becoming northwest 10 to 15 knots. Sea 7 to 9 feet. Sun, northwest winds 10 to 15 knots. Sea 7 to 8 feet. Sunday night, west winds 5 to 10 knots. Sea 7 to 8 feet. Monday, west winds 5 to 10 knots, becoming variable. Sea 7 to 8 feet. Monday night, west to northwest winds 5 to 10 knots. Sea 6 to 8 feet. Tuesday, north to northwest winds 10 to 20 knots, becoming northwest 10 to 15 knots. Sea 6 to 7 feet. Tuesday night, northwest winds 15 to 20 knots, diminishing to 10 to 15 knots. Seas 5 to 7 feet. Wednesday, northwest winds 10 to 15 knots. Seas 4 to 6 feet. Wednesday night, north to northwest winds 15 to 20 knots. Seas 4 to 6 feet. The offshore waters forecast for the following marine location. Pigeon Point to Point Pedro's Blanc is between 60 nautical miles and 150 nautical miles offshore. Issued at 03:07 p.m. Pacific Daylight Time. Tonight, north to northwest winds 15 to 25 knots. Seas 8 to 10 feet. Saturday, northwest winds 15 to 20 knots, diminishing to 10 to 15 knots. Seas 8 to 10 feet. Saturday night, northwest winds 10 to 15 knots. Seas 6 to 8 feet. Sun, northwest winds 10 to 15 knots. Seas 6 to 8 feet. Sun night, west to northwest winds 5 to 10 knots. Seas 7 to 8 feet. Monday, west winds less than 10 knots. Seas 7 to 8 feet. Monday night, west winds less than 5 knots, becoming northwest. Seas 6 to 8 feet. Tuesday, northwest winds 10 to 15 knots. Seas 6 to 7 feet. Tuesday night, northwest winds 10 to 20 knots, becoming 10 to 15 knots. Seas 5 to 7 feet. Wednesday, northwest winds 10 to 15 knots. Seas 4 to 5 feet. Wednesday night, northwest winds 10 to 15 knots, becoming north to northwest 15 to 20 knots. Seas 4 to 6 feet. The coastal waters forecast from Point Reyes to Pigeon Point out to 10 nautical miles. For tonight, northwest wind 10 to 15 knots. Seas 5 to 8 feet. Wave detail, northwest 8 feet at 10 seconds. For Saturday, northwest wind 10 to 15 knots. Seas 5 to 7 feet. Wave detail, northwest 7 feet at 10 seconds. For Saturday night, northwest wind 10 to 15 knots, easing to 5 to 10 knots after midnight. Seas 3 to 5 feet. Wave detail, northwest 5 feet at 9 seconds. The coastal waters forecast from Pigeon Point to Point Pinos out to 10 nautical miles. For tonight, northwest wind 10 to 15 knots, easing to 5 to 10 knots late. Seas 5 to 6 feet. Wave detail, northwest 6 feet at 9 seconds. For Saturday, northwest wind 5 to 10 knots, rising to 10 to 15 knots in the afternoon. Seas 5 to 6 feet. Wave detail, northwest 6 feet at 10 seconds. For Saturday night, northwest wind 10 to 15 knots, easing to 5 to 10 knots after midnight. Seas 4 to 5 feet. Wave detail, northwest 5 feet at 11 seconds and southwest 2 feet at 16 seconds. The following is an important beach hazard message from the National Weather Service. Issued at 1:45 p.m. Pacific Daylight Time. Beach hazard statement remains in effect from Saturday morning through Sunday evening. What? An incoming long period northwesterly swell will increase the risk of sneaker waves and strong currents. Where? Beaches along the Pacific coast. When? From Saturday morning through Sunday evening. Impacts, dangerous swimming and surfing conditions, and localized beach erosion can be expected. Sneaker waves can sweep across the shoreline without warning, pulling people into the sea from rocks, jetties,

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Sunrise, sunset, and tidal information for the San Francisco Bay Area for Friday, May 1. The sunset tonight, 8 p.m. The sunrise tomorrow, 6:13 a.m. The sunset tomorrow, 8:01 p.m. Tidal data at the Golden Gate for the afternoon and evening hours today and the morning hours of tomorrow. High tide, 01:03 p.m. at 4.39 feet. Low tide, 5:43 p.m. at 2.32 feet. High tide, 11:54 p.m. at 5.79 feet. Low tide, 6:40 a.m. at minus 0.58 feet. Here are the buoy observations for 5 p.m. Pacific Daylight Time. An offshore buoy 6 winds north at 19 knots, gusting to 21, pressure 1,031.0 millibars. An offshore buoy 59 winds north at 16 knots, water temperature 58, pressure 1,022.6 millibars. At buoy 14 near Point Arena, winds northwest at 21 knots, gusting to 25, water temperature 54, pressure 1,014.5 millibars. At buoy 13 near Bodega Bay, winds northwest at 60 knots, pressure 1,013.6 millibars. At Point Reyes Wave Rider, buoy water temperature 56, seas 8 feet, every 8 seconds. At San Francisco Bar Buoy, water temperature 57, seas 5 feet, every 13 seconds. At San Francisco Buoy, winds northwest at 60 knots, swell 6 feet, every 13 seconds. At Half Moon Bay Buoy, winds northwest 14 knots, water temperature 58, pressure 1,015.8 millibars, seas 6 feet, every 9 seconds. At Monterey Buoy, winds northwest at 70 knots, gusting to 21, water temperature 57, pressure 1,013.7 millibars. At Pointer, Wave Rider Buoy, water temperature 56, seas 6 feet, every 13 seconds. At Cape San Martin Buoy, winds northwest at 70 knots, gusting to 21, water temperature 58, pressure 1,014.3 millibars. Synopsis for the Central California coast and bays, including the Monterey Bay, Greater Farallones, and Cordell Bank National Marine Sanctuaries. A fresh to strong northwesterly breeze continues into Saturday before winds diminish. Winds will be to moderate to fresh late Saturday into Sunday. Moderate, wind-driven, seas will build to 8 to 10 feet across the northern outer through Saturday afternoon. Seas subside late Saturday into Sunday as winds continue to diminish next week. The marine forecast for San Pablo Bay, Suisun Bay, the West Delta, and the San Francisco Bay north of the Bay Bridge. For tonight, southwest wind 5 to 10 knots. For Saturday, southwest wind 5 to 10 knots, rising to 10 to 15 knots in the afternoon. For Saturday night, west wind 10 to 15 knots, easing to 5 to 10 knots after midnight. The marine forecast for Monterey Bay. For tonight, west wind 10 to 15 knots, becoming northwest 5 to 10 knots late this evening and overnight. Seas 3 to 4 feet. Wave detail, northwest 4 feet at 9 seconds. For Saturday, west wind 5 to 10 knots, rising to 10 to 15 knots in the afternoon. Seas 3 to 4 feet. Wave detail, northwest 4 feet at 10 seconds. For Saturday night, west wind 10 to 15 knots, becoming northwest 5 to 10 knots after midnight. Seas 3 to 4 feet. Wave detail, northwest 4 feet at 11 seconds. The coastal waters forecast from Point Arena to Point Reyes out to 10 nautical miles. Small craft advisory in effect through Saturday morning. Tonight, northwest wind 15 to 20 knots with gusts up to 25 knots, seas 6 to 8 feet, wave detail, northwest 8 feet at 8 seconds. Saturday, northwest wind 15 to 20 knots, easing to 10 to 15 knots in the afternoon.

9 to 7 feet wave detail, northwest 7 feet at 9 seconds. A slight chance of rain in the afternoon. Saturday night, northwest wind 10 to 15 knots, seas 4 to 6 feet wave detail, northwest 6 feet at 11 seconds. A slight chance of rain after midnight. The coastal waters forecast from Point Arena to Point Reyes 10 to 60 nautical miles offshore. Small craft advisory in effect through Saturday afternoon. Tonight, northwest wind 20 to 25 knots with gusts up to 30 knots, seas around 9 feet wave detail, northwest 9 feet at 9 seconds. Saturday, northwest wind 20 to 25 knots with gusts up to 30 knots, easing to 15 to 20 knots in the afternoon. Seas 7 to 8 feet wave detail, northwest 8 feet at 8 seconds. A slight chance of rain in the afternoon. Saturday night, northwest wind 10 to 15 knots, seas 6 to 7 feet wave detail, northwest 7 feet at 7 seconds. A chance of rain. San Francisco Bar forecast. In the deep water channel, mixed seas of 4 to 6 feet at 13 seconds. Across the bar, swell can be more than twice as high across the bar than surrounding waters. Waves are also more prone to break, particularly during strong ebb currents. Maximum ebb current of 1.4 knots at 5:33 p.m. Friday and 3.7 knots at 5:23 a.m. Saturday. The coastal waters forecast from Point Pinos to Point Piedras blunts out to 10 nautical miles. Tonight, northwest wind 10 to 15 knots, seas 5 to 6 feet wave detail, northwest 16 and 8 seconds. Saturday, northwest wind 10 to 15 knots, seas 4 to 6 feet wave detail, northwest 6 feet at 10 seconds. Saturday night, northwest wind 10 to 15 knots, seas 4 to 5 feet wave detail, northwest 5 feet at 10 seconds and southwest 2 feet at 16 seconds. The coastal waters forecast from Pigeon Point to Point Pinos 10 to 60 nautical miles offshore. Tonight, northwest wind 15 to 20 knots, seas 7 to 9 feet wave detail, northwest 9 feet at 9 seconds. Saturday, northwest wind 15 to 20 knots, easing to 10 to 15 knots in the afternoon. Seas 6 to 8 feet wave detail, northwest 8 feet at 9 seconds. Saturday night, northwest wind 10 to 15 knots, seas 5 to 6 feet wave detail, northwest 6 feet at 9 seconds. A slight chance of rain after midnight. The offshore waters forecast for the following marine location, Point Arena to Pigeon Point between 60 nautical miles and 150 nautical miles offshore. Issued at 03:07 p.m. Pacific Daylight Time. Tonight, north to northwest winds 20 to 25 knots. Seas 8 to 10 feet. Saturday, north to northwest winds 15 to 25 knots. Seas 8 to 10 feet. Saturday night, north winds 15 to 20 knots, becoming northwest 10 to 15 knots. Seas 7 to 9 feet. Sun, northwest winds 10 to 15 knots. Seas 7 to 8 feet. Sunday night, west winds 5 to 10 knots. Seas 7 to 8 feet. Monday, west winds 5 to 10 knots, becoming variable. Seas 7 to 8 feet. Monday night, west to northwest winds 5 to 10 knots. Seas 6 to 8 feet. Tuesday, north to northwest winds 10 to 20 knots, becoming northwest 10 to 15 knots. Seas 6 to 7 feet. Tuesday night, northwest winds 15 to 20 knots, diminishing to 10 to 15 knots. Seas 5 to 7 feet. Wednesday, northwest winds 10 to 15 knots. Seas 4 to 6 feet. Wednesday night, north to northwest winds 15 to 20 knots. Seas 4 to 6 feet. The offshore waters forecast for the following marine location, Pigeon Point to Point Piedras Blancas between 60 nautical miles and 150 nautical miles offshore. Issued at 03:07 p.m. Pacific Daylight Time. Tonight, north to northwest winds 15 to 25 knots. Seas 8 to 10 feet. Saturday, northwest winds 15 to 20.

10 to 15 knots. Seas 8 to 10 feet. Saturday night, northwest wind 10 to 15 knots. Seas 6 to 8 feet. Sun, northwest wind 10 to 15 knots. Seas 6 to 8 feet. Sun night, west to northwest wind 5 to 10 knots. Seas 7 to 8 feet. Monday, west wind less than 10 knots. Seas 7 to 8 feet. Monday night, west wind less than 5 knots, becoming northwest. Seas 6 to 8 feet. Tuesday, northwest wind 10 to 15 knots. Seas 6 to 7 feet. Tuesday night, northwest wind 10 to 20 knots, becoming 10 to 15 knots. Seas 5 to 7 feet. Wednesday, northwest wind 10 to 15 knots. Seas 4 to 5 feet. Wednesday night, northwest wind 10 to 15 knots, becoming north to northwest 15 to 20 knots. Seas 4 to 6 feet. The coastal waters forecast from Point Reyes to Pigeon Point out to 10 nautical miles. For tonight, northwest wind 10 to 15 knots. Seas 5 to 8 feet. Wave detail, northwest 8 feet at 10 seconds. For Saturday, northwest wind 10 to 15 knots. Seas 5 to 7 feet. Wave detail, northwest 7 feet at 10 seconds. For Saturday night, northwest wind 10 to 15 knots, easing to 5 to 10 knots after midnight. Seas 3 to 5 feet. Wave detail, northwest 5 feet at 9 seconds. The coastal waters forecast from Pigeon Point to Point Pinos out to 10 nautical miles. For tonight, northwest wind 10 to 15 knots, easing to 5 to 10 knots late. Seas 5 to 6 feet. Wave detail, northwest 6 feet at 9 seconds. For Saturday, northwest wind 5 to 10 knots, rising to 10 to 15 knots in the afternoon. Seas 5 to 6 feet. Wave detail, northwest 6 feet at 10 seconds. For Saturday night, northwest wind 10 to 15 knots, easing to 5 to 10 knots after midnight. Seas 4 to 5 feet. Wave detail, northwest 5 feet at 11 seconds and southwest 2 feet at 16 seconds. The following is an important beep hazard message from the National Weather Service. Issued at 1:45 p.m. Pacific Daylight Time. Beach hazard statement remains in effect from Saturday morning through Sunday evening. What? An incoming long period northwesterly swell will increase the risk of sneaker waves and strong currents. Where? Beaches along the Pacific coast. When? From Saturday morning through Sunday evening. Impacts, dangerous swimming and surfing conditions, and localized beach erosion can be expected. Sneaker waves can sweep across the shoreline without warning, pulling people into the sea from rocks, jetties, and beaches. Stay off of jetties, piers, rocks, and other waterside infrastructure. Remain out of the water to avoid hazardous surf and never turn your back on the ocean. Monitor local weather, surf and tide forecast at www.weather.gov/mtr. Semi-sunset and tidal information for the San Francisco Bay Area for Friday, May 1. The sunset tonight, 8 p.m. The semis tomorrow, 6:13 a.m. The sunset tomorrow, 8:01 p.m. Tidal data at the Golden Gate for the afternoon and evening hours today and the morning hours of tomorrow. High tide, 01:03 p.m. at 4.39 feet. Low tide, 5:43 p.m. at 2.32 feet. High tide, 11:54 p.m. at 5.79 feet. Low tide, 6:40 a.m. at -0.58 feet. Here are the buoy observations for 5 p.m. Pacific Daylight Time. An offshore buoy 6 winds north at 19 knots, gusting to 21, pressure 1,031.0 millibars. An offshore buoy 59, winds north 14 knots, water temperature 58, pressure 1,022.5 millibars, sea 7 feet, every 13 seconds.

Point Arena 3. Winds northwest 19 knots. Gusting to 23. Water temperature 54. Pressure 1,014.5 millibars. Seas 5 feet every 14 seconds. At buoy 13 near Bodega Bay, winds northwest at 60 knots. Pressure 1,013.6 millibars. At Point Reyes, wave rider buoy water temperature 56, seas 8 feet every 14 seconds. At San Francisco Bar, buoy water temperature 57, seas 5 feet every 13 seconds. At San Francisco Bay, winds northwest at 60 knots, swell 6 feet every 13 seconds. At Half Moon Bay, buoy winds northwest 14 knots, water temperature 58, pressure 1,015.8 millibars, seas 6 feet every 9 seconds. At Monterey Bay, buoy winds northwest 70 knots, gusting to 21, water temperature 57, pressure 1,013.6 millibars, seas 6 feet every 14 seconds. At Pointer, wave rider buoy water temperature 56, seas 6 feet every 13 seconds. At Cape San Martin, buoy winds northwest at 70 knots, gusting to 21, water temperature 58, pressure 1,014.3 millibars. Synopsis for the Central California coast and bays, including the Monterey Bay, Greater Farallones, and Cordell Bank National Marine Sanctuaries. A fresh to strong northwesterly breeze continues into Saturday before winds diminish. Winds will become moderate to fresh late Saturday into Sunday. Moderate, wind-driven, seas will build to 8 to 10 feet across the northern outer through Saturday afternoon. Seas subside late Saturday into Sunday as winds continue to diminish next week. The marine forecast for San Pablo Bay, Suisun Bay, the West Delta, and the San Francisco Bay north of the Bay Bridge. For tonight, southwest wind 5 to 10 knots. For Saturday, southwest wind 5 to 10 knots, rising to 10 to 15 knots in the afternoon. For Saturday night, west wind 10 to 15 knots, easing to 5 to 10 knots after midnight. The marine forecast for Monterey Bay. For tonight, west wind 10 to 15 knots, becoming northwest 5 to 10 knots late this evening and overnight. Seas 3 to 4 feet. Wave detail, northwest 4 feet at 9 seconds. For Saturday, west wind 5 to 10 knots, rising to 10 to 15 knots in the afternoon. Seas 3 to 4 feet. Wave detail, northwest 4 feet at 10 seconds. For Saturday night, west wind 10 to 15 knots, becoming northwest 5 to 10 knots after midnight. Seas 3 to 4 feet. Wave detail, northwest 4 feet at 11 seconds. The coastal waters forecast from Point Arena to Point Reyes out to 10 nautical miles. Small craft advisory in effect through Saturday morning. Tonight, northwest wind 15 to 20 knots with gusts up to 25 knots, seas 6 to 8 feet. Wave detail, northwest 8 feet at 8 seconds. Saturday, northwest wind 15 to 20 knots, easing to 10 to 15 knots in the afternoon. Seas 5 to 7 feet. Wave detail, northwest 7 feet at 9 seconds. A slight chance of rain in the afternoon. Saturday night, northwest wind 10 to 15 knots, seas 4 to 6 feet. Wave detail, northwest 6 feet at 11 seconds. A slight chance of rain after midnight. The coastal waters forecast from Point Arena to Point Reyes 10 to 60 nautical miles offshore. Small craft advisory in effect through Saturday afternoon. Tonight, northwest wind 20 to 25 knots with gusts up to 30 knots, seas around 9 feet. Wave detail, northwest 9 feet at 9 seconds. Saturday, northwest wind 20 to 25 knots with gusts up to 30 knots, easing to 15 to 20 knots in the afternoon. Seas 7 to 8 feet. Wave detail, northwest 8 feet at 8 seconds. A slight chance of rain in the afternoon. Saturday night, northwest wind 10 to 15 knots, seas 6 to 7 feet. Wave detail, northwest 7 feet at 7 seconds. A chance of rain. 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
have a service office located in Monterey, California, and serves the coastal marine waters, including San Francisco and Monterey Bay. San Francisco bar forecast. In the deep water channel, mixed seas of 4 to 6 feet at 13 seconds. Across the bar, swell can be more than twice as high across the bar than surrounding waters. Waves are also more prone to break, particularly during strong ebb currents. Maximum ebb current of 1.4 knots at 5:33 p.m. Friday and 3.7 knots at 5:23 a.m. Saturday. The coastal waters forecast from Point Pinos to Point Piedras Blanc is out to 10 nautical miles. Tonight, northwest wind at 10 to 15 knots, seas 5 to 6 feet, wave detail, northwest 6 feet at 8 seconds. Saturday, northwest wind at 10 to 15 knots, seas 4 to 6 feet, wave detail, northwest 6 feet at 10 seconds. Saturday night, northwest wind 10 to 15 knots, seas 4 to 5 feet, wave detail, northwest 5 feet at 10 seconds, and southwest 2 feet at 16 seconds. The coastal waters forecast from Pigeon Point to Point Pinos 10 to 16 nautical miles offshore. Tonight, northwest wind 15 to 20 knots, sea 7 to 9 feet, wave detail, northwest 9 feet at 9 seconds. Saturday, northwest wind 15 to 20 knots, easing to 10 to 15 knots in the afternoon. Sea 6 to 8 feet, wave detail, northwest 8 feet at 9 seconds. Saturday night, northwest wind 10 to 15 knots, seas 5 to 6 feet, wave detail, northwest 6 feet at 9 seconds. A slight chance of rain after midnight. The offshore waters forecast for the following marine location, Point Arena to Pigeon Point between 60 nautical miles and 150 nautical miles offshore. Issued at 03:07 p.m. Pacific Daylight Time. Tonight, north to northwest winds 20 to 25 knots. Seas 8 to 10 feet. Saturday, north to northwest winds 15 to 25 knots. Seas 8 to 10 feet. Saturday night, north winds 15 to 20 knots, becoming northwest 10 to 15 knots. Seas 7 to 9 feet. Sun, northwest winds 10 to 15 knots. Seas 7 to 8 feet. Sunday night, west winds 5 to 10 knots. Seas 7 to 8 feet. Monday, west winds 5 to 10 knots, becoming variable. Seas 7 to 8 feet. Monday night, west to northwest winds 5 to 10 knots. Seas 6 to 8 feet. Tuesday, north to northwest winds 10 to 20 knots, becoming northwest 10 to 15 knots. Seas 6 to 7 feet. Tuesday night, northwest winds 15 to 20 knots, diminishing to 10 to 15 knots. Seas 5 to 7 feet. Wednesday, northwest winds 10 to 15 knots. Seas 4 to 6 feet. Wednesday night, north to northwest winds 15 to 20 knots. Seas 4 to 6 feet. The offshore waters forecast for the following marine location, Pigeon Point to Point Piedras Blanc is between 60 nautical miles and 150 nautical miles offshore. Issued at 03:07 p.m. Pacific Daylight Time. Tonight, north to northwest winds 15 to 25 knots. Seas 8 to 10 feet. Saturday, northwest winds 15 to 20 knots, diminishing to 10 to 15 knots. Seas 8 to 10 feet. Saturday night, northwest winds 10 to 15 knots. Seas 6 to 8 feet. Sun, northwest winds 10 to 15 knots. Seas 6 to 8 feet. Sun night, west to northwest winds 5 to 10 knots. Seas 7 to 8 feet. Monday, west winds less than 10 knots. Seas 7 to 8 feet. Monday night, west winds less than 5 knots, becoming northwest. Seas 6 to 8 feet. Tuesday, northwest winds 10 to 15 knots. Seas 6 to 7 feet. Tuesday night, northwest winds 10 to 20 knots, becoming 10 to 15 knots. Seas 5 to 7 feet. Wednesday, northwest winds 10 to 15 knots. Seas 4 to 5.

speed. Wednesday night, northwest winds 10 to 15 knots, becoming north to northwest 15 to 20 knots. Seas 4 to 6 feet. The coastal waters forecast from Point Reyes to Pigeon Point out to 10 nautical miles. For tonight, northwest wind 10 to 15 knots. Seas 5 to 8 feet. Wave detail, northwest 8 feet at 10 seconds. For Saturday, northwest wind 10 to 15 knots. Seas 5 to 7 feet. Wave detail, northwest 7 feet at 10 seconds. For Saturday night, northwest wind 10 to 15 knots, easing to 5 to 10 knots after midnight. Seas 3 to 5 feet. Wave detail, northwest 5 feet at 9 seconds. The coastal waters forecast from Pigeon Point to Point Pinos out to 10 nautical miles. For tonight, northwest wind 10 to 15 knots, easing to 5 to 10 knots late. Seas 5 to 6 feet. Wave detail, northwest 6 feet at 9 seconds. For Saturday, northwest wind 5 to 10 knots, rising to 10 to 15 knots in the afternoon. Seas 5 to 6 feet. Wave detail, northwest 6 feet at 10 seconds. For Saturday night, northwest wind 10 to 15 knots, easing to 5 to 10 knots after midnight. Seas 4 to 5 feet. Wave detail, northwest 5 feet at 11 seconds and southwest 2 feet at 16 seconds. The following is an important deep hazard message from the National Weather Service. Issued at 1:45 p.m. Pacific Daylight Time. Beach hazard statement remains in effect from Saturday morning through Sunday evening. What? An incoming long period northwesterly swell will increase the risk of sneaker waves and strong currents. Where? Beaches along the Pacific coast. When? From Saturday morning through Sunday evening. Impacts, dangerous swimming and surfing conditions, and localized beach erosion can be expected. Sneaker waves can sweep across the shoreline without warning, pulling people into the sea from rocks, jetties, and beaches. Stay off of jetties, piers, rocks, and other waterside infrastructure. Remain out of the water to avoid hazardous surf and never turn your back on the ocean. Monitor local weather, surf and time forecast at www.weather.gov/mtr. Sunrise sunset. Monitor local weather, surf and time forecast at www.weather.gov/mtr. Sunrise sunset and tidal information for the San Francisco Bay Area for Friday, May 1. The sunset tonight, 8 p.m. The sunrise tomorrow, 6:13 a.m. The sunset tomorrow, 8:01 p.m. Tidal data at the Golden Gate for the afternoon and evening hours today and the morning hours of tomorrow. High tide, 01:03 p.m. at 4.39 feet. Low tide, 5:43 p.m. at 2.32 feet. High tide, 11:54 p.m. at 5.79 feet. Low tide, 6:40 a.m. at -0.58 feet. Here are the buoy observations for 5 p.m. Pacific Daylight Time. An offshore buoy 6 winds north at 19 knots, gusting to 21, pressure 1,031.0 millibars. An offshore buoy 59, winds north 14 knots, water temperature 58, pressure 1,022.5 millibars, sea 7 feet, every 13 seconds. At Point Arena buoy, winds northwest 19 knots, gusting to 23, water temperature 54, pressure 1,014.5 millibars, seas 5 feet, every 14 seconds. At buoy 13 near Bodega Bay, winds northwest at 60 knots, pressure 1,013.6 millibars. At Point Reyes Wave Rider buoy, water temperature 56, seas 8 feet, every 14 seconds. At San Francisco Bar buoy, water temperature 57, seas 5 feet, every 13 seconds. At San Francisco buoy, winds northwest at 60 knots, swell 6 feet, every 13 seconds. At Half Moon Bay buoy, winds northwest 14 knots, water temperature 58.

1,015.8 millibars, sees 6 feet every 9 seconds. At Monterey Bay Buoy, winds northwest 70 knots, gusting to 21, water temperature 57, pressure 1,013.6 millibars, sees 6 feet every 14 seconds. At Pointzer, wave rider buoy water temperature 56, sees 6 feet every 13 seconds. At Cape San Martin buoy, winds northwest at 70 knots, gusting to 21, water temperature 58, pressure 1,014.3 millibars. Synopsis for the Central California coast and bays, including the Monterey Bay, Greater Farallones, and Cordell Bank National Marine Sanctuaries. A fresh to strong northwesterly breeze continues into Saturday before winds diminish. Winds will become moderate to fresh late Saturday into Sunday. Moderate, wind-driven, seas will build to 8 to 10 feet across the northern outer through Saturday afternoon. Seas subside late Saturday into Sunday as winds continue to diminish next week. The marine forecast for San Pablo Bay, Suisun Bay, the West Delta, and the San Francisco Bay north of the Bay Bridge. For tonight, southwest wind 5 to 10 knots. For Saturday, southwest wind 5 to 10 knots, rising to 10 to 15 knots in the afternoon. For Saturday night, west wind 10 to 15 knots, easing to 5 to 10 knots after midnight. The marine forecast for Monterey Bay. For tonight, west wind 10 to 15 knots, becoming northwest 5 to 10 knots late this evening and overnight. Seas 3 to 4 feet. Wave detail, northwest 4 feet at 9 seconds. For Saturday, west wind 5 to 10 knots, rising to 10 to 15 knots in the afternoon. Seas 3 to 4 feet. Wave detail, northwest 4 feet at 10 seconds. For Saturday night, west wind 10 to 15 knots, becoming northwest 5 to 10 knots after midnight. Seas 3 to 4 feet. Wave detail, northwest 4 feet at 11 seconds. The coastal waters forecast from Point Arena to Point Reyes out to 10 nautical miles. Small craft advisory in effect through Saturday morning. Tonight, northwest wind 15 to 20 knots with gusts up to 25 knots, sea 6 to 8 feet. Wave detail, northwest 8 feet at 8 seconds. Saturday, northwest wind 15 to 20 knots, easing to 10 to 15 knots in the afternoon. Seas 5 to 7 feet. Wave detail, northwest 7 feet at 9 seconds. A slight chance of rain in the afternoon. Saturday night, northwest wind 10 to 15 knots, seas 4 to 6 feet. Wave detail, northwest 6 feet at 11 seconds. A slight chance of rain after midnight. The coastal waters forecast from Point Arena to Point Reyes 10 to 60 nautical miles offshore. Small craft advisory in effect through Saturday afternoon. Tonight, northwest wind 20 to 25 knots with gusts up to 30 knots, seas around 9 feet. Wave detail, northwest 9 feet at 9 seconds. Saturday, northwest wind 20 to 25 knots with gusts up to 30 knots, easing to 15 to 20 knots in the afternoon. Seas 7 to 8 feet. Wave detail, northwest 8 feet at 8 seconds. A slight chance of rain in the afternoon. Saturday night, northwest wind 10 to 15 knots, seas 6 to 7 feet. Wave detail, northwest 7 feet at 7 seconds. A chance of rain. San Francisco Bar forecast. In the deep water channel, mixed seas of 4 to 6 feet at 13 seconds. Across the bar, swell can be more than twice as high across the bar than surrounding waters. Waves are also more prone to break, particularly during strong ebb currents. Maximum ebb current of 1.4 knots at 5:33 p.m. Friday and 3.7 knots at 5:23 a.m. Saturday. The coastal waters forecast from Point Pinos to Point Piedras blunts out to 10 nautical miles. Tonight, northwest wind 10 to 15 knots, seas 5 to 6 feet. Wave detail, northwest 6 feet at 8 seconds. Saturday, northwest wind 10 to 15 knots, seas 4 to 6 feet. Wave detail, northwest 6 feet at 10 seconds. Saturday night, northwest wind 10 to 15 knots, seas 4 to 5 feet. Wave detail, northwest 5.

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Issued at 03:07 p.m. Pacific Daylight Time. Tonight, north to northwest winds 20 to 25 knots. Seas 8 to 10 feet. Saturday, north to northwest winds 15 to 25 knots. Seas 8 to 10 feet. Saturday night, north winds 15 to 20 knots, becoming northwest 10 to 15 knots. Seas 7 to 9 feet. Sun, northwest winds 10 to 15 knots. Seas 7 to 8 feet. Sunday night, west winds 5 to 10 knots. Seas 7 to 8 feet. Monday, west winds 5 to 10 knots, becoming variable. Seas 7 to 8 feet. Monday night, west to northwest winds 5 to 10 knots. Seas 6 to 8 feet. Tuesday, north to northwest winds 10 to 20 knots, becoming northwest 10 to 15 knots. Seas 6 to 7 feet. Tuesday night, northwest winds 15 to 20 knots, diminishing to 10 to 15 knots. Seas 5 to 7 feet. Wednesday, northwest winds 10 to 15 knots. Seas 4 to 6 feet. Wednesday night, north to northwest winds 15 to 20 knots. Seas 4 to 6 feet. The offshore waters forecast for the following marine location. Pigeon Point to Point Piedras Blancas between 60 nautical miles and 150 nautical miles offshore. Issued at 03:07 p.m. Pacific Daylight Time. Tonight, north to northwest winds 15 to 25 knots. Seas 8 to 10 feet. Saturday, northwest winds 15 to 20 knots, diminishing to 10 to 15 knots. Seas 8 to 10 feet. Saturday night, northwest winds 10 to 15 knots. Seas 6 to 8 feet. Sun, northwest winds 10 to 15 knots. Seas 6 to 8 feet. Sun night, west to northwest winds 5 to 10 knots. Seas 7 to 8 feet. Monday, west winds less than 10 knots. Seas 7 to 8 feet. Monday night, west winds less than 5 knots, becoming northwest. Seas 6 to 8 feet. Tuesday, northwest winds 10 to 15 knots. Seas 6 to 7 feet. Tuesday night, northwest winds 10 to 20 knots, becoming 10 to 15 knots. Seas 5 to 7 feet. Wednesday, northwest winds 10 to 15 knots. Seas 4 to 5 feet. Wednesday night, northwest winds 10 to 15 knots, becoming north to northwest 15 to 20 knots. Seas 4 to 6 feet. The coastal waters forecast from Point Reyes to Pigeon Point out to 10 nautical miles. For tonight, northwest wind 10 to 15 knots. Seas 5 to 8 feet. Wave detail, northwest 8 feet at 10 seconds. For Saturday, northwest wind 10 to 15 knots. Seas 5 to 7 feet. Wave detail, northwest 7 feet at 10 seconds. For Saturday night, northwest wind 10 to 15 knots, easing to 5 to 10 knots after midnight. Seas 3 to 5 feet. Wave detail, northwest 5 feet at 9 seconds. The coastal waters forecast from Pigeon Point to Point Pinos out to 10 nautical miles. For tonight, northwest wind 10 to 15 knots, easing to 5 to 10 knots late. Seas 5 to 6 feet. Wave detail, northwest 6 feet at 9 seconds. For Saturday, northwest wind 5 to 10 knots, rising to 10 to 15 knots in the afternoon. Seas 5 to 6 feet. Wave detail, northwest 6 feet at 10 seconds. For Saturday night, northwest wind 10 to 15 knots, easing to 5 to 10 knots after midnight. Seas 4 to 5 feet. Wave detail, northwest 5 feet at 11 seconds and southwest 2 feet at 16 seconds. The following is an important beach hazard message from the National Weather Service. 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Beach hazard statement remains.

in effect from Saturday morning through Sunday evening. What? An incoming long period northwesterly swell will increase the risk of sneaker waves and strong currents. Where? Beaches along the Pacific coast. When? From Saturday morning through Sunday evening. Impacts, dangerous swimming and surfing conditions, and localized beach erosion can be expected. Sneaker waves can sweep across the shoreline without warning, pulling people into the sea from rocks, jetties, and beaches. Stay off of jetties, piers, rocks, and other waterside infrastructure. Remain out of the water to avoid hazardous surf and never turn your back on the ocean. Monitor local weather, surf, and tide forecast at www.weather.gov/mtr. Semi-sunset and tidal information for the San Francisco Bay Area for Friday, May 1. The sunset tonight, 8 p.m. The sunrise tomorrow, 6:13 a.m. The sunset tomorrow, 8:01 p.m. Tidal data at the Golden Gate for the afternoon and evening hours today and the morning hours of tomorrow. High tide, 01:03 p.m. at 4.39 feet. Low tide, 5:43 p.m. at 2.32 feet. High tide, 11:54 p.m. at 5.79 feet. Low tide, 6:40 a.m. at -0.58 feet. Here are the buoy observations for 5 p.m. Pacific Daylight Time. An offshore buoy 6 winds north at 19 knots, gusting to 21, pressure 1,031.0 millibars. An offshore buoy 59, winds north 14 knots, water temperature 58, pressure 1,022.5 millibars, sea 7 feet, every 13 seconds. Endpoint Reef buoy, winds northwest 19 knots, gusting to 23, water temperature 54, pressure 1,014.5 millibars, seas 5 feet, every 14 seconds. At buoy 13 near Bodega Bay, winds northwest at 60 knots, pressure 1,013.6 millibars. At Point Reyes Wave Rider, buoy water temperature 56, seas 8 feet, every 14 seconds. At San Francisco Mar buoy water temperature 57, seas 5 feet, every 13 seconds. At San Francisco buoy winds northwest at 60 knots, swell 6 feet, every 13 seconds. At Half Moon Bay, buoy winds northwest 14 knots, water temperature 58, pressure 1,015.8 millibars, seas 6 feet, every 9 seconds. At Monterey Bay, buoy winds northwest 17 knots, gusting to 21, water temperature 57, pressure 1,013.6 millibars, seas 6 feet, every 14 seconds. At Point Sur, Wave Rider buoy water temperature 56, seas 6 feet, every 13 seconds. At Cape San Martin buoy winds northwest at 70 knots, gusting to 21, water temperature 58, pressure 1,014.3 millibars. Synopsis for the Central California coast and bays, including the Monterey Bay, Greater Farallones, and Cordell Bank National Marine Sanctuaries. A fresh to strong northwesterly breeze continues into Saturday before winds diminish. Winds will become moderate to fresh late Saturday into Sunday. Moderate, wind-driven, seas will build to 8 to 10 feet across the northern outer through Saturday afternoon. Seas subside late Saturday into Sunday as winds continue to diminish next week. The marine forecast for San Pablo Bay, Suisun Bay, the West Delta, and the San Francisco Bay north of the Bay Bridge. For tonight, southwest wind 5 to 10 knots. For Saturday, southwest wind 5 to 10 knots, rising to 10 to 15 knots in the afternoon. For Saturday night, west wind 10 to 15 knots, easing to 5 to 10 knots after midnight. The marine forecast for Monterey Bay. For tonight, west wind 10 to 15 knots, becoming northwest 5 to 10 knots late this evening and overnight. Seas 3 to 4 feet. Wave detail, northwest 4 feet at 9 seconds. For Saturday, west wind 5 to 10 knots, rising to 10 to 15 knots in the afternoon. Seas 3 to 4 feet. Wave detail, northwest 4 feet at 10 seconds.

for Saturday night. West wind 10 to 15 knots, becoming northwest 5 to 10 knots after midnight. Seas 3 to 4 feet. Wave detail, northwest 4 feet at 11 seconds. The coastal waters forecast from Point Arena to Point Reyes out to 10 nautical miles. Small craft advisory in effect through Saturday morning. Tonight, northwest wind 15 to 20 knots with gusts up to 25 knots, seas 6 to 8 feet. Wave detail, northwest 8 feet at 8 seconds. Saturday, northwest wind 15 to 20 knots, easing to 10 to 15 knots in the afternoon. Seas 5 to 7 feet. Wave detail, northwest 7 feet at 9 seconds. A slight chance of rain in the afternoon. Saturday night, northwest wind 10 to 15 knots, seas 4 to 6 feet. Wave detail, northwest 6 feet at 11 seconds. A slight chance of rain after midnight. The coastal waters forecast from Point Arena to Point Reyes 10 to 60 nautical miles offshore. Small craft advisory in effect through Saturday afternoon. Tonight, northwest wind 20 to 25 knots with gusts up to 30 knots. Seas around 9 feet. Wave detail, northwest 9 feet at 9 seconds. Saturday, northwest wind 20 to 25 knots with gusts up to 30 knots, easing to 15 to 20 knots in the afternoon. Seas 7 to 8 feet. Wave detail, northwest 8 feet at 8 seconds. A slight chance of rain in the afternoon. Saturday night, northwest wind 10 to 15 knots, seas 6 to 7 feet. Wave detail, northwest 7 feet at 7 seconds. A chance of rain. San Francisco Bar forecast. In the deep water channel, mixed seas of 4 to 6 feet at 13 seconds. Across the bar, swell can be more than twice as high across the bar than surrounding waters. Waves are also more prone to break, particularly during strong ebb currents. Maximum ebb current of 1.4 knots at 5:33 p.m. Friday and 3.7 knots at 5:23 a.m. Saturday. The coastal waters forecast from Point Pinos to Point Piedras blunts out to 10 nautical miles. Tonight, northwest wind 10 to 15 knots, seas 5 to 6 feet. Wave detail, northwest 16 at 8 seconds. Saturday, northwest wind 10 to 15 knots, seas 4 to 6 feet. Wave detail, northwest 6 feet at 10 seconds. Saturday night, northwest wind 10 to 15 knots, seas 4 to 5 feet. Wave detail, northwest 5 feet at 10 seconds and southwest 2 feet at 16 seconds. The coastal waters forecast from Pigeon Point to Point Pinos 10 to 60 nautical miles offshore. Tonight, northwest wind 15 to 20 knots, seas 7 to 9 feet. Wave detail, northwest 9 feet at 9 seconds. Saturday, northwest wind 15 to 20 knots, easing to 10 to 15 knots in the afternoon. Seas 6 to 8 feet. Wave detail, northwest 8 feet at 9 seconds. Saturday night, northwest wind 10 to 15 knots, seas 5 to 6 feet. Wave detail, northwest 6 feet at 9 seconds. A slight chance of rain after midnight. 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This broadcast originates from the National Weather Service office located in Monterey, California, and serves the coastal marine waters, including San Francisco and Monterey Bay. The offshore waters forecast for the following marine location, Point Arena to Pigeon Point between 60 nautical miles and 150 nautical miles offshore. Issued at 03:07 p.m. Pacific Daylight Time. Tonight, north to northwest winds 20 to 25 knots. Seas 8 to 10 feet. Saturday, north to northwest winds 15 to 25 knots. Seas 8 to 10 feet. Saturday night, north winds 15 to 20 knots, becoming northwest 10 to 15 knots. Seas 7 to 9 feet. Sun, northwest winds 10 to 15 knots. Seas 7 to 8 feet. Sunday night, west winds 5 to 10 knots. Seas 7 to 8 feet. Monday, west winds 5 to 10 knots, becoming variable. Seas 7 to 8 feet. Monday night, west to northwest winds 5 to 10 knots.

north to northwest winds 10 to 20 knots, becoming northwest 10 to 50 knots. Seas 6 to 7 feet. Tuesday night, northwest winds 15 to 20 knots, diminishing to 10 to 50 knots. Seas 5 to 7 feet. Wednesday, northwest winds 10 to 50 knots. Seas 4 to 6 feet. Wednesday night, north to northwest winds 15 to 20 knots. Seas 4 to 6 feet. The offshore waters forecast for the following marine location: Pigeon Point to Point Piedras Blancas between 60 nautical miles and 150 nautical miles offshore. Issued at 03:07 p.m. Pacific Daylight Time. Tonight, north to northwest winds 15 to 25 knots. Seas 8 to 10 feet. Saturday, northwest winds 15 to 20 knots, diminishing to 10 to 15 knots. Seas 8 to 10 feet. Saturday night, northwest winds 10 to 15 knots. Seas 6 to 8 feet. Sun, northwest winds 10 to 15 knots. Seas 6 to 8 feet. Sun night, west to northwest winds 5 to 10 knots. Seas 7 to 8 feet. Monday, west winds less than 10 knots. Seas 7 to 8 feet. Monday night, west winds less than 5 knots, becoming northwest. Seas 6 to 8 feet. Tuesday, northwest winds 10 to 15 knots. Seas 6 to 7 feet. Tuesday night, northwest winds 10 to 20 knots, becoming 10 to 15 knots. Seas 5 to 7 feet. Wednesday, northwest winds 10 to 15 knots. Seas 4 to 5 feet. Wednesday night, northwest winds 10 to 15 knots, becoming north to northwest 15 to 20 knots. Seas 4 to 6 feet. The coastal waters forecast from Point Reyes to Pigeon Point out to 10 nautical miles. For tonight, northwest wind 10 to 15 knots. Seas 5 to 8 feet. Wave detail, northwest 8 feet at 10 seconds. For Saturday, northwest wind 10 to 15 knots. Seas 5 to 7 feet. Wave detail, northwest 7 feet at 10 seconds. For Saturday night, northwest wind 10 to 15 knots, easing to 5 to 10 knots after midnight. Seas 3 to 5 feet. Wave detail, northwest 5 feet at 9 seconds. The coastal waters forecast from Pigeon Point to Point Pinos out to 10 nautical miles. For tonight, northwest wind 10 to 15 knots, easing to 5 to 10 knots late. Seas 5 to 6 feet. Wave detail, northwest 6 feet at 9 seconds. For Saturday, northwest wind 5 to 10 knots, rising to 10 to 15 knots in the afternoon. Seas 5 to 6 feet. Wave detail, northwest 6 feet at 10 seconds. For Saturday night, northwest wind 10 to 15 knots, easing to 5 to 10 knots after midnight. Seas 4 to 5 feet. Wave detail, northwest 5 feet at 11 seconds and southwest 2 feet at 16 seconds. The following is an important beach hazard message from the National Weather Service. Issued at 1:45 p.m. Pacific Daylight Time. Beach hazard statement remains in effect from Saturday morning through Sunday evening. What? An incoming long period northwesterly swell will increase the risk of sneaker waves and strong currents. Where? Beaches along the Pacific coast. When? From Saturday morning through Sunday evening. Impacts, dangerous swimming and surfing conditions, and localized beach erosion can be expected. Sneaker waves can sweep across the shoreline without warning, pulling people into the sea from rocks, jetties, and beaches. Stay off of jetties, piers, rocks, and other waterside infrastructure. Remain out of the water to avoid hazardous surf and never turn your back on the ocean. Monitor local weather, surf and tide forecast at www.weather.gov/NTR. Semi-sunset and tidal information for the San Francisco Bay Area for Friday, May 1. The sunset tonight.

8 p.m. The sunrise tomorrow, 6:13 a.m. The sunset tomorrow, 8:01 p.m. Tidal Beta hit the Golden Gate for the afternoon and evening hours today and the morning hours of tomorrow. High tide, 01:03 p.m. at 4.39 feet. Low tide, 5:43 p.m. at 2.32 feet. High tide, 11:54 p.m. at 5.79 feet. Low tide, 6:40 a.m. at -0.58 feet. Here are the buoy observations for 6 p.m. Pacific Daylight Time. An offshore buoy 6, winds north at 70 knots, gusting to 21, pressure 1,030.6 millibars. An offshore buoy 59, winds northwest at 19 knots, gusting to 23, water temperature 58, pressure 1,022.6 millibars. At buoy 14 near Point Arena, winds northwest at 21 knots, gusting to 25, water temperature 54, pressure 1,014.2 millibars. At buoy 13 near Bodega Bay, winds northwest at 70 knots, gusting to 21, pressure 1,013.3 millibars. At Point Reyes, wave rider, buoy water temperature 56, seas 8 feet every 12 seconds. At San Francisco, our buoy water temperature 57, seas 5 feet every 13 seconds. At San Francisco, buoy winds northwest at 60 knots, water temperature 56, pressure 1,013.6 millibars. At Half Moon Bay, buoy winds northwest 14 knots, water temperature 58, pressure 1,015.2 millibars, seas 6 feet every 11 seconds. At Monterey, buoy winds northwest at 70 knots, gusting to 21, water temperature 57, pressure 1,013.6 millibars. At Pointzer, wave rider, buoy water temperature 56, sea 7 feet, every 13 seconds. At Cape San Martin, buoy winds northwest at 70 knots, gusting to 21, water temperature 58, pressure 1,014.0 millibars. Synopsis for the Central California coast and bays, including the Monterey Bay, Greater Fairbanks, and Cordell Bank National Marine Sanctuaries. A fresh to strong northwesterly breeze continues into Saturday before winds diminish. Winds will become moderate to fresh late Saturday into Sunday. Moderate, wind-driven, seas will build to 8 to 10 feet across the northern outer through Saturday afternoon. Seas subside late Saturday into Sunday as winds continue to diminish next week. The marine forecast for San Pablo Bay, Suisun Bay, the West Delta, and the San Francisco Bay north of the Bay Bridge. For tonight, southwest wind 5 to 10 knots. For Saturday, southwest wind 5 to 10 knots, rising to 10 to 15 knots in the afternoon. For Saturday night, west wind 10 to 15 knots, easing to 5 to 10 knots after midnight. The marine forecast for Monterey Bay. For tonight, west wind 10 to 15 knots, becoming northwest 5 to 10 knots late this evening and overnight. Seas 3 to 4 feet. Wave detail, northwest 4 feet at 9 seconds. For Saturday, west wind 5 to 10 knots, rising to 10 to 15 knots in the afternoon. Seas 3 to 4 feet. Wave detail, northwest 4 feet at 10 seconds. For Saturday night, west wind 10 to 15 knots, becoming northwest 5 to 10 knots after midnight. Seas 3 to 4 feet. Wave detail, northwest 4 feet at 11 seconds. The coastal waters forecast from Point Arena to Point Reyes out to 10 nautical miles. Small craft advisory in effect through Saturday morning. Tonight, northwest wind 15 to 20 knots with gusts up to 25 knots, seas 6 to 8 feet. Wave detail, northwest 8 feet at 8 seconds. Saturday, northwest wind 15 to 20 knots, easing to 10 to 15 knots in the afternoon. Seas 5 to 7 feet. Wave detail, northwest 7 feet at 9 seconds. A slight chance of rain in the afternoon. Saturday night, northwest wind 10 to 15 knots, seas 4 to 6 feet. Wave detail, northwest 6 feet at 11 seconds. A slight chance of rain after midnight. The coastal waters.

Point Arena to Point Reyes, 10 to 60 nautical miles offshore. Small craft advisory in effect through Saturday afternoon. Tonight, northwest wind 20 to 25 knots with gusts up to 30 knots. Seas around 9 feet. Wave detail, northwest 9 feet at 9 seconds. Saturday, northwest wind 20 to 25 knots with gusts up to 30 knots, easing to 15 to 20 knots in the afternoon. Sea at 7 to 8 feet. Wave detail, northwest 8 feet at 8 seconds. A slight chance of rain in the afternoon. Saturday night, northwest wind 10 to 15 knots, sea 6 to 7 feet. Wave detail, northwest 7 feet at 7 seconds. A chance of rain. San Francisco Bar forecast. In the deep water channel, mixed seas of 4 to 6 feet at 13 seconds. Across the bar, swell can be more than twice as high across the bar than surrounding waters. Waves are also more prone to break, particularly during strong ebb currents. Maximum ebb current of 1.4 knots at 5:33 p.m. Friday and 3.7 knots at 5:23 a.m. Saturday. The coastal waters forecast from Point Pinos to Point Piedras Blanc is out to 10 nautical miles. Tonight, northwest wind 10 to 15 knots, seas 5 to 6 feet. Wave detail, northwest 16 to 8 seconds. Saturday, northwest wind 10 to 15 knots, seas 4 to 6 feet. Wave detail, northwest 6 feet at 10 seconds. Saturday night, northwest wind 10 to 15 knots, seas 4 to 5 feet. Wave detail, northwest 5 feet at 10 seconds and southwest 2 feet at 16 seconds. The coastal waters forecast from Pigeon Point to Point Pinos 10 to 60 nautical miles offshore. Tonight, northwest wind 15 to 20 knots, sea 7 to 9 feet. Wave detail, northwest 9 feet at 9 seconds. Saturday, northwest wind 15 to 20 knots, easy to 10 to 15 knots in the afternoon. Sea 6 to 8 feet. Wave detail, northwest 8 feet at 9 seconds. Saturday night, northwest wind 10 to 15 knots, seas 5 to 6 feet. Wave detail, northwest 6 feet at 9 seconds. A slight chance of rain after midnight. The offshore waters forecast for the following marine location: Point Arena to Pigeon Point between 60 nautical miles and 150 nautical miles offshore. Issued at 03:07 p.m. Pacific Daylight Time. Tonight, north to northwest winds 20 to 25 knots. Seas 8 to 10 feet. Saturday, north to northwest winds 15 to 25 knots. Seas 8 to 10 feet. Saturday night, north winds 15 to 20 knots, becoming northwest 10 to 15 knots. Seas 7 to 9 feet. Sun, northwest winds 10 to 15 knots. Seas 7 to 8 feet. Sunday night, west winds 5 to 10 knots. Seas 7 to 8 feet. Monday, west wind 5 to 10 knots, becoming variable. Seas 7 to 8 feet. Monday night, west to northwest wind 5 to 10 knots. Seas 6 to 8 feet. Tuesday, north to northwest winds 10 to 20 knots, becoming northwest 10 to 15 knots. Seas 6 to 7 feet. Tuesday night, northwest winds 15 to 20 knots, diminishing to 10 to 15 knots. Seas 5 to 7 feet. Wednesday, northwest winds 10 to 15 knots. Seas 4 to 6 feet. Wednesday night, north to northwest winds 15 to 20 knots. Seas 4 to 6 feet. The offshore waters forecast for the following marine location: Pigeon Point to Point Piedras Blanc is between 60 nautical miles and 150 nautical miles offshore. Issued at 03:07 p.m. Pacific Daylight Time. Tonight, north to northwest winds 15 to 25 knots. Seas 8 to 10 feet. Saturday, northwest winds 15 to 20 knots, diminishing to 10 to 15 knots. Seas 8 to 10 feet. Saturday night, northwest winds

be 7 to 8 feet. Monday, west winds less than 10 knots. Sea 7 to 8 feet. Monday night, west winds less than 5 knots, becoming northwest. Sea 6 to 8 feet. Tuesday, northwest winds 10 to 15 knots. Sea 6 to 7 feet. Tuesday night, northwest winds 10 to 20 knots, becoming 10 to 15 knots. Seas 5 to 7 feet. Wednesday, northwest winds 10 to 15 knots. Seas 4 to 5 feet. Wednesday night, northwest winds 10 to 15 knots, becoming north to northwest 15 to 20 knots. Seas 4 to 6 feet. The coastal waters forecast from Point Reyes to Pigeon Point out to 10 nautical miles. For tonight, northwest wind 10 to 15 knots. Seas 5 to 8 feet. Wave detail, northwest 8 feet at 10 seconds. For Saturday, northwest wind 10 to 15 knots. Seas 5 to 7 feet. Wave detail, northwest 7 feet at 10 seconds. For Saturday night, northwest wind 10 to 15 knots, easing to 5 to 10 knots after midnight. Seas 3 to 5 feet. Wave detail, northwest 5 feet at 9 seconds. The coastal waters forecast from Pigeon Point to Point Pinos out to 10 nautical miles. For tonight, northwest wind 10 to 15 knots, easing to 5 to 10 knots late. Seas 5 to 6 feet. Wave detail, northwest 6 feet at 9 seconds. For Saturday, northwest wind 5 to 10 knots, rising to 10 to 15 knots in the afternoon. Seas 5 to 6 feet. Wave detail, northwest 6 feet at 10 seconds. For Saturday night, northwest wind 10 to 15 knots, easing to 5 to 10 knots after midnight. Seas 4 to 5 feet. Wave detail, northwest 5 feet at 11 seconds and southwest 2 feet at 16 seconds. The following is an important beach hazard message from the National Weather Service. Issued at 1:45 p.m. Pacific Daylight Time. Beach hazard statement remains in effect from Saturday morning through Sunday evening. What? An incoming long-period northwesterly swell will increase the risk of sneaker waves and stronger currents. Where? Beaches along the Pacific coast. When? From Saturday morning through Sunday evening. Impacts, dangerous swimming and surfing conditions, and localized beach erosion can be expected. Sneaker waves can sweep across the shoreline without warning, pulling people into the sea from rocks, jetties, and beaches. Stay off of jetties, piers, rocks, and other waterside infrastructure. Remain out of the water to avoid hazardous surf and never turn your back on the ocean. Monitor local weather, surf and tide forecast at www.weather.gov/NTR. Sunrise, sunset, and tidal information for the San Francisco Bay Area for Friday, May 1. The sunset tonight, 8 p.m. The sunrise tomorrow, 6:13 a.m. The sunset tomorrow, 8:01 p.m. Tidal data at the Golden Gate for the afternoon and evening hours today and the morning hours of tomorrow. High tide, 01:03 p.m. at 4.39 feet. Low tide, 5:43 p.m. at 2.32 feet. High tide, 11:54 p.m. at 5.79 feet. Low tide, 6:40 a.m. at -0.58 feet. Here are the buoy observations for 6 p.m. Pacific Daylight Time. An offshore buoy 6 winds north at 19 knots, gusting to 23, pressure 1,030.6 millibars. An offshore buoy 59, winds north 17 knots, gusting to 21, water temperature 58, pressure 1,022.6 millibars, seas 5 feet every 13 seconds. At Point Arena buoy, winds northwest 21 knots, gusting to 25, water temperature 54, pressure 1,014.2 millibars, seas 5 feet every 14 seconds. At buoy 13 near Bodega Bay, winds northwest at 70 knots, gusting to 21, pressure 1,013.2 millibars.

millibars, swell 8 feet every 13 seconds. At Point Reyes, wave rider buoy water temperature 56, sea is 8 feet every 13 seconds. At San Francisco, our buoy water temperature 57, sea is 5 feet every 13 seconds. At San Francisco, buoy winds northwest at 60 knots, water temperature 56, pressure 1,013.6 millibars, swell 6 feet every 13 seconds. At Half Moon Bay, buoy winds northwest 40 knots, water temperature 58, pressure 1,015.2 millibars, sea 6 feet every 11 seconds. At Monterey Bay, buoy winds northwest 70 knots, gusting to 21, water temperature 57, pressure 1,013.5 millibars, sea 7 feet every 13 seconds. At Point Sur, wave rider buoy water temperature 56, sea 7 feet every 13 seconds. At Cape San Martin, buoy winds northwest 70 knots, gusting to 23, water temperature 58, pressure 1,013.9 millibars. Sea 6 feet every 13 seconds. Synopsis for the Central California coast and bays, including the Monterey Bay, Greater Farallones, and Cordell Bank National Marine Sanctuaries. A fresh to strong northwesterly breeze continues into Saturday before winds diminish. Winds will become moderate to fresh late Saturday into Sunday. Moderate, wind-driven, seas will build to 8 to 10 feet across the northern outer through Saturday afternoon. Seas subside late Saturday into Sunday as winds continue to diminish next week. The marine forecast for San Pablo Bay, Suisun Bay, the West Delta, and the San Francisco Bay north of the Bay Bridge. For tonight, southwest wind 5 to 10 knots. For Saturday, southwest wind 5 to 10 knots, rising to 10 to 15 knots in the afternoon. For Saturday night, west wind 10 to 15 knots, easing to 5 to 10 knots after midnight. The marine forecast for Monterey Bay. For tonight, west wind 10 to 15 knots, becoming northwest 5 to 10 knots late this evening and overnight. Seas 3 to 4 feet. Wave detail, northwest 4 feet at 9 seconds. For Saturday, west wind 5 to 10 knots, rising to 10 to 15 knots in the afternoon. Seas 3 to 4 feet. Wave detail, northwest 4 feet at 10 seconds. For Saturday night, west wind 10 to 15 knots, becoming northwest 5 to 10 knots after midnight. Seas 3 to 4 feet. Wave detail, northwest 4 feet at 11 seconds. The coastal waters forecast from Point Arena to Point Reyes out to 10 nautical miles. Small craft advisory in effect through Saturday morning. Tonight, northwest wind 15 to 20 knots with gusts up to 25 knots, sea 6 to 8 feet. Wave detail, northwest 8 feet at 8 seconds. Saturday, northwest wind 15 to 20 knots, easing to 10 to 15 knots in the afternoon. Seas 5 to 7 feet. Wave detail, northwest 7 feet at 9 seconds. A slight chance of rain in the afternoon. Saturday night, northwest wind 10 to 15 knots, seas 4 to 6 feet. Wave detail, northwest 6 feet at 11 seconds. A slight chance of rain after midnight. The coastal waters forecast from Point Arena to Point Reyes 10 to 60 nautical miles offshore. Small craft advisory in effect through Saturday afternoon. Tonight, northwest wind 20 to 25 knots with gusts up to 30 knots, seas around 9 feet. Wave detail, northwest 9 feet at 9 seconds. Saturday, northwest wind 20 to 25 knots with gusts up to 30 knots, easing to 15 to 20 knots in the afternoon. Sea 7 to 8 feet. Wave detail, northwest 8 feet at 8 seconds. A slight chance of rain in the afternoon. Saturday night, northwest wind 10 to 15 knots, sea 6 to 7 feet. Wave detail, northwest 7 feet at 7 seconds. A chance of rain. San Francisco bar forecast. In the deep water channel, mixed seas of 4 to 6 feet at 13 seconds. Across the bar, swell can be more than twice as high across the bar than surrounding waters. Waves are also more prone to break, particularly during strong ebb currents. Maximum

north at 1.4 knots at 5, 33 p.m. Friday and 3.7 knots at 5, 23 a.m. Saturday. The coastal waters forecast from Point Pinos to Point Piedras blunts out to 10 nautical miles. Tonight, northwest wind 10 to 15 knots, seas 5 to 6 feet, wave detail, northwest 6 feet and 8 seconds. Saturday, northwest wind 10 to 15 knots, seas 4 to 6 feet, wave detail, northwest 6 feet at 10 seconds. Saturday night, northwest wind 10 to 15 knots, seas 4 to 5 feet, wave detail, northwest 5 feet at 10 seconds and southwest 2 feet at 16 seconds. The coastal waters forecast from Pigeon Point to Point Pinos 10 to 16 nautical miles offshore. Tonight, northwest wind 15 to 20 knots, sea 7 to 9 feet, wave detail, northwest 9 feet at 9 seconds. Saturday, northwest wind 15 to 20 knots, easing to 10 to 15 knots in the afternoon. Sea 6 to 8 feet, wave detail, northwest 8 feet at 9 seconds. Saturday night, northwest wind 10 to 15 knots, seas 5 to 6 feet, wave detail, northwest 6 feet at 9 seconds. A slight chance of rain after midnight. The offshore waters forecast for the following marine location: Point Arena to Pigeon Point between 60 nautical miles and 150 nautical miles offshore. Issued at 03:07 p.m. Pacific Daylight Time. Tonight, north to northwest winds 20 to 25 knots, seas 8 to 10 feet. Saturday, north to northwest winds 15 to 25 knots, seas 8 to 10 feet. Saturday night, north winds 15 to 20 knots, becoming northwest 10 to 15 knots, seas 7 to 9 feet. Sun, northwest winds 10 to 15 knots, seas 7 to 8 feet. Sunday night, west winds 5 to 10 knots, seas 7 to 8 feet. Monday, west winds 5 to 10 knots, becoming variable, seas 7 to 8 feet. Monday night, west to northwest winds 5 to 10 knots, seas 6 to 8 feet. Tuesday, north to northwest winds 10 to 20 knots, becoming northwest 10 to 15 knots, seas 6 to 7 feet. Tuesday night, northwest winds 15 to 20 knots, diminishing to 10 to 15 knots, seas 5 to 7 feet. Wednesday, northwest winds 10 to 15 knots, seas 4 to 6 feet. Wednesday night, north to northwest winds 15 to 20 knots, seas 4 to 6 feet. The offshore waters forecast for the following marine location: Pigeon Point to Point Piedras Blancos between 60 nautical miles and 150 nautical miles offshore. Issued at 03:07 p.m. Pacific Daylight Time. Tonight, north to northwest winds 15 to 25 knots, seas 8 to 10 feet. Saturday, northwest winds 15 to 20 knots, diminishing to 10 to 15 knots, seas 8 to 10 feet. Saturday night, northwest winds 10 to 15 knots, seas 6 to 8 feet. Sun, northwest winds 10 to 15 knots, seas 6 to 8 feet. Sun night, west to northwest winds 5 to 10 knots, seas 7 to 8 feet. Monday, west winds less than 10 knots, seas 7 to 8 feet. Monday night, west winds less than 5 knots, becoming northwest, seas 6 to 8 feet. Tuesday, northwest winds 10 to 15 knots, seas 6 to 7 feet. Tuesday night, northwest winds 10 to 20 knots, becoming 10 to 15 knots, seas 5 to 7 feet. Wednesday, northwest winds 10 to 15 knots, seas 4 to 5 feet. Wednesday night, northwest winds 10 to 15 knots, becoming north to northwest 15 to 20 knots, seas 4 to 6 feet. 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This broadcast originates from the National Weather Service office located in Monterey, California, and serves the coastal marine waters, including San Francisco.

Monterey Bay. The coastal waters forecast from Point Reyes to Pigeon Point out to 10 nautical miles. For tonight, northwest wind 10 to 15 knots. Seas 5 to 8 feet. Wave detail, northwest 8 feet at 10 seconds. For Saturday, northwest wind 10 to 15 knots. Seas 5 to 7 feet. Wave detail, northwest 7 feet at 10 seconds. For Saturday night, northwest wind 10 to 15 knots, easing to 5 to 10 knots after midnight. Seas 3 to 5 feet. Wave detail, northwest 5 feet at 9 seconds. The coastal waters forecast from Pigeon Point to Point Pinos out to 10 nautical miles. For tonight, northwest wind 10 to 15 knots, easing to 5 to 10 knots late. Seas 5 to 6 feet. Wave detail, northwest 6 feet at 9 seconds. For Saturday, northwest wind 5 to 10 knots, rising to 10 to 15 knots in the afternoon. Seas 5 to 6 feet. Wave detail, northwest 6 feet at 10 seconds. For Saturday night, northwest wind 10 to 15 knots, easing to 5 to 10 knots after midnight. Seas 4 to 5 feet. Wave detail, northwest 5 feet at 11 seconds and southwest 2 feet at 16 seconds. The following is an important beach hazard message from the National Weather Service. Issued at 1:45 p.m. Pacific Daylight Time. Beach hazard statement remains in effect from Saturday morning through Sunday evening. What? An incoming long period northwesterly swell will increase the risk of sneaker waves and strong currents. Where? Beaches along the Pacific coast. When? From Saturday morning through Sunday evening. Impacts, dangerous swimming and surfing conditions, and localized beach erosion can be expected. Sneaker waves can sweep across the shoreline without warning, pulling people into the sea from rocks, jetties, and beaches. Stay off of jetties, piers, rocks, and other waterside infrastructure. 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Monitor local weather, surf, and tide forecast at www.weather.gov/MTR. Sunrise, sunset, and tidal information for the San Francisco Bay Area for Friday, May 1. The sunset tonight, 8 p.m. The sunrise tomorrow, 6:13 a.m. The sunset tomorrow, 8:01 p.m. Tidal data at the Golden Gate for the afternoon and evening hours today and the morning hours of tomorrow. High tide, 01:03 p.m. at 4.39 feet. Low tide, 5:43 p.m. at 2.32 feet. High tide, 11:54 p.m. at 5.79 feet. Low tide, 6:40 a.m. at -0.58 feet. Here are the buoy observations for 6 p.m. Pacific Daylight Time. An offshore buoy 6 winds north at 19 knots, gusting to 23, pressure 1,030.6 millibars. An offshore buoy 59, winds north 17 knots, gusting to 21, water temperature 58, pressure 1,022.6 millibars, seas 5 feet every 13 seconds. At Point Arena buoy, winds northwest 21 knots, gusting to 25, water temperature 54, pressure 1,014.2 millibars, seas 5 feet every 14 seconds. At buoy 13 near Bodega Bay, winds northwest at 70 knots, gusting to 21, pressure 1,013.3 millibars, swell 8 feet every 13 seconds. At Point Reyes Wave Rider buoy, water temperature 56, seas 8 feet every 13 seconds. At San Francisco Bar buoy, water temperature 57, seas 5 feet every 13 seconds. At San Francisco buoy, winds northwest at 60 knots, water temperature 56, pressure 1,013.6 millibars, swell 6 feet every 13 seconds. At Half Moon Bay buoy, winds northwest 14 knots, water temperature 58, pressure 1,015.2 millibars, seas 6 feet every 11 seconds. At Monterey Bay buoy, winds northwest 70 knots, gust

altitude 21, water temperature 57, pressure 1,013.5 millibars, sea 7 feet, every 13 seconds. Headpoint, sir. Wave rider buoy water temperature 56, sea 7 feet, every 13 seconds. At Cape San Martin buoy, winds northwest 70 knots, gusting to 23, water temperature 58, pressure 1,013.9 millibars. Sea 6 feet, every 13 seconds. Synopsis for the Central California coast and bays, including the Monterey Bay, Greater Farallones, and Cordell Bank National Marine Sanctuaries. A fresh to strong northwesterly breeze continues into Saturday before winds diminish. Winds will be to moderate to fresh late Saturday into Sunday. Moderate, wind-driven, seas will build to 8 to 10 feet across the northern outer through Saturday afternoon. Seas subside late Saturday into Sunday as winds continue to diminish next week. The marine forecast for San Pablo Bay, Suisun Bay, the West Delta, and the San Francisco Bay north of the Bay Bridge. For tonight, southwest wind 5 to 10 knots. For Saturday, southwest wind 5 to 10 knots, rising to 10 to 15 knots in the afternoon. For Saturday night, west wind 10 to 15 knots, easing to 5 to 10 knots after midnight. The marine forecast for Monterey Bay. For tonight, west wind 10 to 15 knots, becoming northwest 5 to 10 knots late this evening and overnight. Seas 3 to 4 feet. Wave detail, northwest 4 feet at 9 seconds. For Saturday, west wind 5 to 10 knots, rising to 10 to 15 knots in the afternoon. Seas 3 to 4 feet. Wave detail, northwest 4 feet at 10 seconds. For Saturday night, west wind 10 to 15 knots, becoming northwest 5 to 10 knots after midnight. Seas 3 to 4 feet. Wave detail, northwest west wind 10 to 15 knots, becoming northwest 5 to 10 knots after midnight. Seas 3 to 4 feet. Wave detail, northwest 4 feet at 11 seconds. The coastal waters forecast from Point Arena to Point Reyes out to 10 nautical miles. Small craft advisory in effect through Saturday morning. Tonight, northwest wind 15 to 20 knots with gusts up to 25 knots, sea 6 to 8 feet. Wave detail, northwest 8 feet at 8 seconds. Saturday, northwest wind 15 to 20 knots, easing to 10 to 15 knots in the afternoon. Seas 5 to 7 feet. Wave detail, northwest 7 feet at 9 seconds. A slight chance of rain in the afternoon. Saturday night, northwest wind 10 to 15 knots, seas 4 to 6 feet. Wave detail, northwest 6 feet at 11 seconds. A slight chance of rain after midnight. The coastal waters forecast from Point Arena to Point Reyes 10 to 60 nautical miles offshore. Small craft advisory in effect through Saturday afternoon. Tonight, northwest wind 20 to 25 knots with gusts up to 30 knots, seas around 9 feet. Wave detail, northwest 9 feet at 9 seconds. Saturday, northwest wind 20 to 25 knots with gusts up to 30 knots, easing to 15 to 20 knots in the afternoon. Seas 7 to 8 feet. Wave detail, northwest 8 feet at 8 seconds. A slight chance of rain in the afternoon. Saturday night, northwest wind 10 to 15 knots, sea 6 to 7 feet. Wave detail, northwest 7 feet at 7 seconds. A chance of rain. San Francisco Bar forecast. In the deep water channel, mixed seas of 4 to 6 feet at 13 seconds. Across the bar, swell can be more than twice as high across the bar than surrounding waters. Waves are also more prone to break, particularly during strong ebb currents. Maximum ebb current of 1.4 knots at 5:33 p.m. Friday and 3.7 knots at 5:23 a.m. Saturday. The coastal waters forecast from Point Pinos to Point Piedras Blancas out to 10 nautical miles. Tonight, northwest wind 10 to 15 knots, seas 5 to 6 feet. Wave detail, northwest 6 feet at 8 seconds. Saturday, northwest wind 10 to 15 knots, seas 4 to 6 feet. Wave detail, northwest 6 feet at 10 seconds. Saturday night, northwest wind 10.

59 stays 4 to 5 feet way detail. Northwest 5 feet at 10 seconds and southwest 2 feet at 16 seconds. The coastal waters forecast from Pigeon Point to Point Pinos 10 to 16 nautical miles offshore. Tonight, northwest wind 15 to 20 knots, sea 7 to 9 feet, wave detail. Northwest 9 feet at 9 seconds. Saturday, northwest wind 15 to 20 knots, easing to 10 to 15 knots in the afternoon. Sea 6 to 8 feet, wave detail. Northwest 8 feet at 9 seconds. Saturday night, northwest wind 10 to 15 knots, sea 5 to 6 feet, wave detail. Northwest 6 feet at 9 seconds. A slight chance of rain after midnight. The offshore waters forecast for the following marine location: Point Arena to Pigeon Point between 60 nautical miles and 150 nautical miles offshore. Issued at 03:07 p.m. Pacific Daylight Time. Tonight, north to northwest winds 20 to 25 knots. Seas 8 to 10 feet. Saturday, north to northwest winds 15 to 25 knots. Seas 8 to 10 feet. Saturday night, north winds 15 to 20 knots, becoming northwest 10 to 15 knots. Sea 7 to 9 feet. Sun, northwest winds 10 to 15 knots. Sea 7 to 8 feet. Sunday night, west winds 5 to 10 knots. Sea 7 to 8 feet. Monday, west winds 5 to 10 knots, becoming variable. Sea 7 to 8 feet. Monday night, west to northwest winds 5 to 10 knots. Sea 6 to 8 feet. Tuesday, north to northwest winds 10 to 20 knots, becoming northwest 10 to 15 knots. Sea 6 to 7 feet. Tuesday night, northwest winds 15 to 20 knots, diminishing to 10 to 15 knots. Seas 5 to 7 feet. Wednesday, northwest winds 10 to 15 knots. Seas 4 to 6 feet. Wednesday night, north to northwest winds 15 to 20 knots. Seas 4 to 6 feet. The offshore waters forecast for the following marine location: Pigeon Point to Point Piedras Blancas between 60 nautical miles and 150 nautical miles offshore. Issued at 03:07 p.m. Pacific Daylight Time. Tonight, north to northwest winds 15 to 25 knots. Seas 8 to 10 feet. Saturday, northwest winds 15 to 20 knots, diminishing to 10 to 15 knots. Seas 8 to 10 feet. Saturday night, northwest winds 10 to 15 knots. Seas 6 to 8 feet. Sun, northwest winds 10 to 15 knots. Seas 6 to 8 feet. Sun night, west to northwest winds 5 to 10 knots. Seas 7 to 8 feet. Monday, west winds less than 10 knots. Seas 7 to 8 feet. Monday night, west winds less than 5 knots, becoming northwest. Seas 6 to 8 feet. Tuesday, northwest winds 10 to 15 knots. Seas 6 to 7 feet. Tuesday night, northwest winds 10 to 20 knots, becoming 10 to 15 knots. Seas 5 to 7 feet. Wednesday, northwest winds 10 to 15 knots. Seas 4 to 5 feet. Wednesday night, northwest winds 10 to 15 knots, becoming north to northwest 15 to 20 knots. Seas 4 to 6 feet. The coastal waters forecast from Point Reyes to Pigeon Point out to 10 nautical miles. For tonight, northwest wind 10 to 15 knots. Seas 5 to 8 feet. Wave detail, northwest 8 feet at 10 seconds. For Saturday, northwest wind 10 to 15 knots. Seas 5 to 7 feet. Wave detail, northwest 7 feet at 10 seconds. For Saturday night, northwest wind 10 to 15 knots, easing to 5 to 10 knots after midnight. Seas 3 to 5 feet. Wave detail, northwest 5 feet at 9 seconds. The coastal waters forecast from Pigeon Point to Point Pinos out to 10 nautical miles. For tonight, northwest wind 10 to 15 knots, easing to 5 to 10 knots late.

5 p.m. Pacific Daylight Time. Beach hazard statement remains in effect from Saturday morning through Sunday evening. What? An incoming long-period northwesterly swell will increase the risk of sneaker waves and strong currents. Where? Beaches along the Pacific coast. When? From Saturday morning through Sunday evening. Impacts, dangerous swimming and surfing conditions, and localized beach erosion can be expected. Sneaker waves can sweep across the shoreline without warning, pulling people into the sea from rocks, jetties, and beaches. Stay off of jetties, piers, rocks, and other waterside infrastructure. Remain out of the water to avoid hazardous surf and never turn your back on the ocean. Monitor local weather, surf, and tide forecast at www.weather.gov/mtr. Semi-sunset and tidal information for the San Francisco Bay Area for Friday, May 1. The sunset tonight, 8 p.m. The sunrise tomorrow, 6:13 a.m. The sunset tomorrow, 8:01 p.m. Tidal data at the Golden Gate for the afternoon and evening hours today and the morning hours of tomorrow. High tide, 01:03 p.m. at 4.39 feet. Low tide, 5:43 p.m. at 2.32 feet. High tide, 11:54 p.m. at 5.79 feet. Low tide, 6:40 a.m. at -0.58 feet. Here are the buoy observations for 6 p.m. Pacific Daylight Time. An offshore buoy 6 winds north at 19 knots, gusting to 23, pressure 1,030.6 millibars. An offshore buoy 59, winds north 17 knots, gusting to 21, water temperature 58, pressure 1,022.6 millibars, seas 5 feet every 13 seconds. At Point Arena buoy, winds northwest 21 knots, gusting to 25, water temperature 54, pressure 1,014.2 millibars, seas 5 feet every 14 seconds. At buoy 13 near Bodega Bay, winds northwest at 70 knots, gusting to 21, pressure 1,013.3 millibars, swell 8 feet every 13 seconds. At Point Reyes Wave Rider buoy, water temperature 56, seas 8 feet every 13 seconds. At San Francisco Bar buoy, water temperature 57, seas 5 feet every 13 seconds. At San Francisco buoy, winds northwest at 60 knots, water temperature 56, pressure 1,013.6 millibars, swell 6 feet every 13 seconds. At Half Moon Bay buoy, winds northwest 14 knots, water temperature 58, pressure 1,015.2 millibars, seas 6 feet every 11 seconds. At Monterey Bay buoy, winds northwest 17 knots, gusting to 21, water temperature 57, pressure 1,013.5 millibars, seas 7 feet every 13 seconds. At Pointer, Wave Rider buoy, water temperature 56, seas 7 feet every 13 seconds. At Cape San Martin buoy, winds northwest 17 knots, gusting to 23, water temperature 58, pressure 1,013.9 millibars, seas 6 feet every 13 seconds. Synopsis for the Central California coast and bays, including the Monterey Bay, Greater Farallones, and Cordell Bank National Marine Sanctuaries. A fresh to strong northwesterly breeze continues into Saturday before winds diminish. Winds will be to moderate to fresh late Saturday into Sunday. Moderate, wind-driven, seas will build to 8 to 10 feet across the northern outer through Saturday afternoon. Seas subside late Saturday into Sunday as winds continue to diminish next week. The marine forecast for San Pablo Bay, Suisun Bay, the West Delta, and the San Francisco Bay north of the Bay Bridge. For tonight, southwest wind 5 to 10 knots. For Saturday, southwest wind 5 to 10 knots, rising to 10 to 15 knots in the afternoon. For Saturday night, west wind 10 to 15 knots, easing to 5 to 10 knots after midnight. The marine forecast for Monterey Bay. For tonight, west wind 10 to 15 knots, becoming northwest 5 to 10 knots late this evening and overnight. Seas 3 to 4.

Meridian Detail, northwest 4 feet at 9 seconds. For Saturday, west wind 5 to 10 knots, rising to 10 to 15 knots in the afternoon. Seas 3 to 4 feet. Wave detail, northwest 4 feet at 10 seconds. For Saturday night, west wind 10 to 15 knots, becoming northwest 5 to 10 knots after midnight. Seas 3 to 4 feet. Wave detail, northwest 4 feet at 11 seconds. The coastal waters forecast from Point Arena to Point Reyes out to 10 nautical miles. Small craft advisory in effect through Saturday morning. Tonight, northwest wind 15 to 20 knots with gusts up to 25 knots. Sea 6 to 8 feet. Wave detail, northwest 8 feet at 8 seconds. Saturday, northwest wind 15 to 20 knots, easing to 10 to 15 knots in the afternoon. Seas 5 to 7 feet. Wave detail, northwest 7 feet at 9 seconds. A slight chance of rain in the afternoon. Saturday night, northwest wind 10 to 15 knots, seas 4 to 6 feet. Wave detail, northwest 6 feet at 11 seconds. A slight chance of rain after midnight. The coastal waters forecast from Point Arena to Point Reyes 10 to 60 nautical miles offshore. Small craft advisory in effect through Saturday afternoon. Tonight, northwest wind 20 to 25 knots with gusts up to 30 knots, seas around 9 feet. Wave detail, northwest 9 feet at 9 seconds. Saturday, northwest wind 20 to 25 knots with gusts up to 30 knots, easing to 15 to 20 knots in the afternoon. Seas 7 to 8 feet. Wave detail, northwest 8 feet at 8 seconds. A slight chance of rain in the afternoon. Saturday night, northwest wind 10 to 15 knots, seas 6 to 7 feet. Wave detail, northwest 7 feet at 7 seconds. A chance of rain. San Francisco VAR forecast. In the deep water channel, mixed seas of 4 to 6 feet at 13 seconds. Across the bar, swell can be more than twice as high across the bar than surrounding waters. Waves are also more prone to break, particularly during strong ebb currents. Maximum ebb current of 1.4 knots at 5:33 p.m. Friday and 3.7 knots at 5:23 a.m. Saturday. The coastal waters forecast from Point Pinos to Point Piedras Blanc is out to 10 nautical miles. Tonight, northwest wind 10 to 15 knots, seas 5 to 6 feet. Wave detail, northwest 6 feet at 8 seconds. Saturday, northwest wind 10 to 15 knots, seas 4 to 6 feet. Wave detail, northwest 6 feet at 10 seconds. Saturday night, northwest wind 10 to 15 knots, seas 4 to 5 feet. Wave detail, northwest 5 feet at 10 seconds and southwest 2 feet at 16 seconds. The coastal waters forecast from Pigeon Point to Point Pinos 10 to 60 nautical miles offshore. Tonight, northwest wind 15 to 20 knots, seas 7 to 9 feet. Wave detail, northwest 9 feet at 9 seconds. Saturday, northwest wind 15 to 20 knots, easing to 10 to 15 knots in the afternoon. Seas 6 to 8 feet. Wave detail, northwest 8 feet at 9 seconds. Saturday night, northwest wind 10 to 15 knots, seas 5 to 6 feet. Wave detail, northwest 6 feet at 9 seconds. A slight chance of rain after midnight. The offshore waters forecast for the following marine location: Point Arena to Pigeon Point between 60 nautical miles and 150 nautical miles offshore. Issued at 03:07 p.m. Pacific Daylight Time. Tonight, north to northwest winds 20 to 25 knots, seas 8 to 10 feet. Saturday, north to northwest winds 15 to 25 knots, seas 8 to 10 feet. Saturday night, north winds 15 to 20 knots, becoming northwest 10 to 15 knots, seas 7 to 9 feet. Sun, northwest winds 10 to 15 knots, seas 7 to 8 feet. Sunday night, west winds 5 to 10 knots, seas 7 to 8 feet. Monday, west winds 5 to 10 knots, becoming variable, seas 7 to 8 feet. Monday night, west to northwest winds 5 to 10 knots, seas 6 to 8 feet.

Tuesday, north to northwest winds 10 to 20 knots, becoming northwest 10 to 15 knots. Sea 6 to 7 feet. Tuesday night, northwest winds 15 to 20 knots, diminishing to 10 to 15 knots. Seas 5 to 7 feet. Wednesday, northwest winds 10 to 15 knots. Seas 4 to 6 feet. Wednesday night, north to northwest winds 15 to 20 knots. Seas 4 to 6 feet. The offshore waters forecast for the following marine location: Pigeon Point to Point Piedras Blanco is between 60 nautical miles and 150 nautical miles offshore. Issued at 03:07 p.m. Pacific Daylight Time. Tonight, north to northwest winds 15 to 25 knots. Seas 8 to 10 feet. Saturday, northwest winds 15 to 20 knots, diminishing to 10 to 15 knots. Seas 8 to 10 feet. Saturday night, northwest winds 10 to 15 knots. Seas 6 to 8 feet. Sun, northwest winds 10 to 15 knots. Seas 6 to 8 feet. Sun night, west to northwest winds 5 to 10 knots. Seas 7 to 8 feet. Monday, west winds less than 10 knots. Seas 7 to 8 feet. Monday night, west winds less than 5 knots, becoming northwest. Seas 6 to 8 feet. Tuesday, northwest winds 10 to 15 knots. Seas 6 to 7 feet. Tuesday night, northwest winds 10 to 20 knots, becoming 10 to 15 knots. Seas 5 to 7 feet. Wednesday, northwest winds 10 to 15 knots. Seas 4 to 5 feet. Wednesday night, northwest winds 10 to 15 knots, becoming north to northwest 15 to 20 knots. Seas 4 to 6 feet. The coastal waters forecast from Point Reyes to Pigeon Point out to 10 nautical miles. For tonight, northwest wind 10 to 15 knots. Seas 5 to 8 feet. Wave detail, northwest 8 feet at 10 seconds. For Saturday, northwest wind 10 to 15 knots. Seas 5 to 7 feet. Wave detail, northwest 7 feet at 10 seconds. For Saturday night, northwest wind 10 to 15 knots, easing to 5 to 10 knots after midnight. Seas 3 to 5 feet. Wave detail, northwest 5 feet at 9 seconds. 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This broadcast originates from the National Weather Service office located in Monterey, California, and serves the coastal marine waters, including San Francisco and Monterey Bay. The coastal waters forecast from Pigeon Point to Point Pinos out to 10 nautical miles. For tonight, northwest wind 10 to 15 knots, easing to 5 to 10 knots late. Seas 5 to 6 feet. Wave detail, northwest 6 feet at 9 seconds. For Saturday, northwest wind 5 to 10 knots, rising to 10 to 15 knots in the afternoon. Seas 5 to 6 feet. Wave detail, northwest 6 feet at 10 seconds. For Saturday night, northwest wind 10 to 15 knots, easing to 5 to 10 knots after midnight. Seas 4 to 5 feet. Wave detail, northwest 5 feet at 11 seconds and southwest 2 feet at 16 seconds. The following is an important beach hazard message from the National Weather Service. Issued at 1:45 p.m. Pacific Daylight Time. Beach hazard statement remains in effect from Saturday morning through Sunday evening. What? An incoming long period northwesterly swell will increase the risk of sneaker waves and strong currents. Where? Beaches along the Pacific coast. When? From Saturday morning through Sunday evening. Impacts, dangerous swimming and surfing conditions, and localized beach erosion can be expected. Sneaker waves can sweep across the shoreline without warning, pulling people into the sea from rocks, jetties, and beaches. Stay off of jetties, piers, rocks, and other waterside infrastructure. Remain out of the water to avoid hazardous surf and net.

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Sunrise, sunset, and tidal information for the San Francisco Bay Area for Friday, May 1. The sunset tonight, 8 p.m. The sunrise tomorrow, 6:13 a.m. The sunset tomorrow, 8:01 p.m. Tidal data at the Golden Gate for the afternoon and evening hours today and the morning hours of tomorrow. High tide, 01:03 p.m. at 4.39 feet. Low tide, 5:43 p.m. at 2.32 feet. High tide, 11:54 p.m. at 5.79 feet. Low tide, 6:40 a.m. at -0.58 feet. Here are the buoy observations for 6 p.m. Pacific Daylight Time. An offshore buoy 6 winds north at 19 knots, gusting to 23, pressure 1,030.6 millibars. An offshore buoy 59, winds north 70 knots, gusting to 21, water temperature 58, pressure 1,022.6 millibars, seas 5 feet every 13 seconds. At Point Arena buoy, winds northwest 21 knots, gusting to 25, water temperature 54, pressure 1,014.2 millibars, seas 5 feet every 14 seconds. At buoy 13 near Bodega Bay, winds northwest at 70 knots, gusting to 21, pressure 1,013.3 millibars, swell 8 feet every 13 seconds. At Point Reyes Wave Rider buoy, water temperature 56, seas 8 feet every 13 seconds. At San Francisco Bar buoy, water temperature 57, seas 5 feet every 13 seconds. At San Francisco buoy, winds northwest at 60 knots, water temperature 56, pressure 1,013.6 millibars, swell 6 feet every 13 seconds. At Half Moon Bay buoy, winds northwest 40 knots, water temperature 58, pressure 1,015.2 millibars, seas 6 feet every 11 seconds. At Monterey Bay buoy, winds northwest 70 knots, gusting to 21, water temperature 57, pressure 1,013.5 millibars, seas 7 feet every 13 seconds. At Point Sur, Wave Rider buoy, water temperature 56, seas 7 feet every 13 seconds. At Cape San Martin buoy, winds northwest 70 knots, gusting to 23, water temperature 58, pressure 1,013.9 millibars, seas 6 feet every 13 seconds. Synopsis for the Central California coast and bays, including the Monterey Bay, Greater Farallones, and Cordell Beck National Marine Sanctuaries. A fresh to strong northwesterly breeze continues into Saturday before winds diminish. Winds will become moderate to fresh late Saturday into Sunday. Moderate, wind-driven, seas will build to 8 to 10 feet across the northern outer through Saturday afternoon. Seas subside late Saturday into Sunday as winds continue to diminish next week. The marine forecast for San Pablo Bay, Suisun Bay, the West Delta, and the San Francisco Bay north of the Bay Bridge. For tonight, southwest wind 5 to 10 knots. For Saturday, southwest wind 5 to 10 knots, rising to 10 to 15 knots in the afternoon. For Saturday night, west wind 10 to 15 knots, easing to 5 to 10 knots after midnight. The marine forecast for Monterey Bay. For tonight, west wind 10 to 15 knots, becoming northwest 5 to 10 knots late this evening and overnight. Seas 3 to 4 feet. Wave detail, northwest 4 feet at 9 seconds. For Saturday, west wind 5 to 10 knots, rising to 10 to 15 knots in the afternoon. Seas 3 to 4 feet. Wave detail, northwest 4 feet at 10 seconds. For Saturday night, west wind 10 to 15 knots, becoming northwest 5 to 10 knots after midnight. Seas 3 to 4 feet. Wave detail, northwest 4 feet at 11 seconds. The coastal waters forecast from Point Arena to Point Reyes out to 10 nautical miles. Small craft advisory in effect through Saturday morning. Tonight, northwest wind 15 to 20.

Saturday night. Northwest wind 10 to 15 knots. Sea is 5 to 6 feet. Wave detail. Northwest 6 feet at 9 seconds. A slight chance of rain after midnight. The offshore waters forecast for the following marine location: Point Arena to Pigeon Point between 60 nautical miles and 150 nautical miles offshore. Issued at 03:07 p.m. Pacific Daylight Time. Tonight, north to northwest winds 20 to 25 knots. Seas 8 to 10 feet. Saturday, north to northwest winds 15 to 25 knots. Seas 8 to 10 feet. Saturday night, north winds 15 to 20 knots, becoming northwest 10 to 15 knots. Sea 7 to 9 feet. Sun, northwest winds 10 to 15 knots. Sea 7 to 8 feet. Sunday night, west winds 5 to 10 knots. Sea 7 to 8 feet. Monday, west winds 5 to 10 knots, becoming variable. Sea 7 to 8 feet. Monday night, west to northwest winds 5 to 10 knots. Sea 6 to 8 feet. Tuesday, north to northwest winds 10 to 20 knots, becoming northwest 10 to 15 knots. Sea 6 to 7 feet. Tuesday night, northwest winds 15 to 20 knots, diminishing potential 15 knots. Seas 5 to 7 feet. Wednesday, northwest winds 10 to 15 knots. Seas 4 to 6 feet. Wednesday night, north to northwest winds 15 to 20 knots. Seas 4 to 6 feet. The offshore waters forecast for the following marine location: Pigeon Point to Point Piedras Blancas between 60 nautical miles and 150 nautical miles offshore. Issued at 03:07 p.m. Pacific Daylight Time. Tonight, north to northwest winds 15 to 25 knots. Seas 8 to 10 feet. Saturday, northwest winds 15 to 20 knots, diminishing potential 15 knots. Seas 8 to 10 feet. Saturday night, northwest winds 10 to 15 knots. Seas 6 to 8 feet. Sun, northwest winds 10 to 15 knots. Seas 6 to 8 feet. Sun night, west to northwest winds 5 to 10 knots. Seas 7 to 8 feet. Monday, west winds less than 10 knots. Seas 7 to 8 feet. Monday night, west winds less than 5 knots, becoming northwest. Seas 6 to 8 feet. Tuesday, northwest winds 10 to 15 knots. Seas 6 to 7 feet. Tuesday night, northwest winds 10 to 20 knots, becoming 10 to 15 knots. Seas 5 to 7 feet. Wednesday, northwest winds 10 to 15 knots. Seas 4 to 5 feet. Wednesday night, northwest winds 10 to 15 knots, becoming north to northwest 15 to 20 knots. Seas 4 to 6 feet. The coastal waters forecast from Point Reyes to Pigeon Point out to 10 nautical miles. For tonight, northwest wind 10 to 15 knots. Seas 5 to 8 feet. Wave detail, northwest 8 feet at 10 seconds. For Saturday, northwest wind 10 to 15 knots. Seas 5 to 7 feet. Wave detail, northwest 7 feet at 10 seconds. For Saturday night, northwest wind 10 to 15 knots, easing to 5 to 10 knots after midnight. Seas 3 to 5 feet. Wave detail, northwest 5 feet at 9 seconds. The coastal waters forecast from Pigeon Point to Point Pinos out to 10 nautical miles. For tonight, northwest wind 10 to 15 knots, easing to 5 to 10 knots late. Seas 5 to 6 feet. Wave detail, northwest 6 feet at 9 seconds. For Saturday, northwest wind 5 to 10 knots, rising to 10 to 15 knots in the afternoon. Seas 5 to 6 feet. Wave detail, northwest 6 feet at 10 seconds. For Saturday night, northwest wind 10 to 15 knots, easing to 5 to 10 knots after midnight. Seas 4 to 5 feet. Wave detail, northwest 5 feet at 10.

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Issued at 1:45 p.m. Pacific Daylight Time. Beach hazard statement remains in effect from Saturday morning through Sunday evening. What? An incoming long period northwesterly swell will increase the risk of sneaker waves and strong currents. Where? Beaches along the Pacific coast. When? Through Saturday morning through Sunday evening. Impacts, dangerous swimming and surfing conditions, and localized beach erosion can be expected. Sneaker waves can sweep across the shoreline without warning, pulling people into the sea from rocks, jetties, and beaches. Stay off of jetties, piers, rocks, and other waterside infrastructure. Remain out of the water to avoid hazardous surf and never turn your back on the ocean. Monitor local weather, surf, and tide forecast at www.weather.gov/mtr. Sunrise, sunset, and tidal information for the San Francisco Bay Area for Friday, May 1. The sunset tonight, 8 p.m. The sunrise tomorrow, 6:13 a.m. The sunset tomorrow, 8:01 p.m. Tidal data at the Golden Gate for the afternoon and evening hours today and the morning hours of tomorrow. High tide, 01:03 p.m. at 4.39 feet. Low tide, 5:43 p.m. at 2.32 feet. High tide, 11:54 p.m. at 5.79 feet. Low tide, 6:40 a.m. at -0.58 feet. Here are the buoy observations for 7 p.m. Pacific Daylight Time. An offshore buoy 6 winds north at 70 knots, gusting to 23, pressure 1,030.6 millibars. An offshore buoy 59, winds north 70 knots, gusting to 21, water temperature 58, pressure 1,022.5 millibars, sea 7 feet, every 13 seconds. At Point Arena buoy, winds northwest 21 knots, gusting to 25, water temperature 54, pressure 1,014.0 millibars, sea is 3 feet, every 14 seconds. At buoy 13 near Bodega Bay, winds northwest at 70 knots, gusting to 23, pressure 1,012.8 millibars, swell 8 feet, every 8 seconds. At Point Reyes Wave Rider buoy, water temperature 56, sea is 8 feet, every 13 seconds. At San Francisco Bar buoy, water temperature 58, sea is 5 feet, every 13 seconds. At San Francisco buoy, winds northwest 16 knots, water temperature 56, pressure 1,013.3 millibars, sea is 6 feet, every 8 seconds. At Half Moon Bay buoy, winds northwest 12 knots, water temperature 58, pressure 1,014.8 millibars, sea 5 feet, every 9 seconds. At Monterey Bay buoy, winds northwest 16 knots, gusting to 21, water temperature 57, pressure 1,013.5 millibars, sea 7 feet, every 14 seconds. At Point Sur, Wave Rider buoy, water temperature 56, sea 6 feet, every 13 seconds. At Cape San Martin buoy, winds northwest 70 knots, gusting to 23, water temperature 59, pressure 1,013.7 millibars, sea 7 feet, every 13 seconds. Synopsis for the Central California coast and bays, including the Monterey Bay, Greater Farallones, and Cordell Bank National Marine Sanctuaries. A fresh to strong northwesterly breeze continues into Saturday before winds diminish. Winds will be to moderate to fresh late Saturday into Sunday. Moderate, wind-driven, seas will build to 8 to 10 feet across the northern outer through Saturday afternoon. Seas subside late Saturday into Sunday as winds continue to diminish next week. The marine forecast for San Pablo Bay, Suisun Bay, the West Delta, and the San Francisco Bay north of the Bay Bridge. For tonight, southwest wind 5 to 10 knots. For Saturday, southwest wind 5 to 10 knots, rising to 10 to 15 knots in the afternoon. For Saturday night, west wind 10 to 15 knots, easing to 5 to 10 knots after midnight. The marine forecast for Monterey.

For tonight, west wind 10 to 15 knots, becoming northwest 5 to 10 knots late this evening and overnight. Seas 3 to 4 feet. Wave detail, northwest 4 feet at 9 seconds. For Saturday, west wind 5 to 10 knots, rising to 10 to 15 knots in the afternoon. Seas 3 to 4 feet. Wave detail, northwest 4 feet at 10 seconds. For Saturday night, west wind 10 to 15 knots, becoming northwest 5 to 10 knots after midnight. Seas 3 to 4 feet. Wave detail, northwest 4 feet at 11 seconds. The coastal waters forecast from Point Arena to Point Reyes out to 10 nautical miles. Small craft advisory in effect through Saturday morning. Tonight, northwest wind 15 to 20 knots with gusts up to 25 knots, seas 6 to 8 feet. Wave detail, northwest 8 feet at 8 seconds. Saturday, northwest wind 15 to 20 knots, easing to 10 to 15 knots in the afternoon. Seas 5 to 7 feet. Wave detail, northwest 7 feet at 9 seconds. A slight chance of rain in the afternoon. Saturday night, northwest wind 10 to 15 knots, seas 4 to 6 feet. Wave detail, northwest 6 feet at 11 seconds. A slight chance of rain after midnight. The coastal waters forecast from Point Arena to Point Reyes 10 to 60 nautical miles offshore. Small craft advisory in effect through Saturday afternoon. Tonight, northwest wind 20 to 25 knots with gusts up to 30 knots, seas around 9 feet. Wave detail, northwest 9 feet at 9 seconds. Saturday, northwest wind 20 to 25 knots with gusts up to 30 knots, easing to 15 to 20 knots in the afternoon. Seas 7 to 8 feet. Wave detail, northwest 8 feet at 8 seconds. A slight chance of rain in the afternoon. Saturday night, northwest wind 10 to 15 knots, seas 6 to 7 feet. Wave detail, northwest 7 feet at 7 seconds. A chance of rain. San Francisco Bar forecast. In the deep water channel, mixed seas of 4 to 6 feet at 13 seconds. Across the bar, swell can be more than twice as high across the bar than surrounding waters. Waves are also more prone to break, particularly during strong ebb currents. Maximum ebb current of 1.4 knots at 5:33 p.m. Friday and 3.7 knots at 5:23 a.m. Saturday. The coastal waters forecast from Point Pinos to Point Piedras blunts out to 10 nautical miles. Tonight, northwest wind 10 to 15 knots, seas 5 to 6 feet. Wave detail, northwest 6 feet at 8 seconds. Saturday, northwest wind 10 to 15 knots, seas 4 to 6 feet. Wave detail, northwest 6 feet at 10 seconds. Saturday night, northwest wind 10 to 15 knots, seas 4 to 5 feet. Wave detail, northwest 5 feet at 10 seconds and southwest 2 feet at 16 seconds. The coastal waters forecast from Pigeon Point to Point Pinos 10 to 60 nautical miles offshore. Tonight, northwest wind 15 to 20 knots, seas 7 to 9 feet. Wave detail, northwest 9 feet at 9 seconds. Saturday, northwest wind 15 to 20 knots, easing to 10 to 15 knots in the afternoon. Seas 6 to 8 feet. Wave detail, northwest 8 feet at 9 seconds. Saturday night, northwest wind 10 to 15 knots, seas 5 to 6 feet. Wave detail, northwest 6 feet at 9 seconds. A slight chance of rain after midnight. The offshore waters forecast for the following marine location: Point Arena to Pigeon Point between 60 nautical miles and 150 nautical miles offshore. Issued at 03:07 p.m. Pacific Daylight Time. Tonight, north to northwest winds 20 to 25 knots, seas 8 to 10 feet. Saturday, north to northwest winds 15 to 25 knots, seas 8 to 10 feet. Saturday night, north winds 15 to 20 knots, becoming northwest 10 to 15 knots, seas 7 to 9 feet. Sun, northwest winds 10 to 15 knots, seas 7 to 8 feet. Sunday night, west winds 5 to 10 knots, seas 7 to 8 feet. Monday, west winds 5 to 10 knots, becoming

variable. Sea 7 to 8 feet. Monday night, west to northwest winds 5 to 10 knots. Sea 6 to 8 feet. Tuesday, north to northwest winds 10 to 20 knots, becoming northwest 10 to 15 knots. Sea 6 to 7 feet. Tuesday night, northwest winds 15 to 20 knots, diminishing to 10 to 15 knots. Seas 5 to 7 feet. Wednesday, northwest winds 10 to 15 knots. Seas 4 to 6 feet. Wednesday night, north to northwest winds 15 to 20 knots. Seas 4 to 6 feet. The offshore waters forecast for the following marine location: Pigeon Point to Point Piedras Blancas between 60 nautical miles and 150 nautical miles offshore. Issued at 03:07 p.m. Pacific Daylight Time. Tonight, north to northwest winds 15 to 25 knots. Seas 8 to 10 feet. Saturday, northwest winds 15 to 20 knots, diminishing to 10 to 15 knots. Seas 8 to 10 feet. Saturday night, northwest winds 10 to 15 knots. Seas 6 to 8 feet. Sun, northwest winds 10 to 15 knots. Seas 6 to 8 feet. Sun night, west to northwest winds 5 to 10 knots. Seas 7 to 8 feet. Monday, west winds less than 10 knots. Seas 7 to 8 feet. Monday night, west winds less than 5 knots, becoming northwest. Seas 6 to 8 feet. Tuesday, northwest winds 10 to 15 knots. Seas 6 to 7 feet. Tuesday night, northwest winds 10 to 20 knots, becoming 10 to 15 knots. Seas 5 to 7 feet. Wednesday, northwest winds 10 to 15 knots. Seas 4 to 5 feet. Wednesday night, northwest winds 10 to 15 knots, becoming north to northwest 15 to 20 knots. Seas 4 to 6 feet. The coastal waters forecast from Point Reyes to Pigeon Point out to 10 nautical miles. For tonight, northwest wind 10 to 15 knots. Seas 5 to 8 feet. Wave detail, northwest 8 feet at 10 seconds. For Saturday, northwest wind 10 to 15 knots. Seas 5 to 7 feet. Wave detail, northwest 7 feet at 10 seconds. For Saturday night, northwest wind 10 to 15 knots, easing to 5 to 10 knots after midnight. Seas 3 to 5 feet. Wave detail, northwest 5 feet at 9 seconds. The coastal waters forecast from Pigeon Point to Point Pinos out to 10 nautical miles. For tonight, northwest wind 10 to 15 knots, easing to 5 to 10 knots late. Seas 5 to 6 feet. Wave detail, northwest 6 feet at 9 seconds. For Saturday, northwest wind 5 to 10 knots, rising to 10 to 15 knots in the afternoon. Seas 5 to 6 feet. Wave detail, northwest 6 feet at 10 seconds. For Saturday night, northwest wind 10 to 15 knots, easing to 5 to 10 knots after midnight. Seas 4 to 5 feet. Wave detail, northwest 5 feet at 11 seconds and southwest 2 feet at 16 seconds. The following is an important beach hazard message from the National Weather Service. Issued at 1:45 p.m. Pacific Daylight Time. Beach hazard statement remains in effect from Saturday morning through Sunday evening. What? An incoming long period northwesterly swell will increase the risk of sneaker waves and strong currents. Where? Beaches along the Pacific coast. When? From Saturday morning through Sunday evening. Impacts, dangerous swimming and surfing conditions, and localized beach erosion can be expected. Sneaker waves can sweep across the shoreline without warning, pulling people into the sea from rocks, jetties, and beaches. Stay off of jetties, piers, rocks, and other waterside infrastructure. Remain out of the water to avoid hazardous surf and never turn your back on the ocean. Monitor local weather, surf and tide forecast at www.weather.gov/mtr.

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This broadcast originates from the National Weather Service office located in Monterey, California, and serves the coastal marine waters, including San Francisco and Monterey Bay. Sunrise, sunset, and tidal information for the San Francisco Bay area for Friday, May 1. The sunset tonight, 8 p.m. The sunrise tomorrow, 6:13 a.m. The sunset tomorrow, 8:01 p.m. Tidal data at the Golden Gate for the afternoon and evening hours today and the morning hours of tomorrow. High tide, 01:03 p.m. at 4.39 feet. Low tide, 5:43 p.m. at 2.32 feet. High tide, 11:54 p.m. at 5.79 feet. Low tide, 6:40 a.m. at -0.58 feet. Here are the buoy observations for 7 p.m. Pacific Daylight Time. An offshore buoy 6 winds north at 70 knots, gusting to 23, pressure 1,030.6 millibars. An offshore buoy 59, winds north 70 knots, gusting to 21, water temperature 58, pressure 1,022.5 millibars, sea 7 feet, every 13 seconds. At Point Arena buoy, winds northwest 21 knots, gusting to 25, water temperature 54, pressure 1,014.0 millibars, sea is 3 feet, every 14 seconds. At buoy 13 near Bodega Bay, winds northwest at 70 knots, gusting to 23, pressure 1,012.8 millibars, swell 8 feet, every 8 seconds. At Point Reyes Wave Rider buoy, water temperature 56, sea is 8 feet, every 13 seconds. At San Francisco Bar buoy, water temperature 58, sea is 5 feet, every 13 seconds. At San Francisco buoy, winds northwest 16 knots, water temperature 56, pressure 1,013.3 millibars, sea is 6 feet, every 8 seconds. At Half Moon Bay buoy, winds northwest 12 knots, water temperature 58, pressure 1,014.8 millibars, sea 5 feet, every 9 seconds. At Monterey Bay buoy, winds northwest 16 knots, gusting to 21, water temperature 57, pressure 1,013.5 millibars, sea 7 feet, every 14 seconds. At Pointer, Wave Rider buoy, water temperature 56, sea 6 feet, every 13 seconds. At Cape San Martin buoy, winds northwest 70 knots, gusting to 23, water temperature 59, pressure 1,013.7 millibars, sea 7 feet, every 13 seconds. Synopsis for the Central California coast and bays, including the Monterey Bay, Greater Farallones, and Cordell Bank National Marine Sanctuaries. A fresh to strong northwesterly breeze continues into Saturday before winds diminish. Winds will become moderate to fresh late Saturday into Sunday. Moderate, wind-driven, seas will build to 8 to 10 feet across the northern outer through Saturday afternoon. Seas subside late Saturday into Sunday as winds continue to diminish next week. The marine forecast for San Pablo Bay, Suisun Bay, the West Delta, and the San Francisco Bay north of the Bay Bridge. For tonight, southwest wind 5 to 10 knots. For Saturday, southwest wind 5 to 10 knots, rising to 10 to 15 knots in the afternoon. For Saturday night, west wind 10 to 15 knots, easing to 5 to 10 knots after midnight. The marine forecast for Monterey Bay. For tonight, west wind 10 to 15 knots, becoming northwest 5 to 10 knots late this evening and overnight. Seas 3 to 4 feet. Wave detail, northwest 4 feet at 9 seconds. For Saturday, west wind 5 to 10 knots, rising to 10 to 15 knots in the afternoon. Seas 3 to 4 feet. Wave detail, northwest 4 feet at 10 seconds. For Saturday night, west wind 10 to 15 knots, becoming northwest 5 to 10 knots after midnight. Seas 3 to 4 feet. Wave detail, northwest 4 feet at 11 seconds. The coastal waters forecast from Point 3.

estimate to point rays out to 10 nautical miles. Small craft advisory in effect through Saturday morning. Tonight, northwest wind 15 to 20 knots with gusts up to 25 knots, sea 6 to 8 feet wave detail. Northwest 8 feet at 8 seconds. Saturday, northwest wind 15 to 20 knots, easing to 10 to 15 knots in the afternoon. Seas 5 to 7 feet wave detail. Northwest 7 feet at 9 seconds. A slight chance of rain in the afternoon. Saturday night, northwest wind 10 to 15 knots, seas 4 to 6 feet wave detail. Northwest 6 feet at 11 seconds. A slight chance of rain after midnight. The coastal waters forecast from Point Arena to Point Reyes 10 to 60 nautical miles offshore. Small craft advisory in effect through Saturday afternoon. Tonight, northwest wind 20 to 25 knots with gusts up to 30 knots, seas around 9 feet wave detail. Northwest 9 feet at 9 seconds. Saturday, northwest wind 20 to 25 knots with gusts up to 30 knots, easing to 15 to 20 knots in the afternoon. Seas 7 to 8 feet wave detail. Northwest 8 feet at 8 seconds. A slight chance of rain in the afternoon. Saturday night, northwest wind 10 to 15 knots, sea 6 to 7 feet wave detail. Northwest 7 feet at 7 seconds. A chance of rain. San Francisco Bar forecast. In the deep water channel, mixed seas of 4 to 6 feet at 13 seconds. Across the bar, swell can be more than twice as high across the bar than surrounding waters. Waves are also more prone to break, particularly during strong ebb currents. Maximum ebb current of 1.4 knots at 5:33 p.m. Friday and 3.7 knots at 5:23 a.m. Saturday. The coastal waters forecast from Point Pinos to Point Piedras Blancas out to 10 nautical miles. Tonight, northwest wind 10 to 15 knots, seas 5 to 6 feet wave detail, northwest 6 feet at 8 seconds. Saturday, northwest wind 10 to 15 knots, seas 4 to 6 feet wave detail, northwest 6 feet at 10 seconds. Saturday night, northwest wind 10 to 15 knots, seas 4 to 5 feet wave detail, northwest 5 feet at 10 seconds, and southwest 2 feet at 16 seconds. The coastal waters forecast from Pigeon Point to Point Pinos 10 to 60 nautical miles offshore. Tonight, northwest wind 15 to 20 knots, sea 7 to 9 feet wave detail, northwest 9 feet at 9 seconds. Saturday, northwest wind 15 to 20 knots, easing to 10 to 15 knots in the afternoon. Sea 6 to 8 feet wave detail, northwest 8 feet at 9 seconds. Saturday night, northwest wind 10 to 15 knots, seas 5 to 6 feet wave detail, northwest 6 feet at 9 seconds. A slight chance of rain after midnight. The offshore waters forecast for the following marine location: Point Arena to Pigeon Point between 60 nautical miles and 150 nautical miles offshore. Issued at 03:07 p.m. Pacific Daylight Time. Tonight, north to northwest winds 20 to 25 knots, seas 8 to 10 feet. Saturday, north to northwest winds 15 to 25 knots, seas 8 to 10 feet. Tonight, north to northwest winds 20 to 25 knots, seas 8 to 10 feet. Saturday, north to northwest winds 15 to 25 knots, seas 8 to 10 feet. Saturday night, north winds 15 to 20 knots, becoming northwest 10 to 15 knots, sea 7 to 9 feet. Sun, northwest winds 10 to 15 knots, sea 7 to 8 feet. Sunday night, west winds 5 to 10 knots, sea 7 to 8 feet. Monday, west winds 5 to 10 knots, becoming variable, sea 7 to 8 feet. Monday night, west to northwest winds 5 to 10 knots, sea 6 to 8 feet. Tuesday, north to northwest winds 10 to 20 knots, becoming northwest 10 to 15 knots, sea 6 to 7 feet. Tuesday night, northwest winds 15 to 20 knots, diminishing to 10 to 15 knots, seas 5 to 7 feet. Wednesday, northwest winds 10 to 15 knots,

seas 4 to 6 feet. Wednesday night, north to northwest winds 15 to 20 knots. Seas 4 to 6 feet. The offshore waters forecast for the following marine location: Pigeon Point to Point Piedras Blancas between 60 nautical miles and 150 nautical miles offshore. Issued at 03:07 p.m. Pacific Daylight Time. Tonight, north to northwest winds 16 to 25 knots. Seas 8 to 10 feet. Saturday, northwest winds 15 to 20 knots, diminishing to 10 to 15 knots. Seas 8 to 10 feet. Saturday night, northwest winds 10 to 15 knots. Seas 6 to 8 feet. Sun, northwest winds 10 to 15 knots. Seas 6 to 8 feet. Sun night, west to northwest winds 5 to 10 knots. Seas 7 to 8 feet. Monday, west winds less than 10 knots. Seas 7 to 8 feet. Monday night, west winds less than 5 knots, becoming northwest. Seas 6 to 8 feet. Tuesday, northwest winds 10 to 15 knots. Seas 6 to 7 feet. Tuesday night, northwest winds 10 to 20 knots, becoming 10 to 15 knots. Seas 5 to 7 feet. Wednesday, northwest winds 10 to 15 knots. Seas 4 to 5 feet. Wednesday night, northwest winds 10 to 15 knots, becoming north to northwest 15 to 20 knots. Seas 4 to 6 feet. The coastal waters forecast from Point Reyes to Pigeon Point out to 10 nautical miles. For tonight, northwest wind 10 to 15 knots. Seas 5 to 8 feet. Wave detail, northwest 8 feet at 10 seconds. For Saturday, northwest wind 10 to 15 knots. Seas 5 to 7 feet. Wave detail, northwest 7 feet at 10 seconds. For Saturday night, northwest wind 10 to 15 knots, easing to 5 to 10 knots after midnight. Seas 3 to 5 feet. Wave detail, northwest 5 feet at 9 seconds. The coastal waters forecast from Pigeon Point to Point Pinos out to 10 nautical miles. For tonight, northwest wind 10 to 15 knots, easing to 5 to 10 knots late. Seas 5 to 6 feet. Wave detail, northwest 6 feet at 9 seconds. For Saturday, northwest wind 5 to 10 knots, rising to 10 to 15 knots in the afternoon. Seas 5 to 6 feet. Wave detail, northwest 6 feet at 10 seconds. For Saturday night, northwest wind 10 to 15 knots, easing to 5 to 10 knots after midnight. Seas 4 to 5 feet. Wave detail, northwest 5 feet at 11 seconds and southwest 2 feet at 16 seconds. The following is an important beach hazard message from the National Weather Service. Issued at 1:45 p.m. Pacific Daylight Time. Beach hazard statement remains in effect from Saturday morning through Sunday evening. What? An incoming long period northwesterly swell will increase the risk of sneaker waves and strong currents. Where? Beaches along the Pacific coast. When? From Saturday morning through Sunday evening. Impacts, dangerous swimming and surfing conditions, and localized beach erosion can be expected. Sneaker waves can sweep across the shoreline without warning, pulling people into the sea from rocks, jetties, and beaches. Stay off of jetties, piers, rocks, and other waterside infrastructure. Remain out of the water to avoid hazardous surf and never turn your back on the ocean. Monitor local weather, surf, and tide forecast at www.weather.gov/mtr. Sunrise, sunset, and tidal information for the San Francisco Bay Area for Friday, May 1. The sunset tonight, 8 p.m. The sunrise tomorrow, 6:13 a.m. The sunset tomorrow, 8:01 p.m. Tidal data at the Golden Gate for the afternoon and evening hours today and the morning hours of tomorrow. High tide, 01:03 p.m. at 4.39 feet. Low tide, 5:43 p.m. at 2.32 feet.

high tide, 11:54 p.m. at 5.79 feet. Low tide, 6:40 a.m. at minus 058 feet. Here are the buoy observations for 7 p.m. Pacific Daylight Time. An offshore buoy 6 winds north at 70 knots, gusting to 23, pressure 1,030.6 millibars. An offshore buoy 59, winds north 70 knots, gusting to 21, water temperature 58, pressure 1,022.5 millibars, sea 7 feet, every 13 seconds. Endpoint Rita buoy, winds northwest 21 knots, gusting to 25, water temperature 54, pressure 1,014.0 millibars, sea is 3 feet, every 14 seconds. At buoy 13 near Bodega Bay, winds northwest at 70 knots, gusting to 23, pressure 1,012.8 millibars, swell 8 feet, every 8 seconds. At Point Reyes Wave Rider buoy, water temperature 56, seas 8 feet, every 13 seconds. At San Francisco Bar buoy, water temperature 58, seas 5 feet, every 13 seconds. At San Francisco buoy, winds northwest 16 knots, water temperature 56, pressure 1,013.3 millibars, seas 6 feet, every 8 seconds. At Half Moon Bay buoy, winds northwest 12 knots, water temperature 58, pressure 1,014.8 millibars, seas 5 feet, every 9 seconds. At Monterey Bay buoy, winds northwest 16 knots, gusting to 21, water temperature 57, pressure 1,013.5 millibars, seas 7 feet, every 14 seconds. At Point Sur, Wave Rider buoy, water temperature 56, seas 6 feet, every 13 seconds. At Cape San Martin buoy, winds northwest 70 knots, gusting to 23, water temperature 59, pressure 1,013.7 millibars. Seas 7 feet, every 13 seconds. Synopsis for the Central California coast and bays, including the Monterey Bay, Greater Farallones, and Cordell Bank National Marine Sanctuaries. A fresh to strong northwesterly breeze continues into Saturday before winds diminish. Winds will become moderate to fresh late Saturday into Sunday. Moderate, wind-driven, seas will build to 8 to 10 feet across the northern outer through Saturday afternoon. Seas subside late Saturday into Sunday as winds continue to diminish next week. The marine forecast for San Pablo Bay, Suisun Bay, the West Delta, and the San Francisco Bay north of the Bay Bridge. For tonight, southwest wind 5 to 10 knots. For Saturday, southwest wind 5 to 10 knots, rising to 10 to 15 knots in the afternoon. For Saturday night, west wind 10 to 15 knots, easing to 5 to 10 knots after midnight. The marine forecast for Monterey Bay. For tonight, west wind 10 to 15 knots, becoming northwest 5 to 10 knots late this evening and overnight. Seas 3 to 4 feet. Wave detail, northwest 4 feet at 9 seconds. For Saturday, west wind 5 to 10 knots, rising to 10 to 15 knots in the afternoon. Seas 3 to 4 feet. Wave detail, northwest 4 feet at 10 seconds. For Saturday night, west wind 10 to 15 knots, becoming northwest 5 to 10 knots after midnight. Seas 3 to 4 feet. Wave detail, northwest 4 feet at 11 seconds. The coastal waters forecast from Point Arena to Point Reyes out to 10 nautical miles. Small craft advisory in effect through Saturday morning. Tonight, northwest wind 15 to 20 knots with gusts up to 25 knots, seas 6 to 8 feet. Wave detail, northwest 8 feet at 8 seconds. Saturday, northwest wind 15 to 20 knots, easing to 10 to 15 knots in the afternoon. Seas 5 to 7 feet. Wave detail, northwest 7 feet at 9 seconds. A slight chance of rain in the afternoon. Saturday night, northwest wind 10 to 15 knots, seas 4 to 6 feet. Wave detail, northwest 6 feet at 11 seconds. A slight chance of rain after midnight. The coastal waters forecast from Point Arena to Point Reyes 10 to 16 nautical miles offshore. Small craft advisory in effect through Saturday afternoon.

tonight, northwest wind 20 to 25 knots with gusts up to 30 knots. Seas around 9 feet. Wave detail, northwest 9 feet at 9 seconds. Saturday, northwest wind 20 to 25 knots with gusts up to 30 knots, easing to 15 to 20 knots in the afternoon. Sea 7 to 8 feet wave detail, northwest 8 feet at 8 seconds. A slight chance of rain in the afternoon. Saturday night, northwest wind 10 to 15 knots, sea 6 to 7 feet wave detail, northwest 7 feet at 7 seconds. A chance of rain. San Francisco Bar forecast. In the deep water channel, mixed seas of 4 to 6 feet at 13 seconds. Across the bar, swell can be more than twice as high across the bar than surrounding waters. Waves are also more prone to break, particularly during strong ebb currents. Maximum ebb current of 1.4 knots at 5:33 p.m. Friday and 3.7 knots at 5:23 a.m. Saturday. The coastal waters forecast from Point Pinos to Point Piedras Blanc is out to 10 nautical miles. Tonight, northwest wind 10 to 15 knots, sea is 5 to 6 feet, wave detail, northwest 6 feet at 8 seconds. Saturday, northwest wind 10 to 15 knots, sea is 4 to 6 feet, wave detail, northwest 6 feet at 10 seconds. Saturday night, northwest wind 10 to 15 knots, sea is 4 to 5 feet, wave detail, northwest 5 feet at 10 seconds, and southwest 2 feet at 16 seconds. The coastal waters forecast from Pigeon Point to Point Pinos 10 to 60 nautical miles offshore. Tonight, northwest wind 15 to 20 knots, sea 7 to 9 feet, wave detail, northwest 9 feet at 9 seconds. Saturday, northwest wind 15 to 20 knots, easing to 10 to 15 knots in the afternoon. Sea 6 to 8 feet, wave detail, northwest 8 feet at 9 seconds. Saturday night, northwest wind 10 to 15 knots, sea 5 to 6 feet, wave detail, northwest 6 feet at 9 seconds. A slight chance of rain after midnight. The offshore waters forecast for the following marine location: Point Arena to Pigeon Point between 60 nautical miles and 150 nautical miles offshore. Issued at 03:07 p.m. Pacific Daylight Time. Tonight, north to northwest winds 20 to 25 knots. Seas 8 to 10 feet. Saturday, north to northwest winds 15 to 25 knots. Seas 8 to 10 feet. Saturday night, north winds 15 to 20 knots, becoming northwest 10 to 15 knots. Sea 7 to 9 feet. Sun, northwest winds 10 to 15 knots. Sea 7 to 8 feet. Sunday night, west winds 5 to 10 knots. Sea 7 to 8 feet. Monday, west winds 5 to 10 knots, becoming variable. Sea 7 to 8 feet. Monday night, west to northwest winds 5 to 10 knots. Sea 6 to 8 feet. Tuesday, north to northwest winds 10 to 20 knots, becoming northwest 10 to 15 knots. Sea 6 to 7 feet. Tuesday night, northwest winds 15 to 20 knots, diminishing to 10 to 15 knots. Seas 5 to 7 feet. Wednesday, northwest winds 10 to 15 knots. Seas 4 to 6 feet. Wednesday night, north to northwest winds 15 to 20 knots. Seas 4 to 6 feet. The offshore waters forecast for the following marine location: Pigeon Point to Point Piedras Blanc is between 60 nautical miles and 150 nautical miles offshore. Issued at 03:07 p.m. Pacific Daylight Time. Tonight, north to northwest winds 15 to 25 knots. Seas 8 to 10 feet. Saturday, northwest winds 15 to 20 knots, diminishing to 10 to 15 knots. Seas 8 to 10 feet. Saturday night, northwest winds 10 to 15 knots. Seas 6 to 8 feet. Sun, northwest winds 10 to 15 knots. Seas 6 to 8 feet. Sun night, west to northwest winds 5 to 10 knots. Seas 7 to 8 feet. Monday, west winds less than 10 knots. Seas 7 to 8 feet. Monday.

less than 5 knots, becoming northwest. Seas 6 to 8 feet. Tuesday, northwest winds 10 to 15 knots. Seas 6 to 7 feet. Tuesday night, northwest winds 10 to 20 knots, becoming 10 to 15 knots. Seas 5 to 7 feet. Wednesday, northwest winds 10 to 15 knots. Seas 4 to 5 feet. Wednesday night, northwest winds 10 to 15 knots, becoming north to northwest 15 to 20 knots. Seas 4 to 6 feet. The coastal waters forecast from Point Reyes to Pigeon Point out to 10 nautical miles. For tonight, northwest wind 10 to 15 knots. Seas 5 to 8 feet. Wave detail, northwest 8 feet at 10 seconds. For Saturday, northwest wind 10 to 15 knots. Seas 5 to 7 feet. Wave detail, northwest 7 feet at 10 seconds. For Saturday night, northwest wind 10 to 15 knots, easing to 5 to 10 knots after midnight. Seas 3 to 5 feet. Wave detail, northwest 5 feet at 9 seconds. The coastal waters forecast from Pigeon Point to Point Pinos out to 10 nautical miles. For tonight, northwest wind 10 to 15 knots, easing to 5 to 10 knots late. Seas 5 to 6 feet. Wave detail, northwest 6 feet at 9 seconds. For Saturday, northwest wind 5 to 10 knots, rising to 10 to 15 knots in the afternoon. Seas 5 to 6 feet. Wave detail, northwest 6 feet at 10 seconds. For Saturday night, northwest wind 10 to 15 knots, easing to 5 to 10 knots after midnight. Seas 4 to 5 feet. Wave detail, northwest 5 feet at 11 seconds and southwest 2 feet at 16 seconds. The following is an important beach hazard message from the National Weather Service. Issued at 1:45 p.m. Pacific Daylight Time. Beach hazard statement remains in effect from Saturday morning through Sunday evening. What? An incoming long period northwesterly swell will increase the risk of sneaker waves and strong currents. Where? Beaches along the Pacific coast. When? From Saturday morning through Sunday evening. Impacts, dangerous swimming and surfing conditions, and localized beach erosion can be expected. Sneaker waves can sweep across the shoreline without warning, pulling people into the sea from rocks, jetties, and beaches. Stay off of jetties, piers, rocks, and other waterside infrastructure. Remain out of the water to avoid hazardous surf and never turn your back on the ocean. Monitor local weather, surf, and tide forecast at www.weather.gov/mtr. Sunrise, sunset, and tidal information for the San Francisco Bay Area for Friday, May 1. The sunset tonight, 8 p.m. The sunrise tomorrow, 6:13 a.m. The sunset tomorrow, 8:01 p.m. Tidal data at the Golden Gate for the afternoon and evening hours today and the morning hours of tomorrow. High tide, 01:03 p.m. at 4.39 feet. Low tide, 5:43 p.m. at 2.32 feet. High tide, 11:54 p.m. at 5.79 feet. Low tide, 6:40 a.m. at -0.58 feet. Here are the buoy observations for 7 p.m. Pacific Daylight Time. An offshore buoy 6 winds north at 70 knots, gusting to 23, pressure 1,030.6 millibars. An offshore buoy 59, winds north 70 knots, gusting to 21, water temperature 58, pressure 1,022.5 millibars, sea 7 feet, every 13 seconds. At Point Arena buoy, winds northwest 21 knots, gusting to 25, water temperature 54, pressure 1,014.0 millibars, sea is 3 feet, every 14 seconds. At buoy 13 near Bodega Bay, winds northwest at 70 knots, gusting to 23, pressure 1,012.8 millibars, swell 8 feet, every 8 seconds. At Point Reyes Wave Rider buoy, water temperature 56, sea is 8 feet.

every 13 seconds. At San Francisco, bar movie water temperature 58, seas 5 feet every 13 seconds. At San Francisco, buoy winds northwest 60 knots, water temperature 56, pressure 1,013.3 millibars, seas 6 feet every 8 seconds. At Half Moon Bay, buoy winds northwest 12 knots, water temperature 58, pressure 1,014.8 millibars, seas 5 feet every 9 seconds. At Monterey Bay, buoy winds northwest 60 knots, gusting to 21, water temperature 57, pressure 1,013.5 millibars, seas 7 feet every 14 seconds. At Point Sur, wave rider buoy water temperature 56, seas 6 feet every 13 seconds. At Cape San Martin, buoy winds northwest 70 knots, gusting to 23, water temperature 59, pressure 1,013.7 millibars. Seas 7 feet every 13 seconds. 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This broadcast originates from the National Weather Service office located in Monterey, California, and serves the coastal marine waters, including San Francisco and Monterey Bay. Synopsis for the Central California coast and bays, including the Monterey Bay, Greater Farallones, and Cordell Bank National Marine Sanctuaries. A fresh to strong northwesterly breeze continues into Saturday before winds diminish. Winds will become moderate to fresh late Saturday into Sunday. Moderate, wind-driven, seas will build to 8 to 10 feet across the northern outer through Saturday afternoon. Seas subside late Saturday into Sunday as winds continue to diminish next week. The marine forecast for San Pablo Bay, Suisun Bay, the West Delta, and the San Francisco Bay north of the Bay Bridge. For tonight, southwest wind 5 to 10 knots. For Saturday, southwest wind 5 to 10 knots, rising to 10 to 15 knots in the afternoon. For Saturday night, west wind 10 to 15 knots, easing to 5 to 10 knots after midnight. The marine forecast for Monterey Bay. For tonight, west wind 10 to 15 knots, becoming northwest 5 to 10 knots late this evening and overnight. Seas 3 to 4 feet. Wave detail, northwest 4 feet at 9 seconds. For Saturday, west wind 5 to 10 knots, rising to 10 to 15 knots in the afternoon. Seas 3 to 4 feet. Wave detail, northwest 4 feet at 10 seconds. For Saturday night, west wind 10 to 15 knots, becoming northwest 5 to 10 knots after midnight. Seas 3 to 4 feet. Wave detail, northwest 4 feet at 11 seconds. The coastal waters forecast from Point Arena to Point Reyes out to 10 nautical miles. Small craft advisory in effect through Saturday morning. Tonight, northwest wind 15 to 20 knots with gusts up to 25 knots, seas 6 to 8 feet. Wave detail, northwest 8 feet at 8 seconds. Saturday, northwest wind 15 to 20 knots, easing to 10 to 15 knots in the afternoon. Seas 5 to 7 feet. Wave detail, northwest 7 feet at 9 seconds. A slight chance of rain in the afternoon. Saturday night, northwest wind 10 to 15 knots, seas 4 to 6 feet. Wave detail, northwest 6 feet at 11 seconds. A slight chance of rain after midnight. The coastal waters forecast from Point Arena to Point Reyes 10 to 60 nautical miles offshore. Small craft advisory in effect through Saturday afternoon. Tonight, northwest wind 20 to 25 knots with gusts up to 30 knots, seas around 9 feet. Wave detail, northwest 9 feet at 9 seconds. Saturday, northwest wind 20 to 25 knots with gusts up to 30 knots, easing to 15 to 20 knots in the afternoon. Seas 7 to 8 feet. Wave detail, northwest 8 feet at 8 seconds. A slight chance of rain in the afternoon. Saturday night, northwest wind 10 to 15 knots, seas 6 to 7 feet. Wave detail, northwest 7 feet at 7 seconds. A chance of rain. San Francisco bar forecast. In the deep water channel, mixed seas of 4 to 6 feet at 13 seconds.

across the bar. Swell can be more than twice as high across the bar than surrounding waters. Waves are also more prone to break, particularly during strong ebb currents. Maximum ebb current of 1.4 knots at 5:33 p.m. Friday and 3.7 knots at 5:23 a.m. Saturday. The coastal waters forecast from Point Pinos to Point Piedras Blanc is out to 10 nautical miles. Tonight, northwest wind 10 to 15 knots, seas 5 to 6 feet, wave detail, northwest 6 feet at 8 seconds. Saturday, northwest wind 10 to 15 knots, seas 4 to 6 feet, wave detail, northwest 6 feet at 10 seconds. Saturday night, northwest wind 10 to 15 knots, seas 4 to 5 feet, wave detail, northwest 5 feet at 10 seconds, and southwest 2 feet at 16 seconds. The coastal waters forecast from Pigeon Point to Point Pinos 10 to 60 nautical miles offshore. Tonight, northwest wind 15 to 20 knots, sea 7 to 9 feet, wave detail, northwest 9 feet at 9 seconds. Saturday, northwest wind 15 to 20 knots, easing to 10 to 15 knots in the afternoon. Sea 6 to 8 feet, wave detail, northwest 8 feet at 9 seconds. Saturday night, northwest wind 10 to 15 knots, seas 5 to 6 feet, wave detail, northwest 6 feet at 9 seconds. A slight chance of rain after midnight. The offshore waters forecast for the following marine location, Point Arena to Pigeon Point between 60 nautical miles and 150 nautical miles offshore. Issued at 03:07 p.m. Pacific Daylight Time. Tonight, north to northwest winds 20 to 25 knots, seas 8 to 10 feet. Saturday, north to northwest winds 15 to 25 knots, seas 8 to 10 feet. Saturday night, north winds 15 to 20 knots, becoming northwest 10 to 15 knots, seas 7 to 9 feet. Sun, northwest winds 10 to 15 knots, seas 7 to 8 feet. Sunday night, west winds 5 to 10 knots, sea 7 to 8 feet. Monday, west winds 5 to 10 knots, becoming variable, sea 7 to 8 feet. Monday night, west to northwest winds 5 to 10 knots, sea 6 to 8 feet. Tuesday, north to northwest winds 10 to 20 knots, becoming northwest 10 to 15 knots, sea 6 to 7 feet. Tuesday night, northwest winds 15 to 20 knots, diminishing to 10 to 15 knots, seas 5 to 7 feet. Wednesday, northwest winds 10 to 15 knots, seas 4 to 6 feet. Wednesday night, north to northwest winds 15 to 20 knots, seas 4 to 6 feet. The offshore waters forecast for the following marine location, Pigeon Point to Point Piedras Blanc is between 60 nautical miles and 150 nautical miles offshore. Issued at 03:07 p.m. Pacific Daylight Time. Tonight, north to northwest winds 15 to 25 knots. Seas 8 to 10 feet. Saturday, northwest winds 15 to 20 knots, diminishing to 10 to 15 knots. Seas 8 to 10 feet. Saturday night, northwest winds 10 to 15 knots, seas 6 to 8 feet. Sun, northwest winds 10 to 15 knots, seas 6 to 8 feet. Sun night, west to northwest winds 5 to 10 knots, seas 7 to 8 feet. Monday, west winds less than 10 knots, seas 7 to 8 feet. Monday night, west winds less than 5 knots, becoming northwest, seas 6 to 8 feet. Tuesday, northwest winds 10 to 15 knots, seas 6 to 7 feet. Tuesday night, northwest winds 10 to 20 knots, becoming 10 to 15 knots, seas 5 to 7 feet. Wednesday, northwest winds 10 to 15 knots, seas 4 to 5 feet. Wednesday night, northwest winds 10 to 15 knots, becoming north to northwest 15 to 20 knots, seas 4 to 6 feet. The coastal waters forecast from Point Reyes to Pigeon Point out to 10 nautical miles. For tonight,

for tonight, northwest wind 10 to 15 knots, easing to 5 to 10 knots late. Seas 5 to 6 feet. Wave detail, northwest 6 feet at 9 seconds. For Saturday, northwest wind 5 to 10 knots, rising to 10 to 15 knots in the afternoon. Seas 5 to 6 feet. Wave detail, northwest 6 feet at 10 seconds. For Saturday night, northwest wind 10 to 15 knots, easing to 5 to 10 knots after midnight. Seas 4 to 5 feet. Wave detail, northwest 5 feet at 11 seconds and southwest 2 feet at 16 seconds. The following is an important beach hazard message from the National Weather Service. Issued at 1:45 p.m. Pacific Daylight Time. Beach hazard statement remains in effect from Saturday morning through Sunday evening. What? An incoming long period northwesterly swell will increase the risk of sneaker waves and strong currents. Where? Beaches along the Pacific coast. When? From Saturday morning through Sunday evening. Impacts, dangerous swimming and surfing conditions, and localized beach erosion can be expected. Sneaker waves can sweep across the shoreline without warning, pulling people into the sea from rocks, jetties, and beaches. Stay off of jetties, piers, rocks, and other waterside infrastructure. Remain out of the water to avoid hazardous surf and never turn your back on the ocean. Monitor local weather, surf, and tide forecast at www.weather.gov/mtr. Semi-sunset and tidal information for the San Francisco Bay Area for Friday, May 1. The sunset tonight, 8 p.m. The sunrise tomorrow, 6:13 a.m. The sunset tomorrow, 8:01 p.m. Tidal data at the Golden Gates for the afternoon and evening hours today and the morning hours of tomorrow. High tide, 01:03 p.m. at 4.39 feet. Low tide, 5:43 p.m. at 2.32 feet. High tide, 11:54 p.m. at 5.79 feet. Low tide, 6:40 a.m. at -0.58 feet. Here are the buoy observations for 8 p.m. Pacific Daylight Time. An offshore buoy 6 winds north at 19 knots, gusting to 25, pressure 1,030.4 millibars. An offshore buoy 59 winds north at 16 knots, water temperature 58, pressure 1,022.2 millibars. A buoy 14 near Point Arena winds northwest at 21 knots, gusting to 27, water temperature 54, pressure 1,013.8 millibars. A buoy 13 near Bodega Bay winds northwest at 19 knots, gusting to 21, pressure 1,012.5 millibars. At Point Reyes Wave Rider buoy water temperature 56, seas 8 feet, every 13 seconds. At San Francisco Bar buoy water temperature 58, seas 5 feet, every 13 seconds. At San Francisco buoy winds northwest at 60 knots, water temperature 56, pressure 1,013.3 millibars. At Half Moon Bay buoy winds northwest 14 knots, water temperature 58, pressure 1,014.5 millibars, seas 6 feet, every 10 seconds. At Monterey buoy winds northwest at 70 knots, gusting to 21, water temperature 57, pressure 1,013.5 millibars. At Pointer, Wave Rider buoy water temperature 56, seas 7 feet, every 13 seconds. At Cape San Martin buoy winds northwest at 19 knots, gusting to 23, water temperature 59, pressure 1,013.8 millibars. Synopsis for the Central California coast and bays, including the Monterey Bay, Greater Farallones, and Cordell Bank National Marine Sanctuaries. A fresh to strong northwesterly breeze continues into Saturday before winds diminish. Winds will be to moderate to fresh late Saturday into Sunday. Moderate, wind-driven, seas will build to 8 to 10 feet across the northern outer through Saturday afternoon. Seas subside late Saturday into Sunday as winds continue to diminish next week. The marine forecast for San Pablo Bay, Suisun Bay, the West Delta, and the San Francisco Bay north of the Bay Bridge.

For tonight, southwest wind 5 to 10 knots. For Saturday, southwest wind 5 to 10 knots, rising to 10 to 15 knots in the afternoon. For Saturday night, west wind 10 to 15 knots, easing to 5 to 10 knots after midnight. The marine forecast for Monterey Bay. For tonight, west wind 10 to 15 knots, becoming northwest 5 to 10 knots late this evening and overnight. Seas 3 to 4 feet. Wave detail, northwest 4 feet at 9 seconds. For Saturday, west wind 5 to 10 knots, rising to 10 to 15 knots in the afternoon. Seas 3 to 4 feet. Wave detail, northwest 4 feet at 10 seconds. For Saturday night, west wind 10 to 15 knots, becoming northwest 5 to 10 knots after midnight. Seas 3 to 4 feet. Wave detail, northwest 4 feet at 11 seconds. The coastal waters forecast from Point Arena to Point Reyes out to 10 nautical miles. Small craft advisory in effect through Saturday morning. Tonight, northwest wind 15 to 20 knots with gusts up to 25 knots, seas 6 to 8 feet. Wave detail, northwest 8 feet at 8 seconds. Saturday, northwest wind 15 to 20 knots, easing to 10 to 15 knots in the afternoon. Seas 5 to 7 feet. Wave detail, northwest 7 feet at 9 seconds. A slight chance of rain in the afternoon. Saturday night, northwest wind 10 to 15 knots, seas 4 to 6 feet. Wave detail, northwest 6 feet at 11 seconds. A slight chance of rain after midnight. The coastal waters forecast from Point Arena to Point Reyes 10 to 60 nautical miles offshore. Small craft advisory in effect through Saturday afternoon. Tonight, northwest wind 20 to 25 knots with gusts up to 30 knots, seas around 9 feet. Wave detail, northwest 9 feet at 9 seconds. Saturday, northwest wind 20 to 25 knots with gusts up to 30 knots, easing to 15 to 20 knots in the afternoon. Seas 7 to 8 feet. Wave detail, northwest 8 feet at 8 seconds. A slight chance of rain in the afternoon. Saturday night, northwest wind 10 to 15 knots, seas 6 to 7 feet. Wave detail, northwest 7 feet at 7 seconds. A chance of rain. San Francisco Bar forecast. In the deep water channel, mixed seas of 4 to 6 feet at 13 seconds. Across the bar, swell can be more than twice as high across the bar than surrounding waters. Waves are also more prone to break, particularly during strong ebb currents. Maximum ebb current of 1.4 knots at 5:33 p.m. Friday and 3.7 knots at 5:23 a.m. Saturday. The coastal waters forecast from Point Pinos to Point Piedras Blancas out to 10 nautical miles. Tonight, northwest wind 10 to 15 knots, seas 5 to 6 feet. Wave detail, northwest 16 at 8 seconds. Saturday, northwest wind 10 to 15 knots, seas 4 to 6 feet. Wave detail, northwest 6 feet at 10 seconds. Saturday night, northwest wind 10 to 15 knots, seas 4 to 5 feet. Wave detail, northwest 5 feet at 10 seconds and southwest 2 feet at 16 seconds. The coastal waters forecast from Pigeon Point to Point Pinos 10 to 60 nautical miles offshore. Tonight, northwest wind 15 to 20 knots, seas 7 to 9 feet. Wave detail, northwest 9 feet at 9 seconds. Saturday, northwest wind 15 to 20 knots, easing to 10 to 15 knots in the afternoon. Seas 6 to 8 feet. Wave detail, northwest 8 feet at 9 seconds. Saturday night, northwest wind 10 to 15 knots, seas 5 to 6 feet. Wave detail, northwest 6 feet at 9 seconds. A slight chance of rain after midnight. The offshore waters forecast for the following marine location: Point Arena to Pigeon Point between 60 nautical miles and 150 nautical miles offshore. Issued at 03:07 p.m. Pacific Daylight Time. Tonight, north to northwest winds 20 to 25 knots. Seas 8 to 10 feet. Saturday, north to northwest winds 15 to 25 knots. Seas 8 to 10 feet. Saturday night, north winds 15 to 20 knots, becoming northwest
50 knots. Sea 7 to 9 feet. Sun, northwest winds 10 to 15 knots. Sea 7 to 8 feet. Sunday night, west winds 5 to 10 knots. Sea 7 to 8 feet. Monday, west winds 5 to 10 knots, becoming variable. Sea 7 to 8 feet. Monday night, west to northwest winds 5 to 10 knots. Sea 6 to 8 feet. Tuesday, north to northwest winds 10 to 20 knots, becoming northwest 10 to 15 knots. Sea 6 to 7 feet. Tuesday night, northwest winds 15 to 20 knots, diminishing to 10 to 15 knots. Seas 5 to 7 feet. Wednesday, northwest winds 10 to 15 knots. Seas 4 to 6 feet. Wednesday night, north to northwest winds 15 to 20 knots. Seas 4 to 6 feet. The offshore waters forecast for the following marine location: Pigeon Point to Point Pedras Blancas, between 60 nautical miles and 150 nautical miles offshore. Issued at 03:07 p.m. Pacific Daylight Time. Tonight, north to northwest winds 15 to 25 knots. Seas 8 to 10 feet. Saturday, northwest winds 15 to 20 knots, diminishing to 10 to 15 knots. Seas 8 to 10 feet. Saturday night, northwest winds 10 to 15 knots. Seas 6 to 8 feet. Sun, northwest winds 10 to 15 knots. Seas 6 to 8 feet. Sun night, west to northwest winds 5 to 10 knots. Seas 7 to 8 feet. Monday, west winds less than 10 knots. Seas 7 to 8 feet. Monday night, west winds less than 5 knots, becoming northwest. Seas 6 to 8 feet. Tuesday, northwest winds 10 to 15 knots. Seas 6 to 7 feet. Tuesday night, northwest winds 10 to 20 knots, becoming 10 to 15 knots. Seas 5 to 7 feet. Wednesday, northwest winds 10 to 15 knots. Seas 4 to 5 feet. Wednesday night, northwest winds 10 to 15 knots, becoming north to northwest 15 to 20 knots. Seas 4 to 6 feet. The coastal waters forecast from Point Reyes to Pigeon Point out to 10 nautical miles. For tonight, northwest wind 10 to 15 knots. Seas 5 to 8 feet. Wave detail, northwest 8 feet at 10 seconds. For Saturday, northwest wind 10 to 15 knots. Seas 5 to 7 feet. Wave detail, northwest 7 feet at 10 seconds. For Saturday night, northwest wind 10 to 15 knots, easing to 5 to 10 knots after midnight. Seas 3 to 5 feet. Wave detail, northwest 5 feet at 9 seconds. The coastal waters forecast from Pigeon Point to Point Pinos out to 10 nautical miles. For tonight, northwest wind 10 to 15 knots, easing to 5 to 10 knots late. Seas 5 to 6 feet. Wave detail, northwest 6 feet at 9 seconds. For Saturday, northwest wind 5 to 10 knots, rising to 10 to 15 knots in the afternoon. Seas 5 to 6 feet. Wave detail, northwest 6 feet at 10 seconds. For Saturday night, northwest wind 10 to 15 knots, easing to 5 to 10 knots after midnight. Seas 4 to 5 feet. Wave detail, northwest 5 feet at 11 seconds and southwest 2 feet at 16 seconds. The following is an important beach hazard message from the National Weather Service. Issued at 1:45 p.m. Pacific Daylight Time. Beach hazard statement remains in effect from Saturday morning through Sunday evening. What? An incoming long period northwesterly swell will increase the risk of sneaker waves and strong currents. Where? Beaches along the Pacific coast. When? From Saturday morning through Sunday evening. Impacts, dangerous swimming and surfing conditions, and localized beach erosion can be expected. Sneaker waves can sweep across the shoreline without warning, pulling people into the sea from rocks, jetties, and beaches. Stay
off of jetties, piers, rocks, and other waterside infrastructure. Remain out of the water to avoid hazard to surf and never turn your back on the ocean. Monitor local weather, surf and tide forecast at www.weather.gov/MTR. Sunrise, sunset, and tidal information for the San Francisco Bay Area for Friday, May 1. The sunset tonight, 8 p.m. The sunrise tomorrow, 6:13 a.m. The sunset tomorrow, 8:01 p.m. Tidal data at the Golden Gate for the afternoon and evening hours today and the morning hours of tomorrow. High tide, 01:03 p.m. at 4.39 feet. Low tide, 5:43 p.m. at 2.32 feet. High tide, 11:54 p.m. at 5.79 feet. Low tide, 6:40 a.m. at -0.58 feet. Here are the buoy observations for 8 p.m. Pacific Daylight Time. An offshore buoy 6 winds north at 19 knots, gusting to 23, pressure 1,030.4 millibars. An offshore buoy 59 winds north at 16 knots, water temperature 58, pressure 1,022.2 millibars. At buoy 14 near Point Arena, winds northwest at 21 knots, gusting to 27, water temperature 54, pressure 1,013.8 millibars. At buoy 13 near Bodega Bay, winds northwest at 19 knots, gusting to 21, pressure 1,012.5 millibars. At Point Reyes, wave rider, buoy water temperature 56, seas 9 feet, every 13 seconds. At San Francisco Bar Buoy, water temperature 58, seas 5 feet, every 13 seconds. At San Francisco Buoy, winds northwest at 60 knots, water temperature 56, swell 6 feet, every 13 seconds. At Half Moon Bay Buoy, winds northwest 14 knots, water temperature 58, pressure 1,014.5 millibars, seas 6 feet, every 10 seconds. At Monterey Buoy, winds northwest at 70 knots, gusting to 21, water temperature 57, pressure 1,013.5 millibars. At Pointer, wave rider buoy water temperature 56, sea 7 feet, every 13 seconds. At Cape San Martin Buoy, winds northwest at 19 knots, gusting to 23, water temperature 59, pressure 1,013.8 millibars. Synopsis for the Central California coast and bays, including the Monterey Bay, Greater Farallones, and Cordell Bank National Marine Sanctuaries. Fresh to strong northwesterly breeze continues into Saturday before winds diminish. Winds will be to moderate to fresh late Saturday into Sunday. Moderate wind-driven seas will build to 8 to 10 feet across the northern outer waters through Saturday afternoon. Seas subside late Saturday into Sunday as winds continue to diminish next week. The marine forecast for San Pablo Bay, Suisun Bay, the West Delta, and the San Francisco Bay north of the Bay Bridge. For tonight, southwest wind 5 to 10 knots. For Saturday, southwest wind 5 to 10 knots, rising to 10 to 15 knots in the afternoon. For Saturday night, west wind 10 to 15 knots, easing to 5 to 10 knots after midnight. The marine forecast for Monterey Bay. For tonight, west wind 10 to 15 knots, becoming northwest 5 to 10 knots late this evening and overnight. Seas 3 to 4 feet. Wave detail, northwest 4 feet at 9 seconds. For Saturday, west wind 5 to 10 knots, rising to 10 to 15 knots in the afternoon. Seas 3 to 4 feet. Wave detail, northwest 4 feet at 10 seconds. For Saturday night, west wind 10 to 15 knots, becoming northwest 5 to 10 knots after midnight. Seas 3 to 4 feet. Wave detail, northwest 4 feet at 11 seconds. 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This broadcast originates from the National Weather Service office located in Monterey, California, and serves the coastal marine waters, including San Francisco and Monterey Bay. The coast

Waters forecast from Point Arena to Point Reyes out to 10 nautical miles. Small craft advisory in effect through Saturday morning. Tonight, northwest wind 15 to 20 knots, sea 6 to 8 feet, wave detail. Northwest 8 feet at 8 seconds. Saturday, northwest wind 15 to 20 knots, easing to 10 to 15 knots in the afternoon. Seas 5 to 7 feet, wave detail. Northwest 7 feet at 9 seconds. A slight chance of rain in the afternoon. Saturday night, northwest wind 10 to 15 knots, seas 4 to 6 feet, wave detail. Northwest 6 feet at 11 seconds. A slight chance of rain after midnight. The coastal waters forecast from Point Arena to Point Reyes 10 to 16 nautical miles offshore. Small craft advisory in effect through Saturday afternoon. Tonight, northwest wind 20 to 25 knots, seas around 9 feet, wave detail. Northwest 9 feet at 9 seconds. Saturday, northwest wind 20 to 25 knots, easing to 15 to 20 knots in the afternoon. Sea 7 to 8 feet, wave detail. Northwest 8 feet at 8 seconds. A slight chance of rain in the afternoon. Saturday night, northwest wind 10 to 15 knots, sea 6 to 7 feet, wave detail. Northwest 7 feet at 7 seconds. A chance of rain. San Francisco Bar forecast. In the deep water channel, mixed seas of 4 to 6 feet at 13 seconds. Across the bar, swell can be more than twice as high across the bar than surrounding waters. Waves are also more prone to break, particularly during strong ebb currents. Maximum ebb current of 3.7 knots at 5:23 a.m. Saturday and 1.2 knots at 6:21 p.m. Saturday. The coastal waters forecast from Point Pinos to Point Piedras Blancas out to 10 nautical miles. Tonight, northwest wind 10 to 15 knots, seas 5 to 6 feet, wave detail. Northwest 6 feet at 8 seconds. Saturday, northwest wind 10 to 15 knots, seas 4 to 6 feet, wave detail. Northwest 6 feet at 10 seconds. Saturday night, northwest wind 10 to 15 knots, seas 4 to 5 feet, wave detail. Northwest 5 feet at 10 seconds and southwest 2 feet at 16 seconds. The coastal waters forecast from Pigeon Point to Point Pinos 10 to 60 nautical miles offshore. Tonight, northwest wind 15 to 20 knots, sea 7 to 9 feet, wave detail. Northwest 9 feet at 9 seconds. Saturday, northwest wind 15 to 20 knots, easing to 10 to 15 knots in the afternoon. Sea 6 to 8 feet, wave detail. Northwest 8 feet at 9 seconds. Saturday night, northwest wind 10 to 15 knots, seas 5 to 6 feet, wave detail. Northwest 6 feet at 9 seconds. A slight chance of rain after midnight. The offshore waters forecast for the following marine location: Point Arena to Pigeon Point between 60 nautical miles and 150 nautical miles offshore. Issued at 03:07 p.m. Pacific Daylight Time. Tonight, north to northwest winds 20 to 25 knots, seas 8 to 10 feet. Saturday, north to northwest winds 15 to 25 knots, seas 8 to 10 feet. Saturday night, north winds 15 to 20 knots, becoming northwest 10 to 15 knots, seas 7 to 9 feet. Sun, northwest winds 10 to 15 knots, seas 7 to 8 feet. Sunday night, west winds 5 to 10 knots, seas 7 to 8 feet. Monday, west winds 5 to 10 knots, becoming variable, seas 7 to 8 feet. Monday night, west to northwest winds 5 to 10 knots, seas 6 to 8 feet. Tuesday, north to northwest winds 10 to 20 knots, becoming northwest 10 to 15 knots, seas 6 to 7 feet. Tuesday night, northwest winds 15 to 20 knots, diminishing to 10 to 15 knots, seas 5 to 7 feet. Wednesday, northwest winds 10 to 15 knots, seas 4 to 6 feet. Wednesday night, north to northwest winds 15 to 20 knots, seas 4 to 6 feet. The offshore waters forecast for the following marine location: Pigeon Point to Point Piedras Blancas.

nautical miles and 150 nautical miles offshore. Issued at 03:07 p.m. Pacific Daylight Time. Tonight, north to northwest winds 15 to 25 knots. Seas 8 to 10 feet. Saturday, northwest winds 15 to 20 knots, diminishing to 10 to 15 knots. Seas 8 to 10 feet. Saturday night, northwest winds 10 to 15 knots. Seas 6 to 8 feet. Sun, northwest winds 10 to 15 knots. Seas 6 to 8 feet. Sun night, west to northwest winds 5 to 10 knots. Seas 7 to 8 feet. Monday, west winds less than 10 knots. Seas 7 to 8 feet. Monday night, west winds less than 5 knots, becoming northwest. Seas 6 to 8 feet. Tuesday, northwest winds 10 to 15 knots. Seas 6 to 7 feet. Tuesday night, northwest winds 10 to 20 knots, becoming 10 to 15 knots. Seas 5 to 7 feet. Wednesday, northwest winds 10 to 15 knots. Seas 4 to 5 feet. Wednesday night, northwest winds 10 to 15 knots, becoming north to northwest 15 to 20 knots. Seas 4 to 6 feet. The coastal waters forecast from Point Reyes to Pigeon Point out to 10 nautical miles. For tonight, northwest wind 10 to 15 knots. Seas 5 to 8 feet. Wave detail, northwest 8 feet at 10 seconds. For Saturday, northwest wind 10 to 15 knots. Seas 5 to 7 feet. Wave detail, northwest 7 feet at 10 seconds. For Saturday night, northwest wind 10 to 15 knots, easing to 5 to 10 knots after midnight. Seas 3 to 5 feet. Wave detail, northwest 5 feet at 9 seconds. The coastal waters forecast from Pigeon Point to Point Pinos out to 10 nautical miles. For tonight, northwest wind 10 to 15 knots, easing to 5 to 10 knots late. Seas 5 to 6 feet. Wave detail, northwest 6 feet at 9 seconds. For Saturday, northwest wind 5 to 10 knots, rising to 10 to 15 knots in the afternoon. Seas 5 to 6 feet. Wave detail, northwest 6 feet at 10 seconds. For Saturday night, northwest wind 10 to 15 knots, easing to 5 to 10 knots after midnight. Seas 4 to 5 feet. Wave detail, northwest 5 feet at 11 seconds and southwest 2 feet at 16 seconds. The following is an important beach hazard message from the National Weather Service. Issued at 1:45 p.m. Pacific Daylight Time. Beach hazard statement remains in effect from Saturday morning. Important beach hazard message from the National Weather Service. Issued at 1:45 p.m. Pacific Daylight Time. Beach hazard statement remains in effect from Saturday morning through Sunday evening. What? An incoming long period northwesterly swell will increase the risk of sneaker waves and strong recurrence. Where? Beaches along the Pacific coast. When? From Saturday morning through Sunday evening. Impacts, dangerous swimming and surfing conditions, and localized beach erosion can be expected. Sneaker waves can sweep across the shoreline without warning, pulling people into the sea from rocks, jetties, and beaches. Stay off of jetties, piers, rocks, and other waterside infrastructure. Remain out of the water to avoid hazardous surf and never turn your back on the ocean. Monitor local weather, surf, and tide forecast at www.weather.gov/mtr. Sunrise, sunset, and tidal information for the San Francisco Bay Area for Friday, May 1. The sunset tonight, 8 p.m. The sunrise tomorrow, 6:13 a.m. The sunset tomorrow, 8:01 p.m. Tidal data at the Golden Gate for the afternoon and evening hours today and the morning hours of tomorrow. High tide, 01:03 p.m. at 4.39 feet. Low tide, 5:43 p.m. at 2.32 feet. High tide, 11:54 p.m. at 5.79 feet.

Low time, 6:40 a.m. at -058 feet. Here are the buoy observations for 8 p.m. Pacific Daylight Time. An offshore buoy 6 winds north at 19 knots, gusting to 23, pressure 1,030.4 millibars. An offshore buoy 59 winds north at 16 knots, water temperature 58, pressure 1,022.2 millibars. At buoy 14 near Point Arena, winds northwest at 21 knots, gusting to 27, water temperature 54, pressure 1,013.8 millibars. At buoy 13 near Bodega Bay, winds northwest at 19 knots, gusting to 21, pressure 1,012.5 millibars. At Point Reyes Wave Rider buoy, water temperature 56, seas 9 feet, every 13 seconds. At San Francisco Bar buoy, water temperature 58, seas 5 feet, every 13 seconds. At San Francisco buoy, winds northwest at 60 knots, water temperature 56, swell 6 feet, every 13 seconds. At Half Moon Bay buoy, winds northwest 14 knots, water temperature 58, pressure 1,014.5 millibars, seas 6 feet, every 10 seconds. At Monterey buoy, winds northwest at 70 knots, gusting to 21, water temperature 57, pressure 1,013.5 millibars. At Pointer, Wave Rider buoy, water temperature 56, sea 7 feet, every 13 seconds. At Cape San Martin buoy, winds northwest at 19 knots, gusting to 23, water temperature 59, pressure 1,013.8 millibars. Synopsis for the Central California coast and bays, including the Monterey Bay, Greater Farallones, and Cordell Bank National Marine Sanctuaries. Fresh to strong northwesterly breeze continues into Saturday before winds diminish. Winds will be to moderate to fresh late Saturday into Sunday. Moderate, wind-driven seas will build to 8 to 10 feet across the northern outer waters through Saturday afternoon. Seas subside late Saturday into Sunday as winds continue to diminish next week. The marine forecast for San Pablo Bay, Suisun Bay, the West Delta, and the San Francisco Bay north of the Bay Bridge. For tonight, southwest wind 5 to 10 knots. For Saturday, southwest wind 5 to 10 knots, rising to 10 to 15 knots in the afternoon. For Saturday night, west wind 10 to 15 knots, easing to 5 to 10 knots after midnight. The marine forecast for Monterey Bay. For tonight, west wind 10 to 15 knots, becoming northwest 5 to 10 knots late this evening and overnight. Seas 3 to 4 feet. Wave detail, northwest 4 feet at 9 seconds. For Saturday, west wind 5 to 10 knots, rising to 10 to 15 knots in the afternoon. Seas 3 to 4 feet. Wave detail, northwest 4 feet at 10 seconds. For Saturday night, west wind 10 to 15 knots, becoming northwest 5 to 10 knots after midnight. Seas 3 to 4 feet. Wave detail, northwest 4 feet at 11 seconds. The coastal waters forecast from Point Arena to Point Reyes out to 10 nautical miles. Small craft advisory in effect through Saturday morning. Tonight, northwest wind 15 to 20 knots, seas 6 to 8 feet, wave detail, northwest 8 feet at 8 seconds. Saturday, northwest wind 15 to 20 knots, easing to 10 to 15 knots in the afternoon. Seas 5 to 7 feet, wave detail, northwest 7 feet at 9 seconds. A slight chance of rain in the afternoon. Saturday night, northwest wind 10 to 15 knots, seas 4 to 6 feet, wave detail, northwest 6 feet at 11 seconds. A slight chance of rain after midnight. The coastal waters forecast from Point Arena to Point Reyes 10 to 60 nautical miles offshore. Small craft advisory in effect through Saturday afternoon. Tonight, northwest wind 20 to 25 knots, seas around 9 feet, wave detail, northwest 9 feet at 9 seconds. Saturday, northwest wind 20 to 25 knots, easing to 15 to 20 knots in the afternoon. Seas 7 to 8 feet, wave detail, northwest 8 feet at 8 seconds. A slight chance of rain in the afternoon. Saturday night, northwest wind 10 to

15 knots, 6 to 7 feet wave detail, northwest 7 feet at 7 seconds. A chance of rain. San Francisco bar forecast. In the deep water channel, mixed seas of 4 to 6 feet at 13 seconds. Across the bar, swell can be more than twice as high across the bar than surrounding waters. Waves are also more prone to break, particularly during strong ebb currents. Maximum ebb current of 3.7 knots at 5:23 a.m. Saturday and 1.2 knots at 6:21 p.m. Saturday. The coastal waters forecast from Point Pinos to Point Piedras blows out to 10 nautical miles. Tonight, northwest wind 10 to 15 knots, seas 5 to 6 feet wave detail, northwest 6 feet at 8 seconds. Saturday, northwest wind 10 to 15 knots, seas 4 to 6 feet wave detail, northwest 6 feet at 10 seconds. Saturday night, northwest wind 10 to 15 knots, seas 4 to 5 feet wave detail, northwest 5 feet at 10 seconds, and southwest 2 feet at 16 seconds. The coastal waters forecast from Pigeon Point to Point Pinos 10 to 60 nautical miles offshore. Tonight, northwest wind 15 to 20 knots, seas 7 to 9 feet wave detail, northwest 9 feet at 9 seconds. Saturday, northwest wind 15 to 20 knots, easing to 10 to 15 knots in the afternoon. Seas 6 to 8 feet wave detail, northwest 8 feet at 9 seconds. Saturday night, northwest wind 10 to 15 knots, seas 5 to 6 feet wave detail, northwest 6 feet at 9 seconds. A slight chance of rain after midnight. The offshore waters forecast for the following marine location, Point Arena to Pigeon Point between 60 nautical miles and 150 nautical miles offshore. Issued at 8:38 p.m. Pacific Daylight Time. Tonight, north to northwest winds 20 to 25 knots. Seas 8 to 10 feet. Saturday, north to northwest winds 15 to 25 knots. Seas 8 to 10 feet. Saturday night, north winds 15 to 20 knots, becoming northwest 10 to 15 knots. Seas 7 to 9 feet. Sun, northwest winds 10 to 15 knots. Seas 7 to 8 feet. Sunday night, west winds 5 to 10 knots. Seas 7 to 8 feet. Monday, west wind 5 to 10 knots, becoming variable. Seas 7 to 8 feet. Monday night, west to northwest wind 5 to 10 knots. Seas 6 to 8 feet. Tuesday, north to northwest winds 10 to 20 knots, becoming northwest 10 to 15 knots. Seas 6 to 7 feet. Tuesday night, northwest winds 15 to 20 knots, diminishing to 10 to 15 knots. Seas 5 to 7 feet. Wednesday, northwest winds 10 to 15 knots. Seas 4 to 6 feet. Wednesday night, north to northwest winds 15 to 20 knots. Seas 4 to 6 feet. The offshore waters forecast for the following marine location, Pigeon Point to Point Piedras Blancas between 60 nautical miles and 150 nautical miles offshore. Issued at 8:38 p.m. Pacific Daylight Time. Tonight, north to northwest winds 20 to 25 knots. Seas 8 to 10 feet. Saturday, northwest winds 15 to 20 knots, diminishing to 10 to 15 knots. Seas 8 to 10 feet. Saturday night in sun, northwest winds 10 to 15 knots. Seas 6 to 8 feet. Sunday night, west to northwest winds 5 to 10 knots. Seas 7 to 8 feet. Monday, west winds less than 10 knots. Seas 7 to 8 feet. Monday night, west winds less than 5 knots, becoming northwest. Seas 6 to 8 feet. Tuesday, northwest winds 10 to 15 knots. Seas 6 to 7 feet. Tuesday night, northwest winds 10 to 20 knots, becoming 10 to 15 knots. Seas 5 to 7 feet. Wednesday, northwest winds 10 to 15 knots. Seas 4 to 5 feet. Wednesday night, northwest winds 10 to 15 knots, becoming north to northwest 15 to 20 knots.

seas 4 to 6 feet. The coastal waters forecast from Point Reyes to Pigeon Point out to 10 nautical miles. For tonight, northwest wind 10 to 15 knots. Seas 5 to 8 feet. Wave detail, northwest 8 feet at 10 seconds. For Saturday, northwest wind 10 to 15 knots. Seas 5 to 7 feet. Wave detail, northwest 7 feet at 10 seconds. For Saturday night, northwest wind 10 to 15 knots, easing to 5 to 10 knots after midnight. Seas 3 to 5 feet. Wave detail, northwest 5 feet at 9 seconds. The coastal waters forecast from Pigeon Point to Point Pinos out to 10 nautical miles. For tonight, northwest wind 10 to 15 knots, easing to 5 to 10 knots late. Seas 5 to 6 feet. Wave detail, northwest 6 feet at 9 seconds. For Saturday, northwest wind 5 to 10 knots, rising to 10 to 15 knots in the afternoon. Seas 5 to 6 feet. Wave detail, northwest 6 feet at 10 seconds. For Saturday night, northwest wind 10 to 15 knots, easing to 5 to 10 knots after midnight. Seas 4 to 5 feet. Wave detail, northwest 5 feet at 11 seconds and southwest 2 feet at 16 seconds. The following is an important beach hazard message from the National Weather Service. Issued at 1:45 p.m. Pacific Daylight Time. Beach hazard statement remains in effect from Saturday morning through Sunday evening. What? An incoming long-period northwesterly swell will increase the risk of sneaker waves and strong currents. Where? Beaches along the Pacific coast. When? From Saturday morning through Sunday evening. Impacts, dangerous swimming and surfing conditions, and localized beach erosion can be expected. Sneaker waves can sweep across the shoreline without warning, pulling people into the sea from rocks, jetties, and beaches. Stay off of jetties, piers, rocks, and other waterside infrastructure. Remain out of the water to avoid hazardous surf and never turn your back on the ocean. Monitor local weather, surf, and tide forecast at www.weather.gov/mtr. Sunrise, sunset, and tidal information for the San Francisco Bay Area for Friday, May 1. The sunset tonight, 8 p.m. The sunrise tomorrow, 6:13 a.m. The sunset tomorrow, 8:01 p.m. Tidal data at the Golden Gate for the afternoon and evening hours today and the morning hours of tomorrow. High tide, 01:03 p.m. at 4.39 feet. Low tide, 5:43 p.m. at 2.32 feet. High tide, 11:54 p.m. at 5.79 feet. Low tide, 6:40 a.m. at -0.58 feet. Here are the buoy observations for 8 p.m. Pacific Daylight Time. An offshore buoy 6 winds north at 19 knots, gusting to 23, pressure 1,030.4 millibars. An offshore buoy 59 winds north at 16 knots, water temperature 58, pressure 1,022.2 millibars. A buoy 14 near Point Arena winds northwest at 21 knots, gusting to 27, water temperature 54, pressure 1,013.8 millibars. A buoy 13 near Bodega Bay winds northwest at 19 knots, gusting to 21, pressure 1,012.5 millibars. At Point Reyes, wave rider buoy water temperature 56, seas 9 feet, every 13 seconds. At San Francisco Bar buoy water temperature 58, seas 5 feet, every 13 seconds. At San Francisco buoy winds northwest at 60 knots, water temperature 56, swell 6 feet, every 13 seconds. At Half Moon Bay buoy winds northwest 14 knots, water temperature 58, pressure 1,014.5 millibars, seas 6 feet, every 10 seconds. At Monterey buoy winds northwest at 70 knots, gusting to 21, water temperature 57, pressure 1,013.5 millibars. At Oyster, wave rider buoy water temperature 56, seas 7 feet, every 13 seconds.

as Cape San Martin buoy winds northwest at 19 knots, gusting to 23, water temperature 59, pressure 1,013.8 millibars. Synopsis for the central California coast and bays, including the Monterey Bay, Greater Farallones, and Cordell Bank National Marine Sanctuaries. Fresh to strong northwesterly breeze continues into Saturday before winds diminish. Winds will become moderate to fresh late Saturday into Sunday. Moderate, wind-driven seas will build to 8 to 10 feet across the northern outer waters through Saturday afternoon. Seas subside late Saturday into Sunday as winds continue to diminish next week. The marine forecast for San Pablo Bay, Suisun Bay, the West Delta, and the San Francisco Bay north of the Bay Bridge. For tonight, southwest wind 5 to 10 knots. For Saturday, southwest wind 5 to 10 knots, rising to 10 to 15 knots in the afternoon. For Saturday night, west wind 10 to 15 knots, easing to 5 to 10 knots after midnight. The marine forecast for Monterey Bay. For tonight, west wind 10 to 15 knots, becoming northwest 5 to 10 knots late this evening and overnight. Seas 3 to 4 feet. Wave detail, northwest 4 feet at 9 seconds. For Saturday, west wind 5 to 10 knots, rising to 10 to 15 knots in the afternoon. Seas 3 to 4 feet. Wave detail, northwest 4 feet at 10 seconds. For Saturday night, west wind 10 to 15 knots, becoming northwest 5 to 10 knots after midnight. Seas 3 to 4 feet. Wave detail, northwest 4 feet at 11 seconds. The coastal waters forecast from Point Arena to Point Reyes out to 10 nautical miles. Small craft advisory in effect through Saturday morning. Tonight, northwest wind 15 to 20 knots, sea 6 to 8 feet. Wave detail, northwest 8 feet at 8 seconds. Saturday, northwest wind 15 to 20 knots, easing to 10 to 15 knots in the afternoon. Seas 5 to 7 feet. Wave detail, northwest 7 feet at 9 seconds. A slight chance of rain in the afternoon. Saturday night, northwest wind 10 to 15 knots, seas 4 to 6 feet. Wave detail, northwest 6 feet at 11 seconds. A slight chance of rain after midnight. The coastal waters forecast from Point Arena to Point Reyes 10 to 60 nautical miles offshore. Small craft advisory in effect through Saturday afternoon. Tonight, northwest wind 20 to 25 knots, seas around 9 feet. Wave detail, northwest 9 feet at 9 seconds. Saturday, northwest wind 20 to 25 knots, easing to 15 to 20 knots in the afternoon. Seas 7 to 8 feet. Wave detail, northwest 8 feet at 8 seconds. A slight chance of rain in the afternoon. Saturday night, northwest wind 10 to 15 knots, seas 6 to 7 feet. Wave detail, northwest 7 feet at 7 seconds. A chance of rain. San Francisco Bar forecast. In the deep water channel, mixed seas of 4 to 6 feet at 13 seconds. Across the bar, swell can be more than twice as high across the bar than surrounding waters. Waves are also more prone to break, particularly during strong ebb currents. Maximum ebb current of 3.7 knots at 5:23 a.m. Saturday and 1.2 knots at 6:21 p.m. Saturday. The coastal waters forecast from Point Pinos to Point Piedras blunts out to 10 nautical miles. Tonight, northwest wind 10 to 15 knots, seas 5 to 6 feet. Wave detail, northwest 6 feet at 8 seconds. Saturday, northwest wind 10 to 15 knots, seas 4 to 6 feet. Wave detail, northwest 6 feet at 10 seconds. Saturday night, northwest wind 10 to 15 knots, seas 4 to 5 feet. Wave detail, northwest 5 feet at 10 seconds and southwest 2 feet at 16 seconds. The coastal waters forecast from Pigeon Point to Point Pinos 10 to 60 nautical miles offshore. Tonight, northwest wind 15 to 20 knots, sea 7 to 9 feet. Wave detail, northwest 9 feet at 9 seconds. Saturday, northwest wind 15 to 20 knots, easing to 10 to 15 knots in the afternoon. Sea 6 to 8 feet. Wave detail, northwest 8 feet at 9 seconds.

Saturday night. Northwest wind 10 to 15 knots. Sea is 5 to 6 feet. Wave detail. Northwest 6 feet at 9 seconds. A slight chance of rain after midnight. 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This broadcast originates from the National Weather Service office located in Monterey, California, and serves the coastal marine waters, including San Francisco and Monterey Bay. The offshore waters forecast for the following marine location: Point Arena to Pigeon Point between 60 nautical miles and 150 nautical miles offshore. Issued at 8:38 p.m. Pacific Daylight Time. Tonight, north to northwest winds 20 to 25 knots. Seas 8 to 10 feet. Saturday, north to northwest winds 15 to 25 knots. Seas 8 to 10 feet. Saturday night, north winds 15 to 20 knots, becoming northwest 10 to 15 knots. Sea 7 to 9 feet. Sun, northwest winds 10 to 15 knots. Sea 7 to 8 feet. Sunday night, west winds 5 to 10 knots. Sea 7 to 8 feet. Monday, west winds 5 to 10 knots, becoming variable. Sea 7 to 8 feet. Monday night, west to northwest winds 5 to 10 knots. Sea 6 to 8 feet. Tuesday, north to northwest winds 10 to 20 knots, becoming northwest 10 to 15 knots. Sea 6 to 7 feet. Tuesday night, northwest winds 15 to 20 knots, diminishing to 10 to 15 knots. Seas 5 to 7 feet. Wednesday, northwest winds 10 to 15 knots. Seas 4 to 6 feet. Wednesday night, north to northwest winds 15 to 20 knots. Seas 4 to 6 feet. The offshore waters forecast for the following marine location: Pigeon Point to Point Piedras Blancas between 60 nautical miles and 150 nautical miles offshore. Issued at 8:38 p.m. Pacific Daylight Time. Tonight, north to northwest winds 20 to 25 knots. Seas 8 to 10 feet. Saturday, northwest winds 15 to 20 knots, diminishing to 10 to 15 knots. Seas 8 to 10 feet. Saturday night in sun, northwest winds 10 to 15 knots. Seas 6 to 8 feet. Sunday night, west to northwest winds 5 to 10 knots. Seas 7 to 8 feet. Monday, west winds less than 10 knots. Seas 7 to 8 feet. Monday night, west winds less than 5 knots, becoming northwest. Seas 6 to 8 feet. Tuesday, northwest winds 10 to 15 knots. Seas 6 to 7 feet. Tuesday night, northwest winds 10 to 20 knots, becoming 10 to 15 knots. Seas 5 to 7 feet. Wednesday, northwest winds 10 to 15 knots. Seas 4 to 5 feet. Wednesday night, northwest winds 10 to 15 knots, becoming north to northwest 15 to 20 knots. Seas 4 to 6 feet. The coastal waters forecast from Point Reyes to Pigeon Point out to 10 nautical miles. For tonight, northwest wind 10 to 15 knots. Seas 5 to 8 feet. Wave detail, northwest 8 feet at 10 seconds. For Saturday, northwest wind 10 to 15 knots. Seas 5 to 7 feet. Wave detail, northwest 7 feet at 10 seconds. For Saturday night, northwest wind 10 to 15 knots, easing to 5 to 10 knots after midnight. Seas 3 to 5 feet. Wave detail, northwest 5 feet at 9 seconds. The coastal waters forecast from Pigeon Point to Point Pinos out to 10 nautical miles. For tonight, northwest wind 10 to 15 knots, easing to 5 to 10 knots late. Seas 5 to 6 feet. Wave detail, northwest 6 feet at 9 seconds. For Saturday, northwest wind 5 to 10 knots, rising to 10 to 15 knots in the afternoon. Seas 5 to 6 feet. Wave detail, northwest.

6 feet at 10 seconds. For Saturday night, northwest wind 10 to 50 knots, easing to 5 to 10 knots after midnight. Seas 4 to 5 feet. Wave detail, northwest 5 feet at 11 seconds and southwest 2 feet at 16 seconds. The following is an important beach hazard message from the National Weather Service. Issued at 1:45 p.m. Pacific Daylight Time. Beach hazard statement remains in effect from Saturday morning through Sunday evening. What? An incoming long period northwesterly swell will increase the risk of sneaker waves and strong recurrence. Where? Beaches along the Pacific coast. When? From Saturday morning through Sunday evening. Impacts, dangerous swimming and surfing conditions, and localized beach erosion can be expected. Sneaker waves can sweep across the shoreline without warning, pulling people into the sea from rocks, jetties, and beaches. Stay off of jetties, piers, rocks, and other waterside infrastructure. Remain out of the water to avoid hazardous surf and never turn your back on the ocean. Monitor local weather, surf, and tide forecast at www.weather.gov/mtr. Sunrise, sunset, and tidal information for the San Francisco Bay Area for Friday, May 1. The sunset tonight, 8 p.m. The sunrise tomorrow, 6:13 a.m. The sunset tomorrow, 8:01 p.m. Tidal data at the Golden Gate for the afternoon and evening hours today and the morning hours of tomorrow. High tide, 01:03 p.m. at 4.39 feet. Low tide, 5:43 p.m. at 2.32 feet. High tide, 11:54 p.m. at 5.79 feet. Low tide, 6:40 a.m. at -0.58 feet. Here are the buoy observations for 9 p.m. Pacific Daylight Time. An offshore buoy 6 winds north at 19 knots, gusting to 23, pressure 1,030.5 millibars. An offshore buoy 59 winds north at 16 knots, water temperature 58, pressure 1,022.2 millibars. A buoy 14 near Point Arena winds northwest at 23 knots, gusting to 29, water temperature 54, pressure 1,013.8 millibars. A buoy 13 near Bodega Bay winds northwest at 19 knots, gusting to 25, pressure 1,012.8 millibars. At Point Reyes Wave Rider buoy water temperature 56, seas 9 feet, every 13 seconds. At San Francisco Bar buoy water temperature 57, seas 5 feet, every 13 seconds. At San Francisco buoy winds northwest at 60 knots, swell 6 feet, every 12 seconds. At Half Moon Bay buoy winds northwest 14 knots, water temperature 58, pressure 1,014.4 millibars, seas 6 feet, every 9 seconds. At Monterey buoy winds northwest at 17 knots, gusting to 21, water temperature 57, pressure 1,013.8 millibars. At Point Sur, Wave Rider buoy water temperature 56, seas 6 feet, every 13 seconds. At Cape San Martin buoy winds northwest at 70 knots, water temperature 59, pressure 1,014.3 millibars. Synopsis for the Central California coast and bays, including the Monterey Bay, Greater Farallones, and Cordell Bank National Marine Sanctuaries. Fresh to strong northwesterly breeze continues into Saturday before winds diminish. Winds will be to moderate to fresh late Saturday into Sunday. Moderate, wind-driven seas will build to 8 to 10 feet across the northern outer waters through Saturday afternoon. Seas subside late Saturday into Sunday as winds continue to diminish next week. The marine forecast for San Pablo Bay, Suisun Bay, the West Delta, and the San Francisco Bay north of the Bay Bridge. For tonight, southwest wind 5 to 10 knots. For Saturday, southwest wind 5 to 10 knots, rising to 10 to 15 knots in the afternoon. For Saturday night, west wind 10 to 15 knots, easing to 5 to 10 knots after midnight. The marine forecast for Monterey Bay. For tonight, west wind 10 to 15 knots, becoming northwest 5 to 10 knots late.

Seas out to 10 nautical miles. Small craft advisory in effect through Saturday morning. Tonight, northwest winds 15 to 20 knots, sea 6 to 8 feet wave detail. Northwest 8 feet at 8 seconds. Saturday, northwest wind 15 to 20 knots, easing to 10 to 15 knots in the afternoon. Seas 5 to 7 feet wave detail. Northwest 7 feet at 9 seconds. A slight chance of rain in the afternoon. Saturday night, northwest wind 10 to 15 knots, seas 4 to 6 feet wave detail. Northwest 6 feet at 11 seconds. A slight chance of rain after midnight. The coastal waters forecast from Point Arena to Point Reyes 10 to 60 nautical miles offshore. Small craft advisory in effect through Saturday afternoon. Tonight, northwest wind 20 to 25 knots, seas around 9 feet wave detail. Northwest 9 feet at 9 seconds. Saturday, northwest wind 20 to 25 knots, easing to 15 to 20 knots in the afternoon. Seas 7 to 8 feet wave detail. Northwest 8 feet at 8 seconds. A slight chance of rain in the afternoon. Saturday night, northwest wind 10 to 15 knots, seas 6 to 7 feet wave detail. Northwest 7 feet at 7 seconds. A chance of rain. San Francisco Bar forecast. In the deep water channel, mixed seas of 4 to 6 feet at 13 seconds. Across the bar, swell can be more than twice as high across the bar than surrounding waters. Waves are also more prone to break, particularly during strong ebb currents. Maximum ebb current of 3.7 knots at 5:23 a.m. Saturday and 1.2 knots at 6:21 p.m. Saturday. The coastal waters forecast from Point Pinos to Point Piedras Blancas out to 10 nautical miles. Tonight, northwest wind 10 to 15 knots, seas 5 to 6 feet wave detail. Northwest 6 feet at 8 seconds. Saturday, northwest wind 10 to 15 knots, seas 4 to 6 feet wave detail. Northwest 6 feet at 10 seconds. Saturday night, northwest wind 10 to 15 knots, seas 4 to 5 feet wave detail. Northwest 5 feet at 10 seconds and southwest 2 feet at 16 seconds. The coastal waters forecast from Pigeon Point to Point Pinos 10 to 60 nautical miles offshore. Tonight, northwest wind 15 to 20 knots, sea 7 to 9 feet wave detail. Northwest 9 feet at 9 seconds. Saturday, northwest wind 15 to 20 knots, easing to 10 to 15 knots in the afternoon. Sea 6 to 8 feet wave detail. Northwest 8 feet at 9 seconds. Saturday night, northwest wind 10 to 15 knots, seas 5 to 6 feet wave detail. Northwest 6 feet at 9 seconds. A slight chance of rain after midnight. The offshore waters forecast for the following marine location: Point Arena to Pigeon Point between 60 nautical miles and 150 nautical miles offshore. Issued at 8:38 p.m. Pacific Daylight Time. Tonight, north to northwest winds 20 to 25 knots, seas 8 to 10 feet. Saturday, north to northwest winds 15 to 25 knots, seas 8 to 10 feet. Saturday night, north winds 15 to 20 knots, becoming northwest 10 to 15 knots, seas 7 to 9 feet. Sun, northwest winds 10 to 15 knots, seas 7 to 8 feet. Sunday night, west winds 5 to 10 knots, seas 7 to 8 feet. Monday, west winds 5 to 10 knots, becoming variable, seas 7 to 8 feet. Monday night, west to northwest winds 5 to 10 knots, seas 6 to 8 feet. Tuesday, north to northwest winds 10 to 20 knots, becoming northwest 10 to 15 knots, seas 6 to 7 feet. Tuesday night, northwest winds 15 to 20 knots, diminishing to 10 to 15 knots. Seas 5 to 7 feet. Wednesday, northwest winds 10 to 15 knots. Seas 4 to 6 feet. Wednesday night, north to northwest winds 15 to 20 knots. Seas 4 to 6 feet. The offshore waters forecast for the following marine location: Pigeon Point to Point Piedras Blancas between 60 nautical miles and 150 nautical miles.

offshore. Eastern at 8:38 p.m. Pacific Daylight Time. Tonight, north to northwest winds 20 to 25 knots. Seas 8 to 10 feet. Saturday, northwest winds 15 to 20 knots, diminishing to 10 to 15 knots. Seas 8 to 10 feet. Saturday night in sun, northwest winds 10 to 15 knots. Seas 6 to 8 feet. Sunday night, west to northwest winds 5 to 10 knots. Seas 7 to 8 feet. Monday, west winds less than 10 knots. Seas 7 to 8 feet. Monday night, west winds less than 5 knots, becoming northwest. Seas 6 to 8 feet. Tuesday, northwest winds 10 to 15 knots. Seas 6 to 7 feet. Tuesday night, northwest winds 10 to 20 knots, becoming 10 to 15 knots. Seas 5 to 7 feet. Wednesday, northwest winds 10 to 15 knots. Seas 4 to 5 feet. Wednesday night, northwest winds 10 to 15 knots, becoming north to northwest 15 to 20 knots. Seas 4 to 6 feet. The coastal waters forecast from Point Reyes to Pigeon Point out to 10 nautical miles. For tonight, northwest wind 10 to 15 knots. Seas 5 to 8 feet. Wave detail, northwest 8 feet at 10 seconds. For Saturday, northwest wind 10 to 15 knots. Seas 5 to 7 feet. Wave detail, northwest 7 feet at 10 seconds. For Saturday night, northwest wind 10 to 15 knots, easing to 5 to 10 knots after midnight. Seas 3 to 5 feet. Wave detail, northwest 5 feet at 9 seconds. The coastal waters forecast from Pigeon Point to Point Pinos out to 10 nautical miles. For tonight, northwest wind 10 to 15 knots, easing to 5 to 10 knots late. Seas 5 to 6 feet. Wave detail, northwest 6 feet at 9 seconds. For Saturday, northwest wind 5 to 10 knots, rising to 10 to 15 knots in the afternoon. Seas 5 to 6 feet. Wave detail, northwest 6 feet at 10 seconds. For Saturday night, northwest wind 10 to 15 knots, easing to 5 to 10 knots after midnight. Seas 4 to 5 feet. Wave detail, northwest 5 feet at 11 seconds and southwest 2 feet at 16 seconds. The following is an important beach hazard message from the National Weather Service. Issued at 1:45 p.m. Pacific Daylight Time. Beach hazard statement remains in effect from Saturday morning through Sunday evening. What? An incoming long period northwesterly swell will increase the risk of sneaker waves and strong currents. Where? Beaches along the Pacific coast. When? From Saturday morning through Sunday evening. Impacts, dangerous swimming and surfing conditions, and localized beach erosion can be expected. Sneaker waves can sweep across the shoreline without warning, pulling people into the sea from rocks, jetties, and beaches. Stay off of jetties, piers, rocks, and other waterside infrastructure. Remain out of the water to avoid hazardous surf and never turn your back on the ocean. Monitor local weather, surf and tide forecast at www.weather.gov/mtr. Sunrise, sunset, and tidal information for the San Francisco Bay Area for Friday, May 1. The sunset tonight, 8 p.m. The sunrise tomorrow, 6:13 a.m. The sunset tomorrow, 8:01 p.m. Tidal data at the Golden Gate for the afternoon and evening hours today and the morning hours of tomorrow. High tide, 01:03 p.m. at 4.39 feet. Low tide, 5:43 p.m. at 2.32 feet. High tide, 11:54 p.m. at 5.79 feet. Low tide, 6:40 a.m. at -0.58 feet. Here are the buoy observations for 9 p.m. Pacific Daylight Time. An offshore buoy 6 winds north at 19 knots, gusting to 23, pressure 1,030.5 millibars. An offshore buoy

59, winds north 70 knots, gusting to 21, water temperature 58, pressure 1,022.3 millibars, sea 7 feet, every 12 seconds. Headpoint Arena buoy, winds northwest 21 knots, gusting to 27, water temperature 54, pressure 1,014.2 millibars, seas 5 feet, every 13 seconds. At buoy 13 near Bodega Bay, winds northwest at 19 knots, gusting to 25, pressure 1,012.8 millibars. At Point Reyes, wave rider buoy, water temperature 55, seas 9 feet, every 8 seconds. At San Francisco Bar Buoy, water temperature 57, seas 5 feet, every 13 seconds. At San Francisco Bay, winds northwest at 60 knots, swell 6 feet, every 12 seconds. At Half Moon Bay Buoy, winds northwest 14 knots, water temperature 58, pressure 1,014.4 millibars, seas 6 feet, every 9 seconds. At Monterey Bay Buoy, winds northwest 16 knots, water temperature 57, pressure 1,013.8 millibars, sea 7 feet, every 13 seconds. At Pointer, wave rider buoy, water temperature 56, sea 6 feet, every 13 seconds. At Cape San Martin Buoy, winds northwest at 70 knots, water temperature 59, pressure 1,014.3 millibars. Synopsis for the Central California coast and bays, including the Monterey Bay, Greater Farallones, and Cordell Bank National Marine Sanctuaries. Fresh to strong northwesterly breeze continues into Saturday before winds diminish. Winds will become moderate to fresh late Saturday into Sunday. Moderate, wind-driven seas will build to 8 to 10 feet across the northern outer waters through Saturday afternoon. Seas subside late Saturday into Sunday as winds continue to diminish next week. The marine forecast for San Pablo Bay, Suisun Bay, the West Delta, and the San Francisco Bay north of the Bay Bridge. For tonight, southwest wind 5 to 10 knots. For Saturday, southwest wind 5 to 10 knots, rising to 10 to 15 knots in the afternoon. For Saturday night, west wind 10 to 15 knots, easing to 5 to 10 knots after midnight. The marine forecast for Monterey Bay. For tonight, west wind 10 to 15 knots, becoming northwest 5 to 10 knots late this evening and overnight. Seas 3 to 4 feet. Wave detail, northwest 4 feet at 9 seconds. For Saturday, west wind 5 to 10 knots, rising to 10 to 15 knots in the afternoon. Seas 3 to 4 feet. Wave detail, northwest 4 feet at 10 seconds. For Saturday night, west wind 10 to 15 knots, becoming northwest 5 to 10 knots after midnight. Seas 3 to 4 feet. Wave detail, northwest 4 feet at 11 seconds. The coastal waters forecast from Point Arena to Point Reyes out to 10 nautical miles. Small craft advisory in effect through Saturday morning. Tonight, northwest wind 15 to 20 knots, seas 6 to 8 feet, wave detail, northwest 8 feet at 8 seconds. Saturday, northwest wind 15 to 20 knots, easing to 10 to 15 knots in the afternoon. Seas 5 to 7 feet, wave detail, northwest 7 feet at 9 seconds. A slight chance of rain in the afternoon. Saturday night, northwest wind 10 to 15 knots, seas 4 to 6 feet, wave detail, northwest 6 feet at 11 seconds. A slight chance of rain after midnight. The coastal waters forecast from Point Arena to Point Reyes 10 to 16 nautical miles offshore. Small craft advisory in effect through Saturday afternoon. Tonight, northwest wind 20 to 25 knots, seas around 9 feet, wave detail, northwest 9 feet at 9 seconds. Saturday, northwest wind 20 to 25 knots, easing to 15 to 20 knots in the afternoon. Seas 7 to 8 feet, wave detail, northwest 8 feet at 8 seconds. A slight chance of rain in the afternoon. Saturday night, northwest wind 10 to 15 knots, seas 6 to 7 feet, wave detail, northwest 7 feet at 7 seconds. A chance of rain. San Francisco Bar forecast. In the deep water channel, mixed seas of 4 to 6 feet at 13 seconds.

across the bar. Swell can be more than twice as high across the bar than surrounding waters. Waves are also more prone to break, particularly during strong ebb currents. Maximum ebb current of 3.7 knots at 5:23 a.m. Saturday and 1.2 knots at 6:21 p.m. Saturday. The coastal waters forecast from Point Pinos to Point Piedras blunt is out to 10 nautical miles. Tonight, northwest wind 10 to 15 knots, seas 5 to 6 feet, wave detail, northwest 6 feet at 8 seconds. Saturday, northwest wind 10 to 15 knots, seas 4 to 6 feet, wave detail, northwest 6 feet at 10 seconds. Saturday night, northwest wind 10 to 15 knots, seas 4 to 5 feet, wave detail, northwest 5 feet at 10 seconds and southwest 2 feet at 16 seconds. The coastal waters forecast from Pigeon Point to Point Pinos 10 to 60 nautical miles offshore. Tonight, northwest wind 15 to 20 knots, sea 7 to 9 feet, wave detail, northwest 9 feet at 9 seconds. Saturday, northwest wind 15 to 20 knots, easing to 10 to 15 knots in the afternoon. Sea 6 to 8 feet, wave detail, northwest 8 feet at 9 seconds. Saturday night, northwest wind 10 to 15 knots, seas 5 to 6 feet, wave detail, northwest 6 feet at 9 seconds. A slight chance of rain after midnight. The offshore waters forecast for the following marine location: Point Arena to Pigeon Point between 60 nautical miles and 150 nautical miles offshore. Issued at 8:38 p.m. Pacific Daylight Time. Tonight, north to northwest winds 20 to 25 knots. Seas 8 to 10 feet. Saturday, north to northwest winds 15 to 25 knots. Seas 8 to 10 feet. Saturday night, north winds 15 to 20 knots, becoming northwest 10 to 15 knots. Seas 7 to 9 feet. Sun, northwest winds 10 to 15 knots. Seas 7 to 8 feet. Sunday night, west winds 5 to 10 knots. Seas 7 to 8 feet. Monday, west winds 5 to 10 knots, becoming variable. Seas 7 to 8 feet. Monday night, west to northwest winds 5 to 10 knots. Seas 6 to 8 feet. Tuesday, north to northwest winds 10 to 20 knots, becoming northwest 10 to 15 knots. Seas 6 to 7 feet. Tuesday night, northwest winds 15 to 20 knots, diminishing to 10 to 15 knots. Seas 5 to 7 feet. Wednesday, northwest winds 10 to 15 knots. Seas 4 to 6 feet. Wednesday night, north to northwest winds 15 to 20 knots. Seas 4 to 6 feet. The offshore waters forecast for the following marine location: Pigeon Point to Point Piedras Blunt is between 60 nautical miles and 150 nautical miles offshore. Issued at 8:38 p.m. Pacific Daylight Time. Tonight, north to northwest winds 20 to 25 knots. Seas 8 to 10 feet. Saturday, northwest winds 15 to 20 knots, diminishing to 10 to 15 knots. Seas 8 to 10 feet. Saturday night in sun, northwest winds 10 to 15 knots. Seas 6 to 8 feet. Sunday night, west to northwest winds 5 to 10 knots. Seas 7 to 8 feet. Monday, west winds less than 10 knots. Seas 7 to 8 feet. Monday night, west winds less than 5 knots, becoming northwest. Seas 6 to 8 feet. Tuesday, northwest winds 10 to 15 knots. Seas 6 to 7 feet. Tuesday night, northwest winds 10 to 20 knots, becoming 10 to 15 knots. Seas 5 to 7 feet. Wednesday, northwest winds 10 to 15 knots. Seas 4 to 5 feet. Wednesday night, northwest winds 10 to 15 knots, becoming north to northwest 15 to 20 knots. Seas 4 to 6 feet. 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

office located in Monterey, California, and serves the coastal marine waters, including San Francisco and Monterey Bay. The coastal waters forecast from Point Reyes to Pigeon Point out to 10 nautical miles. For tonight, northwest wind 10 to 15 knots. Seas 5 to 8 feet. Wave detail, northwest 8 feet at 10 seconds. For Saturday, northwest wind 10 to 15 knots. Seas 5 to 7 feet. Wave detail, northwest 7 feet at 10 seconds. For Saturday night, northwest wind 10 to 15 knots, easing to 5 to 10 knots after midnight. Seas 3 to 5 feet. Wave detail, northwest 5 feet at 9 seconds. The coastal waters forecast from Pigeon Point to Point Pinos out to 10 nautical miles. For tonight, northwest wind 10 to 15 knots, easing to 5 to 10 knots late. Seas 5 to 6 feet. Wave detail, northwest 6 feet at 9 seconds. For Saturday, northwest wind 5 to 10 knots, rising to 10 to 15 knots in the afternoon. Seas 5 to 6 feet. Wave detail, northwest 6 feet at 10 seconds. For Saturday night, northwest wind 10 to 15 knots, easing to 5 to 10 knots after midnight. Seas 4 to 5 feet. Wave detail, northwest 5 feet at 11 seconds and southwest 2 feet at 16 seconds. The following is an important beach hazard message from the National Weather Service. Issued at 1:45 p.m. Pacific Daylight Time. Beach hazard statement remains in effect from Saturday morning through Sunday evening. What? An incoming long period northwesterly swell will increase the risk of sneaker waves and strong currents. Where? Beaches along the Pacific coast. When? From Saturday morning through Sunday evening. Impacts, dangerous swimming and surfing conditions, and localized beach erosion can be expected. Sneaker waves can sweep across the shoreline without warning, pulling people into the sea from rocks, jetties, and beaches. Stay off of jetties, piers, rocks, and other waterside infrastructure. Remain out of the water to avoid hazardous surf and never turn your back on the ocean. Monitor local weather, surf and tide forecast at www.weather.gov/mtr. Sunrise, sunset, and tidal information for the San Francisco Bay Area for Friday, May 1. The sunset tonight, 8 p.m. The sunrise tomorrow, 6:13 a.m. The sunset tomorrow, 8:01 p.m. Tidal data at the Golden Gate for the afternoon and evening hours today and the morning hours of tomorrow. High tide, 01:03 p.m. at 4.39 feet. Low tide, 5:43 p.m. at 2.32 feet. High tide, 11:54 p.m. at 5.79 feet. Low tide, 6:40 a.m. at -0.58 feet. Here are the buoy observations for 9 p.m. Pacific Daylight Time. An offshore buoy 6 winds north at 19 knots, gusting to 23, pressure 1,030.5 millibars. An offshore buoy 59, winds north 70 knots, gusting to 21, water temperature 58, pressure 1,022.3 millibars, sea 7 feet, every 12 seconds. At Point Arena buoy, winds northwest 21 knots, gusting to 27, water temperature 54, pressure 1,014.2 millibars, seas 5 feet, every 13 seconds. At buoy 13 near Bodega Bay, winds northwest at 19 knots, gusting to 25, pressure 1,012.8 millibars. At Point Reyes Wave Rider buoy, water temperature 55, seas 9 feet, every 8 seconds. At San Francisco Bar Buoy, water temperature 57, seas 5 feet, every 13 seconds. At San Francisco Buoy, winds northwest at 60 knots, swell 6 feet, every 12 seconds. At Half Moon Bay Buoy, winds northwest 14 knots, water temperature 58, pressure 1,014.4 millibars, seas 6 feet, every 9 seconds. At Monterey Bay Buoy, winds northwest 16 knots, water temperature 57, pressure 1,000.
13.8 millibars, sea 7 feet, every 13 seconds. Endpoint, sir. Wave rider buoy water temperature 56, seas 6 feet, every 13 seconds. At Cape San Martin buoy winds northwest at 70 knots, water temperature 59, pressure 1,014.3 millibars. Synopsis for the Central California coast and bays, including the Monterey Bay, Greater Farallones, and Cordell Bank National Marine Sanctuaries. Fresh to strong northwesterly breeze continues into Saturday before winds diminish. Winds will become moderate to fresh late Saturday into Sunday. Moderate, wind-driven seas will build to 8 to 10 feet across the northern outer waters through Saturday afternoon. Seas subside late Saturday into Sunday as winds continue to diminish next week. The marine forecast for San Pablo Bay, Suisun Bay, the West Delta, and the San Francisco Bay north of the Bay Bridge. For tonight, southwest wind 5 to 10 knots. For Saturday, southwest wind 5 to 10 knots, rising to 10 to 15 knots in the afternoon. For Saturday night, west wind 10 to 15 knots, easing to 5 to 10 knots after midnight. The marine forecast for Monterey Bay. For tonight, west wind 10 to 15 knots, becoming northwest 5 to 10 knots late this evening and overnight. Seas 3 to 4 feet. Wave detail, northwest 4 feet at 9 seconds. For Saturday, west wind 5 to 10 knots, rising to 10 to 15 knots in the afternoon. Seas 3 to 4 feet. Wave detail, northwest 4 feet at 10 seconds. For Saturday night, west wind 10 to 15 knots, becoming northwest 5 to 10 knots after midnight. Seas 3 to 4 feet. Wave detail, northwest 4 feet at 11 seconds. The coastal waters forecast from Point Arena to Point Reyes out to 10 nautical miles. Small craft advisory in effect through Saturday morning. Tonight, northwest wind 15 to 20 knots, sea 6 to 8 feet. Wave detail, northwest 8 feet at 8 seconds. Saturday, northwest wind 15 to 20 knots, easing to 10 to 15 knots in the afternoon. Seas 5 to 7 feet. Wave detail, northwest 7 feet at 9 seconds. A slight chance of rain in the afternoon. Saturday night, northwest wind 10 to 15 knots, seas 4 to 6 feet. Wave detail, northwest 6 feet at 11.9 seconds. A slight chance of rain in the afternoon. Saturday night, northwest wind 10 to 15 knots, seas 4 to 6 feet. Wave detail, northwest 6 feet at 11 seconds. A slight chance of rain after midnight. The coastal waters forecast from Point Arena to Point Reyes 10 to 60 nautical miles offshore. Small craft advisory in effect through Saturday afternoon. Tonight, northwest wind 20 to 25 knots, seas around 9 feet. Wave detail, northwest 9 feet at 9 seconds. Saturday, northwest wind 20 to 25 knots, easing to 15 to 20 knots in the afternoon. Seas 7 to 8 feet. Wave detail, northwest 8 feet at 8 seconds. A slight chance of rain in the afternoon. Saturday night, northwest wind 10 to 15 knots, seas 6 to 7 feet. Wave detail, northwest 7 feet at 7 seconds. A chance of rain. San Francisco Bar forecast. In the deep water channel, mixed seas of 4 to 6 feet at 13 seconds. Across the bar, swell can be more than twice as high across the bar than surrounding waters. Waves are also more prone to break, particularly during strong ebb currents. Maximum ebb current of 3.7 knots at 5:23 a.m. Saturday and 1.2 knots at 6:21 p.m. Saturday. The coastal waters forecast from Point Pinos to Point Piedras Blancas out to 10 nautical miles. Tonight, northwest wind 10 to 15 knots, seas 5 to 6 feet. Wave detail, northwest 6 feet at 8 seconds. Saturday, northwest wind 10 to 15 knots, seas 4 to 6 feet. Wave detail, northwest 6 feet at 10 seconds. Saturday night, northwest wind 10 to 15 knots, seas 4 to 5 feet. Wave detail, northwest 5 feet at 10 seconds and southwest 2 feet at 16 seconds. The coastal waters forecast from Pigeon Point to Point.

Tornadoes 10 to 16 nautical miles offshore. Tonight, northwest winds 15 to 20 knots, sea 7 to 9 feet, wave detail, northwest 9 feet at 9 seconds. Saturday, northwest winds 15 to 20 knots, easing to 10 to 15 knots in the afternoon. Sea 6 to 8 feet, wave detail, northwest 8 feet at 9 seconds. Saturday night, northwest wind 10 to 15 knots, sea 5 to 6 feet, wave detail, northwest 6 feet at 9 seconds. A slight chance of rain after midnight. The offshore waters forecast for the following marine location: Point Arena to Pigeon Point between 60 nautical miles and 150 nautical miles offshore. Issued at 8:38 p.m. Pacific Daylight Time. Tonight, north to northwest winds 20 to 25 knots. Seas 8 to 10 feet. Saturday, north to northwest winds 15 to 25 knots. Seas 8 to 10 feet. Saturday night, north winds 15 to 20 knots, becoming northwest 10 to 15 knots. Sea 7 to 9 feet. Sun, northwest winds 10 to 15 knots. Sea 7 to 8 feet. Sunday night, west winds 5 to 10 knots. Sea 7 to 8 feet. Monday, west winds 5 to 10 knots, becoming variable. Sea 7 to 8 feet. Monday night, west to northwest winds 5 to 10 knots. Sea 6 to 8 feet. Tuesday, north to northwest winds 10 to 20 knots, becoming northwest 10 to 15 knots. Sea 6 to 7 feet. Tuesday night, northwest winds 15 to 20 knots, diminishing to 10 to 15 knots. Seas 5 to 7 feet. Wednesday, northwest winds 10 to 15 knots. Seas 4 to 6 feet. Wednesday night, north to northwest winds 15 to 20 knots. Seas 4 to 6 feet. The offshore waters forecast for the following marine location: Pigeon Point to Point Piedras Blancas between 60 nautical miles and 150 nautical miles offshore. Issued at 8:38 p.m. Pacific Daylight Time. Tonight, north to northwest winds 20 to 25 knots. Seas 8 to 10 feet. Saturday, northwest winds 15 to 20 knots, diminishing to 10 to 15 knots. Seas 8 to 10 feet. Saturday night in sun, northwest winds 10 to 15 knots. Seas 6 to 8 feet. Sunday night, west to northwest winds 5 to 10 knots. Seas 7 to 8 feet. Monday, west winds less than 10 knots. Seas 7 to 8 feet. Monday night, west winds less than 5 knots, becoming northwest. Seas 6 to 8 feet. Tuesday, northwest winds 10 to 15 knots. Seas 6 to 7 feet. Tuesday night, northwest winds 10 to 20 knots, becoming 10 to 15 knots. Seas 5 to 7 feet. Wednesday, northwest winds 10 to 15 knots. Seas 4 to 5 feet. Wednesday night, northwest winds 10 to 15 knots, becoming north to northwest 15 to 20 knots. Seas 4 to 6 feet. The coastal waters forecast from Point Reyes to Pigeon Point out to 10 nautical miles. For tonight, northwest wind 10 to 15 knots. Seas 5 to 8 feet. Wave detail, northwest 8 feet at 10 seconds. For Saturday, northwest wind 10 to 15 knots. Seas 5 to 7 feet. Wave detail, northwest 7 feet at 10 seconds. For Saturday night, northwest wind 10 to 15 knots, easing to 5 to 10 knots after midnight. Seas 3 to 5 feet. Wave detail, northwest 5 feet at 9 seconds. The coastal waters forecast from Pigeon Point to Point Pinos out to 10 nautical miles. For tonight, northwest wind 10 to 15 knots, easing to 5 to 10 knots late. Seas 5 to 6 feet. Wave detail, northwest 6 feet at 9 seconds. For Saturday, northwest wind 5 to 10 knots, rising to 10 to 15 knots in the afternoon. Seas 5 to 6 feet. Wave detail.
6 feet at 10 seconds. For Saturday night, northwest wind 10 to 15 knots, easing to 5 to 10 knots after midnight. Seas 4 to 5 feet. Wave detail, northwest 5 feet at 11 seconds and southwest 2 feet at 16 seconds. The following is an important beach hazard message from the National Weather Service. Issued at 1:45 p.m. Pacific Daylight Time. Beach hazard statement remains in effect from Saturday morning through Sunday evening. What? An incoming long period northwesterly swell will increase the risk of sneaker waves and strong currents. Where? Beaches along the Pacific coast. When? From Saturday morning through Sunday evening. Impacts, dangerous swimming and surfing conditions, and localized beach erosion can be expected. Sneaker waves can sweep across the shoreline without warning, pulling people into the sea from rocks, jetties, and beaches. Stay off of jetties, piers, rocks, and other waterside infrastructure. Remain out of the water to avoid hazardous surf and never turn your back on the ocean. Monitor local weather, surf, and tide forecast at www.weather.gov/mtr. Sunrise, sunset, and tidal information for the San Francisco Bay Area for Friday, May 1. The sunset tonight, 8 p.m. The sunrise tomorrow, 6:13 a.m. The sunset tomorrow, 8:01 p.m. Tidal data at the Golden Gate for the afternoon and evening hours today and the morning hours of tomorrow. High tide, 01:03 p.m. at 4.39 feet. Low tide, 5:43 p.m. at 2.32 feet. High tide, 11:54 p.m. at 5.79 feet. Low tide, 6:40 a.m. at -0.58 feet. Here are the buoy observations for 9 p.m. Pacific Daylight Time. An offshore buoy 6 winds north at 19 knots, gusting to 23, pressure 1,030.5 millibars. An offshore buoy 59, winds north 70 knots, gusting to 21, water temperature 58, pressure 1,022.3 millibars, sea 7 feet, every 12 seconds. At Point Arena buoy, winds northwest 21 knots, gusting to 27, water temperature 54, pressure 1,014.2 millibars, seas 5 feet, every 13 seconds. At buoy 13 near Bodega Bay, winds northwest at 19 knots, gusting to 25, pressure 1,012.8 millibars. At Point Reyes Wave Rider buoy, water temperature 55, seas 9 feet, every 8 seconds. At San Francisco Bar buoy, water temperature 57, seas 5 feet, every 13 seconds. At San Francisco buoy, winds northwest at 60 knots, swell 6 feet, every 12 seconds. At Half Moon Bay buoy, winds northwest 14 knots, water temperature 58, pressure 1,014.4 millibars, seas 6 feet, every 9 seconds. At Monterey Bay buoy, winds northwest 16 knots, water temperature 57, pressure 1,013.8 millibars, sea 7 feet, every 13 seconds. At Point Sur, Wave Rider buoy, water temperature 56, seas 6 feet, every 13 seconds. At Cape San Martin buoy, winds northwest at 70 knots, water temperature 59, pressure 1,014.3 millibars. Synopsis for the Central California coast and bays, including the Monterey Bay, Greater Farallones, and Cordell Bank National Marine Sanctuaries. Fresh to strong northwesterly breeze continues into Saturday before winds diminish. Winds will be to moderate to fresh late Saturday into Sunday. Moderate, wind-driven seas will build to 8 to 10 feet across the northern outer waters through Saturday afternoon. Seas subside late Saturday into Sunday as winds continue to diminish next week. The marine forecast for San Pablo Bay, Suisun Bay, the West Delta, and the San Francisco Bay north of the Bay Bridge. For tonight, southwest wind 5 to 10 knots. For Saturday, southwest wind 5 to 10 knots, rising to 10 to 15 knots in the afternoon. For Saturday night, west wind 10 to 15 knots, easing to 5 to 10 knots after midnight.

rain forecast for Monterey Bay. For tonight, west wind 10 to 15 knots, becoming northwest 5 to 10 knots late this evening and overnight. Seas 3 to 4 feet. Wave detail, northwest 4 feet at 9 seconds. For Saturday, west wind 5 to 10 knots, rising to 10 to 15 knots in the afternoon. Seas 3 to 4 feet. Wave detail, northwest 4 feet at 10 seconds. For Saturday night, west wind 10 to 15 knots, becoming northwest 5 to 10 knots after midnight. Seas 3 to 4 feet. Wave detail, northwest 4 feet at 11 seconds. The coastal waters forecast from Point Arena to Point Reyes out to 10 nautical miles. Small craft advisory in effect through Saturday morning. Tonight, northwest wind 15 to 20 knots, seas 6 to 8 feet. Wave detail, northwest 8 feet at 8 seconds. Saturday, northwest wind 15 to 20 knots, easing to 10 to 15 knots in the afternoon. Seas 5 to 7 feet. Wave detail, northwest 7 feet at 9 seconds. A slight chance of rain in the afternoon. Saturday night, northwest wind 10 to 15 knots, seas 4 to 6 feet. Wave detail, northwest 6 feet at 11 seconds. A slight chance of rain after midnight. The coastal waters forecast from Point Arena to Point Reyes 10 to 60 nautical miles offshore. Small craft advisory in effect through Saturday afternoon. Tonight, northwest wind 20 to 25 knots, seas around 9 feet. Wave detail, northwest 9 feet at 9 seconds. Saturday, northwest wind 20 to 25 knots, easing to 15 to 20 knots in the afternoon. Seas 7 to 8 feet. Wave detail, northwest 8 feet at 8 seconds. A slight chance of rain in the afternoon. Saturday night, northwest wind 10 to 15 knots, seas 6 to 7 feet. Wave detail, northwest 7 feet at 7 seconds. A chance of rain. San Francisco Bar forecast. In the deep water channel, mixed seas of 4 to 6 feet at 13 seconds. Across the bar, swell can be more than twice as high across the bar than surrounding waters. Waves are also more prone to break, particularly during strong ebb currents. Maximum ebb current of 3.7 knots at 5:23 a.m. Saturday and 1.2 knots at 6:21 p.m. Saturday. The coastal waters forecast from Point Pinos to Point Piedras Blancas out to 10 nautical miles. Tonight, northwest wind 10 to 15 knots, seas 5 to 6 feet. Wave detail, northwest 6 feet at 8 seconds. Saturday, northwest wind 10 to 15 knots, seas 4 to 6 feet. Wave detail, northwest 6 feet at 10 seconds. Saturday night, northwest wind 10 to 15 knots, seas 4 to 5 feet. Wave detail, northwest 5 feet at 10 seconds and southwest 2 feet at 16 seconds. The coastal waters forecast from Pigeon Point to Point Pinos 10 to 60 nautical miles offshore. Tonight, northwest wind 15 to 20 knots, seas 7 to 9 feet. Wave detail, northwest 9 feet at 9 seconds. Saturday, northwest wind 15 to 20 knots, easing to 10 to 15 knots in the afternoon. Seas 6 to 8 feet. Wave detail, northwest 8 feet at 9 seconds. Saturday night, northwest wind 10 to 15 knots, seas 5 to 6 feet. Wave detail, northwest 6 feet at 9 seconds. A slight chance of rain after midnight. The offshore waters forecast for the following marine location, Point Arena to Pigeon Point between 60 nautical miles and 150 nautical miles offshore. Issued at 8:38 p.m. Pacific Daylight Time. Tonight, north to northwest winds 20 to 25 knots. Seas 8 to 10 feet. Saturday, north to northwest winds 15 to 25 knots. Seas 8 to 10 feet. Saturday night, north winds 15 to 20 knots, becoming northwest 10 to 15 knots. Seas 7 to 9 feet. Sun, northwest winds 10 to 15 knots. Seas 7 to 8 feet. Sunday night, west winds 5 to 10 knots. Seas 7 to 8 feet. Monday, west winds 5 to 10 knots, becoming variable. Seas 7 to 8 feet.

tonight. West to northwest, winds 5 to 10 knots. Sea 6 to 8 feet. Tuesday, north to northwest, winds 10 to 20 knots, becoming northwest 10 to 15 knots. Sea 6 to 7 feet. Tuesday night, northwest winds 15 to 20 knots, diminishing to 10 to 15 knots. Seas 5 to 7 feet. Wednesday, northwest winds 10 to 15 knots. Seas 4 to 6 feet. Wednesday night, north to northwest winds 15 to 20 knots. Seas 4 to 6 feet. The offshore waters forecast. For the following marine location, Pigeon Point to Point Piedras Blanc is between 60 nautical miles and 150 nautical miles offshore. Eastern at 8:38 p.m. Pacific Daylight Time. Tonight, north to northwest winds 20 to 25 knots. Seas 8 to 10 feet. Saturday, northwest winds 15 to 20 knots, diminishing to 10 to 15 knots. Seas 8 to 10 feet. Saturday night in sun, northwest winds 10 to 15 knots. Seas 6 to 8 feet. Sunday night, west to northwest winds 5 to 10 knots. Seas 7 to 8 feet. Monday, west winds less than 10 knots. Seas 7 to 8 feet. Monday night, west winds less than 5 knots, becoming northwest. Seas 6 to 8 feet. Tuesday, northwest winds 10 to 15 knots. Seas 6 to 7 feet. Tuesday night, northwest winds 10 to 20 knots, becoming 10 to 15 knots. Seas 5 to 7 feet. Wednesday, northwest winds 10 to 15 knots. Seas 4 to 5 feet. Wednesday night, northwest winds 10 to 15 knots, becoming north to northwest 15 to 20 knots. Seas 4 to 6 feet. The coastal waters forecast from Point Reyes to Pigeon Point out to 10 nautical miles. For tonight, northwest wind 10 to 15 knots. Seas 5 to 8 feet. Wave detail, northwest 8 feet at 10 seconds. For Saturday, northwest wind 10 to 15 knots. Seas 5 to 7 feet. Wave detail, northwest 7 feet at 10 seconds. For Saturday night, northwest wind 10 to 15 knots, easing to 5 to 10 knots after midnight. Seas 3 to 5 feet. Wave detail, northwest 5 feet at 9 seconds. The coastal waters forecast from Pigeon Point to Point Pinos out to 10 nautical miles. For tonight, northwest wind 10 to 15 knots, easing to 5 to 10 knots late. Seas 5 to 6 feet. Wave detail, northwest 6 feet at 9 seconds. For Saturday, northwest wind 5 to 10 knots, rising to 10 to 15 knots in the afternoon. Seas 5 to 6 feet. Wave detail, northwest 6 feet at 10 seconds. For Saturday night, northwest wind 10 to 15 knots, easing to 5 to 10 knots after midnight. Seas 4 to 5 feet. Wave detail, northwest 5 feet at 11 seconds and southwest 2 feet at 16 seconds. The following is an important beach hazard message from the National Weather Service. Issued at 1:45 p.m. Pacific Daylight Time. Beach hazard statement remains in effect from Saturday morning through Sunday evening. What? An incoming long-period northwesterly swell will increase the risk of sneaker waves and strong currents. Where? Beaches along the Pacific coast. When? From Saturday morning through Sunday evening. Impacts, dangerous swimming and surfing conditions, and localized beach erosion can be expected. Sneaker waves can sweep across the shoreline without warning, pulling people into the sea from rocks, jetties, and beaches. Stay off of jetties, piers, rocks, and other waterside infrastructure. Remain out of the water to avoid hazardous surf and never turn your back on the ocean. Monitor local weather, surf and tide forecast at www.weather.gov/mtr. 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

broadcast originates from the National Weather Service office located in Monterey, California, and serves the coastal marine waters, including San Francisco and Monterey Bay. Sunrise, sunset, and tidal information for the San Francisco Bay area for Friday, May 1. The sunset tonight, 8 p.m. The sunrise tomorrow, 6:13 a.m. The sunset tomorrow, 8:01 p.m. Tidal data at the Golden Gate for the afternoon and evening hours today and the morning hours of tomorrow. High tide, 01:03 p.m. at 4.39 feet. Low tide, 5:43 p.m. at 2.32 feet. High tide, 11:54 p.m. at 5.79 feet. Low tide, 6:40 a.m. at -0.58 feet. Here are the buoy observations for 9 p.m. Pacific Daylight Time. An offshore buoy 6 winds north at 19 knots, gusting to 23, pressure 1,030.5 millibars. An offshore buoy 59, winds north 70 knots, gusting to 21, water temperature 58, pressure 1,022.3 millibars, sea 7 feet, every 12 seconds. At Point Arena buoy, winds northwest 21 knots, gusting to 27, water temperature 54, pressure 1,014.2 millibars, seas 5 feet, every 13 seconds. At buoy 13 near Bodega Bay, winds northwest at 19 knots, gusting to 25, pressure 1,012.8 millibars. At Point Reyes Wave Rider buoy, water temperature 55, seas 9 feet, every 8 seconds. At San Francisco Bar buoy, water temperature 57, seas 5 feet, every 13 seconds. At San Francisco buoy, winds northwest at 60 knots, swell 6 feet, every 12 seconds. At Half Moon Bay buoy, winds northwest 14 knots, water temperature 58, pressure 1,014.4 millibars, seas 6 feet, every 9 seconds. At Monterey Bay buoy, winds northwest 16 knots, water temperature 57, pressure 1,013.8 millibars, sea 7 feet, every 13 seconds. At Poinsur, Wave Rider buoy, water temperature 56, sea 6 feet, every 13 seconds. At Cape San Martin buoy, winds northwest at 70 knots, water temperature 59, pressure 1,014.3 millibars. Synopsis for the Central California coast and bays, including the Monterey Bay, Greater Farallones, and Cordell Bank National Marine Sanctuaries. Fresh to strong northwesterly breeze continues into Saturday before winds diminish. Winds will be to moderate to fresh late Saturday into Sunday. Moderate, wind-driven seas will build to 8 to 10 feet across the northern outer waters through Saturday afternoon. Seas subside late Saturday into Sunday as winds continue to diminish next week. The marine forecast for San Pablo Bay, Suisun Bay, the West Delta, and the San Francisco Bay north of the Bay Bridge. For tonight, southwest wind 5 to 10 knots. For Saturday, southwest wind 5 to 10 knots, rising to 10 to 15 knots in the afternoon. For Saturday night, west wind 10 to 15 knots, easing to 5 to 10 knots after midnight. The marine forecast for Monterey Bay. For tonight, west wind 10 to 15 knots, becoming northwest 5 to 10 knots late this evening and overnight. Seas 3 to 4 feet. Wave detail, northwest 4 feet at 9 seconds. For Saturday, west wind 5 to 10 knots, rising to 10 to 15 knots in the afternoon. Seas 3 to 4 feet. Wave detail, northwest 4 feet at 10 seconds. For Saturday night, west wind 10 to 15 knots, becoming northwest 5 to 10 knots after midnight. Seas 3 to 4 feet. Wave detail, northwest 4 feet at 11 seconds. The coastal waters forecast from Point Arena to Point Reyes out to 10 nautical miles. Small craft advisory in effect through Saturday morning. Tonight, northwest wind 15 to 20 knots, seas 6 to 8 feet. Wave detail, northwest 8 feet at 8 seconds. Saturday, northwest wind 15 to 20 knots, easing to 10 to 15 knots in the afternoon. Seas 5 to 7 feet. Wave detail, northwest 7.
9 seconds. A slight chance of rain in the afternoon. Saturday night, northwest wind 10 to 15 knots, seas 4 to 6 feet. Wave detail, northwest 6 feet at 11 seconds. A slight chance of rain after midnight. The coastal waters forecast from Point Arena to Point Reyes 10 to 60 nautical miles offshore. Small craft advisory in effect through Saturday afternoon. Tonight, northwest wind 20 to 25 knots, seas around 9 feet. Wave detail, northwest 9 feet at 9 seconds. Saturday, northwest wind 20 to 25 knots, easing to 15 to 20 knots in the afternoon. Sea at 7 to 8 feet. Wave detail, northwest 8 feet at 8 seconds. A slight chance of rain in the afternoon. Saturday night, northwest wind 10 to 15 knots, sea 6 to 7 feet. Wave detail, northwest 7 feet at 7 seconds. A chance of rain. San Francisco Bar forecast. In the deep water channel, mixed seas of 4 to 6 feet at 13 seconds. Across the bar, swell can be more than twice as high across the bar than surrounding waters. Waves are also more prone to break, particularly during strong ebb currents. Maximum ebb current of 3.7 knots at 5:23 a.m. Saturday and 1.2 knots at 6:21 p.m. Saturday. The coastal waters forecast from Point Pinos to Point Piedras belong to about 10 nautical miles. Tonight, northwest wind 10 to 15 knots, seas 5 to 6 feet. Wave detail, northwest 6 feet at 8 seconds. Saturday, northwest wind 10 to 15 knots, seas 4 to 6 feet. Wave detail, northwest 6 feet at 10 seconds. Saturday night, northwest wind 10 to 15 knots, seas 4 to 5 feet. Wave detail, northwest 5 feet at 10 seconds and southwest 2 feet at 16 seconds. The coastal waters forecast from Pigeon Point to Point Pinos 10 to 60 nautical miles offshore. Tonight, northwest wind 15 to 20 knots, sea 7 to 9 feet. Wave detail, northwest 9 feet at 9 seconds. Saturday, northwest wind 15 to 20 knots, easing to 10 to 15 knots in the afternoon. Sea 6 to 8 feet. Wave detail, northwest 8 feet at 9 seconds. Saturday night, northwest wind 10 to 15 knots, seas 5 to 6 feet. Wave detail, northwest 6 feet at 9 seconds. A slight chance of rain after midnight. The offshore waters forecast for the following marine location: Point Arena to Pigeon Point between 60 nautical miles and 150 nautical miles offshore. Issued at 8:38 p.m. Pacific Daylight Time. Tonight, north to northwest winds 20 to 25 knots, seas 8 to 10 feet. Saturday, north to northwest winds 15 to 25 knots, seas 8 to 10 feet. Saturday night, north winds 15 to 20 knots, becoming northwest 10 to 15 knots, seas 7 to 9 feet. Sun, northwest winds 10 to 15 knots, seas 7 to 8 feet. Sunday night, west winds 5 to 10 knots, seas 7 to 8 feet. Monday, west winds 5 to 10 knots, becoming variable, seas 7 to 8 feet. Monday night, west to northwest winds 5 to 10 knots, seas 6 to 8 feet. Tuesday, north to northwest winds 10 to 20 knots, becoming northwest 10 to 15 knots, seas 6 to 7 feet. Tuesday night, northwest winds 15 to 20 knots, diminishing to 10 to 15 knots, seas 5 to 7 feet. Wednesday, northwest winds 10 to 15 knots, seas 4 to 6 feet. Wednesday night, north to northwest winds 15 to 20 knots, seas 4 to 6 feet. The offshore waters forecast for the following marine location: Pigeon Point to Point Piedras belongs between 60 nautical miles and 150 nautical miles offshore. Issued at 8:38 p.m. Pacific Daylight Time. Tonight, north to northwest winds 20 to 25 knots, seas 8 to 10 feet. Saturday, northwest winds 15 to 20 knots, diminishing to 10 to 15 knots, seas 8 to 10 feet. Saturday night and sun, northwest wind.

seas 4 to 5 feet. Wednesday night, northwest winds 10 to 15 knots, becoming north to northwest 15 to 20 knots. Seas 4 to 6 feet. The coastal waters forecast from Point Reyes to Pigeon Point out to 10 nautical miles. For tonight, northwest wind 10 to 15 knots. Seas 5 to 8 feet. Wave detail, northwest 8 feet at 10 seconds. For Saturday, northwest wind 10 to 15 knots. Seas 5 to 7 feet. Wave detail, northwest 7 feet at 10 seconds. For Saturday night, northwest wind 10 to 15 knots, easing to 5 to 10 knots after midnight. Seas 3 to 5 feet. Wave detail, northwest 5 feet at 9 seconds. The coastal waters forecast from Pigeon Point to Point Pinos out to 10 nautical miles. For tonight, northwest wind 10 to 15 knots, easing to 5 to 10 knots late. Seas 5 to 6 feet. Wave detail, northwest 6 feet at 9 seconds. For Saturday, northwest wind 5 to 10 knots, rising to 10 to 15 knots in the afternoon. Seas 5 to 6 feet. Wave detail, northwest 6 feet at 10 seconds. For Saturday night, northwest wind 10 to 15 knots, easing to 5 to 10 knots after midnight. Seas 4 to 5 feet. Wave detail, northwest 5 feet at 11 seconds and southwest 2 feet at 16 seconds. The following is an important beach hazard message from the National Weather Service. Issued at 1:45 p.m. Pacific Daylight Time. Beach hazard statement remains in effect from Saturday morning through Sunday evening. What? An incoming long-period northwesterly swell will increase the risk of sneaker waves and strong currents. Where? Beaches along the Pacific coast. When? From Saturday morning through Sunday evening. Impacts, dangerous swimming and surfing conditions, and localized beach erosion can be expected. Sneaker waves can sweep across the shoreline without warning, pulling people into the sea from rocks, jetties, and beaches. Stay off of jetties, piers, rocks, and other waterside infrastructure. Remain out of the water to avoid hazardous surf and never turn your back on the ocean. Monitor local weather, surf, and tide forecast at www.weather.gov/mtr. Sunrise, sunset, and tidal information for the San Francisco Bay Area for Friday, May 1. The sunset tonight, 8 p.m. The sunrise tomorrow, 6:13 a.m. The sunset tomorrow, 8:01 p.m. Tidal data at the Golden Gate for the afternoon and evening hours today and the morning hours of tomorrow. High tide, 01:03 p.m. at 4.39 feet. Low tide, 5:43 p.m. at 2.32 feet. High tide, 11:54 p.m. at 5.79 feet. Low tide, 6:40 a.m. at -0.58 feet. Here are the buoy observations for 10 p.m. Pacific Daylight Time. An offshore buoy 6 winds north at 19 knots, gusting to 23, pressure 1,030.7 millibars. An offshore buoy 59 winds north at 16 knots, water temperature 58, pressure 1,022.6 millibars. At buoy 14 near Point Arena, winds northwest at 19 knots, gusting to 23, water temperature 54, pressure 1,014.1 millibars. At buoy 13 near Bodega Bay, winds northwest at 21 knots, gusting to 25, pressure 1,013.1 millibars. At Point Reyes, wave rider buoy, water temperature 55, seas 9 feet, every 13 seconds. At San Francisco Bar Buoy, water temperature 57, seas 5 feet, every 13 seconds. At San Francisco Buoy, winds northwest at 60 knots, water temperature 56, pressure 1,013.9 millibars. At Half Moon Bay Buoy, winds northwest 14 knots, water temperature 58, pressure 1,014.6 millibars, seas 5 feet, every 11 seconds. At Monterey Buoy, winds northwest at 60 knots, water temperature 50.

pressure 1,014.4 millibars. Head pointer, wave rider buoy water temperature 56, sea 7 feet, every 13 seconds. At Cape San Martin buoy winds northwest at 60 knots, water temperature 59, pressure 1,015.0 millibars. Here are the buoy observations for 10 p.m. Pacific Daylight Time. An offshore buoy 6 winds north at 70 knots, gusting to 21, pressure 1,030.9 millibars. An offshore buoy 59, winds north 70 knots, water temperature 58, pressure 1,022.6 millibars, seas 5 feet every 12 seconds. At Point Arena buoy, winds northwest 19 knots, gusting to 27, water temperature 54, pressure 1,014.2 millibars, sea 7 feet, every 13 seconds. At buoy 13 near Bodega Bay, winds northwest at 19 knots, gusting to 25, pressure 1,013.2 millibars, swell 9 feet, every 8 seconds. At Point Reyes Wave Rider buoy water temperature 55, seas 9 feet, every 8 seconds. At San Francisco Bar buoy water temperature 57, seas 5 feet, every 13 seconds. At San Francisco buoy winds northwest at 60 knots, water temperature 56, swell 7 feet, every 8 seconds. At Half Moon Bay buoy winds northwest 14 knots, water temperature 58, pressure 1,014.6 millibars, seas 5 feet, every 11 seconds. At Monterey Bay buoy winds northwest 14 knots, water temperature 57, pressure 1,014.4 millibars, seas 7 feet, every 13 seconds. At Point Sur, wave rider buoy water temperature 56, seas 7 feet, every 13 seconds. At Cape San Martin buoy winds northwest 14 knots, water temperature 59, pressure 1,015.1 millibars. Sea 7 feet, every 13 seconds. Synopsis for the Central California coast and bays, including the Monterey Bay, Greater Farallon, and Cordell Bank National Marine Sanctuaries. Fresh to strong northwesterly breeze continues into Saturday before winds diminish. Winds will be to moderate to fresh late Saturday into Sunday. Moderate, wind-driven seas will build to 8 to 10 feet across the northern outer waters through Saturday afternoon. Seas subside late Saturday into Sunday as winds continue to diminish next week. The marine forecast for San Pablo Bay, Suisun Bay, the West Delta, and the San Francisco Bay north of the Bay Bridge. For tonight, southwest wind 5 to 10 knots. For Saturday, southwest wind 5 to 10 knots, rising to 10 to 15 knots in the afternoon. For Saturday night, west wind 10 to 15 knots, easing to 5 to 10 knots after midnight. The marine forecast for Monterey Bay. For tonight, west wind 10 to 15 knots, becoming northwest 5 to 10 knots late this evening and overnight. Seas 3 to 4 feet. Wave detail, northwest 4 feet at 9 seconds. For Saturday, west wind 5 to 10 knots, rising to 10 to 15 knots in the afternoon. Seas 3 to 4 feet. Wave detail, northwest 4 feet at 10 seconds. For Saturday night, west wind 10 to 15 knots, becoming northwest 5 to 10 knots after midnight. Seas 3 to 4 feet. Wave detail, northwest 4 feet at 11 seconds. The coastal waters forecast from Point Arena to Point Reyes out to 10 nautical miles. Small craft advisory in effect through Saturday morning. Tonight, northwest wind 15 to 20 knots, sea 6 to 8 feet, wave detail, northwest 8 feet at 8 seconds. Saturday, northwest wind 15 to 20 knots, easing to 10 to 16 knots in the afternoon. Seas 5 to 7 feet, wave detail, northwest 7 feet at 9 seconds. A slight chance of rain in the afternoon. Saturday night, northwest wind 10 to 15 knots, seas 4 to 6 feet, wave detail, northwest 6 feet at 11 seconds. A slight chance of rain after midnight. The coastal waters forecast from Point Arena to Point Reyes 10 to 60 nautical miles offshore. Small craft advisory in effect through Saturday afternoon.
8 northwest, wind 20 to 25 knots, seas around 9 feet, wave detail, northwest 9 feet at 9 seconds. Saturday, northwest, wind 20 to 25 knots, easing to 15 to 20 knots in the afternoon. Seas 7 to 8 feet, wave detail, northwest 8 feet at 8 seconds. A slight chance of rain in the afternoon. Saturday night, northwest wind 10 to 15 knots, seas 6 to 7 feet, wave detail, northwest 7 feet at 7 seconds. A chance of rain. San Francisco Bar forecast. In the deep water channel, mixed seas of 4 to 6 feet at 13 seconds. Across the bar, swell can be more than twice as high across the bar than surrounding waters. Waves are also more prone to break, particularly during strong ebb currents. Maximum ebb current of 3.7 knots at 5:23 a.m. Saturday and 1.2 knots at 6:21 p.m. Saturday. The coastal waters forecast from Point Pinos to Point Piedras belong to out to 10 nautical miles. Tonight, northwest wind 10 to 15 knots, seas 5 to 6 feet, wave detail, northwest 6 feet at 8 seconds. Saturday, northwest wind 10 to 15 knots, seas 4 to 6 feet, wave detail, northwest 6 feet at 10 seconds. Saturday night, northwest wind 10 to 15 knots, seas 4 to 5 feet, wave detail, northwest 5 feet at 10 seconds, and southwest 2 feet at 16 seconds. The coastal waters forecast from Pigeon Point to Point Pinos 10 to 16 nautical miles offshore. Tonight, northwest wind 15 to 20 knots, seas 7 to 9 feet, wave detail, northwest 9 feet at 9 seconds. Saturday, northwest wind 15 to 20 knots, easing to 10 to 15 knots in the afternoon. Seas 6 to 8 feet, wave detail, northwest 8 feet at 9 seconds. Saturday night, northwest wind 10 to 15 knots, seas 5 to 6 feet, wave detail, northwest 6 feet at 9 seconds. A slight chance of rain after midnight. The offshore waters forecast for the following marine location, Point Arena to Pigeon Point between 60 nautical miles and 150 nautical miles offshore. Issued at 8:38 p.m. Pacific Daylight Time. Tonight, north to northwest winds 20 to 25 knots. Seas 8 to 10 feet. Saturday, north to northwest winds 15 to 25 knots. Seas 8 to 10 feet. Saturday night, north winds 15 to 20 knots, becoming northwest 10 to 15 knots. Seas 7 to 9 feet. Sun, northwest winds 10 to 15 knots. Seas 7 to 8 feet. Sunday night, west winds 5 to 10 knots. Seas 7 to 8 feet. Monday, west winds 5 to 10 knots, becoming variable. Seas 7 to 8 feet. Monday night, west to northwest winds 5 to 10 knots. Seas 6 to 8 feet. Tuesday, north to northwest winds 10 to 20 knots, becoming northwest 10 to 15 knots. Seas 6 to 7 feet. Tuesday night, northwest winds 15 to 20 knots, diminishing to 10 to 15 knots. Seas 5 to 7 feet. Wednesday, northwest winds 10 to 15 knots. Seas 4 to 6 feet. Wednesday night, north to northwest winds 15 to 20 knots. Seas 4 to 6 feet. The offshore waters forecast for the following marine location, Pigeon Point to Point Piedras Blancas between 60 nautical miles and 150 nautical miles offshore. Issued at 8:38 p.m. Pacific Daylight Time. Tonight, north to northwest winds 20 to 25 knots. Seas 8 to 10 feet. Saturday, northwest winds 15 to 20 knots, diminishing to 10 to 15 knots. Seas 8 to 10 feet. Saturday night in sun, northwest winds 10 to 15 knots. Seas 6 to 8 feet. Sunday night, west to northwest winds 5 to 10 knots. Seas 7 to 8 feet. Monday, west winds less than 10 knots. Seas 7 to 8 feet. Monday night, west winds less than 5 knots, becoming northwest. Seas 6 to 8 feet. Tuesday, northwest winds 10 to 15 knots.
7 feet. Tuesday night, northwest winds 10 to 20 knots, becoming 10 to 15 knots. Seas 5 to 7 feet. Wednesday, northwest winds 10 to 15 knots. Seas 4 to 5 feet. Wednesday night, northwest winds 10 to 15 knots, becoming north to northwest 15 to 20 knots. Seas 4 to 6 feet. The coastal waters forecast from Point Reyes to Pigeon Point out to 10 nautical miles. For tonight, northwest wind 10 to 15 knots. Seas 5 to 8 feet. Wave detail, northwest 8 feet at 10 seconds. For Saturday, northwest wind 10 to 15 knots. Seas 5 to 7 feet. Wave detail, northwest 7 feet at 10 seconds. For Saturday night, northwest wind 10 to 15 knots, easing to 5 to 10 knots after midnight. Seas 3 to 5 feet. Wave detail, northwest 5 feet at 9 seconds. The coastal waters forecast from Pigeon Point to Point Pinos out to 10 nautical miles. For tonight, northwest wind 10 to 15 knots, easing to 5 to 10 knots late. Seas 5 to 6 feet. Wave detail, northwest 6 feet at 9 seconds. For Saturday, northwest wind 5 to 10 knots, rising to 10 to 15 knots in the afternoon. Seas 5 to 6 feet. Wave detail, northwest 6 feet at 10 seconds. For Saturday night, northwest wind 10 to 15 knots, easing to 5 to 10 knots after midnight. Seas 4 to 5 feet. Wave detail, northwest 5 feet at 11 seconds and southwest 2 feet at 16 seconds. The following is an important beach hazard message from the National Weather Service. Issued at 1:45 p.m. Pacific Daylight Time. Beach hazard statement remains in effect from Saturday morning through Sunday evening. What? An incoming long-period northwesterly swell will increase the risk of sneaker waves and strong recurrence. Where? Beaches along the Pacific coast. When? From Saturday morning through Sunday evening. Impacts, dangerous swimming and surfing conditions, and localized beach erosion can be expected. Sneaker waves can sweep across the shoreline without warning, pulling people into the sea from rocks, jetties, and beaches. Stay off of jetties, piers, rocks, and other waterside infrastructure. Remain out of the water to avoid hazardous surf and never turn your back on the ocean. Monitor local weather, surf and tide forecast at www.weather.gov/mtr. 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This broadcast originates from the National Weather Service office located in Monterey, California, and serves the coastal marine waters, including San Francisco and Monterey Bay. Sunrise, sunset, and tidal information for the San Francisco Bay area for Friday, May 1. The sunset tonight, 8 p.m. The sunrise tomorrow, 6:13 a.m. The sunset tomorrow, 8:01 p.m. Tidal data at the Golden Gate for the afternoon and evening hours today and the morning hours of tomorrow. High tide, 01:03 p.m. at 4.39 feet. Low tide, 5:43 p.m. at 2.32 feet. High tide, 11:54 p.m. at 5.79 feet. Low tide, 6:40 a.m. at -0.58 feet. Here are the buoy observations for 10 p.m. Pacific Daylight Time. An offshore buoy 6 winds north at 70 knots, gusting to 21, pressure 1,030.9 millibars. An offshore buoy 59, winds north 70 knots, water temperature 58, pressure 1,022.6 millibars, seas 5 feet every 12 seconds. At Point Arena buoy, winds northwest 19 knots, gusting to 27, water temperature 54, pressure 1,014.2 millibars, sea 7 feet, every 13 seconds. At buoy 13 near Bodega Bay, winds northwest at 19 knots, gusting to 25, pressure

1013.2 millibars, swell 9 feet every 8 seconds. At Point Reyes Wave Rider buoy water temperature 55, seas 9 feet every 8 seconds. At San Francisco Bar buoy water temperature 57, seas 5 feet every 13 seconds. At San Francisco buoy winds northwest at 60 knots, water temperature 56, swell 7 feet every 8 seconds. At Half Moon Bay buoy winds northwest 14 knots, water temperature 58, pressure 1014.6 millibars, seas 5 feet every 11 seconds. At Monterey Bay buoy winds northwest 14 knots, water temperature 57, pressure 1014.4 millibars, seas 7 feet every 13 seconds. At Pointer, Wave Rider buoy water temperature 56, seas 7 feet every 13 seconds. At Cape San Martin buoy winds northwest 14 knots, water temperature 59, pressure 1015.1 millibars, seas 7 feet every 13 seconds. Synopsis for the Central California coast and bays, including the Monterey Bay, Greater Farallox, and Cordell Bank National Marine Sanctuaries. Fresh to strong northwesterly breeze continues into Saturday before winds diminish. Winds will be to moderate to fresh late Saturday into Sunday. Moderate, wind-driven seas will build to 8 to 10 feet across the northern outer waters through Saturday afternoon. Seas subside late Saturday into Sunday as winds continue to diminish next week. The marine forecast for San Pablo Bay, Suisun Bay, the West Delta, and the San Francisco Bay north of the Bay Bridge. For tonight, southwest wind 5 to 10 knots. For Saturday, southwest wind 5 to 10 knots, rising to 10 to 15 knots in the afternoon. For Saturday night, west wind 10 to 15 knots, easing to 5 to 10 knots after midnight. The marine forecast for Monterey Bay. For tonight, west wind 10 to 15 knots, becoming northwest 5 to 10 knots late this evening and overnight. Seas 3 to 4 feet. Wave detail, northwest 4 feet at 9 seconds. For Saturday, west wind 5 to 10 knots, rising to 10 to 15 knots in the afternoon. Seas 3 to 4 feet. Wave detail, northwest 4 feet at 10 seconds. For Saturday night, west wind 10 to 15 knots, becoming northwest 5 to 10 knots after midnight. Seas 3 to 4 feet. Wave detail, northwest 4 feet at 11 seconds. The coastal waters forecast from Point Arena to Point Reyes out to 10 nautical miles. Small craft advisory in effect through Saturday morning. Tonight, northwest wind 15 to 20 knots, seas 6 to 8 feet. Wave detail, northwest 8 feet at 8 seconds. Saturday, northwest wind 15 to 20 knots, easing to 10 to 15 knots in the afternoon. Seas 5 to 7 feet. Wave detail, northwest 7 feet at 9 seconds. A slight chance of rain in the afternoon. Saturday night, northwest wind 10 to 15 knots, seas 4 to 6 feet. Wave detail, northwest 6 feet at 11 seconds. A slight chance of rain after midnight. The coastal waters forecast from Point Arena to Point Reyes 10 to 60 nautical miles offshore. Small craft advisory in effect through Saturday afternoon. Tonight, northwest wind 20 to 25 knots, seas around 9 feet. Wave detail, northwest 9 feet at 9 seconds. Saturday, northwest wind 20 to 25 knots, easing to 15 to 20 knots in the afternoon. Seas 7 to 8 feet. Wave detail, northwest 8 feet at 8 seconds. A slight chance of rain in the afternoon. Saturday night, northwest wind 10 to 15 knots, seas 6 to 7 feet. Wave detail, northwest 7 feet at 7 seconds. A chance of rain. San Francisco Bar forecast. In the deep water channel, mixed seas of 4 to 6 feet at 13 seconds. Across the bar, swell can be more than twice as high across the bar than surrounding waters. Waves are also more prone to break, particularly during strong ebb currents. Maximum ebb current of 3.7 knots at 5:23 a.m. Saturday and 1.2 knots at 6:21 p.m. Saturday. The coastal
weather's forecast from Point Pinos to Point Piedras Blanc is out to 10 nautical miles. Tonight, northwest wind 10 to 15 knots, seas 5 to 6 feet, wave detail, northwest 6 feet at 8 seconds. Saturday, northwest wind 10 to 15 knots, seas 4 to 6 feet, wave detail, northwest 6 feet at 10 seconds. Saturday night, northwest wind 10 to 15 knots, seas 4 to 5 feet, wave detail, northwest 5 feet at 10 seconds, and southwest 2 feet at 16 seconds. The coastal waters forecast from Pigeon Point to Point Pinos 10 to 16 nautical miles offshore. Tonight, northwest wind 15 to 20 knots, sea 7 to 9 feet, wave detail, northwest 9 feet at 9 seconds. Saturday, northwest wind 15 to 20 knots, easing to 10 to 15 knots in the afternoon. Sea 6 to 8 feet, wave detail, northwest 8 feet at 9 seconds. Saturday night, northwest wind 10 to 15 knots, seas 5 to 6 feet, wave detail, northwest 6 feet at 9 seconds. A slight chance of rain after midnight. The offshore waters forecast for the following marine location, Point Arena to Pigeon Point between 60 nautical miles and 150 nautical miles offshore. Issued at 8:38 p.m. Pacific Daylight Time. Tonight, north to northwest winds 20 to 25 knots. Seas 8 to 10 feet. Saturday, north to northwest winds 15 to 25 knots. Seas 8 to 10 feet. Saturday night, north winds 15 to 20 knots, becoming northwest 10 to 15 knots. Seas 7 to 9 feet. Sun, northwest winds 10 to 15 knots. Seas 7 to 8 feet. Sunday night, west winds 5 to 10 knots. Sea 7 to 8 feet. Monday, west winds 5 to 10 knots, becoming variable. Sea 7 to 8 feet. Monday night, west to northwest winds 5 to 10 knots. Sea tonight, north to northwest winds 20 to 25 knots. Seas 8 to 10 feet. Saturday, northwest winds 15 to 20 knots, diminishing to 10 to 15 knots. Seas 8 to 10 feet. Saturday night and sun, northwest winds 10 to 15 knots. Seas 6 to 8 feet. Sunday night, west to northwest winds 5 to 10 knots. Seas 7 to 8 feet. Monday, west winds less than 10 knots. Seas 7 to 8 feet. Monday night, west winds less than 5 knots, becoming northwest. Seas 6 to 8 feet. Tuesday, northwest winds 10 to 15 knots. Seas 6 to 7 feet. Tuesday night, northwest winds 10 to 20 knots, becoming 10 to 15 knots. Seas 5 to 7 feet. Wednesday, northwest winds 10 to 15 knots. Seas 4 to 5 feet. Wednesday night, northwest winds 10 to 15 knots, becoming north to northwest 15 to 20 knots. Seas 4 to 6 feet. The coastal waters forecast from Point Reyes to Pigeon Point out to 10 nautical miles. For tonight, northwest wind 10 to 15 knots. Seas 5 to 8 feet. Wave detail, northwest 8 feet at 10 seconds. For Saturday, northwest wind 10 to 15 knots. Seas 5 to 7 feet. Wave detail, northwest 7 feet at 10 seconds. For Saturday night, northwest wind 10 to 15 knots, easing to 5 to 10 knots after midnight. Seas 3 to 5 feet. Wave detail, northwest 5 feet at 9 seconds. The coastal waters forecast from Pigeon Point to Point Pinos out to 10 nautical miles. For tonight, northwest wind 10 to 15 knots, easing to 5 to 10 knots late. Seas 5 to 6 feet. Wave detail, northwest 6 feet at 9 seconds. For Saturday, northwest wind 5 to 10 knots, rising to 10 to 15 knots in the afternoon. Seas 5 to 6 feet. Wave detail, northwest 6 feet at 10 seconds. For Saturday night, northwest wind 10 to 15 knots, easing to 5 to 10 knots after midnight. Seas 4 to 5 feet.

degree detail, northwest 5 feet at 11 seconds and southwest 2 feet at 16 seconds. The following is an important beach hazard message from the National Weather Service. Issued at 1:45 p.m. Pacific Daylight Time. Beach hazard statement remains in effect from Saturday morning through Sunday evening. What? An incoming long-period northwesterly swell will increase the risk of sneaker waves and strong currents. Where? Beaches along the Pacific coast. When? From Saturday morning through Sunday evening. Impacts, dangerous swimming and surfing conditions, and localized beach erosion can be expected. Sneaker waves can sweep across the shoreline without warning, pulling people into the sea from rocks, jetties, and beaches. Stay off of jetties, piers, rocks, and other waterside infrastructure. Remain out of the water to avoid hazardous surf and never turn your back on the ocean. Monitor local weather, surf, and tide forecast at www.weather.gov/mtr. Sunrise, sunset, and tidal information for the San Francisco Bay Area for Friday, May 1. The sunset tonight, 8 p.m. The sunrise tomorrow, 6:13 a.m. The sunset tomorrow, 8:01 p.m. Tidal data at the Golden Gate for the afternoon and evening hours today and the morning hours of tomorrow. High tide, 01:03 p.m. at 4.39 feet. Low tide, 5:43 p.m. at 2.32 feet. High tide, 11:54 p.m. at 5.79 feet. Low tide, 6:40 a.m. at -0.58 feet. Here are the buoy observations for 10 p.m. Pacific Daylight Time. An offshore buoy 6 winds north at 70 knots, gusting to 21, pressure 1,030.9 millibars. An offshore buoy 59, winds north 70 knots, water temperature 58, pressure 1,022.6 millibars, seas 5 feet every 12 seconds. At Point Arena buoy, winds northwest 19 knots, gusting to 27, water temperature 54, pressure 1,014.2 millibars, seas 7 feet every 13 seconds. At buoy 13 near Bodega Bay, winds northwest at 19 knots, gusting to 25, pressure 1,013.2 millibars, swell 9 feet every 8 seconds. At Point Reyes Wave Rider buoy, water temperature 55, seas 9 feet every 8 seconds. At San Francisco Bar buoy, water temperature 57, seas 5 feet every 13 seconds. At San Francisco buoy, winds northwest at 60 knots, water temperature 56, swell 7 feet every 8 seconds. At Half Moon Bay buoy, winds northwest 40 knots, water temperature 58, pressure 1,014.6 millibars, seas 5 feet every 11 seconds. At Monterey Bay buoy, winds northwest 40 knots, water temperature 57, pressure 1,014.4 millibars, seas 7 feet every 13 seconds. At Pointer, Wave Rider buoy, water temperature 56, seas 7 feet every 13 seconds. At Cape San Martin buoy, winds northwest 40 knots, water temperature 59, pressure 1,015.1 millibars, seas 7 feet every 13 seconds. Synopsis for the Central California coast and bays, including the Monterey Bay, Greater Farallones, and Cordell Bank National Marine Sanctuaries. Fresh to strong northwesterly breeze continues into Saturday before winds diminish. Winds will be to moderate to fresh late Saturday into Sunday. Moderate, wind-driven seas will build to 8 to 10 feet across the northern outer waters through Saturday afternoon. Seas subside late Saturday into Sunday as winds continue to diminish next week. The marine forecast for San Pablo Bay, Suisun Bay, the West Delta, and the San Francisco Bay north of the Bay Bridge. For tonight, southwest wind 5 to 10 knots. For Saturday, southwest wind 5 to 10 knots, rising to 10 to 15 knots in the afternoon. For Saturday night, west wind 10 to 15 knots, easing to 5 to 10 knots after midnight. The marine forecast for Monterey Bay. For tonight, west wind 10 to 15 knots.

becoming northwest 5 to 10 knots late this evening and overnight. Seas 3 to 4 feet. Wave detail, northwest 4 feet at 9 seconds. For Saturday, west wind 5 to 10 knots, rising to 10 to 15 knots in the afternoon. Seas 3 to 4 feet. Wave detail, northwest 4 feet at 10 seconds. For Saturday night, west wind 10 to 15 knots, becoming northwest 5 to 10 knots after midnight. Seas 3 to 4 feet. Wave detail, northwest 4 feet at 11 seconds. The coastal waters forecast from Point Arena to Point Reyes out to 10 nautical miles. Small craft advisory in effect through Saturday morning. Tonight, northwest wind 15 to 20 knots, seas 6 to 8 feet. Wave detail, northwest 8 feet at 8 seconds. Saturday, northwest wind 15 to 20 knots, easing to 10 to 15 knots in the afternoon. Seas 5 to 7 feet. Wave detail, northwest 7 feet at 9 seconds. A slight chance of rain in the afternoon. Saturday night, northwest wind 10 to 15 knots, seas 4 to 6 feet. Wave detail, northwest 6 feet at 11 seconds. A slight chance of rain after midnight. The coastal waters forecast from Point Arena to Point Reyes 10 to 60 nautical miles offshore. Small craft advisory in effect through Saturday afternoon. Tonight, northwest wind 20 to 25 knots, seas around 9 feet. Wave detail, northwest 9 feet at 9 seconds. Saturday, northwest wind 20 to 25 knots, easing to 15 to 20 knots in the afternoon. Seas 7 to 8 feet. Wave detail, northwest 8 feet at 8 seconds. A slight chance of rain in the afternoon. Saturday night, northwest wind 10 to 15 knots, seas 6 to 7 feet. Wave detail, northwest 7 feet at 7 seconds. A chance of rain. San Francisco VAR forecast. In the deep water channel, mixed seas of 4 to 6 feet at 13 seconds. Across the bar, swell can be more than twice as high across the bar than surrounding waters. Waves are also more prone to break, particularly during strong ebb currents. Maximum ebb current of 3.7 knots at 5:23 a.m. Saturday and 1.2 knots at 6:21 p.m. Saturday. The coastal waters forecast from Point Pinos to Point Piedras Blancas out to 10 nautical miles. Tonight, northwest wind 10 to 15 knots, seas 5 to 6 feet. Wave detail, northwest 6 feet at 8 seconds. Saturday, northwest wind 10 to 15 knots, seas 4 to 6 feet. Wave detail, northwest 6 feet at 10 seconds. Saturday night, northwest wind 10 to 15 knots, seas 4 to 5 feet. Wave detail, northwest 5 feet at 10 seconds and southwest 2 feet at 16 seconds. The coastal waters forecast from Pigeon Point to Point Pinos 10 to 60 nautical miles offshore. Tonight, northwest wind 15 to 20 knots, seas 7 to 9 feet. Wave detail, northwest 9 feet at 9 seconds. Saturday, northwest wind 15 to 20 knots, easing to 10 to 15 knots in the afternoon. Seas 6 to 8 feet. Wave detail, northwest 8 feet at 9 seconds. Saturday night, northwest wind 10 to 15 knots, seas 5 to 6 feet. Wave detail, northwest 6 feet at 9 seconds. A slight chance of rain after midnight. The offshore waters forecast for the following marine location, Point Arena to Pigeon Point between 60 nautical miles and 150 nautical miles offshore. Issued at 8:38 p.m. Pacific Daylight Time. Tonight, north to northwest winds 20 to 25 knots. Seas 8 to 10 feet. Saturday, north to northwest winds 15 to 25 knots. Seas 8 to 10 feet. Saturday night, north winds 15 to 20 knots, becoming northwest 10 to 15 knots. Seas 7 to 9 feet. Sun, northwest winds 10 to 15 knots. Seas 7 to 8 feet. Sunday night, west winds 5 to 10 knots. Seas 7 to 8 feet. Monday, west winds 5 to 10 knots, becoming variable. Seas 7 to 8 feet. Monday night, west to northwest winds 5 to 10 knots. Seas 6 to 8 feet.

Tuesday, north to northwest winds 10 to 20 knots, becoming northwest 10 to 15 knots. Sea 6 to 7 feet. Tuesday night, northwest winds 15 to 20 knots, diminishing to 10 to 15 knots. Seas 5 to 7 feet. Wednesday, northwest winds 10 to 15 knots. Seas 4 to 6 feet. Wednesday night, north to northwest winds 15 to 20 knots. Seas 4 to 6 feet. The offshore waters forecast for the following marine location: Pigeon Point to Point Piedras Blancas between 60 nautical miles and 150 nautical miles offshore. Issued at 8:38 p.m. Pacific Daylight Time. Tonight, north to northwest winds 20 to 25 knots. Seas 8 to 10 feet. Saturday, northwest winds 15 to 20 knots, diminishing to 10 to 15 knots. Seas 8 to 10 feet. Saturday night and sun, northwest winds 10 to 15 knots. Seas 6 to 8 feet. Sunday night, west to northwest winds 5 to 10 knots. Seas 7 to 8 feet. Monday, west winds less than 10 knots. Seas 7 to 8 feet. Monday night, west winds less than 5 knots, becoming northwest. Seas 6 to 8 feet. Tuesday, northwest winds 10 to 15 knots. Seas 6 to 7 feet. Tuesday night, northwest winds 10 to 20 knots, becoming 10 to 15 knots. Seas 5 to 7 feet. Wednesday, northwest winds 10 to 15 knots. Seas 4 to 5 feet. Wednesday night, northwest winds 10 to 15 knots, becoming north to northwest 15 to 20 knots. Seas 4 to 6 feet. The coastal waters forecast from Point Reyes to Pigeon Point out to 10 nautical miles. For tonight, northwest wind 10 to 15 knots. Seas 5 to 8 feet. Wave detail, northwest 8 feet at 10 seconds. For Saturday, northwest wind 10 to 15 knots. Seas 5 to 7 feet. Wave detail, northwest 7 feet at 10 seconds. For Saturday night, northwest wind 10 to 15 knots, easing to 5 to 10 knots after midnight. Seas 3 to 5 feet. Wave detail, northwest 5 feet at 9 seconds. The coastal waters forecast from Pigeon Point to Point Pinos out to 10 nautical miles. For tonight, northwest wind 10 to 15 knots, easing to 5 to 10 knots late. Seas 5 to 6 feet. Wave detail, northwest 6 feet at 9 seconds. For Saturday, northwest wind 5 to 10 knots, rising to 10 to 15 knots in the afternoon. Seas 5 to 6 feet. Wave detail, northwest 6 feet at 10 seconds. For Saturday night, northwest wind 10 to 15 knots, easing to 5 to 10 knots after midnight. Seas 4 to 5 feet. Wave detail, northwest 5 feet at 11 seconds and southwest 2 feet at 16 seconds. The following is an important beach hazard message from the National Weather Service. Issued at 1:45 p.m. Pacific Daylight Time. Beach hazard statement remains in effect from Saturday morning through Sunday evening. What? An incoming long period northwesterly swell will increase the risk of sneaker waves and strong currents. Where? Beaches along the Pacific coast. When? From Saturday morning through Sunday evening. Impacts, dangerous swimming and surfing conditions, and localized beach erosion can be expected. Sneaker waves can sweep across the shoreline without warning, pulling people into the sea from rocks, jetties, and beaches. Stay off of jetties, piers, rocks, and other waterside infrastructure. 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Sunrise, sunset and tidal information for the San Francisco Bay Area for Friday, May 1. The sunset tonight, 8 p.m. The sunrise tomorrow, 6:13 a.m. The sunset tomorrow, 8:01 p.m.
tidal data at the Golden Gate for the afternoon and evening hours today and the morning hours of tomorrow. High tide, 01:03 p.m. at 4.39 feet. Low tide, 5:43 p.m. at 2.32 feet. High tide, 11:54 p.m. at 5.79 feet. Low tide, 6:40 a.m. at -0.58 feet. Here are the buoy observations for 10 p.m. Pacific Daylight Time. An offshore buoy 6 winds north at 70 knots, gusting to 21, pressure 1,030.9 millibars. An offshore buoy 59, winds north 70 knots, water temperature 58, pressure 1,022.6 millibars, seas 5 feet every 12 seconds. At Point Arena buoy, winds northwest 19 knots, gusting to 27, water temperature 54, pressure 1,014.2 millibars, sea 7 feet every 13 seconds. At buoy 13 near Bodega Bay, winds northwest at 19 knots, gusting to 25, pressure 1,013.2 millibars, swell 9 feet every 8 seconds. At Point Reyes Wave Rider buoy, water temperature 55, seas 9 feet every 8 seconds. At San Francisco Bar buoy, water temperature 57, seas 5 feet every 13 seconds. At San Francisco buoy, winds northwest at 60 knots, water temperature 56, swell 7 feet every 8 seconds. At Half Moon Bay buoy, winds northwest 14 knots, water temperature 58, pressure 1,014.6 millibars, seas 5 feet every 11 seconds. At Monterey Bay buoy, winds northwest 14 knots, water temperature 57, pressure 1,014.4 millibars, seas 7 feet every 13 seconds. At Pointer, Wave Rider buoy, water temperature 56, seas 7 feet every 13 seconds. At Cape San Martin buoy, winds northwest 14 knots, water temperature 59, pressure 1,015.1 millibars. Sea 7 feet every 13 seconds. 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This broadcast originates from the National Weather Service office located in Monterey, California, and serves the coastal marine waters, including San Francisco and Monterey Bay. Synopsis for the Central California coast and bays, including the Monterey Bay, Greater Farallones, and Cordell Bank National Marine Sanctuaries. Fresh to strong northwesterly breeze continues into Saturday before winds diminish. Winds will become moderate to fresh late Saturday into Sunday. Moderate, wind-driven seas will build to 8 to 10 feet across the northern outer waters through Saturday afternoon. Seas subside late Saturday into Sunday as winds continue to diminish next week. The marine forecast for San Pablo Bay, Suisun Bay, the West Delta, and the San Francisco Bay north of the Bay Bridge. For tonight, southwest wind 5 to 10 knots. For Saturday, southwest wind 5 to 10 knots, rising to 10 to 15 knots in the afternoon. For Saturday night, west wind 10 to 15 knots, easing to 5 to 10 knots after midnight. The marine forecast for Monterey Bay. For tonight, west wind 10 to 15 knots, becoming northwest 5 to 10 knots late this evening and overnight. Seas 3 to 4 feet. Wave detail, northwest 4 feet at 9 seconds. For Saturday, west wind 5 to 10 knots, rising to 10 to 15 knots in the afternoon. Seas 3 to 4 feet. Wave detail, northwest 4 feet at 10 seconds. For Saturday night, west wind 10 to 15 knots, becoming northwest 5 to 10 knots after midnight. Seas 3 to 4 feet. Wave detail, northwest 4 feet at 11 seconds. The coastal waters forecast from Point Arena to Point Reyes out to 10 nautical miles. Small craft advisory in effect through Saturday morning. Tonight, northwest wind 15 to 20 knots, sea 6 to 8 feet, wave detail, northwest 8 feet at 8 seconds. Saturday, northwest wind 15 to 20 knots, easing to 10 to 15 knots in the afternoon. Seas 5 to 7 feet, wave detail.
northwest 17th at 9 seconds. A slight chance of rain in the afternoon. Saturday night, northwest wind 10 to 15 knots, seas 4 to 6 feet, wave detail. Northwest 6 feet at 11 seconds. A slight chance of rain after midnight. The coastal waters forecast from Point Arena to Point Reyes 10 to 16 nautical miles offshore. Small craft advisory in effect through Saturday afternoon. Tonight, northwest wind 20 to 25 knots, seas around 9 feet, wave detail. Northwest 9 feet at 9 seconds. Saturday, northwest wind 20 to 25 knots, easing to 15 to 20 knots in the afternoon. Sea 7 to 8 feet, wave detail. Northwest 8 feet at 8 seconds. A slight chance of rain in the afternoon. Saturday night, northwest wind 10 to 15 knots, sea 6 to 7 feet, wave detail. Northwest 7 feet at 7 seconds. A chance of rain. San Francisco Bar forecast. In the deep water channel, mixed seas of 4 to 6 feet at 13 seconds. Across the bar, swell can be more than twice as high across the bar than surrounding waters. Waves are also more prone to break, particularly during strong ebb currents. Maximum ebb current of 3.7 knots at 5:23 a.m. Saturday and 1.2 knots at 6:21 p.m. Saturday. The coastal waters forecast from Point Pinos to Point Piedras Blancas out to 10 nautical miles. Tonight, northwest wind 10 to 15 knots, sea is 5 to 6 feet, wave detail. Northwest 16 at 8 seconds. Saturday, northwest wind 10 to 15 knots, sea is 4 to 6 feet, wave detail. Northwest 6 feet at 10 seconds. Saturday night, northwest wind 10 to 15 knots, sea is 4 to 5 feet, wave detail. Northwest 5 feet at 10 seconds and southwest 2 feet at 16 seconds. The coastal waters forecast from Pigeon Point to Point Pinos 10 to 60 nautical miles offshore. Tonight, northwest wind 15 to 20 knots, sea 7 to 9 feet, wave detail. Northwest 9 feet at 9 seconds. Saturday, northwest wind 15 to 20 knots, easing to 10 to 15 knots in the afternoon. Sea 6 to 8 feet, wave detail. Northwest 8 feet at 9 seconds. Saturday night, northwest wind 10 to 15 knots, seas 5 to 6 feet, wave detail. Northwest 6 feet at 9 seconds. A slight chance of rain after midnight. The offshore waters forecast for the following marine location: Point Arena to Pigeon Point between 60 nautical miles and 150 nautical miles offshore. Issued at 8:38 p.m. Pacific Daylight Time. Tonight, north to northwest winds 20 to 25 knots. Seas 8 to 10 feet. Saturday, north to northwest winds 15 to 25 knots. Seas 8 to 10 feet. Saturday night, north winds 15 to 20 knots, becoming northwest 10 to 15 knots. Sea 7 to 9 feet. Sun, northwest winds 10 to 15 knots. Sea 7 to 8 feet. Sunday night, west winds 5 to 10 knots. Sea 7 to 8 feet. Monday, west winds 5 to 10 knots, becoming variable. Sea 7 to 8 feet. Monday night, west to northwest winds 5 to 10 knots. Sea 6 to 8 feet. Tuesday, north to northwest winds 10 to 20 knots, becoming northwest 10 to 15 knots. Sea 6 to 7 feet. Tuesday night, northwest winds 15 to 20 knots, diminishing to 10 to 15 knots. Seas 5 to 7 feet. Wednesday, northwest winds 10 to 15 knots. Seas 4 to 6 feet. Wednesday night, north to northwest winds 15 to 20 knots. Seas 4 to 6 feet. The offshore waters forecast for the following marine location: Pigeon Point to Point Piedras Blancas between 60 nautical miles and 150 nautical miles offshore. Issued at 8:38 p.m. Pacific Daylight Time. Tonight, north to northwest winds 20 to 25 knots. Seas 8 to 10 feet. Saturday, northwest winds 15 to 20 knots, diminishing to 10 to 15 knots. Seas 8 to 10 feet. Saturday night and sun.

Northwest winds 10 to 15 knots. Seas 6 to 8 feet. Sunday night, west to northwest winds 5 to 10 knots. Seas 7 to 8 feet. Monday, west winds less than 10 knots. Seas 7 to 8 feet. Monday night, west winds less than 5 knots, becoming northwest. Seas 6 to 8 feet. Tuesday, northwest winds 10 to 15 knots. Seas 6 to 7 feet. Tuesday night, northwest winds 10 to 20 knots, becoming 10 to 15 knots. Seas 5 to 7 feet. Wednesday, northwest winds 10 to 15 knots. Seas 4 to 5 feet. Wednesday night, northwest winds 10 to 15 knots, becoming north to northwest 15 to 20 knots. Seas 4 to 6 feet. The coastal waters forecast from Point Reyes to Pigeon Point out to 10 nautical miles. For tonight, northwest wind 10 to 15 knots. Seas 5 to 8 feet. Wave detail, northwest 8 feet at 10 seconds. For Saturday, northwest wind 10 to 15 knots. Seas 5 to 7 feet. Wave detail, northwest 7 feet at 10 seconds. For Saturday night, northwest wind 10 to 15 knots, easing to 5 to 10 knots after midnight. Seas 3 to 5 feet. Wave detail, northwest 5 feet at 9 seconds. The coastal waters forecast from Pigeon Point to Point Pinos out to 10 nautical miles. For tonight, northwest wind 10 to 15 knots, easing to 5 to 10 knots late. Seas 5 to 6 feet. Wave detail, northwest 6 feet at 9 seconds. For Saturday, northwest wind 5 to 10 knots, rising to 10 to 15 knots in the afternoon. Seas 5 to 6 feet. Wave detail, northwest 6 feet at 10 seconds. For Saturday night, northwest wind 10 to 15 knots, easing to 5 to 10 knots after midnight. Seas 4 to 5 feet. Wave detail, northwest 5 feet at 11 seconds and southwest 2 feet at 16 seconds. The following is an important beach hazard message from the National Weather Service. Issued at 1:45 p.m. Pacific Daylight Time. Beach hazard statement remains in effect from Saturday morning through Sunday evening. What? An incoming long period northwesterly swell will increase the risk of sneaker waves and strong currents. Where? Beaches along the Pacific coast. When? From Saturday morning through Sunday evening. Impacts, dangerous swimming and surfing conditions, and localized beach erosion can be expected. Sneaker waves can sweep across the shoreline without warning, pulling people into the sea from rocks, jetties, and beaches. Stay off of jetties, piers, rocks, and other waterside infrastructure. Remain out of the water to avoid hazardous surf and never turn your back on the ocean. Monitor local weather, surf, and tide forecast at www.weather.gov/mtr. Sunrise, sunset, and tidal information for the San Francisco Bay Area for Friday, May 1. The sunset tonight, 8 p.m. The sunrise tomorrow, 6:13 a.m. The sunset tomorrow, 8:01 p.m. Tidal data at the Golden Gate for the afternoon and evening hours today and the morning hours of tomorrow. High tide, 01:03 p.m. at 4.39 feet. Low tide, 5:43 p.m. at 2.32 feet. High tide, 11:54 p.m. at 5.79 feet. 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

1,022.7 millibars. At buoy 14 near Point Arena, winds northwest at 21 knots, gusting to 27, water temperature 54, pressure 1,014.0 millibars. At buoy 13 near Bodega Bay, winds northwest at 19 knots, gusting to 25, pressure 1,013.0 millibars. At Point Reyes Wave Rider, buoy water temperature 55, seas 9 feet every 8 seconds. At San Francisco Bar, buoy water temperature 57, seas 5 feet every 13 seconds. At San Francisco, buoy winds northwest at 14 knots, water temperature 56, pressure 1,014.2 millibars. At Half Moon Bay, buoy winds northwest 12 knots, water temperature 58, pressure 1,015.1 millibars, seas 6 feet every 8 seconds. At Monterey, buoy winds northwest at 14 knots, water temperature 57, pressure 1,014.5 millibars. At Point Sur, Wave Rider, buoy water temperature 56, seas 7 feet every 13 seconds. At Cape San Martin, buoy winds northwest at 14 knots, water temperature 59, pressure 1,015.3 millibars. Synopsis for the Central California coast and bays, including the Monterey Bay, Greater Farallones, and Cordell Bank National Marine Sanctuaries. Fresh to strong northwesterly breeze continues into Saturday before winds diminish. Winds will be to moderate to fresh late Saturday into Sunday. Moderate, wind-driven seas will build to 8 to 10 feet across the northern outer waters through Saturday afternoon. Seas subside late Saturday into Sunday as winds continue to diminish next week. The marine forecast for San Pablo Bay, Suisun Bay, the West Delta, and the San Francisco Bay north of the Bay Bridge. For tonight, southwest wind 5 to 10 knots. For Saturday, southwest wind 5 to 10 knots, rising to 10 to 15 knots in the afternoon. For Saturday night, west wind 10 to 15 knots, easing to 5 to 10 knots after midnight. The marine forecast for Monterey Bay. For tonight, west wind 10 to 15 knots, becoming northwest 5 to 10 knots late this evening and overnight. Seas 3 to 4 feet. Wave detail, northwest 4 feet at 9 seconds. For Saturday, west wind 5 to 10 knots, rising to 10 to 15 knots in the afternoon. Seas 3 to 4 feet. Wave detail, northwest 4 feet at 10 seconds. For Saturday night, west wind 10 to 15 knots, becoming northwest 5 to 10 knots after midnight. Seas 3 to 4 feet. Wave detail, northwest 4 feet at 11 seconds. The coastal waters forecast from Point Arena to Point Reyes out to 10 nautical miles. Small craft advisory in effect through Saturday morning. Tonight, northwest wind 15 to 20 knots, seas 6 to 8 feet, wave detail, northwest 8 feet at 8 seconds. Saturday, northwest wind 15 to 20 knots, easing to 10 to 15 knots in the afternoon. Seas 5 to 7 feet, wave detail, northwest 7 feet at 9 seconds. A slight chance of rain in the afternoon. Saturday night, northwest wind 10 to 15 knots, seas 4 to 6 feet, wave detail, northwest 6 feet at 11 seconds. A slight chance of rain after midnight. The coastal waters forecast from Point Arena to Point Reyes 10 to 60 nautical miles offshore. Small craft advisory in effect through Saturday afternoon. Tonight, northwest wind 20 to 25 knots, seas around 9 feet, wave detail, northwest 9 feet at 9 seconds. Saturday, northwest wind 20 to 25 knots, easing to 15 to 20 knots in the afternoon. Seas 7 to 8 feet, wave detail, northwest 8 feet at 8 seconds. A slight chance of rain in the afternoon. Saturday night, northwest wind 10 to 15 knots, seas 6 to 7 feet, wave detail, northwest 7 feet at 7 seconds. A chance of rain. San Francisco Bar forecast. In the deep water channel, mixed seas of 4 to 6 feet at 13 seconds. Across the bar, swell can be more than twice as high across the bar than surrounding waters. Waves are also more prone to break, particularly during strong

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Maximum ebb current of 3.7 knots at 5:23 a.m. Saturday and 1.2 knots at 6:21 p.m. Saturday. The coastal waters forecast from Point Pinos to Point Piedras Blanc is out to 10 nautical miles. Tonight, northwest wind 10 to 15 knots, sea is 5 to 6 feet, wave detail, northwest 6 feet at 8 seconds. Saturday, northwest wind 10 to 15 knots, sea is 4 to 6 feet, wave detail, northwest 6 feet at 10 seconds. Saturday night, northwest wind 10 to 15 knots, sea is 4 to 5 feet, wave detail, northwest 5 feet at 10 seconds, and southwest 2 feet at 16 seconds. The coastal waters forecast from Pigeon Point to Point Pinos 10 to 16 nautical miles offshore. Tonight, northwest wind 15 to 20 knots, sea 7 to 9 feet, wave detail, northwest 9 feet at 9 seconds. Saturday, northwest wind 15 to 20 knots, easing to 10 to 15 knots in the afternoon. Sea 6 to 8 feet, wave detail, northwest 8 feet at 9 seconds. Saturday night, northwest wind 10 to 15 knots, sea 5 to 6 feet, wave detail, northwest 6 feet at 9 seconds. A slight chance of rain after midnight. The offshore waters forecast for the following marine location: Point Arena to Pigeon Point between 60 nautical miles and 150 nautical miles offshore. Issued at 8:38 p.m. Pacific Daylight Time. Tonight, north to northwest winds 20 to 25 knots. Seas 8 to 10 feet. Saturday, north to northwest winds 15 to 25 knots. Seas 8 to 10 feet. Saturday night, north winds 15 to 20 knots, becoming northwest 10 to 15 knots. Seas 7 to 9 feet. Sun, northwest winds 10 to 15 knots. Seas 7 to 8 feet. Sunday night, west winds 5 to 10 knots. Sea 7 to 8 feet. Monday, west winds 5 to 10 knots, becoming variable. Sea 7 to 8 feet. Monday night, west to northwest winds 5 to 10 knots. Sea 6 to 8 feet. Tuesday, north to northwest winds 10 to 20 knots, becoming northwest 10 to 15 knots. Sea 6 to 7 feet. Tuesday night, northwest winds 15 to 20 knots, diminishing to 10 to 15 knots. Seas 5 to 7 feet. Wednesday, northwest winds 10 to 15 knots. Seas 4 to 6 feet. Wednesday night, north to northwest winds 15 to 20 knots. Seas 4 to 6 feet. The offshore waters forecast for the following marine location: Pigeon Point to Point Piedras Blanc is between 60 nautical miles and 150 nautical miles offshore. Issued at 8:38 p.m. Pacific Daylight Time. Tonight, north to northwest winds 20 to 25 knots. Seas 8 to 10 feet. Saturday, northwest winds 15 to 20 knots, diminishing to 10 to 15 knots. Seas 8 to 10 feet. Saturday night and sun, northwest winds 10 to 15 knots. Seas 6 to 8 feet. Sunday night, west to northwest winds 5 to 10 knots. Seas 7 to 8 feet. Monday, west winds less than 10 knots. Seas 7 to 8 feet. Monday night, west winds less than 5 knots, becoming northwest. Seas 6 to 8 feet. Tuesday, northwest winds 10 to 15 knots. Seas 6 to 7 feet. Tuesday night, northwest winds 10 to 20 knots, becoming 10 to 15 knots. Seas 5 to 7 feet. Wednesday, northwest winds 10 to 15 knots. Seas 4 to 5 feet. Wednesday night, northwest winds 10 to 15 knots, becoming north to northwest 15 to 20 knots. Seas 4 to 6 feet. The coastal waters forecast from Point Reyes to Pigeon Point out to 10 nautical miles. For tonight, northwest wind 10 to 15 knots. Seas 5 to 8 feet. Wave detail, northwest 8 feet at 10 seconds. For Saturday, northwest wind 10 to 15 knots. Seas 5 to 7 feet.

Blade detail, northwest 7 feet at 10 seconds. For Saturday night, northwest wind 10 to 15 knots, easing to 5 to 10 knots after midnight. Seas 3 to 5 feet. Wave detail, northwest 5 feet at 9 seconds. The coastal waters forecast from Pigeon Point to Point Pinos out to 10 nautical miles. For tonight, northwest wind 10 to 15 knots, easing to 5 to 10 knots late. Seas 5 to 6 feet. Wave detail, northwest 6 feet at 9 seconds. For Saturday, northwest wind 5 to 10 knots, rising to 10 to 15 knots in the afternoon. Seas 5 to 6 feet. Wave detail, northwest 6 feet at 10 seconds. For Saturday night, northwest wind 10 to 15 knots, easing to 5 to 10 knots after midnight. Seas 4 to 5 feet. Wave detail, northwest 5 feet at 11 seconds and southwest 2 feet at 16 seconds. The following is an important beach hazard message from the National Weather Service. Issued at 1:45 p.m. Pacific Daylight Time. Beach hazard statement remains in effect from Saturday morning through Sunday evening. What? An incoming long-period northwesterly swell will increase the risk of sneaker waves and strong currents. Where? Beaches along the Pacific coast. When? From Saturday morning through Sunday evening. Impacts, dangerous swimming and surfing conditions, and localized beach erosion can be expected. Sneaker waves can sweep across the shoreline without warning, pulling people into the sea from rocks, jetties, and beaches. Stay off of jetties, piers, rocks, and other waterside infrastructure. Remain out of the water to avoid hazardous surf and never turn your back on the ocean. Monitor local weather, surf and tide forecast at www.weather.gov/mtr. Sunrise, sunset, and tidal information for the San Francisco Bay Area for Friday, May 1. The sunset tonight, 8 p.m. The sunrise tomorrow, 6:13 a.m. The sunset tomorrow, 8:01 p.m. Tidal data at the Golden Gate for the afternoon and evening hours today and the morning hours of tomorrow. High tide, 01:03 p.m. at 4.39 feet. Low tide, 5:43 p.m. at 2.32 feet. High tide, 11:54 p.m. at 5.79 feet. Low tide, 6:40 a.m. at -0.58 feet. Here are the buoy observations for 11 p.m. Pacific Daylight Time. An offshore buoy 6 winds north at 70 knots, gusting to 23, pressure 1,031.3 millibars. An offshore buoy 59, winds north 70 knots, water temperature 58, pressure 1,022.7 millibars, seas 5 feet every 13 seconds. At Point Arena buoy, winds northwest 21 knots, gusting to 25, water temperature 54, pressure 1,013.9 millibars, seas 3 feet every 11 seconds. At buoy 13 near Bodega Bay, winds northwest at 19 knots, gusting to 23, pressure 1,013.0 millibars, swell 8 feet every 8 seconds. At Point Reyes Wave Rider buoy, water temperature 55, seas 9 feet every 13 seconds. At San Francisco Bar buoy, water temperature 57, seas 5 feet every 13 seconds. At San Francisco Bay, winds northwest at 14 knots, pressure 1,014.1 millibars, swell 7 feet every 13 seconds. At Half Moon Bay buoy, winds northwest 12 knots, water temperature 58, pressure 1,015.1 millibars, seas 6 feet every 8 seconds. At Monterey buoy, winds north at 14 knots, water temperature 57, pressure 1,014.5 millibars. At Pointer, Wave Rider buoy, water temperature 56, seas 7 feet every 13 seconds. At Cape San Martin buoy, winds northwest 14 knots, water temperature 59, pressure 1,015.3 millibars. Seas 7 feet every 13 seconds. Synopsis for the Central California Coast and Bays, including the Monterey.

Farallon's and Cordell Bank National Marine Sanctuaries. Fresh to strong northwesterly breeze continues into Saturday before winds diminish. Winds will become moderate to fresh late Saturday into Sunday. Moderate wind-driven seas will build to 8 to 10 feet across the northern outer waters through Saturday afternoon. Seas subside late Saturday into Sunday as winds continue to diminish next week. The marine forecast for San Pablo Bay, Suisun Bay, the West Delta, and the San Francisco Bay north of the Bay Bridge. For tonight, southwest wind 5 to 10 knots. For Saturday, southwest wind 5 to 10 knots, rising to 10 to 15 knots in the afternoon. For Saturday night, west wind 10 to 15 knots, easing to 5 to 10 knots after midnight. The marine forecast for Monterey Bay. For tonight, west wind 10 to 15 knots, becoming northwest 5 to 10 knots late this evening and overnight. Seas 3 to 4 feet. Wave detail, northwest 4 feet at 9 seconds. For Saturday, west wind 5 to 10 knots, rising to 10 to 15 knots in the afternoon. Seas 3 to 4 feet. Wave detail, northwest 4 feet at 10 seconds. For Saturday night, west wind 10 to 15 knots, becoming northwest 5 to 10 knots after midnight. Seas 3 to 4 feet. Wave detail, northwest 4 feet at 11 seconds. The coastal waters forecast from Point Arena to Point Reyes out to 10 nautical miles. Small craft advisory in effect through Saturday morning. Tonight, northwest wind 15 to 20 knots, seas 6 to 8 feet. Wave detail, northwest 8 feet at 8 seconds. Saturday, northwest wind 15 to 20 knots, easing to 10 to 15 knots in the afternoon. Seas 5 to 7 feet. Wave detail, northwest 7 feet at 9 seconds. A slight chance of rain in the afternoon. Saturday night, northwest wind 10 to 15 knots, seas 4 to 6 feet. Wave detail, northwest 6 feet at 11 seconds. A slight chance of rain after midnight. The coastal waters forecast from Point Arena to Point Reyes 10 to 60 nautical miles offshore. Small craft advisory in effect through Saturday afternoon. Tonight, northwest wind 20 to 25 knots, seas around 9 feet. Wave detail, northwest 9 feet at 9 seconds. Saturday, northwest wind 20 to 25 knots, easing to 15 to 20 knots in the afternoon. Seas 7 to 8 feet. Wave detail, northwest 8 feet at 8 seconds. A slight chance of rain in the afternoon. Saturday night, northwest wind 10 to 15 knots, seas 6 to 7 feet. Wave detail, northwest 7 feet at 7 seconds. A chance of rain. 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This broadcast originates from the National Weather Service office located in Monterey, California, and serves the coastal marine waters, including San Francisco and Monterey Bay. San Francisco Bar Forecast. In the deep water channel, mixed seas of 4 to 6 feet at 13 seconds. Across the bar, swell can be more than twice as high across the bar than surrounding waters. Waves are also more prone to break, particularly during strong ebb currents. Maximum ebb current of 3.7 knots at 5:23 a.m. Saturday and 1.2 knots at 6:21 p.m. Saturday. The coastal waters forecast from Point Pinos to Point Piedras Blancas out to 10 nautical miles. Tonight, northwest wind 10 to 15 knots, seas 5 to 6 feet. Wave detail, northwest 6 feet at 8 seconds. Saturday, northwest wind 10 to 15 knots, seas 4 to 6 feet. Wave detail, northwest 6 feet at 10 seconds. Saturday night, northwest wind 10 to 15 knots, seas 4 to 5 feet. Wave detail, northwest 5 feet at 10 seconds and southwest 2 feet at 16 seconds. The coastal waters forecast from Pigeon Point to Point Pinos 10 to 60 nautical miles offshore. Tonight, northwest wind 15 to 20 knots, seas 7 to 9 feet. Wave detail, northwest 9 feet at 9 seconds. Saturday, northwest wind 15 to 20 knots, easing to 10 to 15 knots in the afternoon.

6 to 8 feet wave detail, northwest 8 feet at 9 seconds. Saturday night, northwest wind 10 to 15 knots, seas 5 to 6 feet wave detail, northwest 6 feet at 9 seconds. A slight chance of rain after midnight. The offshore waters forecast for the following marine location: Point Arena to Pigeon Point between 60 nautical miles and 150 nautical miles offshore. Eastern at 8:38 p.m. Pacific Daylight Time. Tonight, north to northwest winds 20 to 25 knots. Seas 8 to 10 feet. Saturday, north to northwest winds 15 to 25 knots. Seas 8 to 10 feet. Saturday night, north winds 15 to 20 knots, becoming northwest 10 to 15 knots. Seas 7 to 9 feet. Sun, northwest winds 10 to 15 knots. Seas 7 to 8 feet. Sunday night, west winds 5 to 10 knots. Seas 7 to 8 feet. Monday, west winds 5 to 10 knots, becoming variable. Seas 7 to 8 feet. Monday night, west to northwest winds 5 to 10 knots. Seas 6 to 8 feet. Tuesday, north to northwest winds 10 to 20 knots, becoming northwest 10 to 15 knots. Seas 6 to 7 feet. Tuesday night, northwest winds 15 to 20 knots, diminishing to 10 to 15 knots. Seas 5 to 7 feet. Wednesday, northwest winds 10 to 15 knots. Seas 4 to 6 feet. Wednesday night, north to northwest winds 15 to 20 knots. Seas 4 to 6 feet. The offshore waters forecast for the following marine location: Pigeon Point to Point Piedras Blancas between 60 nautical miles and 150 nautical miles offshore. Eastern at 8:38 p.m. Pacific Daylight Time. Tonight, north to northwest winds 20 to 25 knots. Seas 8 to 10 feet. Saturday, northwest winds 15 to 20 knots, diminishing to 10 to 15 knots. Seas 8 to 10 feet. Saturday night and sun, northwest winds 10 to 15 knots. Seas 6 to 8 feet. Sunday night, west to northwest winds 5 to 10 knots. Seas 7 to 8 feet. Monday, west winds less than 10 knots. Seas 7 to 8 feet. Monday night, west winds less than 5 knots, becoming northwest. Seas 6 to 8 feet. Tuesday, northwest winds 10 to 15 knots. Seas 6 to 7 feet. Tuesday night, northwest winds 10 to 20 knots, becoming 10 to 15 knots. Seas 5 to 7 feet. Wednesday, northwest winds 10 to 15 knots. Seas 4 to 5 feet. Wednesday night, northwest winds 10 to 15 knots, becoming north to northwest 15 to 20 knots. Seas 4 to 6 feet. The coastal waters forecast from Point Reyes to Pigeon Point out to 10 nautical miles. For tonight, northwest wind 10 to 15 knots. Seas 5 to 8 feet. Wave detail, northwest 8 feet at 10 seconds. For Saturday, northwest wind 10 to 15 knots. Seas 5 to 7 feet. Wave detail, northwest 7 feet at 10 seconds. For Saturday night, northwest wind 10 to 15 knots, easing to 5 to 10 knots after midnight. Seas 3 to 5 feet. Wave detail, northwest 5 feet at 9 seconds. The coastal waters forecast from Pigeon Point to Point Pinos out to 10 nautical miles. For tonight, northwest wind 10 to 15 knots, easing to 5 to 10 knots late. Seas 5 to 6 feet. Wave detail, northwest 6 feet at 9 seconds. For Saturday, northwest wind 5 to 10 knots, rising to 10 to 15 knots in the afternoon. Seas 5 to 6 feet. Wave detail, northwest 6 feet at 10 seconds. For Saturday night, northwest wind 10 to 15 knots, easing to 5 to 10 knots after midnight. Seas 4 to 5 feet. Wave detail, northwest 5 feet at 11 seconds and southwest 2 feet.

16 seconds. 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Issued at 1:45 p.m. Pacific Daylight Time. Beach hazard statement remains in effect from Saturday morning through Sunday evening. What? An incoming long-period northwesterly swell will increase the risk of sneaker waves and strong wave currents. Where? Beaches along the Pacific coast. When? From Saturday morning through Sunday evening. Impacts, dangerous swimming and surfing conditions, and localized beach erosion can be expected. Sneaker waves can sweep across the shoreline without warning, pulling people into the sea from rocks, jetties, and beaches. Stay off of jetties, piers, rocks, and other waterside infrastructure. Remain out of the water to avoid hazardous surf and never turn your back on the ocean. Monitor local weather, surf, and time forecast at www.weather.gov/mtr. Semi-sunset and tidal information for the San Francisco Bay Area for Friday, May 1. The sunset tonight, 8 p.m. The sunrise tomorrow, 6:13 a.m. The sunset tomorrow, 8:01 p.m. Tidal data at the Golden Gate for the afternoon and evening hours today and the morning hours of tomorrow. High tide, 01:03 p.m. at 4.39 feet. Low tide, 5:43 p.m. at 2.32 feet. High tide, 11:54 p.m. at 5.79 feet. Low tide, 6:40 a.m. at -p.m. at 2.32 feet. High tide, 11:54 p.m. at 5.79 feet. Low tide, 6:40 a.m. at -0.58 feet. Here are the buoy observations for 11 p.m. Pacific Daylight Time. An offshore buoy 6 winds north at 70 knots, gusting to 23, pressure 1,031.3 millibars. An offshore buoy 59, winds north 70 knots, water temperature 58, pressure 1,022.7 millibars, seas 5 feet every 13 seconds. Endpoint Arena buoy, winds northwest 21 knots, gusting to 25, water temperature 54, pressure 1,013.9 millibars, seas 3 feet every 11 seconds. At buoy 13 near Bodega Bay, winds northwest at 19 knots, gusting to 23, pressure 1,013.0 millibars, swell 8 feet every 8 seconds. At Point Reyes Wave Rider buoy, water temperature 55, seas 9 feet every 13 seconds. At San Francisco Bar buoy, water temperature 57, seas 5 feet every 13 seconds. At San Francisco Bay, winds northwest at 14 knots, pressure 1,014.1 millibars, swell 7 feet every 13 seconds. At Half Moon Bay, buoy, winds northwest 12 knots, water temperature 58, pressure 1,015.1 millibars, seas 6 feet every 8 seconds. At Monterey Bay, winds north at 14 knots, water temperature 57, pressure 1,014.5 millibars. At Pointer, Wave Rider buoy, water temperature 56, seas 7 feet every 13 seconds. At Cape San Martin buoy, winds northwest 14 knots, water temperature 59, pressure 1,015.3 millibars. Seas 7 feet every 13 seconds. Synopsis for the Central California coast and bays, including the Monterey Bay, Greater Farallones, and Cordell Bank National Marine Sanctuaries. Fresh to strong northwesterly breeze continues into Saturday before winds diminish. Winds will become moderate to fresh late Saturday into Sunday. Moderate, wind-driven seas will build to 8 to 10 feet across the northern outer waters through Saturday afternoon. Seas subside late Saturday into Sunday as winds continue to diminish next week. The marine forecast for San Pablo Bay, Suisun Bay, the West Delta, and the San Francisco Bay north of the Bay Bridge. For tonight, southwest wind 5 to 10 knots. For Saturday, southwest wind 5 to 10 knots, rising to 10 to 15 knots in the afternoon. For Saturday night, west wind 10 to 15 knots, easing to 5 to 10 knots after midnight. The marine forecast for

Monterey Bay. For tonight, west wind 10 to 15 knots, becoming northwest 5 to 10 knots late this evening and overnight. Seas 3 to 4 feet. Wave detail, northwest 4 feet at 9 seconds. For Saturday, west wind 5 to 10 knots, rising to 10 to 15 knots in the afternoon. Seas 3 to 4 feet. Wave detail, northwest 4 feet at 10 seconds. For Saturday night, west wind 10 to 15 knots, becoming northwest 5 to 10 knots after midnight. Seas 3 to 4 feet. Wave detail, northwest 4 feet at 11 seconds. The coastal waters forecast from Point Arena to Point Reyes out to 10 nautical miles. Small craft advisory in effect through Saturday morning. Tonight, northwest wind 15 to 20 knots, seas 6 to 8 feet. Wave detail, northwest 8 feet at 8 seconds. Saturday, northwest wind 15 to 20 knots, easing to 10 to 16 knots in the afternoon. Seas 5 to 7 feet. Wave detail, northwest 7 feet at 9 seconds. A slight chance of rain in the afternoon. Saturday night, northwest wind 10 to 15 knots, seas 4 to 6 feet. Wave detail, northwest 6 feet at 11 seconds. A slight chance of rain after midnight. The coastal waters forecast from Point Arena to Point Reyes 10 to 60 nautical miles offshore. Small craft advisory in effect through Saturday afternoon. Tonight, northwest wind 20 to 25 knots, seas around 9 feet. Wave detail, northwest 9 feet at 9 seconds. Saturday, northwest wind 20 to 25 knots, easing to 15 to 20 knots in the afternoon. Seas 7 to 8 feet. Wave detail, northwest 8 feet at 8 seconds. A slight chance of rain in the afternoon. Saturday night, northwest wind 10 to 15 knots, seas 6 to 7 feet. Wave detail, northwest 7 feet at 7 seconds. A chance of rain. San Francisco Bar forecast. In the deep water channel, mixed seas of 4 to 6 feet at 13 seconds. Across the bar, swell can be more than twice as high across the bar than surrounding waters. Waves are also more prone to break, particularly during strong ebb currents. Maximum ebb current of 3.7 knots at 5:23 a.m. Saturday and 1.2 knots at 6:21 p.m. Saturday. The coastal waters forecast from Point Pinos to Point Piedras Blancas out to 10 nautical miles. Tonight, northwest wind 10 to 15 knots, seas 5 to 6 feet. Wave detail, northwest 6 feet at 8 seconds. Saturday, northwest wind 10 to 15 knots, seas 4 to 6 feet. Wave detail, northwest 6 feet at 10 seconds. Saturday night, northwest wind 10 to 15 knots, seas 4 to 5 feet. Wave detail, northwest 5 feet at 10 seconds and southwest 2 feet at 16 seconds. The coastal waters forecast from Pigeon Point to Point Pinos 10 to 60 nautical miles offshore. Tonight, northwest wind 15 to 20 knots, seas 7 to 9 feet. Wave detail, northwest 9 feet at 9 seconds. Saturday, northwest wind 15 to 20 knots, easing to 10 to 15 knots in the afternoon. Seas 6 to 8 feet. Wave detail, northwest 8 feet at 9 seconds. Saturday night, northwest wind 10 to 15 knots, seas 5 to 6 feet. Wave detail, northwest 6 feet at 9 seconds. A slight chance of rain after midnight. The offshore waters forecast for the following marine location, Point Arena to Pigeon Point between 60 nautical miles and 150 nautical miles offshore. Issued at 8:38 p.m. Pacific Daylight Time. Tonight, north to northwest winds 20 to 25 knots. Seas 8 to 10 feet. Saturday, north to northwest winds 15 to 25 knots. Seas 8 to 10 feet. Saturday night, north winds 15 to 20 knots, becoming northwest 10 to 15 knots. Seas 7 to 9 feet. Sun, northwest winds 10 to 15 knots. Seas 7 to 8 feet. Sunday night, west winds 5 to 10 knots. Seas 7 to 8 feet. Monday, west winds 5 to 10 knots, becoming variable. Seas 7 to 8 feet. Monday night, west to north.

northwest, winds 5 to 10 knots, seas 6 to 8 feet. Tuesday, north to northwest, winds 10 to 20 knots, becoming northwest 10 to 15 knots, seas 6 to 7 feet. Tuesday night, northwest winds 15 to 20 knots, diminishing to 10 to 15 knots, seas 5 to 7 feet. Wednesday, northwest winds 10 to 15 knots, seas 4 to 6 feet. Wednesday night, north to northwest winds 15 to 20 knots, seas 4 to 6 feet. The offshore waters forecast for the following marine location: Pigeon Point to Point Piedras Blancas, between 60 nautical miles and 150 nautical miles offshore. Issued at 8:38 p.m. Pacific Daylight Time. Tonight, north to northwest winds 20 to 25 knots, seas 8 to 10 feet. Saturday, northwest winds 15 to 20 knots, diminishing to 10 to 15 knots, seas 8 to 10 feet. Saturday night in sun, northwest winds 10 to 15 knots, seas 6 to 8 feet. Sunday night, west to northwest winds 5 to 10 knots, seas 7 to 8 feet. Monday, west winds less than 10 knots, seas 7 to 8 feet. Monday night, west winds less than 5 knots, becoming northwest, seas 6 to 8 feet. Tuesday, northwest winds 10 to 15 knots, seas 6 to 7 feet. Tuesday night, northwest winds 10 to 20 knots, becoming 10 to 15 knots, seas 5 to 7 feet. Wednesday, northwest winds 10 to 15 knots, seas 4 to 5 feet. Wednesday night, northwest winds 10 to 15 knots, becoming north to northwest 15 to 20 knots, seas 4 to 6 feet. The coastal waters forecast from Point Reyes to Pigeon Point out to 10 nautical miles. For tonight, northwest wind 10 to 15 knots, seas 5 to 8 feet. Wave detail, northwest 8 feet at 10 seconds. For Saturday, northwest wind 10 to 15 knots, seas 5 to 7 feet. Wave detail, northwest 7 feet at 10 seconds. For Saturday night, northwest wind 10 to 15 knots, easing to 5 to 10 knots after midnight, seas 3 to 5 feet. Wave detail, northwest 5 feet at 9 seconds. The coastal waters forecast from Pigeon Point to Point Pinos out to 10 nautical miles. For tonight, northwest wind 10 to 15 knots, easing to 5 to 10 knots late, seas 5 to 6 feet. Wave detail, northwest 6 feet at 9 seconds. For Saturday, northwest wind 5 to 10 knots, rising to 10 to 15 knots in the afternoon, seas 5 to 6 feet. Wave detail, northwest 6 feet at 10 seconds. For Saturday night, northwest wind 10 to 15 knots, easing to 5 to 10 knots after midnight, seas 4 to 5 feet. Wave detail, northwest 5 feet at 11 seconds and southwest 2 feet at 16 seconds. The following is an important beach hazard message from the National Weather Service. Issued at 1:45 p.m. Pacific Daylight Time. Beach hazard statement remains in effect from Saturday morning through Sunday evening. What? An incoming long period northwesterly swell will increase the risk of sneaker waves and strong recurrence. Where? Beaches along the Pacific coast. When? From Saturday morning through Sunday evening. Impacts, dangerous swimming and surfing conditions, and localized beach erosion can be expected. Sneaker waves can sweep across the shoreline without warning, pulling people into the sea from rocks, jetties, and beaches. Stay off of jetties, piers, rocks, and other waterside infrastructure. Remain out of the water to avoid hazardous surf and never turn your back on the ocean. Monitor local weather, surf, and tide forecast at www.weather.gov/mtr. Sunrise, sunset, and tidal information for the San Francisco Bay Area for Friday, May 1. The sunset tonight, 8 p.m. The sunrise tomorrow, 6:13 a.m.

The sunset tomorrow, 8:01 p.m. Tidal data at the Golden Gate for the afternoon and evening hours today and the morning hours of tomorrow. High tide, 01:03 p.m. at 4.39 feet. Low tide, 5:43 p.m. at 2.32 feet. High tide, 11:54 p.m. at 5.79 feet. Low tide, 6:40 a.m. at -0.58 feet. Here are the buoy observations for 11 p.m. Pacific Daylight Time. An offshore buoy 6 winds north at 70 knots, gusting to 23, pressure 1,031.3 millibars. An offshore buoy 59, winds north 70 knots, water temperature 58, pressure 1,022.7 millibars, seas 5 feet every 13 seconds. At Point Arena buoy, winds northwest 21 knots, gusting to 25, water temperature 54, pressure 1,013.9 millibars, seas 3 feet every 11 seconds. At buoy 13 near Bodega Bay, winds northwest at 19 knots, gusting to 23, pressure 1,013.0 millibars, swell 8 feet every 8 seconds. At Point Reyes Wave Rider buoy, water temperature 55, seas 9 feet every 13 seconds. At San Francisco Bar buoy, water temperature 57, seas 5 feet every 13 seconds. At San Francisco buoy, winds northwest at 14 knots, pressure 1,014.1 millibars, swell 7 feet every 13 seconds. At Half Moon Bay buoy, winds northwest 12 knots, water temperature 58, pressure 1,015.1 millibars, seas 6 feet every 8 seconds. At Monterey buoy, winds north at 14 knots, water temperature 57, pressure 1,014.5 millibars. At Pointer, Wave Rider buoy, water temperature 56, seas 7 feet every 13 seconds. At Cape San Martin buoy, winds northwest 14 knots, water temperature 59, pressure 1,015.3 millibars, seas 7 feet every 13 seconds. Synopsis for the Central California coast and bays, including the Monterey Bay, Greater Farallones, and Cordell Bank National Marine Sanctuaries. Fresh to strong northwesterly breeze continues into Saturday before winds diminish. Winds will be to moderate to fresh late Saturday into Sunday. Moderate, wind-driven seas will build to 8 to 10 feet across the northern outer waters through Saturday afternoon. Seas subside late Saturday into Sunday as winds continue to diminish next week. The marine forecast for San Pablo Bay, Suisun Bay, the West Delta, and the San Francisco Bay north of the Bay Bridge. For tonight, southwest wind 5 to 10 knots. For Saturday, southwest wind 5 to 10 knots, rising to 10 to 15 knots in the afternoon. For Saturday night, west wind 10 to 15 knots, easing to 5 to 10 knots after midnight. The marine forecast for Monterey Bay. For tonight, west wind 10 to 15 knots, becoming northwest 5 to 10 knots late this evening and overnight. Seas 3 to 4 feet. Wave detail, northwest 4 feet at 9 seconds. For Saturday, west wind 5 to 10 knots, rising to 10 to 15 knots in the afternoon. Seas 3 to 4 feet. Wave detail, northwest 4 feet at 10 seconds. For Saturday night, west wind 10 to 15 knots, becoming northwest 5 to 10 knots after midnight. Seas 3 to 4 feet. Wave detail, northwest 4 feet at 11 seconds. The coastal waters forecast from Point Arena to Point Reyes out to 10 nautical miles. Small craft advisory in effect through Saturday morning. Tonight, northwest wind 15 to 20 knots, seas 6 to 8 feet, wave detail, northwest 8 feet at 8 seconds. Saturday, northwest wind 15 to 20 knots, easing to 10 to 15 knots in the afternoon. Seas 5 to 7 feet, wave detail, northwest 7 feet at 9 seconds. A slight chance of rain in the afternoon. Saturday night, northwest wind 10 to 15 knots, seas 4 to 6 feet, wave detail, northwest 6 feet at 11 seconds. A slight chance of rain after midnight.

the coastal waters forecast from Point Arena to Point Reyes, 10 to 60 nautical miles offshore. Small craft advisory in effect through Saturday afternoon. Tonight, northwest wind 20 to 25 knots, seas around 9 feet, wave detail. Northwest 9 feet at 9 seconds. Saturday, northwest wind 20 to 25 knots, easing to 15 to 20 knots in the afternoon. Sea at 7 to 8 feet, wave detail. Northwest 8 feet at 8 seconds. A slight chance of rain in the afternoon. Saturday night, northwest wind 10 to 15 knots, sea 6 to 7 feet, wave detail. Northwest 7 feet at 7 seconds. A chance of rain. San Francisco Bar forecast. In the deep water channel, mixed seas of 4 to 6 feet at 13 seconds. Across the bar, swell can be more than twice as high across the bar than surrounding waters. Waves are also more prone to break, particularly during strong ebb currents. Maximum ebb current of 3.7 knots at 5:23 a.m. Saturday and 1.2 knots at 6:21 p.m. Saturday. The coastal waters forecast from Point Pinos to Point Piedras Blanc is out to 10 nautical miles. Tonight, northwest wind 10 to 15 knots, seas 5 to 6 feet, wave detail. Northwest 6 feet at 8 seconds. Saturday, northwest wind 10 to 15 knots, seas 4 to 6 feet, wave detail. Northwest 6 feet at 10 seconds. Saturday night, northwest wind 10 to 15 knots, seas 4 to 5 feet, wave detail. Northwest 5 feet at 10 seconds and southwest 2 feet at 16 seconds. The coastal waters forecast from Pigeon Point to Point Pinos 10 to 60 nautical miles offshore. Tonight, northwest wind 15 to 20 knots, sea 7 to 9 feet, wave detail. Northwest 9 feet at 9 seconds. Saturday, northwest wind 15 to 20 knots, easing to 10 to 15 knots in the afternoon. Sea 6 to 8 feet, wave detail. Northwest 8 feet at 9 seconds. Saturday night, northwest wind 10 to 15 knots, sea 5 to 6 feet, wave detail. Northwest 6 feet at 9 seconds. A slight chance of rain after midnight. The offshore waters forecast for the following marine location: Point Arena to Pigeon Point between 60 nautical miles and 150 nautical miles offshore. Issued at 8:38 p.m. Pacific Daylight Time. Tonight, north to northwest winds 20 to 25 knots. Seas 8 to 10 feet. Saturday, north to northwest winds 15 to 25 knots. Seas 8 to 10 feet. Saturday night, north winds 15 to 20 knots, becoming northwest 10 to 15 knots. Seas 7 to 9 feet. Sun, northwest winds 10 to 15 knots. Seas 7 to 8 feet. Sunday night, west winds 5 to 10 knots. Seas 7 to 8 feet. Monday, west winds 5 to 10 knots, becoming variable. Seas 7 to 8 feet. Monday night, west to northwest winds 5 to 10 knots. Seas 6 to 8 feet. Tuesday, north to northwest winds 10 to 20 knots, becoming northwest 10 to 15 knots. Seas 6 to 7 feet. Tuesday night, northwest winds 15 to 20 knots, diminishing to 10 to 15 knots. Seas 5 to 7 feet. Wednesday, northwest winds 10 to 15 knots. Seas 4 to 6 feet. Wednesday night, north to northwest winds 15 to 20 knots. Seas 4 to 6 feet. 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This broadcast originates from the National Weather Service office located in Monterey, California, and serves the coastal marine waters, including San Francisco and Monterey Bay. The offshore waters forecast for the following marine location: Pigeon Point to Point Piedras Blanc is between 60 nautical miles and 150 nautical miles offshore. Issued at 8:38 p.m. Pacific Daylight Time. Tonight, north to northwest winds 20 to 25 knots. Seas 8 to 10 feet. Saturday, northwest winds 15 to 20 knots, diminishing to 10 to 15 knots. Seas 8 to
sun. Northwest winds 10 to 15 knots. Seas 6 to 8 feet. Sunday night, west to northwest winds 5 to 10 knots. Seas 7 to 8 feet. Monday, west winds less than 10 knots. Seas 7 to 8 feet. Monday night, west winds less than 5 knots, becoming northwest. Seas 6 to 8 feet. Tuesday, northwest winds 10 to 15 knots. Seas 6 to 7 feet. Tuesday night, northwest winds 10 to 20 knots, becoming 10 to 15 knots. Seas 5 to 7 feet. Wednesday, northwest winds 10 to 15 knots. Seas 4 to 5 feet. Wednesday night, northwest winds 10 to 15 knots, becoming north to northwest 15 to 20 knots. Seas 4 to 6 feet. The coastal waters forecast from Point Reyes to Pigeon Point out to 10 nautical miles. For tonight, northwest wind 10 to 15 knots. Seas 5 to 8 feet. Wave detail, northwest 8 feet at 10 seconds. For Saturday, northwest wind 10 to 15 knots. Seas 5 to 7 feet. Wave detail, northwest 7 feet at 10 seconds. For Saturday night, northwest wind 10 to 15 knots, easing to 5 to 10 knots after midnight. Seas 3 to 5 feet. Wave detail, northwest 5 feet at 9 seconds. The coastal waters forecast from Pigeon Point to Point Pinos out to 10 nautical miles. For tonight, northwest wind 10 to 15 knots, easing to 5 to 10 knots late. Seas 5 to 6 feet. Wave detail, northwest 6 feet at 9 seconds. For Saturday, northwest wind 5 to 10 knots, rising to 10 to 15 knots in the afternoon. Seas 5 to 6 feet. Wave detail, northwest 6 feet at 10 seconds. For Saturday night, northwest wind 10 to 15 knots, easing to 5 to 10 knots after midnight. Seas 4 to 5 feet. Wave detail, northwest 5 feet at 11 seconds and southwest 2 feet at 16 seconds. The following is an important beach hazard message from the National Weather Service. Issued at 1:45 p.m. Pacific Daylight Time. Beach hazard statement remains in effect from Saturday morning through Sunday evening. What? An incoming long-period northwesterly swell will increase the risk of sneaker waves and stronger currents. Where? Beaches along the Pacific coast. When? From Saturday morning through Sunday evening. Impacts, dangerous swimming and surfing conditions, and localized beach erosion can be expected. Sneaker waves can sweep across the shoreline without warning, pulling people into the sea from rocks, jetties, and beaches. Stay off of jetties, piers, rocks, and other waterside infrastructure. Remain out of the water to avoid hazardous surf and never turn your back on the ocean. Monitor local weather, surf, and tide forecast at www.weather.gov/mtr. Sunrise, sunset, and tidal information for the San Francisco Bay Area for Friday, May 1. The sunset tonight, 8 p.m. The sunrise tomorrow, 6:13 a.m. The sunset tomorrow, 8:01 p.m. Tidal data at the Golden Gate for the afternoon and evening hours today and the morning hours of tomorrow. High tide, 01:03 p.m. at 4.39 feet. Low tide, 5:43 p.m. at 2.32 feet. High tide, 11:54 p.m. at 5.79 feet. Low tide, 6:40 a.m. at -0.58 feet. Here are the buoy observations for 11 p.m. Pacific Daylight Time. An offshore buoy 6 winds north at 70 knots, gusting to 23, pressure 1,031.3 millibars. An offshore buoy 59, winds north 70 knots, water temperature 58, pressure 1,022.7 millibars, seas 5 feet every 13 seconds. At Point Arena buoy, winds northwest 21 knots, gusting to 25, water temperature 54, pressure 1,013.

9 millibars, seas 3 feet every 11 seconds. At buoy 13 near Bodega Bay, winds northwest at 19 knots, gusting to 23, pressure 1,013.0 millibars, swell 8 feet every 8 seconds. At Point Reyes, wave rider buoy water temperature 55, seas 9 feet every 13 seconds. At San Francisco Bar buoy water temperature 57, seas 5 feet every 13 seconds. At San Francisco buoy winds northwest at 14 knots, pressure 1,014.1 millibars, swell 7 feet every 13 seconds. At Half Moon Bay buoy winds northwest 12 knots, water temperature 58, pressure 1,015.1 millibars, seas 6 feet every 8 seconds. At Monterey buoy winds north at 14 knots, water temperature 57, pressure 1,014.5 millibars. At Pointer, wave rider buoy water temperature 56, seas 7 feet every 13 seconds. At Cape San Martin buoy winds northwest 14 knots, water temperature 59, pressure 1,015.3 millibars. Seas 7 feet every 13 seconds. Here are the buoy observations for midnight Pacific Daylight Time. An offshore buoy 6 winds north at 70 knots, gusting to 21, pressure 1,031.4 millibars. An offshore buoy 59 winds north at 16 knots, water temperature 58, pressure 1,022.5 millibars. At buoy 14 near Point Arena, winds northwest at 21 knots, gusting to 25, water temperature 54, pressure 1,013.6 millibars. At buoy 13 near Bodega Bay, winds northwest at 70 knots, gusting to 21, pressure 1,012.6 millibars. At Point Reyes, wave rider buoy water temperature 54, seas 10 feet every 8 seconds. At San Francisco Bar buoy water temperature 57, seas 5 feet every 13 seconds. At San Francisco buoy winds northwest at 14 knots, pressure 1,013.8 millibars, swell 6 feet every 13 seconds. At Half Moon Bay buoy winds northwest 10 knots, water temperature 58, pressure 1,015.3 millibars, seas 6 feet every 10 seconds. At Monterey, buoy winds northwest at 12 knots, water temperature 57, pressure 1,014.2 millibars. At Pointer, wave rider buoy water temperature 56, seas 7 feet every 13 seconds. At Cape San Martin, buoy winds northwest at 14 knots, water temperature 58, pressure 1,015.2 millibars. Synopsis for the Central California coast and bays, including the Monterey Bay, Greater Farallones, and Cordell Bank National Marine Sanctuaries. Fresh to strong northwesterly breeze continues into Saturday before winds diminish. Winds will become moderate to fresh late Saturday into Sunday. Moderate, wind-driven seas will build to 8 to 10 feet across the northern outer waters through Saturday afternoon. Seas subside late Saturday into Sunday as winds continue to diminish next week. The marine forecast for San Pablo Bay, Suisun Bay, the West Delta, and the San Francisco Bay north of the Bay Bridge. For tonight, southwest wind 5 to 10 knots. For Saturday, southwest wind 5 to 10 knots, rising to 10 to 15 knots in the afternoon. For Saturday night, west wind 10 to 15 knots, easing to 5 to 10 knots after midnight. The marine forecast for Monterey Bay. For tonight, west wind 10 to 15 knots, becoming northwest 5 to 10 knots late this evening and overnight. Seas 3 to 4 feet. Wave detail, northwest 4 feet at 9 seconds. For Saturday, west wind 5 to 10 knots, rising to 10 to 15 knots in the afternoon. Seas 3 to 4 feet. Wave detail, northwest 4 feet at 10 seconds. For Saturday night, west wind 10 to 15 knots, becoming northwest 5 to 10 knots after midnight. Seas 3 to 4 feet. Wave detail, northwest 4 feet at 11 seconds. The coastal waters forecast from Point Arena to Point Reyes out to 10 nautical miles. Small craft advisory in effect through Saturday.

advisory in effect through Saturday afternoon. Tonight, northwest wind 20 to 25 knots, seas around 9 feet, wave detail. Northwest 9 feet at 9 seconds. Saturday, northwest wind 20 to 25 knots, easing to 15 to 20 knots in the afternoon. Seas 7 to 8 feet, wave detail. Northwest 8 feet at 8 seconds. A slight chance of rain in the afternoon. Saturday night, northwest wind 10 to 15 knots, seas 6 to 7 feet, wave detail. Northwest 7 feet at 7 seconds. A chance of rain. San Francisco Bar forecast. In the deep water channel, mixed seas of 4 to 6 feet at 13 seconds. Across the bar, swell can be more than twice as high across the bar than surrounding waters. Waves are also more prone to break, particularly during strong ebb currents. Maximum ebb current of 3.7 knots at 5:23 a.m. Saturday and 1.2 knots at 6:21 p.m. Saturday. The coastal waters forecast from Point Pinos to Point Piedras Blanc is out to 10 nautical miles. Tonight, northwest wind 10 to 15 knots, seas 5 to 6 feet, wave detail. Northwest 6 feet at 8 seconds. Saturday, northwest wind 10 to 15 knots, seas 4 to 6 feet, wave detail. Northwest 6 feet at 10 seconds. Saturday night, northwest wind 10 to 15 knots, seas 4 to 5 feet, wave detail. Northwest 5 feet at 10 seconds and southwest 2 feet at 16 seconds. The coastal waters forecast from Pigeon Point to Point Pinos 10 to 60 nautical miles offshore. Tonight, northwest wind 15 to 20 knots, seas 7 to 9 feet, wave detail. Northwest 9 feet at 9 seconds. Saturday, northwest wind 15 to 20 knots, easing to 10 to 15 knots in the afternoon. Seas 6 to 8 feet, wave detail. Northwest 8 feet at 9 seconds. Saturday night, northwest wind 10 to 15 knots, seas 5 to 6 feet, wave detail. Northwest 6 feet at 9 seconds. A slight chance of rain after midnight. The offshore waters forecast for the following marine location: Point Arena to Pigeon Point between 60 nautical miles and 150 nautical miles offshore. Issued at 8:38 p.m. Pacific Daylight Time. Tonight, north to northwest winds 20 to 25 knots. Seas 8 to 10 feet. Saturday, north to northwest winds 15 to 25 knots. Seas 8 to 10 feet. Saturday night, north winds 15 to 20 knots, becoming northwest 10 to 15 knots. Seas 7 to 9 feet. Sun, northwest winds 10 to 15 knots. Seas 7 to 8 feet. Sunday night, west winds 5 to 10 knots. Seas 7 to 8 feet. Monday, west winds 5 to 10 knots, becoming variable. Seas 7 to 8 feet. Monday night, west to northwest winds 5 to 10 knots. Seas 6 to 8 feet. Tuesday, north to northwest winds 10 to 20 knots, becoming northwest 10 to 15 knots. Seas 6 to 7 feet. Tuesday night, northwest winds 15 to 20 knots, diminishing to 10 to 15 knots. Seas 5 to 7 feet. Wednesday, northwest winds 10 to 15 knots. Seas 4 to 6 feet. Wednesday night, north to northwest winds 15 to 20 knots. Seas 4 to 6 feet. The offshore waters forecast for the following marine location: Pigeon Point to Point Piedras Blanc is between 60 nautical miles and 150 nautical miles offshore. Issued at 8:38 p.m. Pacific Daylight Time. Tonight, north to northwest winds 20 to 25 knots. Seas 8 to 10 feet. Saturday, northwest winds 15 to 20 knots, diminishing to 10 to 15 knots. Seas 8 to 10 feet. Saturday night and sun, northwest winds 10 to 15 knots. Seas 6 to 8 feet. Sunday night, west to northwest winds 5 to 10 knots. Seas 7 to 8 feet. Monday, west winds less than 10 knots. Seas 7 to 8 feet. Monday night, west winds less than 5 knots, becoming northwest. Seas 6 to 8 feet.

northwest winds 10 to 15 knots. Sea 6 to 7 feet. Tuesday night, northwest winds 10 to 20 knots, becoming 10 to 15 knots. Seas 5 to 7 feet. Wednesday, northwest winds 10 to 15 knots. Seas 4 to 5 feet. Wednesday night, northwest winds 10 to 15 knots, becoming north to northwest 15 to 20 knots. Seas 4 to 6 feet. The coastal waters forecast from Point Reyes to Pigeon Point out to 10 nautical miles. For tonight, northwest wind 10 to 15 knots. Seas 5 to 8 feet. Wave detail, northwest 8 feet at 10 seconds. For Saturday, northwest wind 10 to 15 knots. Seas 5 to 7 feet. Wave detail, northwest 7 feet at 10 seconds. For Saturday night, northwest wind 10 to 15 knots, easing to 5 to 10 knots after midnight. Seas 3 to 5 feet. Wave detail, northwest 5 feet at 9 seconds. The coastal waters forecast from Pigeon Point to Point Pinos out to 10 nautical miles. For tonight, northwest wind 10 to 15 knots, easing to 5 to 10 knots late. Seas 5 to 6 feet. Wave detail, northwest 6 feet at 9 seconds. For Saturday, northwest wind 5 to 10 knots, rising to 10 to 15 knots in the afternoon. Seas 5 to 6 feet. Wave detail, northwest 6 feet at 10 seconds. For Saturday night, northwest wind 10 to 15 knots, easing to 5 to 10 knots after midnight. Seas 4 to 5 feet. Wave detail, northwest 5 feet at 11 seconds and southwest 2 feet at 16 seconds. The following is an important beach hazard message from the National Weather Service. Issued at 1:45 p.m. Pacific Daylight Time. Beach hazard statement remains in effect from Saturday morning through Sunday evening. What? An incoming long-period northwesterly swell will increase the risk of sneaker waves and strong currents. Where? Beaches along the Pacific coast. When? From Saturday morning through Sunday evening. Impacts, dangerous swimming and surfing conditions, and localized beach erosion can be expected. Sneaker waves can sweep across the shoreline without warning, pulling people into the sea from rocks, jetties, and beaches. Stay off of jetties, piers, rocks, and other waterside infrastructure. Remain out of the water to avoid hazardous surf and never turn your back on the ocean. Monitor local weather, surf and tide forecast at www.weather.gov/mtr. Sunrise, sunset, and tidal information for the San Francisco Bay Area for Friday, May 1. The sunset tonight, 8 p.m. The sunrise tomorrow, 6:13 a.m. The sunset tomorrow, 8:01 p.m. Tidal data at the Golden Gate for the afternoon and evening hours today and the morning hours of tomorrow. High tide, 01:03 p.m. at 4.39 feet. Low tide, 5:43 p.m. at 2.32 feet. High tide, 11:54 p.m. at 5.79 feet. Low tide, 6:40 a.m. at -0.58 feet. Here are the buoy observations for midnight Pacific Daylight Time. An offshore buoy 6 winds north at 70 knots, gusting to 21, pressure 1,031.4 millibars. An offshore buoy 59, winds north 60 knots, water temperature 58, pressure 1,022.4 millibars, seas 5 feet every 12 seconds. At buoy 14 near Point Arena, winds northwest at 21 knots, gusting to 25, water temperature 54, pressure 1,013.6 millibars. At buoy 13 near Bodega Bay, winds northwest at 70 knots, gusting to 21, pressure 1,012.6 millibars. At Point Reyes Wave Rider, buoy water temperature 54, seas 9 feet every 13 seconds. At San Francisco Bar Buoy, water temperature 57, seas 5 feet every 13 seconds. At San Francisco Buoy, winds northwest at 14 knots, pressure 1,000.

13.8 millibars, swell 6 feet every 13 seconds. At Half Moon Bay Buoy, winds northwest 10 knots, water temperature 58, pressure 1,015.3 millibars, seas 6 feet every 10 seconds. At Monterey Buoy, winds northwest at 12 knots, water temperature 57, pressure 1,014.2 millibars. At Pointzer, wave rider buoy water temperature 56, sea 7 feet every 13 seconds. At Cape San Martin Buoy, winds northwest at 14 knots, water temperature 58, pressure 1,015.2 millibars. Synopsis for the Central California coast and bays, including the Monterey Bay, Greater Farallones, and Cordell Bank National Marine Sanctuaries. Fresh to strong northwesterly breeze continues into Saturday before winds diminish. Winds will become moderate to fresh late Saturday into Sunday. Moderate wind-driven seas will build to 8 to 10 feet across the northern outer waters through Saturday afternoon. Seas subside late Saturday into Sunday as winds continue to diminish next week. The marine forecast for San Pablo Bay, Suisun Bay, the West Delta, and the San Francisco Bay north of the Bay Bridge. For tonight, southwest wind 5 to 10 knots. For Saturday, southwest wind 5 to 10 knots, rising to 10 to 15 knots in the afternoon. For Saturday night, west wind 10 to 15 knots, easing to 5 to 10 knots after midnight. The marine forecast for Monterey Bay. For tonight, west wind 10 to 15 knots, becoming northwest 5 to 10 knots late this evening and overnight. Seas 3 to 4 feet. Wave detail, northwest 4 feet at 9 seconds. For Saturday, west wind 5 to 10 knots, rising to 10 to 15 knots in the afternoon. Seas 3 to 4 feet. Wave detail, northwest 4 feet at 10 seconds. For Saturday night, west wind 10 to 15 knots, becoming northwest 5 to 10 knots after midnight. Seas 3 to 4 feet. Wave detail, northwest 4 feet at 11 seconds. The coastal waters forecast from Point Arena to Point Reyes out to 10 nautical miles. Small craft advisory in effect through Saturday morning. Tonight, northwest wind 15 to 20 knots, sea 6 to 8 feet. Wave detail, northwest 8 feet at 8 seconds. Saturday, northwest wind 15 to 20 knots, easing to 10 to 15 knots in the afternoon. Seas 5 to 7 feet. Wave detail, northwest 7 feet at 9 seconds. A slight chance of rain in the afternoon. Saturday night, northwest wind 10 to 15 knots, seas 4 to 6 feet. Wave detail, northwest 6 feet at 11 seconds. A slight chance of rain after midnight. The coastal waters forecast from Point Arena to Point Reyes 10 to 60 nautical miles offshore. Small craft advisory in effect through Saturday afternoon. Tonight, northwest wind 20 to 25 knots, seas around 9 feet. Wave detail, northwest 9 feet at 9 seconds. Saturday, northwest wind 20 to 25 knots, easing to 15 to 20 knots in the afternoon. Seas 7 to 8 feet. Wave detail, northwest 8 feet at 8 seconds. A slight chance of rain in the afternoon. Saturday night, northwest wind 10 to 15 knots, seas 6 to 7 feet. Wave detail, northwest 7 feet at 7 seconds. A chance of rain. San Francisco Bar forecast. In the deep water channel, mixed seas of 4 to 6 feet at 13 seconds. Across the bar, swell can be more than twice as high across the bar than surrounding waters. Waves are also more prone to break, particularly during strong ebb currents. Maximum ebb current of 3.7 knots at 5:23 a.m. Saturday and 1.2 knots at 6:21 p.m. Saturday. The coastal waters forecast from Point Pinos to Point Piedras Blancas out to 10 nautical miles. Tonight, northwest wind 10 to 15 knots, seas 5 to 6 feet. Wave detail, northwest 6 feet at 8 seconds. Saturday, northwest wind 10 to 15 knots, seas 4 to 6 feet. Wave detail, northwest 6 feet at 10 seconds. Saturday night, northwest wind 10 to 15 knots, seas 4 to 5 feet. Wave detail, northwest 5 feet at 10 seconds.

west 2 feet at 16 seconds. The coastal waters forecast from Pigeon Point to Point Pinos 10 to 16 nautical miles offshore. Tonight, northwest wind 15 to 20 knots, sea 7 to 9 feet, wave detail, northwest 9 feet at 9 seconds. Saturday, northwest wind 15 to 20 knots, easing to 10 to 15 knots in the afternoon. Sea 6 to 8 feet, wave detail, northwest 8 feet at 9 seconds. Saturday night, northwest wind 10 to 15 knots, sea 5 to 6 feet, wave detail, northwest 6 feet at 9 seconds. A slight chance of rain after midnight. The offshore waters forecast for the following marine location, Point Arena to Pigeon Point between 60 nautical miles and 150 nautical miles offshore. Issued at 8:38 p.m. Pacific Daylight Time. Tonight, north to northwest winds 20 to 25 knots. Seas 8 to 10 feet. Saturday, north to northwest winds 15 to 25 knots. Seas 8 to 10 feet. Saturday night, north winds 15 to 20 knots, becoming northwest 10 to 15 knots. Sea 7 to 9 feet. Sun, northwest winds 10 to 15 knots. Sea 7 to 8 feet. Sunday night, west winds 5 to 10 knots. Sea 7 to 8 feet. Monday, west winds 5 to 10 knots, becoming variable. Sea 7 to 8 feet. Monday night, west to northwest winds 5 to 10 knots. Sea 6 to 8 feet. Tuesday, north to northwest winds 10 to 20 knots, becoming northwest 10 to 15 knots. Sea 6 to 7 feet. Tuesday night, northwest winds 15 to 20 knots, diminishing to 10 to 15 knots. Seas 5 to 7 feet. Wednesday, northwest winds 10 to 15 knots. Seas 4 to 6 feet. Wednesday night, north to northwest winds 15 to 20 knots. Seas 4 to 6 feet. 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This broadcast originates from the National Weather Service Office located in Monterey, California, and serves the coastal marine waters, including San Francisco and Monterey Bay. The offshore waters forecast for the following marine location, Pigeon Point to Point Piedras Blancas between 60 nautical miles and 150 nautical miles offshore. Issued at 8:38 p.m. Pacific Daylight Time. Tonight, north to northwest winds 20 to 25 knots. Seas 8 to 10 feet. Saturday, northwest winds 15 to 20 knots, diminishing to 10 to 15 knots. Seas 8 to 10 feet. Saturday night in sun, northwest winds 10 to 15 knots. Seas 6 to 8 feet. Sunday night, west to northwest winds 5 to 10 knots. Seas 7 to 8 feet. Monday, west winds less than 10 knots. Sea 7 to 8 feet. Monday night, west winds less than 5 knots, becoming northwest. Sea 6 to 8 feet. Tuesday, northwest winds 10 to 15 knots. Sea 6 to 7 feet. Tuesday night, northwest winds 10 to 20 knots, becoming 10 to 15 knots. Sea 5 to 7 feet. Wednesday, northwest winds 10 to 15 knots. Seas 4 to 5 feet. Wednesday night, northwest winds 10 to 15 knots, becoming north to northwest 15 to 20 knots. Seas 4 to 6 feet. The coastal waters forecast from Point Reyes to Pigeon Point out to 10 nautical miles. For tonight, northwest wind 10 to 15 knots. Seas 5 to 8 feet. Wave detail, northwest 8 feet at 10 seconds. For Saturday, northwest wind 10 to 15 knots. Seas 5 to 7 feet. Wave detail, northwest 7 feet at 10 seconds. For Saturday night, northwest wind 10 to 15 knots, easing to 5 to 10 knots after midnight. Seas 3 to 5 feet. Wave detail, northwest 5 feet at 9 seconds. The coastal waters forecast from

point-to-point key nose out to 10 nautical miles. For tonight, northwest wind 10 to 15 knots, easing to 5 to 10 knots late. Seas 5 to 6 feet. Wave detail, northwest 6 feet at 9 seconds. For Saturday, northwest wind 5 to 10 knots, rising to 10 to 15 knots in the afternoon. Seas 5 to 6 feet. Wave detail, northwest 6 feet at 10 seconds. For Saturday night, northwest wind 10 to 15 knots, easing to 5 to 10 knots after midnight. Seas 4 to 5 feet. Wave detail, northwest 5 feet at 11 seconds and southwest 2 feet at 16 seconds. The following is an important beach hazard message from the National Weather Service. Issued at 1:45 p.m. Pacific Daylight Time. Beach hazard statement remains in effect from Saturday morning through Sunday evening. What? An incoming long-period northwesterly swell will increase the risk of sneaker waves and strong currents. Where? Beaches along the Pacific coast. When? From Saturday morning through Sunday evening. Impacts, dangerous swimming and surfing conditions, and localized beach erosion can be expected. Sneaker waves can sweep across the shoreline without warning, pulling people into the sea from rocks, jetties, and beaches. Stay off of jetties, piers, rocks, and other waterside infrastructure. Remain out of the water to avoid hazardous surf and never turn your back on the ocean. Monitor local weather, surf, and tide forecast at www.weather.gov/mtr. Sunrise, sunset, and tidal information for the San Francisco Bay Area for Friday, May 1. The sunset tonight, 8 p.m. The sunrise tomorrow, 6:13 a.m. The sunset tomorrow, 8:01 p.m. Tidal data at the Golden Gate for the afternoon and evening hours today and the morning hours of tomorrow. High tide, 01:03 p.m. at 4.39 feet. Low tide, 5:43 p.m. at 2.32 feet. High tide, 11:54 p.m. at 5.79 feet. Low tide, 6:40 a.m. at -0.58 feet. Here are the buoy observations for midnight Pacific Daylight Time. An offshore buoy 6 winds north at 70 knots, gusting to 21, pressure 1,031.4 millibars. An offshore buoy 59, winds north 60 knots, water temperature 58, pressure 1,022.4 millibars, seas 5 feet every 12 seconds. At buoy 14 near Point Arena, winds northwest at 21 knots, gusting to 25, water temperature 54, pressure 1,013.6 millibars. At buoy 13 near Bodega Bay, winds northwest at 70 knots, gusting to 21, pressure 1,012.6 millibars. At Point Reyes, wave rider buoy, water temperature 54, seas 9 feet, every 13 seconds. At San Francisco Bar Buoy, water temperature 57, seas 5 feet, every 13 seconds. At San Francisco Buoy, winds northwest at 14 knots, pressure 1,013.8 millibars, swell 6 feet, every 13 seconds. At Half Moon Bay Buoy, winds northwest 10 knots, water temperature 58, pressure 1,015.3 millibars, seas 6 feet, every 10 seconds. At Monterey Buoy, winds northwest at 12 knots, water temperature 57, pressure 1,014.2 millibars. At Pointzer, wave rider buoy, water temperature 56, sea 7 feet, every 13 seconds. At Cape San Martin Buoy, winds northwest at 14 knots, water temperature 58, pressure 1,015.2 millibars. Synopsis for the Central California coast and bays, including the Monterey Bay, Greater Farallones, and Cordell Bank National Marine Sanctuaries. Fresh to strong northwesterly breeze continues into Saturday before winds diminish. Winds will be to moderate to fresh late Saturday into Sunday. Moderate, wind-driven seas will build to 8 to 10 feet across the northern outer waters through Saturday afternoon. Seas subside late Saturday into Sunday as winds continue to diminish next week. The marine forecast for San Pablo Bay, Suisun Bay,

West Delta and the San Francisco Bay north of the Bay Bridge. For tonight, southwest wind 5 to 10 knots. For Saturday, southwest wind 5 to 10 knots, rising to 10 to 15 knots in the afternoon. For Saturday night, west wind 10 to 15 knots, easing to 5 to 10 knots after midnight. The marine forecast for Monterey Bay. For tonight, west wind 10 to 15 knots, becoming northwest 5 to 10 knots late this evening and overnight. Seas 3 to 4 feet. Wave detail, northwest 4 feet at 9 seconds. For Saturday, west wind 5 to 10 knots, rising to 10 to 15 knots in the afternoon. Seas 3 to 4 feet. Wave detail, northwest 4 feet at 10 seconds. For Saturday night, west wind 10 to 15 knots, becoming northwest 5 to 10 knots after midnight. Seas 3 to 4 feet. Wave detail, northwest 4 feet at 11 seconds. The coastal waters forecast from Point Arena to Point Reyes out to 10 nautical miles. Small creek. Wave detail, northwest 4 feet at 11 seconds. The coastal waters forecast from Point Arena to Point Reyes out to 10 nautical miles. Small craft advisory in effect through Saturday morning. Tonight, northwest wind 15 to 20 knots, seas 6 to 8 feet, wave detail, northwest 8 feet at 8 seconds. Saturday, northwest wind 15 to 20 knots, easing to 10 to 15 knots in the afternoon. Seas 5 to 7 feet, wave detail, northwest 7 feet at 9 seconds. A slight chance of rain in the afternoon. Saturday night, northwest wind 10 to 15 knots, seas 4 to 6 feet, wave detail, northwest 6 feet at 11 seconds. A slight chance of rain after midnight. The coastal waters forecast from Point Arena to Point Reyes 10 to 60 nautical miles offshore. Small craft advisory in effect through Saturday afternoon. Tonight, northwest wind 20 to 25 knots, seas around 9 feet, wave detail, northwest 9 feet at 9 seconds. Saturday, northwest wind 20 to 25 knots, easing to 15 to 20 knots in the afternoon. Seas 7 to 8 feet, wave detail, northwest 8 feet at 8 seconds. A slight chance of rain in the afternoon. Saturday night, northwest wind 10 to 15 knots, seas 6 to 7 feet, wave detail, northwest 7 feet at 7 seconds. A chance of rain. San Francisco Bar forecast. In the deep water channel, mixed seas of 4 to 6 feet at 13 seconds. Across the bar, swell can be more than twice as high across the bar than surrounding waters. Waves are also more prone to break, particularly during strong ebb currents. Maximum ebb current of 3.7 knots at 5:23 a.m. Saturday and 1.2 knots at 6:21 p.m. Saturday. The coastal waters forecast from Point Pinos to Point Piedras Blancas out to 10 nautical miles. Tonight, northwest wind 10 to 15 knots, seas 5 to 6 feet, wave detail, northwest 6 feet at 8 seconds. Saturday, northwest wind 10 to 15 knots, seas 4 to 6 feet, wave detail, northwest 6 feet at 10 seconds. Saturday night, northwest wind 10 to 15 knots, seas 4 to 5 feet, wave detail, northwest 5 feet at 10 seconds and southwest 2 feet at 16 seconds. The coastal waters forecast from Pigeon Point to Point Pinos 10 to 60 nautical miles offshore. Tonight, northwest wind 15 to 20 knots, seas 7 to 9 feet, wave detail, northwest 9 feet at 9 seconds. Saturday, northwest wind 15 to 20 knots, easing to 10 to 15 knots in the afternoon. Seas 6 to 8 feet, wave detail, northwest 8 feet at 9 seconds. Saturday night, northwest wind 10 to 15 knots, seas 5 to 6 feet, wave detail, northwest 6 feet at 9 seconds. A slight chance of rain after midnight. The offshore waters forecast for the following marine location, Point Arena to Pigeon Point between 60 nautical miles and 150 nautical miles offshore. Issued at 8:38 p.m. Pacific Daylight Time. Tonight, north to northwest winds 20 to 25 knots. Seas 8 to 10 feet.

Saturday. North to northwest winds 15 to 25 knots. Seas 8 to 10 feet. Saturday night, north winds 15 to 20 knots, becoming northwest 10 to 15 knots. Seas 7 to 9 feet. Sun, northwest winds 10 to 15 knots. Seas 7 to 8 feet. Sunday night, west winds 5 to 10 knots. Seas 7 to 8 feet. Monday, west winds 5 to 10 knots, becoming variable. Seas 7 to 8 feet. Monday night, west to northwest winds 5 to 10 knots. Seas 6 to 8 feet. Tuesday, north to northwest winds 10 to 20 knots, becoming northwest 10 to 15 knots. Seas 6 to 7 feet. Tuesday night, northwest winds 15 to 20 knots, diminishing to 10 to 15 knots. Seas 5 to 7 feet. Wednesday, northwest winds 10 to 15 knots. Seas 4 to 6 feet. Wednesday night, north to northwest winds 15 to 20 knots. Seas 4 to 6 feet. The offshore waters forecast for the following marine location: Pigeon Point to Point Piedras Blancas between 60 nautical miles and 150 nautical miles offshore. Issued at 8:38 p.m. Pacific Daylight Time. Tonight, north to northwest winds 20 to 25 knots. Seas 8 to 10 feet. Saturday, northwest winds 15 to 20 knots, diminishing to 10 to 15 knots. Seas 8 to 10 feet. Saturday night in sun, northwest winds 10 to 15 knots. Seas 6 to 8 feet. Sunday night, west to northwest winds 5 to 10 knots. Seas 7 to 8 feet. Monday, west winds less than 10 knots. Seas 7 to 8 feet. Monday night, west winds less than 5 knots, becoming northwest. Seas 6 to 8 feet. Tuesday, northwest winds 10 to 15 knots. Seas 6 to 7 feet. Tuesday night, northwest winds 10 to 20 knots, becoming 10 to 15 knots. Seas 5 to 7 feet. Wednesday, northwest winds 10 to 15 knots. Seas 4 to 5 feet. Wednesday night, northwest winds 10 to 15 knots, becoming north to northwest 15 to 20 knots. Seas 4 to 6 feet. The coastal waters forecast from Point Reyes to Pigeon Point out to 10 nautical miles. For tonight, northwest wind 10 to 15 knots. Seas 5 to 8 feet. Wave detail, northwest 8 feet at 10 seconds. For Saturday, northwest wind 10 to 15 knots. Seas 5 to 7 feet. Wave detail, northwest 7 feet at 10 seconds. For Saturday night, northwest wind 10 to 15 knots, easing to 5 to 10 knots after midnight. Seas 3 to 5 feet. Wave detail, northwest 5 feet at 9 seconds. The coastal waters forecast from Pigeon Point to Point Pinos out to 10 nautical miles. For tonight, northwest wind 10 to 15 knots, easing to 5 to 10 knots late. Seas 5 to 6 feet. Wave detail, northwest 6 feet at 9 seconds. For Saturday, northwest wind 5 to 10 knots, rising to 10 to 15 knots in the afternoon. Seas 5 to 6 feet. Wave detail, northwest 6 feet at 10 seconds. For Saturday night, northwest wind 10 to 15 knots, easing to 5 to 10 knots after midnight. Seas 4 to 5 feet. Wave detail, northwest 5 feet at 11 seconds and southwest 2 feet at 16 seconds. The following is an important beach hazard message from the National Weather Service. Issued at 1:45 p.m. Pacific Daylight Time. Beach hazard statement remains in effect from Saturday morning through Sunday evening. What? An incoming long period northwesterly swell will increase the risk of sneaker waves and strong recurrence. Where? Beaches along the Pacific coast. When? From Saturday morning through Sunday evening. Impacts, dangerous swimming and surfing conditions, and localized beach erosion can be expected. Sneaker waves can sweep across

line without warning, pulling people into the sea from rocks, jetties, and beaches. Stay off of jetties, piers, rocks, and other waterside infrastructure. Remain out of the water to avoid hazardous surf and never turn your back on the ocean. Monitor local weather, surf, and tide forecast at www.weather.gov/mtr. Sunrise, sunset, and tidal information for the San Francisco Bay Area for Friday, May 1. The sunset tonight, 8 p.m. The sunrise tomorrow, 6:13 a.m. The sunset tomorrow, 8:01 p.m. Tidal data at the Golden Gate for the afternoon and evening hours today and the morning hours of tomorrow. High tide, 01:03 p.m. at 4.39 feet. Low tide, 5:43 p.m. at 2.32 feet. High tide, 11:54 p.m. at 5.79 feet. Low tide, 6:40 a.m. at -0.58 feet. Here are the buoy observations for midnight Pacific Daylight Time. An offshore buoy 6 winds north at 70 knots, gusting to 21, pressure 1,031.4 millibars. An offshore buoy 59, winds north 60 knots, water temperature 58, pressure 1,022.4 millibars, seas 5 feet every 12 seconds. At buoy 14 near Point Arena, winds northwest at 21 knots, gusting to 25, water temperature 54, pressure 1,013.6 millibars. At buoy 13 near Bodega Bay, winds northwest at 70 knots, gusting to 21, pressure 1,012.6 millibars. At Point Reyes, Wave Rider, buoy water temperature 54, seas 9 feet every 13 seconds. At San Francisco Bar, buoy water temperature 57, seas 5 feet every 13 seconds. At San Francisco Bay, winds northwest at 14 knots, pressure 1,013.8 millibars, swell 6 feet every 13 seconds. At Half Moon Bay, buoy winds northwest 10 knots, water temperature 58, pressure 1,015.3 millibars, seas 6 feet every 10 seconds. At Monterey, buoy winds northwest at 12 knots, water temperature 57, pressure 1,014.2 millibars. At Point Sur, Wave Rider, buoy water temperature 56, seas 7 feet every 13 seconds. At Cape San Martin, buoy winds northwest at 14 knots, water temperature 58, pressure 1,015.2 millibars. Synopsis for the Central California coast and bays, including the Monterey Bay, Greater Farallones, and Cordell Bank National Marine Sanctuaries. Fresh to strong northwesterly breeze continues into Saturday before winds diminish. Winds will be to moderate to fresh late Saturday into Sunday. Moderate, wind-driven seas will build to 8 to 10 feet across the northern outer waters through Saturday afternoon. Seas subside late Saturday into Sunday as winds continue to diminish next week. The marine forecast for San Pablo Bay, Suisun Bay, the West Delta, and the San Francisco Bay north of the Bay Bridge. For tonight, southwest wind 5 to 10 knots. For Saturday, southwest wind 5 to 10 knots, rising to 10 to 15 knots in the afternoon. For Saturday night, west wind 10 to 15 knots, easing to 5 to 10 knots after midnight. The marine forecast for Monterey Bay. For tonight, west wind 10 to 15 knots, becoming northwest 5 to 10 knots late this evening and overnight. Seas 3 to 4 feet. Wave detail, northwest 4 feet at 9 seconds. For Saturday, west wind 5 to 10 knots, rising to 10 to 15 knots in the afternoon. Seas 3 to 4 feet. Wave detail, northwest 4 feet at 10 seconds. For Saturday night, west wind 10 to 15 knots, becoming northwest 5 to 10 knots after midnight. Seas 3 to 4 feet. Wave detail, northwest 4 feet at 11 seconds. The coastal waters forecast from Point Arena to Point Reyes out to 10 nautical miles. Small craft advisory in effect through Saturday morning. Tonight, northwest wind 15 to 20 knots, seas 6 to 8 feet. Wave detail, northwest 8 feet at 8 seconds.

Saturday, northwest wind 15 to 20 knots, easing to 10 to 15 knots in the afternoon. Seas 5 to 7 feet wave detail, northwest 7 feet at 9 seconds. A slight chance of rain in the afternoon. Saturday night, northwest wind 10 to 15 knots, seas 4 to 6 feet wave detail, northwest 6 feet at 11 seconds. A slight chance of rain after midnight. The coastal waters forecast from Point Arena to Point Reyes 10 to 60 nautical miles offshore. Small craft advisory in effect through Saturday afternoon. Tonight, northwest wind 20 to 25 knots, seas around 9 feet wave detail, northwest 9 feet at 9 seconds. Saturday, northwest wind 20 to 25 knots, easing to 15 to 20 knots in the afternoon. Sea 7 to 8 feet wave detail, northwest 8 feet at 8 seconds. A slight chance of rain in the afternoon. Saturday night, northwest wind 10 to 15 knots, sea 6 to 7 feet wave detail, northwest 7 feet at 7 seconds. A chance of rain. San Francisco Bar forecast. In the deep water channel, mixed seas of 4 to 6 feet at 13 seconds. Across the bar, swell can be more than twice as high across the bar than surrounding waters. Waves are also more prone to break, particularly during strong ebb currents. Maximum ebb current of 3.7 knots at 5:23 a.m. Saturday and 1.2 knots at 6:21 p.m. Saturday. The coastal waters forecast from Point Pinos to Point Piedras Blancas out to 10 nautical miles. Tonight, northwest wind 10 to 15 knots, seas 5 to 6 feet wave detail, northwest 6 feet at 8 seconds. Saturday, northwest wind 10 to 15 knots, seas 4 to 6 feet wave detail, northwest 6 feet at 10 seconds. Saturday night, northwest wind 10 to 15 knots, seas 4 to 5 feet wave detail, northwest 5 feet at 10 seconds, and southwest 2 feet at 16 seconds. The coastal waters forecast from Pigeon Point to Point Pinos 10 to 60 nautical miles offshore. Tonight, northwest wind 15 to 20 knots, sea 7 to 9 feet wave detail, northwest 9 feet at 9 seconds. Saturday, northwest wind 15 to 20 knots, easing to 10 to 15 knots in the afternoon. Sea 6 to 8 feet wave detail, northwest 8 feet at 9 seconds. Saturday night, northwest wind 10 to 15 knots, seas 5 to 6 feet wave detail, northwest 6 feet at 9 seconds. A slight chance of rain after midnight. The offshore waters forecast for the following marine location, Point Arena to Pigeon Point between 60 nautical miles and 150 nautical miles offshore. Issued at 8:38 p.m. Pacific Daylight Time. Tonight, north to northwest winds 20 to 25 knots, seas 8 to 10 feet. Saturday, north to northwest winds 15 to 25 knots, seas 8 to 10 feet. Saturday night, north winds 15 to 20 knots, becoming northwest 10 to 15 knots, seas 7 to 9 feet. Sun, northwest winds 10 to 15 knots, seas 7 to 8 feet. Sunday night, west winds 5 to 10 knots, seas 7 to 8 feet. Monday, west winds 5 to 10 knots, becoming variable, seas 7 to 8 feet. Monday night, west to northwest winds 5 to 10 knots, seas 6 to 8 feet. Tuesday, north to northwest winds 10 to 20 knots, becoming northwest 10 to 15 knots, seas 6 to 7 feet. Tuesday night, northwest winds 15 to 20 knots, diminishing to 10 to 15 knots. Seas 5 to 7 feet. Wednesday, northwest winds 10 to 15 knots. Seas 4 to 6 feet. Wednesday night, north to northwest winds 15 to 20 knots. Seas 4 to 6 feet. The offshore waters forecast for the following marine location, Pigeon Point to Point Piedras Blancas between 60 nautical miles and 150 nautical miles offshore. Issued at 8:38 p.m. Pacific Daylight Time. Tonight, north to northwest winds 20 to 25 knots. Seas 8 to 10 feet. Saturday, north

northwest winds 15 to 20 knots, diminishing to 10 to 15 knots. Seas 8 to 10 feet. Saturday night in sun, northwest winds 10 to 15 knots. Seas 6 to 8 feet. Sunday night, west to northwest winds 5 to 10 knots. Seas 7 to 8 feet. Monday, west winds less than 10 knots. Seas 7 to 8 feet. Monday night, west winds less than 5 knots, becoming northwest. Seas 6 to 8 feet. Tuesday, northwest winds 10 to 15 knots. Seas 6 to 7 feet. Tuesday night, northwest winds 10 to 20 knots, becoming 10 to 15 knots. Seas 5 to 7 feet. Wednesday, northwest winds 10 to 15 knots. Seas 4 to 5 feet. Wednesday night, northwest winds 10 to 15 knots, becoming north to northwest 15 to 20 knots. Seas 4 to 6 feet. The coastal waters forecast from Point Reyes to Pigeon Point out to 10 nautical miles. For tonight, northwest wind 10 to 15 knots. Seas 5 to 8 feet. Wave detail, northwest 8 feet at 10 seconds. For Saturday, northwest wind 10 to 15 knots. Seas 5 to 7 feet. Wave detail, northwest 7 feet at 10 seconds. For Saturday night, northwest wind 10 to 15 knots, easing to 5 to 10 knots after midnight. Seas 3 to 5 feet. Wave detail, northwest 5 feet at 9 seconds. The coastal waters forecast from Pigeon Point to Point Pinos out to 10 nautical miles. For tonight, northwest wind 10 to 15 knots, easing to 5 to 10 knots late. Seas 5 to 6 feet. Wave detail, northwest 6 feet at 9 seconds. For Saturday, northwest wind 5 to 10 knots, rising to 10 to 15 knots in the afternoon. Seas 5 to 6 feet. Wave detail, northwest 6 feet at 10 seconds. For Saturday night, northwest wind 10 to 15 knots, easing to 5 to 10 knots after midnight. Seas 4 to 5 feet. Wave detail, northwest 5 feet at 11 seconds and southwest 2 feet at 16 seconds. 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This broadcast originates from the National Weather Service office located in Monterey, California, and serves the coastal marine waters, including San Francisco and Monterey Bay. The following is an important beach hazard message from the National Weather Service. Issued at 1:45 p.m. Pacific Daylight Time. Beach hazard statement remains in effect from Saturday morning through Sunday evening. What? An incoming long-period northwesterly swell will increase the risk of sneaker waves and strong recurrence. Where? Beaches along the Pacific coast. When? From Saturday morning through Sunday evening. Impacts, dangerous swimming and surfing conditions, and localized beach erosion can be expected. Sneaker waves can sweep across the shoreline without warning, pulling people into the sea from rocks, jetties, and beaches. Stay off of jetties, piers, rocks, and other waterside infrastructure. 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Monitor local weather, surf, and tide forecast at www.weather.gov/mtr. Semi sunset and tidal information for the San Francisco Bay Area for Friday, May 1. The sunset tonight, 8 p.m. The sunrise tomorrow, 6:13 a.m. The sunset tomorrow, 8:01 p.m. Tidal data at the Golden Gate for the afternoon and evening hours today and the morning hours of tomorrow. High tide, 01:03 p.m. at 4.39 feet. Low tide, 5:43 p.m. at 2.32 feet. High tide, 11:54 p.m. at 5.79 feet. Low tide, 6:40 a.m. at -0.58 feet. Here are the buoy observations for midnight Pacific Daylight Time. An offshore buoy 6 winds north at 70.
Adjusting to 21. Pressure 1,031.4 millibars. An offshore buoy 59. Winds north 60 knots. Water temperature 58. Pressure 1,022.4 millibars. Seas 5 feet every 12 seconds. At buoy 14 near Point Arena, winds northwest at 21 knots. Gusting to 25. Water temperature 54. Pressure 1,013.6 millibars. At buoy 13 near Bodega Bay, winds northwest at 70 knots. Gusting to 21. Pressure 1,012.6 millibars. At Point Reyes, wave rider, buoy water temperature 54. Seas 9 feet every 13 seconds. At San Francisco Bar, buoy water temperature 57. Seas 5 feet every 13 seconds. At San Francisco Bay, winds northwest at 14 knots. Pressure 1,013.8 millibars. Swell 6 feet every 13 seconds. At Half Moon Bay, buoy winds northwest 10 knots. Water temperature 58. Pressure 1,015.3 millibars. Seas 6 feet every 10 seconds. At Monterey, buoy winds northwest at 12 knots. Water temperature 57. Pressure 1,014.2 millibars. At Pointer, wave rider, buoy water temperature 56, sea 7 feet, every 13 seconds. At Cape San Martin, buoy winds northwest at 14 knots, water temperature 58, pressure 1,015.2 millibars. Synopsis for the Central California coast and bays, including the Monterey Bay, Greater Farallones, and Cordell Bank National Marine Sanctuaries. Fresh to strong northwesterly breeze continues into Saturday before winds diminish. Winds will become moderate to fresh late Saturday into Sunday. Moderate, wind-driven seas will build to 8 to 10 feet across the northern outer waters through Saturday afternoon. Seas subside late Saturday into Sunday as winds continue to diminish next week. The marine forecast for San Pablo Bay, Suisun Bay, the West Delta, and the San Francisco Bay north of the Bay Bridge. For tonight, southwest wind 5 to 10 knots. For Saturday, southwest wind 5 to 10 knots, rising to 10 to 15 knots in the afternoon. For Saturday night, west wind 10 to 15 knots, easing to 5 to 10 knots after midnight. The marine forecast for Monterey Bay. For tonight, west wind 10 to 15 knots, becoming northwest 5 to 10 knots late this evening and overnight. Seas 3 to 4 feet. Wave detail, northwest 4 feet at 9 seconds. For Saturday, west wind 5 to 10 knots, rising to 10 to 15 knots in the afternoon. Seas 3 to 4 feet. Wave detail, northwest 4 feet at 10 seconds. For Saturday night, west wind 10 to 15 knots, becoming northwest 5 to 10 knots after midnight. Seas 3 to 4 feet. Wave detail, northwest 4 feet at 11 seconds. The coastal waters forecast from Point Arena to Point Reyes out to 10 nautical miles. Small craft advisory in effect through Saturday morning. Tonight, northwest wind 15 to 20 knots, seas 6 to 8 feet, wave detail, northwest 8 feet at 8 seconds. Saturday, northwest wind 15 to 20 knots, easing to 10 to 15 knots in the afternoon. Seas 5 to 7 feet, wave detail, northwest 7 feet at 9 seconds. A slight chance of rain in the afternoon. Saturday night, northwest wind 10 to 15 knots, seas 4 to 6 feet, wave detail, northwest 6 feet at 11 seconds. A slight chance of rain after midnight. The coastal waters forecast from Point Arena to Point Reyes 10 to 60 nautical miles offshore. Small craft advisory in effect through Saturday afternoon. Tonight, northwest wind 20 to 25 knots, seas around 9 feet, wave detail, northwest 9 feet at 9 seconds. Saturday, northwest wind 20 to 25 knots, easing to 15 to 20 knots in the afternoon. Seas 7 to 8 feet, wave detail, northwest 8 feet at 8 seconds. A slight chance of rain in the afternoon. Saturday night, northwest wind 10 to 15 knots, seas 6 to 7 feet, wave detail, northwest 7 feet at 7 seconds. A chance of rain. San Francisco Bar forecast. In the deep water channel.

vortices of 4 to 6 feet at 13 seconds. Across the bar, swell can be more than twice as high across the bar than surrounding waters. Waves are also more prone to break, particularly during strong ebb currents. Maximum ebb current of 3.7 knots at 5:23 a.m. Saturday and 1.2 knots at 6:21 p.m. Saturday. The coastal waters forecast from Point Pinos to Point Pipas blunts out to 10 nautical miles. Tonight, northwest wind 10 to 15 knots, seas 5 to 6 feet, wave detail, northwest 6 feet at 8 seconds. Saturday, northwest wind 10 to 15 knots, seas 4 to 6 feet, wave detail, northwest 6 feet at 10 seconds. Saturday night, northwest wind 10 to 15 knots, seas 4 to 5 feet, wave detail, northwest 5 feet at 10 seconds, and southwest 2 feet at 16 seconds. The coastal waters forecast from Pigeon Point to Point Pinos 10 to 16 nautical miles offshore. Tonight, northwest wind 15 to 20 knots, sea 7 to 9 feet, wave detail, northwest 9 feet at 9 seconds. Saturday, northwest wind 15 to 20 knots, easing to 10 to 15 knots in the afternoon. Sea 6 to 8 feet, wave detail, northwest 8 feet at 9 seconds. Saturday night, northwest wind 10 to 15 knots, seas 5 to 6 feet, wave detail, northwest 6 feet at 9 seconds. A slight chance of rain after midnight. The offshore waters forecast for the following marine location: Point Arena to Pigeon Point between 60 nautical miles and 150 nautical miles offshore. Issued at 8:38 p.m. Pacific Daylight Time. Tonight, north to northwest winds 20 to 25 knots. Seas 8 to 10 feet. Saturday, north to northwest winds 15 to 25 knots. Seas 8 to 10 feet. Saturday night, north winds 15 to 20 knots, becoming northwest 10 to 15 knots. Seas 7 to 9 feet. Sun, northwest winds 10 to 15 knots. Seas 7 to 8 feet. Sunday night, west winds 5 to 10 knots. Seas 7 to 8 feet. Monday, west winds 5 to 10 knots, becoming variable. Seas 7 to 8 feet. Monday night, west to northwest winds 5 to 10 knots. Seas 6 to 8 feet. Tuesday, north to northwest winds 10 to 20 knots, becoming northwest 10 to 15 knots. Seas 6 to 7 feet. Tuesday night, northwest winds 15 to 20 knots, diminishing to 10 to 15 knots. Seas 5 to 7 feet. Wednesday, northwest winds 10 to 15 knots. Seas 4 to 6 feet. Wednesday night, north to northwest winds 15 to 20 knots. Seas 4 to 6 feet. The offshore waters forecast for the following marine location: Pigeon Point to Point Pipas blunts between 60 nautical miles and 150 nautical miles offshore. Issued at 8:38 p.m. Pacific Daylight Time. Tonight, north to northwest winds 20 to 25 knots. Seas 8 to 10 feet. Saturday, northwest winds 15 to 20 knots, diminishing to 10 to 15 knots. Seas 8 to 10 feet. Saturday night and sun, northwest winds 10 to 15 knots. Seas 6 to 8 feet. Sunday night, west to northwest winds 5 to 10 knots. Seas 7 to 8 feet. Monday, west winds less than 10 knots. Seas 7 to 8 feet. Monday night, west winds less than 5 knots, becoming northwest. Seas 6 to 8 feet. Tuesday, northwest winds 10 to 15 knots. Seas 6 to 7 feet. Tuesday night, northwest winds 10 to 20 knots, becoming 10 to 15 knots. Seas 5 to 7 feet. Wednesday, northwest winds 10 to 15 knots. Seas 4 to 5 feet. Wednesday night, northwest winds 10 to 15 knots, becoming north to northwest 15 to 20 knots. Seas 4 to 6 feet. The coastal waters forecast from Point Reyes to Pigeon Point out to 10 nautical miles. For tonight, northwest wind 10 to 15 knots.

late. Sees 5 to 6 feet. Wave detail, northwest 6 feet at 9 seconds. For Saturday, northwest wind 5 to 10 knots, rising to 10 to 15 knots in the afternoon. Seas 5 to 6 feet. Wave detail, northwest 6 feet at 10 seconds. For Saturday night, northwest wind 10 to 15 knots, easing to 5 to 10 knots after midnight. Seas 4 to 5 feet. Wave detail, northwest 5 feet at 11 seconds and southwest 2 feet at 16 seconds. The following is an important beach hazard message from the National Weather Service. Issued at 1:45 p.m. Pacific Daylight Time. Beach hazard statement remains in effect from Saturday morning through Sunday evening. What? An incoming long period northwesterly swell will increase the risk of sneaker waves and strong currents. Where? Beaches along the Pacific coast. When? From Saturday morning through Sunday evening. Impacts, dangerous swimming and surfing conditions, and localized beach erosion can be expected. Sneaker waves can sweep across the shoreline without warning, pulling people into the sea from rocks, jetties, and beaches. Stay off of jetties, piers, rocks, and other waterside infrastructure. Remain out of the water to avoid hazardous surf and never turn your back on the ocean. Monitor local weather, surf and tide forecast at www.weather.gov/mtr. Sunrise, sunset, and tidal information for the San Francisco Bay Area for Saturday, May 2. The sunrise today, 6:14 a.m. The sunset tonight, 8 p.m. Tidal data at the Golden Gate for today. Low tide, 6:40 a.m. at -0.58 feet high tide, 1:50 p.m. at 4.35 feet low tide, 6:17 p.m. at 2.68 feet. Here are the buoy observations for 1 a.m. Pacific Daylight Time. An offshore buoy 6 winds north at 70 knots, gusting to 21, pressure 1,031.4 millibars. An offshore buoy 59 winds north at 16 knots, gusting to 21, water temperature 58, pressure 1,022.3 millibars. A buoy 14 near Point Arena winds northwest at 19 knots, gusting to 25, water temperature 53, pressure 1,013.6 millibars. A buoy 13 near Bodega Bay winds northwest at 60 knots, pressure 1,012.8 millibars. At Point Reyes, wave rider buoy water temperature 54, seas 9 feet, every 13 seconds. At San Francisco Bar buoy water temperature 57, seas 5 feet, every 13 seconds. At San Francisco buoy winds northwest at 12 knots, water temperature 56, swell 6 feet, every 8 seconds. At Half Moon Bay buoy winds northwest 10 knots, water temperature 58, pressure 1,015.0 millibars, seas 6 feet, every 11 seconds. At Monterey buoy winds northwest at 10 knots, water temperature 57, pressure 1,014.5 millibars. At Pointer, wave rider buoy water temperature 56, seas 6 feet, every 13 seconds. At Cape San Martin buoy winds northwest at 12 knots, water temperature 58, pressure 1,015.1 millibars. Here are the buoy observations for 1 a.m. Pacific Daylight Time. An offshore buoy 6 winds north at 70 knots, gusting to 21, pressure 1,031.4 millibars. An offshore buoy 59, winds north 14 knots, water temperature 58, pressure 1,022.2 millibars, seas 5 feet, every 12 seconds. At Point Arena buoy, winds northwest 19 knots, gusting to 23, water temperature 53, pressure 1,013.5 millibars, seas 5 feet, every 13 seconds. At buoy 13 near Bodega Bay, winds northwest at 60 knots, pressure 1,012.7 millibars, swell 8 feet, every 6 seconds. At Point Reyes, wave rider buoy water temperature 54, seas 10 feet, every 8 seconds. At San Francisco Bar buoy water temperature 57, seas 5 feet, every 13 seconds.

Francisco, blowing winds northwest at 12 knots. Water temperature 56, swell 6 feet every 8 seconds. At Half Moon Bay, blowing winds northwest 10 knots. Water temperature 58, pressure 1,015.0 millibars, seas 6 feet every 11 seconds. At Monterey Bay, blowing winds northwest 10 knots. Water temperature 56, pressure 1,014.6 millibars, seas 7 feet every 13 seconds. At Pointer, wave rider buoy water temperature 56, seas 6 feet every 13 seconds. At Cape San Martin buoy winds northwest 12 knots. Water temperature 58, pressure 1,015.0 millibars. Seas 7 feet every 13 seconds. Synopsis for the Central California coast and bays, including the Monterey Bay, Greater Farallones, and Cordell Bank National Marine Sanctuaries. Fresh to strong northwesterly breeze continues into Saturday before winds diminish. Winds will be to moderate to fresh late Saturday into Sunday. Moderate, wind-driven seas will build to 8 to 10 feet across the northern outer waters through Saturday afternoon. Seas subside late Saturday into Sunday as winds continue to diminish next week. The marine forecast for San Pablo Bay, Suisun Bay, the West Delta, and the San Francisco Bay north of the Bay Bridge. For tonight, southwest wind 5 to 10 knots. For Saturday, southwest wind 5 to 10 knots, rising to 10 to 15 knots in the afternoon. For Saturday night, west wind 10 to 15 knots, easing to 5 to 10 knots after midnight. The marine forecast for Monterey Bay. For tonight, west wind 10 to 15 knots, becoming northwest 5 to 10 knots late this evening and overnight. Seas 3 to 4 feet. Wave detail, northwest 4 feet at 9 seconds. For Saturday, west wind 5 to 10 knots, rising to 10 to 15 knots in the afternoon. Seas 3 to 4 feet. Wave detail, northwest 4 feet at 10 seconds. For Saturday night, west wind 10 to 15 knots, becoming northwest 5 to 10 knots after midnight. Seas 3 to 4 feet. Wave detail, northwest 4 feet at 11 seconds. The coastal waters forecast from Point Arena to Point Reyes out to 10 nautical miles. Small craft advisory in effect through Saturday morning. Tonight, northwest wind 15 to 20 knots, seas 6 to 8 feet. Wave detail, northwest 8 feet at 8 seconds. Saturday, northwest wind 15 to 20 knots, easing to 10 to 15 knots in the afternoon. Seas 5 to 7 feet. Wave detail, northwest 7 feet at 9 seconds. A slight chance of rain in the afternoon. Saturday night, northwest wind 10 to 15 knots, seas 4 to 6 feet. Wave detail, northwest 6 feet at 11 seconds. A slight chance of rain after midnight. The coastal waters forecast from Point Arena to Point Reyes 10 to 60 nautical miles offshore. Small craft advisory in effect through Saturday afternoon. Tonight, northwest wind 20 to 25 knots, seas around 9 feet. Wave detail, northwest 9 feet at 9 seconds. Saturday, northwest wind 20 to 25 knots, easing to 15 to 20 knots in the afternoon. Seas 7 to 8 feet. Wave detail, northwest 8 feet at 8 seconds. A slight chance of rain in the afternoon. Saturday night, northwest wind 10 to 15 knots, seas 6 to 7 feet. Wave detail, northwest 7 feet at 7 seconds. A chance of rain. San Francisco Bar forecast. In the deep water channel, mixed seas of 4 to 6 feet at 13 seconds. Across the bar, swell can be more than twice as high across the bar than surrounding waters. Waves are also more prone to break, particularly during strong ebb currents. Maximum ebb current of 3.7 knots at 5:23 a.m. Saturday and 1.2 knots at 6:21 p.m. Saturday. The coastal waters forecast from Point Pinos to Point Piedras Blancas out to 10 nautical miles. Tonight, northwest wind 10 to 15 knots, seas 5 to 6 feet. Wave detail, northwest 6 feet at 8 seconds. Saturday, northwest wind 10 to 15 knots, seas 4 to 6 feet. Wave detail, northwest 6 feet at 10 seconds.

Saturday night. Northwest wind 10 to 50 knots, seas 4 to 5 feet. Wave detail, northwest 5 feet at 10 seconds and southwest 2 feet at 16 seconds. The coastal waters forecast from Pigeon Point to Point Pinos 10 to 60 nautical miles offshore. Tonight, northwest wind 15 to 20 knots, seas 7 to 9 feet. Wave detail, northwest 9 feet at 9 seconds. Saturday, northwest wind 15 to 20 knots, easing to 10 to 15 knots in the afternoon. Seas 6 to 8 feet, wave detail, northwest 8 feet at 9 seconds. Saturday night, northwest wind 10 to 15 knots, seas 5 to 6 feet, wave detail, northwest 6 feet at 9 seconds. A slight chance of rain after midnight. The offshore waters forecast for the following marine location: Point Arena to Pigeon Point between 60 nautical miles and 150 nautical miles offshore. Issued at 8:38 p.m. Pacific Daylight Time. Tonight, north to northwest winds 20 to 25 knots. Seas 8 to 10 feet. Saturday, north to northwest winds 15 to 25 knots. Seas 8 to 10 feet. Saturday night, north winds 15 to 20 knots, becoming northwest 10 to 15 knots. Seas 7 to 9 feet. Sun, northwest winds 10 to 15 knots. Seas 7 to 8 feet. Sunday night, west winds 5 to 10 knots. Seas 7 to 8 feet. Monday, west winds 5 to 10 knots, becoming variable. Seas 7 to 8 feet. Monday night, west to northwest winds 5 to 10 knots. Seas 6 to 8 feet. Tuesday, north to northwest winds 10 to 20 knots, becoming northwest 10 to 15 knots. Seas 6 to 7 feet. Tuesday night, northwest winds 15 to 20 knots, diminishing to 10 to 15 knots. Seas 5 to 7 feet. Wednesday, northwest winds 10 to 15 knots. Seas 4 to 6 feet. Wednesday night, north to northwest winds 15 to 20 knots. Seas 4 to 6 feet. The offshore waters forecast for the following marine location: Pigeon Point to Point Pedras Blancas between 60 nautical miles and 150 nautical miles offshore. Issued at 8:38 p.m. Pacific Daylight Time. Tonight, north to northwest winds 20 to 25 knots. Seas 8 to 10 feet. Saturday, northwest winds 15 to 20 knots, diminishing to 10 to 15 knots. Seas 8 to 10 feet. Saturday night in sun, northwest winds 10 to 15 knots. Seas 6 to 8 feet. Sunday night, west to northwest winds 5 to 10 knots. Seas 7 to 8 feet. Monday, west winds less than 10 knots. Seas 7 to 8 feet. Monday night, west winds less than 5 knots, becoming northwest. Seas 6 to 8 feet. Tuesday, northwest winds 10 to 15 knots. Seas 6 to 7 feet. Tuesday night, northwest winds 10 to 20 knots, becoming 10 to 15 knots. Seas 5 to 7 feet. Wednesday, northwest winds 10 to 15 knots. Seas 4 to 5 feet. Wednesday night, northwest winds 10 to 15 knots, becoming north to northwest 15 to 20 knots. Seas 4 to 6 feet. The coastal waters forecast from Point Reyes to Pigeon Point out to 10 nautical miles. For tonight, northwest wind 10 to 15 knots. Seas 5 to 8 feet. Wave detail, northwest 8 feet at 10 seconds. For Saturday, northwest wind 10 to 15 knots. Seas 5 to 7 feet. Wave detail, northwest 7 feet at 10 seconds. For Saturday night, northwest wind 10 to 15 knots, easing to 5 to 10 knots after midnight. Seas 3 to 5 feet. Wave detail, northwest 5 feet at 9 seconds. The coastal waters forecast from Pigeon Point to Point Pinos out to 10 nautical miles. For tonight, northwest wind 10 to 15 knots, easing to 5 to 10 knots late. Seas 5 to 6 feet.

Green Detail, northwest 6 feet at 9 seconds. For Saturday, northwest wind 5 to 10 knots, rising to 10 to 15 knots in the afternoon. Seas 5 to 6 feet. Wave detail, northwest 6 feet at 10 seconds. For Saturday night, northwest wind 10 to 15 knots, easing to 5 to 10 knots after midnight. Seas 4 to 5 feet. Wave detail, northwest 5 feet at 11 seconds and southwest 2 feet at 16 seconds. The following is an important beach hazard message from the National Weather Service. Issued at 1:45 p.m. Pacific Daylight Time. Beach hazard statement remains in effect from Saturday morning through Sunday evening. What? An incoming long period northwesterly swell will increase the risk of sneaker waves and strong currents. Where? Beaches along the Pacific coast. When? From Saturday morning through Sunday evening. Impacts, dangerous swimming and surfing conditions, and localized beach erosion can be expected. Sneaker waves can sweep across the shoreline without warning, pulling people into the sea from rocks, jetties, and beaches. Stay off of jetties, piers, rocks, and other waterside infrastructure. Remain out of the water to avoid hazardous surf and never turn your back on the ocean. Monitor local weather, surf, and tide forecast at www.weather.gov/mtr. 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This broadcast originates from the National Weather Service office located in Monterey, California, and serves the coastal marine waters, including San Francisco and Monterey Bay. Sunrise, sunset, and tidal information for the San Francisco Bay area for Saturday, May 2. The sunrise today, 6:14 a.m. The sunset tonight, 8 p.m. Tidal data at the Golden Gate for today. Low tide, 6:40 a.m. at -0.58 feet high tide, 1:50 p.m. at 4.35 feet low tide, 6:17 p.m. at 2.68 feet. Here are the buoy observations for 1 a.m. Pacific Daylight Time. An offshore buoy 6 winds north at 70 knots, gusting to 21, pressure 1,031.4 millibars. An offshore buoy 59, winds north 14 knots, water temperature 58, pressure 1,022.2 millibars, seas 5 feet every 12 seconds. At Point Arena buoy, winds northwest 19 knots, gusting to 23, water temperature 53, pressure 1,013.5 millibars, seas 5 feet every 13 seconds. At buoy 13 near Bodega Bay, winds northwest at 60 knots, pressure 1,012.7 millibars, swell 8 feet every 6 seconds. At Point Reyes Wave Rider buoy, water temperature 54, seas 10 feet every 8 seconds. At San Francisco Bar buoy, water temperature 57, seas 5 feet every 13 seconds. At San Francisco buoy, winds northwest at 12 knots, water temperature 56, swell 6 feet every 8 seconds. At Half Moon Bay buoy, winds northwest 10 knots, water temperature 58, pressure 1,015.0 millibars, seas 6 feet every 11 seconds. At Monterey Bay buoy, winds northwest 10 knots, water temperature 56, pressure 1,014.6 millibars, seas 7 feet every 13 seconds. At Pointer, Wave Rider buoy, water temperature 56, seas 6 feet every 13 seconds. At Cape San Martin buoy, winds northwest 12 knots, water temperature 58, pressure 1,015.0 millibars, seas 7 feet every 13 seconds. Synopsis for the Central California coast and bays, including the Monterey Bay, Greater Farallones, and Cordell Bank National Marine Sanctuaries. Fresh to strong northwesterly breeze continues into Saturday before winds diminish. Winds will become moderate to fresh late Saturday into Sunday. Moderate, wind-driven seas will build to 8 to 10 feet across the northern outer waters through Saturday afternoon. Seas subside late Saturday into Sunday as winds continue to diminish next week. The Marine

Cast for San Pablo Bay, Susan Bay, the West Delta, and the San Francisco Bay north of the Bay Bridge. For tonight, southwest wind 5 to 10 knots. For Saturday, southwest wind 5 to 10 knots, rising to 10 to 15 knots in the afternoon. For Saturday night, west wind 10 to 15 knots, easing to 5 to 10 knots after midnight. The marine forecast for Monterey Bay. For tonight, west wind 10 to 15 knots, becoming northwest 5 to 10 knots late this evening and overnight. Seas 3 to 4 feet. Wave detail, northwest 4 feet at 9 seconds. For Saturday, west wind 5 to 10 knots, rising to 10 to 15 knots in the afternoon. Seas 3 to 4 feet. Wave detail, northwest 4 feet at 10 seconds. For Saturday night, west wind 10 to 15 knots, becoming northwest 5 to 10 knots after midnight. Seas 3 to 4 feet. Wave detail, northwest 4 feet at 11 seconds. The coastal waters forecast from Point Arena to Point Reyes out to 10 nautical miles. Small craft advisory in effect through Saturday morning. Tonight, northwest wind 15 to 20 knots, seas 6 to 8 feet, wave detail, northwest 8 feet at 8 seconds. Saturday, northwest wind 15 to 20 knots, easing to 10 to 15 knots in the afternoon. Seas 5 to 7 feet, wave detail, northwest 7 feet at 9 seconds. A slight chance of rain in the afternoon. Saturday night, northwest wind 10 to 15 knots, seas 4 to 6 feet, wave detail, northwest 6 feet at 11 seconds. A slight chance of rain after midnight. The coastal waters forecast from Point Arena to Point Reyes 10 to 16 nautical miles offshore. Small craft advisory in effect through Saturday afternoon. Tonight, northwest wind 20 to 25 knots, seas around 9 feet, wave detail, northwest 9 feet at 9 seconds. Saturday, northwest wind 20 to 25 knots, easing to 15 to 20 knots in the afternoon. Sea 7 to 8 feet, wave detail, northwest 8 feet at 8 seconds. A slight chance of rain in the afternoon. Saturday night, northwest wind 10 to 15 knots, sea 6 to 7 feet, wave detail, northwest 7 feet at 7 seconds. A chance of rain. San Francisco Bar forecast. In the deep water channel, mixed seas of 4 to 6 feet at 13 seconds. Across the bar, swell can be more than twice as high across the bar than surrounding waters. Waves are also more prone to break, particularly during strong ebb currents. Maximum ebb current of 3.7 knots at 5:23 a.m. Saturday and 1.2 knots at 6:21 p.m. Saturday. The coastal waters forecast from Point Pinos to Point Piedras Blancas out to 10 nautical miles. Tonight, northwest wind 10 to 15 knots, seas 5 to 6 feet, wave detail, northwest 6 feet at 8 seconds. Saturday, northwest wind 10 to 15 knots, seas 4 to 6 feet, wave detail, northwest 6 feet at 10 seconds. Saturday night, northwest wind 10 to 15 knots, seas 4 to 5 feet, wave detail, northwest 5 feet at 10 seconds and southwest 2 feet at 16 seconds. The coastal waters forecast from Pigeon Point to Point Pinos 10 to 16 nautical miles offshore. Tonight, northwest wind 15 to 20 knots, seas 7 to 9 feet, wave detail, northwest 9 feet at 9 seconds. Saturday, northwest wind 15 to 20 knots, easing to 10 to 15 knots in the afternoon. Seas 6 to 8 feet, wave detail, northwest 8 feet at 9 seconds. Saturday night, northwest wind 10 to 15 knots, seas 5 to 6 feet, wave detail, northwest 6 feet at 9 seconds. A slight chance of rain after midnight. The offshore waters forecast for the following marine location, Point Arena to Pigeon Point between 60 nautical miles and 150 nautical miles offshore. Issued at 8:38 p.m. Pacific Daylight Time. Tonight, north and northwest winds 20 to 25 knots. Seas 8 to 10 feet. Saturday, north to northwest winds 15 to 25 knots. Seas 8 to 10 feet. Saturday night, north winds 15 to 20.

becoming northwest 10 to 15 knots. Sea 7 to 9 feet. Sun, northwest winds 10 to 15 knots. Sea 7 to 8 feet. Sunday night, west winds 5 to 10 knots. Sea 7 to 8 feet. Monday, west winds 5 to 10 knots, becoming variable. Sea 7 to 8 feet. Monday night, west to northwest winds 5 to 10 knots. Sea 6 to 8 feet. Tuesday, north to northwest winds 10 to 20 knots, becoming northwest 10 to 15 knots. Sea 6 to 8 feet. Tuesday, north to northwest winds 10 to 20 knots, becoming northwest 10 to 15 knots. Sea 6 to 7 feet. Tuesday night, northwest winds 15 to 20 knots, diminishing to 10 to 15 knots. Seas 5 to 7 feet. Wednesday, northwest winds 10 to 15 knots. Seas 4 to 6 feet. Wednesday night, north to northwest winds 15 to 20 knots. Seas 4 to 6 feet. The offshore waters forecast for the following marine location: Pigeon Point to Point Piedras Blancas between 60 nautical miles and 150 nautical miles offshore. Eastern at 8:38 p.m. Pacific Daylight Time. Tonight, north to northwest winds 20 to 25 knots. Seas 8 to 10 feet. Saturday, northwest winds 15 to 20 knots, diminishing to 10 to 15 knots. Seas 8 to 10 feet. Saturday night in sun, northwest winds 10 to 15 knots. Seas 6 to 8 feet. Sunday night, west to northwest winds 5 to 10 knots. Seas 7 to 8 feet. Monday, west winds less than 10 knots. Seas 7 to 8 feet. Monday night, west winds less than 5 knots, becoming northwest. Seas 6 to 8 feet. Tuesday, northwest winds 10 to 15 knots. Seas 6 to 7 feet. Tuesday night, northwest winds 10 to 20 knots, becoming 10 to 15 knots. Seas 5 to 7 feet. Wednesday, northwest winds 10 to 15 knots. Seas 4 to 5 feet. Wednesday night, northwest winds 10 to 15 knots, becoming north to northwest 15 to 20 knots. Seas 4 to 6 feet. The coastal waters forecast from Point Reyes to Pigeon Point out to 10 nautical miles. For tonight, northwest wind 10 to 15 knots. Seas 5 to 8 feet. Wave detail, northwest 8 feet at 10 seconds. For Saturday, northwest wind 10 to 15 knots. Seas 5 to 7 feet. Wave detail, northwest 7 feet at 10 seconds. For Saturday night, northwest wind 10 to 15 knots, easing to 5 to 10 knots after midnight. Seas 3 to 5 feet. Wave detail, northwest 5 feet at 9 seconds. The coastal waters forecast from Pigeon Point to Point Pinos out to 10 nautical miles. For tonight, northwest wind 10 to 15 knots, easing to 5 to 10 knots late. Seas 5 to 6 feet. Wave detail, northwest 6 feet at 9 seconds. For Saturday, northwest wind 5 to 10 knots, rising to 10 to 15 knots in the afternoon. Seas 5 to 6 feet. Wave detail, northwest 6 feet at 10 seconds. For Saturday night, northwest wind 10 to 15 knots, easing to 5 to 10 knots after midnight. Seas 4 to 5 feet. Wave detail, northwest 5 feet at 11 seconds and southwest 2 feet at 16 seconds. The following is an important beach hazard message from the National Weather Service. Issued at 1:45 p.m. Pacific Daylight Time. Beach hazard statement remains in effect from Saturday morning through Sunday evening. What? An incoming long period northwesterly swell will increase the risk of sneaker waves and strong currents. Where? Beaches along the Pacific coast. When? From Saturday morning through Sunday evening. Impacts, dangerous swimming and surfing conditions, and localized beach erosion can be expected. Sneaker waves can sweep across the shoreline with

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Semi-sunset and tidal information for the San Francisco Bay Area for Saturday, May 2. The sunrise today, 6:14 a.m. The sunset tonight, 8 p.m. Tidal data at the Golden Gate for today. Low tide, 6:40 a.m. at -0.58 feet high tide, 1:50 p.m. at 4.35 feet low tide, 6:17 p.m. at 2.68 feet. Here are the buoy observations for 1 a.m. Pacific Daylight Time. An offshore buoy 6 winds north at 70 knots, gusting to 21, pressure 1,031.4 millibars. An offshore buoy 59, winds north 14 knots, water temperature 58, pressure 1,022.2 millibars, seas 5 feet every 12 seconds. At Point Arena buoy, winds northwest 19 knots, gusting to 23, water temperature 53, pressure 1,013.5 millibars, seas 5 feet every 13 seconds. At buoy 13 near Bodega Bay, winds northwest at 60 knots, pressure 1,012.7 millibars, swell 8 feet every 6 seconds. At Point Reyes Wave Rider buoy, water temperature 54, seas 10 feet every 8 seconds. At San Francisco Bar buoy, water temperature 57, seas 5 feet every 13 seconds. At San Francisco buoy, winds northwest at 12 knots, water temperature 56, swell 6 feet every 8 seconds. At Half Moon Bay buoy, winds northwest 10 knots, water temperature 58, pressure 1,015.0 millibars, seas 6 feet every 11 seconds. At Monterey Bay buoy, winds northwest 10 knots, water temperature 56, pressure 1,014.6 millibars, seas 7 feet every 13 seconds. At Point Sur, Wave Rider buoy, water temperature 56, seas 6 feet every 13 seconds. At Cape San Martin buoy, winds northwest 12 knots, water temperature 58, pressure 1,015.0 millibars, seas 7 feet every 13 seconds. Synopsis for the Central California coast and bays, including the Monterey Bay, Greater Farallon, and Cordell Bank National Marine Sanctuaries. Fresh to strong northwesterly breeze continues into Saturday before winds diminish. Winds will become moderate to fresh late Saturday into Sunday. Moderate, wind-driven seas will build to 8 to 10 feet across the northern outer waters through Saturday afternoon. Seas subside late Saturday into Sunday as winds continue to diminish next week. The marine forecast for San Pablo Bay, Suisun Bay, the West Delta, and the San Francisco Bay north of the Bay Bridge. For tonight, southwest wind 5 to 10 knots. For Saturday, southwest wind 5 to 10 knots, rising to 10 to 15 knots in the afternoon. For Saturday night, west wind 10 to 15 knots, easing to 5 to 10 knots after midnight. The marine forecast for Monterey Bay. For tonight, west wind 10 to 15 knots, becoming northwest 5 to 10 knots late this evening and overnight. Seas 3 to 4 feet. Wave detail, northwest 4 feet at 9 seconds. For Saturday, west wind 5 to 10 knots, rising to 10 to 15 knots in the afternoon. Seas 3 to 4 feet. Wave detail, northwest 4 feet at 10 seconds. For Saturday night, west wind 10 to 15 knots, becoming northwest 5 to 10 knots after midnight. Seas 3 to 4 feet. Wave detail, northwest 4 feet at 11 seconds. The coastal waters forecast from Point Arena to Point Reyes out to 10 nautical miles. Small craft advisory in effect through Saturday morning. Tonight, northwest wind 15 to 20 knots, seas 6 to 8 feet. Wave detail, northwest 8 feet at 8 seconds. Saturday, northwest wind 15 to 20 knots, easing to 10 to 16 knots in the afternoon. Seas
5 to 7 feet wave detail, northwest 7 feet at 9 seconds. A slight chance of rain in the afternoon. Saturday night, northwest wind 10 to 15 knots, seas 4 to 6 feet wave detail, northwest 6 feet at 11 seconds. A slight chance of rain after midnight. The coastal waters forecast from Point Arena to Point Reyes 10 to 60 nautical miles offshore. Small craft advisory in effect through Saturday afternoon. Tonight, northwest wind 20 to 25 knots, seas around 9 feet wave detail, northwest 9 feet at 9 seconds. Saturday, northwest wind 20 to 25 knots, easing to 15 to 20 knots in the afternoon. Seas 7 to 8 feet wave detail, northwest 8 feet at 8 seconds. A slight chance of rain in the afternoon. Saturday night, northwest wind 10 to 15 knots, seas 6 to 7 feet wave detail, northwest 7 feet at 7 seconds. A chance of rain. San Francisco Bar forecast. In the deep water channel, mixed seas of 4 to 6 feet at 13 seconds. Across the bar, swell can be more than twice as high across the bar than surrounding waters. Waves are also more prone to break, particularly during strong ebb currents. Maximum ebb current of 3.7 knots at 5:23 a.m. Saturday and 1.2 knots at 6:21 p.m. Saturday. The coastal waters forecast from Point Pinos to Point Piedras Blancas out to 10 nautical miles. Tonight, northwest wind 10 to 15 knots, seas 5 to 6 feet wave detail, northwest 6 feet at 8 seconds. Saturday, northwest wind 10 to 15 knots, seas 4 to 6 feet wave detail, northwest 6 feet at 10 seconds. Saturday night, northwest wind 10 to 15 knots, seas 4 to 5 feet wave detail, northwest 5 feet at 10 seconds and southwest 2 feet at 16 seconds. The coastal waters forecast from Pigeon Point to Point Pinos 10 to 60 nautical miles offshore. Tonight, northwest wind 15 to 20 knots, seas 7 to 9 feet wave detail, northwest 9 feet at 9 seconds. Saturday, northwest wind 15 to 20 knots, easing to 10 to 15 knots in the afternoon. Seas 6 to 8 feet wave detail, northwest 8 feet at 9 seconds. Saturday night, northwest wind 10 to 15 knots, seas 5 to 6 feet wave detail, northwest 6 feet at 9 seconds. A slight chance of rain after midnight. The offshore waters forecast for the following marine location, Point Arena to Pigeon Point between 60 nautical miles and 150 nautical miles offshore. Eastern at 8:38 p.m. Pacific Daylight Time. Tonight, north to northwest winds 20 to 25 knots. Seas 8 to 10 feet. Saturday, north to northwest winds 15 to 25 knots. Seas 8 to 10 feet. Saturday night, north winds 15 to 20 knots, becoming northwest 10 to 15 knots. Seas 7 to 9 feet. Sun, northwest winds 10 to 15 knots. Seas 7 to 8 feet. Sunday night, west winds 5 to 10 knots. Seas 7 to 8 feet. Monday, west winds 5 to 10 knots, becoming variable. Seas 7 to 8 feet. Monday night, west to northwest winds 5 to 10 knots. Seas 6 to 8 feet. Tuesday, north to northwest winds 10 to 20 knots, becoming northwest 10 to 15 knots. Seas 6 to 7 feet. Tuesday night, northwest winds 15 to 20 knots, diminishing to 10 to 15 knots. Seas 5 to 7 feet. Wednesday, northwest winds 10 to 15 knots. Seas 4 to 6 feet. Wednesday night, north to northwest winds 15 to 20 knots. Seas 4 to 6 feet. The offshore waters forecast for the following marine location, Pigeon Point to Point Piedras Blancas between 60 nautical miles and 150 nautical miles offshore. Eastern at 8:38 p.m. Pacific Daylight Time. Tonight, north to northwest winds 20 to 25 knots. Seas 8 to 10 feet. Saturday, northwest winds 15 to 20 knots, diminishing to 10 to 15 knots. Seas 8 to 10 feet.
Saturday night in sun. Northwest winds 10 to 15 knots. Seas 6 to 8 feet. Sunday night, west to northwest winds 5 to 10 knots. Seas 7 to 8 feet. Monday, west winds less than 10 knots. Seas 7 to 8 feet. Monday night, west winds less than 5 knots, becoming northwest. Seas 6 to 8 feet. Tuesday, northwest winds 10 to 15 knots. Seas 6 to 7 feet. Tuesday night, northwest winds 10 to 20 knots, becoming 10 to 15 knots. Seas 5 to 7 feet. Wednesday, northwest winds 10 to 15 knots. Seas 4 to 5 feet. Wednesday night, northwest winds 10 to 15 knots, becoming north to northwest 15 to 20 knots. Seas 4 to 6 feet. The coastal waters forecast from Point Reyes to Pigeon Point out to 10 nautical miles. For tonight, northwest wind 10 to 15 knots. Seas 5 to 8 feet. Wave detail, northwest 8 feet at 10 seconds. For Saturday, northwest wind 10 to 15 knots. Seas 5 to 7 feet. Wave detail, northwest 7 feet at 10 seconds. For Saturday night, northwest wind 10 to 15 knots, easing to 5 to 10 knots after midnight. Seas 3 to 5 feet. Wave detail, northwest 5 feet at 9 seconds. The coastal waters forecast from Pigeon Point to Point Pinos out to 10 nautical miles. For tonight, northwest wind 10 to 15 knots, easing to 5 to 10 knots late. Seas 5 to 6 feet. Wave detail, northwest 6 feet at 9 seconds. For Saturday, northwest wind 5 to 10 knots, rising to 10 to 15 knots in the afternoon. Seas 5 to 6 feet. Wave detail, northwest 6 feet at 10 seconds. For Saturday night, northwest wind 10 to 15 knots, easing to 5 to 10 knots after midnight. Seas 4 to 5 feet. Wave detail, northwest 5 feet at 11 seconds and southwest 2 feet at 16 seconds. The following is an important beach hazard message from the National Weather Service. Issued at 1:45 p.m. Pacific Daylight Time. Beach hazard statement remains in effect from Saturday morning through Sunday evening. What? An incoming long-period northwesterly swell will increase the risk of sneaker waves and strong currents. Where? Beaches along the Pacific coast. When? From Saturday morning through Sunday evening. Impacts, dangerous swimming and surfing conditions, and localized beach erosion can be expected. Sneaker waves can sweep across the shoreline without warning, pulling people into the sea from rocks, jetties, and beaches. Stay off of jetties, piers, rocks, and other waterside infrastructure. Remain out of the water to avoid hazardous surf and never turn your back on the ocean. Monitor local weather, surf and tide forecast at www.weather.gov/mtr. Sunrise, sunset, and tidal information for the San Francisco Bay Area for Saturday, May 2. The sunrise today, 6:14 a.m. The sunset tonight, 8 p.m. Tidal data at the Golden Gate for today. Low tide, 6:40 a.m. at -0.58 feet high tide, 1:50 p.m. at 4.35 feet low tide, 6:17 p.m. at 2.68 feet. Here are the buoy observations for 1 a.m. Pacific Daylight Time. An offshore buoy 6 winds north at 70 knots, gusting to 21, pressure 1,031.4 millibars. An offshore buoy 59, winds north 14 knots, water temperature 58, pressure 1,022.2 millibars, seas 5 feet every 12 seconds. At Point Arena buoy, winds northwest 19 knots, gusting to 23, water temperature 53, pressure 1,013.5 millibars, seas 5 feet every 13 seconds. At buoy 13 near Bodega Bay, winds northwest at 60 knots, pressure 1,012.7 millibars, swell 8 feet every 6 seconds. At Point Reyes, wave rider.

with water temperature 54, sees 10 feet every 8 seconds. At San Francisco, our buoy water temperature 57, sees 5 feet every 13 seconds. At San Francisco, buoy winds northwest at 12 knots, water temperature 56, swell 6 feet every 8 seconds. At Half Moon Bay, buoy winds northwest 10 knots, water temperature 58, pressure 1,015.0 millibars, seas 6 feet every 11 seconds. At Monterey Bay, buoy winds northwest 10 knots, water temperature 56, pressure 1,014.6 millibars, seas 7 feet every 13 seconds. At Point Sur, wave rider buoy water temperature 56, seas 6 feet every 13 seconds. At Cape San Martin, buoy winds northwest 12 knots, water temperature 58, pressure 1,015.0 millibars, seas 7 feet every 13 seconds. Synopsis for the Central California coast and bays, including the Monterey Bay, Greater Farallones, and Cordell Bank National Marine Sanctuaries. Fresh to strong northwesterly breeze continues into Saturday before winds diminish. Winds will be to moderate to fresh late Saturday into Sunday. Moderate, wind-driven seas will build to 8 to 10 feet across the northern outer waters through Saturday afternoon. Seas subside late Saturday into Sunday as winds continue to diminish next week. The marine forecast for San Pablo Bay, Suisun Bay, the West Delta, and the San Francisco Bay north of the Bay Bridge. For tonight, southwest wind 5 to 10 knots. For Saturday, southwest wind 5 to 10 knots, rising to 10 to 15 knots in the afternoon. For Saturday night, west wind 10 to 15 knots, easing to 5 to 10 knots after midnight. 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This broadcast originates from the National Weather Service office located in Monterey, California, and serves the coastal marine waters, including San Francisco and Monterey Bay. The marine forecast for Monterey Bay. For tonight, west wind 10 to 15 knots, becoming northwest 5 to 10 knots late this evening and overnight. Seas 3 to 4 feet. Wave detail, northwest 4 feet at 9 seconds. For Saturday, west wind 5 to 10 knots, rising to 10 to 15 knots in the afternoon. Seas 3 to 4 feet. Wave detail, northwest 4 feet at 10 seconds. For Saturday night, west wind 10 to 15 knots, becoming northwest 5 to 10 knots after midnight. Seas 3 to 4 feet. Wave detail, northwest 4 feet at 11 seconds. The coastal waters forecast from Point Arena to Point Reyes out to 10 nautical miles. Small craft advisory in effect through Saturday morning. Tonight, northwest wind 15 to 20 knots, seas 6 to 8 feet, wave detail, northwest 8 feet at 8 seconds. Saturday, northwest wind 15 to 20 knots, easing to 10 to 15 knots in the afternoon. Seas 5 to 7 feet, wave detail, northwest 7 feet at 9 seconds. A slight chance of rain in the afternoon. Saturday night, northwest wind 10 to 15 knots, seas 4 to 6 feet, wave detail, northwest 6 feet at 11 seconds. A slight chance of rain after midnight. The coastal waters forecast from Point Arena to Point Reyes 10 to 60 nautical miles offshore. Small craft advisory in effect through Saturday afternoon. Tonight, northwest wind 20 to 25 knots, seas around 9 feet, wave detail, northwest 9 feet at 9 seconds. Saturday, northwest wind 20 to 25 knots, easing to 15 to 20 knots in the afternoon. Seas 7 to 8 feet, wave detail, northwest 8 feet at 8 seconds. A slight chance of rain in the afternoon. Saturday night, northwest wind 10 to 15 knots, seas 6 to 7 feet, wave detail, northwest 7 feet at 7 seconds. A chance of rain. San Francisco Bar forecast. In the deep water channel, mixed seas of 4 to 6 feet at 13 seconds. Across the bar, swell can be more than twice as high across the bar than surrounding waters. Waves are also more prone to break, particularly during
storm entrance. Maximum at current of 3.7 knots at 5:23 a.m. Saturday and 1.2 knots at 6:21 p.m. Saturday. The coastal waters forecast from Point Pinos to Point Piedras blunts out to 10 nautical miles. Tonight, northwest wind 10 to 15 knots, seas 5 to 6 feet, wave detail, northwest 16 and 8 seconds. Saturday, northwest wind 10 to 15 knots, seas 4 to 6 feet, wave detail, northwest 6 feet at 10 seconds. Saturday night, northwest wind 10 to 15 knots, seas 4 to 5 feet, wave detail, northwest 5 feet at 10 seconds and southwest 2 feet at 16 seconds. The coastal waters forecast from Pigeon Point to Point Pinos 10 to 16 nautical miles offshore. Tonight, northwest wind 15 to 20 knots, sea 7 to 9 feet, wave detail, northwest 9 feet at 9 seconds. Saturday, northwest wind 15 to 20 knots, easy to 10 to 16 knots in the afternoon. Sea 6 to 8 feet, wave detail, northwest 8 feet at 9 seconds. Saturday night, northwest wind 10 to 15 knots, seas 5 to 6 feet, wave detail, northwest 6 feet at 9 seconds. A slight chance of rain after midnight. The offshore waters forecast for the following marine location: Point Arena to Pigeon Point between 60 nautical miles and 150 nautical miles offshore. Issued at 8:38 p.m. Pacific Daylight Time. Tonight, north to northwest winds 20 to 25 knots. Seas 8 to 10 feet. Saturday, north to northwest winds 15 to 25 knots. Seas 8 to 10 feet. Saturday night, north winds 15 to 20 knots, becoming northwest 10 to 15 knots. Seas 7 to 9 feet. Sun, northwest winds 10 to 15 knots. Seas 7 to 8 feet. Sunday night, west winds 5 to 10 knots. Seas 7 to 8 feet. Monday, west winds 5 to 10 knots, becoming variable. Seas 7 to 8 feet. Monday night, west to northwest winds 5 to 10 knots. Seas 6 to 8 feet. Tuesday, north to northwest winds 10 to 20 knots, becoming northwest 10 to 15 knots. Seas 6 to 7 feet. Tuesday night, northwest winds 15 to 20 knots, diminishing to 10 to 15 knots. Seas 5 to 7 feet. Wednesday, northwest winds 10 to 15 knots. Seas 4 to 6 feet. Wednesday night, north to northwest winds 15 to 20 knots. Seas 4 to 6 feet. The offshore waters forecast for the following marine location: Pigeon Point to Point Piedras Blancas between 60 nautical miles and 150 nautical miles offshore. Issued at 8:38 p.m. Pacific Daylight Time. Tonight, north to northwest winds 20 to 25 knots. Seas 8 to 10 feet. Saturday, northwest winds 15 to 20 knots, diminishing to 10 to 15 knots. Seas 8 to 10 feet. Saturday night in sun, northwest winds 10 to 15 knots. Seas 6 to 8 feet. Sunday night, west to northwest winds 5 to 10 knots. Seas 7 to 8 feet. Monday, west winds less than 10 knots. Seas 7 to 8 feet. Monday night, west winds less than 5 knots, becoming northwest. Seas 6 to 8 feet. Tuesday, northwest winds 10 to 15 knots. Seas 6 to 7 feet. Tuesday night, northwest winds 10 to 20 knots, becoming 10 to 15 knots. Seas 5 to 7 feet. Wednesday, northwest winds 10 to 15 knots. Seas 4 to 5 feet. Wednesday night, northwest winds 10 to 15 knots, becoming north to northwest 15 to 20 knots. Seas 4 to 6 feet. The coastal waters forecast from Point Reyes to Pigeon Point out to 10 nautical miles. For tonight, northwest wind 10 to 15 knots. Seas 5 to 8 feet. Wave detail, northwest 8 feet at 10 seconds. For Saturday, northwest wind 10 to 15 knots. Seas 5 to 7 feet.

Wave detail, northwest 7 feet at 10 seconds. For Saturday night, northwest wind 10 to 15 knots, easing to 5 to 10 knots after midnight. Seas 3 to 5 feet. Wave detail, northwest 5 feet at 9 seconds. The coastal waters forecast from Pigeon Point to Point Pinos out to 10 nautical miles. For tonight, northwest wind 10 to 15 knots, easing to 5 to 10 knots late. Seas 5 to 6 feet. Wave detail, northwest 6 feet at 9 seconds. For Saturday, northwest wind 5 to 10 knots, rising to 10 to 15 knots in the afternoon. Seas 5 to 6 feet. Wave detail, northwest 6 feet at 10 seconds. For Saturday night, northwest wind 10 to 15 knots, easing to 5 to 10 knots after midnight. Seas 4 to 5 feet. Wave detail, northwest 5 feet at 11 seconds and southwest 2 feet at 16 seconds. The following is an important beach hazard message from the National Weather Service. Issued at 1:45 p.m. Pacific Daylight Time. Beach hazard statement remains in effect from Saturday morning through Sunday evening. What? An incoming long period northwesterly swell will increase the risk of sneaker waves and strong currents. Where? Beaches along the Pacific coast. When? From Saturday morning through Sunday evening. Impacts, dangerous swimming and surfing conditions, and localized beach erosion can be expected. Sneaker waves can sweep across the shoreline without warning, pulling people into the sea from rocks, jetties, and beaches. Stay off of jetties, piers, rocks, and other waterside infrastructure. Remain out of the water to avoid hazardous surf and never turn your back on the ocean. Monitor local weather, surf, and tide forecast at www.weather.gov/mtr. Sunrise, sunset, and tidal information for the San Francisco Bay Area for Saturday, May 2. The sunrise today, 6:14 a.m. The sunset tonight, 8 p.m. Tidal data at the Golden Gate for today. Low tide, 6:40 a.m. at -0.58 feet high tide, 1:50 p.m. at 4.35 feet low tide, 6:17 p.m. at 2.68 feet. Here are the buoy observations for 2 a.m. Pacific Daylight Time. An offshore buoy 6 winds north at 70 knots, gusting to 23, pressure 1,031.3 millibars. An offshore buoy 59 winds north at 16 knots, water temperature 58, pressure 1,021.9 millibars. At buoy 14 near Point Arena, winds northwest at 19 knots, gusting to 23, water temperature 53, pressure 1,013.3 millibars. At buoy 13 near Bodega Bay, winds northwest at 60 knots, pressure 1,012.4 millibars. At Point Reyes, wave rider buoy, water temperature 54, seas 10 feet, every 13 seconds. At San Francisco Bar buoy, water temperature 56, seas 5 feet, every 13 seconds. At San Francisco buoy, winds northwest at 12 knots, swell 6 feet, every 8 seconds. At Half Moon Bay buoy, winds northwest 10 knots, water temperature 58, pressure 1,015.0 millibars, seas 6 feet, every 8 seconds. At Monterey buoy, winds northwest at 12 knots, water temperature 56, pressure 1,014.3 millibars. At Point Sur, wave rider buoy, water temperature 56, seas 6 feet, every 13 seconds. At Cape San Martin buoy, winds northwest at 12 knots, water temperature 58, pressure 1,014.7 millibars. Synopsis for the Central California coast and bays, including the Monterey Bay, Greater Farallox, and Cordell Bank National Marine Sanctuaries. Fresh to strong northwesterly breeze continues into Saturday before winds diminish. Winds will be to moderate to fresh late Saturday into Sunday. Moderate, wind-driven seas will build to 8 to 10 feet across the northern outer waters through Saturday afternoon. Seas subside late Saturday into Sunday as winds continue to diminish next week. The marine forecast for San Pablo Bay, Suisun Bay, the

Saturday, west wind 5 to 10 knots, rising to 10 to 15 knots in the afternoon. Seas 3 to 4 feet. Wave detail, northwest 4 feet at 10 seconds. For Saturday night, west wind 10 to 15 knots, becoming northwest 5 to 10 knots after midnight. Seas 3 to 4 feet. Wave detail, northwest 4 feet at 11 seconds. The coastal waters forecast from Point Arena to Point Reyes out to 10 nautical miles. Small craft advisory in effect through Saturday morning. Tonight, northwest wind 15 to 20 knots, sea 6 to 8 feet, wave detail, northwest 8 feet at 8 seconds. Saturday, northwest wind 15 to 20 knots, easing to 10 to 15 knots in the afternoon. Seas 5 to 7 feet, wave detail, northwest 7 feet at 9 seconds. A slight chance of rain in the afternoon. Saturday night, northwest wind 10 to 15 knots, seas 4 to 6 feet, wave detail, northwest 6 feet at 11 seconds. A slight chance of rain after midnight. The coastal waters forecast from Point Arena to Point Reyes 10 to 60 nautical miles offshore. Small craft advisory in effect through Saturday afternoon. Tonight, northwest wind 20 to 25 knots, seas around 9 feet, wave detail, northwest 9 feet at 9 seconds. Saturday, northwest wind 20 to 25 knots, easing to 15 to 20 knots in the afternoon. Seas 7 to 8 feet, wave detail, northwest 8 feet at 8 seconds. A slight chance of rain in the afternoon. Saturday night, northwest wind 10 to 15 knots, seas 6 to 7 feet, wave detail, northwest 7 feet at 7 seconds. A chance of rain. San Francisco Bar forecast. In the deep water channel, mixed seas of 4 to 6 feet at 13 seconds. Across the bar, swell can be more than twice as high across the bar than surrounding waters. Waves are also more prone to break, particularly during strong ebb currents. Maximum ebb current of 3.7 knots at 5:23 a.m. Saturday and 1.2 knots at 6:21 p.m. Saturday. The coastal waters forecast from Point Pinos to Point Piedras Blancas out to 10 nautical miles. Tonight, northwest wind 10 to 15 knots, seas 5 to 6 feet, wave detail, northwest 6 feet at 8 seconds. Saturday, northwest wind 10 to 15 knots, seas 4 to 6 feet, wave detail, northwest 6 feet at 10 seconds. Saturday night, northwest wind 10 to 15 knots, seas 4 to 5 feet, wave detail, northwest 5 feet at 10 seconds and southwest 2 feet at 16 seconds. The coastal waters forecast from Pigeon Point to Point Pinos 10 to 60 nautical miles offshore. Tonight, northwest wind 15 to 20 knots, seas 7 to 9 feet, wave detail, northwest 9 feet at 9 seconds. Saturday, northwest wind 15 to 20 knots, easing to 10 to 15 knots in the afternoon. Seas 6 to 8 feet, wave detail, northwest 8 feet at 9 seconds. Saturday night, northwest wind 10 to 15 knots, seas 5 to 6 feet, wave detail, northwest 6 feet at 9 seconds. A slight chance of rain after midnight. The offshore waters forecast for the following marine location, Point Arena to Pigeon Point between 60 nautical miles and 150 nautical miles offshore. Issued at 8:38 p.m. Pacific Daylight Time. Tonight, north to northwest winds 20 to 25 knots. Seas 8 to 10 feet. Saturday, north to northwest winds 15 to 25 knots. Seas 8 to 10 feet. Saturday night, north winds 15 to 20 knots, becoming northwest 10 to 15 knots. Seas 7 to 9 feet. Sun, northwest winds 10 to 15 knots. Seas 7 to 8 feet. Sunday night, west winds 5 to 10 knots. Seas 7 to 8 feet. Monday, west winds 5 to 10 knots, becoming variable. Seas 7 to 8 feet. Monday night, west to northwest winds 5 to 10 knots. Seas 6 to 8 feet. Tuesday, north to northwest winds 10 to 20 knots, becoming northwest 10 to 15 knots. Seas 6 to 7 feet. Tuesday night, northwest winds

15 to 20 knots, diminishing to 10 to 15 knots. Seas 5 to 7 feet. Wednesday, northwest winds 10 to 15 knots. Seas 4 to 6 feet. Wednesday night, north to northwest winds 15 to 20 knots. Seas 4 to 6 feet. The offshore waters forecast for the following marine location: Pigeon Point to Point Piedras Blancas between 60 nautical miles and 150 nautical miles offshore. Issued at 8:38 p.m. Pacific Daylight Time. Tonight, north to northwest winds 20 to 25 knots. Seas 8 to 10 feet. Saturday, northwest winds 15 to 20 knots, diminishing to 10 to 15 knots. Seas 8 to 10 feet. Saturday night in sun, northwest winds 10 to 15 knots. Seas 6 to 8 feet. Sunday night, west to northwest winds 5 to 10 knots. Seas 7 to 8 feet. Monday, west winds less than 10 knots. Seas 7 to 8 feet. Monday night, west winds less than 5 knots, becoming northwest. Seas 6 to 8 feet. Tuesday, northwest winds 10 to 15 knots. Seas 6 to 7 feet. Tuesday night, northwest winds 10 to 20 knots, becoming 10 to 15 knots. Seas 5 to 7 feet. Wednesday, northwest winds 10 to 15 knots. Seas 4 to 5 feet. Wednesday night, northwest winds 10 to 15 knots, becoming north to northwest 15 to 20 knots. Seas 4 to 6 feet. The coastal waters forecast from Point Reyes to Pigeon Point out to 10 nautical miles. For tonight, northwest wind 10 to 15 knots. Seas 5 to 8 feet. Wave detail, northwest 8 feet at 10 seconds. For Saturday, northwest wind 10 to 15 knots. Seas 5 to 7 feet. Wave detail, northwest 7 feet at 10 seconds. For Saturday night, northwest wind 10 to 15 knots, easing to 5 to 10 knots after midnight. Seas 3 to 5 feet. Wave detail, northwest 5 feet at 9 seconds. The coastal waters forecast from Pigeon Point to Point Pinos out to 10 nautical miles. For tonight, northwest wind 10 to 15 knots, easing to 5 to 10 knots late. Seas 5 to 6 feet. Wave detail, northwest 6 feet at 9 seconds. For Saturday, northwest wind 5 to 10 knots, rising to 10 to 15 knots in the afternoon. Seas 5 to 6 feet. Wave detail, northwest 6 feet at 10 seconds. For Saturday night, northwest wind 10 to 15 knots, easing to 5 to 10 knots after midnight. Seas 4 to 5 feet. Wave detail, northwest 5 feet at 11 seconds and southwest 2 feet at 16 seconds. The following is an important beach hazard message from the National Weather Service. Issued at 1:45 p.m. Pacific Daylight Time. Beach hazard statement remains in effect from Saturday morning through Sunday evening. What? An incoming long-period northwesterly swell will increase the risk of sneaker waves and strong currents. Where? Beaches along the Pacific coast. When? From Saturday morning through Sunday evening. Impacts, dangerous swimming and surfing conditions, and localized beach erosion can be expected. Sneaker waves can sweep across the shoreline without warning, pulling people into the sea from rocks, jetties, and beaches. Stay off of jetties, piers, rocks, and other waterside infrastructure. Remain out of the water to avoid hazardous surf and never turn your back on the ocean. Monitor local weather, surf and tide forecast at www.weather.gov/mtr. Sunrise, sunset, and tidal information for the San Francisco Bay Area for Saturday, May 2. The sunrise today, 6:14 a.m. The sunset tonight, 8 p.m. Tidal data at the Golden Gate for today. Low tide, 6:40 a.m. at -0.58 feet high tide, 1:50 p.m. at 4.35 feet low tide, 6:17 p.m. at 2.68 feet,

called the buoy observations for 2 a.m. Pacific Daylight Time. An offshore buoy 6 winds north at 70 knots, gusting to 23, pressure 1,031.3 millibars. An offshore buoy 59, winds north 60 knots, water temperature 58, pressure 1,021.7 millibars, seas 5 feet every 11 seconds. At Point Arena buoy, winds northwest 19 knots, gusting to 25, water temperature 53, pressure 1,013.2 millibars, seas 5 feet every 12 seconds. At buoy 13 near Bodega Bay, winds northwest at 60 knots, pressure 1,012.4 millibars. At Point Reyes Wave Rider buoy, water temperature 54, seas 10 feet every 8 seconds. At San Francisco Bar buoy, water temperature 56, seas 5 feet every 13 seconds. At San Francisco buoy, winds northwest at 12 knots, swell 6 feet every 8 seconds. At Half Moon Bay buoy, winds northwest 10 knots, water temperature 58, pressure 1,015.0 millibars, seas 6 feet every 8 seconds. At Monterey Bay buoy, winds northwest 12 knots, water temperature 56, pressure 1,014.2 millibars, seas 7 feet every 13 seconds. At Pointer, Wave Rider buoy, water temperature 56, seas 6 feet every 13 seconds. At Cape San Martin buoy, winds northwest 12 knots, water temperature 58, pressure 1,014.6 millibars, seas 7 feet every 14 seconds. Synopsis for the Central California coast and bays, including the Monterey Bay, Greater Farallones, and Cordell Bank National Marine Sanctuaries. Fresh to strong northwesterly breeze continues into Saturday before winds diminish. Winds will be to moderate to fresh late Saturday into Sunday. Moderate, wind-driven seas will build to 8 to 10 feet across the northern outer waters through Saturday afternoon. Seas subside late Saturday into Sunday as winds continue to diminish next week. The marine forecast for San Pablo Bay, Suisun Bay, the West Delta, and the San Francisco Bay north of the Bay Bridge. For tonight, southwest wind 5 to 10 knots. For Saturday, southwest wind 5 to 10 knots, rising to 10 to 15 knots in the afternoon. For Saturday night, west wind 10 to 15 knots, easing to 5 to 10 knots after midnight. The marine forecast for Monterey Bay. For tonight, west wind 10 to 15 knots, becoming northwest 5 to 10 knots late this evening and overnight. Seas 3 to 4 feet. Wave detail, northwest 4 feet at 9 seconds. For Saturday, west wind 5 to 10 knots, rising to 10 to 15 knots in the afternoon. Seas 3 to 4 feet. Wave detail, northwest 4 feet at 10 seconds. For Saturday night, west wind 10 to 15 knots, becoming northwest 5 to 10 knots after midnight. Seas 3 to 4 feet. Wave detail, northwest 4 feet at 11 seconds. The coastal waters forecast from Point Arena to Point Reyes out to 10 nautical miles. Small craft advisory in effect through Saturday morning. Tonight, northwest wind 15 to 20 knots, seas 6 to 8 feet. Wave detail, northwest 8 feet at 8 seconds. Saturday, northwest wind 15 to 20 knots, easing to 10 to 15 knots in the afternoon. Seas 5 to 7 feet. Wave detail, northwest 7 feet at 9 seconds. A slight chance of rain in the afternoon. Saturday night, northwest wind 10 to 15 knots, seas 4 to 6 feet. Wave detail, northwest 6 feet at 11 seconds. A slight chance of rain after midnight. The coastal waters forecast from Point Arena to Point Reyes 10 to 16 nautical miles offshore. Small craft advisory in effect through Saturday afternoon. Tonight, northwest wind 20 to 25 knots, seas around 9 feet. Wave detail, northwest 9 feet at 9 seconds. Saturday, northwest wind 20 to 25 knots, easing to 15 to 20 knots in the afternoon. Seas 7 to 8 feet. Wave detail, northwest 8 feet at 8 seconds. A slight chance of rain in the afternoon. Saturday night, northwest wind 10 to 15 knots, seas

to 7 feet wave detail, northwest 7 feet at 7 seconds. A chance of rain. San Francisco bar forecast. In the deep water channel, mixed seas of 4 to 6 feet at 13 seconds. Across the bar, swell can be more than twice as high across the bar than surrounding waters. Waves are also more prone to break, particularly during strong ebb currents. Maximum ebb current of 3.7 knots at 5:23 a.m. Saturday and 1.2 knots at 6:21 p.m. Saturday. The coastal waters forecast from Point Pinos to Point Piedras blunts out to 10 nautical miles. Tonight, northwest wind 10 to 15 knots, seas 5 to 6 feet wave detail, northwest 6 feet at 8 seconds. Saturday, northwest wind 10 to 15 knots, seas 4 to 6 feet wave detail, northwest 6 feet at 10 seconds. Saturday night, northwest wind 10 to 15 knots, seas 4 to 5 feet wave detail, northwest 5 feet at 10 seconds and southwest 2 feet at 16 seconds. The coastal waters forecast from Pigeon Point to Point Pinos 10 to 60 nautical miles offshore. Tonight, northwest wind 15 to 20 knots, sea 7 to 9 feet wave detail, northwest 9 feet at 9 seconds. Saturday, northwest wind 15 to 20 knots, easing to 10 to 15 knots in the afternoon. Sea 6 to 8 feet wave detail, northwest 8 feet at 9 seconds. Saturday night, northwest wind 10 to 15 knots, seas 5 to 6 feet wave detail, northwest 6 feet at 9 seconds. A slight chance of rain after midnight. 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This broadcast originates from the National Weather Service office located in Monterey, California, and serves the coastal marine waters, including San Francisco and Monterey Bay. The offshore waters forecast for the following marine location: Point Arena to Pigeon Point between 60 nautical miles and 150 nautical miles offshore. Issued at 8:38 p.m. Pacific Daylight Time. Tonight, north to northwest winds 20 to 25 knots. Seas 8 to 10 feet. Saturday, north to northwest winds 15 to 25 knots. Seas 8 to 10 feet. Saturday night, north winds 15 to 20 knots, becoming northwest 10 to 15 knots. Sea 7 to 9 feet. Sun, northwest winds 10 to 15 knots. Sea 7 to 8 feet. Sunday night, west winds 5 to 10 knots. Sea 7 to 8 feet. Monday, west winds 5 to 10 knots, becoming variable. Sea 7 to 8 feet. Monday night, west to northwest winds 5 to 10 knots. Sea 6 to 8 feet. Tuesday, north to northwest winds 10 to 20 knots, becoming northwest 10 to 15 knots. Sea 6 to 7 feet. Tuesday night, northwest winds 15 to 20 knots, diminishing to 10 to 15 knots. Seas 5 to 7 feet. Wednesday, northwest winds 10 to 15 knots. Seas 4 to 6 feet. Wednesday night, north to northwest winds 15 to 20 knots. Seas 4 to 6 feet. The offshore waters forecast for the following marine location: Pigeon Point to Point Piedras blunts between 60 nautical miles and 150 nautical miles offshore. Issued at 8:38 p.m. Pacific Daylight Time. Tonight, north to northwest winds 20 to 25 knots. Seas 8 to 10 feet. Saturday, northwest winds 15 to 20 knots, diminishing to 10 to 15 knots. Seas 8 to 10 feet. Saturday night in sun, northwest winds 10 to 15 knots. Seas 6 to 8 feet. Sunday night, west to northwest winds 5 to 10 knots. Seas 7 to 8 feet. Monday, west winds less than 10 knots. Seas 7 to 8 feet. Monday night, west winds less than 5 knots, becoming northwest. Seas 6 to 8 feet. Tuesday, northwest winds 10 to 15 knots. Seas 6 to 7 feet. Tuesday night, northwest.

winds 10 to 20 knots, becoming 10 to 15 knots. Seas 5 to 7 feet. Wednesday, northwest winds 10 to 15 knots. Seas 4 to 5 feet. Wednesday night, northwest winds 10 to 15 knots, becoming north to northwest 15 to 20 knots. Seas 4 to 6 feet. The coastal waters forecast from Point Reyes to Pigeon Point out to 10 nautical miles. For tonight, northwest wind 10 to 15 knots. Seas 5 to 8 feet. Wave detail, northwest 8 feet at 10 seconds. For Saturday, northwest wind 10 to 15 knots. Seas 5 to 7 feet. Wave detail, northwest 7 feet at 10 seconds. For Saturday night, northwest wind 10 to 15 knots, easing to 5 to 10 knots after midnight. Seas 3 to 5 feet. Wave detail, northwest 5 feet at 9 seconds. The coastal waters forecast from Pigeon Point to Point Pinos out to 10 nautical miles. For tonight, northwest wind 10 to 15 knots, easing to 5 to 10 knots late. Seas 5 to 6 feet. Wave detail, northwest 6 feet at 9 seconds. For Saturday, northwest wind 5 to 10 knots, rising to 10 to 15 knots in the afternoon. Seas 5 to 6 feet. Wave detail, northwest 6 feet at 10 seconds. For Saturday night, northwest wind 10 to 15 knots, easing to 5 to 10 knots after midnight. Seas 4 to 5 feet. Wave detail, northwest 5 feet at 11 seconds and southwest 2 feet at 16 seconds. The following is an important beach hazard message from the National Weather Service. Issued at 1:45 p.m. Pacific Daylight Time. Beach hazard statement remains in effect from Saturday morning through Sunday evening. What? An incoming long period northwesterly swell will increase the risk of sneaker waves and strong currents. Where? Beaches along the Pacific coast. When? From Saturday morning through Sunday evening. Impacts, dangerous swimming and surfing conditions, and localized beach erosion can be expected. Sneaker waves can sweep across the shoreline without warning, pulling people into the sea from rocks, jetties, and beaches. Stay off of jetties, piers, rocks, and other waterside infrastructure. Remain out of the water to avoid hazardous surf and never turn your back on the ocean. Monitor local weather, surf and tide forecast at www.weather.gov/mtr. Sunrise, sunset, and tidal information for the San Francisco Bay Area for Saturday, May 2. The sunrise today, 6:14 a.m. The sunset tonight, 8 p.m. Tidal data at the Golden Gate for today. Low tide, 6:40 a.m. at -0.58 feet high tide, 1:50 p.m. at 4.35 feet low tide, 6:17 p.m. at 2.68 feet. Here are the buoy observations for 2 a.m. Pacific Daylight Time. An offshore buoy 6 winds north at 70 knots, gusting to 23, pressure 1,031.3 millibars. An offshore buoy 59, winds north 60 knots, water temperature 58, pressure 1,021.7 millibars, seas 5 feet every 11 seconds. At Point Arena buoy, winds northwest 19 knots, gusting to 25, water temperature 53, pressure 1,013.2 millibars, seas 5 feet every 12 seconds. At buoy 13 near Bodega Bay, winds northwest at 60 knots, pressure 1,012.4 millibars. At Point Reyes Wave Rider buoy, water temperature 54, seas 10 feet, every 8 seconds. At San Francisco Bar buoy, water temperature 56, seas 5 feet, every 13 seconds. At San Francisco buoy, winds northwest at 12 knots, swell 6 feet, every 8 seconds. At Half Moon Bay buoy, winds northwest 10 knots, water temperature 58, pressure 1,015.0 millibars, seas 6 feet, every 8 seconds. At Monterey Bay buoy, winds northwest 12 knots, water temperature 56, pressure 1,014.2 millibars, seas 7 feet.

every 13 seconds. Headpoint, sir. 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At Cape San Martin buoy winds northwest 12 knots, water temperature 58, pressure 1014.6 millibars. Seas 7 feet, every 14 seconds. Synopsis for the Central California coast and bays, including the Monterey Bay, Greater Farallones, and Cordell Bank National Marine Sanctuaries. Fresh to strong northwesterly breeze continues into Saturday before winds diminish. Winds will become moderate to fresh late Saturday into Sunday. Moderate, wind-driven seas will build to 8 to 10 feet across the northern outer waters through Saturday afternoon. Seas subside late Saturday into Sunday as winds continue to diminish next week. The marine forecast for San Pablo Bay, Suisun Bay, the West Delta, and the San Francisco Bay north of the Bay Bridge. For tonight, southwest wind 5 to 10 knots. For Saturday, southwest wind 5 to 10 knots, rising to 10 to 15 knots in the afternoon. For Saturday night, west wind 10 to 15 knots, easing to 5 to 10 knots after midnight. The marine forecast for Monterey Bay. For tonight, west wind 10 to 15 knots, becoming northwest 5 to 10 knots late this evening and overnight. Seas 3 to 4 feet. Wave detail, northwest 4 feet at 9 seconds. For Saturday, west wind 5 to 10 knots, rising to 10 to 15 knots in the afternoon. Seas 3 to 4 feet. Wave detail, northwest 4 feet at 10 seconds. For Saturday night, west wind 10 to 15 knots, becoming northwest 5 to 10 knots after midnight. Seas 3 to 4 feet. Wave detail, northwest 4 feet at 11 seconds. The coastal waters forecast from Point Arena to Point Reyes out to 10 nautical miles. Small craft advisory in effect through Saturday morning. Tonight, northwest wind 15 to 20 knots, seas 6 to 8 feet. Wave detail, northwest 8 feet at 8 seconds. Saturday, northwest wind 15 to 20 knots, easing to 10 to 15 knots in the afternoon. Seas 5 to 7 feet. Wave detail, northwest 7 feet at 9 seconds. A slight chance of rain in the afternoon. Saturday night, northwest wind 10 to 15 knots, seas 4 to 6 feet. Wave detail, northwest 6 feet at 11 seconds. A slight chance of rain after midnight. The coastal waters forecast from Point Arena to Point Reyes 10 to 16 nautical miles offshore. Small craft advisory in effect through Saturday afternoon. Tonight, northwest wind 20 to 25 knots, seas around 9 feet. Wave detail, northwest 9 feet at 9 seconds. Saturday, northwest wind 20 to 25 knots, easing to 15 to 20 knots in the afternoon. Seas 7 to 8 feet. Wave detail, northwest 8 feet at 8 seconds. A slight chance of rain in the afternoon. Saturday night, northwest wind 10 to 15 knots, seas 6 to 7 feet. Wave detail, northwest 7 feet at 7 seconds. A chance of rain. The coastal waters forecast from Point Arena to Point Reyes out to 10 nautical miles. Small craft advisory in effect until 9 a.m. Pacific Daylight Time this morning. Today, northwest wind 10 to 15 knots, seas 6 to 8 feet. Wave detail, northwest 8 feet at 9 seconds. Tonight, northwest wind 10 to 15 knots, easing to 5 to 10 knots after midnight. Seas 4 to 6 feet. Wave detail, northwest 5 feet at 11 seconds and southwest 2 feet at 14 seconds. Sunday, northwest wind 5 to 10 knots, seas 4 to 6 feet. Wave detail, west 5 feet at 10 seconds. A slight chance of rain. The coastal waters forecast from Point Arena to Point Reyes 10 to 60 nautical miles offshore. Small craft advisory in effect through this afternoon. Today, northwest wind 20 to 25 knots, easing to 15 to 20 knots late this morning and afternoon. Seas 8 to 9 feet. Wave detail, northwest 9 feet at 8 seconds. Tonight, northwest wind 10 to 15 knots, seas 6 to 7 feet. Wave detail, northwest.

10 feet at 7 seconds and south 2 feet at 15 seconds. Sunday northwest wind 5 to 10 knots, sea 6 to 7 feet, wave detail. Northwest 7 feet at 9 seconds. A slight chance of rain. San Francisco VAR forecast. In the deep water channel, mixed seas of 4 to 6 feet at 13 seconds. Across the bar, swell can be more than twice as high across the bar than surrounding waters. Waves are also more prone to break, particularly during strong ebb currents. Maximum ebb current of 3.7 knots at 5:23 a.m. Saturday and 1.2 knots at 6:21 p.m. Saturday. The coastal waters forecast from Point Pinos to Point Piedras blunts out to 10 nautical miles. Today, northwest wind 10 to 15 knots, easing to 5 to 10 knots late this morning and early afternoon, rising to 10 to 15 knots late. Seas 5 to 6 feet, wave detail, northwest 6 feet at 10 seconds. Patchy dense fog early this morning. Tonight, northwest wind 10 to 15 knots, seas 4 to 5 feet, wave detail, northwest 5 feet at 10 seconds and south 2 feet at 11 seconds. Sunday, northwest wind 5 to 10 knots, seas 3 to 5 feet, wave detail, northwest 4 feet at 11 seconds and south 2 feet at 12 seconds. A slight chance of rain in the morning. Patchy dense fog in the morning. The coastal waters forecast from Pigeon Point to Point Pinos 10 to 16 nautical miles offshore. Today, northwest wind 10 to 15 knots, seas 7 to 9 feet, wave detail, northwest 9 feet at 9 seconds. Tonight, northwest wind 10 to 15 knots, seas 5 to 6 feet, wave detail, northwest 6 feet at 8 seconds and south 2 feet at 14 seconds. Sunday, northwest wind 5 to 10 knots, seas 5 to 6 feet, wave detail, northwest 6 feet at 11 seconds and southwest 2 feet at 13 seconds. A slight chance of rain in the morning. The offshore waters forecast for the following marine location, Point Arena to Pigeon Point between 60 nautical miles and 150 nautical miles offshore. Issued at 8:38 p.m. Pacific Daylight Time. Tonight, north to northwest winds 20 to 25 knots. Seas 8 to 10 feet. Saturday, north to northwest winds 15 to 25 knots. Seas 8 to 10 feet. Saturday night, north winds 15 to 20 knots, becoming northwest 10 to 15 knots. Sea 7 to 9 feet. Sun, northwest winds 10 to 15 knots. Sea 7 to 8 feet. Sunday night, west winds 5 to 10 knots. Sea 7 to 8 feet. Monday, west winds 5 to 10 knots, becoming variable. Sea 7 to 8 feet. Monday night, west to northwest winds 5 to 10 knots. Seas 6 to 8 feet. Tuesday, north to northwest winds 10 to 20 knots, becoming northwest 10 to 15 knots. Seas 6 to 7 feet. Tuesday night, northwest winds 15 to 20 knots, diminishing to 10 to 15 knots. Seas 5 to 7 feet. Wednesday, northwest winds 10 to 15 knots. Seas 4 to 6 feet. Wednesday night, north to northwest winds 15 to 20 knots. Seas 4 to 6 feet. The offshore waters forecast for the following marine location, Pigeon Point to Point Piedras Blancas between 60 nautical miles and 150 nautical miles offshore. Issued at 8:38 p.m. Pacific Daylight Time. Tonight, north to northwest winds 20 to 25 knots. Seas 8 to 10 feet. Saturday, northwest winds 15 to 20 knots, diminishing to 10 to 15 knots. Seas 8 to 10 feet. Saturday night in sun, northwest winds 10 to 15 knots. Seas 6 to 8 feet. Sunday night, west to northwest winds 5 to 10 knots. Seas 7 to 8 feet. Monday, west winds less than 10 knots. Seas 7 to 8 feet. Monday night, west winds less than 5 knots, becoming northwest. Seas 6 to 8 feet. Tuesday, northwest winds 10 to 15 knots. Seas 6 to 7 feet. Tuesday night, northwest winds 10 to

50 knots, becoming 10 to 50 knots. Seas 5 to 7 feet. Wednesday, northwest winds 10 to 50 knots. Seas 4 to 5 feet. Wednesday night, northwest winds 10 to 50 knots, becoming north to northwest 15 to 20 knots. Seas 4 to 6 feet. The coastal waters forecast from Point Reyes to Pigeon Point out to 10 nautical miles. For today, northwest wind 10 to 50 knots. Seas 5 to 7 feet. Wave detail, northwest 7 feet at 10 seconds. For tonight, northwest wind 10 to 50 knots, easing to 5 to 10 knots after midnight. Seas 3 to 5 feet. Wave detail, southwest 2 feet at 10 seconds and northwest 5 feet at 11 seconds. For Sunday, west wind 5 to 10 knots. Seas 3 to 5 feet. Wave detail, west 4 feet at 11 seconds and southwest 2 feet at 13 seconds. The coastal waters forecast from Pigeon Point to Point Pinos out to 10 nautical miles. For today, northwest wind 5 to 10 knots, rising to 10 to 50 knots late. Seas 5 to 7 feet. Wave detail, northwest 6 feet at 10 seconds. For tonight, northwest wind 10 to 50 knots, easing to 5 to 10 knots after midnight. Seas 4 to 5 feet. Wave detail, south 2 feet at 7 seconds and northwest 5 feet at 11 seconds. For Sunday, west wind 5 to 10 knots. Seas 3 to 5 feet. Wave detail, southwest 2 feet at 9 seconds and northwest 4 feet at 11 seconds. The following is an important beach hazard message from the National Weather Service. Issued at 1:45 p.m. Pacific Daylight Time. Beach hazard statement remains in effect from Saturday morning through Sunday evening. What? An incoming long period northwesterly swell will increase the risk of sneaker waves and strong recurrence. Where? Beaches along the Pacific coast. When? From Saturday morning through Sunday evening. Impacts, dangerous swimming and surfing conditions, and localized beach erosion can be expected. Sneaker waves can sweep across the shoreline without warning, pulling people into the sea from rocks, jetties, and beaches. Stay off of jetties, piers, rocks, and other waterside infrastructure. Remain out of the water to avoid hazardous surf and never turn your back on the ocean. Monitor local weather, surf, and tide forecast at www.weather.gov/mtr. Sunrise, sunset, and tidal information for the San Francisco Bay Area for Saturday, May 2. The sunrise today, 6:14 a.m. The sunset tonight, 8 p.m. Tidal data at the Golden Gate for today. Low tide, 6:40 a.m. at -0.58 feet high tide, 1:50 p.m. at 4.35 feet low tide, 6:17 p.m. at 2.68 feet. Here are the buoy observations for 2 a.m. Pacific Daylight Time. An offshore buoy 6 winds north at 70 knots, gusting to 23, pressure 1,031.3 millibars. An offshore buoy 59, winds north 60 knots, water temperature 58, pressure 1,021.7 millibars, seas 5 feet every 11 seconds. At Point Arena buoy, winds northwest 19 knots, gusting to 25, water temperature 53, pressure 1,013.2 millibars, seas 5 feet every 12 seconds. At buoy 13 near Bodega Bay, winds northwest at 60 knots, pressure 1,012.4 millibars. At Point Reyes Wave Rider buoy, water temperature 54, seas 10 feet every 8 seconds. At San Francisco Bar buoy, water temperature 56, seas 5 feet every 13 seconds. At San Francisco buoy, winds northwest at 12 knots, swell 6 feet every 8 seconds. At Half Moon Bay buoy, winds northwest 10 knots, water temperature 58, pressure 1,015.0 millibars, seas 6 feet every 8 seconds. At Monterey Bay buoy, winds northwest 12 knots, water temperature 56, pressure 1,014.2 millibars.
7 feet every 13 seconds. Headpoint, sir. Wave rider buoy water temperature 56, seas 6 feet every 13 seconds. At Cape San Martin buoy, winds northwest 12 knots. Water temperature 58, pressure 1014.6 millibars. Seas 7 feet every 14 seconds. Synopsis for the Central California coast and bays, including the Monterey Bay, Great Acerolonx, and Cordell Bank National Marine Sanctuaries. Fresh to strong northwest breeze continues through Saturday morning with winds diminishing, becoming moderate to fresh this afternoon. Moderate, wind-driven, seas between 8 to 10 feet continue across the northern outer waters through this morning. Seas subside Saturday afternoon into Sunday as winds diminish. Moderate seas and a gentle to moderate northwest breeze prevail Sunday into the early work week. The marine forecast for San Pablo Bay, Suisun Bay, the West Delta, and the San Francisco Bay north of the Bay Bridge. For today, southwest wind 5 to 10 knots. For tonight, west wind 5 to 10 knots. For Sunday, southwest wind 5 to 10 knots. The marine forecast for Monterey Bay. For today, northwest wind around 5 knots, backing to west 10 to 15 knots. Seas 3 to 5 feet. Wave detail, northwest 4 feet at 10 seconds. For tonight, northwest wind 10 to 15 knots, easing to around 5 knots after midnight. Seas 3 to 4 feet. Wave detail, south 2 feet at 8 seconds and northwest 4 feet at 11 seconds. For Sunday, west wind around 5 knots, rising to 5 to 10 knots in the afternoon. Seas around 3 feet. Wave detail, west 3 feet at 10 seconds and southwest 2 feet at 10 seconds. The coastal waters forecast from Point Arena to Point Reyes out to 10 nautical miles. Small craft advisory in effect until 9 a.m. Pacific Daylight Time this morning. Today, northwest wind 10 to 15 knots, seas 6 to 8 feet, wave detail, northwest 8 feet at 9 seconds. Tonight, northwest wind 10 to 15 knots, easing to 5 to 10 knots after midnight. Seas 4 to 6 feet, wave detail, northwest 5 feet at 11 seconds and southwest 2 feet at 14 seconds. Sunday, northwest wind 5 to 10 knots, seas 4 to 6 feet, wave detail, west 5 feet at 10 seconds. A slight chance of rain. The coastal waters forecast from Point Arena to Point Reyes 10 to 60 nautical miles offshore. Small craft advisory in effect through this afternoon. Today, northwest wind 20 to 25 knots, easing to 15 to 20 knots late this morning and afternoon. Seas 8 to 9 feet, wave detail, northwest 9 feet at 8 seconds. Tonight, northwest wind 10 to 15 knots, seas 6 to 7 feet, wave detail, northwest 7 feet at 7 seconds and south 2 feet at 15 seconds. Sunday, northwest wind 5 to 10 knots, seas 6 to 7 feet, wave detail, northwest 7 feet at 9 seconds. A slight chance of rain. San Francisco Bar forecast. In the deep water channel, mixed seas of 4 to 6 feet at 13 seconds. Across the bar, swell can be more than twice as high across the bar than surrounding waters. Waves are also more prone to break, particularly during strong ebb currents. Maximum ebb current of 3.7 knots at 5:23 a.m. Saturday and 1.2 knots at 6:21 p.m. Saturday. The coastal waters forecast from Point Pinos to Point Piedras Blancas out to 10 nautical miles. Today, northwest wind 10 to 15 knots, easing to 5 to 10 knots late this morning and early afternoon, rising to 10 to 15 knots late. Seas 5 to 6 feet, wave detail, northwest 6 feet at 10 seconds. Patchy dense fog early this morning. Tonight, northwest wind 10 to 15 knots, seas 4 to 5 feet, wave detail, northwest 5 feet at 10 seconds and south 2 feet at 11 seconds. Sunday, northwest wind 5 to 10 knots, seas 3 to 5 feet, wave detail, northwest 4 feet at 11 seconds and south 2 feet at 12 seconds. A slight chance of rain in the morning. Patchy dense fog in the morning. The coastal waters forecast from Pigeon Point to Point Pinos.

10 to 60 nautical miles offshore. Today, northwest wind 10 to 15 knots, sea 7 to 9 feet, wave detail. Northwest 9 feet at 9 seconds. Tonight, northwest wind 10 to 15 knots, sea 5 to 6 feet, wave detail. Northwest 6 feet at 8 seconds and south 2 feet at 14 seconds. Sunday, northwest wind 5 to 10 knots, sea 5 to 6 feet, wave detail. Northwest 6 feet at 11 seconds and southwest 2 feet at 13 seconds. A slight chance of rain in the morning. The offshore waters forecast for the following marine location: Point Arena to Pigeon Point between 60 nautical miles and 150 nautical miles offshore. Issued at 8:38 p.m. Pacific Daylight Time. Tonight, north to northwest winds 20 to 25 knots. Seas 8 to 10 feet. Saturday, north to northwest winds 15 to 25 knots. Seas 8 to 10 feet. Saturday night, north winds 15 to 20 knots, becoming northwest 10 to 15 knots. Sea 7 to 9 feet. Sun, northwest winds 10 to 15 knots. Sea 7 to 8 feet. Sunday night, west winds 5 to 10 knots. Sea 7 to 8 feet. Monday, west winds 5 to 10 knots, becoming variable. Sea 7 to 8 feet. Monday night, west to northwest winds 5 to 10 knots. Sea 6 to 8 feet. Tuesday, north to northwest winds 10 to 20 knots, becoming northwest 10 to 15 knots. Sea 6 to 7 feet. Tuesday night, northwest winds 15 to 20 knots, diminishing to 10 to 15 knots. Seas 5 to 7 feet. Wednesday, northwest winds 10 to 15 knots. Seas 4 to 6 feet. Wednesday night, north to northwest winds 15 to 20 knots. Seas 4 to 6 feet. 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This broadcast originates from the National Weather Service office located in Monterey, California, and serves the coastal marine waters, including San Francisco and Monterey Bay. The offshore waters forecast for the following marine location: Pigeon Point to Point Piedras Blancas between 60 nautical miles and 150 nautical miles offshore. Issued at 8:38 p.m. Pacific Daylight Time. Tonight, north to northwest winds 20 to 25 knots. Seas 8 to 10 feet. Saturday, northwest winds 15 to 20 knots, diminishing to 10 to 15 knots. Seas 8 to 10 feet. Saturday night in sun, northwest winds 10 to 15 knots. Seas 6 to 8 feet. Sunday night, west to northwest winds 5 to 10 knots. Seas 7 to 8 feet. Monday, west winds less than 10 knots. Seas 7 to 8 feet. Monday night, west winds less than 5 knots, becoming northwest. Seas 6 to 8 feet. Tuesday, northwest winds 10 to 15 knots. Seas 6 to 7 feet. Tuesday night, northwest winds 10 to 20 knots, becoming 10 to 15 knots. Seas 5 to 7 feet. Wednesday, northwest winds 10 to 15 knots. Seas 4 to 5 feet. Wednesday night, northwest winds 10 to 15 knots, becoming north to northwest 15 to 20 knots. Seas 4 to 6 feet. The coastal waters forecast from Point Reyes to Pigeon Point out to 10 nautical miles. For today, northwest wind 10 to 15 knots. Seas 5 to 7 feet. Wave detail, northwest 7 feet at 10 seconds. For tonight, northwest wind 10 to 15 knots, easing to 5 to 10 knots after midnight. Seas 3 to 5 feet. Wave detail, southwest 2 feet at 10 seconds and northwest 5 feet at 11 seconds. For Sunday, west wind 5 to 10 knots. Seas 3 to 5 feet. Wave detail, west 4 feet at 11 seconds and southwest 2 feet at 13 seconds. The coastal waters forecast from Pigeon Point to Point Pinos out to 10 nautical miles.

for today. Northwest wind 5 to 10 knots, rising to 10 to 15 knots late. Seas 5 to 7 feet. Wave detail, northwest 6 feet at 10 seconds. For tonight, northwest wind 10 to 15 knots, easing to 5 to 10 knots after midnight. Seas 4 to 5 feet. Wave detail, south 2 feet at 7 seconds and northwest 5 feet at 11 seconds. For Sunday, west wind 5 to 10 knots, seas 3 to 5 feet. Wave detail, southwest 2 feet at 9 seconds and northwest 4 feet at 11 seconds. The following is an important beach hazard message from the National Weather Service. Issued at 1:45 p.m. Pacific Daylight Time. Beach hazard statement remains in effect from Saturday morning through Sunday evening. What? An incoming long period northwesterly swell will increase the risk of sneaker waves and strong currents. Where? Beaches along the Pacific coast. When? From Saturday morning through Sunday evening. Impacts, dangerous swimming and surfing conditions, and localized beach erosion can be expected. Sneaker waves can sweep across the shoreline without warning, pulling people into the sea from rocks, jetties, and beaches. Stay off of jetties, piers, rocks, and other waterside infrastructure. Remain out of the water to avoid hazardous surf and never turn your back on the ocean. Monitor local weather, surf, and tide forecast at www.weather.gov/mtr. Sunrise, sunset, and tidal information for the San Francisco Bay Area for Saturday, May 2. The sunrise today, 6:14 a.m. The sunset tonight, 8 p.m. Tidal data at the Golden Gate for today. Low tide, 6:40 a.m. at -0.58 feet high tide, 1:50 p.m. at 4.35 feet low tide, 6:17 p.m. at 2.68 feet. Here are the buoy observations for 2 a.m. Pacific Daylight Time. An offshore buoy 6 winds north at 70 knots, gusting to 23, pressure 1,031.3 millibars. An offshore buoy 59, winds north 60 knots, water temperature 58, pressure 1,021.7 millibars, seas 5 feet every 11 seconds. At Point Arena buoy, winds northwest 19 knots, gusting to 25, water temperature 53, pressure 1,013.2 millibars, seas 5 feet every 12 seconds. At buoy 13 near Bodega Bay, winds northwest at 60 knots, pressure 1,012.4 millibars. At Point Reyes Wave Rider buoy, water temperature 54, seas 10 feet every 8 seconds. At San Francisco Bar buoy, water temperature 56, seas 5 feet every 13 seconds. At San Francisco buoy, winds northwest at 12 knots, swell 6 feet every 8 seconds. At Half Moon Bay buoy, winds northwest 10 knots, water temperature 58, pressure 1,015.0 millibars, seas 6 feet every 8 seconds. At Monterey Bay buoy, winds northwest 12 knots, water temperature 56, pressure 1,014.2 millibars, seas 7 feet every 13 seconds. At Pointer, Wave Rider buoy, water temperature 56, seas 6 feet every 13 seconds. At Cape San Martin buoy, winds northwest 12 knots, water temperature 58, pressure 1,014.6 millibars, seas 7 feet every 14 seconds. Here are the buoy observations for 3 a.m. Pacific Daylight Time. An offshore buoy 6 winds north at 70 knots, pressure 1,031.0 millibars. An offshore buoy 59 winds north at 14 knots, water temperature 58, pressure 1,021.4 millibars. At buoy 14 near Point Arena, winds northwest at 19 knots, gusting to 25, water temperature 53, pressure 1,012.9 millibars. At buoy 13 near Bodega Bay, winds northwest at 14 knots, pressure 1,012.2 millibars. At Point Reyes Wave Rider buoy, water temperature 54, seas 10 feet every 8 seconds. At San Francisco Bar buoy, water temperature 57, seas 5 feet.

13 seconds. At San Francisco, buoy winds northwest at 10 knots. Swell 6 feet every 12 seconds. At Half Moon Bay, buoy winds northwest 10 knots. Water temperature 58. Pressure 1,014.8 millibars. Seas 6 feet every 9 seconds. At Monterey, buoy winds northwest at 10 knots. Water temperature 56. Pressure 1,013.8 millibars. At Point Sur, wave rider buoy water temperature 56, seas 6 feet every 13 seconds. At Cape San Martin, buoy winds northwest at 12 knots, water temperature 58, pressure 1,014.1 millibars. Synopsis for the Central California coast and bays, including the Monterey Bay, Greater Farallones, and Cordell Bank National Marine Sanctuaries. Fresh to strong northwest breeze continues through Saturday morning with winds diminishing, becoming moderate to fresh this afternoon. Moderate, wind-driven, seas between 8 to 10 feet continue across the northern outer waters through this morning. Seas subside Saturday afternoon into Sunday as winds diminish. Moderate seas and a gentle to moderate northwest breeze prevail Sunday into the early work week. The marine forecast for San Pablo Bay, Suisun Bay, the West Delta, and the San Francisco Bay north of the Bay Bridge. For today, southwest wind 5 to 10 knots. For tonight, west wind 5 to 10 knots. For Sunday, southwest wind 5 to 10 knots. The marine forecast for Monterey Bay. For today, northwest wind around 5 knots, back into west 10 to 15 knots. Seas 3 to 5 feet. Wave detail, northwest 4 feet at 10 seconds. For tonight, northwest wind 10 to 15 knots, easing to around 5 knots after midnight. Seas 3 to 4 feet. Wave detail, south 2 feet at 8 seconds and northwest 4 feet at 11 seconds. For Sunday, west wind around 5 knots, rising to 5 to 10 knots in the afternoon. Seas around 3 feet. Wave detail, west 3 feet at 10 seconds and southwest 2 feet at 10 seconds. The coastal waters forecast from Point Arena to Point Reyes out to 10 nautical miles. Small craft advisory in effect until 9 a.m. Pacific Daylight Time this morning. Today, northwest wind 10 to 15 knots, seas 6 to 8 feet, wave detail, northwest 8 feet at 9 seconds. Tonight, northwest wind 10 to 15 knots, easing to 5 to 10 knots after midnight. Seas 4 to 6 feet, wave detail, northwest 5 feet at 11 seconds and southwest 2 feet at 14 seconds. Sunday, northwest wind 5 to 10 knots, seas 4 to 6 feet, wave detail, west 5 feet at 10 seconds. A slight chance of rain. The coastal waters forecast from Point Arena to Point Reyes 10 to 60 nautical miles offshore. Small craft advisory in effect through this afternoon. Today, northwest wind 20 to 25 knots, easing to 15 to 20 knots late this morning and afternoon. Seas 8 to 9 feet, wave detail, northwest 9 feet at 8 seconds. Tonight, northwest wind 10 to 15 knots, seas 6 to 7 feet, wave detail, northwest 7 feet at 7 seconds, and south 2 feet at 15 seconds. Sunday, northwest wind 5 to 10 knots, seas 6 to 7 feet, wave detail, northwest 7 feet at 9 seconds. A slight chance of rain. San Francisco Bar forecast. In the deep water channel, mixed seas of 4 to 6 feet at 13 seconds. Across the bar, swell can be more than twice as high across the bar than surrounding waters. Waves are also more prone to break, particularly during strong ebb currents. Maximum ebb current of 3.7 knots at 5:23 a.m. Saturday and 1.2 knots at 6:21 p.m. Saturday. The coastal waters forecast from Point Pinos to Point Piedras blunts out to 10 nautical miles. Today, northwest wind 10 to 15 knots, easing to 5 to 10 knots late this morning and early afternoon, rising to 10 to 15 knots late. Seas 5 to 6 feet, wave detail, northwest 6 feet at 10 seconds. Patchy dense fog early this morning. Tonight, northwest wind 10 to 15 knots, seas 4 to 5 feet, wave detail, northwest 5 feet at 10 seconds.

Friday, northwest wind 5 to 10 knots, seas 5 to 6 feet, wave detail, northwest 6 feet at 11 seconds, and southwest 2 feet at 13 seconds. A slight chance of rain in the morning. The offshore waters forecast for the following marine location, Point Arena to Pigeon Point between 60 nautical miles and 150 nautical miles offshore. Issued at 8:38 p.m. Pacific Daylight Time. Tonight, north to northwest winds 20 to 25 knots. Seas 8 to 10 feet. Saturday, north to northwest winds 15 to 25 knots. Seas 8 to 10 feet. Saturday night, north winds 15 to 20 knots, becoming northwest 10 to 15 knots. Sea 7 to 9 feet. Sun, northwest winds 10 to 15 knots. Sea 7 to 8 feet. Sunday night, west winds 5 to 10 knots. Sea 7 to 8 feet. Monday, west winds 5 to 10 knots, becoming variable. Sea 7 to 8 feet. Monday night, west to northwest winds 5 to 10 knots. Sea 6 to 8 feet. Tuesday, north to northwest winds 10 to 20 knots, becoming northwest 10 to 15 knots. Sea 6 to 7 feet. Tuesday night, northwest winds 15 to 20 knots, diminishing to 10 to 15 knots. Seas 5 to 7 feet. Wednesday, northwest winds 10 to 15 knots. Seas 4 to 6 feet. Wednesday night, north to northwest winds 15 to 20 knots. Seas 4 to 6 feet. The offshore waters forecast for the following marine location, Pigeon Point to Point Piedras Blancas between 60 nautical miles and 150 nautical miles offshore. Issued at 8:38 p.m. Pacific Daylight Time. Tonight, north to northwest winds 20 to 25 knots. Seas 8 to 10 feet. Saturday, northwest winds 15 to 20 knots, diminishing to 10 to 15 knots. Seas 8 to 10 feet. Saturday night in sun, northwest winds 10 to 15 knots. Seas 6 to 8 feet. Sunday night, west to northwest winds 5 to 10 knots. Seas 7 to 8 feet. Monday, west winds less than 10 knots. Seas 7 to 8 feet. Monday night, west winds less than 5 knots, becoming northwest. Seas 6 to 8 feet. Tuesday, northwest winds 10 to 15 knots. Seas 6 to 7 feet. Tuesday night, northwest winds 10 to 20 knots, becoming 10 to 15 knots. Seas 5 to 7 feet. Wednesday, northwest winds 10 to 15 knots. Seas 4 to 5 feet. Wednesday night, northwest winds 10 to 15 knots, becoming north to northwest 15 to 20 knots. Seas 4 to 6 feet. The offshore waters forecast for the following marine location, Point Arena to Pigeon Point between 60 nautical miles and 150 nautical miles offshore. Issued at 3:10 a.m. Pacific Daylight Time. Today, north to northwest winds 15 to 25 knots. Seas 8 to 10 feet. Tonight, north winds 15 to 20 knots, becoming north to northwest 10 to 15 knots. Seas 7 to 9 feet. Sun, northwest winds 10 to 15 knots, becoming west to northwest 5 to 10 knots. Seas 7 to 9 feet. Sunday night, west winds 5 to 10 knots. Seas 8 to 9 feet. Monday, west winds 5 to 10 knots, becoming variable. Seas 6 to 8 feet. Monday night, west winds 5 to 10 knots, becoming northwest. Seas 6 to 7 feet. Tuesday, northwest winds 10 to 15 knots. Seas 5 to 7 feet. Tuesday night, northwest winds 15 to 20 knots, diminishing to 10 to 15 knots. Seas 5 to 6 feet. Wednesday, northwest winds 10 to 15 knots. Seas 5 to 6 feet. Wednesday night, north to northwest winds 10 to 15 knots. Seas 5 to 6 feet. The offshore waters forecast for the following marine

region, point-to-point Pedro's Blunt is between 60 nautical miles and 150 nautical miles offshore. Issued at 3:10 a.m. Pacific Daylight Time. Today, north to northwest winds 15 to 25 knots, diminishing to 10 to 15 knots. Seas 8 to 10 feet. Tonight, northwest winds 10 to 15 knots. Seas 6 to 8 feet. Sun, west to northwest winds 5 to 10 knots. Seas 6 to 8 feet. Sunday night, west winds 5 to 10 knots. Seas 7 to 9 feet. Monday, west to northwest winds 5 to 10 knots, becoming variable. Seas 6 to 8 feet. Monday night, west winds less than 5 knots, becoming northwest. Seas 6 to 7 feet. Tuesday, northwest winds 5 to 10 knots, increasing to 10 to 15 knots. Seas 5 to 7 feet. Tuesday night, northwest winds 10 to 20 knots, becoming 10 to 15 knots. Seas 5 to 6 feet. Wednesday, north to northwest winds 10 to 15 knots. Seas 5 to 6 feet. Wednesday night, north to northwest winds 10 to 15 knots. Seas 5 to 6 feet. The coastal waters forecast from Point Reyes to Pigeon Point out to 10 nautical miles. For today, northwest wind 10 to 15 knots. Seas 5 to 7 feet. Wave detail, northwest 7 feet at 10 seconds. For tonight, northwest wind 10 to 15 knots, easing to 5 to 10 knots after midnight. Seas 3 to 5 feet. Wave detail, southwest 2 feet at 10 seconds and northwest 5 feet at 11 seconds. For Sunday, west wind 5 to 10 knots. Seas 3 to 5 feet. Wave detail, west 4 feet at 11 seconds and southwest 2 feet at 13 seconds. The coastal waters forecast from Pigeon Point to Point Pinos out to 10 nautical miles. For today, northwest wind 5 to 10 knots, rising to 10 to 15 knots late. Seas 5 to 7 feet. Wave detail, northwest 6 feet at 10 seconds. For tonight, northwest wind 10 to 15 knots, easing to 5 to 10 knots after midnight. Seas 4 to 5 feet. Wave detail, south 2 feet at 7 seconds and northwest 5 feet at 11 seconds. For Sunday, west wind 5 to 10 knots. Seas 3 to 5 feet. Wave detail, southwest 2 feet at 9 seconds and northwest 4 feet at 11 seconds. The following is an important beach hazard message from the National Weather Service. Issued at 1:45 p.m. Pacific Daylight Time. Beach hazard statement remains in effect from Saturday morning through Sunday evening. What? An incoming long-period northwesterly swell will increase the risk of sneaker waves and strong currents. Where? Beaches along the Pacific coast. When? From Saturday morning through Sunday evening. Impacts, dangerous swimming and surfing conditions, and localized beach erosion can be expected. Sneaker waves can sweep across the shoreline without warning, pulling people into the sea from rocks, jetties, and beaches. Stay off of jetties, piers, rocks, and other waterside infrastructure. Remain out of the water to avoid hazardous surf and never turn your back on the ocean. Monitor local weather, surf and time forecast at www.weather.gov/mtr. Sunrise, sunset, and tidal information for the San Francisco Bay Area for Saturday, May 2. The sunrise today, 6:14 a.m. The sunset tonight, 8 p.m. Tidal data at the Golden Gate for today. Low tide, 6:40 a.m. at -0.58 feet high tide, 1:50 p.m. at 4.35 feet low tide, 6:17 p.m. at 2.68 feet. Here are the buoy observations for 3 a.m. Pacific Daylight Time. An offshore buoy 6 winds north at 17 knots, gusting to 21, pressure 1,030.9 millibars. An offshore buoy 59, winds north 16 knots, gusting to 21, water temperature 58, pressure 1.

21.2 millibars, seize 5 feet every 7 seconds. Headpoint Rena buoy, winds northwest 19 knots, gusting to 25, water temperature 53, pressure 1,012.9 millibars, seize 5 feet every 12 seconds. At buoy 13 near Bodega Bay, winds northwest at 14 knots, pressure 1,012.2 millibars, swell 8 feet every 9 seconds. At Point Reyes, Wave Rider buoy, water temperature 54, seize 10 feet every 9 seconds. At San Francisco Bar buoy, water temperature 57, seize 5 feet every 13 seconds. At San Francisco buoy, winds northwest at 10 knots, swell 6 feet every 12 seconds. At Half Moon Bay buoy, winds northwest 10 knots, water temperature 58, pressure 1,014.8 millibars, seize 6 feet every 9 seconds. At Monterey Bay buoy, winds northwest 10 knots, water temperature 56, pressure 1,013.6 millibars, seize 6 feet every 9 seconds. Headpoint Sir, Wave Rider buoy, water temperature 56, seize 6 feet every 13 seconds. At Cape San Martin buoy, winds northwest 14 knots, water temperature 58, pressure 1,014.1 millibars. Seize 8 feet every 14 seconds. Synopsis for the Central California coast and bays, including the Monterey Bay, Greater Farallones, and Cordell Bank National Marine Sanctuaries. Fresh to strong northwest breeze continues through Saturday morning with winds diminishing, becoming moderate to fresh this afternoon. Moderate, wind-driven, seas between 8 to 10 feet continue across the northern outer waters through this morning. Seas subside Saturday afternoon into Sunday as winds diminish. Moderate seas and a gentle to moderate northwest breeze prevail Sunday into the early work week. The marine forecast for San Pablo Bay, Suisun Bay, the West Delta, and the San Francisco Bay north of the Bay Bridge. For today, southwest wind 5 to 10 knots. For tonight, west wind 5 to 10 knots. For Sunday, southwest wind 5 to 10 knots. The marine forecast for Monterey Bay. For today, northwest wind around 5 knots, backing to west 10 to 15 knots. Seas 3 to 5 feet. Wave detail, northwest 4 feet at 10 seconds. For tonight, northwest wind 10 to 15 knots, easing to around 5 knots after midnight. Seas 3 to 4 feet. Wave detail, south 2 feet at 8 seconds and northwest 4 feet at 11 seconds. For Sunday, west wind around 5 knots, rising to 5 to 10 knots in the afternoon. Seas around 3 feet. Wave detail, west 3 feet at 10 seconds and southwest 2 feet at 10 seconds. The coastal waters forecast from Point Arena to Point Reyes out to 10 nautical miles. Small craft advisory in effect until 9 a.m. Pacific Daylight Time this morning. Today, northwest wind 10 to 15 knots, seas 6 to 8 feet, wave detail, northwest 8 feet at 9 seconds. Tonight, northwest wind 10 to 15 knots, easing to 5 to 10 knots after midnight. Seas 4 to 6 feet, wave detail, northwest 5 feet at 11 seconds and southwest 2 feet at 14 seconds. Sunday, northwest wind 5 to 10 knots, seas 4 to 6 feet, wave detail, west 5 feet at 10 seconds. A slight chance of rain. The coastal waters forecast from Point Arena to Point Reyes 10 to 60 nautical miles offshore. Small craft advisory in effect through this afternoon. Today, northwest wind 20 to 25 knots, easing to 15 to 20 knots late this morning and afternoon. Seas 8 to 9 feet, wave detail, northwest 9 feet at 8 seconds. Tonight, northwest wind 10 to 15 knots, seas 6 to 7 feet, wave detail, northwest 7 feet at 7 seconds and south 2 feet at 15 seconds. Sunday, northwest wind 5 to 10 knots, seas 6 to 7 feet, wave detail, northwest 7 feet at 9 seconds. A slight chance of rain. San Francisco Bar forecast. In the deep water channel, mixed seas of 4 to 6 feet at 13 seconds. Across the bar, swell can be more than twice as high across the bar than surrounding waters.

Waves are also more prone to break, particularly during strong ebb currents. Maximum ebb current of 3.7 knots at 5:23 a.m. Saturday and 1.2 knots at 6:21 p.m. Saturday. The coastal waters forecast from Point Pinos to Point Piedras blanks out to 10 nautical miles. Today, northwest wind 10 to 15 knots, easing to 5 to 10 knots late this morning and early afternoon, rising to 10 to 15 knots late. Seas 5 to 6 feet wave detail, northwest 6 feet at 10 seconds. Patchy dense fog early this morning. Tonight, northwest wind 10 to 15 knots, seas 4 to 5 feet wave detail, northwest 5 feet at 10 seconds and south 2 feet at 11 seconds. Sunday, northwest wind 5 to 10 knots, seas 3 to 5 feet wave detail, northwest 4 feet at 11 seconds and south 2 feet at 12 seconds. A slight chance of rain in the morning. Patchy dense fog in the morning. The coastal waters forecast from Pigeon Point to Point Pinos 10 to 16 nautical miles offshore. Today, northwest wind 10 to 15 knots, seas 7 to 9 feet wave detail, northwest 9 feet at 9 seconds. Tonight, northwest wind 10 to 15 knots, seas 5 to 6 feet wave detail, northwest 6 feet at 8 seconds and south 2 feet at 14 seconds. Sunday, northwest wind 5 to 10 knots, seas 5 to 6 feet wave detail, northwest 6 feet at 11 seconds and southwest 2 feet at 13 seconds. A slight chance of rain in the morning. 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This broadcast originates from the National Weather Service office located in Monterey, California, and serves the coastal marine waters, including San Francisco and Monterey Bay. The offshore waters forecast for the following marine location: Point Arena to Pigeon Point between 60 nautical miles and 150 nautical miles offshore. Issued at 3:10 a.m. Pacific Daylight Time. Today, north to northwest winds 15 to 25 knots. Seas 8 to 10 feet. Tonight, north winds 15 to 20 knots, becoming north to northwest 10 to 15 knots. Seas 7 to 9 feet. Sun, northwest winds 10 to 15 knots, becoming west to northwest 5 to 10 knots. Seas 7 to 9 feet. Sunday night, west winds 5 to 10 knots. Seas 8 to 9 feet. Monday, west winds 5 to 10 knots, becoming variable. Seas 6 to 8 feet. Monday night, west winds 5 to 10 knots, becoming northwest. Seas 6 to 7 feet. Tuesday, northwest winds 10 to 15 knots. Seas 5 to 7 feet. Tuesday night, northwest winds 15 to 20 knots, diminishing to 10 to 15 knots. Seas 5 to 6 feet. Wednesday, northwest winds 10 to 15 knots. Seas 5 to 6 feet. Wednesday night, north to northwest winds 10 to 15 knots. Seas 5 to 6 feet. The offshore waters forecast for the following marine location: Pigeon Point to Point Piedras Blancas between 60 nautical miles and 150 nautical miles offshore. Issued at 3:10 a.m. Pacific Daylight Time. Today, north to northwest winds 15 to 25 knots, diminishing to 10 to 15 knots. Seas 8 to 10 feet. Tonight, northwest winds 10 to 15 knots. Seas 6 to 8 feet. Sun, west to northwest winds 5 to 10 knots. Seas 6 to 8 feet. Sunday night, west winds 5 to 10 knots. Seas 7 to 9 feet. Monday, west to northwest winds 5 to 10 knots, becoming variable. Seas 6 to 8 feet. Monday night, west winds less than 5 knots, becoming northwest. Seas 6 to 7 feet. Tuesday, northwest winds 5 to 10 knots, increasing to 10 to 15 knots. Seas 5 to 7 feet. Tuesday night, northwest winds 10 to 20 knots, becoming 10 to 15 knots. Seas 5 to 6 feet. Wednesday, north to northwest winds 10 to 15 knots,

Seas 5 to 6 feet. Wednesday night, north to northwest winds 10 to 15 knots. Seas 5 to 6 feet. The coastal waters forecast from Point Reyes to Pigeon Point out to 10 nautical miles. For today, northwest wind 10 to 15 knots. Seas 5 to 7 feet. Wave detail, northwest 7 feet at 10 seconds. For tonight, northwest wind 10 to 15 knots, easing to 5 to 10 knots after midnight. Seas 3 to 5 feet. Wave detail, southwest 2 feet at 10 seconds and northwest 5 feet at 11 seconds. For Sunday, west wind 5 to 10 knots. Seas 3 to 5 feet. Wave detail, west 4 feet at 11 seconds and southwest 2 feet at 13 seconds. The coastal waters forecast from Pigeon Point to Point Pinos out to 10 nautical miles. For today, northwest wind 5 to 10 knots, rising to 10 to 15 knots late. Seas 5 to 7 feet. Wave detail, northwest 6 feet at 10 seconds. For tonight, northwest wind 10 to 15 knots, easing to 5 to 10 knots after midnight. Seas 4 to 5 feet. Wave detail, south 2 feet at 7 seconds and northwest 5 feet at 11 seconds. For Sunday, west wind 5 to 10 knots. Seas 3 to 5 feet. Wave detail, southwest 2 feet at 9 seconds and northwest 4 feet at 11 seconds. The following is an important beach hazard message from the National Weather Service. Issued at 1:45 p.m. Pacific Daylight Time. Beach hazard statement remains in effect from Saturday morning through Sunday evening. What? An incoming long period northwesterly swell will increase the risk of sneaker waves and strong currents. Where? Beaches along the Pacific coast. When? From Saturday morning through Sunday evening. Impacts, dangerous swimming and surfing conditions, and localized beach erosion can be expected. Sneaker waves can sweep across the shoreline without warning, pulling people into the sea from rocks, jetties, and beaches. Stay off of jetties, piers, rocks, and other waterside infrastructure. Remain out of the water to avoid hazardous surf and never turn your back on the ocean. Monitor local weather, surf, and tide forecast at www.weather.gov/mtr. Sunrise, sunset, and tidal information for the San Francisco Bay Area for Saturday, May 2. The sunrise today, 6:14 a.m. The sunset tonight, 8 p.m. Tidal data at the Golden Gate for today. Low tide, 6:40 a.m. at -0.58 feet high tide, 1:50 p.m. at 4.35 feet low tide, 6:17 p.m. at 2.68 feet. Here are the buoy observations for 3 a.m. Pacific Daylight Time. An offshore buoy 6 winds north at 70 knots, gusting to 21, pressure 1,030.9 millibars. An offshore buoy 59, winds north 60 knots, gusting to 21, water temperature 58, pressure 1,021.2 millibars, seas 5 feet every 7 seconds. At Point Arena buoy, winds northwest 19 knots, gusting to 25, water temperature 53, pressure 1,012.9 millibars, seas 5 feet every 12 seconds. At buoy 13 near Bodega Bay, winds northwest at 14 knots, pressure 1,012.2 millibars, swell 8 feet every 9 seconds. At Point Reyes Wave Rider buoy, water temperature 54, seas 10 feet every 9 seconds. At San Francisco Bar buoy, water temperature 57, seas 5 feet every 13 seconds. At San Francisco buoy, winds northwest at 10 knots, swell 6 feet every 12 seconds. At Half Moon Bay buoy, winds northwest 10 knots, water temperature 58, pressure 1014. Northwest 10 knots, water temperature 58, pressure 1014.8 millibars, seas 6 feet every 9 seconds. At Monterey Bay buoy, winds northwest 10 knots, water temperature 56, pressure 1013.6 millibars, seas 6 feet every 9 seconds. At Point Sur, wave

Enter buoy water temperature 56, seas 6 feet every 13 seconds. At Cape San Martin buoy, winds northwest 14 knots. Water temperature 58, pressure 1014.1 millibars. Seas 8 feet every 14 seconds. Synopsis for the Central California coast and bays, including the Monterey Bay, Greater Farallones, and Cordell Bank National Marine Sanctuaries. Fresh to strong northwest breeze continues through Saturday morning with winds diminishing, becoming moderate to fresh this afternoon. Moderate, wind-driven, seas between 8 to 10 feet continue across the northern outer waters through this morning. Seas subside Saturday afternoon into Sunday as winds diminish. Moderate seas and a gentle to moderate northwest breeze prevail Sunday into the early work week. The marine forecast for San Pablo Bay, Suisun Bay, the West Delta, and the San Francisco Bay north of the Bay Bridge. For today, southwest wind 5 to 10 knots. For tonight, west wind 5 to 10 knots. For Sunday, southwest wind 5 to 10 knots. The marine forecast for Monterey Bay. For today, northwest wind around 5 knots, backing to west 10 to 15 knots. Seas 3 to 5 feet. Wave detail, northwest 4 feet at 10 seconds. For tonight, northwest wind 10 to 15 knots, easing to around 5 knots after midnight. Seas 3 to 4 feet. Wave detail, south 2 feet at 8 seconds and northwest 4 feet at 11 seconds. For Sunday, west wind around 5 knots, rising to 5 to 10 knots in the afternoon. Seas around 3 feet. Wave detail, west 3 feet at 10 seconds and southwest 2 feet at 10 seconds. The coastal waters forecast from Point Arena to Point Reyes out to 10 nautical miles. Small craft advisory in effect until 9 a.m. Pacific Daylight Time this morning. Today, northwest wind 10 to 15 knots, seas 6 to 8 feet, wave detail, northwest 8 feet at 9 seconds. Tonight, northwest wind 10 to 15 knots, easing to 5 to 10 knots after midnight. Seas 4 to 6 feet, wave detail, northwest 5 feet at 11 seconds and southwest 2 feet at 14 seconds. Sunday, northwest wind 5 to 10 knots, seas 4 to 6 feet, wave detail, west 5 feet at 10 seconds. A slight chance of rain. The coastal waters forecast from Point Arena to Point Reyes 10 to 60 nautical miles offshore. Small craft advisory in effect through this afternoon. Today, northwest wind 20 to 25 knots, easing to 15 to 20 knots late this morning and afternoon. Seas 8 to 9 feet, wave detail, northwest 9 feet at 8 seconds. Tonight, northwest wind 10 to 15 knots, seas 6 to 7 feet, wave detail, northwest 7 feet at 7 seconds and south 2 feet at 15 seconds. Sunday, northwest wind 5 to 10 knots, seas 6 to 7 feet, wave detail, northwest 7 feet at 9 seconds. A slight chance of rain. San Francisco Bar forecast. In the deep water channel, mixed seas of 4 to 6 feet at 13 seconds. Across the bar, swell can be more than twice as high across the bar than surrounding waters. Waves are also more prone to break, particularly during strong ebb currents. Maximum ebb current of 3.7 knots at 5:23 a.m. Saturday and 1.2 knots at 6:21 p.m. Saturday. The coastal waters forecast from Point Pinos to Point Piedras Blancas out to 10 nautical miles. Today, northwest wind 10 to 15 knots, easing to 5 to 10 knots late this morning and early afternoon, rising to 10 to 15 knots late. Seas 5 to 6 feet, wave detail, northwest 6 feet at 10 seconds. Patchy dense fog early this morning. Tonight, northwest wind 10 to 15 knots, seas 4 to 5 feet, wave detail, northwest 5 feet at 10 seconds and south 2 feet at 11 seconds. Sunday, northwest wind 5 to 10 knots, seas 3 to 5 feet, wave detail, northwest 4 feet at 11 seconds and south 2 feet at 12 seconds. A slight chance of rain in the morning. Patchy dense fog in the morning. The coastal waters forecast from Pigeon Point to Point Pinos 10 to 60 nautical miles offshore. Today, northwest wind 10 to

reaching up, see 7 to 9 feet wave detail, northwest 9 feet at 9 seconds. Tonight, northwest wind 10 to 15 knots, seas 5 to 6 feet wave detail, northwest 6 feet at 8 seconds, and south 2 feet at 14 seconds. Sunday, northwest wind 5 to 10 knots, seas 5 to 6 feet wave detail, northwest 6 feet at 11 seconds, and southwest 2 feet at 13 seconds. A slight chance of rain in the morning. The offshore waters forecast for the following marine location: Point Arena to Pigeon Point, between 60 nautical miles and 150 nautical miles offshore. Issued at 3:10 a.m. Pacific Daylight Time. Today, north to northwest winds 15 to 25 knots. Seas 8 to 10 feet. Tonight, north winds 15 to 20 knots, becoming north to northwest 10 to 15 knots. Seas 7 to 9 feet. Sun, northwest winds 10 to 15 knots, becoming west to northwest 5 to 10 knots. Seas 7 to 9 feet. Sunday night, west winds 5 to 10 knots. Seas 8 to 9 feet. Monday, west winds 5 to 10 knots, becoming variable. Seas 6 to 8 feet. Monday night, west winds 5 to 10 knots, becoming northwest. Seas 6 to 7 feet. Tuesday, northwest winds 10 to 15 knots. Seas 5 to 7 feet. Tuesday night, northwest winds 15 to 20 knots, diminishing to 10 to 15 knots. Seas 5 to 6 feet. Wednesday, northwest winds 10 to 15 knots. Seas 5 to 6 feet. Wednesday night, north to northwest winds 10 to 15 knots. Seas 5 to 6 feet. The offshore waters forecast for the following marine location: Pigeon Point to Point Piedras Blancas, between 60 nautical miles and 150 nautical miles offshore. Issued at 3:10 a.m. Pacific Daylight Time. Today, north to northwest winds 15 to 25 knots, diminishing to 10 to 15 knots. Seas 8 to 10 feet. Tonight, northwest winds 10 to 15 knots. Seas 6 to 8 feet. Sun, west to northwest winds 5 to 10 knots. Seas 6 to 8 feet. Sunday night, west winds 5 to 10 knots. Seas 7 to 9 feet. Monday, west to northwest winds 5 to 10 knots, becoming variable. Seas 6 to 8 feet. Monday night, west winds less than 5 knots, becoming northwest. Seas 6 to 7 feet. Tuesday, northwest winds 5 to 10 knots, increasing to 10 to 15 knots. Seas 5 to 7 feet. Tuesday night, northwest winds 10 to 20 knots, becoming 10 to 15 knots. Seas 5 to 6 feet. Wednesday, north to northwest winds 10 to 15 knots. Seas 5 to 6 feet. Wednesday night, north to northwest winds 10 to 15 knots. Seas 5 to 6 feet. The coastal waters forecast from Point Reyes to Pigeon Point out to 10 nautical miles. For today, northwest wind 10 to 15 knots. Seas 5 to 7 feet. Wave detail, northwest 7 feet at 10 seconds. For tonight, northwest wind 10 to 15 knots, easing to 5 to 10 knots after midnight. Seas 3 to 5 feet. Wave detail, southwest 2 feet at 10 seconds and northwest 5 feet at 11 seconds. For Sunday, west wind 5 to 10 knots. Seas 3 to 5 feet. Wave detail, west 4 feet at 11 seconds and southwest 2 feet at 13 seconds. The coastal waters forecast from Pigeon Point to Point Pinos out to 10 nautical miles. For today, northwest wind 5 to 10 knots, rising to 10 to 15 knots late. Seas 5 to 7 feet. Wave detail, northwest 6 feet at 10 seconds. For tonight, northwest wind 10 to 15 knots, easing to 5 to 10 knots after midnight. Seas 4 to 5 feet. Wave detail, south 2 feet at 7 seconds and northwest 5 feet at 11 seconds. For Sunday, west wind 5 to

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Seas 3 to 5 feet. Wave detail, southwest 2 feet at 9 seconds and northwest 4 feet at 11 seconds. The following is an important beach hazard message from the National Weather Service. Issued at 1:45 p.m. Pacific Daylight Time. Beach hazard statement remains in effect from Saturday morning through Sunday evening. What? An incoming long-period northwesterly swell will increase the risk of sneaker waves and strong currents. Where? Beaches along the Pacific coast. When? From Saturday morning through Sunday evening. Impacts, dangerous swimming and surfing conditions, and localized beach erosion can be expected. Sneaker waves can sweep across the shoreline without warning, pulling people into the sea from rocks, jetties, and beaches. Stay off of jetties, piers, rocks, and other waterside infrastructure. Remain out of the water to avoid hazardous surf and never turn your back on the ocean. Monitor local weather, surf, and tide forecast at www.weather.gov/mtr. Sunrise, sunset, and tidal information for the San Francisco Bay Area for Saturday, May 2. The sunrise today, 6:14 a.m. The sunset tonight, 8 p.m. Tidal data at the Golden Gate for today. Low tide, 6:40 a.m. at -0.58 feet high tide, 1:50 p.m. at 4.35 feet low tide, 6:17 p.m. at 2.68 feet. Here are the buoy observations for 3 a.m. Pacific Daylight Time. An offshore buoy 6 winds north at 70 knots, gusting to 21, pressure 1,030.9 millibars. An offshore buoy 59, winds north 60 knots, gusting to 21, water temperature 58, pressure 1,021.2 millibars, seas 5 feet, every 7 seconds. At Point Arena buoy, winds northwest 19 knots, gusting to 25, water temperature 53, pressure 1,012.9 millibars, seas 5 feet, every 12 seconds. At buoy 13 near Bodega Bay, winds northwest at 14 knots, pressure 1,012.2 millibars, swell 8 feet, every 9 seconds. At Point Reyes Wave Rider buoy, water temperature 54, seas 10 feet, every 9 seconds. At San Francisco Bar buoy, water temperature 57, seas 5 feet, every 13 seconds. At San Francisco buoy, winds northwest at 10 knots, swell 6 feet, every 12 seconds. At Half Moon Bay buoy, winds northwest 10 knots, water temperature 58, pressure 1,014.8 millibars, seas 6 feet, every 9 seconds. At Monterey Bay buoy, winds northwest 10 knots, water temperature 56, pressure 1,013.6 millibars, seas 6 feet, every 9 seconds. At Point Sur, Wave Rider buoy, water temperature 56, seas 6 feet, every 13 seconds. At Cape San Martin buoy, winds northwest 14 knots, water temperature 58, pressure 1,014.1 millibars. Seas 8 feet, every 14 seconds. Synopsis for the Central California coast and bays, including the Monterey Bay, Greater Farallones, and Cordell Bank National Marine Sanctuaries. Fresh to strong northwest breeze continues through Saturday morning with winds diminishing, becoming moderate to fresh this afternoon. Moderate, wind-driven, seas between 8 to 10 feet continue across the northern outer waters through this morning. Seas subside Saturday afternoon into Sunday as winds diminish. Moderate seas and a gentle to moderate northwest breeze prevail Sunday into the early work week. The marine forecast for San Pablo Bay, Susum Bay, the West Delta, and the San Francisco Bay north of the Bay Bridge. For today, southwest wind 5 to 10 knots. For tonight, west wind 5 to 10 knots. For Sunday, southwest wind 5 to 10 knots. The marine forecast for Monterey Bay. For today, northwest wind around 5 knots, backing to west 10 to 15 knots. Seas 3 to 5 feet. Wave detail, northwest 4 feet at 10 seconds. For tonight, northwest wind 10 to 15 knots, easing to around 5 knots after midnight. Seas 3 to
feet. Wave detail, south 2 feet at 8 seconds and northwest 4 feet at 11 seconds. For Sunday, west wind around 5 knots, rising to 5 to 10 knots in the afternoon. Seas around 3 feet. Wave detail, west 3 feet at 10 seconds and southwest 2 feet at 10 seconds. The coastal waters forecast from Point Arena to Point raise out to 10 nautical miles. Small craft advisory in effect until 9 a.m. Pacific Daylight Time this morning. Today, northwest wind 10 to 15 knots, seas 6 to 8 feet, wave detail, northwest 8 feet at 9 seconds. Tonight, northwest wind 10 to 15 knots, easing to 5 to 10 knots after midnight. Seas 4 to 6 feet, wave detail, northwest 5 feet at 11 seconds and southwest 2 feet at 14 seconds. Sunday, northwest wind 5 to 10 knots, seas 4 to 6 feet, wave detail, west 5 feet at 10 seconds. A slight chance of rain. The coastal waters forecast from Point Arena to Point raise 10 to 16 nautical miles offshore. Small craft advisory in effect through this afternoon. Today, northwest wind 20 to 25 knots, easing to 15 to 20 knots late this morning and afternoon. Seas 8 to 9 feet, wave detail, northwest 9 feet at 8 seconds. Tonight, northwest wind 10 to 15 knots, seas 6 to 7 feet, wave detail, northwest 7 feet at 7 seconds and south 2 feet at 15 seconds. Sunday, northwest wind 5 to 10 knots, seas 6 to 7 feet, wave detail, northwest 7 feet at 9 seconds. A slight chance of rain. San Francisco Bar forecast. In the deep water channel, mixed seas of 4 to 6 feet at 13 seconds. Across the bar, swell can be more than twice as high across the bar than surrounding waters. Waves are also more prone to break, particularly during strong ebb currents. Maximum ebb current of 3.7 knots at 5:23 a.m. Saturday and 1.2 knots at 6:21 p.m. Saturday. The coastal waters forecast from Point Pinos to Point Piedras blunts out to 10 nautical miles. Today, northwest wind 10 to 15 knots, easing to 5 to 10 knots late this morning and early afternoon, rising to 10 to 15 knots late. Seas 5 to 6 feet, wave detail, northwest 6 feet at 10 seconds. Patchy dense fog early this morning. Tonight, northwest wind 10 to 15 knots, seas 4 to 5 feet, wave detail, northwest 5 feet at 10 seconds and south 2 feet at 11 seconds. Sunday, northwest wind 5 to 10 knots, seas 3 to 5 feet, wave detail, northwest 4 feet at 11 seconds and south 2 feet at 12 seconds. A slight chance of rain in the morning. Patchy dense fog in the morning. The coastal waters forecast from Pigeon Point to Point Pinos 10 to 60 nautical miles offshore. Today, northwest wind 10 to 15 knots, seas 7 to 9 feet, wave detail, northwest 9 feet at 9 seconds. Tonight, northwest wind 10 to 15 knots, seas 5 to 6 feet, wave detail, northwest 6 feet at 8 seconds and south 2 feet at 14 seconds. Sunday, northwest wind 5 to 10 knots, seas 5 to 6 feet, wave detail, northwest 6 feet at 11 seconds and southwest 2 feet at 13 seconds. A slight chance of rain in the morning. The offshore waters forecast for the following marine location, Point Arena to Pigeon Point between 60 nautical miles and 150 nautical miles offshore. Issued at 3:10 a.m. Pacific Daylight Time. Today, north to northwest winds 15 to 25 knots. Seas 8 to 10 feet. Tonight, north winds 15 to 20 knots, becoming north to northwest 10 to 15 knots. Sea 7 to 9 feet. Sun, northwest winds 10 to 15 knots, becoming west to northwest 5 to 10 knots. Sea 7 to 9 feet. Sunday night, west winds 5 to 10 knots. Seas 8 to 9 feet. Monday, west winds 5 to 10 knots, becoming variable. Seas 6 to 8 feet. Monday night, west winds 5 to 10 knots, becoming northwest. Seas 6 to 7 feet. Tuesday, northwest winds 10 to 15 knots. Seas 5 to 7 feet. Tuesday night, northwest winds

15 to 20 knots, diminishing the 10 to 15 knots. Seas 5 to 6 feet. Wednesday, northwest winds 10 to 15 knots. Seas 5 to 6 feet. Wednesday night, north to northwest winds 10 to 15 knots. Seas 5 to 6 feet. The offshore waters forecast for the following marine location: Pigeon Point to Point Piedras Blancas between 60 nautical miles and 150 nautical miles offshore. Issued at 3:10 a.m. Pacific Daylight Time. Today, north to northwest winds 15 to 25 knots, diminishing to 10 to 15 knots. Seas 8 to 10 feet. Tonight, northwest winds 10 to 15 knots. Seas 6 to 8 feet. Sun, west to northwest winds 5 to 10 knots. Seas 6 to 8 feet. Sunday night, west winds 5 to 10 knots. Seas 7 to 9 feet. Monday, west to northwest winds 5 to 10 knots, becoming variable. Seas 6 to 8 feet. Monday night, west winds less than 5 knots, becoming northwest. Seas 6 to 7 feet. Tuesday, northwest winds 5 to 10 knots, increasing to 10 to 15 knots. Seas 5 to 7 feet. Tuesday night, northwest winds 10 to 20 knots, becoming 10 to 15 knots. Seas 5 to 6 feet. Wednesday, north to northwest winds 10 to 15 knots. Seas 5 to 6 feet. Wednesday night, north to northwest winds 10 to 15 knots. Seas 5 to 6 feet. 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This broadcast originates from the National Weather Service office located in Monterey, California, and serves the coastal marine waters, including San Francisco and Monterey Bay. The coastal waters forecast from Point Reyes to Pigeon Point out to 10 nautical miles. For today, northwest wind 10 to 15 knots. Seas 5 to 7 feet. Wave detail, northwest 7 feet at 10 seconds. For tonight, northwest wind 10 to 15 knots, easing to 5 to 10 knots after midnight. Seas 3 to 5 feet. Wave detail, southwest 2 feet at 10 seconds and northwest 5 feet at 11 seconds. For Sunday, west wind 5 to 10 knots. Seas 3 to 5 feet. Wave detail, west 4 feet at 11 seconds and southwest 2 feet at 13 seconds. The coastal waters forecast from Pigeon Point to Point Pinos out to 10 nautical miles. For today, northwest wind 5 to 10 knots, rising to 10 to 15 knots late. Seas 5 to 7 feet. Wave detail, northwest 6 feet at 10 seconds. For tonight, northwest wind 10 to 15 knots, easing to 5 to 10 knots after midnight. Seas 4 to 5 feet. Wave detail, south 2 feet at 7 seconds and northwest 5 feet at 11 seconds. For Sunday, west wind 5 to 10 knots. Seas 3 to 5 feet. Wave detail, southwest 2 feet at 9 seconds and northwest 4 feet at 11 seconds. The following is an important beach hazard message from the National Weather Service. Issued at 1:45 p.m. Pacific Daylight Time. Beach hazard statement remains in effect from Saturday morning through Sunday evening. What? An incoming long period northwesterly swell will increase the risk of sneaker waves and strong recurrence. Where? Beaches along the Pacific coast. When? From Saturday morning through Sunday evening. Impacts, dangerous swimming and surfing conditions, and localized beach erosion can be expected. Sneaker waves can sweep across the shoreline without warning, pulling people into the sea from rocks, jetties, and beaches. 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Monitor local weather, surf, and tide forecast at www.weather.gov/mtr. 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

Francisco Bay Area for Saturday, May 2. The sunrise today, 6:14 a.m. The sunset tonight, 8 p.m. Tidal data at the Golden Gate for today. Low tide, 6:40 a.m. at -0.58 feet high tide, 1:50 p.m. at 4.35 feet low tide, 6:17 p.m. at 2.68 feet. Here are the buoy observations for 3 a.m. Pacific Daylight Time. An offshore buoy 6 winds north at 70 knots, gusting to 21, pressure 1,030.9 millibars. An offshore buoy 59, winds north 60 knots, gusting to 21, water temperature 58, pressure 1,021.2 millibars, seas 5 feet every 7 seconds. At Point Arena buoy, winds northwest 19 knots, gusting to 25, water temperature 53, pressure 1,012.9 millibars, seas 5 feet every 12 seconds. At buoy 13 near Bodega Bay, winds northwest at 14 knots, pressure 1,012.2 millibars, swell 8 feet every 9 seconds. At Point Reyes Wave Rider buoy, water temperature 54, seas 10 feet every 9 seconds. At San Francisco Bar buoy, water temperature 57, seas 5 feet every 13 seconds. At San Francisco buoy, winds northwest at 10 knots, swell 6 feet every 12 seconds. At Half Moon Bay buoy, winds northwest 10 knots, water temperature 58, pressure 1,014.8 millibars, seas 6 feet every 9 seconds. At Monterey Bay buoy, winds northwest 10 knots, water temperature 56, pressure 1,013.6 millibars, seas 6 feet every 9 seconds. At Pointer, Wave Rider buoy, water temperature 56, seas 6 feet every 13 seconds. At Cape San Martin buoy, winds northwest 14 knots, water temperature 58, pressure 1,014.1 millibars. Seas 8 feet every 14 seconds. Synopsis for the Central California coast and bays, including the Monterey Bay, Greater Farallones, and Cordell Bank National Marine Sanctuaries. Fresh to strong northwest breeze continues through Saturday morning with winds diminishing, becoming moderate to fresh this afternoon. Moderate, wind-driven, seas between 8 to 10 feet continue across the northern outer waters through this morning. Seas subside Saturday afternoon into Sunday as winds diminish. Moderate seas and a gentle to moderate northwest breeze prevail Sunday into the early work week. The marine forecast for San Pablo Bay, Suisun Bay, the West Delta, and the San Francisco Bay north of the Bay Bridge. For today, southwest wind 5 to 10 knots. For tonight, west wind 5 to 10 knots. For Sunday, southwest wind 5 to 10 knots. The marine forecast for Monterey Bay. For today, northwest wind around 5 knots, backing to west 10 to 15 knots. Seas 3 to 5 feet. Wave detail, northwest 4 feet at 10 seconds. For tonight, northwest wind 10 to 15 knots, easing to around 5 knots after midnight. Seas 3 to 4 feet. Wave detail, south 2 feet at 8 seconds and northwest 4 feet at 11 seconds. For Sunday, west wind around 5 knots, rising to 5 to 10 knots in the afternoon. Seas around 3 feet. Wave detail, west 3 feet at 10 seconds and southwest 2 feet at 10 seconds. The coastal waters forecast from Point Arena to Point Reyes out to 10 nautical miles. Small craft advisory in effect until 9 a.m. Pacific Daylight Time this morning. Today, northwest wind 10 to 15 knots, seas 6 to 8 feet, wave detail, northwest 8 feet at 9 seconds. Tonight, northwest wind 10 to 15 knots, easing to 5 to 10 knots after midnight. Seas 4 to 6 feet, wave detail, northwest 5 feet at 11 seconds and southwest 2 feet at 14 seconds. Sunday, northwest wind 5 to 10 knots, seas 4 to 6 feet, wave detail, west 5 feet at 10 seconds. A slight chance of rain. The coastal waters forecast from Point Arena to Point Reyes 10 to 60 nautical miles offshore. Small craft advisory in effect through this afternoon. Today,
20 to 25 knots, easing to 15 to 20 knots late this morning and afternoon. Seas 8 to 9 feet wave detail, northwest 9 feet at 8 seconds. Tonight, northwest wind 10 to 15 knots, seas 6 to 7 feet wave detail, northwest 7 feet at 7 seconds, and south 2 feet at 15 seconds. Sunday, northwest wind 5 to 10 knots, seas 6 to 7 feet wave detail, northwest 7 feet at 9 seconds. A slight chance of rain. San Francisco Bar forecast. In the deep water channel, mixed seas of 4 to 6 feet at 13 seconds. Across the bar, swell can be more than twice as high across the bar than surrounding waters. Waves are also more prone to break, particularly during strong ebb currents. Maximum ebb current of 3.7 knots at 5:23 a.m. Saturday and 1.2 knots at 6:21 p.m. Saturday. The coastal waters forecast from Point Pinos to Point Piedras blunts out to 10 nautical miles. Today, northwest wind 10 to 15 knots, easing to 5 to 10 knots late this morning and early afternoon, rising to 10 to 15 knots late. Seas 5 to 6 feet wave detail, northwest 6 feet at 10 seconds. Patchy dense fog early this morning. Tonight, northwest wind 10 to 15 knots, seas 4 to 5 feet wave detail, northwest 5 feet at 10 seconds and south 2 feet at 11 seconds. Sunday, northwest wind 5 to 10 knots, seas 3 to 5 feet wave detail, northwest 4 feet at 11 seconds and south 2 feet at 12 seconds. A slight chance of rain in the morning. Patchy dense fog in the morning. The coastal waters forecast from Pigeon Point to Point Pinos 10 to 16 nautical miles offshore. Today, northwest wind 10 to 15 knots, seas 7 to 9 feet wave detail, northwest 9 feet at 9 seconds. Tonight, northwest wind 10 to 15 knots, seas 5 to 6 feet wave detail, northwest 6 feet at 8 seconds and south 2 feet at 14 seconds. Sunday, northwest wind 5 to 10 knots, seas 5 to 6 feet wave detail, northwest 6 feet at 11 seconds and southwest 2 feet at 13 seconds. A slight chance of rain in the morning. The offshore waters forecast for the following marine location, Point Arena to Pigeon Point between 60 nautical miles and 150 nautical miles offshore. Issued at 3:10 a.m. Pacific Daylight Time. Today, north to northwest winds 15 to 25 knots. Seas 8 to 10 feet. Tonight, north winds 15 to 20 knots, becoming north to northwest 10 to 15 knots. Seas 7 to 9 feet. Sun, northwest winds 10 to 15 knots, becoming west to northwest 5 to 10 knots. Seas 7 to 9 feet. Sunday night, west winds 5 to 10 knots. Seas 8 to 9 feet. Monday, west winds 5 to 10 knots, becoming variable. Seas 6 to 8 feet. Monday night, west winds 5 to 10 knots, becoming northwest. Seas 6 to 7 feet. Tuesday, northwest winds 10 to 15 knots. Seas 5 to 7 feet. Tuesday night, northwest winds 15 to 20 knots, diminishing to 10 to 15 knots. Seas 5 to 6 feet. Wednesday, northwest winds 10 to 15 knots. Seas 5 to 6 feet. Wednesday night, north to northwest winds 10 to 15 knots. Seas 5 to 6 feet. The offshore waters forecast for the following marine location, Pigeon Point to Point Piedras Blancas between 60 nautical miles and 150 nautical miles offshore. Issued at 3:10 a.m. Pacific Daylight Time. Today, north to northwest winds 15 to 25 knots, diminishing to 10 to 15 knots. Seas 8 to 10 feet. Tonight, northwest winds 10 to 15 knots. Seas 6 to 8 feet. Sun, west to northwest winds 5 to 10 knots. Seas 6 to 8 feet. Sunday night, west winds 5 to 10 knots. Seas 7 to 9 feet. Monday, west to northwest winds 5 to 10 knots, becoming variable. Seas 6 to 8 feet. Monday night, west winds less than 5 knots, becoming northwest.

forecast from Point Reyes to Pigeon Point out to 10 nautical miles. For today, northwest wind 10 to 15 knots. Seas 5 to 7 feet. Wave detail, northwest 7 feet at 10 seconds. For tonight, northwest wind 10 to 15 knots, easing to 5 to 10 knots after midnight. Seas 3 to 5 feet. Wave detail, southwest 2 feet at 10 seconds and northwest 5 feet at 11 seconds. For Sunday, west wind 5 to 10 knots. Seas 3 to 5 feet. Wave detail, west 4 feet at 11 seconds and southwest 2 feet at 13 seconds. The coastal waters forecast from Pigeon Point to Point Pinos out to 10 nautical miles. For today, northwest wind 5 to 10 knots, rising to 10 to 15 knots late. Seas 5 to 7 feet. Wave detail, northwest 6 feet at 10 seconds. For tonight, northwest wind 10 to 15 knots, easing to 5 to 10 knots after midnight. Seas 4 to 5 feet. Wave detail, south 2 feet at 7 seconds and northwest 5 feet at 11 seconds. For Sunday, west wind 5 to 10 knots. Seas 3 to 5 feet. Wave detail, southwest 2 feet at 9 seconds and northwest 4 feet at 11 seconds. The following is an important beach hazard message from the National Weather Service. Issued at 1:45 p.m. Pacific Daylight Time. Beach hazard statement remains in effect from Saturday morning through Sunday evening. What? An incoming long period northwesterly swell will increase the risk of sneaker waves and strong currents. Where? Beaches along the Pacific coast. When? From Saturday morning through Sunday evening. Impacts, dangerous swimming and surfing conditions, and localized beach erosion can be expected. Sneaker waves can sweep across the shoreline without warning, pulling people into the sea from rocks, jetties, and beaches. Stay off of jetties, piers, rocks, and other waterside infrastructure. Remain out of the water to avoid hazardous surf and never turn your back on the ocean. Monitor local weather, surf and tide forecast at www.weather.gov/mtr. Sunrise, sunset, and tidal information for the San Francisco Bay Area for Saturday, May 2. The sunrise today, 6:14 a.m. The sunset tonight, 8 p.m. Tidal data at the Golden Gate for today. Low tide, 6:40 a.m. at -0.58 feet high tide, 1:50 p.m. at 4.35 feet low tide, 6:17 p.m. at 2.68 feet. Here are the buoy observations for 4 a.m. Pacific Daylight Time. An offshore buoy 6 winds north at 70 knots, gusting to 21, pressure 1,030.6 millibars. An offshore buoy 59, winds north 60 knots, water temperature 58, pressure 1,020.8 millibars, seas 3 feet every 12 seconds. At Point Arena buoy, winds northwest 19 knots, gusting to 23, water temperature 53, pressure 1,012.7 millibars, seas 3 feet every 13 seconds. At buoy 13 near Bodega Bay, winds north at 10 knots, pressure 1,012.2 millibars, swell 8 feet every 9 seconds. At Point Reyes Wave Rider buoy, water temperature 54, seas 10 feet every 8 seconds. At San Francisco Bar buoy, water temperature 57, seas 5 feet every 13 seconds. At San Francisco buoy, winds west at 8 knots, swell 7 feet every 8 seconds. At Half Moon Bay buoy, winds northwest 8 knots, water temperature 58, pressure 1,014.5 millibars, sea 7 feet every 9 seconds. At Monterey Bay buoy, winds northwest 8 knots, water temperature 56, pressure 1,013.5 millibars, sea 7 feet every 13 seconds. At Oyster, Wave Rider buoy, water temperature 56, sea 7 feet every 13 seconds. At Cape San Martin buoy, winds northwest 12 knots, water temperature 58, pressure 1,014.0 millibars. Sea 7 feet every 14 seconds.

basis for the central California coast and bays, including the Monterey Bay, Greater Farallones, and Cordell Bank National Marine Sanctuaries. Fresh to strong northwest breeze continues through Saturday morning with winds diminishing, becoming moderate to fresh this afternoon. Moderate, wind-driven, seas between 8 to 10 feet continue across the northern outer waters through this morning. Seas subside Saturday afternoon into Sunday as winds diminish. Moderate seas and a gentle to moderate northwest breeze prevail Sunday into the early work week. The marine forecast for San Pablo Bay, Suisun Bay, the West Delta, and the San Francisco Bay north of the Bay Bridge. For today, southwest wind 5 to 10 knots. For tonight, west wind 5 to 10 knots. For Sunday, southwest wind 5 to 10 knots. The marine forecast for Monterey Bay. For today, northwest wind around 5 knots, backing to west 10 to 15 knots. Seas 3 to 5 feet. Wave detail, northwest 4 feet at 10 seconds. For tonight, northwest wind 10 to 15 knots, easing to around 5 knots after midnight. Seas 3 to 4 feet. Wave detail, south 2 feet at 8 seconds and northwest 4 feet at 11 seconds. For Sunday, west wind around 5 knots, rising to 5 to 10 knots in the afternoon. Seas around 3 feet. Wave detail, west 3 feet at 10 seconds and southwest 2 feet at 10 seconds. The coastal waters forecast from Point Arena to Point Reyes out to 10 nautical miles. Small craft advisory in effect until 9 a.m. Pacific Daylight Time this morning. Today, northwest wind at 10 to 15 knots, seas 6 to 8 feet, wave detail, northwest 8 feet at 9 seconds. Tonight, northwest wind at 10 to 15 knots, easing to 5 to 10 knots after midnight. Seas 4 to 6 feet, wave detail, northwest 5 feet at 11 seconds and southwest 2 feet at 14 seconds. Sunday, northwest wind 5 to 10 knots, seas 4 to 6 feet, wave detail, west 5 feet at 10 seconds. A slight chance of rain. The coastal waters forecast from Point Arena to Point Reyes 10 to 60 nautical miles offshore. Small craft advisory in effect through this afternoon. Today, northwest wind 20 to 25 knots, easing to 15 to 20 knots late this morning and afternoon. Seas 8 to 9 feet, wave detail, northwest 9 feet at 8 seconds. Tonight, northwest wind at 10 to 15 knots, seas 6 to 7 feet, wave detail, northwest 7 feet at 7 seconds and south 2 feet at 15 seconds. Sunday, northwest wind 5 to 10 knots, seas 6 to 7 feet, wave detail, northwest 7 feet at 9 seconds. A slight chance of rain. San Francisco Bar forecast. In the deep water channel, mixed seas of 4 to 6 feet at 13 seconds. Across the bar, swell can be more than twice as high across the bar than surrounding waters. Waves are also more prone to break, particularly during strong ebb currents. Maximum ebb current of 3.7 knots at 5:23 a.m. Saturday and 1.2 knots at 6:21 p.m. Saturday. The coastal waters forecast from Point Pinos to Point Piedras Blancas out to 10 nautical miles. Today, northwest wind at 10 to 15 knots, easing to 5 to 10 knots late this morning and early afternoon, rising to 10 to 15 knots late. Seas 5 to 6 feet, wave detail, northwest 6 feet at 10 seconds. Patchy dense fog early this morning. Tonight, northwest wind at 10 to 15 knots, seas 4 to 5 feet, wave detail, northwest 5 feet at 10 seconds and south 2 feet at 11 seconds. Sunday, northwest wind 5 to 10 knots, seas 3 to 5 feet, wave detail, northwest 4 feet at 11 seconds and south 2 feet at 12 seconds. A slight chance of rain in the morning. Patchy dense fog in the morning. The coastal waters forecast from Pigeon Point to Point Pinos 10 to 60 nautical miles offshore. Today, northwest wind at 10 to 15 knots, seas 7 to 9 feet, wave detail, northwest 9 feet at 9 seconds. Tonight, northwest wind at 10 to 15 knots, seas 5 to 6 feet, wave detail, northwest 6 feet at 8 seconds, and south 2 feet at 14 seconds. Sunday, northwest wind.

eyes cannot see 5 to 6 feet way detail, northwest 6 feet at 11 seconds and southwest 2 feet at 13 seconds. A slight chance of rain in the morning. The offshore waters forecast for the following marine location, Point Arena to Pigeon Point between 60 nautical miles and 150 nautical miles offshore. Issued at 3:10 a.m. Pacific Daylight Time. Today, north to northwest winds 15 to 25 knots. Seas 8 to 10 feet. Tonight, north winds 15 to 20 knots, becoming north to northwest 10 to 15 knots. Seas 7 to 9 feet. Sun, northwest winds 10 to 15 knots, becoming west to northwest 5 to 10 knots. Seas 7 to 9 feet. Sunday night, west winds 5 to 10 knots. Seas 8 to 9 feet. Monday, west winds 5 to 10 knots, becoming variable. Seas 6 to 8 feet. Monday night, west winds 5 to 10 knots, becoming northwest. Seas 6 to 7 feet. Tuesday, northwest winds 10 to 15 knots. Seas 5 to 7 feet. Tuesday night, northwest winds 15 to 20 knots, diminishing to 10 to 15 knots. Seas 5 to 6 feet. Wednesday, northwest winds 10 to 15 knots. Seas 5 to 6 feet. Wednesday night, north to northwest winds 10 to 15 knots. Seas 5 to 6 feet. The offshore waters forecast for the following marine location, Pigeon Point to Point Piedras Blancas between 60 nautical miles and 150 nautical miles offshore. Issued at 3:10 a.m. Pacific Daylight Time. Today, north to northwest winds 15 to 25 knots, diminishing to 10 to 15 knots. Seas 8 to 10 feet. Tonight, northwest winds 10 to 15 knots. Seas 6 to 8 feet. Sun, west to northwest winds 5 to 10 knots. Seas 6 to 8 feet. Sunday night, west winds 5 to 10 knots. Seas 7 to 9 feet. Monday, west to northwest winds 5 to 10 knots, becoming variable. Seas 6 to 8 feet. Monday night, west winds less than 5 knots, becoming northwest. Seas 6 to 7 feet. Tuesday, northwest winds 5 to 10 knots, increasing to 10 to 15 knots. Seas 5 to 7 feet. Tuesday night, northwest winds 10 to 20 knots, becoming 10 to 15 knots. Seas 5 to 6 feet. Wednesday, north to northwest winds 10 to 15 knots. Seas 5 to 6 feet. Wednesday night, north to northwest winds 10 to 15 knots. Seas 5 to 6 feet. The coastal waters forecast from Point Reyes to Pigeon Point out to 10 nautical miles. For today, northwest wind 10 to 15 knots. Seas 5 to 7 feet. Wave detail, northwest 7 feet at 10 seconds. For tonight, northwest wind 10 to 15 knots, easing to 5 to 10 knots after midnight. Seas 3 to 5 feet. Wave detail, southwest 2 feet at 10 seconds and northwest 5 feet at 11 seconds. For Sunday, west wind 5 to 10 knots. Seas 3 to 5 feet. Wave detail, west 4 feet at 11 seconds and southwest 2 feet at 13 seconds. The coastal waters forecast from Pigeon Point to Point Pinos out to 10 nautical miles. For today, northwest wind 5 to 10 knots, rising to 10 to 15 knots late. Seas 5 to 7 feet. Wave detail, northwest 6 feet at 10 seconds. For tonight, northwest wind 10 to 15 knots, easing to 5 to 10 knots after midnight. Seas 4 to 5 feet. Wave detail, south 2 feet at 7 seconds and northwest 5 feet at 11 seconds. For Sunday, west wind 5 to 10 knots. Seas 3 to 5 feet. Wave detail, southwest 2 feet at 9 seconds and northwest 4 feet at 11 seconds. 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

162.45 megahertz. This broadcast originates from the National Weather Service office located in Monterey, California, and serves the coastal marine waters, including San Francisco and Monterey Bay. The following is an important beep hazard message from the National Weather Service, issued at 1:45 p.m. Pacific Daylight Time. Beach hazard statement remains in effect from Saturday morning through Sunday evening. What? An incoming long-period northwesterly swell will increase the risk of sneaker waves and strong currents. Where? Beaches along the Pacific coast. When? From Saturday morning through Sunday evening. Impacts, dangerous swimming and surfing conditions, and localized beach erosion can be expected. Sneaker waves can sweep across the shoreline without warning, pulling people into the sea from rocks, jetties, and beaches. Stay off of jetties, piers, rocks, and other waterside infrastructure. Remain out of the water to avoid hazardous surf and never turn your back on the ocean. Monitor local weather, surf, and tide forecast at www.weather.gov/MTR. Semi-sunset and tidal information for the San Francisco Bay Area for Saturday, May 2. The sunrise today, 6:14 a.m. The sunset tonight, 8 p.m. Tidal data at the Golden Gate for today. Low tide, 6:40 a.m. at -0.58 feet high tide, 1:50 p.m. at 4.35 feet low tide, 6:17 p.m. at 2.68 feet. Here are the buoy observations for 4 a.m. Pacific Daylight Time. An offshore buoy 6 winds north at 17 knots, gusting to 21, pressure 1,030.6 millibars. An offshore buoy 59, winds north 16 knots, water temperature 58, pressure 1,020.8 millibars, seas 3 feet, every 12 seconds. At Point Arena buoy, winds northwest 19 knots, gusting to 23, water temperature 53, pressure 1,012.7 millibars, seas 3 feet, every 13 seconds. At buoy 13 near Bodega Bay, winds north at 10 knots, pressure 1,012.2 millibars, swell 8 feet, every 9 seconds. At Point Reyes Wave Rider buoy, water temperature 54, seas 10 feet, every 8 seconds. At San Francisco Bar buoy, water temperature 57, seas 5 feet, every 13 seconds. At San Francisco buoy, winds west at 8 knots, swell 7 feet, every 8 seconds. At Half Moon Bay buoy, winds northwest 8 knots, water temperature 58, pressure 1,014.5 millibars, seas 7 feet, every 9 seconds. At Monterey Bay buoy, winds northwest 8 knots, water temperature 56, pressure 1,013.5 millibars, seas 7 feet, every 13 seconds. At Pointer, Wave Rider buoy, water temperature 56, seas 7 feet, every 13 seconds. At Cape San Martin buoy, winds northwest 12 knots, water temperature 58, pressure 1,014.0 millibars. Seas 7 feet, every 14 seconds. Synopsis for the Central California coast and bays, including the Monterey Bay, Greater Farallones, and Cordell Bank National Marine Sanctuaries. Fresh to strong northwest breeze continues through Saturday morning with winds diminishing, becoming moderate to fresh this afternoon. Moderate, wind-driven, seas between 8 to 10 feet continue across the northern outer waters through this morning. Seas subside Saturday afternoon into Sunday as winds diminish. Moderate seas and a gentle to moderate northwest breeze prevail Sunday into your early work week. The marine forecast for San Pablo Bay, Suisun Bay, the West Delta, and the San Francisco Bay north of the Bay Bridge. For today, southwest wind 5 to 10 knots. For tonight, west wind 5 to 10 knots. For Sunday, southwest wind 5 to 10 knots. The marine forecast for Monterey Bay. For today, northwest wind around 5 knots, backing to west 10 to 15 knots. Seas 3 to 5 feet. Wave detail, northwest 4 feet at 10 seconds. For tonight, northwest wind 10 to 15 knots, easing to around 5 feet.

midnight. Seas 3 to 4 feet. Wave detail, south 2 feet at 8 seconds and northwest 4 feet at 11 seconds. For Sunday, west wind around 5 knots, rising to 5 to 10 knots in the afternoon. Seas around 3 feet. Wave detail, west 3 feet at 10 seconds and southwest 2 feet at 10 seconds. The coastal waters forecast from Point Arena to Point Reyes out to 10 nautical miles. Small craft advisory in effect until 9 a.m. Pacific Daylight Time this morning. Today, northwest wind 10 to 15 knots, seas 6 to 8 feet, wave detail, northwest 8 feet at 9 seconds. Tonight, northwest wind 10 to 15 knots, easing to 5 to 10 knots after midnight. Seas 4 to 6 feet, wave detail, northwest 5 feet at 11 seconds and southwest 2 feet at 14 seconds. Sunday, northwest wind 5 to 10 knots, seas 4 to 6 feet, wave detail, west 5 feet at 10 seconds. A slight chance of rain. The coastal waters forecast from Point Arena to Point Reyes 10 to 60 nautical miles offshore. Small craft advisory in effect through this afternoon. Today, northwest wind 20 to 25 knots, easing to 15 to 20 knots late this morning and afternoon. Seas 8 to 9 feet, wave detail, northwest 9 feet at 8 seconds. Tonight, northwest wind 10 to 15 knots, seas 6 to 7 feet, wave detail, northwest 7 feet at 7 seconds and south 2 feet at 15 seconds. Sunday, northwest wind 5 to 10 knots, seas 6 to 7 feet, wave detail, northwest 7 feet at 9 seconds. A slight chance of rain. San Francisco Bar forecast. In the deep water channel, mixed seas of 4 to 6 feet at 13 seconds. Across the bar, swell can be more than twice as high across the bar than surrounding waters. Waves are also more prone to break, particularly during strong ebb currents. Maximum ebb current of 3.7 knots at 5:23 a.m. Saturday and 1.2 knots at 6:21 p.m. Saturday. The coastal waters forecast from Point Pinos to Point Piedras Blancas out to 10 nautical miles. Today, northwest wind 10 to 15 knots, easing to 5 to 10 knots late this morning and early afternoon, rising to 10 to 15 knots late. Seas 5 to 6 feet, wave detail, northwest 6 feet at 10 seconds. Patchy dense fog early this morning. Tonight, northwest wind 10 to 15 knots, seas 4 to 5 feet, wave detail, northwest 5 feet at 10 seconds and south 2 feet at 11 seconds. Sunday, northwest wind 5 to 10 knots, seas 3 to 5 feet, wave detail, northwest 4 feet at 11 seconds and south 2 feet at 12 seconds. A slight chance of rain in the morning. Patchy dense fog in the morning. The coastal waters forecast from Pigeon Point to Point Pinos 10 to 60 nautical miles offshore. Today, northwest wind 10 to 15 knots, seas 7 to 9 feet, wave detail, northwest 9 feet at 9 seconds. Tonight, northwest wind 10 to 15 knots, seas 5 to 6 feet, wave detail, northwest 6 feet at 8 seconds and south 2 feet at 14 seconds. Sunday, northwest wind 5 to 10 knots, seas 5 to 6 feet, wave detail, northwest 6 feet at 11 seconds and southwest 2 feet at 13 seconds. A slight chance of rain in the morning. The offshore waters forecast for the following marine location, Point Arena to Pigeon Point between 60 nautical miles and 150 nautical miles. The offshore waters forecast for the following marine location, Point Arena to Pigeon Point between 60 nautical miles and 150 nautical miles offshore. Issued at 3:10 a.m. Pacific Daylight Time. Today, north to northwest winds 15 to 25 knots. Seas 8 to 10 feet. Tonight, north winds 15 to 20 knots, becoming north to northwest 10 to 15 knots. Seas 7 to 9 feet. Sun, northwest winds 10 to 15 knots, becoming west to northwest 5 to 10 knots. Seas 7 to 9 feet. Sunday night, west winds 5 to 10 knots. Seas 8 to 9 feet. Monday, west winds 5 to 10 knots, becoming variable. Seas 6 to 8 feet. Monday night, west winds 5 to 10 knots, becoming northwest.

6 to 7 feet. Tuesday, northwest winds 10 to 15 knots. Seas 5 to 7 feet. Tuesday night, northwest winds 15 to 20 knots, diminishing to 10 to 15 knots. Seas 5 to 6 feet. Wednesday, northwest winds 10 to 15 knots. Seas 5 to 6 feet. Wednesday night, north to northwest winds 10 to 15 knots. Seas 5 to 6 feet. The offshore waters forecast for the following marine location: Pigeon Point to Point Piedras, Blancos, between 60 nautical miles and 150 nautical miles offshore. Issued at 3:10 a.m. Pacific Daylight Time. Today, north to northwest winds 15 to 25 knots, diminishing to 10 to 15 knots. Seas 8 to 10 feet. Tonight, northwest winds 10 to 15 knots. Seas 6 to 8 feet. Sun, west to northwest winds 5 to 10 knots. Seas 6 to 8 feet. Sunday night, west winds 5 to 10 knots. Seas 7 to 9 feet. Monday, west to northwest winds 5 to 10 knots, becoming variable. Seas 6 to 8 feet. Monday night, west winds less than 5 knots, becoming northwest. Seas 6 to 7 feet. Tuesday, northwest winds 5 to 10 knots, increasing to 10 to 15 knots. Seas 5 to 7 feet. Tuesday night, northwest winds 10 to 20 knots, becoming 10 to 15 knots. Seas 5 to 6 feet. Wednesday, north to northwest winds 10 to 15 knots. Seas 5 to 6 feet. Wednesday night, north to northwest winds 10 to 15 knots. Seas 5 to 6 feet. The coastal waters forecast from Point Reyes to Pigeon Point out to 10 nautical miles. For today, northwest wind 10 to 15 knots. Seas 5 to 7 feet. Wave detail, northwest 7 feet at 10 seconds. For tonight, northwest wind 10 to 15 knots, easing to 5 to 10 knots after midnight. Seas 3 to 5 feet. Wave detail, southwest 2 feet at 10 seconds and northwest 5 feet at 11 seconds. For Sunday, west wind 5 to 10 knots. Seas 3 to 5 feet. Wave detail, west 4 feet at 11 seconds and southwest 2 feet at 13 seconds. The coastal waters forecast from Pigeon Point to Point Pinos out to 10 nautical miles. For today, northwest wind 5 to 10 knots, rising to 10 to 15 knots late. Seas 5 to 7 feet. Wave detail, northwest 6 feet at 10 seconds. For tonight, northwest wind 10 to 15 knots, easing to 5 to 10 knots after midnight. Seas 4 to 5 feet. Wave detail, south 2 feet at 7 seconds and northwest 5 feet at 11 seconds. For Sunday, west wind 5 to 10 knots. Seas 3 to 5 feet. Wave detail, southwest 2 feet at 9 seconds and northwest 4 feet at 11 seconds. The following is an important beach hazard message from the National Weather Service. Issued at 1:45 p.m. Pacific Daylight Time. Beach hazard statement remains in effect from Saturday morning through Sunday evening. What? An incoming long period northwesterly swell will increase the risk of sneaker waves and strong currents. Where? Beaches along the Pacific coast. When? From Saturday morning through Sunday evening. Impacts, dangerous swimming and surfing conditions, and localized beach erosion can be expected. Sneaker waves can sweep across the shoreline without warning, pulling people into the sea from rocks, jetties, and beaches. Stay off of jetties, piers, rocks, and other waterside infrastructure. Remain out of the water to avoid hazardous surf and never turn your back on the ocean. Monitor local weather, surf and tide forecast at www.weather.gov/mtr. Sunrise, sunset, and tidal information for the San Francisco Bay Area for Saturday, May 2. The sunrise today, 6:14 a.m. The sunset tonight, 8 p.m. Tidal.
at the Golden Gate for today. Low tide, 6:40 a.m. at -0.58 feet high tide. 1:50 p.m. at 4.35 feet low tide. 6:17 p.m. at 2.68 feet. Here are the buoy observations for 4 a.m. Pacific Daylight Time. An offshore buoy 6 winds north at 70 knots, gusting to 21, pressure 1,030.6 millibars. An offshore buoy 59, winds north 60 knots, water temperature 58, pressure 1,020.8 millibars, sea is 3 feet, every 12 seconds. At Point Arena buoy, winds northwest 19 knots, gusting to 23, water temperature 53, pressure 1,012.7 millibars, sea is 3 feet, every 13 seconds. At buoy 13 near Bodega Bay, winds north at 10 knots, pressure 1,012.2 millibars, swell 8 feet, every 9 seconds. At Point Reyes Wave Rider buoy, water temperature 54, sea 10 feet, every 8 seconds. At San Francisco Bar buoy, water temperature 57, seas 5 feet, every 13 seconds. At San Francisco buoy, winds west at 8 knots, swell 7 feet, every 8 seconds. At Half Moon Bay buoy, winds northwest 8 knots, water temperature 58, pressure 1,014.5 millibars, sea 7 feet, every 9 seconds. At Monterey Bay buoy, winds northwest 8 knots, water temperature 56, pressure 1,013.5 millibars, sea 7 feet, every 13 seconds. At Pointer, Wave Rider buoy, water temperature 56, sea 7 feet, every 13 seconds. At Cape San Martin buoy, winds northwest 12 knots, water temperature 58, pressure 1,014.0 millibars, sea 7 feet, every 14 seconds. Synopsis for the Central California coast and bays, including the Monterey Bay, Greater Farallones, and Cordell Bank National Marine Sanctuaries. Fresh to strong northwest breeze continues through Saturday morning with winds diminishing, becoming moderate to fresh this afternoon. Moderate, wind-driven, seas between 8 to 10 feet continue across the northern outer waters through this morning. Seas subside Saturday afternoon into Sunday as winds diminish. Moderate seas and a gentle to moderate northwest breeze prevail Sunday into the early work week. The marine forecast for San Pablo Bay, Suisun Bay, the West Delta, and the San Francisco Bay north of the Bay Bridge. For today, southwest wind 5 to 10 knots. For tonight, west wind 5 to 10 knots. For Sunday, southwest wind 5 to 10 knots. The marine forecast for Monterey Bay. For today, northwest wind around 5 knots, backing to west 10 to 15 knots. Seas 3 to 5 feet. Wave detail, northwest 4 feet at 10 seconds. For tonight, northwest wind 10 to 15 knots, easing to around 5 knots after midnight. Seas 3 to 4 feet. Wave detail, south 2 feet at 8 seconds and northwest 4 feet at 11 seconds. For Sunday, west wind around 5 knots, rising to 5 to 10 knots in the afternoon. Seas around 3 feet. Wave detail, west 3 feet at 10 seconds and southwest 2 feet at 10 seconds. The coastal waters forecast from Point Arena to Point Reyes out to 10 nautical miles. Small craft advisory in effect until 9 a.m. Pacific Daylight Time this morning. Today, northwest wind 10 to 15 knots, seas 6 to 8 feet, wave detail, northwest 8 feet at 9 seconds. Tonight, northwest wind 10 to 15 knots, easing to 5 to 10 knots after midnight. Seas 4 to 6 feet, wave detail, northwest 5 feet at 11 seconds and southwest 2 feet at 14 seconds. Sunday, northwest wind 5 to 10 knots, seas 4 to 6 feet, wave detail, west 5 feet at 10 seconds. A slight chance of rain. The coastal waters forecast from Point Arena to Point Reyes 10 to 60 nautical miles offshore. Small craft advisory in effect through this afternoon. Today, northwest wind 20 to 25 knots, easing to 15 to 20 knots late this morning and afternoon. Seas 8 to 9 feet, wave detail, northwest 9 feet at 8 seconds.

tonight, northwest wind 10 to 15 knots, seas 6 to 7 feet, wave detail. Northwest 7 feet at 7 seconds and south 2 feet at 15 seconds. Sunday, northwest wind 5 to 10 knots, seas 6 to 7 feet, wave detail. Northwest 7 feet at 9 seconds. A slight chance of rain. San Francisco Bar forecast. In the deep water channel, mixed seas of 4 to 6 feet at 13 seconds. Across the bar, swell can be more than twice as high across the bar than surrounding waters. Waves are also more prone to break, particularly during strong ebb currents. Maximum ebb current of 3.7 knots at 5:23 a.m. Saturday and 1.2 knots at 6:21 p.m. Saturday. The coastal waters forecast from Point Pinos to Point Piedras Blanc is out to 10 nautical miles. Today, northwest wind 10 to 15 knots, easing to 5 to 10 knots late this morning and early afternoon, rising to 10 to 15 knots late. Seas 5 to 6 feet, wave detail, northwest 6 feet at 10 seconds. Patchy dense fog early this morning. Tonight, northwest wind 10 to 15 knots, seas 4 to 5 feet, wave detail, northwest 5 feet at 10 seconds and south 2 feet at 11 seconds. The following is an important beach hazard message from the National Weather Service. Issued at 4:45 a.m. Pacific Daylight Time. Beach hazard statement remains in effect from 11 a.m. Pacific Daylight Time this morning through Sunday evening. What? An incoming long-period northwesterly swell will increase the risk of sneaker waves and strong currents. Where? Beaches along the Pacific coast. When? From Saturday morning through Sunday evening. Impacts, dangerous swimming and surfing conditions, and localized beach erosion can be expected. Sneaker waves can sweep across the shoreline without warning, pulling people into the sea from rocks, jetties, and beaches. Stay off of jetties, piers, rocks, and other waterside infrastructure. Remain out of the water to avoid hazardous surf and never turn your back on the ocean. Monitor local weather, surf and tide forecast at www.weather.gov/mpr. The coastal waters forecast from Point Pinos to Point Piedras Blanc is out to 10 nautical miles. Today, northwest wind 10 to 15 knots, easing to 5 to 10 knots late this morning and early afternoon, rising to 10 to 15 knots late. Seas 5 to 6 feet, wave detail, northwest 6 feet at 10 seconds. Patchy dense fog early this morning. Tonight, northwest wind 10 to 15 knots, seas 4 to 5 feet, wave detail, northwest 5 feet at 10 seconds and south 2 feet at 11 seconds. Sunday, northwest wind 5 to 10 knots, seas 3 to 5 feet, wave detail, northwest 4 feet at 11 seconds and south 2 feet at 12 seconds. A slight chance of rain in the morning. Patchy dense fog in the morning. The coastal waters forecast from Pigeon Point to Point Pinos 10 to 60 nautical miles offshore. Today, northwest wind 10 to 15 knots, sea 7 to 9 feet, wave detail, northwest 9 feet at 9 seconds. Tonight, northwest wind 10 to 15 knots, seas 5 to 6 feet, wave detail, northwest 6 feet at 8 seconds and south 2 feet at 14 seconds. Sunday, northwest wind 5 to 10 knots, seas 5 to 6 feet, wave detail, northwest 6 feet at 11 seconds and southwest 2 feet at 13 seconds. A slight chance of rain in the morning. 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This broadcast originates from the National Weather Service office located in Monterey, California, and serves the coastal marine waters, including San Francisco and Monterey Bay. The offshore waters forecast for the following marine location, Point Arena to Pigeon Point between 60 nautical miles and 150 nautical miles offshore. Issued at 3:10 a.m. Pacific Daylight Time. Today, north to northwest winds 15 to 25 knots. Seas 8 to 10 feet. Tonight, north winds 15 to 20 knots, becoming north to northwest 10 to 15 knots. Seas 7 to 9 feet. Sun, northwest winds 10 to 15 knots, becoming west to northwest 5 to 10 knots.

37 to 9 feet. Sunday night, west winds 5 to 10 knots. Seas 8 to 9 feet. Monday, west winds 5 to 10 knots, becoming variable. Seas 6 to 8 feet. Monday night, west winds 5 to 10 knots, becoming northwest. Seas 6 to 7 feet. Tuesday, northwest winds 10 to 15 knots. Seas 5 to 7 feet. Tuesday night, northwest winds 15 to 20 knots, diminishing to 10 to 15 knots. Seas 5 to 6 feet. Wednesday, northwest winds 10 to 15 knots. Seas 5 to 6 feet. Wednesday night, north to northwest winds 10 to 15 knots. Seas 5 to 6 feet. The offshore waters forecast for the following marine location: Pigeon Point to Point Piedras, Blancos, between 60 nautical miles and 150 nautical miles offshore. Issued at 3:10 a.m. Pacific Daylight Time. Today, north to northwest winds 15 to 25 knots, diminishing to 10 to 15 knots. Seas 8 to 10 feet. Tonight, northwest winds 10 to 15 knots. Seas 6 to 8 feet. Sun, west to northwest winds 5 to 10 knots. Seas 6 to 8 feet. Sunday night, west winds 5 to 10 knots. Seas 7 to 9 feet. Monday, west to northwest winds 5 to 10 knots, becoming variable. Seas 6 to 8 feet. Monday night, west winds less than 5 knots, becoming northwest. Seas 6 to 7 feet. Tuesday, northwest winds 5 to 10 knots, increasing to 10 to 15 knots. Seas 5 to 7 feet. Tuesday night, northwest winds 10 to 20 knots, becoming 10 to 15 knots. Seas 5 to 6 feet. Wednesday, north to northwest winds 10 to 15 knots. Seas 5 to 6 feet. Wednesday night, north to northwest winds 10 to 15 knots. Seas 5 to 6 feet. The coastal waters forecast from Point Reyes to Pigeon Point out to 10 nautical miles. For today, northwest wind 10 to 15 knots. Seas 5 to 7 feet. Wave detail, northwest 7 feet at 10 seconds. For tonight, northwest wind 10 to 15 knots, easing to 5 to 10 knots after midnight. Seas 3 to 5 feet. Wave detail, southwest 2 feet at 10 seconds and northwest 5 feet at 11 seconds. For Sunday, west wind 5 to 10 knots. Seas 3 to 5 feet. Wave detail, west 4 feet at 11 seconds and southwest 2 feet at 13 seconds. The coastal waters forecast from Pigeon Point to Point Pinos out to 10 nautical miles. For today, northwest wind 5 to 10 knots, rising to 10 to 15 knots late. Seas 5 to 7 feet. Wave detail, northwest 6 feet at 10 seconds. For tonight, northwest wind 10 to 15 knots, easing to 5 to 10 knots after midnight. Seas 4 to 5 feet. Wave detail, south 2 feet at 7 seconds and northwest 5 feet at 11 seconds. For Sunday, west wind 5 to 10 knots. Seas 3 to 5 feet. Wave detail, southwest 2 feet at 9 seconds and northwest 4 feet at 11 seconds. The following is an important beach hazard message from the National Weather Service. Issued at 4:45 a.m. Pacific Daylight Time. Beach hazard statement remains in effect from 11 a.m. Pacific Daylight Time this morning through Sunday evening. What? An incoming long period northwesterly swell will increase the risk of sneaker waves and strong currents. Where? Beaches along the Pacific coast. When? From Saturday morning through Sunday evening. Impacts, dangerous swimming and surfing conditions, and localized beach erosion can be expected. Sneaker waves can sweep across the shoreline without warning, pulling people into the sea from rocks, jetties, and beaches. Stay off of jetties, piers, rocks, and other waterside infrastructure. Remain out of the water to avoid hazard to surf and never turn your back on the ocean.

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This broadcast originates from the National Weather Service office located in Monterey, California, and serves the coastal marine waters, including San Francisco and Monterey Bay. Sunrise, sunset, and tidal information for the San Francisco Bay area for Saturday, May 2. The sunrise today, 6:14 a.m. The sunset tonight, 8 p.m. Tidal data at the Golden Gate for today. Low tide, 6:40 a.m. at -0.58 feet high tide, 1:50 p.m. at 4.35 feet low tide, 6:17 p.m. at 2.68 feet. Here are the buoy observations for 4 a.m. Pacific Daylight Time. An offshore buoy 6 winds north at 70 knots, gusting to 21, pressure 1,030.6 millibars. An offshore buoy 59, winds north 60 knots, water temperature 58, pressure 1,020.8 millibars, sea is 3 feet, every 12 seconds. At Point Arena buoy, winds northwest 19 knots, gusting to 23, water temperature 53, pressure 1,012.7 millibars, sea is 3 feet, every 13 seconds. At buoy 13 near Bodega Bay, winds north at 10 knots, pressure 1,012.2 millibars, swell 8 feet, every 9 seconds. At Point Reyes Wave Rider buoy, water temperature 54, sea is 10 feet, every 8 seconds. At San Francisco Bar buoy, water temperature 57, seas 5 feet, every 13 seconds. At San Francisco buoy, winds west at 8 knots, swell 7 feet, every 8 seconds. At Half Moon Bay buoy, winds northwest 8 knots, water temperature 58, pressure 1,014.5 millibars, sea 7 feet, every 9 seconds. At Monterey Bay buoy, winds northwest 8 knots, water temperature 56, pressure 1,013.5 millibars, sea 7 feet, every 13 seconds. At Point Sur, Wave Rider buoy, water temperature 56, sea 7 feet, every 13 seconds. At Cape San Martin buoy, winds northwest 12 knots, water temperature 58, pressure 1,014.0 millibars. Sea 7 feet, every 14 seconds. Synopsis for the Central California coast and bays, including the Monterey Bay, Greater Farallones, and Cordell Bank National Marine Sanctuaries. Fresh to strong northwest breeze continues through Saturday morning with winds diminishing, becoming moderate to fresh this afternoon. Moderate, wind-driven, seas between 8 to 10 feet continue across the northern outer waters through this morning. Seas subside Saturday afternoon into Sunday as winds diminish. Moderate seas and a gentle to moderate northwest breeze prevail Sunday into the early work week. The marine forecast for San Pablo Bay, Susan Bay, the West Delta, and the San Francisco Bay north of the Bay Bridge. For today, southwest wind 5 to 10 knots. For tonight, west wind 5 to 10 knots. For Sunday, southwest wind 5 to 10 knots. The marine forecast for Monterey Bay. For today, northwest wind around 5 knots, backing to west 10 to 15 knots. Seas 3 to 5 feet. Wave detail, northwest 4 feet at 10 seconds. For tonight, northwest wind 10 to 15 knots, easing to around 5 knots after midnight. Seas 3 to 4 feet. Wave detail, south 2 feet at 8 seconds and northwest 4 feet at 11 seconds. For Sunday, west wind around 5 knots, rising to 5 to 10 knots in the afternoon. Seas around 3 feet. Wave detail, west 3 feet at 10 seconds and southwest 2 feet at 10 seconds. The coastal waters forecast from Point Arena to Point Reyes out to 10 nautical miles. Small craft advisory in effect until 9 a.m. Pacific Daylight Time this morning. Today, northwest wind 10 to 15 knots, sea 6 to 8 feet, wave detail, northwest 8 feet at 9 seconds. Tonight, northwest wind 10 to 15 knots.
times at 10 knots after midnight. Seas 4 to 6, feet way detail. Northwest 5 feet at 11 seconds and southwest 2 feet at 14 seconds. Sunday northwest wind 5 to 10 knots, seas 4 to 6, feet way detail. West 5 feet at 10 seconds. A slight chance of rain. The coastal waters forecast from Point Arena to Point Reyes 10 to 60 nautical miles offshore. Small craft advisory in effect through this afternoon. Today, northwest wind 20 to 25 knots, easing to 15 to 20 knots late this morning and afternoon. Seas 8 to 9 feet wave detail, northwest 19 and 8 seconds. Tonight, northwest wind 10 to 15 knots, seas 6 to 7 feet wave detail, northwest 7 feet at 7 seconds and south 2 feet at 15 seconds. Sunday, northwest wind 5 to 10 knots, seas 6 to 7 feet wave detail, northwest 7 feet at 9 seconds. A slight chance of rain. San Francisco Bar forecast. In the deep water channel, mixed seas of 4 to 6 feet at 13 seconds. Across the bar, swell can be more than twice as high across the bar than surrounding waters. Waves are also more prone to break, particularly during strong ebb currents. Maximum ebb current of 3.7 knots at 5:23 a.m. Saturday and 1.2 knots at 6:21 p.m. Saturday. The coastal waters forecast from Point Pinos to Point Piedras Blancas out to 10 nautical miles. Today, northwest wind at 10 to 15 knots, easing to 5 to 10 knots late this morning and early afternoon, rising to 10 to 15 knots late. Seas 5 to 6 feet wave detail, northwest 6 feet at 10 seconds. Patchy dense fog early this morning. Tonight, northwest wind at 10 to 15 knots, seas 4 to 5 feet wave detail, northwest 5 feet at 10 seconds and south 2 feet at 11 seconds. Sunday, northwest wind 5 to 10 knots, seas 3 to 5 feet wave detail, northwest 4 feet at 11 seconds and south 2 feet at 12 seconds. A slight chance of rain in the morning. Patchy dense fog in the morning. The coastal waters forecast from Pigeon Point to Point Pinos 10 to 60 nautical miles offshore. Today, northwest wind 10 to 15 knots, seas 7 to 9 feet wave detail, northwest 9 feet at 9 seconds. Tonight, northwest wind 10 to 15 knots, seas 5 to 6 feet wave detail, northwest 6 feet at 8 seconds and south 2 feet at 14 seconds. Sunday, northwest wind 5 to 10 knots, seas 5 to 6 feet wave detail, northwest 6 feet at 11 seconds and southwest 2 feet at 13 seconds. A slight chance of rain in the morning. The offshore waters forecast for the following marine location, Point Arena to Pigeon Point between 60 nautical miles and 150 nautical miles offshore. Issued at 3:10 a.m. Pacific Daylight Time. Today, north to northwest winds 15 to 25 knots. Seas 8 to 10 feet. Tonight, north winds 15 to 20 knots, becoming north to northwest 10 to 15 knots. Seas 7 to 9 feet. Sun, northwest winds 10 to 15 knots, becoming west to northwest 5 to 10 knots. Seas 7 to 9 feet. Sunday night, west winds 5 to 10 knots. Seas 8 to 9 feet. Monday, west winds 5 to 10 knots, becoming variable. Seas 6 to 8 feet. Monday night, west winds 5 to 10 knots, becoming northwest. Seas 6 to 7 feet. Tuesday, northwest winds 10 to 15 knots. Seas 5 to 7 feet. Tuesday night, northwest winds 15 to 20 knots, diminishing to 10 to 15 knots. Seas 5 to 6 feet. Wednesday, northwest winds 10 to 15 knots. Seas 5 to 6 feet. Wednesday night, north to northwest winds 10 to 15 knots. Seas 5 to 6 feet. The offshore waters forecast for the following marine location, Pigeon Point to Point Piedras Blancas between 60 nautical miles and 150 nautical miles offshore. Issued at 3:10 a.m. Pacific Daylight Time. Today, north to northwest winds 15 to 25 knots, diminishing to 10 to 15 knots. Seas 8 to 10.

northwest winds 10 to 15 knots. Seas 6 to 8 feet. Sun, west to northwest winds 5 to 10 knots. Seas 6 to 8 feet. Sunday night, west winds 5 to 10 knots. Seas 7 to 9 feet. Monday, west to northwest winds 5 to 10 knots, becoming variable. Seas 6 to 8 feet. Monday night, west winds less than 5 knots, becoming northwest. Seas 6 to 7 feet. Tuesday, northwest winds 5 to 10 knots, increasing to 10 to 15 knots. Seas 5 to 7 feet. Tuesday night, northwest winds 10 to 20 knots, becoming 10 to 15 knots. Seas 5 to 6 feet. Wednesday, north to northwest winds 10 to 15 knots. Seas 5 to 6 feet. Wednesday night, north to northwest winds 10 to 15 knots. Seas 5 to 6 feet. The coastal waters forecast from Point Reyes to Pigeon Point out to 10 nautical miles. For today, northwest wind 10 to 15 knots. Seas 5 to 7 feet. Wave detail, northwest 7 feet at 10 seconds. For tonight, northwest wind 10 to 15 knots, easing to 5 to 10 knots after midnight. Seas 3 to 5 feet. Wave detail, southwest 2 feet at 10 seconds and northwest 5 feet at 11 seconds. For Sunday, west wind 5 to 10 knots. Seas 3 to 5 feet. Wave detail, west 4 feet at 11 seconds and southwest 2 feet at 13 seconds. The coastal waters forecast from Pigeon Point to Point Pinos out to 10 nautical miles. For today, northwest wind 5 to 10 knots, rising to 10 to 15 knots late. Seas 5 to 7 feet. Wave detail, northwest 6 feet at 10 seconds. For tonight, northwest wind 10 to 15 knots, easing to 5 to 10 knots after midnight. Seas 4 to 5 feet. Wave detail, south 2 feet at 7 seconds and northwest 5 feet at 11 seconds. For Sunday, west wind 5 to 10 knots. Seas 3 to 5 feet. Wave detail, southwest 2 feet at 9 seconds and northwest 4 feet at 11 seconds. The following is an important beach hazard message from the National Weather Service. Issued at 4:45 a.m. Pacific Daylight Time. Beach hazard statement remains in effect from 11 a.m. Pacific Daylight Time this morning through Sunday evening. What? An incoming long-period northwesterly swell will increase the risk of sneaker waves and stronger currents. Where? Beaches along the Pacific coast. When? From Saturday morning through Sunday evening. Impacts, dangerous swimming and surfing conditions, and localized beach erosion can be expected. Sneaker waves can sweep across the shoreline without warning, pulling people into the sea from rocks, jetties, and beaches. Stay off of jetties, piers, rocks, and other waterside infrastructure. Remain out of the water to avoid hazardous surf and never turn your back on the ocean. Monitor local weather, surf, and tide forecast at www.weather.gov/mtr. Sunrise, sunset, and tidal information for the San Francisco Bay Area for Saturday, May 2. The sunrise today, 6:14 a.m. The sunset tonight, 8 p.m. Tidal data at the Golden Gate for today. Low tide, 6:40 a.m. at -0.58 feet high tide, 1:50 p.m. at 4.35 feet low tide, 6:17 p.m. at 2.68 feet. Here are the buoy observations for 5 a.m. Pacific Daylight Time. An offshore buoy 6 winds north at 70 knots, gusting to 21, pressure 1,030.6 millibars. An offshore buoy 59 winds north at 14 knots, water temperature 58, pressure 1,020.7 millibars. A buoy 14 near Point Arena winds northwest at 21 knots, gusting to 27, water temperature 53, pressure 1,012.4 millibars. A buoy 13 near Bodega Bay winds northwest at 10 knots, pressure 1,012.

5 to 10 knots, becoming variable. Seas 6 to 8 feet. Monday night, west winds 5 to 10 knots, becoming northwest. Seas 6 to 7 feet. Tuesday, northwest winds 10 to 15 knots. Seas 5 to 7 feet. Tuesday night, northwest winds 15 to 20 knots, diminishing to 10 to 15 knots. Seas 5 to 6 feet. Wednesday, northwest winds 10 to 15 knots. 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Wednesday night, north to northwest winds 10 to 15 knots. Seas 5 to 6 feet. The offshore waters forecast for the following marine location: Pigeon Point to Point Piedras Blancas, between 60 nautical miles and 150 nautical miles offshore. Issued at 3:10 a.m. Pacific Daylight Time. Today, north to northwest winds 15 to 25 knots, diminishing to 10 to 15 knots. Seas 8 to 10 feet. Tonight, northwest winds 10 to 15 knots. Seas 6 to 8 feet. Sun, west to northwest winds 5 to 10 knots. Seas 6 to 8 feet. Sunday night, west winds 5 to 10 knots. Seas 7 to 9 feet. Monday, west to northwest winds 5 to 10 knots, becoming variable. Seas 6 to 8 feet. Monday night, west winds less than 5 knots, becoming northwest. Seas 6 to 7 feet. Tuesday, northwest winds 5 to 10 knots, increasing to 10 to 15 knots. Seas 5 to 7 feet. Tuesday night, northwest winds 10 to 20 knots, becoming 10 to 15 knots. Seas 5 to 6 feet. Wednesday, north to northwest winds 10 to 15 knots. Seas 5 to 6 feet. Wednesday night, north to northwest winds 10 to 15 knots. Seas 5 to 6 feet. The coastal waters forecast from Point Reyes to Pigeon Point out to 10 nautical miles. For today, northwest wind 10 to 15 knots. Seas 5 to 7 feet. Wave detail, northwest 7 feet at 10 seconds. For tonight, northwest wind 10 to 15 knots, easing to 5 to 10 knots after midnight. Seas 3 to 5 feet. Wave detail, southwest 2 feet at 10 seconds and northwest 5 feet at 11 seconds. For Sunday, west wind 5 to 10 knots. Seas 3 to 5 feet. Wave detail, west 4 feet at 11 seconds and southwest 2 feet at 13 seconds. The coastal waters forecast from Pigeon Point to Point Pinos out to 10 nautical miles. For today, northwest wind 5 to 10 knots, rising to 10 to 15 knots late. Seas 5 to 7 feet. Wave detail, northwest 6 feet at 10 seconds. For tonight, northwest wind 10 to 15 knots, easing to 5 to 10 knots after midnight. Seas 4 to 5 feet. Wave detail, south 2 feet at 7 seconds and northwest 5 feet at 11 seconds. For Sunday, west wind 5 to 10 knots. Seas 3 to 5 feet. Wave detail, southwest 2 feet at 9 seconds and northwest 4 feet at 11 seconds. The following is an important beach hazard message from the National Weather Service. Issued at 4:45 a.m. Pacific Daylight Time. Beach hazard statement remains in effect from 11 a.m. Pacific Daylight Time this morning through Sunday evening. What? An incoming long-period northwesterly swell will increase the risk of sneaker waves and stronger currents. Where? Beaches along the Pacific coast. When? From Saturday morning through Sunday evening. Impacts, dangerous swimming and surfing conditions, and localized beach erosion can be expected. Sneaker waves can sweep across the shoreline without warning, pulling people into the sea from rocks, jetties, and beaches. Stay off of jetties, piers, rocks, and other waterside infrastructure. Remain out of the water to avoid hazardous surf and never turn your back on the ocean. Monitor local weather, surf, and tide forecast at www.weather.gov/mtr. Sunrise.

title information for the San Francisco Bay Area for Saturday, May 2. The sunrise today, 6:14 a.m. The sunset tonight, 8 p.m. Tidal data at the Golden Gate for today. Low tide, 6:40 a.m. at -0.58 feet high tide, 1:50 p.m. at 4.35 feet low tide, 6:17 p.m. at 2.68 feet. Here are the buoy observations for 6 p.m. Pacific Daylight Time. An offshore buoy 6 winds north at 70 knots, gusting to 21, pressure 1,030.3 millibars. An offshore buoy 59, winds north 14 knots, water temperature 58, pressure 1,020.5 millibars, seas 5 feet, every 12 seconds. At Point Arena buoy, winds northwest 21 knots, gusting to 25, water temperature 53, pressure 1,012.4 millibars, seas 5 feet, every 12 seconds. At buoy 13 near Bodega Bay, winds northwest at 14 knots, pressure 1,012.1 millibars, swell 8 feet, every 9 seconds. At Point Reyes Wave Rider buoy, water temperature 54, seas 8 feet, every 13 seconds. At San Francisco Bar buoy, water temperature 56, seas 5 feet, every 13 seconds. At San Francisco buoy, winds west at 10 knots, water temperature 56, swell 6 feet, every 13 seconds. At Half Moon Bay buoy, winds west 8 knots, water temperature 57, pressure 1,014.0 millibars, seas 6 feet, every 10 seconds. At Monterey Bay buoy, winds northwest 10 knots, water temperature 56, pressure 1,013.6 millibars, seas 6 feet, every 13 seconds. At Point Sur, Wave Rider buoy, water temperature 56, seas 7 feet, every 13 seconds. At Cape San Martin buoy, winds northwest 10 knots, water temperature 58, pressure 1,014.2 millibars. Seas 6 feet, every 13 seconds. Synopsis for the Central California coast and bays, including the Monterey Bay, Greater Farallones, and Cordell Bank National Marine Sanctuaries. Fresh to strong northwest breeze continues through Saturday morning with winds diminishing, becoming moderate to fresh this afternoon. Moderate, wind-driven, seas between 8 to 10 feet continue across the northern outer waters through this morning. Seas subside Saturday afternoon into Sunday as winds diminish. Moderate seas and a gentle to moderate northwest breeze prevail Sunday into the early work week. The marine forecast for San Pablo Bay, Suisun Bay, the West Delta, and the San Francisco Bay north of the Bay Bridge. For today, southwest wind 5 to 10 knots. For tonight, west wind 5 to 10 knots. For Sunday, southwest wind 5 to 10 knots. The marine forecast for Monterey Bay. For today, northwest wind around 5 knots, backing to west 10 to 15 knots. Seas 3 to 5 feet. Wave detail, northwest 4 feet at 10 seconds. For tonight, northwest wind 10 to 15 knots, easing to around 5 knots after midnight. Seas 3 to 4 feet. Wave detail, south 2 feet at 8 seconds and northwest 4 feet at 11 seconds. For Sunday, west wind around 5 knots, rising to 5 to 10 knots in the afternoon. Seas around 3 feet. Wave detail, west 3 feet at 10 seconds and southwest 2 feet at 10 seconds. The coastal waters forecast from Point Arena to Point Reyes out to 10 nautical miles. Small craft advisory in effect until 9 a.m. Pacific Daylight Time this morning. Today, northwest wind 10 to 15 knots, seas 6 to 8 feet, wave detail, northwest 8 feet at 9 seconds. Tonight, northwest wind 10 to 15 knots, easing to 5 to 10 knots after midnight. Seas 4 to 6 feet, wave detail, northwest 5 feet at 11 seconds and southwest 2 feet at 14 seconds. Sunday, northwest wind 5 to 10 knots, seas 4 to 6 feet, wave detail, west 5 feet at 10 seconds. A slight chance of rain. The coastal waters forecast from Point Arena to Point Reyes 10 to 60 nautical miles offshore. Small craft advisory in
Expect through this afternoon. Today, northwest wind 20 to 25 knots, easing to 15 to 20 knots late this morning and afternoon. Seas 8 to 9 feet wave detail, northwest 9 feet at 8 seconds. Tonight, northwest wind 10 to 15 knots, seas 6 to 7 feet wave detail, northwest 7 feet at 7 seconds and south 2 feet at 15 seconds. Sunday, northwest wind 5 to 10 knots, seas 6 to 7 feet wave detail, northwest 7 feet at 9 seconds. A slight chance of rain. San Francisco Bar forecast. In the deep water channel, mixed seas of 4 to 6 feet at 13 seconds. Across the bar, swell can be more than twice as high across the bar than surrounding waters. Waves are also more prone to break, particularly during strong ebb currents. Maximum ebb current of 3.7 knots at 5:23 a.m. Saturday and 1.2 knots at 6:21 p.m. Saturday. The coastal waters forecast from Point Pinos to Point Piedras blunts out to 10 nautical miles. Today, northwest wind 10 to 15 knots, easing to 5 to 10 knots late this morning and early afternoon, rising to 10 to 15 knots late. Seas 5 to 6 feet wave detail, northwest 6 feet at 10 seconds. Patchy dense fog early this morning. Tonight, northwest wind 10 to 15 knots, seas 4 to 5 feet wave detail, northwest 5 feet at 10 seconds and south 2 feet at 11 seconds. Sunday, northwest wind 5 to 10 knots, seas 3 to 5 feet wave detail, northwest 4 feet at 11 seconds and south 2 feet at 12 seconds. A slight chance of rain in the morning. Patchy dense fog in the morning. The coastal waters forecast from Pigeon Point to Point Pinos 10 to 16 nautical miles offshore. Today, northwest wind 10 to 15 knots, seas 7 to 9 feet wave detail, northwest 9 feet at 9 seconds. Tonight, northwest wind 10 to 15 knots, seas 5 to 6 feet wave detail, northwest 6 feet at 8 seconds and south 2 feet at 14 seconds. Sunday, northwest wind 5 to 10 knots, seas 5 to 6 feet wave detail, northwest 6 feet at 11 seconds and southwest 2 feet at 13 seconds. A slight chance of rain in the morning. The offshore waters forecast for the following marine location, Point Arena to Pigeon Point between 60 nautical miles and 150 nautical miles offshore. Issued at 3:10 a.m. Pacific Daylight Time. Today, north to northwest winds 15 to 25 knots. Seas 8 to 10 feet. Tonight, north winds 15 to 20 knots, becoming north to northwest 10 to 15 knots. Seas 7 to 9 feet. Sun, northwest winds 10 to 15 knots, becoming west to northwest 5 to 10 knots. Seas 7 to 9 feet. Sunday night, west winds 5 to 10 knots. Seas 8 to 9 feet. Monday, west winds 5 to 10 knots, becoming variable. Seas 6 to 8 feet. Monday night, west winds 5 to 10 knots, becoming northwest. Seas 6 to 7 feet. Tuesday, northwest winds 10 to 15 knots. Seas 5 to 7 feet. Tuesday night, northwest winds 15 to 20 knots, diminishing to 10 to 15 knots. Seas 5 to 6 feet. Wednesday, northwest winds 10 to 15 knots. Seas 5 to 6 feet. Wednesday night, north to northwest winds 10 to 15 knots. Seas 5 to 6 feet. 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This broadcast originates from the National Weather Service office located in Monterey, California, and serves the coastal marine waters, including San Francisco and Monterey Bay. The offshore waters forecast for the following marine location, Pigeon Point to Point Piedras Blancas between 60 nautical miles and 150 nautical miles offshore. Issued at 3:10 a.m. Pacific Daylight Time. Today, north to northwest winds 15 to 25 knots, diminishing to 10 to 15 knots. Seas 8 to 10 feet. Tonight, northwest winds 10 to 15 knots. Seas 6 to 8 feet. Sun.

west to northwest, winds 5 to 10 knots. Seas 6 to 8 feet. Sunday night, west winds 5 to 10 knots. Seas 7 to 9 feet. Monday, west to northwest, winds 5 to 10 knots, becoming variable. Seas 6 to 8 feet. Monday night, west winds less than 5 knots, becoming northwest. Seas 6 to 7 feet. Tuesday, northwest winds 5 to 10 knots, increasing to 10 to 15 knots. Seas 5 to 7 feet. Tuesday night, northwest winds 10 to 20 knots, becoming 10 to 15 knots. Seas 5 to 6 feet. Wednesday, north to northwest winds 10 to 15 knots. Seas 5 to 6 feet. Wednesday night, north to northwest winds 10 to 15 knots. Seas 5 to 6 feet. The coastal waters forecast from Point Reyes to Pigeon Point out to 10 nautical miles. For today, northwest wind 10 to 15 knots. Seas 5 to 7 feet. Wave detail, northwest 7 feet at 10 seconds. For tonight, northwest wind 10 to 15 knots, easing to 5 to 10 knots after midnight. Seas 3 to 5 feet. Wave detail, southwest 2 feet at 10 seconds and northwest 5 feet at 11 seconds. For Sunday, west wind 5 to 10 knots. Seas 3 to 5 feet. Wave detail, west 4 feet at 11 seconds and southwest 2 feet at 13 seconds. The coastal waters forecast from Pigeon Point to Point Pinos out to 10 nautical miles. For today, northwest wind 5 to 10 knots, rising to 10 to 15 knots late. Seas 5 to 7 feet. Wave detail, northwest 6 feet at 10 seconds. For tonight, northwest wind 10 to 15 knots, easing to 5 to 10 knots after midnight. Seas 4 to 5 feet. Wave detail, south 2 feet at 7 seconds and northwest 5 feet at 11 seconds. For Sunday, west wind 5 to 10 knots. Seas 3 to 5 feet. Wave detail, southwest 2 feet at 9 seconds and northwest 4 feet at 11 seconds. The following is an important beach hazard message from the National Weather Service. Issued at 4:45 a.m. Pacific Daylight Time. Beach hazard statement remains in effect from 11 a.m. Pacific Daylight Time this morning through Sunday evening. What? An incoming long period northwesterly swell will increase the risk of sneaker waves and strong currents. Where? Beaches along the Pacific coast. When? From Saturday morning through Sunday evening. Impacts, dangerous swimming and surfing conditions, and localized beach erosion can be expected. Sneaker waves can sweep across the shoreline without warning, pulling people into the sea from rocks, jetties, and beaches. Stay off of jetties, piers, rocks, and other waterside infrastructure. Remain out of the water to avoid hazardous surf and never turn your back on the ocean. Monitor local weather, surf and tide forecast at www.weather.gov/mtr. Sunrise, sunset, and tidal information for the San Francisco Bay Area for Saturday, May 2. The sunrise today, 6:14 a.m. The sunset tonight, 8 p.m. Tidal data at the Golden Gate for today. Low tide, 6:40 a.m. at -0.58 feet high tide, 1:50 p.m. at 4.35 feet low tide, 6:17 p.m. at 2.68 feet. Here are the buoy observations for 6 a.m. Pacific Daylight Time. An offshore buoy 6 winds north at 70 knots, gusting to 21, pressure 1,030.3 millibars. An offshore buoy 59, winds north 14 knots, water temperature 58, pressure 1,020.5 millibars, seas 5 feet every 12 seconds. At Point Arena buoy, winds northwest 21 knots, gusting to 25, water temperature 53, pressure 1,012.4 millibars, seas 5 feet every 12 seconds. At buoy 13 near Bodega Bay, winds northwest at 14 knots, pressure 1,012.1 millibars, swell 8 feet.

10 seconds. At Point Reyes, wave rider, buoy water temperature 54, seas 8 feet every 13 seconds. At San Francisco, our buoy water temperature 56, seas 5 feet every 13 seconds. At San Francisco, buoy winds west at 10 knots, water temperature 56, swell 6 feet every 13 seconds. At Half Moon Bay, buoy winds west 8 knots, water temperature 57, pressure 1014.0 millibars, seas 6 feet every 10 seconds. At Monterey Bay, buoy winds northwest 10 knots, water temperature 56, pressure 1013.6 millibars, seas 6 feet every 13 seconds. At Point Sur, wave rider, buoy water temperature 56, seas 7 feet every 13 seconds. At Cape San Martin, buoy winds northwest 10 knots, water temperature 58, pressure 1014.2 millibars, seas 6 feet every 13 seconds. Synopsis for the Central California coast and bays, including the Monterey Bay, Greater Farallones, and Cordell Bank National Marine Sanctuaries. Fresh to strong northwest breeze continues through Saturday morning with winds diminishing, becoming moderate to fresh this afternoon. Moderate, wind-driven, seas between 8 to 10 feet continue across the northern outer waters through this morning. Seas subside Saturday afternoon into Sunday as winds diminish. Moderate seas and a gentle to moderate northwest breeze prevail Sunday into the early work week. The marine forecast for San Pablo Bay, Suisun Bay, the West Delta, and the San Francisco Bay north of the Bay Bridge. For today, southwest wind 5 to 10 knots. For tonight, west wind 5 to 10 knots. For Sunday, southwest wind 5 to 10 knots. The marine forecast for Monterey Bay. For today, northwest wind around 5 knots, backing to west 10 to 15 knots. Seas 3 to 5 feet. Wave detail, northwest 4 feet at 10 seconds. For tonight, northwest wind 10 to 15 knots, easing to around 5 knots after midnight. Seas 3 to 4 feet. Wave detail, south 2 feet at 8 seconds and northwest 4 feet at 11 seconds. For Sunday, west wind around 5 knots, rising to 5 to 10 knots in the afternoon. Seas around 3 feet. Wave detail, west 3 feet at 10 seconds and southwest 2 feet at 10 seconds. The coastal waters forecast from Point Arena to Point Reyes out to 10 nautical miles. Small craft advisory in effect until 9 a.m. Pacific Daylight Time this morning. Forecast from Point Arena to Point Reyes out to 10 nautical miles. Small craft advisory in effect until 9 a.m. Pacific Daylight Time this morning. Today, northwest wind 10 to 15 knots, seas 6 to 8 feet, wave detail, northwest 8 feet at 9 seconds. Tonight, northwest wind 10 to 15 knots, easing to 5 to 10 knots after midnight. Seas 4 to 6 feet, wave detail, northwest 5 feet at 11 seconds and southwest 2 feet at 14 seconds. Sunday, northwest wind 5 to 10 knots, seas 4 to 6 feet, wave detail, west 5 feet at 10 seconds. A slight chance of rain. The coastal waters forecast from Point Arena to Point Reyes 10 to 60 nautical miles offshore. Small craft advisory in effect through this afternoon. Today, northwest wind 20 to 25 knots, easing to 15 to 20 knots late this morning and afternoon. Seas 8 to 9 feet, wave detail, northwest 9 feet at 8 seconds. Tonight, northwest wind 10 to 15 knots, seas 6 to 7 feet, wave detail, northwest 7 feet at 7 seconds and south 2 feet at 15 seconds. Sunday, northwest wind 5 to 10 knots, seas 6 to 7 feet, wave detail, northwest 7 feet at 9 seconds. A slight chance of rain. San Francisco Bar forecast. In the deep water channel, mixed seas of 4 to 6 feet at 13 seconds. Across the bar, swell can be more than twice as high across the bar than surrounding waters. Waves are also more prone to break, particularly during strong ebb currents. Maximum ebb current of 3.7 knots at 5:23 a.m. Saturday and 1.2 knots at 6:21 p.m. Saturday.

The coastal waters forecast from Point Pinos to Point Piedras blunts out to 10 nautical miles. Today, northwest wind 10 to 15 knots, easing to 5 to 10 knots late this morning and early afternoon, rising to 10 to 15 knots late. Seas 5 to 6 feet wave detail, northwest 6 feet at 10 seconds. Patchy dense fog early this morning. Tonight, northwest wind 10 to 15 knots, seas 4 to 5 feet wave detail, northwest 5 feet at 10 seconds and south 2 feet at 11 seconds. Sunday, northwest wind 5 to 10 knots, seas 3 to 5 feet wave detail, northwest 4 feet at 11 seconds and south 2 feet at 12 seconds. A slight chance of rain in the morning. Patchy dense fog in the morning. The coastal waters forecast from Pigeon Point to Point Pinos 10 to 16 nautical miles offshore. Today, northwest wind 10 to 15 knots, seas 7 to 9 feet wave detail, northwest 9 feet at 9 seconds. Tonight, northwest wind 10 to 15 knots, seas 5 to 6 feet wave detail, northwest 6 feet at 8 seconds and south 2 feet at 14 seconds. Sunday, northwest wind 5 to 10 knots, seas 5 to 6 feet wave detail, northwest 6 feet at 11 seconds and southwest 2 feet at 13 seconds. A slight chance of rain in the morning. The offshore waters forecast for the following marine location: Point Arena to Pigeon Point between 60 nautical miles and 150 nautical miles offshore. Issued at 3:10 a.m. Pacific Daylight Time. Today, north to northwest winds 15 to 25 knots. Seas 8 to 10 feet. Tonight, north winds 15 to 20 knots, becoming north to northwest 10 to 15 knots. Seas 7 to 9 feet. Sun, northwest winds 10 to 15 knots, becoming west to northwest 5 to 10 knots. Seas 7 to 9 feet. Sunday night, west winds 5 to 10 knots. Seas 8 to 9 feet. Monday, west winds 5 to 10 knots, becoming variable. Seas 6 to 8 feet. Monday night, west winds 5 to 10 knots, becoming northwest. Seas 6 to 7 feet. Tuesday, northwest winds 10 to 15 knots. Seas 5 to 7 feet. Tuesday night, northwest winds 15 to 20 knots, diminishing to 10 to 15 knots. Seas 5 to 6 feet. Wednesday, northwest winds 10 to 15 knots. Seas 5 to 6 feet. Wednesday night, north to northwest winds 10 to 15 knots. Seas 5 to 6 feet. The offshore waters forecast for the following marine location: Pigeon Point to Point Piedras Blancas between 60 nautical miles and 150 nautical miles offshore. Issued at 3:10 a.m. Pacific Daylight Time. Today, north to northwest winds 15 to 25 knots, diminishing to 10 to 15 knots. Seas 8 to 10 feet. Tonight, northwest winds 10 to 15 knots. Seas 6 to 8 feet. Sun, west to northwest winds 5 to 10 knots. Seas 6 to 8 feet. Sunday night, west winds 5 to 10 knots. Seas 7 to 9 feet. Monday, west to northwest winds 5 to 10 knots, becoming variable. Seas 6 to 8 feet. Monday night, west winds less than 5 knots, becoming northwest. Seas 6 to 7 feet. Tuesday, northwest winds 5 to 10 knots, increasing to 10 to 15 knots. Seas 5 to 7 feet. Tuesday night, northwest winds 10 to 20 knots, becoming 10 to 15 knots. Seas 5 to 6 feet. Wednesday, north to northwest winds 10 to 15 knots. Seas 5 to 6 feet. Wednesday night, north to northwest winds 10 to 15 knots. Seas 5 to 6 feet. The coastal waters forecast from Point Reyes to Pigeon Point out to 10 nautical miles. For today, northwest wind 10 to 15 knots. Seas 5 to 7 feet. Wave detail, northwest 7 feet at 10 seconds. For tonight, northwest wind 10 to 15 knots, easing to 5 to 10 knots after midnight. Seas 3 to 5 feet.

In detail, southwest 2 feet at 10 seconds and northwest 5 feet at 11 seconds. For Sunday, west wind 5 to 10 knots. Seas 3 to 5 feet. Wave detail, west 4 feet at 11 seconds and southwest 2 feet at 13 seconds. The coastal waters forecast from Pigeon Point to Point Pinos out to 10 nautical miles. For today, northwest wind 5 to 10 knots, rising to 10 to 15 knots late. Seas 5 to 7 feet. Wave detail, northwest 6 feet at 10 seconds. For tonight, northwest wind 10 to 15 knots, easing to 5 to 10 knots after midnight. Seas 4 to 5 feet. Wave detail, south 2 feet at 7 seconds and northwest 5 feet at 11 seconds. For Sunday, west wind 5 to 10 knots. Seas 3 to 5 feet. Wave detail, southwest 2 feet at 9 seconds and northwest 4 feet at 11 seconds. The following is an important beach hazard message from the National Weather Service. Issued at 4:45 a.m. Pacific Daylight Time. Beach hazard statement remains in effect from 11 a.m. Pacific Daylight Time this morning through Sunday evening. What? An incoming long-period northwesterly swell will increase the risk of sneaker waves and strong currents. Where? Beaches along the Pacific coast. When? From Saturday morning through Sunday evening. Impacts, dangerous swimming and surfing conditions, and localized beach erosion can be expected. Sneaker waves can sweep across the shoreline without warning, pulling people into the sea from rocks, jetties, and beaches. Stay off of jetties, piers, rocks, and other waterside infrastructure. Remain out of the water to avoid hazardous surf and never turn your back on the ocean. Monitor local weather, surf, and tide forecast at www.weather.gov/mtr. Sunrise, sunset, and tidal information for the San Francisco Bay Area for Saturday, May 2. The sunrise today, 6:14 a.m. The sunset tonight, 8 p.m. Tidal data at the Golden Gate for today. Low tide, 6:40 a.m. at -0.58 feet high tide, 1:50 p.m. at 4.35 feet low tide, 6:17 p.m. at 2.68 feet. Here are the buoy observations for 6 a.m. Pacific Daylight Time. An offshore buoy 6 winds north at 70 knots, gusting to 21, pressure 1,030.3 millibars. An offshore buoy 59, winds north 14 knots, water temperature 58, pressure 1,020.5 millibars, seas 5 feet every 12 seconds. At Point Arena buoy, winds northwest 21 knots, gusting to 25, water temperature 53, pressure 1,012.4 millibars, seas 5 feet every 12 seconds. At buoy 13 near Bodega Bay, winds northwest at 14 knots, pressure 1,012.1 millibars, swell 8 feet every 9 seconds. At Point Reyes Wave Rider buoy, water temperature 54, seas 8 feet every 13 seconds. At San Francisco Bar buoy, water temperature 56, seas 5 feet every 13 seconds. At San Francisco buoy, winds west at 10 knots, water temperature 56, swell 6 feet every 13 seconds. At Half Moon Bay buoy, winds west 8 knots, water temperature 57, pressure 1,014.0 millibars, seas 6 feet every 10 seconds. At Monterey Bay buoy, winds northwest 10 knots, water temperature 56, pressure 1,013.6 millibars, seas 6 feet every 13 seconds. At Pointer, Wave Rider buoy, water temperature 56, seas 7 feet every 13 seconds. At Cape San Martin buoy, winds northwest 10 knots, water temperature 58, pressure 1,014.2 millibars, seas 6 feet every 13 seconds. Synopsis for the Central California coast and bays, including the Monterey Bay, Greater Farallones, and Cordell Bank National Marine Sanctuaries. Fresh to strong northwest breeze continues through Saturday morning with winds diminishing, becoming moderate to fresh this afternoon. Moderate, wind-driven, seas between 8 to 10.

please continue across the northern outer waters through this morning. Seas subside Saturday afternoon into Sunday as winds diminish. Moderate seas and a gentle to moderate northwest breeze prevail Sunday into the early work week. The marine forecast for San Pablo Bay, Suisun Bay, the West Delta, and the San Francisco Bay north of the Bay Bridge. For today, southwest wind 5 to 10 knots. For tonight, west wind 5 to 10 knots. For Sunday, southwest wind 5 to 10 knots. The marine forecast for Monterey Bay. For today, northwest wind around 5 knots, backing to west 10 to 15 knots. Seas 3 to 5 feet. Wave detail, northwest 4 feet at 10 seconds. For tonight, northwest wind 10 to 15 knots, easing to around 5 knots after midnight. Seas 3 to 4 feet. Wave detail, south 2 feet at 8 seconds and northwest 4 feet at 11 seconds. For Sunday, west wind around 5 knots, rising to 5 to 10 knots in the afternoon. Seas around 3 feet. Wave detail, west 3 feet at 10 seconds and southwest 2 feet at 10 seconds. The coastal waters forecast from Point Arena to Point Reyes out to 10 nautical miles. Small craft advisory in effect until 9 a.m. Pacific Daylight Time this morning. Today, northwest wind 10 to 15 knots, seas 6 to 8 feet, wave detail, northwest 8 feet at 9 seconds. Tonight, northwest wind 10 to 15 knots, easing to 5 to 10 knots after midnight. Seas 4 to 6 feet, wave detail, northwest 5 feet at 11 seconds and southwest 2 feet at 14 seconds. Sunday, northwest wind 5 to 10 knots, seas 4 to 6 feet, wave detail, west 5 feet at 10 seconds. A slight chance of rain. The coastal waters forecast from Point Arena to Point Reyes 10 to 60 nautical miles offshore. Small craft advisory in effect through this afternoon. Today, northwest wind 20 to 25 knots, easing to 15 to 20 knots late this morning and afternoon. Seas 8 to 9 feet, wave detail, northwest 9 feet at 8 seconds. Tonight, northwest wind 10 to 15 knots, seas 6 to 7 feet, wave detail, northwest 7 feet at 7 seconds and south 2 feet at 15 seconds. Sunday, northwest wind 5 to 10 knots, seas 6 to 7 feet, wave detail, northwest 7 feet at 9 seconds. A slight chance of rain. San Francisco Bar forecast. In the deep water channel, mixed seas of 4 to 6 feet at 13 seconds. Across the bar, swell can be more than twice as high across the bar than surrounding waters. Waves are also more prone to break, particularly during strong ebb currents. Maximum ebb current of 3.7 knots at 5:23 a.m. Saturday and 1.2 knots at 6:21 p.m. Saturday. The coastal waters forecast from Point Pinos to Point Piedras Blancas out to 10 nautical miles. Today, northwest wind 10 to 15 knots, easing to 5 to 10 knots late this morning and early afternoon, rising to 10 to 15 knots late. Seas 5 to 6 feet, wave detail, northwest 6 feet at 10 seconds. Patchy dense fog early this morning. Tonight, northwest wind 10 to 15 knots, seas 4 to 5 feet, wave detail, northwest 5 feet at 10 seconds and south 2 feet at 11 seconds. Sunday, northwest wind 5 to 10 knots, seas 3 to 5 feet, wave detail, northwest 4 feet at 11 seconds and south 2 feet at 12 seconds. A slight chance of rain in the morning. Patchy dense fog in the morning. The coastal waters forecast from Pigeon Point to Point Pinos 10 to 60 nautical miles offshore. Today, northwest wind 10 to 15 knots, seas 7 to 9 feet, wave detail, northwest 9 feet at 9 seconds. Tonight, northwest wind 10 to 15 knots, seas 5 to 6 feet, wave detail, northwest 6 feet at 8 seconds and south 2 feet at 14 seconds. Sunday, northwest wind 5 to 10 knots, seas 5 to 6 feet, wave detail, northwest 6 feet at 11 seconds and southwest 2 feet at 13 seconds. A slight chance of rain in the morning. The offshore waters forecast for the following marine location, Point Arena to Pigeon Point between 60 nautical miles and 150 nautical miles.

offshore. Eastern at 3, 10 a.m. Pacific Daylight Time. Today, north to northwest winds 15 to 25 knots. Seas 8 to 10 feet. Tonight, north winds 15 to 20 knots, becoming north to northwest 10 to 15 knots. Sea 7 to 9 feet. Sun, northwest winds 10 to 15 knots, becoming west to northwest 5 to 10 knots. Sea 7 to 9 feet. Sunday night, west winds 5 to 10 knots. Seas 8 to 9 feet. Monday, west winds 5 to 10 knots, becoming variable. Seas 6 to 8 feet. Monday night, west winds 5 to 10 knots, becoming northwest. Seas 6 to 7 feet. Tuesday, northwest winds 10 to 15 knots. Seas 5 to 7 feet. Tuesday night, northwest winds 15 to 20 knots, diminishing to 10 to 15 knots. Seas 5 to 6 feet. Wednesday, northwest winds 10 to 15 knots. Seas 5 to 6 feet. Wednesday night, north to northwest winds 10 to 15 knots. Seas 5 to 6 feet. The offshore waters forecast for the following marine location: Pigeon Point to Point Piedras Blancas between 60 nautical miles and 150 nautical miles offshore. Issued at 3, 10 a.m. Pacific Daylight Time. Today, north to northwest winds 15 to 25 knots, diminishing to 10 to 15 knots. Seas 8 to 10 feet. Tonight, northwest winds 10 to 15 knots. Seas 6 to 8 feet. Sun, west to northwest winds 5 to 10 knots. Seas 6 to 8 feet. Sunday night, west winds 5 to 10 knots. Seas 7 to 9 feet. Monday, west to northwest winds 5 to 10 knots, becoming variable. Seas 6 to 8 feet. Monday night, west winds less than 5 knots, becoming northwest. Seas 6 to 7 feet. Tuesday, northwest winds 5 to 10 knots, increasing to 10 to 15 knots. Seas 5 to 7 feet. Tuesday night, northwest winds 10 to 20 knots, becoming 10 to 15 knots. Seas 5 to 6 feet. Wednesday, north to northwest winds 10 to 15 knots. Seas 5 to 6 feet. Wednesday night, north to northwest winds 10 to 15 knots. Seas 5 to 6 feet. The coastal waters forecast from Point Reyes to Pigeon Point out to 10 nautical miles. For today, northwest wind 10 to 15 knots. Seas 5 to 7 feet. Wave detail, northwest 7 feet at 10 seconds. For tonight, northwest wind 10 to 15 knots, easing to 5 to 10 knots after midnight. Seas 3 to 5 feet. Wave detail, southwest 2 feet at 10 seconds and northwest 5 feet at 11 seconds. For Sunday, west wind 5 to 10 knots. Seas 3 to 5 feet. Wave detail, west 4 feet at 11 seconds and southwest 2 feet at 13 seconds. The coastal waters forecast from Pigeon Point to Point Pinos out to 10 nautical miles. For today, northwest wind 5 to 10 knots, rising to 10 to 15 knots late. Seas 5 to 7 feet. Wave detail, northwest 6 feet at 10 seconds. For tonight, northwest wind 10 to 15 knots, easing to 5 to 10 knots after midnight. Seas 4 to 5 feet. Wave detail, south 2 feet at 7 seconds and northwest 5 feet at 11 seconds. For Sunday, west wind 5 to 10 knots. Seas 3 to 5 feet. Wave detail, southwest 2 feet at 9 seconds and northwest 4 feet at 11 seconds. 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This broadcast originates from the National Weather Service office located in Monterey, California, and serves the coastal marine waters, including San Francisco and Monterey Bay. The following is an important beach hazard message from the National Weather Service. 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

8:45 a.m. Pacific Daylight Time. Beach hazard statement remains in effect from 11 a.m. Pacific Daylight Time this morning through Sunday evening. What? An incoming long period northwesterly swell will increase the risk of sneaker waves and strong currents. Where? Beaches along the Pacific coast. When? From Saturday morning through Sunday evening. Impacts, dangerous swimming and surfing conditions, and localized beach erosion can be expected. Sneaker waves can sweep across the shoreline without warning, pulling people into the sea from rocks, jetties, and beaches. Stay off of jetties, piers, rocks, and other waterside infrastructure. Remain out of the water to avoid hazardous surf and never turn your back on the ocean. Monitor local weather, surf, and tide forecast at www.weather.gov/mtr. Sunrise, sunset, and tidal information for the San Francisco Bay Area for Saturday, May 2. The sunrise today, 6:14 a.m. The sunset tonight, 8 p.m. Tidal data at the Golden Gate for today. Low tide, 6:40 a.m. at -0.58 feet high tide. 1:15 p.m. at 4.35 feet low tide. 6:17 p.m. at 2.68 feet. Here are the buoy observations for 6 a.m. Pacific Daylight Time. An offshore buoy 6 winds north at 70 knots, gusting to 21, pressure 1,030.3 millibars. An offshore buoy 59, winds north 14 knots, water temperature 58, pressure 1,020.5 millibars, seas 5 feet every 12 seconds. At Point Arena buoy, winds northwest 21 knots, gusting to 25, water temperature 53, pressure 1,012.4 millibars, seas 5 feet every 12 seconds. At buoy 13 near Bodega Bay, winds northwest at 14 knots, pressure 1,012.1 millibars, swell 8 feet every 9 seconds. At Point Reyes Wave Rider buoy, water temperature 54, seas 8 feet every 13 seconds. At San Francisco Bar buoy, water temperature 56, seas 5 feet every 13 seconds. At San Francisco buoy, winds west at 10 knots, water temperature 56, swell 6 feet every 13 seconds. At Half Moon Bay buoy, winds west 8 knots, water temperature 57, pressure 1,014.0 millibars, seas 6 feet every 10 seconds. At Monterey Bay buoy, winds northwest 10 knots, water temperature 56, pressure 1,013.6 millibars, seas 6 feet every 13 seconds. At Pointer, Wave Rider buoy, water temperature 56, seas 7 feet every 13 seconds. At Cape San Martin buoy, winds northwest 10 knots, water temperature 58, pressure 1,014.2 millibars, seas 6 feet every 13 seconds. Synopsis for the Central California coast and bays, including the Monterey Bay, Greater Farallones, and Cordell Bank National Marine Sanctuaries. Fresh to strong northwest breeze continues through Saturday morning with winds diminishing, becoming moderate to fresh this afternoon. Moderate, wind-driven, seas between 8 to 10 feet continue across the northern outer waters through this morning. Seas subside Saturday afternoon into Sunday as winds diminish. Moderate seas and a gentle to moderate northwest breeze prevail Sunday into the early work week. The marine forecast for San Pablo Bay, Suisun Bay, the West Delta, and the San Francisco Bay north of the Bay Bridge. For today, southwest wind 5 to 10 knots. For tonight, west wind 5 to 10 knots. For Sunday, southwest wind 5 to 10 knots. The marine forecast for Monterey Bay. For today, northwest wind around 5 knots, backing to west 10 to 15 knots. Seas 3 to 5 feet. Wave detail, northwest 4 feet at 10 seconds. For tonight, northwest wind 10 to 15 knots, easing to around 5 knots after midnight. Seas 3 to 4 feet. Wave detail, south 2 feet at 8 seconds and northwest 4 feet at 11 seconds. For Sunday, west wind around 5 knots, rising to 5 to 10 knots in the afternoon.

Round 3 feet. Wave detail, west 3 feet at 10 seconds and southwest 2 feet at 10 seconds. The coastal waters forecast from Point Arena to Point Reyes out to 10 nautical miles. Small craft advisory in effect until 9 a.m. Pacific Daylight Time this morning. Today, northwest wind 10 to 15 knots, sea 6 to 8 feet, wave detail, northwest 8 feet at 9 seconds. Tonight, northwest wind 10 to 15 knots, easing to 5 to 10 knots after midnight. Seas 4 to 6 feet, wave detail, northwest 5 feet at 11 seconds and southwest 2 feet at 14 seconds. Sunday, northwest wind 5 to 10 knots, seas 4 to 6 feet, wave detail, west 5 feet at 10 seconds. A slight chance of rain. The coastal waters forecast from Point Arena to Point Reyes 10 to 60 nautical miles offshore. Small craft advisory in effect through this afternoon. Today, northwest wind 20 to 25 knots, easing to 15 to 20 knots late this morning and afternoon. Seas 8 to 9 feet, wave detail, northwest 9 feet at 8 seconds. Tonight, northwest wind 10 to 15 knots, seas 6 to 7 feet, wave detail, northwest 7 feet at 7 seconds and south 2 feet at 15 seconds. Sunday, northwest wind 5 to 10 knots, seas 6 to 7 feet, wave detail, northwest 7 feet at 9 seconds. A slight chance of rain. San Francisco VAR forecast. In the deep water channel, mixed seas of 4 to 6 feet at 13 seconds. Across the bar, swell can be more than twice as high across the bar than surrounding waters. Waves are also more prone to break, particularly during strong ebb currents. Maximum ebb current of 3.7 knots at 5:23 a.m. Saturday and 1.2 knots at 6:21 p.m. Saturday. The coastal waters forecast from Point Pinos to Point Piedras Blancas out to 10 nautical miles. Today, northwest wind 10 to 15 knots, easing to 5 to 10 knots late this morning and early afternoon, rising to 10 to 15 knots late. Seas 5 to 6 feet, wave detail, northwest 6 feet at 10 seconds. Patchy dense fog early this morning. Tonight, northwest wind 10 to 15 knots, seas 4 to 5 feet, wave detail, northwest 5 feet at 10 seconds and south 2 feet at 11 seconds. Sunday, northwest wind 5 to 10 knots, seas 3 to 5 feet, wave detail, northwest 4 feet at 11 seconds and south 2 feet at 12 seconds. A slight chance of rain in the morning. Patchy dense fog in the morning. The coastal waters forecast from Pigeon Point to Point Pinos 10 to 60 nautical miles offshore. Today, northwest wind 10 to 15 knots, seas 7 to 9 feet, wave detail, northwest 9 feet at 9 seconds. Tonight, northwest wind 10 to 15 knots, seas 5 to 6 feet, wave detail, northwest 6 feet at 8 seconds and south 2 feet at 14 seconds. Sunday, northwest wind 5 to 10 knots, seas 5 to 6 feet, wave detail, northwest 6 feet at 11 seconds and southwest 2 feet at 13 seconds. A slight chance of rain in the morning. The offshore waters forecast for the following marine location, Point Arena to Pigeon Point between 60 nautical miles and 150 nautical miles offshore. Issued at 3:10 a.m. Pacific Daylight Time. Today, north to northwest winds 15 to 25 knots. Seas 8 to 10 feet. Tonight, north winds 15 to 20 knots, becoming north to northwest 10 to 15 knots. Sea 7 to 9 feet. Sun, northwest winds 10 to 15 knots, becoming west to northwest 5 to 10 knots. Sea 7 to 9 feet. Sunday night, west winds 5 to 10 knots. Seas 8 to 9 feet. Monday, west winds 5 to 10 knots, becoming variable. Seas 6 to 8 feet. Monday night, west winds 5 to 10 knots, becoming northwest. Seas 6 to 7 feet. Tuesday, northwest winds 10 to 15 knots. Seas 5 to 7 feet. Tuesday night, northwest winds 15 to 20 knots, diminishing to 10 to 15 knots. Seas 5 to 6 feet. Wednesday, northwest winds 10 to 15 knots. Seas 5 to 6 feet. Wednesday night,

northwest winds 10 to 15 knots. Seas 5 to 6 feet. The offshore waters forecast for the following marine location: Pigeon Point to Point Piedras Blanc is between 60 nautical miles and 150 nautical miles offshore. Issued at 3:10 a.m. Pacific Daylight Time. Today, north to northwest winds 15 to 25 knots, diminishing to 10 to 15 knots. Seas 8 to 10 feet. Tonight, northwest winds 10 to 15 knots. Seas 6 to 8 feet. Sun, west to northwest winds 5 to 10 knots. Seas 6 to 8 feet. Sunday night, west winds 5 to 10 knots. Seas 7 to 9 feet. Monday, west to northwest winds 5 to 10 knots, becoming variable. Seas 6 to 8 feet. Monday night, west winds less than 5 knots, becoming northwest. Seas 6 to 7 feet. Tuesday, northwest winds 5 to 10 knots, increasing to 10 to 15 knots. Seas 5 to 7 feet. Tuesday night, northwest winds 10 to 20 knots, becoming 10 to 15 knots. Seas 5 to 6 feet. Wednesday, north to northwest winds 10 to 15 knots. Seas 5 to 6 feet. Wednesday night, north to northwest winds 10 to 15 knots. Seas 5 to 6 feet. The coastal waters forecast from Point Reyes to Pigeon Point out to 10 nautical miles. For today, northwest wind 10 to 15 knots. Seas 5 to 7 feet. Wave detail, northwest 7 feet at 10 seconds. For tonight, northwest wind 10 to 15 knots, easing to 5 to 10 knots after midnight. Seas 3 to 5 feet. Wave detail, southwest 2 feet at 10 seconds and northwest 5 feet at 11 seconds. For Sunday, west wind 5 to 10 knots. Seas 3 to 5 feet. Wave detail, west 4 feet at 11 seconds and southwest 2 feet at 13 seconds. The coastal waters forecast from Pigeon Point to Point Pinos out to 10 nautical miles. For today, northwest wind 5 to 10 knots, rising to 10 to 15 knots late. Seas 5 to 7 feet. Wave detail, northwest 6 feet at 10 seconds. For tonight, northwest wind 10 to 15 knots, easing to 5 to 10 knots after midnight. Seas 4 to 5 feet. Wave detail, south 2 feet at 7 seconds and northwest 5 feet at 11 seconds. For Sunday, west wind 5 to 10 knots. Seas 3 to 5 feet. Wave detail, southwest 2 feet at 9 seconds and northwest 4 feet at 11 seconds. The following is an important beach hazard message from the National Weather Service. Issued at 4:45 a.m. Pacific Daylight Time. Beach hazard statement remains in effect from 11 a.m. Pacific Daylight Time this morning through Sunday evening. What? An incoming long period northwesterly swell will increase the risk of sneaker waves and strong currents. Where? Beaches along the Pacific coast. When? From Saturday morning through Sunday evening. Impacts, dangerous swimming and surfing conditions, and localized beach erosion can be expected. Sneaker waves can sweep across the shoreline without warning, pulling people into the sea from rocks, jetties, and beaches. Stay off of jetties, piers, rocks, and other waterside infrastructure. Remain out of the water to avoid hazardous surf and never turn your back on the ocean. Monitor local weather, surf, and tide forecast at www.weather.gov/mtr. Sunrise, sunset, and tidal information for the San Francisco Bay Area for Saturday, May 2. The sunrise today, 6:14 a.m. The sunset tonight, 8 p.m. Tidal data at the Golden Gate for today. Low tide, 6:40 a.m. at -0.58 feet high tide, 1:50 p.m. at 4.35 feet low tide, 6:17 p.m. at 2.68 feet. Here are the buoy observations for 7 a.m. Pacific Daylight Time. An offshore buoy 6 winds north at 70 knots, gusting

at San Francisco of Arbutus water temperature 56, sees 5 feet every 13 seconds. At San Francisco, Bay winds west at 12 knots, water temperature 55, pressure 1,013.1 millibars, swell 7 feet every 12 seconds. At Half Moon Bay, Bay winds west 8 knots, water temperature 57, pressure 1,014.0 millibars, seas 6 feet every 9 seconds. At Monterey, Bay winds northwest at 6 knots, water temperature 56, pressure 1,013.7 millibars. At Pointer, wave rider buoy water temperature 56, seas 7 feet, every 13 seconds. At Cape San Martin, buoy winds north at 10 knots, water temperature 58, pressure 1,014.3 millibars. Here are the buoy observations for 7 a.m. Pacific Daylight Time. An offshore buoy 6 winds north at 70 knots, gusting to 21, pressure 1,030.3 millibars. An offshore buoy 59 winds north at 14 knots, water temperature 58, pressure 1,020.5 millibars. At Point Arena buoy, winds northwest 19 knots, gusting to 23, water temperature 53, pressure 1,012.7 millibars, sea 7 feet, every 13 seconds. At buoy 13 near Bodega Bay, winds northwest at 70 knots, pressure 1,012.2 millibars, swell 8 feet, every 7 seconds. At Point Reyes Wave Rider buoy water temperature 55, seas 8 feet, every 13 seconds. At San Francisco Bar buoy water temperature 56, seas 5 feet, every 13 seconds. At San Francisco buoy winds west at 12 knots, water temperature 55, pressure 1,013.1 millibars, swell 7 feet, every 12 seconds. At Half Moon Bay, buoy winds west 8 knots, water temperature 57, pressure 1,014.0 millibars, seas 6 feet, every 9 seconds. At Monterey Bay, buoy winds northwest 8 knots, water temperature 56, pressure 1,013.7 millibars, seas 7 feet, every 9 seconds. At Pointer, wave rider buoy water temperature 56, seas 7 feet, every 13 seconds. At Cape San Martin buoy winds north 10 knots, water temperature 58, pressure 1,014.3 millibars. Seas 6 feet every 9 seconds. Synopsis for the Central California coast and bays, including the Monterey Bay, Greater Farallones, and Cordell Bank National Marine Sanctuaries. Fresh to strong northwest breeze continues through Saturday morning with winds diminishing, becoming moderate to fresh this afternoon. Moderate, wind-driven, seas between 8 to 10 feet continue across the northern outer waters through this morning. Seas subside Saturday afternoon into Sunday as winds diminish. Moderate seas and a gentle to moderate northwest breeze prevail Sunday into the early work week. The marine forecast for San Pablo Bay, Suisun Bay, the West Delta, and the San Francisco Bay north of the Bay Bridge. For today, southwest wind 5 to 10 knots. For tonight, west wind 5 to 10 knots. For Sunday, southwest wind 5 to 10 knots. The marine forecast for Monterey Bay. For today, northwest wind around 5 knots, backing to west 10 to 15 knots. Seas 3 to 5 feet. Wave detail, northwest 4 feet at 10 seconds. For tonight, northwest wind 10 to 15 knots, easing to around 5 knots after midnight. Seas 3 to 4 feet. Wave detail, south 2 feet at 8 seconds and northwest 4 feet at 11 seconds. For Sunday, west wind around 5 knots, rising to 5 to 10 knots in the afternoon. Seas around 3 feet. Wave detail, west 3 feet at 10 seconds and southwest 2 feet at 10 seconds. The coastal waters forecast from Point Arena to Point Reyes out to 10 nautical miles. Small craft advisory in effect until 9 a.m. Pacific Daylight Time this morning. Today, northwest wind 10 to 15 knots, seas 6 to 8 feet, wave detail, northwest 8 feet at 9 seconds. Tonight, northwest wind 10 to 15 knots, easing to 5 to 10 knots after midnight.

seas 4 to 6 feet wave detail, northwest 5 feet at 11 seconds and southwest 2 feet at 14 seconds. Sunday, northwest wind 5 to 10 knots, seas 4 to 6 feet wave detail, west 5 feet at 10 seconds. A slight chance of rain. The coastal waters forecast from Point Arena to Point Reyes 10 to 16 nautical miles offshore. Small craft advisory in effect through this afternoon. Today, northwest wind 20 to 25 knots, easing to 15 to 20 knots late this morning and afternoon. Seas 8 to 9 feet wave detail, northwest 9 feet at 8 seconds. Tonight, northwest wind 10 to 15 knots, seas 6 to 7 feet wave detail, northwest 7 feet at 7 seconds and south 2 feet at 15 seconds. Sunday, northwest wind 5 to 10 knots, seas 6 to 7 feet wave detail, northwest 7 feet at 9 seconds. A slight chance of rain. San Francisco bar forecast. In the deep water channel, mixed seas of 4 to 6 feet at 13 seconds. Across the bar, swell can be more than twice as high across the bar than surrounding waters. Waves are also more prone to break, particularly during strong ebb currents. Maximum ebb current of 3.7 knots at 5:23 a.m. Saturday and 1.2 knots at 6:21 p.m. Saturday. The coastal waters forecast from Point Pinos to Point Piedras blunt is out to 10 nautical miles. Today, northwest wind 10 to 15 knots, easing to 5 to 10 knots late this morning and early afternoon, rising to 10 to 15 knots late. Seas 5 to 6 feet wave detail, northwest 6 feet at 10 seconds. Patchy dense fog early this morning. Tonight, northwest wind 10 to 15 knots, seas 4 to 5 feet wave detail, northwest 5 feet at 10 seconds and south 2 feet at 11 seconds. Sunday, northwest wind 5 to 10 knots, seas 3 to 5 feet wave detail, northwest 4 feet at 11 seconds and south 2 feet at 12 seconds. A slight chance of rain in the morning. Patchy dense fog in the morning. The coastal waters forecast from Pigeon Point to Point Pinos 10 to 16 nautical miles offshore. Today, northwest wind 10 to 15 knots, seas 7 to 9 feet wave detail, northwest 9 feet at 9 seconds. Tonight, northwest wind 10 to 15 knots, seas 5 to 6 feet wave detail, northwest 6 feet at 8 seconds and south 2 feet at 14 seconds. Sunday, northwest wind 5 to 10 knots, seas 5 to 6 feet wave detail, northwest 6 feet at 11 seconds and southwest 2 feet at 13 seconds. A slight chance of rain in the morning. The offshore waters forecast for the following marine location, Point Arena to Pigeon Point between 60 nautical miles and 150 nautical miles offshore. Issued at 3:10 a.m. Pacific Daylight Time. Today, north to northwest winds 15 to 25 knots. Seas 8 to 10 feet. Tonight, north winds 15 to 20 knots, becoming north to northwest 10 to 15 knots. Seas 7 to 9 feet. Sun, northwest winds 10 to 15 knots, becoming west to northwest 5 to 10 knots. Seas 7 to 9 feet. Sunday night, west winds 5 to 10 knots. Seas 8 to 9 feet. Monday, west winds 5 to 10 knots, becoming variable. Seas 6 to 8 feet. Monday night, west winds 5 to 10 knots, becoming northwest. Seas 6 to 7 feet. Tuesday, northwest winds 10 to 15 knots. Seas 5 to 7 feet. Tuesday night, northwest winds 15 to 20 knots, diminishing to 10 to 15 knots. Seas 5 to 6 feet. Wednesday, northwest winds 10 to 15 knots. Seas 5 to 6 feet. Wednesday night, north to northwest winds 10 to 15 knots. Seas 5 to 6 feet. The offshore waters forecast for the following marine location, Pigeon Point to Point Piedras Blanc is between 60 nautical miles and 150 nautical miles offshore. Issued at 3:10 a.m. Pacific Daylight Time. Today, north to northwest winds 15 to 25 knots, diminishing to 10 to 15 knots. Seas 8 to 10 feet. Tonight, northwest winds 10 to

15 knots. Seas 6 to 8 feet. Sun, west and northwest winds 5 to 10 knots. Seas 6 to 8 feet. Sunday night, west winds 5 to 10 knots. Seas 7 to 9 feet. Monday, west and northwest winds 5 to 10 knots, becoming variable. Seas 6 to 8 feet. Monday night, west winds less than 5 knots, becoming northwest. Seas 6 to 7 feet. Tuesday, northwest winds 5 to 10 knots, increasing to 10 to 15 knots. Seas 5 to 7 feet. Tuesday night, northwest winds 10 to 20 knots, becoming 10 to 15 knots. Seas 5 to 6 feet. Wednesday, north to northwest winds 10 to 15 knots. Seas 5 to 6 feet. Wednesday night, north to northwest winds 10 to 15 knots. Seas 5 to 6 feet. The coastal waters forecast from Point Reyes to Pigeon Point out to 10 nautical miles. For today, northwest wind 10 to 15 knots. Seas 5 to 7 feet. Wave detail, northwest 7 feet at 10 seconds. For tonight, northwest wind 10 to 15 knots, easing to 5 to 10 knots after midnight. Seas 3 to 5 feet. Wave detail, southwest 2 feet at 10 seconds and northwest 5 feet at 11 seconds. For Sunday, west wind 5 to 10 knots. Seas 3 to 5 feet. Wave detail, west 4 feet at 11 seconds and southwest 2 feet at 13 seconds. The coastal waters forecast from Pigeon Point to Point Pinos out to 10 nautical miles. For today, northwest wind 5 to 10 knots, rising to 10 to 15 knots late. Seas 5 to 7 feet. Wave detail, northwest 6 feet at 10 seconds. For tonight, northwest wind 10 to 15 knots, easing to 5 to 10 knots after midnight. Seas 4 to 5 feet. Wave detail, south 2 feet at 7 seconds and northwest 5 feet at 11 seconds. For Sunday, west wind 5 to 10 knots. Seas 3 to 5 feet. Wave detail, southwest 2 feet at 9 seconds and northwest 4 feet at 11 seconds. The following is an important beach hazard message from the National Weather Service. Issued at 4:45 a.m. Pacific Daylight Time. Beach hazard statement remains in effect from 11 a.m. Pacific Daylight Time this morning through Sunday evening. What? An incoming long-period northwesterly swell will increase the risk of sneaker waves and strong currents. Where? Beaches along the Pacific coast. When? From Saturday morning through Sunday evening. Impacts, dangerous swimming and surfing conditions, and localized beach erosion can be expected. Sneaker waves can sweep across the shoreline without warning, pulling people into the sea from rocks, jetties, and beaches. Stay off of jetties, piers, rocks, and other waterside infrastructure. Remain out of the water to avoid hazardous surf and never turn your back on the ocean. Monitor local weather, surf and tide forecast at www.weather.gov/mtr. 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This broadcast originates from the National Weather Service office located in Monterey, California, and serves the coastal marine waters, including San Francisco and Monterey Bay. Semi-sunset and tidal information for the San Francisco Bay area for Saturday, May 2. The sunrise today, 6:14 a.m. The sunset tonight, 8 p.m. Tidal data at the Golden Gate for today. Low tide, 6:40 a.m. at -0.58 feet high tide, 1:50 p.m. at 4.35 feet low tide, 6:17 p.m. at 2.68 feet. Here are the buoy observations for 7 a.m. Pacific Daylight Time. An offshore buoy 6 winds north at 70 knots, gusting to 21, pressure 1,030.3 millibars. An offshore buoy 59 winds north at 14 knots, water temperature 58, pressure 1,020.8
5 millibars. Head for Arena Buoy. Winds northwest 19 knots. Gusting to 23. Water temperature 53. Pressure 1,012.7 millibars. Sea 7 feet every 13 seconds. At Buoy 13 near Bodega Bay, winds northwest at 70 knots. Pressure 1,012.2 millibars. Swell 8 feet every 7 seconds. At Point Reyes, Wave Rider, Buoy, water temperature 55. Seas 8 feet every 13 seconds. At San Francisco Bar, Buoy, water temperature 56. Seas 5 feet every 13 seconds. At San Francisco Buoy, winds west at 12 knots, water temperature 55, pressure 1,013.1 millibars, swell 7 feet every 12 seconds. At Half Moon Bay Buoy, winds west 8 knots, water temperature 57, pressure 1,014.0 millibars, seas 6 feet every 9 seconds. At Monterey Bay Buoy, winds northwest 8 knots, water temperature 56, pressure 1,013.7 millibars, sea 7 feet every 9 seconds. At Point Sur, Wave Rider Buoy, water temperature 56, sea 7 feet every 13 seconds. At Cape San Martin Buoy, winds north 10 knots, water temperature 58, pressure 1,014.3 millibars, sea 6 feet every 9 seconds. Synopsis for the Central California coast and bays, including the Monterey Bay, Greater Farallones, and Cordell Bank National Marine Sanctuaries. Fresh to strong northwest breeze continues through Saturday morning with winds diminishing, becoming moderate to fresh this afternoon. Moderate, wind-driven, seas between 8 to 10 feet continue across the northern outer waters through this morning. Seas subside Saturday afternoon into Sunday as winds diminish. Moderate seas and a gentle to moderate northwest breeze prevail Sunday into the early work week. The marine forecast for San Pablo Bay, Suisun Bay, the West Delta, and the San Francisco Bay north of the Bay Bridge. For today, southwest wind 5 to 10 knots. For tonight, west wind 5 to 10 knots. For Sunday, southwest wind 5 to 10 knots. The marine forecast for Monterey Bay. For today, northwest wind around 5 knots, backing to west 10 to 15 knots. Seas 3 to 5 feet. Wave detail, northwest 4 feet at 10 seconds. For tonight, northwest wind 10 to 15 knots, easing to around 5 knots after midnight. Seas 3 to 4 feet. Wave detail, south 2 feet at 8 seconds and northwest 4 feet at 11 seconds. For Sunday, west wind around 5 knots, rising to 5 to 10 knots in the afternoon. Seas around 3 feet. Wave detail, west 3 feet at 10 seconds and southwest 2 feet at 10 seconds. The coastal waters forecast from Point Arena to Point Reyes out to 10 nautical miles. Small craft advisory in effect until 9 a.m. Pacific Daylight Time this morning. Today, northwest wind 10 to 15 knots, sea 6 to 8 feet, wave detail, northwest 8 feet at 9 seconds. Tonight, northwest wind 10 to 15 knots, easing to 5 to 10 knots after midnight. Seas 4 to 6 feet, wave detail, northwest 5 feet at 11 seconds and southwest 2 feet at 14 seconds. Sunday, northwest wind 5 to 10 knots, seas 4 to 6 feet, wave detail, west 5 feet at 10 seconds. A slight chance of rain. The coastal waters forecast from Point Arena to Point Reyes 10 to 16 nautical miles offshore. Small craft advisory in effect through this afternoon. Today, northwest wind 20 to 25 knots, easing to 15 to 20 knots late this morning and afternoon. Seas 8 to 9 feet, wave detail, northwest 9 feet at 8 seconds. Tonight, northwest wind 10 to 15 knots, seas 6 to 7 feet, wave detail, northwest 7 feet at 7 seconds and south 2 feet at 15 seconds. Sunday, northwest wind 5 to 10 knots, seas 6 to 7 feet, wave detail, northwest 7 feet at 9 seconds. A slight chance of rain. San Francisco Bar forecast. In the deep water channel, mixed seas of 4 to 6 feet at 13 seconds. Across the bar, swell can be more than twice as high across the bar than surrounding waters.

leaves are also more prone to break, particularly during strong ebb currents. Maximum ebb current of 3.7 knots at 5:23 a.m. Saturday and 1.2 knots at 6:21 p.m. Saturday. The coastal waters forecast from Point Pinos to Point Piedras blunts out to 10 nautical miles. Today, northwest wind 10 to 15 knots, easing to 5 to 10 knots late this morning and early afternoon, rising to 10 to 15 knots late. Seas 5 to 6 feet wave detail, northwest 6 feet at 10 seconds. Patchy dense fog early this morning. Tonight, northwest wind 10 to 15 knots, seas 4 to 5 feet wave detail, northwest 5 feet at 10 seconds and south 2 feet at 11 seconds. Sunday, northwest wind 5 to 10 knots, seas 3 to 5 feet wave detail, northwest 4 feet at 11 seconds and south 2 feet at 12 seconds. A slight chance of rain in the morning. Patchy dense fog in the morning. The coastal waters forecast from Pigeon Point to Point Pinos 10 to 60 nautical miles offshore. Today, northwest wind 10 to 15 knots, seas 7 to 9 feet wave detail, northwest 9 feet at 9 seconds. Tonight, northwest wind 10 to 15 knots, seas 5 to 6 feet wave detail, northwest 6 feet at 8 seconds and south 2 feet at 14 seconds. Sunday, northwest wind 5 to 10 knots, seas 5 to 6 feet wave detail, northwest 6 feet at 11 seconds and southwest 2 feet at 13 seconds. A slight chance of rain in the morning. The offshore waters forecast for the following marine location: Point Arena to Pigeon Point between 60 nautical miles and 150 nautical miles offshore. Issued at 3:10 a.m. Pacific Daylight Time. Today, north to northwest winds 15 to 25 knots. Seas 8 to 10 feet. Tonight, north winds 15 to 20 knots, becoming north to northwest 10 to 15 knots. Seas 7 to 9 feet. Sun, northwest winds 10 to 15 knots, becoming west to northwest 5 to 10 knots. Seas 7 to 9 feet. Sunday night, west winds 5 to 10 knots. Seas 8 to 9 feet. West to northwest 5 to 10 knots. Seas 7 to 9 feet. Sunday night, west winds 5 to 10 knots. Seas 8 to 9 feet. Monday, west winds 5 to 10 knots, becoming variable. Seas 6 to 8 feet. Monday night, west winds 5 to 10 knots, becoming northwest. Seas 6 to 7 feet. Tuesday, northwest winds 10 to 15 knots. Seas 5 to 7 feet. Tuesday night, northwest winds 15 to 20 knots, diminishing to 10 to 15 knots. Seas 5 to 6 feet. Wednesday, northwest winds 10 to 15 knots. Seas 5 to 6 feet. Wednesday night, north to northwest winds 10 to 15 knots. Seas 5 to 6 feet. The offshore waters forecast for the following marine location: Pigeon Point to Point Piedras Blancas between 60 nautical miles and 150 nautical miles offshore. Issued at 3:10 a.m. Pacific Daylight Time. Today, north to northwest winds 15 to 25 knots, diminishing to 10 to 15 knots. Seas 8 to 10 feet. Tonight, northwest winds 10 to 15 knots. Seas 6 to 8 feet. Sun, west to northwest winds 5 to 10 knots. Seas 6 to 8 feet. Sunday night, west winds 5 to 10 knots. Seas 7 to 9 feet. Monday, west to northwest winds 5 to 10 knots, becoming variable. Seas 6 to 8 feet. Monday night, west winds less than 5 knots, becoming northwest. Seas 6 to 7 feet. Tuesday, northwest winds 5 to 10 knots, increasing to 10 to 15 knots. Seas 5 to 7 feet. Tuesday night, northwest winds 10 to 20 knots, becoming 10 to 15 knots. Seas 5 to 6 feet. Wednesday, north to northwest winds 10 to 15 knots. Seas 5 to 6 feet. Wednesday night, north to northwest winds 10 to 15 knots. Seas 5 to 6 feet.

coastal waters forecast from Point Reyes to Pigeon Point out to 10 nautical miles. For today, northwest wind 10 to 15 knots. Seas 5 to 7 feet. Wave detail, northwest 7 feet at 10 seconds. For tonight, northwest wind 10 to 15 knots, easing to 5 to 10 knots after midnight. Seas 3 to 5 feet. Wave detail, southwest 2 feet at 10 seconds and northwest 5 feet at 11 seconds. For Sunday, west wind 5 to 10 knots. Seas 3 to 5 feet. Wave detail, west 4 feet at 11 seconds and southwest 2 feet at 13 seconds. The coastal waters forecast from Pigeon Point to Point Pinos out to 10 nautical miles. For today, northwest wind 5 to 10 knots, rising to 10 to 15 knots late. Seas 5 to 7 feet. Wave detail, northwest 6 feet at 10 seconds. For tonight, northwest wind 10 to 15 knots, easing to 5 to 10 knots after midnight. Seas 4 to 5 feet. Wave detail, south 2 feet at 7 seconds and northwest 5 feet at 11 seconds. For Sunday, west wind 5 to 10 knots. Seas 3 to 5 feet. Wave detail, southwest 2 feet at 9 seconds and northwest 4 feet at 11 seconds. The following is an important beach hazard message from the National Weather Service, issued at 4:45 a.m. Pacific Daylight Time. Beach hazard statement remains in effect from 11 a.m. Pacific Daylight Time this morning through Sunday evening. What? An incoming long-period northwesterly swell will increase the risk of sneaker waves and strong currents. Where? Beaches along the Pacific coast. When? From Saturday morning through Sunday evening. Impacts, dangerous swimming and surfing conditions, and localized beach erosion can be expected. Sneaker waves can sweep across the shoreline without warning, pulling people into the sea from rocks, jetties, and beaches. Stay off of jetties, piers, rocks, and other waterside infrastructure. Remain out of the water to avoid hazardous surf and never turn your back on the ocean. Monitor local weather, surf, and tide forecast at www.weather.gov/mtr. Sunrise, sunset, and tidal information for the San Francisco Bay Area for Saturday, May 2. The sunrise today, 6:14 a.m. The sunset tonight, 8 p.m. Tidal data at the Golden Gate for today. Low tide, 6:40 a.m. at -0.58 feet high tide, 1:50 p.m. at 4.35 feet low tide, 6:17 p.m. at 2.68 feet. Here are the buoy observations for 7 a.m. Pacific Daylight Time. An offshore buoy 6 winds north at 70 knots, gusting to 21, pressure 1,030.3 millibars. An offshore buoy 59 winds north at 14 knots, water temperature 58, pressure 1,020.5 millibars. At Point Arena buoy, winds northwest 19 knots, gusting to 23, water temperature 53, pressure 1,012.7 millibars, sea 7 feet, every 13 seconds. At buoy 13 near Bodega Bay, winds northwest at 70 knots, pressure 1,012.2 millibars, swell 8 feet, every 7 seconds. At Point Reyes Wave Rider buoy, water temperature 55, seas 8 feet, every 13 seconds. At San Francisco Bar buoy, water temperature 56, seas 5 feet, every 13 seconds. At San Francisco buoy, winds west at 12 knots, water temperature 55, pressure 1,013.1 millibars, swell 7 feet, every 12 seconds. At Half Moon Bay buoy, winds west 8 knots, water temperature 57, pressure 1,014.0 millibars, seas 6 feet, every 9 seconds. At Monterey Bay buoy, winds northwest 8 knots, water temperature 56, pressure 1,013.7 millibars, seas 7 feet, every 9 seconds. At Pointer, Wave Rider buoy, water temperature 56, seas 7 feet, every 13 seconds. At Cape San Martin buoy, winds north 10 knots, water temperature 58, pressure
1,014.3 millibars. Sees 6 feet every 9 seconds. Synopsis for the Central California coast and bays, including the Monterey Bay, Greater Farallon, and Cordell Bank National Marine Sanctuaries. Fresh to strong northwest breeze continues through Saturday morning with winds diminishing, becoming moderate to fresh this afternoon. Moderate, wind-driven, seas between 8 to 10 feet continue across the northern outer waters through this morning. Seas subside Saturday afternoon into Sunday as winds diminish. Moderate seas and a gentle to moderate northwest breeze prevail Sunday into the early work week. The marine forecast for San Pablo Bay, Suisun Bay, the West Delta, and the San Francisco Bay north of the Bay Bridge. For today, southwest wind 5 to 10 knots. For tonight, west wind 5 to 10 knots. For Sunday, southwest wind 5 to 10 knots. The marine forecast for Monterey Bay. For today, northwest wind around 5 knots, backing to west 10 to 15 knots. Seas 3 to 5 feet. Wave detail, northwest 4 feet at 10 seconds. For tonight, northwest wind 10 to 15 knots, easing to around 5 knots after midnight. Seas 3 to 4 feet. Wave detail, south 2 feet at 8 seconds and northwest 4 feet at 11 seconds. For Sunday, west wind around 5 knots, rising to 5 to 10 knots in the afternoon. Seas around 3 feet. Wave detail, west 3 feet at 10 seconds and southwest 2 feet at 10 seconds. The coastal waters forecast from Point Arena to Point Reyes out to 10 nautical miles. Small craft advisory in effect until 9 a.m. Pacific Daylight Time this morning. Today, northwest wind 10 to 15 knots, seas 6 to 8 feet, wave detail, northwest 8 feet at 9 seconds. Tonight, northwest wind 10 to 15 knots, easing to 5 to 10 knots after midnight. Seas 4 to 6 feet, wave detail, northwest 5 feet at 11 seconds and southwest 2 feet at 14 seconds. Sunday, northwest wind 5 to 10 knots, seas 4 to 6 feet, wave detail, west 5 feet at 10 seconds. A slight chance of rain. The coastal waters forecast from Point Arena to Point Reyes 10 to 60 nautical miles offshore. Small craft advisory in effect through this afternoon. Today, northwest wind 20 to 25 knots, easing to 15 to 20 knots late this morning and afternoon. Seas 8 to 9 feet, wave detail, northwest 9 feet at 8 seconds. Tonight, northwest wind 10 to 15 knots, seas 6 to 7 feet, wave detail, northwest 7 feet at 7 seconds and south 2 feet at 15 seconds. Sunday, northwest wind 5 to 10 knots, seas 6 to 7 feet, wave detail, northwest 7 feet at 9 seconds. A slight chance of rain. San Francisco Bar forecast. In the deep water channel, mixed seas of 4 to 6 feet at 13 seconds. Across the bar, swell can be more than twice as high across the bar than surrounding waters. Waves are also more prone to break, particularly during strong ebb currents. Maximum ebb current of 3.7 knots at 5:23 a.m. Saturday and 1.2 knots at 6:21 p.m. Saturday. The coastal waters forecast from Point Pinos to Point Piedras Blancas out to 10 nautical miles. Today, northwest wind 10 to 15 knots, easing to 5 to 10 knots late this morning and early afternoon, rising to 10 to 15 knots late. Seas 5 to 6 feet, wave detail, northwest 6 feet at 10 seconds. Patchy dense fog early this morning. Tonight, northwest wind 10 to 15 knots, seas 4 to 5 feet, wave detail, northwest 5 feet at 10 seconds and south 2 feet at 11 seconds. Sunday, northwest wind 5 to 10 knots, seas 3 to 5 feet, wave detail, northwest 4 feet at 11 seconds and south 2 feet at 12 seconds. A slight chance of rain in the morning. Patchy dense fog in the morning. The coastal waters forecast from Pigeon Point to Point Pinos 10 to 60 nautical miles offshore. Today, northwest wind 10 to 15 knots, seas 7 to 9 feet, wave detail, northwest 9 feet at 9 seconds. Tonight, northwest wind 10 to 15 knots, seas 5 to 6 feet, wave detail, northwest.

6 feet at 8 seconds and south 2 feet at 14 seconds. Sunday northwest wind 5 to 10 knots, seas 5 to 6 feet, wave detail. Northwest 6 feet at 11 seconds and southwest 2 feet at 13 seconds. A slight chance of rain in the morning. The offshore waters forecast for the following marine location: Point Arena to Pigeon Point between 60 nautical miles and 150 nautical miles offshore. Issued at 3:10 a.m. Pacific Daylight Time. Today, north to northwest winds 15 to 25 knots. Seas 8 to 10 feet. Tonight, north winds 15 to 20 knots, becoming north to northwest 10 to 15 knots. Seas 7 to 9 feet. Sun, northwest winds 10 to 15 knots, becoming west to northwest 5 to 10 knots. Seas 7 to 9 feet. Sunday night, west winds 5 to 10 knots. Seas 8 to 9 feet. Monday, west winds 5 to 10 knots, becoming variable. Seas 6 to 8 feet. Monday night, west winds 5 to 10 knots, becoming northwest. Seas 6 to 7 feet. Tuesday, northwest winds 10 to 15 knots. Seas 5 to 7 feet. Tuesday night, northwest winds 15 to 20 knots, diminishing to 10 to 15 knots. Seas 5 to 6 feet. Wednesday, northwest winds 10 to 15 knots. Seas 5 to 6 feet. Wednesday night, north to northwest winds 10 to 15 knots. Seas 5 to 6 feet. The offshore waters forecast for the following marine location: Pigeon Point to Point Piedras Blancas between 60 nautical miles and 150 nautical miles offshore. Issued at 3:10 a.m. Pacific Daylight Time. Today, north to northwest winds 15 to 25 knots, diminishing to 10 to 15 knots. Seas 8 to 10 feet. Tonight, northwest winds 10 to 15 knots. Seas 6 to 8 feet. Sun, west to northwest winds 5 to 10 knots. Seas 6 to 8 feet. Sunday night, west winds 5 to 10 knots. Seas 7 to 9 feet. Monday, west to northwest winds 5 to 10 knots, becoming variable. Seas 6 to 8 feet. Monday night, west winds less than 5 knots, becoming northwest. Seas 6 to 7 feet. Tuesday, northwest winds 5 to 10 knots, increasing to 10 to 15 knots. Seas 5 to 7 feet. Tuesday night, northwest winds 10 to 20 knots, becoming 10 to 15 knots. Seas 5 to 6 feet. Wednesday, north to northwest winds 10 to 15 knots. Seas 5 to 6 feet. Wednesday night, north to northwest winds 10 to 15 knots. Seas 5 to 6 feet. The coastal waters forecast from Point Reyes to Pigeon Point out to 10 nautical miles. For today, northwest wind 10 to 15 knots. Seas 5 to 7 feet. Wave detail, northwest 7 feet at 10 seconds. For tonight, northwest wind 10 to 15 knots, easing to 5 to 10 knots after midnight. Seas 3 to 5 feet. Wave detail, southwest 2 feet at 10 seconds and northwest 5 feet at 11 seconds. For Sunday, west wind 5 to 10 knots. Seas 3 to 5 feet. Wave detail, west 4 feet at 11 seconds and southwest 2 feet at 13 seconds. The coastal waters forecast from Pigeon Point to Point Pinos out to 10 nautical miles. For today, northwest wind 5 to 10 knots, rising to 10 to 15 knots late. Seas 5 to 7 feet. Wave detail, northwest 6 feet at 10 seconds. For tonight, northwest wind 10 to 15 knots, easing to 5 to 10 knots after midnight. Seas 4 to 5 feet. Wave detail, south 2 feet at 7 seconds and northwest 5 feet at 11 seconds. For Sunday, west wind 5 to 10 knots. Seas 3 to 5 feet. Wave detail, southwest 2 feet at 9 seconds and northwest 4 feet at 11 seconds. The following

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Issued at 4:45 a.m. Pacific Daylight Time. Beach hazard statement remains in effect from 11 a.m. Pacific Daylight Time this morning through Sunday evening. What? An incoming long-period northwesterly swell will increase the risk of sneaker waves and strong recurrence. Where? Beaches along the Pacific coast. When? From Saturday morning through Sunday evening. Impacts, dangerous swimming and surfing conditions, and localized beach erosion can be expected. Sneaker waves can sweep across the shoreline without warning, pulling people into the sea from rocks, jetties, and beaches. Stay off of jetties, piers, rocks, and other waterside infrastructure. Remain out of the water to avoid hazardous surf and never turn your back on the ocean. Monitor local weather, surf, and tide forecast at www.weather.gov/mtr. Sunrise, sunset, and tidal information for the San Francisco Bay Area for Saturday, May 2. The sunrise today, 6:14 a.m. The sunset tonight, 8 p.m. Tidal data at the Golden Gate for today. Low tide, 6:40 a.m. at -0.58 feet high tide, 1:50 p.m. at 4.35 feet low tide, 6:17 p.m. at 2.68 feet. Here are the buoy observations for 7 a.m. Pacific Daylight Time. An offshore buoy 6 winds north at 70 knots, gusting to 21, pressure 1,030.3 millibars. An offshore buoy 59 winds north at 14 knots, water temperature 58, pressure 1,020.5 millibars. At Point Arena buoy, winds northwest 19 knots, gusting to 23, water temperature 53, pressure 1,012.7 millibars, sea 7 feet, every 13 seconds. At buoy 13 near Bodega Bay, winds northwest at 70 knots, pressure 1,012.2 millibars, swell 8 feet, every 7 seconds. At Point Reyes Wave Rider buoy, water temperature 55, seas 8 feet, every 13 seconds. At San Francisco Bar buoy, water temperature 56, seas 5 feet, every 13 seconds. At San Francisco buoy, winds west at 12 knots, water temperature 55, pressure 1,013.1 millibars, swell 7 feet, every 12 seconds. At Half Moon Bay buoy, winds west 8 knots, water temperature 57, pressure 1,014.0 millibars, seas 6 feet, every 9 seconds. At Monterey Bay buoy, winds northwest 8 knots, water temperature 56, pressure 1,013.7 millibars, sea 7 feet, every 9 seconds. At Pointer, Wave Rider buoy, water temperature 56, sea 7 feet, every 13 seconds. At Cape San Martin buoy, winds north 10 knots, water temperature 58, pressure 1,014.3 millibars, sea 6 feet, every 9 seconds. Synopsis for the Central California coast and bays, including the Monterey Bay, Greater Farallones, and Cordell Bank National Marine Sanctuaries. Fresh to strong northwest breeze continues through Saturday morning with winds diminishing, becoming moderate to fresh this afternoon. Moderate, wind-driven, seas between 8 to 10 feet continue across the northern outer waters through this morning. Seas subside Saturday afternoon into Sunday as winds diminish. Moderate seas and a gentle to moderate northwest breeze prevail Sunday into the early work week. The marine forecast for San Pablo Bay, Suisun Bay, the West Delta, and the San Francisco Bay north of the Bay Bridge. For today, southwest wind 5 to 10 knots. For tonight, west wind 5 to 10 knots. For Sunday, southwest wind 5 to 10 knots. 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This broadcast originates from the National Weather Service office located in Monterey, California, and serves the coastal marine waters, including San Francisco and Monterey Bay. The marine forecast for Monterey Bay. For today, northwest wind around 5 knots, backing to west 10 to 15 knots. Seas 3 to 5 feet.

Korean detail, northwest 4 feet at 10 seconds. For tonight, northwest wind 10 to 15 knots, easing to around 5 knots after midnight. Seas 3 to 4 feet. Wave detail, south 2 feet at 8 seconds and northwest 4 feet at 11 seconds. For Sunday, west wind around 5 knots, rising to 5 to 10 knots in the afternoon. Seas around 3 feet. Wave detail, west 3 feet at 10 seconds and southwest 2 feet at 10 seconds. The coastal waters forecast from Point Arena to Point Reyes out to 10 nautical miles. Small craft advisory in effect until 9 a.m. Pacific Daylight Time this morning. Today, northwest wind 10 to 15 knots, sea 6 to 8 feet, wave detail, northwest 8 feet at 9 seconds. Tonight, northwest wind 10 to 15 knots, easing to 5 to 10 knots after midnight. Seas 4 to 6 feet, wave detail, northwest 5 feet at 11 seconds and southwest 2 feet at 14 seconds. Sunday, northwest wind 5 to 10 knots, seas 4 to 6 feet, wave detail, west 5 feet at 10 seconds. A slight chance of rain. The coastal waters forecast from Point Arena to Point Reyes 10 to 60 nautical miles offshore. Small craft advisory in effect through this afternoon. Today, northwest wind 20 to 25 knots, easing to 15 to 20 knots late this morning and afternoon. Seas 8 to 9 feet, wave detail, northwest 9 feet at 8 seconds. Tonight, northwest wind 10 to 15 knots, seas 6 to 7 feet, wave detail, northwest 7 feet at 7 seconds and south 2 feet at 15 seconds. Sunday, northwest wind 5 to 10 knots, seas 6 to 7 feet, wave detail, northwest 7 feet at 9 seconds. A slight chance of rain. San Francisco Bar forecast. In the deep water channel, mixed seas of 4 to 6 feet at 13 seconds. Across the bar, swell can be more than twice as high across the bar than surrounding waters. Waves are also more prone to break, particularly during strong ebb currents. Maximum ebb current of 3.7 knots at 5:23 a.m. Saturday and 1.2 knots at 6:21 p.m. Saturday. The coastal waters forecast from Point Pinos to Point Piedras Blancas out to 10 nautical miles. Today, northwest wind 10 to 15 knots, easing to 5 to 10 knots late this morning and early afternoon, rising to 10 to 15 knots late. Seas 5 to 6 feet, wave detail, northwest 6 feet at 10 seconds. Patchy dense fog early this morning. Tonight, northwest wind 10 to 15 knots, seas 4 to 5 feet, wave detail, northwest 5 feet at 10 seconds and south 2 feet at 11 seconds. Sunday, northwest wind 5 to 10 knots, seas 3 to 5 feet, wave detail, northwest 4 feet at 11 seconds and south 2 feet at 12 seconds. A slight chance of rain in the morning. Patchy dense fog in the morning. The coastal waters forecast from Pigeon Point to Point Pinos 10 to 60 nautical miles offshore. Today, northwest wind 10 to 15 knots, seas 7 to 9 feet, wave detail, northwest 9 feet at 9 seconds. Tonight, northwest wind 10 to 15 knots, seas 5 to 6 feet, wave detail, northwest 6 feet at 8 seconds and south 2 feet at 14 seconds. Sunday, northwest wind 5 to 10 knots, seas 5 to 6 feet, wave detail, northwest 6 feet at 11 seconds and southwest 2 feet at 13 seconds. A slight chance of rain in the morning. The offshore waters forecast for the following marine location, Point Arena to Pigeon Point between 60 nautical miles and 150 nautical miles offshore. Issued at 3:10 a.m. Pacific Daylight Time. Today, north to northwest winds 15 to 25 knots. Seas 8 to 10 feet. Tonight, north winds 15 to 20 knots, becoming north to northwest 10 to 15 knots. Sea 7 to 9 feet. Sun, northwest winds 10 to 15 knots, becoming west to northwest 5 to 10 knots. Sea 7 to 9 feet. Sunday night, west winds 5 to 10 knots. Seas 8 to 9 feet. Monday, west winds 5 to 10 knots, becoming variable. Seas 6 to 8 feet. Monday night, west winds 5 to 10 knots, becoming northwest.

7 feet. Tuesday, northwest winds 10 to 15 knots. Seas 5 to 7 feet. Tuesday night, northwest winds 15 to 20 knots, diminishing to 10 to 15 knots. Seas 5 to 6 feet. Wednesday, northwest winds 10 to 15 knots. Seas 5 to 6 feet. Wednesday night, north to northwest winds 10 to 15 knots. Seas 5 to 6 feet. The offshore waters forecast for the following marine location: Pigeon Point to Point Piedras Blancas between 60 nautical miles and 150 nautical miles offshore. Issued at 3:10 a.m. Pacific Daylight Time. Today, north to northwest winds 15 to 25 knots, diminishing to 10 to 15 knots. Seas 8 to 10 feet. Tonight, northwest winds 10 to 15 knots. Seas 6 to 8 feet. Sun, west to northwest winds 5 to 10 knots. Seas 6 to 8 feet. Sunday night, west winds 5 to 10 knots. Seas 7 to 9 feet. Monday, west to northwest winds 5 to 10 knots, becoming variable. Seas 6 to 8 feet. Monday night, west winds less than 5 knots, becoming northwest. Seas 6 to 7 feet. Tuesday, northwest winds 5 to 10 knots, increasing to 10 to 15 knots. Seas 5 to 7 feet. Tuesday night, northwest winds 10 to 20 knots, becoming 10 to 15 knots. Seas 5 to 6 feet. Wednesday, north to northwest winds 10 to 15 knots. Seas 5 to 6 feet. Wednesday night, north to northwest winds 10 to 15 knots. Seas 5 to 6 feet. The coastal waters forecast from Point Reyes to Pigeon Point out to 10 nautical miles. For today, northwest wind 10 to 15 knots. Seas 5 to 7 feet. Wave detail, northwest 7 feet at 10 seconds. For tonight, northwest wind 10 to 15 knots, easing to 5 to 10 knots after midnight. Seas 3 to 5 feet. Wave detail, southwest 2 feet at 10 seconds and northwest 5 feet at 11 seconds. For Sunday, west wind 5 to 10 knots. Seas 3 to 5 feet. Wave detail, west 4 feet at 11 seconds and southwest 2 feet at 13 seconds. The coastal waters forecast from Pigeon Point to Point Pinos out to 10 nautical miles. For today, northwest wind 5 to 10 knots, rising to 10 to 15 knots late. Seas 5 to 7 feet. Wave detail, northwest 6 feet at 10 seconds. For tonight, northwest wind 10 to 15 knots, easing to 5 to 10 knots after midnight. Seas 4 to 5 feet. Wave detail, south 2 feet at 7 seconds and northwest 5 feet at 11 seconds. For Sunday, west wind 5 to 10 knots. Seas 3 to 5 feet. Wave detail, southwest 2 feet at 9 seconds and northwest 4 feet at 11 seconds. The following is an important beach hazard message from the National Weather Service. Issued at 4:45 a.m. Pacific Daylight Time. Beach hazard statement remains in effect from 11 a.m. Pacific Daylight Time this morning through Sunday evening. What? An incoming long period northwesterly swell will increase the risk of sneaker waves and strong currents. Where? Beaches along the Pacific coast. When? From Saturday morning through Sunday evening. Impacts, dangerous swimming and surfing conditions, and localized beach erosion can be expected. Sneaker waves can sweep across the shoreline without warning, pulling people into the sea from rocks, jetties, and beaches. Stay off of jetties, piers, rocks, and other waterside infrastructure. Remain out of the water to avoid hazardous surf and never turn your back on the ocean. Monitor local weather, surf, and tide forecast at www.weather.gov/mtr. Sunrise, sunset, and tidal information for the San Francisco Bay Area for Saturday, May 2. The sunrise today, 6:14 a.m. The sunset tonight.

8 p.m. Tidal data at the Golden Gate for today. Low tide, 6:40 a.m. at -0.58 feet high tide. 1:50 p.m. at 4.35 feet low tide. 6:17 p.m. at 2.68 feet. Here are the buoy observations for 8 a.m. Pacific Daylight Time. An offshore buoy 6 winds north at 70 knots, gusting to 21, pressure 1,030.1 millibars. An offshore buoy 59 winds north at 16 knots, water temperature 58, pressure 1,020.6 millibars. A buoy 14 near Point Arena winds northwest at 19 knots, gusting to 23, water temperature 53, pressure 1,013.1 millibars. At buoy 13 near Bodega Bay, winds northwest at 14 knots, pressure 1,012.9 millibars. At Point Reyes Wave Rider buoy, water temperature 55, phase 9 feet, every 13 seconds. At San Francisco Bar buoy, water temperature 57, phase 5 feet, every 13 seconds. At San Francisco buoy, winds northwest at 12 knots, water temperature 55, pressure 1,013.5 millibars. At Half Moon Bay buoy, winds west 10 knots, water temperature 57, pressure 1,014.1 millibars, phase 6 feet, every 9 seconds. At Monterey buoy, winds northwest at 6 knots, water temperature 56, pressure 1,014.2 millibars. At Point Sur, Wave Rider buoy, water temperature 56, phase 6 feet, every 13 seconds. At Cape San Martin buoy, winds north at 6 knots, water temperature 58, pressure 1,014.9 millibars. Synopsis for the Central California coast and bays, including the Monterey Bay, Greater Fairbanks, and Cordell Bank National Marine Sanctuaries. Fresh to strong northwest breeze continues through Saturday morning with winds diminishing, becoming moderate to fresh this afternoon. Moderate, wind-driven, seas between 8 to 10 feet continue across the northern outer waters through this morning. Seas subside Saturday afternoon into Sunday as winds diminish. Moderate seas and a gentle to moderate northwest breeze prevail Sunday into the early work week. The marine forecast for San Pablo Bay, Suisun Bay, the West Delta, and the San Francisco Bay north of the Bay Bridge. For today, southwest wind 5 to 10 knots. For tonight, west wind 5 to 10 knots. For Sunday, southwest wind 5 to 10 knots. The marine forecast for Monterey Bay. For today, northwest wind around 5 knots, backing to west 10 to 15 knots. Seas 3 to 5 feet. Wave detail, northwest 4 feet at 10 seconds. For tonight, northwest wind 10 to 15 knots, easing to around 5 knots after midnight. Seas 3 to 4 feet. Wave detail, south 2 feet at 8 seconds and northwest 4 feet at 11 seconds. For Sunday, west wind around 5 knots, rising to 5 to 10 knots in the afternoon. Seas around 3 feet. Wave detail, west 3 feet at 10 seconds and southwest 2 feet at 10 seconds. The coastal waters forecast from Point Arena to Point Reyes out to 10 nautical miles. Small craft advisory in effect until 9 a.m. Pacific Daylight Time this morning. Today, northwest wind 10 to 15 knots, seas 6 to 8 feet, wave detail, northwest 8 feet at 9 seconds. Tonight, northwest wind 10 to 15 knots, easing to 5 to 10 knots after midnight. Seas 4 to 6 feet, wave detail, northwest 5 feet at 11 seconds and southwest 2 feet at 14 seconds. Sunday, northwest wind 5 to 10 knots, seas 4 to 6 feet, wave detail, west 5 feet at 10 seconds. A slight chance of rain. The coastal waters forecast from Point Arena to Point Reyes 10 to 60 nautical miles offshore. Small craft advisory in effect through this afternoon. Today, northwest wind 20 to 25 knots, easing to 15 to 20 knots late this morning and afternoon. Seas 8 to 9 feet, wave detail, northwest 9 feet at 8 seconds. Tonight, northwest wind 10 to 15 knots, seas 6 to 7 feet, wave detail, northwest 7 feet at 7 seconds and south 2 feet.

The coastal waters forecast from Point Pinos to Point Piedras belong about to 10 nautical miles. Today, northwest wind 10 to 15 knots, easing to 5 to 10 knots late this morning and early afternoon, rising to 10 to 15 knots late. Seas 5 to 6 feet wave detail, northwest 6 feet at 10 seconds. Patchy dense fog early this morning. Tonight, northwest wind 10 to 15 knots, seas 4 to 5 feet wave detail, northwest 5 feet at 10 seconds and south 2 feet at 11 seconds. Sunday, northwest wind 5 to 10 knots, seas 3 to 5 feet wave detail, northwest 4 feet at 11 seconds and south 2 feet at 12 seconds. A slight chance of rain in the morning. Patchy dense fog in the morning. The coastal waters forecast from Pigeon Point to Point Pinos 10 to 60 nautical miles offshore. Today, northwest wind 10 to 15 knots, sea 7 to 9 feet wave detail, northwest 9 feet at 9 seconds. Tonight, northwest wind 10 to 15 knots, seas 5 to 6 feet wave detail, northwest 6 feet at 8 seconds and south 2 feet at 14 seconds. Sunday, northwest wind 5 to 10 knots, seas 5 to 6 feet wave detail, northwest 6 feet at 11 seconds and southwest 2 feet at 13 seconds. A slight chance of rain in the morning. The offshore waters forecast for the following marine location, Point Arena to Pigeon Point between 60 nautical miles and 150 nautical miles offshore. Issued at 3:10 a.m. Pacific Daylight Time. Today, north to northwest winds 15 to 25 knots. Seas 8 to 10 feet. Tonight, north winds 15 to 20 knots, becoming north to northwest 10 to 15 knots. Seas 7 to 9 feet. Sun, northwest winds 10 to 15 knots, becoming west to northwest 5 to 10 knots. Seas 7 to 9 feet. Sunday night, west winds 5 to 10 knots. Seas 8 to 9 feet. Monday, west winds 5 to 10 knots, becoming variable. Seas 6 to 8 feet. Monday night, west winds 5 to 10 knots, becoming northwest. Seas 6 to 7 feet. Tuesday, northwest winds 10 to 15 knots. Seas 5 to 7 feet. Tuesday night, northwest winds 15 to 20 knots, diminishing to 10 to 15 knots. Seas 5 to 6 feet. Wednesday, northwest winds 10 to 15 knots. Seas 5 to 6 feet. Wednesday night, north to northwest winds 10 to 15 knots. Seas 5 to 6 feet. The offshore waters forecast for the following marine location, Pigeon Point to Point Piedras Blancas between 60 nautical miles and 150 nautical miles offshore. Issued at 3:10 a.m. Pacific Daylight Time. Today, north to northwest winds 15 to 25 knots, diminishing to 10 to 15 knots. Seas 8 to 10 feet. Tonight, northwest winds 10 to 15 knots. Seas 6 to 8 feet. Sun, west to northwest winds 5 to 10 knots. Seas 6 to 8 feet. Sunday night, west winds 5 to 10 knots. Seas 7 to 9 feet. Monday, west to northwest winds 5 to 10 knots, becoming variable. Seas 6 to 8 feet. Monday night, west winds less than 5 knots, becoming northwest. Seas 6 to 7 feet. Tuesday, northwest winds 5 to 10 knots, increasing to 10 to 15 knots. Seas 5 to 7 feet. Tuesday night, northwest winds 10 to 20 knots, becoming 10 to 15 knots. Seas 5 to 6 feet. Wednesday, north to northwest winds 10 to 15 knots. Seas 5 to 6 feet. Wednesday night, north to northwest winds 10 to 15 knots. Seas 5 to 6 feet. The coastal waters forecast from Point Reyes to Pigeon Point out to 10 nautical miles. For today, northwest wind 10 to 15 knots. Seas 5 to 7 feet. Wave detail, northwest 7 feet at 10 seconds. For tonight, northwest wind 10 to 15 knots, easing to 5 to 10 knots after midnight. Seas 3 to

detail. Southwest 2 feet at 10 seconds and northwest 5 feet at 11 seconds. For Sunday, west wind 5 to 10 knots. Seas 3 to 5 feet. Wave detail, west 4 feet at 11 seconds and southwest 2 feet at 13 seconds. The coastal waters forecast from Pigeon Point to Point Pinos out to 10 nautical miles. For today, northwest wind 5 to 10 knots, rising to 10 to 15 knots late. Seas 5 to 7 feet. Wave detail, northwest 6 feet at 10 seconds. For tonight, northwest wind 10 to 15 knots, easing to 5 to 10 knots after midnight. Seas 4 to 5 feet. Wave detail, south 2 feet at 7 seconds and northwest 5 feet at 11 seconds. For Sunday, west wind 5 to 10 knots. Seas 3 to 5 feet. Wave detail, southwest 2 feet at 9 seconds and northwest 4 feet at 11 seconds. The following is an important beach hazard message from the National Weather Service. Issued at 4:45 a.m. Pacific Daylight Time. Beach hazard statement remains in effect from 11 a.m. Pacific Daylight Time this morning through Sunday evening. What? An incoming long period northwesterly swell will increase the risk of sneaker waves and strong currents. Where? Beaches along the Pacific coast. When? From Saturday morning through Sunday evening. Impacts, dangerous swimming and surfing conditions, and localized beach erosion can be expected. Sneaker waves can sweep across the shoreline without warning, pulling people into the sea from rocks, jetties, and beaches. Stay off of jetties, piers, rocks, and other waterside infrastructure. Remain out of the water to avoid hazardous surf and never turn your back on the ocean. Monitor local weather, surf, and tide forecast at www.weather.gov/mtr. Sunrise, sunset, and tidal information for the San Francisco Bay Area for Saturday, May 2. The sunrise today, 6:14 a.m. The sunset tonight, 8 p.m. Tidal data at the Golden Gate for today. Low tide, 6:40 a.m. at -0.58 feet high tide, 1:50 p.m. at 4.35 feet low tide, 6:17 p.m. at 2.68 feet. Here are the buoy observations for 8 a.m. Pacific Daylight Time. An offshore buoy 6 winds north at 70 knots, pressure 1,030.1 millibars. An offshore buoy 59, winds north 60 knots, water temperature 58, pressure 1,020.6 millibars, seas 5 feet every 11 seconds. At Point Arena buoy, winds northwest 19 knots, gusting to 23, water temperature 53, pressure 1,013.0 millibars, seas 5 feet every 12 seconds. At buoy 13 near Bodega Bay, winds northwest at 14 knots, pressure 1,013.1 millibars, swell 7 feet every 8 seconds. At Point Reyes Wave Rider buoy, water temperature 55, seas 8 feet every 12 seconds. At San Francisco Bar buoy, water temperature 57, seas 5 feet every 13 seconds. At San Francisco buoy, winds northwest at 12 knots, pressure 1,013.6 millibars. At Half Moon Bay buoy, winds west 10 knots, water temperature 57, pressure 1,014.1 millibars, seas 6 feet every 9 seconds. At Monterey Bay buoy, winds northwest 6 knots, water temperature 56, pressure 1,014.3 millibars, seas 7 feet every 12 seconds. At Point Sur, Wave Rider buoy, water temperature 56, seas 6 feet every 13 seconds. At Cape San Martin buoy, winds north 6 knots, water temperature 58, pressure 1,015.0 millibars, seas 6 feet every 13 seconds. Synopsis for the Central California coast and bays, including the Monterey Bay, Greater Farallones, and Cordell Bank National Marine Sanctuaries. Fresh to strong northwest breeze continues through Saturday morning with winds diminishing, becoming moderate to fresh this afternoon. Moderate, wind driven, seas between 8 to 10 feet.

continue across the northern outer waters through this morning. Seas subside Saturday afternoon into Sunday as winds diminish. Moderate seas and a gentle to moderate northwest breeze prevail Sunday into the early work week. The marine forecast for San Pablo Bay, Suisun Bay, the West Delta, and the San Francisco Bay north of the Bay Bridge. For today, southwest wind 5 to 10 knots. For tonight, west wind 5 to 10 knots. For Sunday, southwest wind 5 to 10 knots. The marine forecast for Monterey Bay. For today, northwest wind around 5 knots, backing to west 10 to 15 knots. Seas 3 to 5 feet. Wave detail, northwest 4 feet at 10 seconds. For tonight, northwest wind 10 to 15 knots, easing to around 5 knots after midnight. Seas 3 to 4 feet. Wave detail, south 2 feet at 8 seconds and northwest 4 feet at 11 seconds. For Sunday, west wind around 5 knots, rising to 5 to 10 knots in the afternoon. Seas around 3 feet. Wave detail, west 3 feet at 10 seconds and southwest 2 feet at 10 seconds. The coastal waters forecast from Point Arena to Point Reyes out to 10 nautical miles. Small craft advisory in effect until 9 a.m. Pacific Daylight Time this morning. Today, northwest wind 10 to 15 knots, seas 6 to 8 feet, wave detail, northwest 8 feet at 9 seconds. Tonight, northwest wind 10 to 15 knots, easing to 5 to 10 knots after midnight. Seas 4 to 6 feet, wave detail, northwest 5 feet at 11 seconds and southwest 2 feet at 14 seconds. Sunday, northwest wind 5 to 10 knots, seas 4 to 6 feet, wave detail, west 5 feet at 10 seconds. A slight chance of rain. The coastal waters forecast from Point Arena to Point Reyes 10 to 60 nautical miles offshore. Small craft advisory in effect through this afternoon. Today, northwest wind 20 to 25 knots, easing to 15 to 20 knots late this morning and afternoon. Seas 8 to 9 feet, wave detail, northwest 9 feet at 8 seconds. Tonight, northwest wind 10 to 15 knots, seas 6 to 7 feet, wave detail, northwest 7 feet at 7 seconds and south 2 feet at 15 seconds. Sunday, northwest wind 5 to 10 knots, seas 6 to 7 feet, wave detail, northwest 7 feet at 9 seconds. A slight chance of rain. San Francisco Bar forecast. In the deep water channel, mixed seas of 4 to 6 feet at 13 seconds. Across the bar, swell can be more than twice as high across the bar than surrounding waters. Waves are also more prone to break, particularly during strong ebb currents. Maximum ebb current of 3.7 knots at 5:23 a.m. Saturday and 1.2 knots at 6:21 p.m. Saturday. 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This broadcast originates from the National Weather Service office located in Monterey, California, and serves the coastal marine waters, including San Francisco and Monterey Bay. The coastal waters forecast from Point Pinos to Point Piedras Blancas out to 10 nautical miles. Today, northwest wind 10 to 15 knots, easing to 5 to 10 knots late this morning and early afternoon, rising to 10 to 15 knots late. Seas 5 to 6 feet, wave detail, northwest 6 feet at 10 seconds. Patchy dense fog early this morning. Tonight, northwest wind 10 to 15 knots, seas 4 to 5 feet, wave detail, northwest 5 feet at 10 seconds and south 2 feet at 11 seconds. Sunday, northwest wind 5 to 10 knots, seas 3 to 5 feet, wave detail, northwest 4 feet at 11 seconds and south 2 feet at 12 seconds. A slight chance of rain in the morning. Patchy dense fog in the morning. The coastal waters forecast from Pigeon Point to Point Pinos 10 to 60 nautical miles offshore. Today, northwest wind 10 to 15 knots, seas 7 to 9 feet, wave detail, northwest 9 feet at 9 seconds. Tonight, northwest wind 10 to 15 knots, seas 5 to 6 feet, wave detail, northwest 6 feet at 8 seconds, and south 2 feet at 14 seconds. Sunday, northwest wind

drive to cannot see is 5 to 6 feet wave detail, northwest 6 feet at 11 seconds and southwest 2 feet at 13 seconds. A slight chance of rain in the morning. The offshore waters forecast for the following marine location, Point Arena to Pigeon Point between 60 nautical miles and 150 nautical miles offshore. Issued at 3:10 a.m. Pacific Daylight Time. Today, north to northwest winds 15 to 25 knots. Seas 8 to 10 feet. Tonight, north winds 15 to 20 knots, becoming north to northwest 10 to 15 knots. Seas 7 to 9 feet. Sun, northwest winds 10 to 15 knots, becoming west to northwest 5 to 10 knots. Seas 7 to 9 feet. Sunday night, west winds 5 to 10 knots. Seas 8 to 9 feet. Monday, west winds 5 to 10 knots, becoming variable. Seas 6 to 8 feet. Monday night, west winds 5 to 10 knots, becoming northwest. Seas 6 to 7 feet. Tuesday, northwest winds 10 to 15 knots. Seas 5 to 7 feet. Tuesday night, northwest winds 15 to 20 knots, diminishing to 10 to 15 knots. Seas 5 to 6 feet. Wednesday, northwest winds 10 to 15 knots. Seas 5 to 6 feet. Wednesday night, north to northwest winds 10 to 15 knots. Seas 5 to 6 feet. The offshore waters forecast for the following marine location, Pigeon Point to Point Piedras Blancas between 60 nautical miles and 150 nautical miles offshore. Issued at 3:10 a.m. Pacific Daylight Time. Today, north to northwest winds 15 to 25 knots, diminishing to 10 to 15 knots. Seas 8 to 10 feet. Tonight, northwest winds 10 to 15 knots. Seas 6 to 8 feet. Sun, west to northwest winds 5 to 10 knots. Seas 6 to 8 feet. Sunday night, west winds 5 to 10 knots. Seas 7 to 9 feet. Monday, west to northwest winds 5 to 10 knots, becoming variable. Seas 6 to 8 feet. Monday night, west winds less than 5 knots, becoming northwest. Seas 6 to 7 feet. Tuesday, northwest winds 5 to 10 knots, increasing to 10 to 15 knots. Seas 5 to 7 feet. Tuesday night, northwest winds 10 to 20 knots, becoming 10 to 15 knots. Seas 5 to 6 feet. Wednesday, north to northwest winds 10 to 15 knots. Seas 5 to 6 feet. Wednesday night, north to northwest winds 10 to 15 knots. Seas 5 to 6 feet. The coastal waters forecast from Point Reyes to Pigeon Point out to 10 nautical miles. For today, northwest wind 10 to 15 knots. Seas 5 to 7 feet. Wave detail, northwest 7 feet at 10 seconds. For tonight, northwest wind 10 to 15 knots, easing to 5 to 10 knots after midnight. Seas 3 to 5 feet. Wave detail, southwest 2 feet at 10 seconds and northwest 5 feet at 11 seconds. For Sunday, west wind 5 to 10 knots. Seas 3 to 5 feet. Wave detail, west 4 feet at 11 seconds and southwest 2 feet at 13 seconds. The coastal waters forecast from Pigeon Point to Point Pinos out to 10 nautical miles. For today, northwest wind 5 to 10 knots, rising to 10 to 15 knots late. Seas 5 to 7 feet. Wave detail, northwest 6 feet at 10 seconds. For tonight, northwest wind 10 to 15 knots, easing to 5 to 10 knots after midnight. Seas 4 to 5 feet. Wave detail, south 2 feet at 7 seconds and northwest 5 feet at 11 seconds. For Sunday, west wind 5 to 10 knots. Seas 3 to 5 feet. Wave detail, southwest 2 feet at 9 seconds and northwest 4 feet at 11 seconds. The following is an important beach hazard message from the National Weather Service, issued at 4.

8:45 a.m. Pacific Daylight Time. Beach hazard statement remains in effect from 11 a.m. Pacific Daylight Time this morning through Sunday evening. What? An incoming long-period northwesterly swell will increase the risk of sneaker waves and strong currents. Where? Beaches along the Pacific coast. When? From Saturday morning through Sunday evening. Impacts, dangerous swimming and surfing conditions, and localized beach erosion can be expected. Sneaker waves can sweep across the shoreline without warning, pulling people into the sea from rocks, jetties, and beaches. Stay off of jetties, piers, rocks, and other waterside infrastructure. Remain out of the water to avoid hazardous surf and never turn your back on the ocean. Monitor local weather, surf, and tide forecast at www.weather.gov/NTR. Sunrise, sunset, and tidal information for the San Francisco Bay Area for Saturday, May 2. The sunrise today, 6:14 a.m. The sunset tonight, 8 p.m. Tidal data at the Golden Gate for today. Low tide, 6:40 a.m. at -0.58 feet high tide. 1:50 p.m. at 4.35 feet low tide. 6:17 p.m. at 2.68 feet. Here are the buoy observations for 8 a.m. Pacific Daylight Time. An offshore buoy 6 winds north at 70 knots, pressure 1,030.1 millibars. An offshore buoy 59, winds north 60 knots, water temperature 58, pressure 1,020.6 millibars, seas 5 feet every 11 seconds. Head Point Arena buoy, winds northwest 19 knots, gusting to 23, water temperature 53, pressure 1,013.0 millibars, seas 5 feet every 12 seconds. Head buoy west 19 knots, gusting to 23, water temperature 53, pressure 1,013.0 millibars, seas 5 feet every 12 seconds. At buoy 13 near Bodega Bay, winds northwest at 40 knots, pressure 1,013.1 millibars, swell 7 feet every 8 seconds. At Point Reyes Wave Rider buoy, water temperature 55, seas 8 feet every 12 seconds. At San Francisco Bar buoy, water temperature 57, seas 5 feet every 13 seconds. At San Francisco Bay, winds northwest at 12 knots, pressure 1,013.6 millibars. At Half Moon Bay buoy, winds west 10 knots, water temperature 57, pressure 1,014.1 millibars, seas 6 feet every 9 seconds. At Monterey Bay buoy, winds northwest 6 knots, water temperature 56, pressure 1,014.3 millibars, seas 7 feet every 12 seconds. Head Point Sur, Wave Rider buoy, water temperature 56, seas 6 feet every 13 seconds. At Cape San Martin buoy, winds north 6 knots, water temperature 58, pressure 1,015.0 millibars. Seas 6 feet every 13 seconds. Synopsis for the Central California coast and bays, including the Monterey Bay, Greater Farallones, and Cordell Bank National Marine Sanctuaries. Fresh to strong northwest breeze continues through Saturday morning with winds diminishing, becoming moderate to fresh this afternoon. Moderate, wind-driven, seas between 8 to 10 feet continue across the northern outer waters through this morning. Seas subside Saturday afternoon into Sunday as winds diminish. Moderate seas and a gentle to moderate northwest breeze prevail Sunday into the early work week. The marine forecast for San Pablo Bay, Suisun Bay, the West Delta, and the San Francisco Bay north of the Bay Bridge. For today, southwest wind 5 to 10 knots. For tonight, west wind 5 to 10 knots. For Sunday, southwest wind 5 to 10 knots. The marine forecast for Monterey Bay. For today, northwest wind around 5 knots, backing to west 10 to 15 knots. Seas 3 to 5 feet. Wave detail, northwest 4 feet at 10 seconds. For tonight, northwest wind 10 to 15 knots, easing to around 5 knots after midnight. Seas 3 to 4 feet. Wave detail, south 2 feet at 8 seconds and

northwest 4 feet is 11 seconds. For Sunday, west wind around 5 knots, rising to 5 to 10 knots in the afternoon. Sea is around 3 feet. Wave detail, west 3 feet at 10 seconds and southwest 2 feet at 10 seconds. The coastal waters forecast from Point Arena to Point Reyes out to 10 nautical miles. Small craft advisory in effect until 9 a.m. Pacific Daylight Time this morning. Today, northwest wind 10 to 15 knots, sea 6 to 8 feet, wave detail, northwest 8 feet at 9 seconds. Tonight, northwest wind 10 to 15 knots, easing to 5 to 10 knots after midnight. Seas 4 to 6 feet, wave detail, northwest 5 feet at 11 seconds and southwest 2 feet at 14 seconds. Sunday, northwest wind 5 to 10 knots, seas 4 to 6 feet, wave detail, west 5 feet at 10 seconds. A slight chance of rain. The coastal waters forecast from Point Arena to Point Reyes 10 to 60 nautical miles offshore. Small craft advisory in effect through this afternoon. Today, northwest wind 20 to 25 knots, easing to 15 to 20 knots late this morning and afternoon. Seas 8 to 9 feet, wave detail, northwest 9 feet at 8 seconds. Tonight, northwest wind 10 to 15 knots, seas 6 to 7 feet, wave detail, northwest 7 feet at 7 seconds and south 2 feet at 15 seconds. Sunday, northwest wind 5 to 10 knots, seas 6 to 7 feet, wave detail, northwest 7 feet at 9 seconds. A slight chance of rain. Synopsis for the Central California coast and bays, including the Monterey Bay, Greater Farallones, and Cordell Bank National Marine Sanctuaries, a fresh to strong northwest breeze will continue across the northernmost outer waters through this afternoon, diminishing to moderate to fresh afterwards. Seas subside this afternoon and into Sunday as winds continue to diminish. Moderate seas and a gentle to moderate northwest breeze prevail Sunday into the early work week. The marine forecast for San Pablo Bay, Suisun Bay, the West Delta, and the San Francisco Bay north of the Bay Bridge. For today, southwest wind 5 to 10 knots. For tonight, west wind 5 to 10 knots. For Sunday, southwest wind 5 to 10 knots. The marine forecast for Monterey Bay. For today, northwest wind around 5 knots, backing to west 10 to 15 knots. Seas 3 to 5 feet. Wave detail, northwest 4 feet at 10 seconds. For tonight, northwest wind 10 to 15 knots, easing to around 5 knots after midnight. Seas 3 to 4 feet. Wave detail, south 2 feet at 8 seconds and northwest 4 feet at 11 seconds. For Sunday, west wind around 5 knots, rising to 5 to 10 knots in the afternoon. Seas around 3 feet. Wave detail, west 3 feet at 10 seconds and southwest 2 feet at 10 seconds. The coastal waters forecast from Point Arena to Point Reyes out to 10 nautical miles. Today, northwest wind 10 to 15 knots, seas 6 to 8 feet. Wave detail, northwest 8 feet at 9 seconds. Tonight, northwest wind 10 to 15 knots, easing to 5 to 10 knots after midnight. Seas 4 to 6 feet, wave detail, northwest 5 feet at 11 seconds and southwest 2 feet at 14 seconds. Sunday, northwest wind 5 to 10 knots, seas 4 to 6 feet, wave detail, west 5 feet at 10 seconds. A slight chance of rain. The coastal waters forecast from Point Arena to Point Reyes 10 to 60 nautical miles offshore. Small craft advisory in effect until 3 p.m. Pacific Daylight Time this afternoon. Today, northwest wind 15 to 20 knots with gusts up to 25 knots, easing to 10 to 20 knots this afternoon. Seas 8 to 9 feet, wave detail, northwest 9 feet at 8 seconds. Tonight, northwest wind 10 to 15 knots, seas 6 to 7 feet, wave detail, northwest 7 feet at 7 seconds and south 2 feet at 15 seconds. Sunday, northwest wind 5 to 10 knots, seas 6 to 7 feet, wave detail, northwest 7 feet at 9 seconds. A slight chance of rain. San Francisco Bar forecast. In the deep water channel, mixed seas of 4 to 6 feet at 13 seconds. Across the bar.
swell can be more than twice as high across the bar than surrounding waters. Waves are also more prone to break, particularly during strong ebb currents. Maximum ebb current of 1.2 knots at 6, 21 p.m. Saturday and 3.6 knots at 5, 45 a.m. Sunday. The coastal waters forecast from Point Pinos to Point Piedras Blanc is out to 10 nautical miles. Today, northwest wind 10 to 15 knots, easing to 5 to 10 knots late this morning and early afternoon, rising to 10 to 15 knots late. Seas 5 to 6 feet wave detail, northwest 6 feet at 10 seconds. Patchy dense fog early this morning. Tonight, northwest wind 10 to 15 knots, seas 4 to 5 feet wave detail, northwest 5 feet at 10 seconds and south 2 feet at 11 seconds. Sunday, northwest wind 5 to 10 knots, seas 3 to 5 feet wave detail, northwest 4 feet at 11 seconds and south 2 feet at 12 seconds. A slight chance of rain in the morning. Patchy dense fog in the morning. The coastal waters forecast from Pigeon Point to Point Pinos 10 to 16 nautical miles offshore. Today, northwest wind 10 to 15 knots, sea 7 to 9 feet wave detail, northwest 9 feet at 9 seconds. Tonight, northwest wind 10 to 15 knots, seas 5 to 6 feet wave detail, northwest 6 feet at 8 seconds and south 2 feet at 14 seconds. Sunday, northwest wind 5 to 10 knots, seas 5 to 6 feet wave detail, northwest 6 feet at 11 seconds and southwest 2 feet at 13 seconds. A slight chance of rain in the morning. The offshore waters forecast for the following marine location: Point Arena to Pigeon Point between 60 nautical miles and 150 nautical miles offshore. Issued at 3:10 a.m. Pacific Daylight Time. Today, north to northwest winds 15 to 25 knots. Seas 8 to 10 feet. Tonight, north winds 15 to 20 knots, becoming north to northwest 10 to 15 knots. Sea 7 to 9 feet. Sun, northwest winds 10 to 15 knots, becoming west to northwest 5 to 10 knots. Sea 7 to 9 feet. Sunday night, west winds 5 to 10 knots. Seas 8 to 9 feet. Monday, west winds 5 to 10 knots, becoming variable. Seas 6 to 8 feet. Monday night, west winds 5 to 10 knots, becoming northwest. Seas 6 to 7 feet. Tuesday, northwest winds 10 to 15 knots. Seas 5 to 7 feet. Tuesday night, northwest winds 15 to 20 knots, diminishing to 10 to 15 knots. Seas 5 to 6 feet. Wednesday, northwest winds 10 to 15 knots. Seas 5 to 6 feet. Wednesday night, north to northwest winds 10 to 15 knots. Seas 5 to 6 feet. The offshore waters forecast for the following marine location: Pigeon Point to Point Piedras Blanc is between 60 nautical miles and 150 nautical miles offshore. Issued at 3:10 a.m. Pacific Daylight Time. Today, north to northwest winds 15 to 25 knots, diminishing to 10 to 15 knots. Seas 8 to 10 feet. Tonight, northwest winds 10 to 15 knots. Seas 6 to 8 feet. Sun, west to northwest winds 5 to 10 knots. Seas 6 to 8 feet. Sunday night, west winds 5 to 10 knots. Seas 7 to 9 feet. Monday, west to northwest winds 5 to 10 knots, becoming variable. Seas 6 to 8 feet. Monday night, west winds less than 5 knots, becoming northwest. Seas 6 to 7 feet. Tuesday, northwest winds 5 to 10 knots, increasing to 10 to 15 knots. Seas 5 to 7 feet. Tuesday night, northwest winds 10 to 20 knots, becoming 10 to 15 knots. Seas 5 to 6 feet. Wednesday, north to northwest winds 10 to 15 knots. Seas 5 to 6 feet. Wednesday night, north to northwest winds 10 to 15 knots. Seas 5 to 6 feet. The coastal waters forecast from Point Reyes to Pigeon Point out to 10 nautical miles. For today.

northwest wind 10 to 15 knots. Seas 5 to 7 feet. Wave detail, northwest 7 feet at 10 seconds. For tonight, northwest wind 10 to 15 knots, easing to 5 to 10 knots after midnight. Seas 3 to 5 feet. Wave detail, southwest 2 feet at 10 seconds and northwest 5 feet at 11 seconds. For Sunday, west wind 5 to 10 knots. Seas 3 to 5 feet. Wave detail, west 4 feet at 11 seconds and southwest 2 feet at 13 seconds. The coastal waters forecast from Pigeon Point to Point Pinos out to 10 nautical miles. For today, northwest wind 5 to 10 knots, rising to 10 to 15 knots late. Seas 5 to 7 feet. Wave detail, northwest 6 feet at 10 seconds. For tonight, northwest wind 10 to 15 knots, easing to 5 to 10 knots after midnight. Seas 4 to 5 feet. Wave detail, south 2 feet at 7 seconds and northwest 5 feet at 11 seconds. For Sunday, west wind 5 to 10 knots. Seas 3 to 5 feet. Wave detail, southwest 2 feet at 9 seconds and northwest 4 feet at 11 seconds. The following is an important beach hazard message from the National Weather Service. Issued at 4:45 a.m. Pacific Daylight Time. Beach hazard statement remains in effect from 11 a.m. Pacific Daylight Time this morning through Sunday evening. What? An incoming long-period northwesterly swell will increase the risk of sneaker waves and strong currents. Where? Beaches along the Pacific coast. When? From Saturday morning through Sunday evening. Impacts, dangerous swimming and surfing conditions, and localized beach erosion can be expected. Sneaker waves can sweep across the shoreline without warning, pulling people into the sea from rocks, jetties, and beaches. Stay off of jetties, piers, rocks, and other waterside infrastructure. Remain out of the water to avoid hazardous surf and never turn your back on the ocean. Monitor local weather, surf, and tide forecast at www.weather.gov/mtr. Sunrise, sunset, and tidal information for the San Francisco Bay Area for Saturday, May 2. The sunrise today, 6:14 a.m. The sunset tonight, 8 p.m. Tidal data at the Golden Gate for today. Low tide, 6:40 a.m. at -0.58 feet high tide, 1:50 p.m. at 4.35 feet low tide, 6:17 p.m. at 2.68 feet. Here are the buoy observations for 8 a.m. Pacific Daylight Time. An offshore buoy 6 winds north at 70 knots, pressure 1,030.1 millibars. An offshore buoy 59, winds north 60 knots, water temperature 58, pressure 1,020.6 millibars, seas 5 feet every 11 seconds. At Point Arena buoy, winds northwest 19 knots, gusting to 23, water temperature 53, pressure 1,013.0 millibars, seas 5 feet every 12 seconds. At buoy 13 near Bodega Bay, winds northwest at 14 knots, pressure 1,013.1 millibars, swell 7 feet every 8 seconds. At Point Reyes Wave Rider buoy, water temperature 55, seas 8 feet every 12 seconds. At San Francisco Bar buoy, water temperature 57, seas 5 feet every 13 seconds. At San Francisco buoy, winds northwest at 12 knots, pressure 1,013.6 millibars. At Half Moon Bay buoy, winds west 10 knots, water temperature 57, pressure 1,014.1 millibars, seas 6 feet every 9 seconds. At Monterey Bay buoy, winds northwest 6 knots, water temperature 56, pressure 1,014.3 millibars, seas 7 feet every 12 seconds. At Point Sur, Wave Rider buoy, water temperature 56, seas 6 feet every 13 seconds. At Cape San Martin buoy, winds north 6 knots, water temperature 58, pressure 1,015.0 millibars. Seas 6 feet every 13 seconds. Synopsis for the Central California.

coast in bays including the Monterey Bay, Greater Farallones, and Cordell Bank National Marine Sanctuaries. A fresh to strong northwest breeze will continue across the northernmost outer waters through this afternoon, diminishing to moderate to fresh afterwards. Seas subside this afternoon and into Sunday as winds continue to diminish. Moderate seas and a gentle to moderate northwest breeze prevail Sunday into the early work week. The marine forecast for San Pablo Bay, Suisun Bay, the West Delta, and the San Francisco Bay north of the Bay Bridge. For today, southwest wind 5 to 10 knots. For tonight, west wind 5 to 10 knots. For Sunday, southwest wind 5 to 10 knots. The marine forecast for Monterey Bay. For today, northwest wind around 5 knots, backing to west 10 to 15 knots. Seas 3 to 5 feet. Wave detail, northwest 4 feet at 10 seconds. For tonight, northwest wind 10 to 15 knots, easing to around 5 knots after midnight. Seas 3 to 4 feet. Wave detail, south 2 feet at 8 seconds and northwest 4 feet at 11 seconds. For Sunday, west wind around 5 knots, rising to 5 to 10 knots in the afternoon. Seas around 3 feet. Wave detail, west 3 feet at 10 seconds and southwest 2 feet at 10 seconds. The coastal waters forecast from Point Arena to Point Reyes out to 10 nautical miles. Today, northwest wind at 10 to 15 knots, seas 6 to 8 feet, wave detail, northwest 8 feet at 9 seconds. Tonight, northwest wind at 10 to 15 knots, easing to 5 to 10 knots after midnight. Seas 4 to 6 feet, wave detail, northwest 5 feet at 11 seconds and southwest 2 feet at 14 seconds. Sunday, northwest wind 5 to 10 knots, seas 4 to 6 feet, wave detail, west 5 feet at 10 seconds. A slight chance of rain. The coastal waters forecast from Point Arena to Point Reyes 10 to 60 nautical miles offshore. Small craft advisory in effect until 3 p.m. Pacific Daylight Time this afternoon. Today, northwest wind 15 to 20 knots with gusts up to 25 knots, easing to 10 to 20 knots this afternoon. Seas 8 to 9 feet, wave detail, northwest 9 feet at 8 seconds. Tonight, northwest wind at 10 to 15 knots, seas 6 to 7 feet, wave detail, northwest 7 feet at 7 seconds and south 2 feet at 15 seconds. Sunday, northwest wind 5 to 10 knots, seas 6 to 7 feet, wave detail, northwest 7 feet at 9 seconds. A slight chance of rain. San Francisco Bar forecast. In the deep water channel, mixed seas of 4 to 6 feet at 13 seconds. Across the bar, swell can be more than twice as high across the bar than surrounding waters. Waves are also more prone to break, particularly during strong ebb currents. Maximum ebb current of 1.2 knots at 6, 21 p.m. Saturday and 3.6 knots at 5, 45 a.m. Sunday. 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This broadcast originates from the National Weather Service office located in Monterey, California, and serves the coastal marine waters, including San Francisco and Monterey Bay. The coastal waters forecast from Point Pinos to Point Piedras blunts out to 10 nautical miles. Today, northwest wind at 10 to 15 knots, easing to 5 to 10 knots late this morning and early afternoon, rising to 10 to 15 knots late. Seas 5 to 6 feet, wave detail, northwest 6 feet at 10 seconds. Patchy dense fog early this morning. Tonight, northwest wind at 10 to 15 knots, seas 4 to 5 feet, wave detail, northwest 5 feet at 10 seconds and south 2 feet at 11 seconds. Sunday, northwest wind 5 to 10 knots, seas 3 to 5 feet, wave detail, northwest 4 feet at 11 seconds and south 2 feet at 12 seconds. A slight chance of rain in the morning. Patchy dense fog in the morning. The coastal waters forecast from Pigeon Point to Point Pinos 10 to 60 nautical miles offshore. Today, northwest wind at 10 to 15 knots, seas 7 to 9 feet, wave detail, northwest 9 feet at 9 seconds. Tonight, northwest wind at 10 to

cannot see 5 to 6 feet wave detail. Northwest 6 feet at 8 seconds and south 2 feet at 14 seconds. Sunday northwest wind 5 to 10 cannot see 5 to 6 feet wave detail. Northwest 6 feet at 11 seconds and southwest 2 feet at 13 seconds. A slight chance of rain in the morning. The offshore waters forecast for the following marine location: Point Arena to Pigeon Point between 60 nautical miles and 150 nautical miles offshore. Issued at 3:10 a.m. Pacific Daylight Time. Today, north to northwest winds 15 to 25 knots. Seas 8 to 10 feet. Tonight, north winds 15 to 20 knots, becoming north to northwest 10 to 15 knots. Sea 7 to 9 feet. Sun, northwest winds 10 to 15 knots, becoming west to northwest 5 to 10 knots. Sea 7 to 9 feet. Sunday night, west winds 5 to 10 knots. Seas 8 to 9 feet. Monday, west winds 5 to 10 knots, becoming variable. Seas 6 to 8 feet. Monday night, west winds 5 to 10 knots, becoming northwest. Seas 6 to 7 feet. Tuesday, northwest winds 10 to 15 knots. Seas 5 to 7 feet. Tuesday night, northwest winds 15 to 20 knots, diminishing to 10 to 15 knots. Seas 5 to 6 feet. Wednesday, northwest winds 10 to 15 knots. Seas 5 to 6 feet. Wednesday night, north to northwest winds 10 to 15 knots. Seas 5 to 6 feet. The offshore waters forecast for the following marine location: Pigeon Point to Point Piedras Blancas between 60 nautical miles and 150 nautical miles offshore. Issued at 3:10 a.m. Pacific Daylight Time. Today, north to northwest winds 15 to 25 knots, diminishing to 10 to 15 knots. Seas 8 to 10 feet. Tonight, northwest winds 10 to 15 knots. Seas 6 to 8 feet. Sun, west to northwest winds 5 to 10 knots. Seas 6 to 8 feet. Sunday night, west winds 5 to 10 knots. Seas 7 to 9 feet. Monday, west to northwest winds 5 to 10 knots, becoming variable. Seas 6 to 8 feet. Monday night, west winds less than 5 knots, becoming northwest. Seas 6 to 7 feet. Tuesday, northwest winds 5 to 10 knots, increasing to 10 to 15 knots. Seas 5 to 7 feet. Tuesday night, northwest winds 10 to 20 knots, becoming 10 to 15 knots. Seas 5 to 6 feet. Wednesday, north to northwest winds 10 to 15 knots. Seas 5 to 6 feet. Wednesday night, north to northwest winds 10 to 15 knots. Seas 5 to 6 feet. The coastal waters forecast from Point Reyes to Pigeon Point out to 10 nautical miles. For today, northwest wind 10 to 15 knots. Seas 5 to 7 feet. Wave detail, northwest 7 feet at 10 seconds. For tonight, northwest wind 10 to 15 knots, easing to 5 to 10 knots after midnight. Seas 3 to 5 feet. Wave detail, southwest 2 feet at 10 seconds and northwest 5 feet at 11 seconds. For Sunday, west wind 5 to 10 knots. Seas 3 to 5 feet. Wave detail, west 4 feet at 11 seconds and southwest 2 feet at 13 seconds. The coastal waters forecast from Pigeon Point to Point Pinos out to 10 nautical miles. For today, northwest wind 5 to 10 knots, rising to 10 to 15 knots late. Seas 5 to 7 feet. Wave detail, northwest 6 feet at 10 seconds. For tonight, northwest wind 10 to 15 knots, easing to 5 to 10 knots after midnight. Seas 4 to 5 feet. Wave detail, south 2 feet at 7 seconds and northwest 5 feet at 11 seconds. For Sunday, west wind 5 to 10 knots. Seas 3 to 5 feet. Wave detail, southwest 2 feet at 9 seconds and north.

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Beach hazard statement remains in effect from 11 a.m. Pacific Daylight Time this morning through Sunday evening. What? An incoming long period northwesterly swell will increase the risk of sneaker waves and strong currents. Where? Beaches along the Pacific coast. When? From Saturday morning through Sunday evening. Impacts, dangerous swimming and surfing conditions, and localized beach erosion can be expected. Sneaker waves can sweep across the shoreline without warning, pulling people into the sea from rocks, jetties, and beaches. Stay off of jetties, piers, rocks, and other waterside infrastructure. Remain out of the water to avoid hazardous surf and never turn your back on the ocean. Monitor local weather, surf, and tide forecast at www.weather.gov/mtr. Semi-sunset and tidal information for the San Francisco Bay Area for Saturday, May 2. The sunrise today, 6:14 a.m. The sunset tonight, 8 p.m. Tidal data at the Golden Gate for today. Low tide, 6:40 a.m. at -0.58 feet high tide, 1:50 p.m. at 4.35 feet low tide, 6:17 p.m. at 2.68 feet. Here are the buoy observations for 9 a.m. Pacific Daylight Time. An offshore buoy 6 winds north at 16 knots, pressure 1,030.3 millibars. An offshore buoy 59 winds north at 16 knots, water temperature 58, pressure 1,020.6 millibars. At buoy 14 near Point Arena, winds northwest at 70 knots, gusting to 21, water temperature 53, pressure 1,013.7 millibars. At buoy 13 near Bodega Bay, winds northwest at 10 knots, pressure 1,013.4 millibars. At Point Reyes, wave rider buoy, water temperature 55, seas 8 feet every 13 seconds. At San Francisco Bar Buoy, water temperature 57, seas 5 feet every 13 seconds. At San Francisco Buoy, winds west at 12 knots, swell 6 feet every 12 seconds. At Half Moon Bay Buoy, winds west 10 knots, water temperature 56, pressure 1,014.4 millibars, seas 6 feet every 9 seconds. At Monterey Buoy, winds northwest at 8 knots, water temperature 56, pressure 1,014.6 millibars. At Pointer, wave rider buoy, water temperature 56, seas 7 feet every 13 seconds. At Cape San Martin Buoy, winds north at 4 knots, water temperature 59, pressure 1,015.5 millibars. Synopsis for the Central California coast and bays, including the Monterey Bay, Greater Farallones, and Cordell Bank National Marine Sanctuaries. A fresh to strong northwest breeze will continue across the northernmost outer waters through this afternoon, diminishing to moderate to fresh afterwards. Seas subside this afternoon and into Sunday as winds continue to diminish. Moderate seas and a gentle to moderate northwest breeze prevail Sunday into the early work week. The marine forecast for San Pablo Bay, Suisun Bay, the West Delta, and the San Francisco Bay north of the Bay Bridge. For today, southwest wind 5 to 10 knots. For tonight, west wind 5 to 10 knots. For Sunday, southwest wind 5 to 10 knots. The marine forecast for Monterey Bay. For today, northwest wind around 5 knots, backing to west 10 to 15 knots. Seas 3 to 5 feet. Wave detail, northwest 4 feet at 10 seconds. For tonight, northwest wind 10 to 15 knots, easing to around 5 knots after midnight. Seas 3 to 4 feet. Wave detail, south 2 feet at 8 seconds and northwest 4 feet at 11 seconds. For Sunday, west wind around 5 knots, rising to 5 to 10 knots in the afternoon. Seas around 3 feet. Wave detail, west 3 feet at 10 seconds and southwest 2 feet at 10 seconds. The coastal waters forecast from Point Arena to Point Reyes out to 10 nautical miles.
Today, northwest wind 10 to 15 knots, sea 6 to 8 feet, wave detail. Northwest 8 feet at 9 seconds. Tonight, northwest wind 10 to 15 knots, easing to 5 to 10 knots after midnight. Seas 4 to 6 feet, wave detail. Northwest 5 feet at 11 seconds and southwest 2 feet at 14 seconds. Sunday, northwest wind 5 to 10 knots, seas 4 to 6 feet, wave detail. West 5 feet at 10 seconds. A slight chance of rain. The coastal waters forecast from Point Arena to Point Reyes 10 to 60 nautical miles offshore. Small craft advisory in effect until 3 p.m. Pacific Daylight Time this afternoon. Today, northwest wind 15 to 20 knots with gusts up to 25 knots, easing to 10 to 20 knots this afternoon. Seas 8 to 9 feet, wave detail, northwest 9 feet at 8 seconds. Tonight, northwest wind 10 to 15 knots, seas 6 to 7 feet, wave detail, northwest 7 feet at 7 seconds and south 2 feet at 15 seconds. Sunday, northwest wind 5 to 10 knots, seas 6 to 7 feet, wave detail, northwest 7 feet at 9 seconds. A slight chance of rain. San Francisco Bar forecast. In the deep water channel, mixed seas of 4 to 6 feet at 13 seconds. Across the bar, swell can be more than twice as high across the bar than surrounding waters. Waves are also more prone to break, particularly during strong ebb currents. Maximum ebb current of 1.2 knots at 6:21 p.m. Saturday and 3.6 knots at 5:45 a.m. Sunday. The coastal waters forecast from Point Pinos to Point Piedras Blanc is out to 10 nautical miles. Today, northwest wind 10 to 15 knots, easing to 5 to 10 knots late this morning and early afternoon, rising to 10 to 15 knots late. Seas 5 to 6 feet, wave detail, northwest 6 feet at 10 seconds. Patchy dense fog early this morning. Tonight, northwest wind 10 to 15 knots, seas 4 to 5 feet, wave detail, northwest 5 feet at 10 seconds and south 2 feet at 11 seconds. Sunday, northwest wind 5 to 10 knots, seas 3 to 5 feet, wave detail, northwest 4 feet at 11 seconds and south 2 feet at 12 seconds. A slight chance of rain in the morning. Patchy dense fog in the morning. The coastal waters forecast from Pigeon Point to Point Pinos 10 to 60 nautical miles offshore. Today, northwest wind 10 to 15 knots, seas 7 to 9 feet, wave detail, northwest 9 feet at 9 seconds. Tonight, northwest wind 10 to 15 knots, seas 5 to 6 feet, wave detail, northwest 6 feet at 8 seconds and south 2 feet at 14 seconds. Sunday, northwest wind 5 to 10 knots, seas 5 to 6 feet, wave detail, northwest 6 feet at 11 seconds and southwest 2 feet at 13 seconds. A slight chance of rain in the morning. The offshore waters forecast for the following marine location, Point Arena to Pigeon Point between 60 nautical miles and 150 nautical miles offshore. Issued at 09:06 p.m. Pacific Daylight Time. Today, north winds 15 to 25 knots. Seas 8 to 9 feet. Tonight, north winds 15 to 20 knots, becoming north to northwest 10 to 15 knots. Seas 7 to 9 feet. Sun, northwest winds 10 to 15 knots, becoming west to northwest 5 to 10 knots. Seas 7 to 9 feet. Sunday night, west winds 5 to 10 knots. Seas 8 to 9 feet. Monday, west wind 5 to 10 knots, becoming variable. Seas 6 to 8 feet. Monday night, west wind 5 to 10 knots, becoming northwest. Seas 6 to 7 feet. Tuesday, northwest wind 10 to 15 knots. Seas 5 to 7 feet. Tuesday night, northwest winds 15 to 20 knots, diminishing to 10 to 15 knots. Seas 5 to 6 feet. Wednesday, northwest winds 10 to 15 knots. Seas 5 to 6 feet. Wednesday night, north to northwest winds 10 to 15 knots. Seas 5 to 6 feet. The offshore waters forecast for the following marine location, Pigeon Point to Point Piedras Blanc is between 60 nautical miles and 150 nautical miles offshore.

6 to 7 feet. Tuesday, northwest wind 5 to 10 knots, increasing to 10 to 15 knots. Seas 5 to 7 feet. Tuesday night, northwest winds 10 to 20 knots, becoming 10 to 15 knots. Seas 5 to 6 feet. Wednesday, north to northwest winds 10 to 15 knots. Seas 5 to 6 feet. Wednesday night, north to northwest winds 10 to 15 knots. Seas 5 to 6 feet. The coastal waters forecast from Point Reyes to Pigeon Point out to 10 nautical miles. For today, northwest wind 10 to 15 knots. Seas 5 to 7 feet. Wave detail, northwest 7 feet at 10 seconds. For tonight, northwest wind 10 to 15 knots, easing to 5 to 10 knots after midnight. Seas 3 to 5 feet. Wave detail, southwest 2 feet at 10 seconds and northwest 5 feet at 11 seconds. For Sunday, west wind 5 to 10 knots. Seas 3 to 5 feet. Wave detail, west 4 feet at 11 seconds and southwest 2 feet at 13 seconds. The coastal waters forecast from Pigeon Point to Point Pinos out to 10 nautical miles. For today, northwest wind 5 to 10 knots, rising to 10 to 15 knots late. Seas 5 to 7 feet. Wave detail, northwest 6 feet at 10 seconds. For tonight, northwest wind 10 to 15 knots, easing to 5 to 10 knots after midnight. Seas 4 to 5 feet. Wave detail, south 2 feet at 7 seconds and northwest 5 feet at 11 seconds. For Sunday, west wind 5 to 10 knots. Seas 3 to 5 feet. Wave detail, southwest 2 feet at 9 seconds and northwest 4 feet at 11 seconds. The following is an important beach hazard message from the National Weather Service. Issued at 4:45 a.m. Pacific Daylight Time. Beach hazard statement remains in effect from 11 a.m. Pacific Daylight Time this morning through Sunday evening. What? An incoming long period northwesterly swell will increase the risk of sneaker waves and strong currents. Where? Beaches along the Pacific coast. When? From Saturday morning through Sunday evening. Impacts, dangerous swimming and surfing conditions, and localized beach erosion can be expected. Sneaker waves can sweep across the shoreline without warning, pulling people into the sea from rocks, jetties, and beaches. Stay off of jetties, piers, rocks, and other waterside infrastructure. Remain out of the water to avoid hazardous surf and never turn your back on the ocean. Monitor local weather, surf, and tide forecast at www.weather.gov/mtr. Sunrise, sunset, and tidal information for the San Francisco Bay Area for Saturday, May 2. The sunrise today, 6:14 a.m. The sunset tonight, 8 p.m. Tidal data at the Golden Gate for today. Low tide, 6:40 a.m. at -0.58 feet high tide, 1:50 p.m. at 4.35 feet low tide, 6:17 p.m. at 2.68 feet. Here are the buoy observations for 9 a.m. Pacific Daylight Time. An offshore buoy 6 winds north at 16 knots, pressure 1,030.3 millibars. An offshore buoy 59, winds north 70 knots, water temperature 58, pressure 1,020.6 millibars, seas 5 feet every 12 seconds. At Point Arena buoy, winds northwest 19 knots, gusting to 21, water temperature 53, pressure 1,013.5 millibars, seas 7 feet every 13 seconds. At buoy 13 near Bodega Bay, winds northwest at 8 knots, pressure 1,013.5 millibars, swell 7 feet every 8 seconds. At Point Reyes Wave Rider buoy, water temperature 55, seas 8 feet every 12 seconds. At San Francisco Bar buoy, water temperature 57, seas 5 feet every 13 seconds. At San Francisco buoy, winds west at 12 knots, swell 6 feet every 12 seconds. At Half Moon Bay buoy, winds west 10 knots, water

temperature 56, pressure 1,014.4 millibars, seas 6 feet every 9 seconds. At Monterey Bay Buoy, winds northwest 8 knots, water temperature 56, pressure 1,014.7 millibars, seas 7 feet every 13 seconds. At Pointer, Wave Rider Buoy, water temperature 56, seas 7 feet every 13 seconds. At Cape San Martin Buoy, winds north 2 knots, water temperature 58, pressure 1,015.6 millibars, seas 6 feet every 12 seconds. Synopsis for the Central California coast and bays, including the Monterey Bay, Greater Farallones, and Cordell Bank National Marine Sanctuaries. A fresh to strong northwest breeze will continue across the northernmost outer waters through this afternoon, diminishing to moderate to fresh afterwards. Seas subside this afternoon and into Sunday as winds continue to diminish. Moderate seas and a gentle to moderate northwest breeze prevail Sunday into the early work week. The marine forecast for San Pablo Bay, Suisun Bay, the West Delta, and the San Francisco Bay north of the Bay Bridge. For today, southwest wind 5 to 10 knots. For tonight, west wind 5 to 10 knots. For Sunday, southwest wind 5 to 10 knots. The marine forecast for Monterey Bay. For today, northwest wind around 5 knots. Backing to west 10 to 15 knots. Seas 3 to 5 feet. Wave detail, northwest 4 feet at 10 seconds. For tonight, northwest wind 10 to 15 knots, easing to around 5 knots after midnight. Seas 3 to 4 feet. Wave detail, south 2 feet at 8 seconds and northwest 4 feet at 11 seconds. For Sunday, west wind around 5 knots, rising to 5 to 10 knots in the afternoon. Seas around 3 feet. Wave detail, west 3 feet at 10 seconds and southwest 2 feet at 10 seconds. The coastal waters forecast from Point Arena to Point raise out to 10 nautical miles. Today, northwest wind 10 to 15 knots, seas 6 to 8 feet. Wave detail, northwest 8 feet at 9 seconds. Tonight, northwest wind 10 to 15 knots, easing to 5 to 10 knots after midnight. Seas 4 to 6 feet, wave detail, northwest 5 feet at 11 seconds and southwest 2 feet at 14 seconds. Sunday, northwest wind 5 to 10 knots, seas 4 to 6 feet, wave detail, west 5 feet at 10 seconds. A slight chance of rain. The coastal waters forecast from Point Arena to Point raise 10 to 16 nautical miles offshore. Small craft advisory in effect until 3 p.m. Pacific Daylight Time this afternoon. Today, northwest wind 15 to 20 knots with gusts up to 25 knots, easing to 10 to 20 knots this afternoon. Seas 8 to 9 feet, wave detail, northwest 9 feet at 8 seconds. Tonight, northwest wind 10 to 15 knots, seas 6 to 7 feet, wave detail, northwest 7 feet at 7 seconds and south 2 feet at 15 seconds. Sunday, northwest wind 5 to 10 knots, seas 6 to 7 feet, wave detail, northwest 7 feet at 9 seconds. A slight chance of rain. San Francisco Bar forecast. In the deep water channel, mixed seas of 4 to 6 feet at 13 seconds. Across the bar, swell can be more than twice as high across the bar than surrounding waters. Waves are also more prone to break, particularly during strong ebb currents. Maximum ebb current of 1.2 knots at 6:21 p.m. Saturday and 3.6 knots at 5:45 a.m. Sunday. The coastal waters forecast from Point Pinos to Point Piedras blunts out to 10 nautical miles. Today, northwest wind 10 to 15 knots, easing to 5 to 10 knots late this morning and early afternoon, rising to 10 to 15 knots late. Seas 5 to 6 feet, wave detail, northwest 6 feet at 10 seconds. Patchy dense fog early this morning. Tonight, northwest wind 10 to 15 knots, seas 4 to 5 feet, wave detail, northwest 5 feet at 10 seconds and south 2 feet at 11 seconds. Sunday, northwest wind 5 to 10 knots, seas 3 to 5 feet, wave detail, northwest 4 feet at 11 seconds and south 2 feet at 12 seconds. A slight chance of rain in the morning.

patchy dense fog in the morning. The coastal waters forecast from Pigeon Point to Point Pinos 10 to 16 nautical miles offshore. Today, northwest wind 10 to 15 knots, sea 7 to 9 feet, wave detail. Northwest 9 feet at 9 seconds. Tonight, northwest wind 10 to 15 knots, sea 5 to 6 feet, wave detail. Northwest 6 feet at 8 seconds and south 2 feet at 14 seconds. Sunday, northwest wind 5 to 10 knots, sea 5 to 6 feet, wave detail. Northwest 6 feet at 11 seconds and southwest 2 feet at 13 seconds. A slight chance of rain in the morning. The offshore waters forecast for the following marine location: Point Arena to Pigeon Point between 60 nautical miles and 150 nautical miles offshore. Issued at 09:06 p.m. Pacific Daylight Time. Today, north winds 15 to 25 knots. Seas 8 to 9 feet. Tonight, north winds 15 to 20 knots, becoming north to northwest 10 to 15 knots. Sea 7 to 9 feet. Sun, northwest winds 10 to 15 knots, becoming west to northwest 5 to 10 knots. Sea 7 to 9 feet. Sunday night, west winds 5 to 10 knots. Seas 8 to 9 feet. Monday, west winds 5 to 10 knots, becoming variable. Sea 6 to 8 feet. Monday night, west winds 5 to 10 knots, becoming northwest. Sea 6 to 7 feet. Tuesday, northwest winds 10 to 15 knots. Seas 5 to 7 feet. Tuesday night, northwest winds 15 to 20 knots, diminishing to 10 to 15 knots. Seas 5 to 6 feet. Wednesday, northwest winds 10 to 15 knots. Seas 5 to 6 feet. Wednesday night, north to northwest winds 10 to 15 knots. Seas 5 to 6 feet. The offshore waters forecast for the following marine location: Pigeon Point to Point Piedras Blancas between 60 nautical miles and 150 nautical miles offshore. Issued at 09:06 p.m. Pacific Daylight Time. Today, north to northwest winds 15 to 20 knots, diminishing to 10 to 15 knots. Seas 8 to 9 feet. Tonight, northwest winds 10 to 15 knots. Seas 6 to 8 feet. Sun, west to northwest winds 5 to 10 knots. Seas 6 to 8 feet. Sunday night, west winds 5 to 10 knots. Sea 7 to 9 feet. Monday, west to northwest winds 5 to 10 knots, becoming variable. Sea 6 to 8 feet. Monday night, west winds less than 5 knots, becoming northwest. Sea 6 to 7 feet. Tuesday, northwest winds 5 to 10 knots, increasing to 10 to 15 knots. Seas 5 to 7 feet. Tuesday night, northwest winds 10 to 20 knots, becoming 10 to 15 knots. Seas 5 to 6 feet. Wednesday, north to northwest winds 10 to 15 knots. Seas 5 to 6 feet. Wednesday night, north to northwest winds 10 to 15 knots. Seas 5 to 6 feet. 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This broadcast originates from the National Weather Service office located in Monterey, California, and serves the coastal marine waters, including San Francisco and Monterey Bay. The coastal waters forecast from Point Reyes to Pigeon Point out to 10 nautical miles. For today, northwest wind 10 to 15 knots. Seas 5 to 7 feet. Wave detail, northwest 7 feet at 10 seconds. For tonight, northwest wind 10 to 15 knots, easing to 5 to 10 knots after midnight. Seas 3 to 5 feet. Wave detail, southwest 2 feet at 10 seconds and northwest 5 feet at 11 seconds. For Sunday, west wind 5 to 10 knots. Seas 3 to 5 feet. Wave detail, west 4 feet at 11 seconds and southwest 2 feet at 13 seconds. The coastal waters forecast from Pigeon Point to Point Pinos out to 10 nautical miles.
For today, northwest wind 5 to 10 knots, rising to 10 to 15 knots late. Seas 5 to 7 feet. Wave detail, northwest 6 feet at 10 seconds. For tonight, northwest wind 10 to 15 knots, easing to 5 to 10 knots after midnight. Seas 4 to 5 feet. Wave detail, south 2 feet at 7 seconds and northwest 5 feet at 11 seconds. For Sunday, west wind 5 to 10 knots. Seas 3 to 5 feet. Wave detail, southwest 2 feet at 9 seconds and northwest 4 feet at 11 seconds. The following is an important beach hazard message from the National Weather Service. Issued at 4:45 a.m. Pacific Daylight Time. Beach hazard statement remains in effect from 11 a.m. Pacific Daylight Time this morning through Sunday evening. What? An incoming long period northwesterly swell will increase the risk of sneaker waves and stronger currents. Where? Beaches along the Pacific coast. When? From Saturday morning through Sunday evening. Impacts, dangerous swimming and surfing conditions, and localized beach erosion can be expected. Sneaker waves can sweep across the shoreline without warning, pulling people into the sea from rocks, jetties, and beaches. Stay off of jetties, piers, rocks, and other waterside infrastructure. Remain out of the water to avoid hazardous surf and never turn your back on the ocean. Monitor local weather, surf, and tide forecast at www.weather.gov/mtr. Sunrise, sunset, and tidal information for the San Francisco Bay Area for Saturday, May 2. The sunrise today, 6:14 a.m. The sunset tonight, 8 p.m. Tidal data at the Golden Gate for today. Low tide, 6:40 a.m. at -0.58 feet high tide, 1:50 p.m. at 4.35 feet low tide, 6:17 p.m. at 2.68 feet. Here are the buoy observations for 9 a.m. Pacific Daylight Time. An offshore buoy 6 winds north at 16 knots, pressure 1,030.3 millibars. An offshore buoy 59, winds north 17 knots, water temperature 58, pressure 1,020.6 millibars, seas 5 feet every 12 seconds. At Point Arena buoy, winds northwest 19 knots, gusting to 21, water temperature 53, pressure 1,013.5 millibars, seas 7 feet every 13 seconds. At buoy 13 near Bodega Bay, winds northwest at 8 knots, pressure 1,013.5 millibars, swell 7 feet every 8 seconds. At Point Reyes Wave Rider buoy, water temperature 55, seas 8 feet every 12 seconds. At San Francisco Bar buoy, water temperature 57, seas 5 feet every 13 seconds. At San Francisco buoy, winds west at 12 knots, swell 6 feet every 12 seconds. At Half Moon Bay buoy, winds west 10 knots, water temperature 56, pressure 1,014.4 millibars, seas 6 feet every 9 seconds. At Monterey Bay buoy, winds northwest 8 knots, water temperature 56, pressure 1,014.7 millibars, seas 7 feet every 13 seconds. At Pointer, Wave Rider buoy, water temperature 56, seas 7 feet every 13 seconds. At Cape San Martin buoy, winds north 2 knots, water temperature 58, pressure 1,015.6 millibars. Seas 6 feet every 12 seconds. Synopsis for the Central California coast and bays, including the Monterey Bay, Greater Farallones, and Cordell Bank National Marine Sanctuaries. A fresh to strong northwest breeze will continue across the northernmost outer waters through this afternoon, diminishing to moderate to fresh afterwards. Seas subside this afternoon and into Sunday as winds continue to diminish. Moderate seas and a gentle to moderate northwest breeze prevail Sunday into the early work week. The marine forecast for San Pablo Bay, Suisun Bay, the West Delta, and the San Francisco Bay north of the Bay Bridge. For today, southwest wind 5 to 10 knots. For tonight, west wind 5 to 10 knots. For Sunday, southwest wind 5 to 10 knots.

cannot. The marine forecast for Monterey Bay. For today, northwest wind around 5 knots, backing to west 10 to 15 knots. Seas 3 to 5 feet. Wave detail, northwest 4 feet at 10 seconds. For tonight, northwest wind 10 to 15 knots, easing to around 5 knots after midnight. Seas 3 to 4 feet. Wave detail, south 2 feet at 8 seconds and northwest 4 feet at 11 seconds. For Sunday, west wind around 5 knots, rising to 5 to 10 knots in the afternoon. Seas around 3 feet. Wave detail, west 3 feet at 10 seconds and southwest 2 feet at 10 seconds. The coastal waters forecast from Point Arena to Point Reyes out to 10 nautical miles. Today, northwest wind at 10 to 15 knots, seas 6 to 8 feet. Wave detail, northwest 8 feet at 9 seconds. Tonight, northwest wind at 10 to 15 knots, easing to 5 to 10 knots after midnight. Seas 4 to 6 feet. Wave detail, northwest 5 feet at 11 seconds and southwest 2 feet at 14 seconds. Sunday, northwest wind 5 to 10 knots, seas 4 to 6 feet. Wave detail, west 5 feet at 10 seconds. A slight chance of rain. The coastal waters forecast from Point Arena to Point Reyes 10 to 60 nautical miles offshore. Wave detail, west 5 feet at 10 seconds. A slight chance of rain. The coastal waters forecast from Point Arena to Point Reyes 10 to 60 nautical miles offshore. Small craft advisory in effect until 3 p.m. Pacific Daylight Time this afternoon. Today, northwest wind 15 to 20 knots with gusts up to 25 knots, easing to 10 to 20 knots this afternoon. Seas 8 to 9 feet. Wave detail, northwest 9 feet at 8 seconds. Tonight, northwest wind 10 to 15 knots, seas 6 to 7 feet. Wave detail, northwest 7 feet at 7 seconds and south 2 feet at 15 seconds. Sunday, northwest wind 5 to 10 knots, seas 6 to 7 feet. Wave detail, northwest 7 feet at 9 seconds. A slight chance of rain. San Francisco Bar forecast. In the deep water channel, mixed seas of 4 to 6 feet at 13 seconds. Across the bar, swell can be more than twice as high across the bar than surrounding waters. Waves are also more prone to break, particularly during strong ebb currents. Maximum ebb current of 1.2 knots at 6:21 p.m. Saturday and 3.6 knots at 5:45 a.m. Sunday. The coastal waters forecast from Point Pinos to Point Piedras Blancas out to 10 nautical miles. Today, northwest wind 10 to 15 knots, easing to 5 to 10 knots late this morning and early afternoon, rising to 10 to 15 knots late. Seas 5 to 6 feet. Wave detail, northwest 6 feet at 10 seconds. Patchy dense fog early this morning. Tonight, northwest wind 10 to 15 knots, seas 4 to 5 feet. Wave detail, northwest 5 feet at 10 seconds and south 2 feet at 11 seconds. Sunday, northwest wind 5 to 10 knots, seas 3 to 5 feet. Wave detail, northwest 4 feet at 11 seconds and south 2 feet at 12 seconds. A slight chance of rain in the morning. Patchy dense fog in the morning. The coastal waters forecast from Pigeon Point to Point Pinos 10 to 60 nautical miles offshore. Today, northwest wind 10 to 15 knots, seas 7 to 9 feet. Wave detail, northwest 9 feet at 9 seconds. Tonight, northwest wind 10 to 15 knots, seas 5 to 6 feet. Wave detail, northwest 6 feet at 8 seconds and south 2 feet at 14 seconds. Sunday, northwest wind 5 to 10 knots, seas 5 to 6 feet. Wave detail, northwest 6 feet at 11 seconds and southwest 2 feet at 13 seconds. A slight chance of rain in the morning. The offshore waters forecast for the following marine location, Point Arena to Pigeon Point between 60 nautical miles and 150 nautical miles offshore. Issued at 09:06 a.m. Pacific Daylight Time. Today, north winds 15 to 25 knots. Seas 8 to 9 feet. Tonight, north winds 15 to 20 knots, becoming north to northwest 10 to 15 knots. Seas 7 to 9 feet. Sun, northwest winds 10 to 15 knots.

becoming west to northwest 5 to 10 knots. Sea 7 to 9 feet. Sunday night, west winds 5 to 10 knots. Seas 8 to 9 feet. Monday, west winds 5 to 10 knots, becoming variable. Seas 6 to 8 feet. Monday night, west winds 5 to 10 knots, becoming northwest. Seas 6 to 7 feet. Tuesday, northwest winds 10 to 15 knots. Seas 5 to 7 feet. Tuesday night, northwest winds 15 to 20 knots, diminishing to 10 to 15 knots. Seas 5 to 6 feet. Wednesday, northwest winds 10 to 15 knots. Seas 5 to 6 feet. Wednesday night, north to northwest winds 10 to 15 knots. Seas 5 to 6 feet. The offshore waters forecast for the following marine location: Pigeon Point to Point Piedras Blancas between 60 nautical miles and 150 nautical miles offshore. Issued at 09:06 p.m. Pacific Daylight Time. Today, north to northwest winds 15 to 20 knots, diminishing to 10 to 15 knots. Seas 8 to 9 feet. Tonight, northwest winds 10 to 15 knots. Seas 6 to 8 feet. Sun, west to northwest winds 5 to 10 knots. Seas 6 to 8 feet. Sunday night, west winds 5 to 10 knots. Seas 7 to 9 feet. Monday, west to northwest winds 5 to 10 knots, becoming variable. Seas 6 to 8 feet. Monday night, west winds less than 5 knots, becoming northwest. Seas 6 to 7 feet. Tuesday, northwest winds 5 to 10 knots, increasing to 10 to 15 knots. Seas 5 to 7 feet. Tuesday night, northwest winds 10 to 20 knots, becoming 10 to 15 knots. Seas 5 to 6 feet. Wednesday, north to northwest winds 10 to 15 knots. Seas 5 to 6 feet. Wednesday night, north to northwest winds 10 to 15 knots. Seas 5 to 6 feet. The coastal waters forecast from Point Reyes to Pigeon Point out to 10 nautical miles. For today, northwest wind 10 to 15 knots. Seas 5 to 7 feet. Wave detail, northwest 7 feet at 10 seconds. For tonight, northwest wind 10 to 15 knots, easing to 5 to 10 knots after midnight. Seas 3 to 5 feet. Wave detail, southwest 2 feet at 10 seconds and northwest 5 feet at 11 seconds. For Sunday, west wind 5 to 10 knots. Seas 3 to 5 feet. Wave detail, west 4 feet at 11 seconds and southwest 2 feet at 13 seconds. The coastal waters forecast from Pigeon Point to Point Pinos out to 10 nautical miles. For today, northwest wind 5 to 10 knots, rising to 10 to 15 knots late. Seas 5 to 7 feet. Wave detail, northwest 6 feet at 10 seconds. For tonight, northwest wind 10 to 15 knots, easing to 5 to 10 knots after midnight. Seas 4 to 5 feet. Wave detail, south 2 feet at 7 seconds and northwest 5 feet at 11 seconds. For Sunday, west wind 5 to 10 knots. Seas 3 to 5 feet. Wave detail, southwest 2 feet at 9 seconds and northwest 4 feet at 11 seconds. The following is an important beach hazard message from the National Weather Service. Issued at 4:45 a.m. Pacific Daylight Time. Beach hazard statement remains in effect from 11 a.m. Pacific Daylight Time this morning through Sunday evening. What? An incoming long period northwesterly swell will increase the risk of sneaker waves and strong currents. Where? Beaches along the Pacific coast. When? From Saturday morning through Sunday evening. Impacts, dangerous swimming and surfing conditions, and localized beach erosion can be expected. Sneaker waves can sweep across the shoreline without warning, pulling people into the sea from rocks, jetties, and beaches. Stay off of jetties, piers, rocks, and other waterside infrastructure. Remain out of the water to avoid
Hazard to surf and never turn your back on the ocean. Monitor local weather, surf and tide forecast at www.weather.gov/MTR. Sunrise, sunset, and tidal information for the San Francisco Bay Area for Saturday, May 2. The sunrise today, 6:14 a.m. The sunset tonight, 8 p.m. Tidal data at the Golden Gate for today. Low tide, 6:40 a.m. at -0.58 feet high tide, 1:50 p.m. at 4.35 feet low tide, 6:17 p.m. at 2.68 feet. Here are the buoy observations for 9 a.m. Pacific Daylight Time. An offshore buoy 6 winds north at 16 knots, pressure 1,030.3 millibars. An offshore buoy 59, winds north 70 knots, water temperature 58, pressure 1,020.6 millibars, seas 5 feet every 12 seconds. At Point Arena buoy, winds northwest 19 knots, gusting to 21, water temperature 53, pressure 1,013.5 millibars, sea 7 feet every 13 seconds. At buoy 13 near Bodega Bay, winds northwest at 8 knots, pressure 1,013.5 millibars, swell 7 feet every 8 seconds. At Point Reyes Wave Rider buoy, water temperature 55, seas 8 feet every 12 seconds. At San Francisco Bar buoy, water temperature 57, seas 5 feet every 13 seconds. At San Francisco Bay, winds west at 12 knots, swell 6 feet every 12 seconds. At Half Moon Bay buoy, winds west 10 knots, water temperature 56, pressure 1,014.4 millibars, seas 6 feet every 9 seconds. At Monterey Bay buoy, winds northwest 8 knots, water temperature 56, pressure 1,014.7 millibars, seas 7 feet every 13 seconds. At Point Sur, Wave Rider buoy, water temperature 56, seas 7 feet every 13 seconds. At Cape San Martin buoy, winds north 2 knots, water temperature 58, pressure 1,015.6 millibars, seas 6 feet every 12 seconds. Synopsis for the Central California coast and bays, including the Monterey Bay, Greater Farallones, and Cordell Bank National Marine Sanctuaries. A fresh to strong northwest breeze will continue across the northernmost outer waters through this afternoon, diminishing to moderate to fresh afterwards. Seas subside this afternoon and into Sunday as winds continue to diminish. Moderate seas and a gentle to moderate northwest breeze prevail Sunday into the early work week. The marine forecast for San Pablo Bay, Suisun Bay, the West Delta, and the San Francisco Bay north of the Bay Bridge. For today, southwest wind 5 to 10 knots. For tonight, west wind 5 to 10 knots. For Sunday, southwest wind 5 to 10 knots. The marine forecast for Monterey Bay. For today, northwest wind around 5 knots, backing to west 10 to 15 knots. Seas 3 to 5 feet. Wave detail, northwest 4 feet at 10 seconds. For tonight, northwest wind 10 to 15 knots, easing to around 5 knots after midnight. Seas 3 to 4 feet. Wave detail, south 2 feet at 8 seconds and northwest 4 feet at 11 seconds. For Sunday, west wind around 5 knots, rising to 5 to 10 knots in the afternoon. Seas around 3 feet. Wave detail, west 3 feet at 10 seconds and southwest 2 feet at 10 seconds. The coastal waters forecast from Point Arena to Point Reyes out to 10 nautical miles. Today, northwest wind 10 to 15 knots, seas 6 to 8 feet. Wave detail, northwest 8 feet at 9 seconds. Tonight, northwest wind 10 to 15 knots, easing to 5 to 10 knots after midnight. Seas 4 to 6 feet. Wave detail, northwest 5 feet at 11 seconds and southwest 2 feet at 14 seconds. Sunday, northwest wind 5 to 10 knots, seas 4 to 6 feet. Wave detail, west 5 feet at 10 seconds. A slight chance of rain. The coastal waters forecast from Point Arena to Point Reyes 10 to 16 nautical miles offshore. Small craft advisory in effect until 3 p.m.
Pacific Daylight Time this afternoon. Today, northwest wind 15 to 20 knots with gusts up to 25 knots, easing to 10 to 20 knots this afternoon. Seas 8 to 9 feet wave detail, northwest 9 feet at 8 seconds. Tonight, northwest wind 10 to 15 knots, seas 6 to 7 feet wave detail, northwest 7 feet at 7 seconds, and south 2 feet at 15 seconds. Sunday, northwest wind 5 to 10 knots, seas 6 to 7 feet wave detail, northwest 7 feet at 9 seconds. A slight chance of rain. San Francisco VAR forecast. In the deep water channel, mixed seas of 4 to 6 feet at 13 seconds. Across the bar, swell can be more than twice as high across the bar than surrounding waters. Waves are also more prone to break, particularly during strong ebb currents. Maximum ebb current of 1.2 knots at 6, 21 p.m. Saturday and 3.6 knots at 5, 45 a.m. Sunday. The coastal waters forecast from Point Pinos to Point Piedras blunt is out to 10 nautical miles. Today, northwest wind 10 to 15 knots, easing to 5 to 10 knots late this morning and early afternoon, rising to 10 to 15 knots late. Seas 5 to 6 feet wave detail, northwest 6 feet at 10 seconds. Patchy dense fog early this morning. Tonight, northwest wind 10 to 15 knots, seas 4 to 5 feet wave detail, northwest 5 feet at 10 seconds and south 2 feet at 11 seconds. Sunday, northwest wind 5 to 10 knots, seas 3 to 5 feet wave detail, northwest 4 feet at 11 seconds and south 2 feet at 12 seconds. A slight chance of rain in the morning. Patchy dense fog in the morning. The coastal waters forecast from Pigeon Point to Point Pinos 10 to 16 nautical miles offshore. Today, northwest wind 10 to 15 knots, seas 7 to 9 feet wave detail, northwest 9 feet at 9 seconds. Tonight, northwest wind 10 to 15 knots, seas 5 to 6 feet wave detail, northwest 6 feet at 8 seconds, and south 2 feet at 14 seconds. Sunday, northwest wind 5 to 10 knots, seas 5 to 6 feet wave detail, northwest 6 feet at 11 seconds, and southwest 2 feet at 13 seconds. A slight chance of rain in the morning. The offshore waters forecast for the following marine location, Point Arena to Pigeon Point between 60 nautical miles and 150 nautical miles offshore. Issued at 09:06 p.m. Pacific Daylight Time. Today, north winds 15 to 25 knots. Seas 8 to 9 feet. Tonight, north winds 15 to 20 knots, becoming north to northwest 10 to 15 knots. Seas 7 to 9 feet. Sun, northwest winds 10 to 15 knots, becoming west to northwest 5 to 10 knots. Seas 7 to 9 feet. Sunday night, west winds 5 to 10 knots. Seas 8 to 9 feet. Monday, west winds 5 to 10 knots, becoming variable. Seas 6 to 8 feet. Monday night, west winds 5 to 10 knots, becoming northwest. Seas 6 to 7 feet. Tuesday, northwest winds 10 to 15 knots. Seas 5 to 7 feet. Tuesday night, northwest winds 15 to 20 knots, diminishing to 10 to 15 knots. Seas 5 to 6 feet. Wednesday, northwest winds 10 to 15 knots. Seas 5 to 6 feet. Wednesday night, north to northwest winds 10 to 15 knots. Seas 5 to 6 feet. The offshore waters forecast for the following marine location, Pigeon Point to Point Piedras Blanc is between 60 nautical miles and 150 nautical miles offshore. Issued at 09:06 p.m. Pacific Daylight Time. Today, north to northwest winds 15 to 20 knots, diminishing to 10 to 15 knots. Seas 8 to 9 feet. Tonight, northwest winds 10 to 15 knots. Seas 6 to 8 feet. Sun, west to northwest winds 5 to 10 knots. Seas 6 to 8 feet. Sunday night, west winds 5 to 10 knots. Seas 7 to 9 feet. Monday, west to northwest winds 5 to 10 knots, becoming variable. Seas 6 to 8 feet. Monday night.

less than 5 knots, becoming northwest. Sea 6 to 7 feet. Tuesday, northwest wind 5 to 10 knots, increasing to 10 to 15 knots. Seas 5 to 7 feet. Tuesday night, northwest winds 10 to 20 knots, becoming 10 to 15 knots. Seas 5 to 6 feet. Wednesday, north to northwest winds 10 to 15 knots. Seas 5 to 6 feet. Wednesday night, north to northwest winds 10 to 15 knots. Seas 5 to 6 feet. The coastal waters forecast from Point Reyes to Pigeon Point out to 10 nautical miles. For today, northwest wind 10 to 15 knots. Seas 5 to 7 feet. Wave detail, northwest 7 feet at 10 seconds. For tonight, northwest wind 10 to 15 knots, easing to 5 to 10 knots after midnight. Seas 3 to 5 feet. Wave detail, southwest 2 feet at 10 seconds and northwest 5 feet at 11 seconds. For Sunday, west wind 5 to 10 knots. Seas 3 to 5 feet. Wave detail, west 4 feet at 11 seconds and southwest 2 feet at 13 seconds. The coastal waters forecast from Pigeon Point to Point Pinos out to 10 nautical miles. For today, northwest wind 5 to 10 knots, rising to 10 to 15 knots late. Seas 5 to 7 feet. Wave detail, northwest 6 feet at 10 seconds. For tonight, northwest wind 10 to 15 knots, easing to 5 to 10 knots after midnight. Seas 4 to 5 feet. Wave detail, south 2 feet at 7 seconds and northwest 5 feet at 11 seconds. For Sunday, west wind 5 to 10 knots. Seas 3 to 5 feet. Wave detail, southwest 2 feet at 9 seconds and northwest 4 feet at 11 seconds. The following is an important beach hazard message from the National Weather Service. Issued at 4:45 a.m. Pacific Daylight Time. Beach hazard statement remains in effect from 11 a.m. Pacific Daylight Time this morning through Sunday evening. What? An incoming long-period northwesterly swell will increase the risk of sneaker waves and strong currents. Where? Beaches along the Pacific coast. When? From Saturday morning through Sunday evening. Impacts, dangerous swimming and surfing conditions, and localized beach erosion can be expected. Sneaker waves can sweep across the shoreline without warning, pulling people into the sea from rocks, jetties, and beaches. Stay off of jetties, piers, rocks, and other waterside infrastructure. Remain out of the water to avoid hazardous surf and never turn your back on the ocean. Monitor local weather, surf, and tide forecast at www.weather.gov/MTR. 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This broadcast originates from the National Weather Service office located in Monterey, California, and serves the coastal marine waters, including San Francisco and Monterey Bay. Sunrise, sunset, and tidal information for the San Francisco Bay area for Saturday, May 2. The sunrise today, 6:14 a.m. The sunset tonight, 8 p.m. Tidal data at the Golden Gate for today. Low tide, 6:40 a.m. at -0.58 feet high tide, 1:50 p.m. at 4.35 feet low tide, 6:17 p.m. at 2.68 feet. Here are the buoy observations for 9 a.m. Pacific Daylight Time. An offshore buoy 6 winds north at 16 knots, pressure 1,030.3 millibars. An offshore buoy 59, winds north 17 knots, water temperature 58, pressure 1,020.6 millibars, seas 5 feet every 12 seconds. At Point Arena buoy, winds northwest 19 knots, gusting to 21, water temperature 53, pressure 1,013.5 millibars, seas 7 feet every 13 seconds. At buoy 13 near Bodega Bay, winds northwest at 8 knots, pressure 1,013.5 millibars, swell 7 feet every 8 seconds.

seconds. At Point Reyes, wave rider buoy water temperature 55, seas 8 feet every 12 seconds. At San Francisco, bar buoy water temperature 57, seas 5 feet every 13 seconds. At San Francisco, buoy winds west at 12 knots, swell 6 feet every 12 seconds. At Half Moon Bay, buoy winds west 10 knots, water temperature 56, pressure 1,014.4 millibars, seas 6 feet every 9 seconds. At Monterey Bay, buoy winds northwest 8 knots, water temperature 56, pressure 1,014.7 millibars, seas 7 feet every 13 seconds. At Pointer, wave rider buoy water temperature 56, seas 7 feet every 13 seconds. At Cape San Martin, buoy winds north 2 knots, water temperature 58, pressure 1,015.6 millibars, seas 6 feet every 12 seconds. Synopsis for the Central California coast and bays, including the Monterey Bay, Greater Farallones, and Cordell Bank National Marine Sanctuaries, a fresh to strong northwest breeze will continue across the northernmost outer waters through this afternoon, diminishing to moderate to fresh afterwards. Seas subside this afternoon and into Sunday as winds continue to diminish. Moderate seas and a gentle to moderate northwest breeze prevail Sunday into the early work week. The marine forecast for San Pablo Bay, Suisun Bay, the West Delta, and the San Francisco Bay north of the Bay Bridge. For today, southwest wind 5 to 10 knots. For tonight, west wind 5 to 10 knots. For Sunday, southwest wind 5 to 10 knots. The marine forecast for Monterey Bay. For today, northwest wind around 5 knots, backing to west 10 to 15 knots. Seas 3 to 5 feet. Wave detail, northwest 4 feet at 10 seconds. For tonight, northwest wind 10 to 15 knots, easing to around 5 knots after midnight. Seas 3 to 4 feet. Wave detail, south 2 feet at 8 seconds and northwest 4 feet at 11 seconds. For Sunday, west wind around 5 knots, rising to 5 to 10 knots in the afternoon. Seas around 3 feet. Wave detail, west 3 feet at 10 seconds and southwest 2 feet at 10 seconds. The coastal waters forecast from Point Arena to Point Reyes out to 10 nautical miles. Today, northwest wind at 10 to 15 knots, seas 6 to 8 feet. Wave detail, northwest 8 feet at 9 seconds. Tonight, northwest wind at 10 to 15 knots, easing to 5 to 10 knots after midnight. Seas 4 to 6 feet. Wave detail, northwest 5 feet at 11 seconds and southwest 2 feet at 14 seconds. Sunday, northwest wind 5 to 10 knots, seas 4 to 6 feet. Wave detail, west 5 feet at 10 seconds. A slight chance of rain. The coastal waters forecast from Point Arena to Point Reyes 10 to 60 nautical miles offshore. Small craft advisory in effect until 3 p.m. Pacific Daylight Time this afternoon. Today, northwest wind 15 to 20 knots with gusts up to 25 knots, easing to 10 to 20 knots this afternoon. Seas 8 to 9 feet. Wave detail, northwest 9 feet at 8 seconds. Tonight, northwest wind at 10 to 15 knots, seas 6 to 7 feet. Wave detail, northwest 7 feet at 7 seconds and south 2 feet at 15 seconds. Sunday, northwest wind 5 to 10 knots, seas 6 to 7 feet. Wave detail, northwest 7 feet at 9 seconds. A slight chance of rain. San Francisco bar forecast. In the deep water channel, mixed seas of 4 to 6 feet at 13 seconds. Across the bar, swell can be more than twice as high across the bar than surrounding waters. Waves are also more prone to break, particularly during strong ebb currents. Maximum ebb current of 1.2 knots at 6:21 p.m. Saturday and 3.6 knots at 5:45 a.m. Sunday. The coastal waters forecast from Point Pinos to Point Piedras Blancas out to 10 nautical miles. Today, northwest wind at 10 to 15 knots, easing to 5 to 10 knots late this morning and early afternoon, rising to 10 to 15 knots late. Seas 5 to 6 feet. Wave detail, northwest 6 feet at 10 seconds.

patchy, dense fog early this morning. Tonight, northwest wind 10 to 15 knots, seas 4 to 5 feet, wave detail. Northwest 5 feet at 10 seconds and south 2 feet at 11 seconds. Sunday, northwest wind 5 to 10 knots, seas 3 to 5 feet, wave detail. Northwest 4 feet at 11 seconds and south 2 feet at 12 seconds. A slight chance of rain in the morning. Patchy, dense fog in the morning. The coastal waters forecast from Pigeon Point to Point Pinos 10 to 60 nautical miles offshore. Today, northwest wind 10 to 15 knots, sea 7 to 9 feet, wave detail. Northwest 9 feet at 9 seconds. Tonight, northwest wind 10 to 15 knots, seas 5 to 6 feet, wave detail. Northwest 6 feet at 8 seconds and south 2 feet at 14 seconds. Sunday, northwest wind 5 to 10 knots, seas 5 to 6 feet, wave detail. Northwest 6 feet at 11 seconds and southwest 2 feet at 13 seconds. A slight chance of rain in the morning. The offshore waters forecast for the following marine location: Point Arena to Pigeon Point between 60 nautical miles and 150 nautical miles offshore. Issued at 09:06 p.m. Pacific Daylight Time. Today, north winds 15 to 25 knots. Seas 8 to 9 feet. Tonight, north winds 15 to 20 knots, becoming north to northwest 10 to 15 knots. Sea 7 to 9 feet. Sun, northwest winds 10 to 15 knots, becoming west to northwest 5 to 10 knots. Sea 7 to 9 feet. Sunday night, west winds 5 to 10 knots. Seas 8 to 9 feet. Monday, west winds 5 to 10 knots, becoming variable. Seas 6 to 8 feet. Monday night, west winds 5 to 10 knots, becoming northwest. Seas 6 to 7 feet. Tuesday, northwest winds 10 to 15 knots. Seas 5 to 7 feet. Tuesday night, northwest winds 15 to 20 knots, diminishing to 10 to 15 knots. Seas 5 to 6 feet. Wednesday, northwest winds 10 to 15 knots. Seas 5 to 6 feet. Wednesday night, north to northwest winds 10 to 15 knots. Seas 5 to 6 feet. The offshore waters forecast for the following marine location: Pigeon Point to Point Piedras Blancas between 60 nautical miles and 150 nautical miles offshore. Issued at 09:06 p.m. Pacific Daylight Time. Today, north to northwest winds 15 to 20 knots, diminishing to 10 to 15 knots. Seas 8 to 9 feet. Tonight, northwest winds 10 to 15 knots. Seas 6 to 8 feet. Sun, west to northwest winds 5 to 10 knots. Seas 6 to 8 feet. Sunday night, west winds 5 to 10 knots. Seas 7 to 9 feet. Monday, west to northwest winds 5 to 10 knots, becoming variable. Seas 6 to 8 feet. Monday night, west winds less than 5 knots, becoming northwest. Seas 6 to 7 feet. Tuesday, northwest winds 5 to 10 knots, increasing to 10 to 15 knots. Seas 5 to 7 feet. Tuesday night, northwest winds 10 to 20 knots, becoming 10 to 15 knots. Seas 5 to 6 feet. Wednesday, north to northwest winds 10 to 15 knots. Seas 5 to 6 feet. Wednesday night, north to northwest winds 10 to 15 knots. Seas 5 to 6 feet. The coastal waters forecast from Point Reyes to Pigeon Point out to 10 nautical miles. For today, northwest wind 10 to 15 knots. Seas 5 to 7 feet. Wave detail, northwest 7 feet at 10 seconds. For tonight, northwest wind 10 to 15 knots, easing to 5 to 10 knots after midnight. Seas 3 to 5 feet. Wave detail, southwest 2 feet at 10 seconds and northwest 5 feet at 11 seconds. For Sunday, west wind 5 to 10 knots. Seas 3 to 5 feet. Wave detail, west 4 feet at 11 seconds and southwest 2 feet at 13 seconds. The coastal waters forecast.

from Pigeon Point to Point Pinos out to 10 nautical miles. For today, northwest wind 5 to 10 knots, rising to 10 to 15 knots late. Seas 5 to 7 feet. Wave detail, northwest 6 feet at 10 seconds. For tonight, northwest wind 10 to 15 knots, easing to 5 to 10 knots after midnight. Seas 4 to 5 feet. Wave detail, south 2 feet at 7 seconds and northwest 5 feet at 11 seconds. For Sunday, west wind 5 to 10 knots. Seas 3 to 5 feet. Wave detail, southwest 2 feet at 9 seconds and northwest 4 feet at 11 seconds. The following is an important beach hazard message from the National Weather Service. Issued at 4:45 a.m. Pacific Daylight Time. Beach hazard statement remains in effect from 11 a.m. Pacific Daylight Time this morning through Sunday evening. What? An incoming long-period northwesterly swell will increase the risk of sneaker waves and strong currents. Where? Beaches along the Pacific coast. When? From Saturday morning through Sunday evening. Impacts, dangerous swimming and surfing conditions, and localized beach erosion can be expected. Sneaker waves can sweep across the shoreline without warning, pulling people into the sea from rocks, jetties, and beaches. Stay off of jetties, piers, rocks, and other waterside infrastructure. Remain out of the water to avoid hazardous surf and never turn your back on the ocean. Monitor local weather, surf, and tide forecast at www.weather.gov/mtr. Sunrise, sunset, and tidal information for the San Francisco Bay Area for Saturday, May 2. The sunrise today, 6:14 a.m. The sunset tonight, 8 p.m. Tidal data at the Golden Gate for today. Low tide, 6:40 a.m. at -0.58 feet high tide, 1:50 p.m. at 4.35 feet low tide, 6:17 p.m. at 2.68 feet. Here are the buoy observations for 10 a.m. Pacific Daylight Time. An offshore buoy 6 winds north at 16 knots, pressure 1,030.3 millibars. An offshore buoy 59 winds north at 17 knots, gusting to 21, water temperature 58, pressure 1,020.7 millibars. A buoy 14 near Point Arena winds northwest at 70 knots, gusting to 23, water temperature 53, pressure 1,013.7 millibars. A buoy 13 near Bodega Bay winds northwest at 12 knots, pressure 1,013.6 millibars. At Point Reyes Wave Rider buoy water temperature 55, seas 8 feet every 12 seconds. At San Francisco Bar buoy water temperature 57, seas 5 feet every 13 seconds. At San Francisco buoy winds northwest at 10 knots, water temperature 55, pressure 1,014.2 millibars, swell 6 feet every 13 seconds. At Half Moon Bay buoy winds northwest 10 knots, water temperature 56, pressure 1,014.9 millibars, seas 6 feet every 10 seconds. At Monterey buoy winds northwest at 6 knots, water temperature 56, pressure 1,015.1 millibars. At Pointer, Wave Rider buoy water temperature 56, seas 7 feet every 9 seconds. At Cape San Martin buoy winds north at 4 knots, water temperature 59, pressure 1,015.9 millibars. Here are the buoy observations for 10 a.m. Pacific Daylight Time. An offshore buoy 6 winds north at 16 knots, pressure 1,030.4 millibars. An offshore buoy 59 winds north at 70 knots, gusting to 21, water temperature 58, pressure 1,020.7 millibars. At Point Arena buoy, winds northwest 17 knots, gusting to 23, water temperature 53, pressure 1,013.7 millibars, seas 5 feet every 13 seconds. At buoy 13 near Bodega Bay, winds northwest at 12 knots, pressure 1,013.6 millibars. At Point Reyes Wave Rider buoy, water temperature 55, seas 8 feet every 12 seconds. At San Francisco Bar buoy, water temperature

Buoy water temperature 56, sea 7 feet, every 9 seconds. At Cape San Martin buoy, winds north at 4 knots. Water temperature 59, pressure 1,015.9 millibars. Synopsis for the Central California coast and bays, including the Monterey Bay, Greater Farallones, and Cordell Bank National Marine Sanctuaries. A fresh to strong northwest breeze will continue across the northernmost outer waters through this afternoon, diminishing to moderate to fresh afterwards. Seas subside this afternoon and into Sunday as winds continue to diminish. Moderate seas and a gentle to moderate northwest breeze prevail Sunday into the early work week. The marine forecast for San Pablo Bay, Suisun Bay, the West Delta, and the San Francisco Bay north of the Bay Bridge. For today, southwest wind 5 to 10 knots. For tonight, west wind 5 to 10 knots. For Sunday, southwest wind 5 to 10 knots. The marine forecast for Monterey Bay. For today, northwest wind around 5 knots, backing to west 10 to 15 knots. Seas 3 to 5 feet. Wave detail, northwest 4 feet at 10 seconds. For tonight, northwest wind 10 to 15 knots, easing to around 5 knots after midnight. Seas 3 to 4 feet. Wave detail, south 2 feet at 8 seconds and northwest 4 feet at 11 seconds. For Sunday, west wind around 5 knots, rising to 5 to 10 knots in the afternoon. Seas around 3 feet. Wave detail, west 3 feet at 10 seconds and southwest 2 feet at 10 seconds. The coastal waters forecast from Point Arena to Point Reyes out to 10 nautical miles. Today, northwest wind at 10 to 15 knots, seas 6 to 8 feet. Wave detail, northwest 8 feet at 9 seconds. Tonight, northwest wind at 10 to 15 knots, easing to 5 to 10 knots after midnight. Seas 4 to 6 feet, wave detail, northwest 5 feet at 11 seconds and southwest 2 feet at 14 seconds. Sunday, northwest wind 5 to 10 knots, seas 4 to 6 feet, wave detail, west 5 feet at 10 seconds. A slight chance of rain. The coastal waters forecast from Point Arena to Point Reyes 10 to 60 nautical miles offshore. Small craft advisory in effect until 3 p.m. Pacific Daylight Time this afternoon. Today, northwest wind 15 to 20 knots with gusts up to 25 knots, easing to 10 to 20 knots this afternoon. Seas 8 to 9 feet, wave detail, northwest 9 feet at 8 seconds. Tonight, northwest wind 10 to 15 knots, seas 6 to 7 feet, wave detail, northwest 7 feet at 7 seconds and south 2 feet at 15 seconds. Sunday, northwest wind 5 to 10 knots, seas 6 to 7 feet, wave detail, northwest 7 feet at 9 seconds. A slight chance of rain. San Francisco Bar forecast. In the deep water channel, mixed seas of 4 to 6 feet at 13 seconds. Across the bar, swell can be more than twice as high across the bar than surrounding waters. Waves are also more prone to break, particularly during strong ebb currents. Maximum ebb current of 1.2 knots at 6:21 p.m. Saturday and 3.6 knots at 5:45 a.m. Sunday. The coastal waters forecast from Point Pinos to Point Piedras Blancas out to 10 nautical miles. Today, northwest wind at 10 to 15 knots, easing to 5 to 10 knots late this morning and early afternoon, rising to 10 to 15 knots late. Seas 5 to 6 feet, wave detail, northwest 6 feet at 10 seconds. Patchy dense fog early this morning. Tonight, northwest wind at 10 to 15 knots, seas 4 to 5 feet, wave detail, northwest 5 feet at 10 seconds and south 2 feet at 11 seconds. Sunday, northwest wind 5 to 10 knots, seas 3 to 5 feet, wave detail, northwest 4 feet at 11 seconds and south 2 feet at 12 seconds. A slight chance of rain in the morning. Patchy dense fog in the morning. The coastal waters forecast from Pigeon Point to Point Pinos 10 to 60 nautical miles offshore. Today, northwest wind at 10 to 15 knots, seas 7 to 9 feet, wave detail, northwest 9 feet at 9 seconds. Tonight, northwest wind at 10 to 15 knots, seas 5 to 6 feet, wave detail, northwest 6 feet at 8 seconds.

south 2 feet at 14 seconds. Sunday northwest wind 5 to 10 knots, seas 5 to 6 feet, wave detail. Northwest 6 feet at 11 seconds and southwest 2 feet at 13 seconds. A slight chance of rain in the morning. The offshore waters forecast for the following marine location: Point Arena to Pigeon Point between 60 nautical miles and 150 nautical miles offshore. Issued at 09:06 p.m. Pacific Daylight Time. Today, north winds 15 to 25 knots. Seas 8 to 9 feet. Tonight, north winds 15 to 20 knots, becoming north to northwest 10 to 15 knots. Sea 7 to 9 feet. Sun, northwest winds 10 to 15 knots, becoming west to northwest 5 to 10 knots. Sea 7 to 9 feet. Sunday night, west winds 5 to 10 knots. Seas 8 to 9 feet. Monday, west winds 5 to 10 knots, becoming variable. Seas 6 to 8 feet. Monday night, west winds 5 to 10 knots, becoming northwest. Seas 6 to 7 feet. Tuesday, northwest winds 10 to 15 knots. Seas 5 to 7 feet. Tuesday night, northwest winds 15 to 20 knots, diminishing to 10 to 15 knots. Seas 5 to 6 feet. Wednesday, northwest winds 10 to 15 knots. Seas 5 to 6 feet. Wednesday night, north to northwest winds 10 to 15 knots. Seas 5 to 6 feet. The offshore waters forecast for the following marine location: Pigeon Point to Point Piedras Blancas between 60 nautical miles and 150 nautical miles offshore. Issued at 09:06 p.m. Pacific Daylight Time. Today, north to northwest winds 15 to 20 knots, diminishing to 10 to 15 knots. Seas 8 to 9 feet. Tonight, northwest winds 10 to 15 knots. Seas 6 to 8 feet. Sun, west to northwest winds 5 to 10 knots. Seas 6 to 8 feet. Sunday night, west winds 5 to 10 knots. Seas 7 to 9 feet. Monday, west to northwest winds 5 to 10 knots, becoming variable. Seas 6 to 8 feet. Monday night, west winds less than 5 knots, becoming northwest. Seas 6 to 7 feet. Tuesday, northwest winds 5 to 10 knots, increasing to 10 to 15 knots. Seas 5 to 7 feet. Tuesday night, northwest winds 10 to 20 knots, becoming 10 to 15 knots. Seas 5 to 6 feet. Wednesday, north to northwest winds 10 to 15 knots. Seas 5 to 6 feet. Wednesday night, north to northwest winds 10 to 15 knots. Seas 5 to 6 feet. The coastal waters forecast from Point Reyes to Pigeon Point out to 10 nautical miles. For today, northwest wind 10 to 15 knots. Seas 5 to 7 feet. Wave detail, northwest 7 feet at 10 seconds. For tonight, northwest wind 10 to 15 knots, easing to 5 to 10 knots after midnight. Seas 3 to 5 feet. Wave detail, southwest 2 feet at 10 seconds and northwest 5 feet at 11 seconds. For Sunday, west wind 5 to 10 knots. Seas 3 to 5 feet. Wave detail, west 4 feet at 11 seconds and southwest 2 feet at 13 seconds. The coastal waters forecast from Pigeon Point to Point Pinos out to 10 nautical miles. For today, northwest wind 5 to 10 knots, rising to 10 to 15 knots late. Seas 5 to 7 feet. Wave detail, northwest 6 feet at 10 seconds. For tonight, northwest wind 10 to 15 knots, easing to 5 to 10 knots after midnight. Seas 4 to 5 feet. Wave detail, south 2 feet at 7 seconds and northwest 5 feet at 11 seconds. For Sunday, west wind 5 to 10 knots. Seas 3 to 5 feet. Wave detail, southwest 2 feet at 9 seconds and northwest 4 feet at 11 seconds. The following is an important beach hazard.

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Issued at 4:45 a.m. Pacific Daylight Time. Beach hazard statement remains in effect from 11 a.m. Pacific Daylight Time this morning through Sunday evening. What? An incoming long-period northwesterly swell will increase the risk of sneaker waves and strong recurrence. Where? Beaches along the Pacific coast. When? From Saturday morning through Sunday evening. Impacts, dangerous swimming and surfing conditions, and localized beach erosion can be expected. Sneaker waves can sweep across the shoreline without warning, pulling people into the sea from rocks, jetties, and beaches. Stay off of jetties, piers, rocks, and other waterside infrastructure. Remain out of the water to avoid hazardous surf and never turn your back on the ocean. Monitor local weather, surf, and tide forecast at www.weather.gov/mtr. Sunrise, sunset, and tidal information for the San Francisco Bay Area for Saturday, May 2. The sunrise today, 6:14 a.m. The sunset tonight, 8 p.m. Tidal data at the Golden Gate for today. Low tide, 6:40 a.m. at -0.58 feet high tide, 1:50 p.m. at 4.35 feet low tide, 6:17 p.m. at 2.68 feet. Here are the buoy observations for 10 a.m. Pacific Daylight Time. An offshore buoy 6 winds north at 16 knots, pressure 1,030.4 millibars. An offshore buoy 59 winds north at 70 knots, gusting to 21, water temperature 58, pressure 1,020.7 millibars. Head Point Arena buoy, winds northwest 17 knots, gusting to 23, water temperature 53, pressure 1,013.7 millibars, seas 5 feet every 13 seconds. Head Buoy 13 near Bodega Bay, winds northwest at 12 knots, pressure 1,013.6 millibars. Head Point Reyes Wave Rider buoy, water temperature 55, seas 8 feet every 12 seconds. At San Francisco Bar Buoy, water temperature 57, seas 5 feet every 13 seconds. At San Francisco Buoy, winds northwest at 10 knots, water temperature 55, pressure 1,014.2 millibars, swell 6 feet every 13 seconds. At Half Moon Bay Buoy, winds northwest 10 knots, water temperature 56, pressure 1,014.9 millibars, seas 6 feet every 10 seconds. At Monterey Buoy, winds northwest at 6 knots, water temperature 56, pressure 1,015.1 millibars. Head Point Sir, Wave Rider Buoy, water temperature 56, sea 7 feet, every 9 seconds. At Cape San Martin Buoy, winds north at 4 knots, water temperature 59, pressure 1,015.9 millibars. 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This broadcast originates from the National Weather Service office located in Monterey, California, and serves the coastal marine waters, including San Francisco and Monterey Bay. Synopsis for the Central California coast and bays, including the Monterey Bay, Greater Farallones, and Cordell Bank National Marine Sanctuaries, a fresh to strong northwest breeze will continue across the northernmost outer waters through this afternoon, diminishing to moderate to fresh afterwards. Seas subside this afternoon and into Sunday as winds continue to diminish. Moderate seas and a gentle to moderate northwest breeze prevail Sunday into the early work week. The marine forecast for San Pablo Bay, Suisun Bay, the West Delta, and the San Francisco Bay north of the Bay Bridge. For today, southwest wind 5 to 10 knots. For tonight, west wind 5 to 10 knots. For Sunday, southwest wind 5 to 10 knots. The marine forecast for Monterey Bay. For today, northwest wind around 5 knots, backing to west 10 to 15 knots. Seas 3 to 5 feet. Wave detail, northwest 4 feet at 10 seconds. For tonight, northwest wind 10 to 15 knots, easing to around 5 knots after midnight. Seas 3 to 4 feet. Wave detail.

south 2 feet at 8 seconds and northwest 4 feet at 11 seconds. For Sunday, west wind around 5 knots, rising to 5 to 10 knots in the afternoon. Seas around 3 feet. Wave detail, west 3 feet at 10 seconds and southwest 2 feet at 10 seconds. The coastal waters forecast from Point Arena to Point Reyes out to 10 nautical miles. Today, northwest wind at 10 to 15 knots, seas 6 to 8 feet, wave detail, northwest 8 feet at 9 seconds. Tonight, northwest wind at 10 to 15 knots, easing to 5 to 10 knots after midnight. Seas 4 to 6 feet, wave detail, northwest 5 feet at 11 seconds and southwest 2 feet at 14 seconds. Sunday, northwest wind 5 to 10 knots, seas 4 to 6 feet, wave detail, west 5 feet at 10 seconds. A slight chance of rain. The coastal waters forecast from Point Arena to Point Reyes 10 to 60 nautical miles offshore. Small craft advisory in effect until 3 p.m. Pacific Daylight Time this afternoon. Today, northwest wind 15 to 20 knots with gusts up to 25 knots, easing to 10 to 20 knots this afternoon. Seas 8 to 9 feet, wave detail, northwest 9 feet at 8 seconds. Tonight, northwest wind at 10 to 15 knots, seas 6 to 7 feet, wave detail, northwest 7 feet at 7 seconds and south 2 feet at 15 seconds. Sunday, northwest wind 5 to 10 knots, seas 6 to 7 feet, wave detail, northwest 7 feet at 9 seconds. A slight chance of rain. San Francisco Bar forecast. In the deep water channel, mixed seas of 4 to 6 feet at 13 seconds. Across the bar, swell can be more than twice as high across the bar than surrounding waters. Waves are also more prone to break, particularly during strong ebb currents. Maximum ebb current of 1.2 knots at 6:21 p.m. Saturday and 3.6 knots at 5:45 a.m. Sunday. The coastal waters forecast from Point Pinos to Point Piedras Blancas out to 10 nautical miles. Today, northwest wind at 10 to 15 knots, easing to 5 to 10 knots late this morning and early afternoon, rising to 10 to 15 knots late. Seas 5 to 6 feet, wave detail, northwest 6 feet at 10 seconds. Patchy dense fog early this morning. Tonight, northwest wind at 10 to 15 knots, seas 4 to 5 feet, wave detail, northwest 5 feet at 10 seconds and south 2 feet at 11 seconds. Sunday, northwest wind 5 to 10 knots, seas 3 to 5 feet, wave detail, northwest 4 feet at 11 seconds and south 2 feet at 12 seconds. A slight chance of rain in the morning. Patchy dense fog in the morning. The coastal waters forecast from Pigeon Point to Point Pinos 10 to 60 nautical miles offshore. Today, northwest wind at 10 to 15 knots, seas 7 to 9 feet, wave detail, northwest 9 feet at 9 seconds. Tonight, northwest wind at 10 to 15 knots, seas 5 to 6 feet, wave detail, northwest 6 feet at 8 seconds and south 2 feet at 14 seconds. Sunday, northwest wind 5 to 10 knots, seas 5 to 6 feet, wave detail, northwest 6 feet at 11 seconds and southwest 2 feet at 13 seconds. A slight chance of rain in the morning. The offshore waters forecast for the following marine location, Point Arena to Pigeon Point between 60 nautical miles and 150 nautical miles offshore. Issued at 09:06 p.m. Pacific Daylight Time. Today, north winds 15 to 25 knots. Seas 8 to 9 feet. Tonight, north winds 15 to 20 knots, becoming north to northwest 10 to 15 knots. Seas 7 to 9 feet. Sun, northwest winds 10 to 15 knots, becoming west to northwest 5 to 10 knots. Seas 7 to 9 feet. Sunday night, west winds 5 to 10 knots. Seas 8 to 9 feet. Monday, west winds 5 to 10 knots, becoming variable. Seas 6 to 8 feet. Monday night, west winds 5 to 10 knots, becoming northwest. Seas 6 to 7 feet. Tuesday, northwest winds 10 to 15 knots. Seas 5 to 7 feet. Tuesday night, northwest winds 15 to 20 knots, diminishing to 10 to 15 knots. Seas 5 to 6 feet.

today. Northwest winds 10 to 15 knots. Seas 5 to 6 feet. Wednesday night, north to northwest winds 10 to 15 knots. Seas 5 to 6 feet. The offshore waters forecast for the following marine location: Pigeon Point to Point Piedras, Blancos, between 60 nautical miles and 150 nautical miles offshore. Issued at 09:06 p.m. Pacific Daylight Time. Today, north to northwest winds 15 to 20 knots, diminishing to 10 to 15 knots. Seas 8 to 9 feet. Tonight, northwest winds 10 to 15 knots. Seas 6 to 8 feet. Sun, west to northwest winds 5 to 10 knots. Seas 6 to 8 feet. Sunday night, west winds 5 to 10 knots. Seas 7 to 9 feet. Monday, west to northwest winds 5 to 10 knots, becoming variable. Seas 6 to 8 night, west winds 5 to 10 knots. Seas 7 to 9 feet. Monday, west to northwest winds 5 to 10 knots, becoming variable. Seas 6 to 8 feet. Monday night, west winds less than 5 knots, becoming northwest. Seas 6 to 7 feet. Tuesday, northwest winds 5 to 10 knots, increasing to 10 to 15 knots. Seas 5 to 7 feet. Tuesday night, northwest winds 10 to 20 knots, becoming 10 to 15 knots. Seas 5 to 6 feet. Wednesday, north to northwest winds 10 to 15 knots. Seas 5 to 6 feet. Wednesday night, north to northwest winds 10 to 15 knots. Seas 5 to 6 feet. The coastal waters forecast from Point Reyes to Pigeon Point out to 10 nautical miles. For today, northwest wind 10 to 15 knots. Seas 5 to 7 feet. Wave detail, northwest 7 feet at 10 seconds. For tonight, northwest wind 10 to 15 knots, easing to 5 to 10 knots after midnight. Seas 3 to 5 feet. Wave detail, southwest 2 feet at 10 seconds and northwest 5 feet at 11 seconds. For Sunday, west wind 5 to 10 knots. Seas 3 to 5 feet. Wave detail, west 4 feet at 11 seconds and southwest 2 feet at 13 seconds. The coastal waters forecast from Pigeon Point to Point Pinos out to 10 nautical miles. For today, northwest wind 5 to 10 knots, rising to 10 to 15 knots late. Seas 5 to 7 feet. Wave detail, northwest 6 feet at 10 seconds. For tonight, northwest wind 10 to 15 knots, easing to 5 to 10 knots after midnight. Seas 4 to 5 feet. Wave detail, south 2 feet at 7 seconds and northwest 5 feet at 11 seconds. For Sunday, west wind 5 to 10 knots. Seas 3 to 5 feet. Wave detail, southwest 2 feet at 9 seconds and northwest 4 feet at 11 seconds. The following is an important beach hazard message from the National Weather Service. Issued at 4:45 a.m. Pacific Daylight Time. Beach hazard statement remains in effect from 11 a.m. Pacific Daylight Time this morning through Sunday evening. What? An incoming long-period northwesterly swell will increase the risk of sneaker waves and strong recurrence. Where? Beaches along the Pacific coast. When? From Saturday morning through Sunday evening. Impacts, dangerous swimming and surfing conditions, and localized beach erosion can be expected. Sneaker waves can sweep across the shoreline without warning, pulling people into the sea from rocks, jetties, and beaches. Stay off of jetties, piers, rocks, and other waterside infrastructure. Remain out of the water to avoid hazardous surf and never turn your back on the ocean. Monitor local weather, surf, and tide forecast at www.weather.gov/mtr. Sunrise, sunset, and tidal information for the San Francisco Bay Area for Saturday, May 2. The sunrise today, 6:14 a.m. The sunset tonight, 8 p.m. Tidal data at the Golden Gate for today. Low tide.

6, 40 a.m. at minus 058 feet high tide. 1, 15 p.m. at 4.35 feet low tide. 6, 17 p.m. at 2.68 feet. Here are the buoy observations for 10 a.m. Pacific Daylight Time. An offshore buoy 6 winds north at 16 knots, pressure 1,030.4 millibars. An offshore buoy 59 winds north at 70 knots, gusting to 21, water temperature 58, pressure 1,020.7 millibars. At Point Arena buoy, winds northwest 17 knots, gusting to 23, water temperature 53, pressure 1,013.7 millibars, seas 5 feet every 13 seconds. At buoy 13 near Bodega Bay, winds northwest at 12 knots, pressure 1,013.6 millibars. At Point Reyes Wave Rider buoy, water temperature 55, seas 8 feet every 12 seconds. At San Francisco Bar buoy, water temperature 57, seas 5 feet every 13 seconds. At San Francisco buoy, winds northwest at 10 knots, water temperature 55, pressure 1,014.2 millibars, swell 6 feet every 13 seconds. At Half Moon Bay buoy, winds northwest 10 knots, water temperature 56, pressure 1,014.9 millibars, seas 6 feet every 10 seconds. At Monterey buoy, winds northwest at 6 knots, water temperature 56, pressure 1,015.1 millibars. At Pointer, Wave Rider buoy, water temperature 56, seas 7 feet every 9 seconds. At Cape San Martin buoy, winds north at 4 knots, water temperature 59, pressure 1,015.9 millibars. Synopsis for the Central California coast and bays, including the Monterey Bay, Greater Farallox, and Cordell Bank National Marine Sanctuaries. A fresh to strong northwest breeze will continue across the northernmost outer waters through this afternoon, diminishing to moderate to fresh afterwards. Seas subside this afternoon and into Sunday as winds continue to diminish. Moderate seas and a gentle to moderate northwest breeze prevail Sunday into the early work week. The marine forecast for San Pablo Bay, Suisun Bay, the West Delta, and the San Francisco Bay north of the Bay Bridge. For today, southwest wind 5 to 10 knots. For tonight, west wind 5 to 10 knots. For Sunday, southwest wind 5 to 10 knots. The marine forecast for Monterey Bay. For today, northwest wind around 5 knots, backing to west 10 to 15 knots. Seas 3 to 5 feet. Wave detail, northwest 4 feet at 10 seconds. For tonight, northwest wind 10 to 15 knots, easing to around 5 knots after midnight. Seas 3 to 4 feet. Wave detail, south 2 feet at 8 seconds and northwest 4 feet at 11 seconds. For Sunday, west wind around 5 knots, rising to 5 to 10 knots in the afternoon. Seas around 3 feet. Wave detail, west 3 feet at 10 seconds and southwest 2 feet at 10 seconds. The marine forecast for Monterey Bay. For today, northwest wind around 5 knots, backing to west 10 to 15 knots. Seas 3 to 5 feet. Wave detail, northwest 4 feet at 10 seconds. For tonight, northwest wind 10 to 15 knots, easing to around 5 knots after midnight. Seas 3 to 4 feet. Wave detail, south 2 feet at 8 seconds and northwest 4 feet at 11 seconds. For Sunday, west wind around 5 knots, rising to 5 to 10 knots in the afternoon. Seas around 3 feet. Wave detail, west 3 feet at 10 seconds and southwest 2 feet at 10 seconds. The coastal waters forecast from Point Arena to Point Reyes out to 10 nautical miles. Today, northwest wind 10 to 15 knots, seas 6 to 8 feet. Wave detail, northwest 8 feet at 9 seconds. Tonight, northwest wind 10 to 15 knots, easing to 5 to 10 knots after midnight. Seas 4 to 6 feet. Wave detail, northwest 5 feet at 11 seconds and southwest 2 feet at 14 seconds. Sunday, northwest wind 5 to 10 knots, seas 4 to 6 feet. Wave detail, west 5.

at 10 seconds. A slight chance of rain. The coastal waters forecast from Point Arena to Point Reyes 10 to 60 nautical miles offshore. Small craft advisory in effect until 3 p.m. Pacific Daylight Time this afternoon. Today, northwest wind 15 to 20 knots with gusts up to 25 knots, easing to 10 to 20 knots this afternoon. Seas 8 to 9 feet wave detail, northwest 9 feet at 8 seconds. Tonight, northwest wind 10 to 15 knots, seas 6 to 7 feet wave detail, northwest 7 feet at 7 seconds and south 2 feet at 15 seconds. Sunday, northwest wind 5 to 10 knots, seas 6 to 7 feet wave detail, northwest 7 feet at 9 seconds. A slight chance of rain. San Francisco Bar forecast. In the deep water channel, mixed seas of 4 to 6 feet at 13 seconds. Across the bar, swell can be more than twice as high across the bar than surrounding waters. Waves are also more prone to break, particularly during strong ebb currents. Maximum ebb current of 1.2 knots at 6, 21 p.m. Saturday and 3.6 knots at 5, 45 a.m. Sunday. The coastal waters forecast from Point Pinos to Point Piedras blunts out to 10 nautical miles. Today, northwest wind 10 to 15 knots, easing to 5 to 10 knots late this morning and early afternoon, rising to 10 to 15 knots late. Seas 5 to 6 feet wave detail, northwest 6 feet at 10 seconds. Patchy dense fog early this morning. Tonight, northwest wind 10 to 15 knots, seas 4 to 5 feet wave detail, northwest 5 feet at 10 seconds and south 2 feet at 11 seconds. Sunday, northwest wind 5 to 10 knots, seas 3 to 5 feet wave detail, northwest 4 feet at 11 seconds and south 2 feet at 12 seconds. A slight chance of rain in the morning. Patchy dense fog in the morning. The coastal waters forecast from Pigeon Point to Point Pinos 10 to 60 nautical miles offshore. Today, northwest wind 10 to 15 knots, seas 7 to 9 feet wave detail, northwest 9 feet at 9 seconds. Tonight, northwest wind 10 to 15 knots, seas 5 to 6 feet wave detail, northwest 6 feet at 8 seconds and south 2 feet at 14 seconds. Sunday, northwest wind 5 to 10 knots, seas 5 to 6 feet wave detail, northwest 6 feet at 11 seconds and southwest 2 feet at 13 seconds. A slight chance of rain in the morning. The offshore waters forecast. For the following marine location, Point Arena to Pigeon Point between 60 nautical miles and 150 nautical miles offshore. Issued at 09, 06 p.m. Pacific Daylight Time. Today, north winds 15 to 25 knots. Seas 8 to 9 feet. Tonight, north winds 15 to 20 knots, becoming north to northwest 10 to 15 knots. Seas 7 to 9 feet. Sun, northwest winds 10 to 15 knots, becoming west to northwest 5 to 10 knots. Sea 7 to 9 feet. Sunday night, west winds 5 to 10 knots. Seas 8 to 9 feet. Monday, west winds 5 to 10 knots, becoming variable. Sea 6 to 8 feet. Monday night, west winds 5 to 10 knots, becoming northwest. Sea 6 to 7 feet. Tuesday, northwest winds 10 to 15 knots. Seas 5 to 7 feet. Tuesday night, northwest winds 15 to 20 knots, diminishing to 10 to 15 knots. Seas 5 to 6 feet. Wednesday, northwest winds 10 to 15 knots. Seas 5 to 6 feet. Wednesday night, north to northwest winds 10 to 15 knots. Seas 5 to 6 feet. The offshore waters forecast for the following marine location, Pigeon Point to Point Piedras Blancas between 60 nautical miles and 150 nautical miles offshore. Issued at 09, 06 p.m. Pacific Daylight Time. Today, north to northwest winds 15 to 20 knots, diminishing to 10 to 15 knots. Seas 8 to 9 feet. Tonight, northwest winds 10 to 15 knots. Seas 6 to 8 feet. Sun, west to northwest winds 5 to 10 knots. Seas 6 to 8 feet. Sunday night, west.

Mountains 5 to 10 knots. Sea 7 to 9 feet. Monday, west to northwest winds 5 to 10 knots, becoming variable. Sea 6 to 8 feet. Monday night, west winds less than 5 knots, becoming northwest. Sea 6 to 7 feet. Tuesday, northwest winds 5 to 10 knots, increasing to 10 to 15 knots. Seas 5 to 7 feet. Tuesday night, northwest winds 10 to 20 knots, becoming 10 to 15 knots. Seas 5 to 6 feet. Wednesday, north to northwest winds 10 to 15 knots. Seas 5 to 6 feet. Wednesday night, north to northwest winds 10 to 15 knots. Seas 5 to 6 feet. The coastal waters forecast from Point Reyes to Pigeon Point out to 10 nautical miles. For today, northwest wind 10 to 15 knots. Seas 5 to 7 feet. Wave detail, northwest 7 feet at 10 seconds. For tonight, northwest wind 10 to 15 knots, easing to 5 to 10 knots after midnight. Seas 3 to 5 feet. Wave detail, southwest 2 feet at 10 seconds and northwest 5 feet at 11 seconds. For Sunday, west wind 5 to 10 knots. Seas 3 to 5 feet. Wave detail, west 4 feet at 11 seconds and southwest 2 feet at 13 seconds. The coastal waters forecast from Pigeon Point to Point Pinos out to 10 nautical miles. For today, northwest wind 5 to 10 knots, rising to 10 to 15 knots late. Seas 5 to 7 feet. Wave detail, northwest 6 feet at 10 seconds. For tonight, northwest wind 10 to 15 knots, easing to 5 to 10 knots after midnight. Seas 4 to 5 feet. Wave detail, south 2 feet at 7 seconds and northwest 5 feet at 11 seconds. For Sunday, west wind 5 to 10 knots. Seas 3 to 5 feet. Wave detail, southwest 2 feet at 9 seconds and northwest 4 feet at 11 seconds. The following is an important beach hazard message from the National Weather Service. Issued at 4:45 a.m. Pacific Daylight Time. Beach hazard statement remains in effect from 11 a.m. Pacific Daylight Time this morning through Sunday evening. What? An incoming long period northwesterly swell will increase the risk of sneaker waves and strong currents. Where? Beaches along the Pacific coast. When? From Saturday morning through Sunday evening. Impacts, dangerous swimming and surfing conditions, and localized beach erosion can be expected. Sneaker waves can sweep across the shoreline without warning, pulling people into the sea from rocks, jetties, and beaches. Stay off of jetties, piers, rocks, and other waterside infrastructure. Remain out of the water to avoid hazardous surf and never turn your back on the ocean. Monitor local weather, surf, and tide forecast at www.weather.gov/mtr. Sunrise, sunset, and tidal information for the San Francisco Bay Area for Saturday, May 2. The sunrise today, 6:14 a.m. The sunset tonight, 8 p.m. Tidal data at the Golden Gate for today. Low tide, 6:40 a.m. at -0.58 feet high tide, 1:50 p.m. at 4.35 feet low tide, 6:17 p.m. at 2.68 feet. Here are the buoy observations for 10 a.m. Pacific Daylight Time. An offshore buoy 6 winds north at 16 knots, pressure 1,030.4 millibars. An offshore buoy 59 winds north at 17 knots, gusting to 21, water temperature 58, pressure 1,020.7 millibars. At Point Arena buoy, winds northwest 17 knots, gusting to 23, water temperature 53, pressure 1,013.7 millibars, seas 5 feet every 13 seconds. At buoy 13 near Bodega Bay, winds northwest at 12 knots, pressure 1,013.6 millibars. At Point Reyes Wave Rider buoy, water temperature 55, seas 8 feet every 12 seconds. At San Francisco Bar buoy, water temperature 57.

exceeds 5 feet every 13 seconds. At San Francisco, winds northwest at 10 knots. Water temperature 55, pressure 1,014.2 millibars. Swell 6 feet every 13 seconds. At Half Moon Bay, winds northwest 10 knots. Water temperature 56, pressure 1,014.9 millibars. Seas 6 feet every 10 seconds. At Monterey, buoy winds northwest at 6 knots. Water temperature 56, pressure 1,015.1 millibars. At Port Sir, wave rider buoy water temperature 56, sea 7 feet, every 9 seconds. At Cape San Martin, buoy winds north at 4 knots. Water temperature 59, pressure 1,015.9 millibars. Synopsis for the Central California coast and bays, including the Monterey Bay, Greater Farallon, and Cordell Bank National Marine Sanctuaries. A fresh to strong northwest breeze will continue across the northernmost outer waters through this afternoon, diminishing to moderate to fresh afterwards. Seas subside this afternoon and into Sunday as winds continue to diminish. Moderate seas and a gentle to moderate northwest breeze prevail Sunday into the early work week. The marine forecast for San Pablo Bay, Suisun Bay, the West Delta, and the San Francisco Bay north of the Bay Bridge. For today, southwest wind 5 to 10 knots. For tonight, west wind 5 to 10 knots. For Sunday, southwest wind 5 to 10 knots. The marine forecast for Monterey Bay. For today, northwest wind around 5 knots, backing to west 10 to 15 knots. Seas 3 to 5 feet. Wave detail, northwest 4 feet at 10 seconds. For tonight, northwest wind 10 to 15 knots, easing to around 5 knots after midnight. Seas 3 to 4 feet. Wave detail, south 2 feet at 8 seconds and northwest 4 feet at 11 seconds. For Sunday, west wind around 5 knots, rising to 5 to 10 knots in the afternoon. Seas around 3 feet. Wave detail, west 3 feet at 10 seconds and southwest 2 feet at 10 seconds. 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This broadcast originates from the National Weather Service office located in Monterey, California, and serves the coastal marine waters, including San Francisco and Monterey Bay. The coastal waters forecast from Point Arena to Point Reyes out to 10 nautical miles. Today, northwest wind 10 to 15 knots, seas 6 to 8 feet, wave detail, northwest 8 feet at 9 seconds. Tonight, northwest wind 10 to 15 knots, easing to 5 to 10 knots after midnight. Seas 4 to 6 feet, wave detail, northwest 5 feet at 11 seconds and southwest 2 feet at 14 seconds. Sunday, northwest wind 5 to 10 knots, seas 4 to 6 feet, wave detail, west 5 feet at 10 seconds. A slight chance of rain. The coastal waters forecast from Point Arena to Point Reyes 10 to 16 nautical miles offshore. Small craft advisory in effect until 3 p.m. Pacific Daylight Time this afternoon. Today, northwest wind 15 to 20 knots with gusts up to 25 knots, easing to 10 to 20 knots this afternoon. Seas 8 to 9 feet, wave detail, northwest 9 feet at 8 seconds. Tonight, northwest wind 10 to 15 knots, seas 6 to 7 feet, wave detail, northwest 7 feet at 7 seconds and south 2 feet at 15 seconds. Sunday, northwest wind 5 to 10 knots, seas 6 to 7 feet, wave detail, northwest 7 feet at 9 seconds. A slight chance of rain. San Francisco Bar forecast. In the deep water channel, mixed seas of 4 to 6 feet at 13 seconds. Across the bar, swell can be more than twice as high across the bar than surrounding waters. Waves are also more prone to break, particularly during strong ebb currents. Maximum ebb current of 1.2 knots at 6:21 p.m. Saturday and 3.6 knots at 5:45 a.m. Sunday. The coastal waters forecast from Point Pinos to Point Piedras blunts out to 10 nautical miles. Today, northwest wind 10 to 15 knots, easing to 5 to 10 knots late this morning and early.

afternoon, rising to 10 to 15 knots late. Seas 5 to 6 feet wave detail, northwest 6 feet at 10 seconds. Patchy dense fog early this morning. Tonight, northwest wind 10 to 15 knots, seas 4 to 5 feet wave detail, northwest 5 feet at 10 seconds and south 2 feet at 11 seconds. Sunday, northwest wind 5 to 10 knots, seas 3 to 5 feet wave detail, northwest 4 feet at 11 seconds and south 2 feet at 12 seconds. A slight chance of rain in the morning. Patchy dense fog in the morning. The coastal waters forecast from Pigeon Point to Point Pinos 10 to 60 nautical miles offshore. Today, northwest wind 10 to 15 knots, seas 7 to 9 feet wave detail, northwest 9 feet at 9 seconds. Tonight, northwest wind 10 to 15 knots, seas 5 to 6 feet wave detail, northwest 6 feet at 8 seconds and south 2 feet at 14 seconds. Sunday, northwest wind 5 to 10 knots, seas 5 to 6 feet wave detail, northwest 6 feet at 11 seconds and southwest 2 feet at 13 seconds. A slight chance of rain in the morning. The offshore waters forecast for the following marine location: Point Arena to Pigeon Point between 60 nautical miles and 150 nautical miles offshore. Issued at 09:06 p.m. Pacific Daylight Time. Today, north winds 15 to 25 knots. Seas 8 to 9 feet. Tonight, north winds 15 to 20 knots, becoming north to northwest 10 to 15 knots. Seas 7 to 9 feet. Sun, northwest winds 10 to 15 knots, becoming west to northwest 5 to 10 knots. Seas 7 to 9 feet. Sunday night, west winds 5 to 10 knots. Seas 8 to 9 feet. Monday, west winds 5 to 10 knots, becoming variable. Seas 6 to 8 feet. Monday night, west winds 5 to 10 knots, becoming northwest. Seas 6 to 7 feet. Tuesday, northwest winds 10 to 15 knots. Seas 5 to 7 feet. Tuesday night, northwest winds 15 to 20 knots, diminishing to 10 to 15 knots. Seas 5 to 6 feet. Wednesday, northwest winds 10 to 15 knots. Seas 5 to 6 feet. Wednesday night, north to northwest winds 10 to 15 knots. Seas 5 to 6 feet. The offshore waters forecast for the following marine location: Pigeon Point to Point Piedras Blancas between 60 nautical miles and 150 nautical miles offshore. Issued at 09:06 p.m. Pacific Daylight Time. Today, north to northwest winds 15 to 20 knots, diminishing to 10 to 15 knots. Seas 8 to 9 feet. Tonight, northwest winds 10 to 15 knots. Seas 6 to 8 feet. Sun, west to northwest winds 5 to 10 knots. Seas 6 to 8 feet. Sunday night, west winds 5 to 10 knots. Seas 7 to 9 feet. Monday, west to northwest winds 5 to 10 knots, becoming variable. Seas 6 to 8 feet. Monday night, west winds less than 5 knots, becoming northwest. Seas 6 to 7 feet. Tuesday, northwest winds 5 to 10 knots, increasing to 10 to 15 knots. Seas 5 to 7 feet. Tuesday night, northwest winds 10 to 20 knots, becoming 10 to 15 knots. Seas 5 to 6 feet. Wednesday, north to northwest winds 10 to 15 knots. Seas 5 to 6 feet. Wednesday night, north to northwest winds 10 to 15 knots. Seas 5 to 6 feet. The coastal waters forecast from Point Reyes to Pigeon Point out to 10 nautical miles. For today, northwest wind 10 to 15 knots. Seas 5 to 7 feet. Wave detail, northwest 7 feet at 10 seconds. For tonight, northwest wind 10 to 15 knots, easing to 5 to 10 knots after midnight. Seas 3 to 5 feet. Wave detail, southwest 2 feet at 10 seconds and northwest 5 feet at 11 seconds. For Sunday, west wind 5 to 10 knots. Seas 3 to 5 feet.

Wave detail, west 4 feet at 11 seconds and southwest 2 feet at 13 seconds. The coastal waters forecast from Pigeon Point to Point Pinos out to 10 nautical miles. For today, northwest wind 5 to 10 knots, rising to 10 to 15 knots late. Seas 5 to 7 feet. Wave detail, northwest 6 feet at 10 seconds. For tonight, northwest wind 10 to 15 knots, easing to 5 to 10 knots after midnight. Seas 4 to 5 feet. Wave detail, south 2 feet at 7 seconds and northwest 5 feet at 11 seconds. For Sunday, west wind 5 to 10 knots. Seas 3 to 5 feet. Wave detail, southwest 2 feet at 9 seconds and northwest 4 feet at 11 seconds. The following is an important beach hazard message from the National Weather Service. Issued at 4:45 a.m. Pacific Daylight Time. Beach hazard statement remains in effect from 11 a.m. Pacific Daylight Time this morning through Sunday evening. What? An incoming long-period northwesterly swell will increase the risk of sneaker waves and strong currents. Where? Beaches along the Pacific coast. When? From Saturday morning through Sunday evening. Impacts, dangerous swimming and surfing conditions, and localized beach erosion can be expected. Sneaker waves can sweep across the shoreline without warning, pulling people into the sea from rocks, jetties, and beaches. Stay off of jetties, piers, rocks, and other waterside infrastructure. Remain out of the water to avoid hazardous surf and never turn your back on the ocean. Monitor local weather, surf, and time forecast at www.weather.gov/mtr. Sunrise, sunset, and tidal information for the San Francisco Bay Area for Saturday, May 2. The sunrise today, 6:14 a.m. The sunset tonight, 8 p.m. Tidal data at the Golden Gate for today. Low tide, 6:40 a.m. at -0.58 feet high tide, 1:50 p.m. at 4.35 feet low tide, 6:17 p.m. at 2.68 feet. Here are the buoy observations for 11 a.m. Pacific Daylight Time. An offshore buoy 6 winds north at 16 knots, pressure 1,030.4 millibars. An offshore buoy 59 winds north at 17 knots, gusting to 21, water temperature 58, pressure 1,020.8 millibars. A buoy 14 near Point Arena winds northwest at 17 knots, gusting to 21, water temperature 53, pressure 1,013.7 millibars. A buoy 13 near Bodega Bay winds northwest at 12 knots, pressure 1,013.7 millibars. At Point Reyes Wave Rider buoy water temperature 55, seas 8 feet, every 13 seconds. At San Francisco Bar buoy water temperature 57, seas 5 feet, every 13 seconds. At San Francisco buoy winds northwest at 12 knots, water temperature 55, pressure 1,014.3 millibars. At Half Moon Bay buoy winds northwest 10 knots, water temperature 56, pressure 1,015.1 millibars, seas 6 feet, every 9 seconds. At Monterey buoy winds west at 4 knots, water temperature 56, pressure 1,015.3 millibars. At Point Sur, Wave Rider buoy water temperature 56, seas 6 feet, every 13 seconds. At Cape San Martin buoy winds north at 4 knots, water temperature 59, pressure 1,016.0 millibars. Synopsis for the Central California coast and bays, including the Monterey Bay, Greater Farallones, and Cordell Bank National Marine Sanctuaries, a fresh to strong northwest breeze will continue across the northernmost outer waters through this afternoon, diminishing to moderate to fresh afterwards. Seas subside this afternoon and into Sunday as winds continue to diminish. Moderate seas and a gentle to moderate northwest breeze prevail Sunday into the early work week. The marine forecast for San Pablo Bay, Suisun Bay, the West Delta, and the San Francisco Bay north of the Bay Bridge. For today, southwest wind 5 to 10 knots. For tonight, west wind 5 to 10 knots.

Sunday, southwest wind 5 to 10 knots. The marine forecast for Monterey Bay. For today, northwest wind around 5 knots, backing to west 10 to 15 knots. Seas 3 to 5 feet. Wave detail, northwest 4 feet at 10 seconds. For tonight, northwest wind 10 to 15 knots, easing to around 5 knots after midnight. Seas 3 to 4 feet. Wave detail, south 2 feet at 8 seconds and northwest 4 feet at 11 seconds. For Sunday, west wind around 5 knots, rising to 5 to 10 knots in the afternoon. Seas around 3 feet. Wave detail, west 3 feet at 10 seconds and southwest 2 feet at 10 seconds. The coastal waters forecast from Point Arena to Point Reyes out to 10 nautical miles. Today, northwest wind 10 to 15 knots, seas 6 to 8 feet, wave detail, northwest 8 feet at 9 seconds. Tonight, northwest wind 10 to 15 knots, easing to 5 to 10 knots after midnight. Seas 4 to 6 feet, wave detail, northwest 5 feet at 11 seconds and southwest 2 feet at 14 seconds. Sunday, northwest wind 5 to 10 knots, seas 4 to 6 feet, wave detail, west 5 feet at 10 seconds. A slight chance of rain. The coastal waters forecast from Point Arena to Point Reyes 10 to 60 nautical miles offshore. Small craft advisory in effect until 3 p.m. Pacific Daylight Time this afternoon. Today, northwest wind 15 to 20 knots with gusts up to 25 knots, easing to 10 to 20 knots this afternoon. Seas 8 to 9 feet, wave detail, northwest 9 feet at 8 seconds. Tonight, northwest wind 10 to 15 knots, seas 6 to 7 feet, wave detail, northwest 7 feet at 7 seconds and south 2 feet at 15 seconds. Sunday, northwest wind 5 to 10 knots, seas 6 to 7 feet, wave detail, northwest 7 feet at 9 seconds. A slight chance of rain. San Francisco Bar forecast. In the deep water channel, mixed seas of 4 to 6 feet at 13 seconds. Across the bar, swell can be more than twice as high across the bar than surrounding waters. Waves are also more prone to break, particularly during strong ebb currents. Maximum ebb current of 1.2 knots at 6, 21 p.m. Saturday and 3.6 knots at 5, 45 a.m. Sunday. The coastal waters forecast from Point Pinos to Point Piedras Blancas out to 10 nautical miles. Today, northwest wind 10 to 15 knots, easing to 5 to 10 knots late this morning and early afternoon, rising to 10 to 15 knots late. Seas 5 to 6 feet, wave detail, northwest 6 feet at 10 seconds. Patchy dense fog early this morning. Tonight, northwest wind 10 to 15 knots, seas 4 to 5 feet, wave detail, northwest 5 feet at 10 seconds and south 2 feet at 11 seconds. Sunday, northwest wind 5 to 10 knots, seas 3 to 5 feet, wave detail, northwest 4 feet at 11 seconds and south 2 feet at 12 seconds. A slight chance of rain in the morning. Patchy dense fog in the morning. The coastal waters forecast from Pigeon Point to Point Pinos 10 to 60 nautical miles offshore. Today, northwest wind 10 to 15 knots, seas 7 to 9 feet, wave detail, northwest 9 feet at 9 seconds. Tonight, northwest wind 10 to 15 knots, seas 5 to 6 feet, wave detail, northwest 6 feet at 8 seconds and south 2 feet at 14 seconds. Sunday, northwest wind 5 to 10 knots, seas 5 to 6 feet, wave detail, northwest 6 feet at 11 seconds and southwest 2 feet at 13 seconds. A slight chance of rain in the morning. The offshore waters forecast for the following marine location, Point Arena to Pigeon Point between 60 nautical miles and 150 nautical miles offshore. Issued at 09:06 a.m. Pacific Daylight Time. Today, north winds 15 to 25 knots. Seas 8 to 9 feet. Tonight, north winds 15 to 20 knots, becoming north to northwest 10 to 15 knots. Seas 7 to 9 feet. Sun, northwest winds 10 to 15 knots, becoming west to northwest 5 to 10 knots. Seas 7 to 9 feet. Sunday night, west wind 5 to 10 knots,

seas 5 to 6 feet. The offshore waters forecast for the following marine location: Pigeon Point to Point Piedras Blanc is between 60 nautical miles and 150 nautical miles offshore. Issued at 09:06 p.m. Pacific Daylight Time. Today, north to northwest winds 15 to 20 knots, diminishing to 10 to 15 knots. Seas 8 to 9 feet. Tonight, northwest winds 10 to 15 knots. Seas 6 to 8 feet. Sun, west to northwest winds 5 to 10 knots. Seas 6 to 8 feet. Sunday night, west winds 5 to 10 knots. Seas 7 to 9 feet. Monday, west to northwest winds 5 to 10 knots, becoming variable. Seas 6 to 8 feet. Monday night, west winds less than 5 knots, becoming northwest. Seas 6 to 7 feet. Tuesday, northwest winds 5 to 10 knots, increasing to 10 to 15 knots. Seas 5 to 7 feet. Tuesday night, northwest winds 10 to 20 knots, becoming 10 to 15 knots. Seas 5 to 6 feet. Wednesday, north to northwest winds 10 to 15 knots. Seas 5 to 6 feet. Wednesday night, north to northwest winds 10 to 15 knots. Seas 5 to 6 feet. The coastal waters forecast from Point Reyes to Pigeon Point out to 10 nautical miles. For today, northwest wind 10 to 15 knots. Seas 5 to 7 feet. Wave detail, northwest 7 feet at 10 seconds. For tonight, northwest wind 10 to 15 knots, easing to 5 to 10 knots after midnight. Seas 3 to 5 feet. Wave detail, southwest 2 feet at 10 seconds and northwest 5 feet at 11 seconds. For Sunday, west wind 5 to 10 knots. Seas 3 to 5 feet. Wave detail, west 4 feet at 11 seconds and southwest 2 feet at 13 seconds. The coastal waters forecast from Pigeon Point to Point Pinos out to 10 nautical miles. For today, northwest wind 5 to 10 knots, rising to 10 to 15 knots late. Seas 5 to 7 feet. Wave detail, northwest 6 feet at 10 seconds. For tonight, northwest wind 10 to 15 knots, easing to 5 to 10 knots after midnight. Seas 4 to 5 feet. Wave detail, south 2 feet at 7 seconds and northwest 5 feet at 11 seconds. For Sunday, west wind 5 to 10 knots. Seas 3 to 5 feet. Wave detail, southwest 2 feet at 9 seconds and northwest 4 feet at 11 seconds. The following is an important beach hazard message from the National Weather Service. Issued at 4:45 a.m. Pacific Daylight Time. Beach hazard statement remains in effect from 11 a.m. Pacific Daylight Time this morning through Sunday evening. What? An incoming long-period northwesterly swell will increase the risk of sneaker waves and strong currents. Where? Beaches along the Pacific coast. When? From Saturday morning through Sunday evening. Impacts, dangerous swimming and surfing conditions, and localized beach erosion can be expected. Sneaker waves can sweep across the shoreline without warning, pulling people into the sea from rocks, jetties, and beaches. Stay off of jetties, piers, rocks, and other waterside infrastructure. Remain out of the water to avoid hazardous surf and never turn your back on the ocean. Monitor local weather, surf, and tide forecast at www.weather.gov/mtr. Sunrise, sunset, and tidal information for the San Francisco Bay Area for Saturday, May 2. The sunrise today, 6:14 a.m. The sunset tonight, 8 p.m. Tidal data at the Golden Gate for today. Low tide, 6:40 a.m. at -0.58 feet high tide, 1:50 p.m. at 4.35 feet low tide, 6:17 p.m. at 2.68 feet. Here are the buoy observations for 11 a.m. Pacific Daylight Time. An offshore buoy 6 winds north at 16 knots, pressure 1,030.4 millibars,

offshore buoy 59, winds north at 70 knots, gusting to 21, water temperature 58, pressure 1,020.8 millibars. At Point Arena buoy, winds northwest 16 knots, gusting to 21, water temperature 53, pressure 1,013.6 millibars, sea 7 feet, every 13 seconds. At buoy 13 near Bodega Bay, winds northwest at 12 knots, pressure 1,013.7 millibars. At Point Reyes wave rider buoy, water temperature 55, sea is 8 feet, every 13 seconds. At San Francisco Bar buoy, water temperature 57, sea is 5 feet, every 13 seconds. At San Francisco buoy, winds northwest 12 knots, water temperature 55, pressure 1,014.4 millibars, sea is 6 feet, every 12 seconds. At Half Moon Bay buoy, winds northwest 10 knots, water temperature 56, pressure 1,015.1 millibars, sea is 6 feet, every 9 seconds. At Monterey Bay buoy, winds northwest 2 knots, water temperature 56, pressure 1,015.3 millibars, sea 7 feet, every 12 seconds. At Point Sur, wave rider buoy, water temperature 56, sea 6 feet, every 13 seconds. At Cape San Martin buoy, winds north 6 knots, water temperature 59, pressure 1,016.0 millibars. Sees 6 feet every 13 seconds. Synopsis for the Central California coast and bays, including the Monterey Bay, Greater Farallon, and Cordell Bank National Marine Sanctuaries. A fresh to strong northwest breeze will continue across the northernmost outer waters through this afternoon, diminishing to moderate to fresh afterwards. Seas subside this afternoon and into Sunday as winds continue to diminish. Moderate seas and a gentle to moderate northwest breeze prevail Sunday into the early work week. The marine forecast for San Pablo Bay, Suisun Bay, the West Delta, and the San Francisco Bay north of the Bay Bridge. For today, southwest wind 5 to 10 knots. For tonight, west wind 5 to 10 knots. For Sunday, southwest wind 5 to 10 knots. The marine forecast for Monterey Bay. For today, northwest wind around 5 knots, backing to west 10 to 15 knots. Seas 3 to 5 feet. Wave detail, northwest 4 feet at 10 seconds. For tonight, northwest wind 10 to 15 knots, easing to around 5 knots after midnight. Seas 3 to 4 feet. Wave detail, south 2 feet at 8 seconds and northwest 4 feet at 11 seconds. For Sunday, west wind around 5 knots, rising to 5 to 10 knots in the afternoon. Seas around 3 feet. Wave detail, west 3 feet at 10 seconds and southwest 2 feet at 10 seconds. The coastal waters forecast from Point Arena to Point Reyes out to 10 nautical miles. Today, northwest wind 10 to 15 knots, sea 6 to 8 feet, wave detail, northwest 8 feet at 9 seconds. Tonight, northwest wind 10 to 15 knots, easing to 5 to 10 knots after midnight. Seas 4 to 6 feet, wave detail, northwest 5 feet at 11 seconds and southwest 2 feet at 14 seconds. Sunday, northwest wind 5 to 10 knots, seas 4 to 6 feet, wave detail, west 5 feet at 10 seconds. A slight chance of rain. The coastal waters forecast from Point Arena to Point Reyes 10 to 60 nautical miles offshore. Small craft advisory in effect until 3 p.m. Pacific Daylight Time this afternoon. Today, northwest wind 15 to 20 knots with gusts up to 25 knots, easing to 10 to 20 knots this afternoon. Seas 8 to 9 feet, wave detail, northwest 9 feet at 8 seconds. Tonight, northwest wind 10 to 15 knots, sea 6 to 7 feet, wave detail, northwest 7 feet at 7 seconds and south 2 feet at 15 seconds. Sunday, northwest wind 5 to 10 knots, sea 6 to 7 feet, wave detail, northwest 7 feet at 9 seconds. A slight chance of rain. San Francisco Bar forecast. In the deep water channel, mixed seas of 4 to 6 feet at 13 seconds. Across the bar, swell can be more than twice as high across the bar than surrounding waters. Waves are also

or front brake, particularly during strong ebb currents. Maximum ebb current of 1.2 knots at 6, 21 p.m. Saturday and 3.6 knots at 5, 45 a.m. Sunday. The coastal waters forecast from Point Pinos to Point Piedras belong to about 10 nautical miles. Today, northwest wind 10 to 15 knots, easing to 5 to 10 knots late this morning and early afternoon, rising to 10 to 15 knots late. Seas 5 to 6 feet wave detail, northwest 6 feet at 10 seconds. Patchy dense fog early this morning. Tonight, northwest wind 10 to 15 knots, seas 4 to 5 feet wave detail, northwest 5 feet at 10 seconds and south 2 feet at 11 seconds. Sunday, northwest wind 5 to 10 knots, seas 3 to 5 feet wave detail, northwest 4 feet at 11 seconds and south 2 feet at 12 seconds. A slight chance of rain in the morning. Patchy dense fog in the morning. The coastal waters forecast from Pigeon Point to Point Pinos 10 to 16 nautical miles offshore. Today, northwest wind 10 to 15 knots, sea 7 to 9 feet wave detail, northwest 9 feet at 9 seconds. Tonight, northwest wind 10 to 15 knots, sea 5 to 6 feet wave detail, northwest 6 feet at 8 seconds and south 2 feet at 14 seconds. Sunday, northwest wind 5 to 10 knots, seas 5 to 6 feet wave detail, northwest 6 feet at 11 seconds and southwest 2 feet at 13 seconds. A slight chance of rain in the morning. 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This broadcast originates from the National Weather Service office located in Monterey, California, and serves the coastal marine waters, including San Francisco and Monterey Bay. The offshore waters forecast for the following marine location, Point Arena to Pigeon Point between 60 nautical miles and 150 nautical miles offshore, issued at 09:06 p.m. Pacific Daylight Time. Today, north winds 15 to 25 knots, seas 8 to 9 feet. Tonight, north winds 15 to 20 knots, becoming north to northwest 10 to 15 knots, seas 7 to 9 feet. Sun, northwest winds 10 to 15 knots, becoming west to northwest 5 to 10 knots, seas 7 to 9 feet. Sunday night, west winds 5 to 10 knots, seas 8 to 9 feet. Monday, west winds 5 to 10 knots, becoming variable, seas 6 to 8 feet. Monday night, west winds 5 to 10 knots, becoming northwest, seas 6 to 7 feet. Tuesday, northwest winds 10 to 15 knots, seas 5 to 7 feet. Tuesday night, northwest winds 15 to 20 knots, diminishing to 10 to 15 knots, seas 5 to 6 feet. Wednesday, northwest winds 10 to 15 knots, seas 5 to 6 feet. Wednesday night, north to northwest winds 10 to 15 knots, seas 5 to 6 feet. The offshore waters forecast for the following marine location, Pigeon Point to Point Piedras Blancas between 60 nautical miles and 150 nautical miles offshore, issued at 09:06 p.m. Pacific Daylight Time. Today, north to northwest winds 15 to 20 knots, diminishing to 10 to 15 knots, seas 8 to 9 feet. Tonight, northwest winds 10 to 15 knots, seas 6 to 8 feet. Sun, west to northwest winds 5 to 10 knots, seas 6 to 8 feet. Sunday night, west winds 5 to 10 knots, seas 7 to 9 feet. Monday, west to northwest winds 5 to 10 knots, becoming variable, seas 6 to 8 feet. Monday night, west winds less than 5 knots, becoming northwest, seas 6 to 7 feet. Tuesday, northwest winds 5 to 10 knots, increasing to 10 to 15 knots, seas 5 to 7 feet. Tuesday night, northwest winds 10 to 20 knots, becoming 10 to 15 knots, seas 5 to 6 feet. Wednesday, north to northwest winds 10 to 15 knots, seas 5 to 6 feet.

Wednesday night, north to northwest winds 10 to 15 knots. Seas 5 to 6 feet. The coastal waters forecast from Point Reyes to Pigeon Point out to 10 nautical miles. For today, northwest wind 10 to 15 knots. Seas 5 to 7 feet. Wave detail, northwest 7 feet at 10 seconds. For tonight, northwest wind 10 to 15 knots, easing to 5 to 10 knots after midnight. Seas 3 to 5 feet. Wave detail, southwest 2 feet at 10 seconds and northwest 5 feet at 11 seconds. For Sunday, west wind 5 to 10 knots. Seas 3 to 5 feet. Wave detail, west 4 feet at 11 seconds and southwest 2 feet at 13 seconds. The coastal waters forecast from Pigeon Point to Point Pinos out to 10 nautical miles. For today, northwest wind 5 to 10 knots, rising to 10 to 15 knots late. Seas 5 to 7 feet. Wave detail, northwest 6 feet at 10 seconds. For tonight, northwest wind 10 to 15 knots, easing to 5 to 10 knots after midnight. Seas 4 to 5 feet. Wave detail, south 2 feet at 7 seconds and northwest 5 feet at 11 seconds. For Sunday, west wind 5 to 10 knots. Seas 3 to 5 feet. Wave detail, southwest 2 feet at 9 seconds and northwest 4 feet at 11 seconds. The following is an important beach hazard message from the National Weather Service. Issued at 4:45 a.m. Pacific Daylight Time. Beach hazard statement remains in effect from 11 a.m. Pacific Daylight Time this morning through Sunday evening. What? An incoming long-period northwesterly swell will increase the risk of sneaker waves and strong currents. Where? Beaches along the Pacific coast. When? From Saturday morning through Sunday evening. Impacts, dangerous swimming and surfing conditions, and localized beach erosion can be expected. Sneaker waves can sweep across the shoreline without warning, pulling people into the sea from rocks, jetties, and beaches. Stay off of jetties, piers, rocks, and other waterside infrastructure. Remain out of the water to avoid hazardous surf and never turn your back on the ocean. Monitor local weather, surf, and tide forecast at www.weather.gov/mtr. Semi-sunset and tidal information for the San Francisco Bay Area for Saturday, May 2. The sunrise today, 6:14 a.m. The sunset tonight, 8 p.m. Tidal data at the Golden Gate for today. Low tide, 6:40 a.m. at -0.58 feet high tide, 1:50 p.m. at 4.35 feet low tide, 6:17 p.m. at 2.68 feet. Here are the buoy observations for 11 a.m. Pacific Daylight Time. An offshore buoy 6 winds north at 16 knots, pressure 1,030.4 millibars. An offshore buoy 59 winds north at 70 knots, gusting to 21, water temperature 58, pressure 1,020.8 millibars. At Point Arena buoy, winds northwest 16 knots, gusting to 21, water temperature 53, pressure 1,013.6 millibars, sea 7 feet, every 13 seconds. At buoy 13 near Bodega Bay, winds northwest at 12 knots, pressure 1,013.7 millibars. At Point Reyes Wave Rider buoy, water temperature 55, seas 8 feet, every 13 seconds. At San Francisco Bar buoy, water temperature 57, seas 5 feet, every 13 seconds. At San Francisco buoy, winds northwest 12 knots, water temperature 55, pressure 1,014.4 millibars, seas 6 feet, every 12 seconds. At Half Moon Bay buoy, winds northwest 10 knots, water temperature 56, pressure 1,015.1 millibars, seas 6 feet, every 9 seconds. At Monterey Bay buoy, winds northwest 2 knots, water temperature 56, pressure 1,015.3 millibars, sea 7 feet, every 12 seconds. At Pointer, Wave Rider buoy, water temperature 56, seas 6 feet, every 13 seconds.

at Cape San Martin Buoy, winds north 6 knots. Water temperature 59, pressure 1016.0 millibars. Seas 6 feet every 13 seconds. Synopsis for the Central California coast and bays, including the Monterey Bay, Greater Farallones, and Cordell Bank National Marine Sanctuaries. A fresh to strong northwest breeze will continue across the northernmost outer waters through this afternoon, diminishing to moderate to fresh afterwards. Seas subside this afternoon and into Sunday as winds continue to diminish. Strong northwest breeze will continue across the northernmost outer waters through this afternoon, diminishing to moderate to fresh afterwards. Seas subside this afternoon and into Sunday as winds continue to diminish. Moderate seas and a gentle to moderate northwest breeze prevail Sunday into the early work week. The marine forecast for San Pablo Bay, Susan Bay, the West Delta, and the San Francisco Bay north of the Bay Bridge. For today, southwest wind 5 to 10 knots. For tonight, west wind 5 to 10 knots. For Sunday, southwest wind 5 to 10 knots. The marine forecast for Monterey Bay. For today, northwest wind around 5 knots, backing to west 10 to 15 knots. Seas 3 to 5 feet. Wave detail, northwest 4 feet at 10 seconds. For tonight, northwest wind 10 to 15 knots, easing to around 5 knots after midnight. Seas 3 to 4 feet. Wave detail, south 2 feet at 8 seconds and northwest 4 feet at 11 seconds. For Sunday, west wind around 5 knots, rising to 5 to 10 knots in the afternoon. Seas around 3 feet. Wave detail, west 3 feet at 10 seconds and southwest 2 feet at 10 seconds. The coastal waters forecast from Point Arena to Point Reyes out to 10 nautical miles. Today, northwest wind 10 to 15 knots, seas 6 to 8 feet. Wave detail, northwest 8 feet at 9 seconds. Tonight, northwest wind 10 to 15 knots, easing to 5 to 10 knots after midnight. Seas 4 to 6 feet. Wave detail, northwest 5 feet at 11 seconds and southwest 2 feet at 14 seconds. Sunday, northwest wind 5 to 10 knots, seas 4 to 6 feet. Wave detail, west 5 feet at 10 seconds. A slight chance of rain. The coastal waters forecast from Point Arena to Point Reyes 10 to 16 nautical miles offshore. Small craft advisory in effect until 3 p.m. Pacific Daylight Time this afternoon. Today, northwest wind 15 to 20 knots with gusts up to 25 knots, easing to 10 to 20 knots this afternoon. Seas 8 to 9 feet. Wave detail, northwest 9 feet at 8 seconds. Tonight, northwest wind 10 to 15 knots, seas 6 to 7 feet. Wave detail, northwest 7 feet at 7 seconds and south 2 feet at 15 seconds. Sunday, northwest wind 5 to 10 knots, seas 6 to 7 feet. Wave detail, northwest 7 feet at 9 seconds. A slight chance of rain. San Francisco Bar forecast. In the deep water channel, mixed seas of 4 to 6 feet at 13 seconds. Across the bar, swell can be more than twice as high across the bar than surrounding waters. Waves are also more prone to break, particularly during strong ebb currents. Maximum ebb current of 1.2 knots at 6:21 p.m. Saturday and 3.6 knots at 5:45 a.m. Sunday. The coastal waters forecast from Point Pinos to Point Piedras Blancas out to 10 nautical miles. Today, northwest wind 10 to 15 knots, easing to 5 to 10 knots late this morning and early afternoon, rising to 10 to 15 knots late. Seas 5 to 6 feet. Wave detail, northwest 6 feet at 10 seconds. Patchy dense fog early this morning. Tonight, northwest wind 10 to 15 knots, seas 4 to 5 feet. Wave detail, northwest 5 feet at 10 seconds and south 2 feet at 11 seconds. Sunday, northwest wind 5 to 10 knots, seas 3 to 5 feet. Wave detail, northwest 4 feet at 11 seconds and south 2 feet at 12 seconds. A slight chance of rain in the morning. Patchy dense fog in the morning. The coastal waters forecast from Pigeon Point to Point Pinos 10 to 16 nautical miles offshore. Today, northwest wind 10 to 15 knots, seas 7.

9 feet wave detail, northwest 9 feet at 9 seconds. Tonight, northwest wind 10 to 15 knots, seas 5 to 6 feet wave detail, northwest 6 feet at 8 seconds, and south 2 feet at 14 seconds. Sunday, northwest wind 5 to 10 knots, seas 5 to 6 feet wave detail, northwest 6 feet at 11 seconds, and southwest 2 feet at 13 seconds. A slight chance of rain in the morning. The offshore waters forecast for the following marine location: Point Arena to Pigeon Point, between 60 nautical miles and 150 nautical miles offshore. Issued at 09:06 p.m. Pacific Daylight Time. Today, north winds 15 to 25 knots, seas 8 to 9 feet. Tonight, north winds 15 to 20 knots, becoming north to northwest 10 to 15 knots. Sea 7 to 9 feet. Sun, northwest winds 10 to 15 knots, becoming west to northwest 5 to 10 knots. Sea 7 to 9 feet. Sunday night, west winds 5 to 10 knots. Seas 8 to 9 feet. Monday, west winds 5 to 10 knots, becoming variable. Seas 6 to 8 feet. Monday night, west winds 5 to 10 knots, becoming northwest. Seas 6 to 7 feet. Tuesday, northwest winds 10 to 15 knots. Seas 5 to 7 feet. Tuesday night, northwest winds 15 to 20 knots, diminishing to 10 to 15 knots. Seas 5 to 6 feet. Wednesday, northwest winds 10 to 15 knots. Seas 5 to 6 feet. Wednesday night, north to northwest winds 10 to 15 knots. Seas 5 to 6 feet. The offshore waters forecast for the following marine location: Pigeon Point to Point Piedras Blancas, between 60 nautical miles and 150 nautical miles offshore. Issued at 09:06 p.m. Pacific Daylight Time. Today, north to northwest winds 15 to 20 knots, diminishing to 10 to 15 knots. Seas 8 to 9 feet. Tonight, northwest winds 10 to 15 knots. Seas 6 to 8 feet. Sun, west to northwest winds 5 to 10 knots. Seas 6 to 8 feet. Sunday night, west winds 5 to 10 knots. Seas 7 to 9 feet. Monday, west to northwest winds 5 to 10 knots, becoming variable. Seas 6 to 8 feet. Monday night, west winds less than 5 knots, becoming northwest. Seas 6 to 7 feet. Tuesday, northwest winds 5 to 10 knots, increasing to 10 to 15 knots. Seas 5 to 7 feet. Tuesday night, northwest winds 10 to 20 knots, becoming 10 to 15 knots. Seas 5 to 6 feet. Wednesday, north to northwest winds 10 to 15 knots. Seas 5 to 6 feet. Wednesday night, north to northwest winds 10 to 15 knots. Seas 5 to 6 feet. The coastal waters forecast from Point Reyes to Pigeon Point out to 10 nautical miles. For today, northwest wind 10 to 15 knots. Seas 5 to 7 feet. Wave detail, northwest 7 feet at 10 seconds. For tonight, northwest wind 10 to 15 knots, easing to 5 to 10 knots after midnight. Seas 3 to 5 feet. Wave detail, southwest 2 feet at 10 seconds and northwest 5 feet at 11 seconds. For Sunday, west wind 5 to 10 knots. Seas 3 to 5 feet. Wave detail, west 4 feet at 11 seconds and southwest 2 feet at 13 seconds. The coastal waters forecast from Pigeon Point to Point Pinos out to 10 nautical miles. For today, northwest wind 5 to 10 knots, rising to 10 to 15 knots late. Seas 5 to 7 feet. Wave detail, northwest 6 feet at 10 seconds. For tonight, northwest wind 10 to 15 knots, easing to 5 to 10 knots after midnight. Seas 4 to 5 feet. Wave detail, south 2 feet at 7 seconds and northwest 5 feet at 11 seconds. For Sunday, west wind 5 to 10 knots.

3 to 5 feet. Wave detail, southwest 2 feet at 9 seconds and northwest 4 feet at 11 seconds. The following is an important pitch hazard message from the National Weather Service. Issued at 4:45 a.m. Pacific Daylight Time. Beach hazard statement remains in effect from 11 a.m. Pacific Daylight Time this morning through Sunday evening. What? An incoming long-period northwesterly swell will increase the risk of sneaker waves and stronger currents. Where? Beaches along the Pacific coast. When? From Saturday morning through Sunday evening. Impacts, dangerous swimming and surfing conditions, and localized beach erosion can be expected. Sneaker waves can sweep across the shoreline without warning, pulling people into the sea from rocks, jetties, and beaches. Stay off of jetties, piers, rocks, and other waterside infrastructure. Remain out of the water to avoid hazardous surf and never turn your back on the ocean. Monitor local weather, surf, and tide forecast at www.weather.gov/mtr. Sunrise, sunset, and tidal information for the San Francisco Bay Area for Saturday, May 2. The sunrise today, 6:14 a.m. The sunset tonight, 8 p.m. Tidal data at the Golden Gate for today. Low tide, 6:40 a.m. at -0.58 feet high tide, 1:50 p.m. at 4.35 feet low tide, 6:17 p.m. at 2.68 feet. Here are the buoy observations for 11 a.m. Pacific Daylight Time. An offshore buoy 6 winds north at 16 knots, pressure 1,030.4 millibars. An offshore buoy 59 winds north at 70 knots, gusting to 21, water temperature 58, pressure 1,020.8 millibars. At Point Arena buoy, winds northwest 16 knots, gusting to 21, water temperature 53, pressure 1,013.6 millibars, sea 7 feet, every 13 seconds. At buoy 13 near Bodega Bay, winds northwest at 12 knots, pressure 1,013.7 millibars. At Point Reyes Wave Rider buoy, water temperature 55, seas 8 feet, every 13 seconds. At San Francisco Bar buoy, water temperature 57, seas 5 feet, every 13 seconds. At San Francisco buoy, winds northwest 12 knots, water temperature 55, pressure 1,014.4 millibars, seas 6 feet, every 12 seconds. At Half Moon Bay buoy, winds northwest 10 knots, water temperature 56, pressure 1,015.1 millibars, seas 6 feet, every 9 seconds. At Monterey Bay buoy, winds northwest 2 knots, water temperature 56, pressure 1,015.3 millibars, sea 7 feet, every 12 seconds. At Pointer, Wave Rider buoy, water temperature 56, sea 6 feet, every 13 seconds. At Cape San Martin buoy, winds north 6 knots, water temperature 59, pressure 1,016.0 millibars. Seas 6 feet, every 13 seconds. Synopsis for the Central California coast and bays, including the Monterey Bay, Greater Farallones, and Cordell Bank National Marine Sanctuaries, a fresh to strong northwest breeze will continue across the northernmost outer waters through this afternoon, diminishing to moderate to fresh afterwards. Seas subside this afternoon and into Sunday as winds continue to diminish. Moderate seas and a gentle to moderate northwest breeze prevail Sunday into the early work week. The marine forecast for San Pablo Bay, Susan Bay, the West Delta, and the San Francisco Bay north of the Bay Bridge. For today, southwest wind 5 to 10 knots. For tonight, west wind 5 to 10 knots. For Sunday, southwest wind 5 to 10 knots. The marine forecast for Monterey Bay. For today, northwest wind around 5 knots, backing to west 10 to 15 knots. Seas 3 to 5 feet. Wave detail, northwest 4 feet at 10 seconds. For tonight, northwest wind 10 to 15 knots, easing to around 5 knots after midnight. Seas 3 to 4 feet. Wave detail, south 2 feet at 8 seconds and northwest 4 feet.

11 seconds. For Sunday, west wind around 5 knots, rising to 5 to 10 knots in the afternoon. Sea is around 3 feet. Wave detail, west 3 feet at 10 seconds and southwest 2 feet at 10 seconds. The coastal waters forecast from Point Arena to Point Reyes out to 10 nautical miles. Today, northwest wind 10 to 15 knots, sea 6 to 8 feet, wave detail, northwest 8 feet at 9 seconds. Tonight, northwest wind 10 to 15 knots, easing to 5 to 10 knots after midnight. Seas 4 to 6 feet, wave detail, northwest 5 feet at 11 seconds and southwest 2 feet at 14 seconds. Sunday, northwest wind 5 to 10 knots, seas 4 to 6 feet, wave detail, west 5 feet at 10 seconds. A slight chance of rain. The coastal waters forecast from Point Arena to Point Reyes 10 to 60 nautical miles offshore. Small craft advisory in effect until 3 p.m. Pacific Daylight Time this afternoon. Today, northwest wind 15 to 20 knots with gusts up to 25 knots, easing to 10 to 20 knots this afternoon. Seas 8 to 9 feet, wave detail, northwest 9 feet at 8 seconds. Tonight, northwest wind 10 to 15 knots, seas 6 to 7 feet, wave detail, northwest 7 feet at 7 seconds and south 2 feet at 15 seconds. Sunday, northwest wind 5 to 10 knots, seas 6 to 7 feet, wave detail, northwest 7 feet at 9 seconds. A slight chance of rain. San Francisco Bar forecast. In the deep water channel, mixed seas of 4 to 6 feet at 13 seconds. Across the bar, swell can be more than twice as high across the bar than surrounding waters. Waves are also more prone to break, particularly during strong ebb currents. Maximum ebb current of 1.2 knots at 6:21 p.m. Saturday and 3.6 knots at 5:45 a.m. Sunday. The coastal waters forecast from Point Pinos to Point Piedras Blancas out to 10 nautical miles. Today, northwest wind 10 to 15 knots, easing to 5 to 10 knots late this morning and early afternoon, rising to 10 to 15 knots late. Seas 5 to 6 feet, wave detail, northwest 6 feet at 10 seconds. Patchy dense fog early this morning. Tonight, northwest wind 10 to 15 knots, seas 4 to 5 feet, wave detail, northwest 5 feet at 10 seconds and south 2 feet at 11 seconds. Sunday, northwest wind 5 to 10 knots, seas 3 to 5 feet, wave detail, northwest 4 feet at 11 seconds and south 2 feet at 12 seconds. A slight chance of rain in the morning. Patchy dense fog in the morning. The coastal waters forecast from Pigeon Point to Point Pinos 10 to 60 nautical miles offshore. Today, northwest wind 10 to 15 knots, seas 7 to 9 feet, wave detail, northwest 9 feet at 9 seconds. Tonight, northwest wind 10 to 15 knots, seas 5 to 6 feet, wave detail, northwest 6 feet at 8 seconds and south 2 feet at 14 seconds. Sunday, northwest wind 5 to 10 knots, seas 5 to 6 feet, wave detail, northwest 6 feet at 11 seconds and southwest 2 feet at 13 seconds. A slight chance of rain in the morning. The offshore waters forecast for the following marine location, Point Arena to Pigeon Point between 60 nautical miles and 150 nautical miles offshore. Issued at 09:06 p.m. Pacific Daylight Time. Today, north winds 15 to 25 knots. Seas 8 to 9 feet. Tonight, north winds 15 to 20 knots, becoming north to northwest 10 to 15 knots. Sea 7 to 9 feet. Sun, northwest winds 10 to 15 knots, becoming west to northwest 5 to 10 knots. Sea 7 to 9 feet. Sunday night, west winds 5 to 10 knots. Seas 8 to 9 feet. Monday, west winds 5 to 10 knots, becoming variable. Seas 6 to 8 feet. Monday night, west winds 5 to 10 knots, becoming northwest. Seas 6 to 7 feet. Tuesday, northwest winds 10 to 15 knots. Seas 5 to 7 feet. Tuesday night, northwest winds 15 to 20 knots, diminishing to 10 to 15 knots. Seas 5 to 6 feet. Wednesday, northwest winds 10 to 15.

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Seas 5 to 6 feet. Wednesday night, north to northwest winds 10 to 15 knots. Seas 5 to 6 feet. The offshore waters forecast for the following marine location. Pigeon Point to Point Piedras, Blunt is between 60 nautical miles and 150 nautical miles offshore. Issued at 09:06 p.m. Pacific Daylight Time. Today, north to northwest winds 15 to 20 knots, diminishing to 10 to 15 knots. Seas 8 to 9 feet. Tonight, northwest winds 10 to 15 knots. Seas 6 to 8 feet. Sun, west to northwest winds 5 to 10 knots. Seas 6 to 8 feet. Sunday night, west winds 5 to 10 knots. Seas 7 to 9 feet. Monday, west to northwest winds 5 to 10 knots, becoming variable. Seas 6 to 8 feet. Monday night, west winds less than 5 knots, becoming northwest. Seas 6 to 7 feet. Tuesday, northwest winds 5 to 10 knots, increasing to 10 to 15 knots. Seas 5 to 7 feet. Tuesday night, northwest winds 10 to 20 knots, becoming 10 to 15 knots. Seas 5 to 6 feet. Wednesday, north to northwest winds 10 to 15 knots. Seas 5 to 6 feet. Wednesday night, north to northwest winds 10 to 15 knots. Seas 5 to 6 feet. 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This broadcast originates from the National Weather Service office located in Monterey, California, and serves the coastal marine waters, including San Francisco and Monterey Bay. The coastal waters forecast from Point Reyes to Pigeon Point out to 10 nautical miles. For today, northwest wind 10 to 15 knots. Seas 5 to 7 feet. Wave detail, northwest 7 feet at 10 seconds. For tonight, northwest wind 10 to 15 knots, easing to 5 to 10 knots after midnight. Seas 3 to 5 feet. Wave detail, southwest 2 feet at 10 seconds and northwest 5 feet at 11 seconds. For Sunday, west wind 5 to 10 knots. Seas 3 to 5 feet. Wave detail, west 4 feet at 11 seconds and southwest 2 feet at 13 seconds. The coastal waters forecast from Pigeon Point to Point Pinos out to 10 nautical miles. For today, northwest wind 5 to 10 knots, rising to 10 to 15 knots late. Seas 5 to 7 feet. Wave detail, northwest 6 feet at 10 seconds. For tonight, northwest wind 10 to 15 knots, easing to 5 to 10 knots after midnight. Seas 4 to 5 feet. Wave detail, south 2 feet at 7 seconds and northwest 5 feet at 11 seconds. For Sunday, west wind 5 to 10 knots. Seas 3 to 5 feet. Wave detail, southwest 2 feet at 9 seconds and northwest 4 feet at 11 seconds. The following is an important beach hazard message from the National Weather Service. Issued at 4:45 a.m. Pacific Daylight Time. Beach hazard statement remains in effect from 11 a.m. Pacific Daylight Time this morning through Sunday evening. What? An incoming long-period northwesterly swell will increase the risk of sneaker waves and stronger currents. Where? Beaches along the Pacific coast. When? From Saturday morning through Sunday evening. Impacts, dangerous swimming and surfing conditions, and localized beach erosion can be expected. Sneaker waves can sweep across the shoreline without warning, pulling people into the sea from rocks, jetties, and beaches. Stay off of jetties, piers, rocks, and other waterside infrastructure. Remain out of the water to avoid hazardous surf and never turn your back on the ocean. Monitor local weather, surf, and tide forecast at www.weather.gov/mtr. Sunrise, sunset, and tidal information for the San Francisco Bay Area for Saturday, May 2. The sunrise today, 6:14 a.m. The sunset.

night, 8 p.m. Tidal data at the Golden Gate for today. Low tide, 6:40 a.m. at -0.58 feet high tide. 1:50 p.m. at 4.35 feet low tide. 6:17 p.m. at 2.68 feet. Here are the buoy observations for 11 a.m. Pacific Daylight Time. An offshore buoy 6 windstorm at 16 knots, pressure 1,030.4 millibars. An offshore buoy 59 winds north at 70 knots, gusting to 21, water temperature 58, pressure 1,020.8 millibars. At Point Arena buoy, winds northwest 16 knots, gusting to 21, water temperature 53, pressure 1,013.6 millibars, sea 7 feet, every 13 seconds. At buoy 13 near Bodega Bay, winds northwest at 12 knots, pressure 1,013.7 millibars. At Point Reyes Wave Rider buoy, water temperature 55, sea is 8 feet, every 13 seconds. At San Francisco Bar buoy, water temperature 57, sea is 5 feet, every 13 seconds. At San Francisco buoy, winds northwest 12 knots, water temperature 55, pressure 1,014.4 millibars, sea is 6 feet, every 12 seconds. At Half Moon Bay buoy, winds northwest 10 knots, water temperature 56, pressure 1,015.1 millibars, sea is 6 feet, every 9 seconds. At Monterey Bay buoy, winds northwest 2 knots, water temperature 56, pressure 1,015.3 millibars, sea 7 feet, every 12 seconds. At Oyster, Wave Rider buoy, water temperature 56, sea 6 feet, every 13 seconds. At Cape San Martin buoy, winds north 6 knots, water temperature 59, pressure 1,016.0 millibars. Sea 6 feet, every 13 seconds. Synopsis for the Central California coast and bays, including the Monterey Bay, Greater Farallones, and Cordell Bank National Marine Sanctuaries, a fresh to strong northwest breeze will continue across the northernmost outer waters through this afternoon, diminishing to moderate to fresh afterwards. Seas subside this afternoon and into Sunday as winds continue to diminish. Moderate seas and a gentle to moderate northwest breeze prevail Sunday into the early work week. The marine forecast for San Pablo Bay, Suisun Bay, the West Delta, and the San Francisco Bay north of the Bay Bridge. For today, southwest wind 5 to 10 knots. For tonight, west wind 5 to 10 knots. For Sunday, southwest wind 5 to 10 knots. The marine forecast for Monterey Bay. For today, northwest wind around 5 knots, backing to west 10 to 15 knots. Seas 3 to 5 feet. Wave detail, northwest 4 feet at 10 seconds. For tonight, northwest wind 10 to 15 knots, easing to around 5 knots after midnight. Seas 3 to 4 feet. Wave detail, south 2 feet at 8 seconds and northwest 4 feet at 11 seconds. For Sunday, west wind around 5 knots, rising to 5 to 10 knots in the afternoon. Seas around 3 feet. Wave detail, west 3 feet at 10 seconds and southwest 2 feet at 10 seconds. The coastal waters forecast from Point Arena to Point Reyes out to 10 nautical miles. Today, northwest wind at 10 to 15 knots, sea 6 to 8 feet, wave detail, northwest 8 feet at 9 seconds. Tonight, northwest wind at 10 to 15 knots, easing to 5 to 10 knots after midnight. Seas 4 to 6 feet, wave detail, northwest 5 feet at 11 seconds and southwest 2 feet at 14 seconds. Sunday, northwest wind 5 to 10 knots, seas 4 to 6 feet, wave detail, west 5 feet at 10 seconds. A slight chance of rain. The coastal waters forecast from Point Arena to Point Reyes 10 to 60 nautical miles offshore. Small craft advisory in effect until 3 p.m. Pacific Daylight Time this afternoon. Today, northwest wind 15 to 20 knots with gusts up to 25 knots, easing to 10 to 20 knots this afternoon. Seas 8 to 9 feet, wave detail, northwest 9 feet at 8 seconds. Tonight, northwest wind at 10 to 15 knots, sea 6 to 7 feet, wave detail, north

west 7 feet at 7 seconds and south 2 feet at 15 seconds. Sunday northwest wind 5 to 10 knots, seas 6 to 7 feet, wave detail. Northwest 7 feet at 9 seconds. A slight chance of rain. San Francisco bar forecast. In the deep water channel, mixed seas of 4 to 6 feet at 13 seconds. Across the bar, swell can be more than twice as high across the bar than surrounding waters. Waves are also more prone to break, particularly during strong ebb currents. Maximum ebb current of 1.2 knots at 6, 21 p.m. Saturday and 3.6 knots at 5, 45 a.m. Sunday. The coastal waters forecast from Point Pinos to Point Piedras blunts out to 10 nautical miles. Today, northwest wind 10 to 15 knots, easing to 5 to 10 knots late this morning and early afternoon, rising to 10 to 15 knots late. Seas 5 to 6 feet, wave detail, northwest 6 feet at 10 seconds. Patchy dense fog early this morning. Tonight, northwest wind 10 to 15 knots, seas 4 to 5 feet, wave detail, northwest 5 feet at 10 seconds and south 2 feet at 11 seconds. Sunday, northwest wind 5 to 10 knots, seas 3 to 5 feet, wave detail, northwest 4 feet at 11 seconds and south 2 feet at 12 seconds. A slight chance of rain in the morning. Patchy dense fog in the morning. The coastal waters forecast from Pigeon Point to Point Pinos 10 to 16 nautical miles offshore. Today, northwest wind 10 to 15 knots, seas 7 to 9 feet, wave detail, northwest 9 feet at 9 seconds. Tonight, northwest wind 10 to 15 knots, seas 5 to 6 feet, wave detail, northwest 6 feet at 8 seconds and south 2 feet at 14 seconds. Sunday, northwest wind 5 to 10 knots, seas 5 to 6 feet, wave detail, northwest 6 feet at 11 seconds and southwest 2 feet at 13 seconds. A slight chance of rain in the morning. The offshore waters forecast for the following marine location, Point Arena to Pigeon Point between 60 nautical miles and 150 nautical miles offshore. Issued at 09, 06 p.m. Pacific Daylight Time. Today, north winds 15 to 25 knots. Seas 8 to 9 feet. Tonight, north winds 15 to 20 knots, becoming north to northwest 10 to 15 knots. Seas 7 to 9 feet. Sun, northwest winds 10 to 15 knots, becoming west to northwest 5 to 10 knots. Seas 7 to 9 feet. Sunday night, west winds 5 to 10 knots. Seas 8 to 9 feet. Monday, west winds 5 to 10 knots, becoming variable. Seas 6 to 8 feet. Monday night, west winds 5 to 10 knots, becoming northwest. Seas 6 to 7 feet. Tuesday, northwest winds 10 to 15 knots. Seas 5 to 7 feet. Tuesday night, northwest winds 15 to 20 knots, diminishing to 10 to 15 knots. Seas 5 to 6 feet. Wednesday, northwest winds 10 to 15 knots. Seas 5 to 6 feet. Wednesday night, north to northwest winds 10 to 15 knots. Seas 5 to 6 feet. The offshore waters forecast for the following marine location, Pigeon Point to Point Piedras Blancas between 60 nautical miles and 150 nautical miles offshore. Issued at 09, 06 p.m. Pacific Daylight Time. Today, north to northwest winds 15 to 20 knots, diminishing to 10 to 15 knots. Seas 8 to 9 feet. Tonight, northwest winds 10 to 15 knots. Seas 6 to 8 feet. Sun, west to northwest winds 5 to 10 knots. Seas 6 to 8 feet. Sunday night, west winds 5 to 10 knots. Seas 7 to 9 feet. Monday, west to northwest winds 5 to 10 knots, becoming variable. Seas 6 to 8 feet. Monday night, west winds less than 5 knots, becoming northwest. Seas 6 to 7 feet. Tuesday, northwest winds 5 to 10 knots, increasing to 10 to 15 knots. Seas 5 to 7 feet. Tuesday night, northwest winds 10 to 20 knots, becoming 10 to 15 knots.
to 6 feet. Wednesday, north to northwest winds 10 to 15 knots. Seas 5 to 6 feet. Wednesday night, north to northwest winds 10 to 15 knots. Seas 5 to 6 feet. The coastal waters forecast from Point Reyes to Pigeon Point out to 10 nautical miles. For today, northwest wind 10 to 15 knots. Seas 5 to 7 feet. Wave detail, northwest 7 feet at 10 seconds. For tonight, northwest wind 10 to 15 knots, easing to 5 to 10 knots after midnight. Seas 3 to 5 feet. Wave detail, southwest 2 feet at 10 seconds and northwest 5 feet at 11 seconds. For Sunday, west wind 5 to 10 knots. Seas 3 to 5 feet. Wave detail, west 4 feet at 11 seconds and southwest 2 feet at 13 seconds. The coastal waters forecast from Pigeon Point to Point Pinos out to 10 nautical miles. For today, northwest wind 5 to 10 knots, rising to 10 to 15 knots late. Seas 5 to 7 feet. Wave detail, northwest 6 feet at 10 seconds. For tonight, northwest wind 10 to 15 knots, easing to 5 to 10 knots after midnight. Seas 4 to 5 feet. Wave detail, south 2 feet at 7 seconds and northwest 5 feet at 11 seconds. For Sunday, west wind 5 to 10 knots. Seas 3 to 5 feet. Wave detail, southwest 2 feet at 9 seconds and northwest 4 feet at 11 seconds. The following is an important beach hazard message from the National Weather Service. Issued at 4:45 a.m. Pacific Daylight Time. Beach hazard statement remains in effect from 11 a.m. Pacific Daylight Time this morning through Sunday evening. What? An incoming long period northwesterly swell will increase the risk of sneaker waves and strong currents. Where? Beaches along the Pacific coast. When? From Saturday morning through Sunday evening. Impacts, dangerous swimming and surfing conditions, and localized beach erosion can be expected. Sneaker waves can sweep across the shoreline without warning, pulling people into the sea from rocks, jetties, and beaches. Stay off of jetties, piers, rocks, and other waterside infrastructure. Remain out of the water to avoid hazardous surf and never turn your back on the ocean. Monitor local weather, surf, and tide forecast at www.weather.gov/mtr. Sunrise, sunset, and tidal information for the San Francisco Bay Area for Saturday, May 2. The sunrise today, 6:14 a.m. The sunset tonight, 8 p.m. Tidal data at the Golden Gate for today. Low tide, 6:40 a.m. at -0.58 feet high tide, 1:50 p.m. at 4.35 feet low tide, 6:17 p.m. at 2.68 feet. Here are the buoy observations for noon Pacific Daylight Time. An offshore buoy 6 winds north at 16 knots, pressure 1,030.4 millibars. An offshore buoy 59, winds north 17 knots, water temperature 59, pressure 1,020.8 millibars, seas 5 feet every 9 seconds. At buoy 14 near Point Arena, winds northwest at 14 knots, water temperature 53, pressure 1,013.7 millibars. At buoy 13 near Bodega Bay, winds northwest at 10 knots, pressure 1,014.2 millibars. At Point Reyes, wave rider buoy water temperature 56, seas 8 feet every 13 seconds. At San Francisco Bar Buoy, water temperature 57, seas 5 feet every 12 seconds. At San Francisco Buoy, winds northwest 10 knots, water temperature 55, pressure 1,014.5 millibars, seas 6 feet every 12 seconds. At Half Moon Bay Buoy, winds northwest 10 knots, water temperature 56, pressure 1,015.4 millibars, seas 6 feet every 12 seconds. At Monterey Bay Buoy, winds northwest 4 knots, water temperature 56, pressure 1,015.3 millibars, seas 7 feet every 12 seconds. At Point Sur, wave

local to moderate northwest breeze prevail Sunday into the early work week. The marine forecast for San Pablo Bay, Susan Bay, the West Delta, and the San Francisco Bay north of the Bay Bridge. For today, southwest wind 5 to 10 knots. For tonight, west wind 5 to 10 knots. For Sunday, southwest wind 5 to 10 knots. The marine forecast for Monterey Bay. For today, northwest wind around 5 knots, backing to west 10 to 15 knots. Seas 3 to 5 feet. Wave detail, northwest 4 feet at 10 seconds. For tonight, northwest wind 10 to 15 knots, easing to around 5 knots after midnight. Seas 3 to 4 feet. Wave detail, south 2 feet at 8 seconds and northwest 4 feet at 11 seconds. For Sunday, west wind around 5 knots, rising to 5 to 10 knots in the afternoon. Seas around 3 feet. Wave detail, west 3 feet at 10 seconds and southwest 2 feet at 10 seconds. The coastal waters forecast from Point Arena to Point Reyes out to 10 nautical miles. Today, northwest wind 10 to 15 knots, seas 6 to 8 feet, wave detail, northwest 8 feet at 9 seconds. Tonight, northwest wind 10 to 15 knots, easing to 5 to 10 knots after midnight. Seas 4 to 6 feet, wave detail, northwest 5 feet at 11 seconds and southwest 2 feet at 14 seconds. Sunday, northwest wind 5 to 10 knots, seas 4 to 6 feet, wave detail, west 5 feet at 10 seconds. A slight chance of rain. The coastal waters forecast from Point Arena to Point Reyes 10 to 60 nautical miles offshore. Small craft advisory in effect until 3 p.m. Pacific Daylight Time this afternoon. Today, northwest wind 15 to 20 knots with gusts up to 25 knots, easing to 10 to 20 knots this afternoon. Seas 8 to 9 feet, wave detail, northwest 9 feet at 8 seconds. Tonight, northwest wind 10 to 15 knots, seas 6 to 7 feet, wave detail, northwest 7 feet at 7 seconds and south 2 feet at 15 seconds. Sunday, northwest wind 5 to 10 knots, seas 6 to 7 feet, wave detail, northwest 7 feet at 9 seconds. A slight chance of rain. San Francisco Bar forecast. In the deep water channel, mixed seas of 4 to 6 feet at 13 seconds. Across the bar, swell can be more than twice as high across the bar than surrounding waters. Waves are also more prone to break, particularly during strong ebb currents. Maximum ebb current of 1.2 knots at 6:21 p.m. Saturday and 3.6 knots at 5:45 a.m. Sunday. The coastal waters forecast from Point Pinos to Point Piedras Blancas out to 10 nautical miles. Today, northwest wind 10 to 15 knots, easing to 5 to 10 knots late this morning and early afternoon, rising to 10 to 15 knots late. Seas 5 to 6 feet, wave detail, northwest 6 feet at 10 seconds. Patchy dense fog early this morning. Tonight, northwest wind 10 to 15 knots, seas 4 to 5 feet, wave detail, northwest 5 feet at 10 seconds and south 2 feet at 11 seconds. Sunday, northwest wind 5 to 10 knots, seas 3 to 5 feet, wave detail, northwest 4 feet at 11 seconds and south 2 feet at 12 seconds. A slight chance of rain in the morning. Patchy dense fog in the morning. The coastal waters forecast from Pigeon Point to Point Pinos 10 to 60 nautical miles offshore. Today, northwest wind 10 to 15 knots, seas 7 to 9 feet, wave detail, northwest 9 feet at 9 seconds. Tonight, northwest wind 10 to 15 knots, seas 5 to 6 feet, wave detail, northwest 6 feet at 8 seconds and south 2 feet at 14 seconds. Sunday, northwest wind 5 to 10 knots, seas 5 to 6 feet, wave detail, northwest 6 feet at 11 seconds and southwest 2 feet at 13 seconds. A slight chance of rain in the morning. The offshore waters forecast for the following marine location, Point Arena to Pigeon Point between 60 nautical miles and 150 nautical miles offshore. Issued at 09:06 p.m. Pacific Daylight Time. Today, north winds 15 to 25 knots. Seas 8 to 9 feet. Tonight,

5 to 10 knots. Sea 7 to 9 feet. Sunday night, west winds 5 to 10 knots. Seas 8 to 9 feet. Monday, west winds 5 to 10 knots, becoming variable. Seas 6 to 8 feet. Monday night, west winds 5 to 10 knots, becoming northwest. Seas 6 to 7 feet. Tuesday, northwest winds 10 to 15 knots. Seas 5 to 7 feet. Tuesday night, northwest winds 15 to 20 knots, diminishing to 10 to 15 knots. Seas 5 to 6 feet. Wednesday, northwest winds 10 to 15 knots. Seas 5 to 6 feet. Wednesday night, north to northwest winds 10 to 15 knots. Seas 5 to 6 feet. The offshore waters forecast for the following marine location: Pigeon Point to Point Piedras Blanco is between 60 nautical miles and 150 nautical miles offshore. Issued at 09:06 p.m. Pacific Daylight Time. Today, north to northwest winds 15 to 20 knots, diminishing to 10 to 15 knots. Seas 8 to 9 feet. Tonight, northwest winds 10 to 15 knots. Seas 6 to 8 feet. Sun, west to northwest winds 5 to 10 knots. Seas 6 to 8 feet. Sunday night, west winds 5 to 10 knots. Seas 7 to 9 feet. Monday, west to northwest winds 5 to 10 knots, becoming variable. Seas 6 to 8 feet. Monday night, west winds less than 5 knots, becoming northwest. Seas 6 to 7 feet. Tuesday, northwest winds 5 to 10 knots, increasing to 10 to 15 knots. Seas 5 to 7 feet. Tuesday night, northwest winds 10 to 20 knots, becoming 10 to 15 knots. Seas 5 to 6 feet. Wednesday, north to northwest winds 10 to 15 knots. Seas 5 to 6 feet. Wednesday night, north to northwest winds 10 to 15 knots. Seas 5 to 6 feet. The coastal waters forecast from Point Reyes to Pigeon Point out to 10 nautical miles. For today, northwest wind 10 to 15 knots. Seas 5 to 7 feet. Wave detail, northwest 7 feet at 10 seconds. For tonight, northwest wind 10 to 15 knots, easing to 5 to 10 knots after midnight. Seas 3 to 5 feet. Wave detail, southwest 2 feet at 10 seconds and northwest 5 feet at 11 seconds. For Sunday, west wind 5 to 10 knots. Seas 3 to 5 feet. Wave detail, west 4 feet at 11 seconds and southwest 2 feet at 13 seconds. The coastal waters forecast from Pigeon Point to Point Pinos out to 10 nautical miles. For today, northwest wind 5 to 10 knots, rising to 10 to 15 knots late. Seas 5 to 7 feet. Wave detail, northwest 6 feet at 10 seconds. For tonight, northwest wind 10 to 15 knots, easing to 5 to 10 knots after midnight. Seas 4 to 5 feet. Wave detail, south 2 feet at 7 seconds and northwest 5 feet at 11 seconds. For Sunday, west wind 5 to 10 knots. Seas 3 to 5 feet. Wave detail, southwest 2 feet at 9 seconds and northwest 4 feet at 11 seconds. The following is an important beach hazard message from the National Weather Service. Issued at 4:45 a.m. Pacific Daylight Time. Beach hazard statement remains in effect from 11 a.m. Pacific Daylight Time this morning through Sunday evening. What? An incoming long-period northwesterly swell will increase the risk of sneaker waves and stronger currents. Where? Beaches along the Pacific coast. When? From Saturday morning through Sunday evening. Impacts, dangerous swimming and surfing conditions, and localized beach erosion can be expected. Sneaker waves can sweep across the shoreline without warning, pulling people

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Sunrise, sunset, and tidal information for the San Francisco Bay Area for Saturday, May 2. The sunrise today, 6:14 a.m. The sunset tonight, 8 p.m. Tidal data at the Golden Gate for today. Low tide, 6:40 a.m. at -0.58 feet high tide, 1:50 p.m. at 4.35 feet low tide, 6:17 p.m. at 2.68 feet. 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This broadcast originates from the National Weather Service office located in Monterey, California, and serves the coastal marine waters, including San Francisco and Monterey Bay. Here are the buoy observations for noon Pacific Daylight Time. An offshore buoy 6 winds north at 16 knots, pressure 1,030.4 millibars. An offshore buoy 59, winds north 70 knots, water temperature 59, pressure 1,020.8 millibars, seas 5 feet every 9 seconds. A buoy 14 near Point Arena, winds northwest at 14 knots, water temperature 53, pressure 1,013.7 millibars. A buoy 13 near Bodega Bay, winds northwest at 10 knots, pressure 1,014.2 millibars. At Point Reyes, wave rider, buoy, water temperature 56, seas 8 feet every 13 seconds. At San Francisco Bar, buoy, water temperature 57, seas 5 feet every 12 seconds. At San Francisco Bay, winds northwest 10 knots, water temperature 55, pressure 1,014.5 millibars, seas 6 feet every 12 seconds. At Half Moon Bay, buoy, winds northwest 10 knots, water temperature 56, pressure 1,015.4 millibars, seas 6 feet every 12 seconds. At Monterey Bay, buoy, winds northwest 4 knots, water temperature 56, pressure 1,015.3 millibars, seas 7 feet every 12 seconds. At Point Sur, wave rider, buoy, water temperature 56, seas 6 feet every 13 seconds. At Cape San Martin, buoy, winds north 4 knots, water temperature 59, pressure 1,016.0 millibars. Sea 7 feet every 9 seconds. Synopsis for the Central California coast and bays, including the Monterey Bay, Greater Farallones, and Cordell Bank National Marine Sanctuaries, a fresh to strong northwest breeze will continue across the northernmost outer waters through this afternoon, diminishing to moderate to fresh afterwards. Seas subside this afternoon and into Sunday as winds continue to diminish. Moderate seas and a gentle to moderate northwest breeze prevail Sunday into the early work week. The marine forecast for San Pablo Bay, Suisun Bay, the West Delta, and the San Francisco Bay north of the Bay Bridge. For today, southwest wind 5 to 10 knots. For tonight, west wind 5 to 10 knots. For Sunday, southwest wind 5 to 10 knots. The marine forecast for Monterey Bay. For today, northwest wind around 5 knots, backing to west 10 to 15 knots. Seas 3 to 5 feet. Wave detail, northwest 4 feet at 10 seconds. For tonight, northwest wind 10 to 15 knots, easing to around 5 knots after midnight. Seas 3 to 4 feet. Wave detail, south 2 feet at 8 seconds and northwest 4 feet at 11 seconds. For Sunday, west wind around 5 knots, rising to 5 to 10 knots in the afternoon. Seas around 3 feet. Wave detail, west 3 feet at 10 seconds and southwest 2 feet at 10 seconds. The coastal waters forecast from Point Arena to Point Reyes out to 10 nautical miles. Today, northwest wind at 10 to 15 knots, seas 6 to 8 feet, wave detail, northwest 8 feet at 9 seconds. Tonight, northwest wind at 10 to 15 knots.

easing to 5 to 10 knots after midnight. Seas 4 to 6 feet wave detail. Northwest 5 feet at 11 seconds and southwest 2 feet at 14 seconds. Sunday northwest wind 5 to 10 knots. Seas 4 to 6 feet wave detail. West 5 feet at 10 seconds. A slight chance of rain. The coastal waters forecast from Point Arena to Point Reyes 10 to 60 nautical miles offshore. Small craft advisory in effect until 3 p.m. Pacific Daylight Time this afternoon. Today, northwest wind 15 to 20 knots with gusts up to 25 knots, easing to 10 to 20 knots this afternoon. Seas 8 to 9 feet wave detail, northwest 9 feet at 8 seconds. Tonight, northwest wind 10 to 15 knots, seas 6 to 7 feet wave detail, northwest 7 feet at 7 seconds and south 2 feet at 15 seconds. Sunday, northwest wind 5 to 10 knots, seas 6 to 7 feet wave detail, northwest 7 feet at 9 seconds. A slight chance of rain. San Francisco Bar forecast. In the deep water channel, mixed seas of 4 to 6 feet at 13 seconds. Across the bar, swell can be more than twice as high across the bar than surrounding waters. Waves are also more prone to break, particularly during strong ebb currents. Maximum ebb current of 1.2 knots at 6, 21 p.m. Saturday and 3.6 knots at 5, 45 a.m. Sunday. The coastal waters forecast from Point Pinos to Point Piedras blunts out to 10 nautical miles. Today, northwest wind 10 to 15 knots, easing to 5 to 10 knots late this morning and early afternoon, rising to 10 to 15 knots late. Seas 5 to 6 feet wave detail, northwest 6 feet at 10 seconds. Patchy dense fog early this morning. Tonight, northwest wind 10 to 15 knots, seas 4 to 5 feet wave detail, northwest 5 feet at 10 seconds and south 2 feet at 11 seconds. Sunday, northwest wind 5 to 10 knots, seas 3 to 5 feet wave detail, northwest 4 feet at 11 seconds and south 2 feet at 12 seconds. A slight chance of rain in the morning. Patchy dense fog in the morning. The coastal waters forecast from Pigeon Point to Point Pinos 10 to 60 nautical miles offshore. Today, northwest wind 10 to 15 knots, seas 7 to 9 feet wave detail, northwest 9 feet at 9 seconds. Tonight, northwest wind 10 to 15 knots, seas 5 to 6 feet wave detail, northwest 6 feet at 8 seconds and south 2 feet at 14 seconds. Sunday, northwest wind 5 to 10 knots, seas 5 to 6 feet wave detail, northwest 6 feet at 11 seconds and southwest 2 feet at 13 seconds. A slight chance of rain in the morning. The offshore waters forecast for the following marine location: Point Arena to Pigeon Point between 60 nautical miles and 150 nautical miles offshore. Issued at 09:06 a.m. Pacific Daylight Time. Today, north winds 15 to 25 knots. Seas 8 to 9 feet. Tonight, north winds 15 to 20 knots, becoming north to northwest 10 to 15 knots. Sea 7 to 9 feet. Sun, northwest winds 10 to 15 knots, becoming west to northwest 5 to 10 knots. Sea 7 to 9 feet. Sunday night, west winds 5 to 10 knots. Seas 8 to 9 feet. Monday, west winds 5 to 10 knots, becoming variable. Seas 6 to 8 feet. Monday night, west winds 5 to 10 knots, becoming northwest. Seas 6 to 7 feet. Tuesday, northwest winds 10 to 15 knots. Seas 5 to 7 feet. Tuesday night, northwest winds 15 to 20 knots, diminishing to 10 to 15 knots. Seas 5 to 6 feet. Wednesday, northwest winds 10 to 15 knots. Seas 5 to 6 feet. Wednesday night, north to northwest winds 10 to 15 knots. Seas 5 to 6 feet. The offshore waters forecast for the following marine location: Pigeon Point to Point Piedras Blancas between 60 nautical miles and 150 nautical miles offshore. Issued at 09:06 a.m. Pacific Daylight Time. Today, north to northwest winds 15 to 20 knots, diminishing to 10 to 15 knots.

9 seat. Tonight, northwest wind 10 to 15 knots. Seas 6 to 8 feet. Sun knots, diminishing to 10 to 15 knots. Seas 8 to 9 feet. Tonight, northwest wind 10 to 15 knots. Seas 6 to 8 feet. Sun, west to northwest wind 5 to 10 knots. Seas 6 to 8 feet. Sunday night, west wind 5 to 10 knots. Seas 7 to 9 feet. Monday, west to northwest wind 5 to 10 knots, becoming variable. Seas 6 to 8 feet. Monday night, west wind less than 5 knots, becoming northwest. Seas 6 to 7 feet. Tuesday, northwest wind 5 to 10 knots, increasing to 10 to 15 knots. Seas 5 to 7 feet. Tuesday night, northwest wind 10 to 20 knots, becoming 10 to 15 knots. Seas 5 to 6 feet. Wednesday, north to northwest wind 10 to 15 knots. Seas 5 to 6 feet. Wednesday night, north to northwest wind 10 to 15 knots. Seas 5 to 6 feet. The coastal waters forecast from Point Reyes to Pigeon Point out to 10 nautical miles. For today, northwest wind 10 to 15 knots. Seas 5 to 7 feet. Wave detail, northwest 7 feet at 10 seconds. For tonight, northwest wind 10 to 15 knots, easing to 5 to 10 knots after midnight. Seas 3 to 5 feet. Wave detail, southwest 2 feet at 10 seconds and northwest 5 feet at 11 seconds. For Sunday, west wind 5 to 10 knots. Seas 3 to 5 feet. Wave detail, west 4 feet at 11 seconds and southwest 2 feet at 13 seconds. The coastal waters forecast from Pigeon Point to Point Pinos out to 10 nautical miles. For today, northwest wind 5 to 10 knots, rising to 10 to 15 knots late. Seas 5 to 7 feet. Wave detail, northwest 6 feet at 10 seconds. For tonight, northwest wind 10 to 15 knots, easing to 5 to 10 knots after midnight. Seas 4 to 5 feet. Wave detail, south 2 feet at 7 seconds and northwest 5 feet at 11 seconds. For Sunday, west wind 5 to 10 knots. Seas 3 to 5 feet. Wave detail, southwest 2 feet at 9 seconds and northwest 4 feet at 11 seconds. The following is an important beach hazard message from the National Weather Service. Issued at 4:45 a.m. Pacific Daylight Time. Beach hazard statement remains in effect from 11 a.m. Pacific Daylight Time this morning through Sunday evening. What? An incoming long-period northwesterly swell will increase the risk of sneaker waves and strong currents. Where? Beaches along the Pacific coast. When? From Saturday morning through Sunday evening. Impacts, dangerous swimming and surfing conditions, and localized beach erosion can be expected. Sneaker waves can sweep across the shoreline without warning, pulling people into the sea from rocks, jetties, and beaches. Stay off of jetties, piers, rocks, and other waterside infrastructure. Remain out of the water to avoid hazardous surf and never turn your back on the ocean. Monitor local weather, surf, and time forecast at www.weather.gov/mtr. Sunrise, sunset, and tidal information for the San Francisco Bay Area for Saturday, May 2. The sunrise today, 6:14 a.m. The sunset tonight, 8 p.m. Tidal data at the Golden Gate for today. Low tide, 6:40 a.m. at -0.58 feet high tide, 1:50 p.m. at 4.35 feet low tide, 6:17 p.m. at 2.68 feet. Here are the buoy observations for noon Pacific Daylight Time. An offshore buoy 6 winds north at 16 knots, pressure 1,030.4 millibars. An offshore buoy 59, winds north 17 knots, water temperature 59, pressure 1,020.8 millibars, seas 5 feet every 9 seconds. A buoy 14 near Point Reyes.

Winds northwest at 14 knots. Water temperature 53. Pressure 1,013.7 millibars. At buoy 13 near Bodega Bay, winds northwest at 10 knots. Pressure 1,014.2 millibars. At Point Reyes, wave rider buoy water temperature 56. Sea is 8 feet every 13 seconds. At San Francisco, our buoy water temperature 57. Sea is 5 feet every 12 seconds. At San Francisco, buoy winds northwest 10 knots. Water temperature 55. Pressure 1,014.5 millibars. Sea is 6 feet every 12 seconds. At Half Moon Bay, buoy winds northwest 10 knots. Water temperature 56. Pressure 1,015.4 millibars. Sea is 6 feet every 12 seconds. At Monterey Bay, buoy winds northwest 4 knots. Water temperature 56. Pressure 1,015.3 millibars. Sea 7 feet every 12 seconds. At Point Sur, wave rider buoy water temperature 56. Sea 6 feet every 13 seconds. At Cape San Martin, buoy winds north 4 knots. Water temperature 59. Pressure 1,016.0 millibars. Sea 7 feet every 9 seconds. Synopsis for the Central California coast and bays, including the Monterey Bay, Greater Farallones, and Cordell Bank National Marine Sanctuaries. A fresh to strong northwest breeze will continue across the northernmost outer waters through this afternoon, diminishing to moderate to fresh afterwards. Seas subside this afternoon and into Sunday as winds continue to diminish. Moderate seas and a gentle to moderate northwest breeze prevail Sunday into the early work week. The marine forecast for San Pablo Bay, Suisun Bay, the West Delta, and the San Francisco Bay north of the Bay Bridge. For today, southwest wind 5 to 10 knots. For tonight, west wind 5 to 10 knots. For Sunday, southwest wind 5 to 10 knots. The marine forecast for Monterey Bay. For today, northwest wind around 5 knots. Backing to west 10 to 15 knots. Seas 3 to 5 feet. Wave detail, northwest 4 feet at 10 seconds. For tonight, northwest wind 10 to 15 knots, easing to around 5 knots after midnight. Seas 3 to 4 feet. Wave detail, south 2 feet at 8 seconds and northwest 4 feet at 11 seconds. For Sunday, west wind around 5 knots, rising to 5 to 10 knots in the afternoon. Seas around 3 feet. Wave detail, west 3 feet at 10 seconds and southwest 2 feet at 10 seconds. The coastal waters forecast from Point Arena to Point Reyes out to 10 nautical miles. Today, northwest wind 10 to 15 knots, seas 6 to 8 feet. Wave detail, northwest 8 feet at 9 seconds. Tonight, northwest wind 10 to 15 knots, easing to 5 to 10 knots after midnight. Seas 4 to 6 feet, wave detail, northwest 5 feet at 11 seconds and southwest 2 feet at 14 seconds. Sunday, northwest wind 5 to 10 knots, seas 4 to 6 feet, wave detail, west 5 feet at 10 seconds. A slight chance of rain. The coastal waters forecast from Point Arena to Point Reyes 10 to 60 nautical miles offshore. Small craft advisory in effect until 3 p.m. Pacific Daylight Time this afternoon. Today, northwest wind 15 to 20 knots with gusts up to 25 knots, easing to 10 to 20 knots this afternoon. Seas 8 to 9 feet, wave detail, northwest 9 feet at 8 seconds. Tonight, northwest wind 10 to 15 knots, seas 6 to 7 feet, wave detail, northwest 7 feet at 7 seconds and south 2 feet at 15 seconds. Sunday, northwest wind 5 to 10 knots, seas 6 to 7 feet, wave detail, northwest 7 feet at 9 seconds. A slight chance of rain. San Francisco bar forecast. In the deep water channel, mixed seas of 4 to 6 feet at 13 seconds. Across the bar, swell can be more than twice as high across the bar than surrounding waters. Waves are also more prone to break, particularly during strong ebb currents. Maximum ebb current of 1.2 knots at 6, 21 p.m. Saturday and 3.6 knots at 5, 45 a.m. Sunday. The coastal waters forecast from Point King.

Point Piedras blunts out to 10 nautical miles. Today, northwest wind 10 to 15 knots, easing to 5 to 10 knots late this morning and early afternoon, rising to 10 to 15 knots late. Seas 5 to 6 feet wave detail, northwest 6 feet at 10 seconds. Patchy dense fog early this morning. Tonight, northwest wind 10 to 15 knots, seas 4 to 5 feet wave detail, northwest 5 feet at 10 seconds and south 2 feet at 11 seconds. Sunday, northwest wind 5 to 10 knots, seas 3 to 5 feet wave detail, northwest 4 feet at 11 seconds and south 2 feet at 12 seconds. A slight chance of rain in the morning. Patchy dense fog in the morning. The coastal waters forecast from Pigeon Point to Point Pinos 10 to 60 nautical miles offshore. Today, northwest wind 10 to 15 knots, sea 7 to 9 feet wave detail, northwest 9 feet at 9 seconds. Tonight, northwest wind 10 to 15 knots, sea 5 to 6 feet wave detail, northwest 6 feet at 8 seconds and south 2 feet at 14 seconds. Sunday, northwest wind 5 to 10 knots, seas 5 to 6 feet wave detail, northwest 6 feet at 11 seconds and southwest 2 feet at 13 seconds. A slight chance of rain in the morning. The offshore waters forecast for the following marine location: Point Arena to Pigeon Point between 60 nautical miles and 150 nautical miles offshore. Issued at 09, 06 p.m. Pacific Daylight Time. Today, north winds 15 to 25 knots, seas 8 to 9 feet. Tonight, north winds 15 to 20 knots, becoming north to northwest 10 to 15 knots, seas 7 to 9 feet. Sun, northwest winds 10 to 15 knots, becoming west to northwest 5 to 10 knots, seas 7 to 9 feet. Sunday night, west winds 5 to 10 knots, seas 8 to 9 feet. Monday, west winds 5 to 10 knots, becoming variable, seas 6 to 8 feet. Monday night, west winds 5 to 10 knots, becoming northwest, seas 6 to 7 feet. Tuesday, northwest winds 10 to 15 knots, seas 5 to 7 feet. Tuesday night, northwest winds 15 to 20 knots, diminishing to 10 to 15 knots, seas 5 to 6 feet. Wednesday, northwest winds 10 to 15 knots, seas 5 to 6 feet. Wednesday night, north to northwest winds 10 to 15 knots, seas 5 to 6 feet. The offshore waters forecast for the following marine location: Pigeon. The following is an important beach hazard message from the National Weather Service, issued at 12:45 p.m. Pacific Daylight Time. Beach hazard statement remains in effect through Sunday evening. What? An incoming long period northwesterly swell will increase the risk of sneaker waves and strong currents. Where? Beaches along the Pacific coast. When? Through Sunday evening. Impacts, dangerous swimming and surfing conditions, and localized beach erosion can be expected. Sneaker waves can sweep across the shoreline without warning, pulling people into the sea from rocks, jetties, and beaches. Don't be fooled by an ocean that looks calm. There can be 20 to 30 minutes of small waves before a sneaker wave strikes. Avoid steep beaches and stay off of jetties, piers, rocks, and other waterside infrastructure. Remain out of the water to avoid hazardous surf and never turn your back on the ocean. Monitor local weather, surf, and tide forecast at www.weather.gov/mtr. The offshore waters forecast for the following marine location: Pigeon Point to Point Piedras blunts between 60 nautical miles and 150 nautical miles offshore. Issued at 09:06 p.m. Pacific Daylight Time. Today, north to northwest winds 15 to 20 knots, diminishing to 10 to 15 knots. Seas 8 to 9 feet. Tonight, northwest winds 10 to 15 knots. Seas 6 to 8 feet. Sun, west to northwest winds 5 to 10 knots. Seas 6 to 8 feet. Sunday night, west winds 5 to 10 knots. Seas 7 to 9 feet. Monday, west.

5 to 10 knots, becoming variable. Sea 6 to 8 feet. Monday night, west winds less than 5 knots, becoming northwest. Sea 6 to 7 feet. Tuesday, northwest wind 5 to 10 knots, increasing to 10 to 15 knots. Seas 5 to 7 feet. Tuesday night, northwest winds 10 to 20 knots, becoming 10 to 15 knots. Seas 5 to 6 feet. Wednesday, north to northwest winds 10 to 15 knots. Seas 5 to 6 feet. Wednesday night, north to northwest winds 10 to 15 knots. Seas 5 to 6 feet. The coastal waters forecast from Point Reyes to Pigeon Point out to 10 nautical miles. For today, northwest wind 10 to 15 knots. Seas 5 to 7 feet. Wave detail, northwest 7 feet at 10 seconds. For tonight, northwest wind 10 to 15 knots, easing to 5 to 10 knots after midnight. Seas 3 to 5 feet. Wave detail, southwest 2 feet at 10 seconds and northwest 5 feet at 11 seconds. For Sunday, west wind 5 to 10 knots. Seas 3 to 5 feet. Wave detail, west 4 feet at 11 seconds and southwest 2 feet at 13 seconds. The coastal waters forecast from Pigeon Point to Point Pinos out to 10 nautical miles. For today, northwest wind 5 to 10 knots, rising to 10 to 15 knots late. Seas 5 to 7 feet. Wave detail, northwest 6 feet at 10 seconds. For tonight, northwest wind 10 to 15 knots, easing to 5 to 10 knots after midnight. Seas 4 to 5 feet. Wave detail, south 2 feet at 7 seconds and northwest 5 feet at 11 seconds. For Sunday, west wind 5 to 10 knots. Seas 3 to 5 feet. Wave detail, southwest 2 feet at 9 seconds and northwest 4 feet at 11 seconds. The following is an important beach hazard message from the National Weather Service, issued at 12:45 p.m. Pacific Daylight Time. Beach hazard statement remains in effect through Sunday evening. What? An incoming long-period northwesterly swell will increase the risk of sneaker waves and stronger currents. Where? Beaches along the Pacific coast. When? Through Sunday evening. Impacts, dangerous swimming and surfing conditions, and localized beach erosion can be expected. Sneaker waves can sweep across the shoreline without warning, pulling people into the sea from rocks, jetties, and beaches. Don't be fooled by an ocean that looks calm. There can be 20 to 30 minutes of small waves before a sneaker wave strikes. Avoid steep beaches and stay off of jetties, piers, rocks, and other waterside infrastructure. Remain out of the water to avoid hazardous surf and never turn your back on the ocean. Monitor local weather, surf, and tide forecast at www.weather.gov/NPR. Sunrise, sunset, and tidal information for the San Francisco Bay Area for Saturday, May 2. The sunrise today, 6:14 a.m. The sunset tonight, 8 p.m. Tidal data at the Golden Gate for today. Low tide, 6:40 a.m. at -0.58 feet high tide, 1:50 p.m. at 4.35 feet low tide, 6:17 p.m. at 2.68 feet. Here are the buoy observations for noon Pacific Daylight Time. An offshore buoy 6 winds north at 16 knots, pressure 1,030.4 millibars. An offshore buoy 59, winds north 70 knots, water temperature 59, pressure 1,020.8 millibars, seas 5 feet every 9 seconds. At buoy 14 near Point Arena, winds northwest at 14 knots, water temperature 53, pressure 1,013.7 millibars. At buoy 13 near Bodega Bay, winds northwest at 10 knots, pressure 1,014.2 millibars. At Point Reyes Wave Rider, buoy water temperature 56, seas 8 feet every 13 seconds. At San Francisco Bar, buoy water temperature 57, seas 5 feet every 12 seconds.

Tempest away, winds northwest 10 knots. Water temperature 55. Pressure 1014.5 millibars. Seas 6 feet every 12 seconds. At Half Moon Bay buoy, winds northwest 10 knots. Water temperature 56. Pressure 1015.4 millibars. Seas 6 feet every 12 seconds. At Monterey Bay buoy, winds northwest 4 knots. Water temperature 56. Pressure 1015.3 millibars. Seas 7 feet every 12 seconds. At Pointer, wave rider buoy, water temperature 56. Seas 6 feet every 13 seconds. At Cape San Martin buoy, winds north 4 knots. Water temperature 59. Pressure 1016.0 millibars. Seas 7 feet every 9 seconds. Synopsis for the Central California coast and bays, including the Monterey Bay, Greater Farallones, and Cordell Bank National Marine Sanctuaries. A fresh to strong northwest breeze will continue across the northernmost outer waters through this afternoon, diminishing to moderate to fresh afterwards. Seas subside this afternoon and into Sunday as winds continue to diminish. Moderate seas and a gentle to moderate northwest breeze prevail Sunday into the early work week. The marine forecast for San Pablo Bay, Suisun Bay, the West Delta, and the San Francisco Bay north of the Bay Bridge. For today, southwest wind 5 to 10 knots. For tonight, west wind 5 to 10 knots. For Sunday, southwest wind 5 to 10 knots. 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This broadcast originates from the National Weather Service office located in Monterey, California, and serves the coastal marine waters, including San Francisco and Monterey Bay. The marine forecast for Monterey Bay. For today, northwest wind around 5 knots, backing to west 10 to 15 knots. Seas 3 to 5 feet. Wave detail, northwest 4 feet at 10 seconds. For tonight, northwest wind 10 to 15 knots, easing to around 5 knots after midnight. Seas 3 to 4 feet. Wave detail, south 2 feet at 8 seconds and northwest 4 feet at 11 seconds. For Sunday, west wind around 5 knots, rising to 5 to 10 knots in the afternoon. Seas around 3 feet. Wave detail, west 3 feet at 10 seconds and southwest 2 feet at 10 seconds. The coastal waters forecast from Point Arena to Point Reyes out to 10 nautical miles. Today, northwest wind 10 to 15 knots, seas 6 to 8 feet. Wave detail, northwest 8 feet at 9 seconds. Tonight, northwest wind 10 to 15 knots, easing to 5 to 10 knots after midnight. Seas 4 to 6 feet. Wave detail, northwest 5 feet at 11 seconds and southwest 2 feet at 14 seconds. Sunday, northwest wind 5 to 10 knots, seas 4 to 6 feet. Wave detail, west 5 feet at 10 seconds. A slight chance of rain. The coastal waters forecast from Point Arena to Point Reyes 10 to 60 nautical miles offshore. Small craft advisory in effect until 3 p.m. Pacific Daylight Time this afternoon. Today, northwest wind 15 to 20 knots with gusts up to 25 knots, easing to 10 to 20 knots this afternoon. Seas 8 to 9 feet. Wave detail, northwest 9 feet at 8 seconds. Tonight, northwest wind 10 to 15 knots, seas 6 to 7 feet. Wave detail, northwest 7 feet at 7 seconds and south 2 feet at 15 seconds. Sunday, northwest wind 5 to 10 knots, seas 6 to 7 feet. Wave detail, northwest 7 feet at 9 seconds. A slight chance of rain. San Francisco Bar forecast. In the deep water channel, mixed seas of 4 to 6 feet at 13 seconds. Across the bar, swell can be more than twice as high across the bar than surrounding waters. Waves are also more prone to break, particularly during strong ebb currents. Maximum ebb current of 1.2 knots at 6, 21 p.m. Saturday and 3.6 knots at 5, 45 a.m. Sunday. The coastal waters forecast from Point Pinos to Point Piedras Blancas out to 10 nautical miles.
today, northwest wind 10 to 15 knots, easing to 5 to 10 knots late this morning and early afternoon, rising to 10 to 15 knots late. Seas 5 to 6 feet wave detail, northwest 6 feet at 10 seconds. Patchy dense fog early this morning. Tonight, northwest wind 10 to 15 knots, seas 4 to 5 feet wave detail, northwest 5 feet at 10 seconds and south 2 feet at 11 seconds. Sunday, northwest wind 5 to 10 knots, seas 3 to 5 feet wave detail, northwest 4 feet at 11 seconds and south 2 feet at 12 seconds. A slight chance of rain in the morning. Patchy dense fog in the morning. The coastal waters forecast from Pigeon Point to Point Pinos 10 to 60 nautical miles offshore. Today, northwest wind 10 to 15 knots, sea 7 to 9 feet wave detail, northwest 9 feet at 9 seconds. Tonight, northwest wind 10 to 15 knots, sea 5 to 6 feet wave detail, northwest 6 feet at 8 seconds and south 2 feet at 14 seconds. Sunday, northwest wind 5 to 10 knots, seas 5 to 6 feet wave detail, northwest 6 feet at 11 seconds and southwest 2 feet at 13 seconds. A slight chance of rain in the morning. The offshore waters forecast for the following marine location: Point Arena to Pigeon Point between 60 nautical miles and 150 nautical miles offshore. Issued at 09:06 p.m. Pacific Daylight Time. Today, north winds 15 to 25 knots, seas 8 to 9 feet. Tonight, north winds 15 to 20 knots, becoming north to northwest 10 to 15 knots, seas 7 to 9 feet. Sun, northwest winds 10 to 15 knots, becoming west to northwest 5 to 10 knots, seas 7 to 9 feet. Sunday night, west winds 5 to 10 knots, seas 8 to 9 feet. Monday, west winds 5 to 10 knots, becoming variable, seas 6 to 8 feet. Monday night, west winds 5 to 10 knots, becoming northwest, seas 6 to 7 feet. Tuesday, northwest winds 10 to 15 knots, seas 5 to 7 feet. Tuesday night, northwest winds 15 to 20 knots, diminishing to 10 to 15 knots, seas 5 to 6 feet. Wednesday, northwest winds 10 to 15 knots, seas 5 to 6 feet. Wednesday night, north to northwest winds 10 to 15 knots, seas 5 to 6 feet. The offshore waters forecast for the following marine location: Pigeon Point to Point Piedras Blancas between 60 nautical miles and 150 nautical miles offshore. Issued at 09:06 p.m. Pacific Daylight Time. Today, north to northwest winds 15 to 20 knots, diminishing to 10 to 15 knots. Seas 8 to 9 feet. Tonight, northwest winds 10 to 15 knots. Seas 6 to 8 feet. Sun, west to northwest winds 5 to 10 knots. Seas 6 to 8 feet. Sunday night, west winds 5 to 10 knots. Sea 7 to 9 feet. Monday, west to northwest wind 5 to 10 knots, becoming variable. Sea 6 to 8 feet. Monday night, west winds less than 5 knots, becoming northwest. Sea 6 to 7 feet. Tuesday, northwest winds 5 to 10 knots, increasing to 10 to 15 knots. Seas 5 to 7 feet. Tuesday night, northwest winds 10 to 20 knots, becoming 10 to 15 knots. Seas 5 to 6 feet. Wednesday, north to northwest winds 10 to 15 knots. Seas 5 to 6 feet. Wednesday night, north to northwest winds 10 to 15 knots. Seas 5 to 6 feet. The coastal waters forecast from Point Reyes to Pigeon Point out to 10 nautical miles. For today, northwest wind 10 to 15 knots, seas 5 to 7 feet. Wave detail, northwest 7 feet at 10 seconds. For tonight, northwest wind 10 to 15 knots, easing to 5 to 10 knots after midnight. Seas 3 to 5 feet. Wave detail, southwest 2 feet at 10 seconds and northwest 5 feet at 11 seconds.
for Sunday, west wind 5 to 10 knots.

5 feet. Wave detail, west 4 feet at 11 seconds and southwest 2 feet at 13 seconds. The coastal waters forecast from Pigeon Point to Point Pinos out to 10 nautical miles. For today, northwest wind 5 to 10 knots, rising to 10 to 15 knots late. Seas 5 to 7 feet. Wave detail, northwest 6 feet at 10 seconds. For tonight, northwest wind 10 to 15 knots, easing to 5 to 10 knots after midnight. Seas 4 to 5 feet. Wave detail, south 2 feet at 7 seconds and northwest 5 feet at 11 seconds. For Sunday, west wind 5 to 10 knots. Seas 3 to 5 feet. Wave detail, southwest 2 feet at 9 seconds and northwest 4 feet at 11 seconds. The following is an important beach hazard message from the National Weather Service, issued at 12:45 p.m. Pacific Daylight Time. Beach hazard statement remains in effect through Sunday evening. What? An incoming long-period northwesterly swell will increase the risk of sneaker waves and stronger currents. Where? Beaches along the Pacific coast. When? Through Sunday evening. Impacts, dangerous swimming and surfing conditions, and localized beach erosion can be expected. Sneaker waves can sweep across the shoreline without warning, pulling people into the sea from rocks, jetties, and beaches. Don't be fooled by an ocean that looks calm. There can be 20 to 30 minutes of small waves before a sneaker wave strikes. Avoid steep beaches and stay off of jetties, piers, rocks, and other waterside infrastructure. Remain out of the water to avoid hazardous surf and never turn your back on the ocean. Monitor local weather, surf, and tide forecast at www.weather.gov/mtr. Sunrise, sunset, and tidal information for the San Francisco Bay Area for Saturday, May 2. The sunset tonight, 8:01 p.m. The sunrise tomorrow, 6:12 a.m. The sunset tomorrow, 8:02 p.m. Tidal data at the Golden Gate for the afternoon and evening hours today and the morning hours of tomorrow. High tide, 1:50 p.m. at 4.35 feet. Low tide, 6:17 p.m. at 2.68 feet. High tide, 12:21 a.m. at 5.73 feet. Low tide, 7:15 a.m. at minus 061 feet. Here are the buoy observations for 1 p.m. Pacific Daylight Time. An offshore buoy 6 winds north at 16 knots, pressure 1,030.0 millibars. An offshore buoy 59 winds north at 17 knots, gusting to 21, water temperature 59, pressure 1,020.8 millibars. And buoy 14 near Point Arena winds northwest at 12 knots, water temperature 53, pressure 1,013.5 millibars. And buoy 13 near Bodega Bay winds northwest at 12 knots, pressure 1,014.0 millibars. At Point Reyes Wave Rider buoy water temperature 56, seas 9 feet every 11 seconds. At San Francisco Bar Buoy, water temperature 57, seas 5 feet every 12 seconds. At San Francisco Buoy, winds west at 8 knots, water temperature 55, swell 6 feet every 11 seconds. At Half Moon Bay Buoy, winds northwest 8 knots, water temperature 56, pressure 1,015.6 millibars, seas 6 feet every 9 seconds. At Monterey Buoy, winds northwest at 6 knots, water temperature 56, pressure 1,015.2 millibars. At Point Sur, Wave Rider Buoy, water temperature 56, seas 6 feet every 12 seconds. At Cape San Martin Buoy, winds north at 4 knots, water temperature 59, pressure 1,015.5 millibars. Synopsis for the Central California coast and bays, including the Monterey Bay, Greater Farallon, and Cordell Bank National Marine Sanctuaries, a fresh to strong northwest breeze will continue across the northernmost outer waters through this afternoon, diminishing to moderate to fresh afterwards. Seas subside this afternoon and into Sunday as winds continue to diminish. Moderate seas and a gentle to moderate northwest.

Sunday into the early work week. The marine forecast for San Pablo Bay, Suisun Bay, the West Delta, and the San Francisco Bay north of the Bay Bridge. For today, southwest wind 5 to 10 knots. For tonight, west wind 5 to 10 knots. For Sunday, southwest wind 5 to 10 knots. The marine forecast for Monterey Bay. For today, northwest wind around 5 knots, backing to west 10 to 15 knots. Seas 3 to 5 feet. Wave detail, northwest 4 feet at 10 seconds. For tonight, northwest wind 10 to 15 knots, easing to around 5 knots after midnight. Seas 3 to 4 feet. Wave detail, south 2 feet at 8 seconds and northwest 4 feet at 11 seconds. For Sunday, west wind around 5 knots, rising to 5 to 10 knots in the afternoon. Seas around 3 feet. Wave detail, west 3 feet at 10 seconds and southwest 2 feet at 10 seconds. The coastal waters forecast from Point Arena to Point Reyes out to 10 nautical miles. Today, northwest wind at 10 to 15 knots, seas 6 to 8 feet, wave detail, northwest 8 feet at 9 seconds. Tonight, northwest wind at 10 to 15 knots, easing to 5 to 10 knots after midnight. Seas 4 to 6 feet, wave detail, northwest 5 feet at 11 seconds and southwest 2 feet at 14 seconds. Sunday, northwest wind 5 to 10 knots, seas 4 to 6 feet, wave detail, west 5 feet at 10 seconds. A slight chance of rain. The coastal waters forecast from Point Arena to Point Reyes 10 to 16 nautical miles offshore. Small craft advisory in effect until 3 p.m. Pacific Daylight Time this afternoon. Today, northwest wind 15 to 20 knots with gusts up to 25 knots, easing to 10 to 20 knots this afternoon. Seas 8 to 9 feet, wave detail, northwest 9 feet at 8 seconds. Tonight, northwest wind at 10 to 15 knots, seas 6 to 7 feet, wave detail, northwest 7 feet at 7 seconds and south 2 feet at 15 seconds. Sunday, northwest wind 5 to 10 knots, seas 6 to 7 feet, wave detail, northwest 7 feet at 9 seconds. A slight chance of rain. San Francisco Bar forecast. In the deep water channel, mixed seas of 4 to 6 feet at 13 seconds. Across the bar, swell can be more than twice as high across the bar than surrounding waters. Waves are also more prone to break, particularly during strong ebb currents. Maximum ebb current of 1.2 knots at 6, 21 p.m. Saturday and 3.6 knots at 5, 45 a.m. Sunday. The coastal waters forecast from Point Pinos to Point Piedras Blancas out to 10 nautical miles. Today, northwest wind at 10 to 15 knots, easing to 5 to 10 knots late this morning and early afternoon, rising to 10 to 15 knots late. Seas 5 to 6 feet, wave detail, northwest 6 feet at 10 seconds. Patchy dense fog early this morning. Tonight, northwest wind at 10 to 15 knots, seas 4 to 5 feet, wave detail, northwest 5 feet at 10 seconds and south 2 feet at 11 seconds. Sunday, northwest wind 5 to 10 knots, seas 3 to 5 feet, wave detail, northwest 4 feet at 11 seconds and south 2 feet at 12 seconds. A slight chance of rain in the morning. Patchy dense fog in the morning. The coastal waters forecast from Pigeon Point to Point Pinos 10 to 60 nautical miles offshore. Today, northwest wind 10 to 15 knots, seas 7 to 9 feet, wave detail, northwest 9 feet at 9 seconds. Tonight, northwest wind at 10 to 15 knots, seas 5 to 6 feet, wave detail, northwest 6 feet at 8 seconds, and south 2 feet at 14 seconds. Sunday, northwest wind 5 to 10 knots, seas 5 to 6 feet, wave detail, northwest 6 feet at 11 seconds, and southwest 2 feet at 13 seconds. A slight chance of rain in the morning. The offshore waters forecast for the following marine location, Point Arena to Pigeon Point between 60 nautical miles and 150 nautical miles offshore. Issued at 09, 06 p.m. Pacific Daylight Time. Today, north winds 15 to 25 knots. Seas 8 to 9 feet. Tonight, north winds 15 to 20.

5 to 7 feet. Tuesday night, northwest winds 15 to 20 knots, diminishing to 10 to 15 knots. Seas 5 to 6 feet. Wednesday, northwest winds 10 to 15 knots. Seas 5 to 6 feet. Wednesday night, north to northwest winds 10 to 15 knots. Seas 5 to 6 feet. The offshore waters forecast for the following marine location: Pigeon Point to Point Piedras Blancas between 60 nautical miles and 150 nautical miles offshore. Issued at 09:06 p.m. Pacific Daylight Time. Today, north to northwest winds 15 to 20 knots, diminishing to 10 to 15 knots. Seas 8 to 9 feet. Tonight, northwest winds 10 to 15 knots. Seas 6 to 8 feet. Sun, west to northwest winds 5 to 10 knots. Seas 6 to 8 feet. Sunday night, west winds 5 to 10 knots. Seas 7 to 9 feet. Monday, west to northwest winds 5 to 10 knots, becoming variable. Seas 6 to 8 feet. Monday night, west winds less than 5 knots, becoming northwest. Seas 6 to 7 feet. Tuesday, northwest winds 5 to 10 knots, increasing to 10 to 15 knots. Seas 5 to 7 feet. Tuesday night, northwest winds 10 to 20 knots, becoming 10 to 15 knots. Seas 5 to 6 feet. Wednesday, north to northwest winds 10 to 15 knots. Seas 5 to 6 feet. Wednesday night, north to northwest winds 10 to 15 knots. Seas 5 to 6 feet. The coastal waters forecast from Point Reyes to Pigeon Point out to 10 nautical miles. For today, northwest wind 10 to 15 knots. Seas 5 to 7 feet. Wave detail, northwest 7 feet at 10 seconds. For tonight, northwest wind 10 to 15 knots, easing to 5 to 10 knots after midnight. Seas 3 to 5 feet. Wave detail, southwest 2 feet at 10 seconds and northwest 5 feet at 11 seconds. For Sunday, west wind 5 to 10 knots. Seas 3 to 5 feet. Wave detail, west 4 feet at 11 seconds and southwest 2 feet at 13 seconds. The coastal waters forecast from Pigeon Point to Point Pinos out to 10 nautical miles. For today, northwest wind 5 to 10 knots, rising to 10 to 15 knots late. Seas 5 to 7 feet. Wave detail, northwest 6 feet at 10 seconds. For tonight, northwest wind 10 to 15 knots, easing to 5 to 10 knots after midnight. Seas 4 to 5 feet. Wave detail, south 2 feet at 7 seconds and northwest 5 feet at 11 seconds. For Sunday, west wind 5 to 10 knots. Seas 3 to 5 feet. Wave detail, southwest 2 feet at 9 seconds and northwest 4 feet at 11 seconds. The following is an important beach hazard message from the National Weather Service. Issued at 12:45 p.m. Pacific Daylight Time. Beach hazard statement remains in effect through Sunday evening. What? An incoming long period northwesterly swell will increase the risk of weaker waves and strong recurrence. Where? Beaches along the Pacific coast. When? Through Sunday evening. Impacts, dangerous swimming and surfing conditions, and localized beach erosion can be expected. Sneaker waves can sweep across the shoreline without warning, pulling people into the sea from rocks, jetties, and beaches. Don't be fooled by an ocean that looks calm. There can be 20 to 30 minutes of small waves before a sneaker wave strikes. Avoid steep beaches and stay off of jetties, piers, rocks, and other waterside infrastructure. Remain out of the water to avoid hazardous surf and never turn your back on the ocean. Monitor local weather, surf and tide forecast at www.weather.gov/mtr. Sunrise, sunset and tidal information for the San Francisco Bay Area for Saturday, May 2. The sunset tonight, 8:01 p.m. The sunrise tomorrow, 6:12 p.m.

p.m. The sunset tomorrow, 8:02 p.m. Tidal data at the Golden Gate for the afternoon and evening hours today and the morning hours of tomorrow. High tide, 1:50 p.m. at 4.35 feet. Low tide, 6:17 p.m. at 2.68 feet. High tide, 12:21 a.m. at 5.73 feet. Low tide, 7:15 a.m. at minus 061 feet. Here are the buoy observations for 1 p.m. Pacific Daylight Time. An offshore buoy 6 winds north at 16 knots, pressure 1,030.1 millibars. An offshore buoy 59, winds north 60 knots, water temperature 59, pressure 1,020.8 millibars, seas 5 feet every 11 seconds. At Point Reina buoy, winds northwest 12 knots, water temperature 53, pressure 1,013.3 millibars, sea 7 feet every 11 seconds. At buoy 13 near Bodega Bay, winds northwest at 10 knots, pressure 1,014.0 millibars, swell 7 feet every 13 seconds. At Point Reyes Wave Rider buoy, water temperature 56, seas 8 feet every 12 seconds. At San Francisco Bar buoy, water temperature 57, seas 5 feet every 12 seconds. At San Francisco buoy, winds west at 8 knots, water temperature 55, swell 6 feet every 11 seconds. At Half Moon Bay buoy, winds northwest 8 knots, water temperature 56, pressure 1,015.6 millibars, seas 6 feet every 9 seconds. At Monterey Bay buoy, winds west 6 knots, water temperature 56, pressure 1,015.1 millibars, seas 6 feet every 12 seconds. At Point Sur, Wave Rider buoy, water temperature 56, seas 6 feet every 12 seconds. At Cape San Martin buoy, winds north at 4 knots, water temperature 59, pressure 1,015.5 millibars. Synopsis for the Central California coast and bays, including the Monterey Bay, Greater Farallones, and Cordell Bank National Marine Sanctuaries, a fresh to strong northwest breeze will continue across the northernmost outer waters through this afternoon, diminishing to moderate to fresh afterwards. Seas subside this afternoon and into Sunday as winds continue to diminish. Moderate seas and a gentle to moderate northwest breeze prevail Sunday into the early work week. The marine forecast for San Pablo Bay, Susan Bay, the West Delta, and the San Francisco Bay north of the Bay Bridge. For today, southwest wind 5 to 10 knots. For tonight, west wind 5 to 10 knots. For Sunday, southwest wind 5 to 10 knots. The marine forecast for Monterey Bay. For today, northwest wind around 5 knots, backing to west 10 to 15 knots. Seas 3 to 5 feet. Wave detail, northwest 4 feet at 10 seconds. For tonight, northwest wind 10 to 15 knots, easing to around 5 knots after midnight. Seas 3 to 4 feet. Wave detail, south 2 feet at 8 seconds and northwest 4 feet at 11 seconds. For Sunday, west wind around 5 knots, rising to 5 to 10 knots in the afternoon. Seas around 3 feet. Wave detail, west 3 feet at 10 seconds and southwest 2 feet at 10 seconds. The coastal waters forecast from Point Arena to Point Reyes out to 10 nautical miles. Today, northwest wind at 10 to 15 knots, seas 6 to 8 feet. Wave detail, northwest 8 feet at 9 seconds. Tonight, northwest wind at 10 to 15 knots, easing to 5 to 10 knots after midnight. Seas 4 to 6 feet. Wave detail, northwest 5 feet at 11 seconds and southwest 2 feet at 14 seconds. Sunday, northwest wind 5 to 10 knots, seas 4 to 6 feet. Wave detail, west 5 feet at 10 seconds. A slight chance of rain. The coastal waters forecast from Point Arena to Point Reyes 10 to 60 nautical miles offshore. Small craft advisory in effect until 3 p.m. Pacific Daylight Time this afternoon. Today, northwest wind 15 to 20 knots with gusts up to 25 knots, easing to 10 to 20 knots this afternoon. Seas 8 to 9 feet. Wave detail.

northwest 9 feet at 8 seconds. Tonight, northwest wind 10 to 15 knots, sea 6 to 7 feet, wave detail. Northwest 7 feet at 7 seconds and south 2 feet at 15 seconds. Sunday, northwest wind 5 to 10 knots, sea 6 to 7 feet, wave detail. Northwest 7 feet at 9 seconds. A slight chance of rain. San Francisco Bar forecast. In the deep water channel, mixed seas of 4 to 6 feet at 13 seconds. Across the bar, swell can be more than twice as high across the bar than surrounding waters. Waves are also more prone to break, particularly during strong ebb currents. Maximum ebb current of 1.2 knots at 6, 21 p.m. Saturday and 3.6 knots at 5, 45 a.m. Sunday. 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This broadcast originates from the National Weather Service office located in Monterey, California, and serves the coastal marine waters, including San Francisco and Monterey Bay. The coastal waters forecast from Point Pinos to Point Piedras blunts out to 10 nautical miles. Today, northwest wind is 10 to 15 knots, easing to 5 to 10 knots late this morning and early afternoon, rising to 10 to 15 knots late. Seas 5 to 6 feet, wave detail, northwest 6 feet at 10 seconds. Patchy dense fog early this morning. Tonight, northwest wind 10 to 15 knots, seas 4 to 5 feet, wave detail, northwest 5 feet at 10 seconds and south 2 feet at 11 seconds. Sunday, northwest wind 5 to 10 knots, seas 3 to 5 feet, wave detail, northwest 4 feet at 11 seconds and south 2 feet at 12 seconds. A slight chance of rain in the morning. Patchy dense fog in the morning. The coastal waters forecast from Pigeon Point to Point Pinos 10 to 16 nautical miles offshore. Today, northwest wind 10 to 15 knots, sea 7 to 9 feet, wave detail, northwest 9 feet at 9 seconds. Tonight, northwest wind 10 to 15 knots, seas 5 to 6 feet, wave detail, northwest 6 feet at 8 seconds, and south 2 feet at 14 seconds. Sunday, northwest wind 5 to 10 knots, seas 5 to 6 feet, wave detail, northwest 6 feet at 11 seconds, and southwest 2 feet at 13 seconds. A slight chance of rain in the morning. The offshore waters forecast for the following marine location: Point Arena to Pigeon Point between 60 nautical miles and 150 nautical miles offshore. Issued at 09:06 p.m. Pacific Daylight Time. Today, north winds 15 to 25 knots. Seas 8 to 9 feet. Tonight, north winds 15 to 20 knots, becoming north to northwest 10 to 15 knots. Sea 7 to 9 feet. Sun, northwest winds 10 to 15 knots, becoming west to northwest 5 to 10 knots. Sea 7 to 9 feet. Sunday night, west winds 5 to 10 knots. Seas 8 to 9 feet. Monday, west winds 5 to 10 knots, becoming variable. Seas 6 to 8 feet. Monday night, west winds 5 to 10 knots, becoming northwest. Seas 6 to 7 feet. Tuesday, northwest winds 10 to 15 knots. Seas 5 to 7 feet. Tuesday night, northwest winds 15 to 20 knots, diminishing to 10 to 15 knots. Seas 5 to 6 feet. Wednesday, northwest winds 10 to 15 knots. Seas 5 to 6 feet. Wednesday night, north to northwest winds 10 to 15 knots. Seas 5 to 6 feet. The offshore waters forecast for the following marine location: Pigeon Point to Point Piedras Blancas between 60 nautical miles and 150 nautical miles offshore. Issued at 09:06 p.m. Pacific Daylight Time. Today, north to northwest winds 15 to 20 knots, diminishing to 10 to 15 knots. Seas 8 to 9 feet. Tonight, northwest winds 10 to 15 knots. Seas 6 to 8 feet. Sun, west to northwest winds 5 to 10 knots. Seas 6 to 8 feet. Sunday night, west winds 5 to 10 knots. Sea 7 to 9 feet.

Tuesday, west to northwest winds 5 to 10 knots, becoming variable, seas 6 to 8 feet. Monday night, west winds less than 5 knots, becoming northwest, seas 6 to 7 feet. Tuesday, northwest winds 5 to 10 knots, increasing to 10 to 15 knots, seas 5 to 7 feet. Tuesday night, northwest winds 10 to 20 knots, becoming 10 to 15 knots, seas 5 to 6 feet. Wednesday, north to northwest winds 10 to 15 knots, seas 5 to 6 feet. Wednesday night, north to northwest winds 10 to 15 knots, seas 5 to 6 feet. The coastal waters forecast from Point Reyes to Pigeon Point out to 10 nautical miles. For today, northwest wind 10 to 15 knots, seas 5 to 7 feet. Wave detail, northwest 7 feet at 10 seconds. For tonight, northwest wind 10 to 15 knots, easing to 5 to 10 knots after midnight, seas 3 to 5 feet. Wave detail, southwest 2 feet at 10 seconds and northwest 5 feet at 11 seconds. For Sunday, west wind 5 to 10 knots, seas 3 to 5 feet. Wave detail, west 4 feet at 11 seconds and southwest 2 feet at 13 seconds. The coastal waters forecast from Pigeon Point to Point Pinos out to 10 nautical miles. For today, northwest wind 5 to 10 knots, rising to 10 to 15 knots late, seas 5 to 7 feet. Wave detail, northwest 6 feet at 10 seconds. For tonight, northwest wind 10 to 15 knots, easing to 5 to 10 knots after midnight, seas 4 to 5 feet. Wave detail, south 2 feet at 7 seconds and northwest 5 feet at 11 seconds. For Sunday, west wind 5 to 10 knots, seas 3 to 5 feet. Wave detail, southwest 2 feet at 9 seconds and northwest 4 feet at 11 seconds. The following is an important beach hazard message from the National Weather Service, issued at 12:45 p.m. Pacific Daylight Time. Beach hazard statement remains in effect through Sunday evening. 1. An incoming long period northwesterly swell will increase the risk of sneaker waves and stronger currents. Where? Beaches along the Pacific coast. When? Through Sunday evening. Impacts, dangerous swimming and surfing conditions, and localized beach erosion can be expected. Sneaker waves can sweep across the shoreline without warning, pulling people into the sea from rocks, jays, and beaches. Don't be fooled by an ocean that looks calm. There can be 20 to 30 minutes of small waves before a sneaker wave strikes. Avoid steep beaches and stay off of jays, piers, rocks, and other waterside infrastructure. Remain out of the water to avoid hazardous surf and never turn your back on the ocean. Monitor local weather, surf, and tide forecast at www.weather.gov/NPR. Sunrise, sunset, and tidal information for the San Francisco Bay Area for Saturday, May 2. The sunset tonight, 8:01 p.m. The sunrise tomorrow, 6:12 a.m. The sunset tomorrow, 8:02 p.m. Tidal data at the Golden Gate for the afternoon and evening hours today and the morning hours of tomorrow. High tide, 1:15 p.m. at 4.35 feet. Low tide, 6:17 p.m. at 2.68 feet. High tide, 12:21 a.m. at 5.73 feet. Low tide, 7:15 a.m. at -061 feet. Here are the buoy observations for 1 p.m. Pacific Daylight Time. An offshore buoy 6 winds north at 16 knots, pressure 1,030.1 millibars. An offshore buoy 59, winds north 16 knots, 1 Pacific Daylight Time. An offshore buoy 6 winds north at 16 knots, pressure 1,030.1 millibars. An offshore buoy 59, winds north 60 knots, water temperature 59, pressure 1,020.8 millibars, seas 5 feet every 11 seconds. At Point Arena buoy, wind

northwest 12 knots, water temperature 53, pressure 1,013.3 millibars, sea 7 feet every 11 seconds. At buoy 13 near Bodega Bay, winds northwest at 10 knots, pressure 1,014.0 millibars, swell 7 feet every 13 seconds. At Point Reyes, wave rider buoy, water temperature 56, sea is 8 feet every 12 seconds. At San Francisco Bar buoy, water temperature 57, sea is 5 feet every 12 seconds. At San Francisco Bay, winds west at 8 knots, water temperature 55, swell 6 feet every 11 seconds. At Half Moon Bay, buoy, winds northwest 8 knots, water temperature 56, pressure 1,015.6 millibars, sea 6 feet every 9 seconds. At Monterey Bay, buoy, winds west 6 knots, water temperature 56, pressure 1,015.1 millibars, sea 6 feet every 12 seconds. At Point Sur, wave rider buoy, water temperature 56, sea 6 feet every 12 seconds. At Cape San Martin buoy, winds north at 4 knots, water temperature 59, pressure 1,015.5 millibars. Synopsis for the Central California coast and bays, including the Monterey Bay, Greater Farallones, and Cordell Bank National Marine Sanctuaries, a fresh to strong northwest breeze will continue across the northernmost outer waters through this afternoon, diminishing to moderate to fresh afterwards. Seas subside this afternoon and into Sunday as winds continue to diminish. Moderate seas and a gentle to moderate northwest breeze prevail Sunday into the early work week. The marine forecast for San Pablo Bay, Suisun Bay, the West Delta, and the San Francisco Bay north of the Bay Bridge. For today, southwest wind 5 to 10 knots. For tonight, west wind 5 to 10 knots. For Sunday, southwest wind 5 to 10 knots. The marine forecast for Monterey Bay. For today, northwest wind around 5 knots, backing to west 10 to 15 knots. Seas 3 to 5 feet. Wave detail, northwest 4 feet at 10 seconds. For tonight, northwest wind 10 to 15 knots, easing to around 5 knots after midnight. Seas 3 to 4 feet. Wave detail, south 2 feet at 8 seconds and northwest 4 feet at 11 seconds. For Sunday, west wind around 5 knots, rising to 5 to 10 knots in the afternoon. Seas around 3 feet. Wave detail, west 3 feet at 10 seconds and southwest 2 feet at 10 seconds. The coastal waters forecast from Point Arena to Point Reyes out to 10 nautical miles. Today, northwest wind 10 to 15 knots, seas 6 to 8 feet. Wave detail, northwest 8 feet at 9 seconds. Tonight, northwest wind 10 to 15 knots, easing to 5 to 10 knots after midnight. Seas 4 to 6 feet, wave detail, northwest 5 feet at 11 seconds and southwest 2 feet at 14 seconds. Sunday, northwest wind 5 to 10 knots, seas 4 to 6 feet, wave detail, west 5 feet at 10 seconds. A slight chance of rain. The coastal waters forecast from Point Arena to Point Reyes 10 to 60 nautical miles offshore. Small craft advisory in effect until 3 p.m. Pacific Daylight Time this afternoon. Today, northwest wind 15 to 20 knots with gusts up to 25 knots, easing to 10 to 20 knots this afternoon. Seas 8 to 9 feet, wave detail, northwest 9 feet at 8 seconds. Tonight, northwest wind 10 to 15 knots, seas 6 to 7 feet, wave detail, northwest 7 feet at 7 seconds and south 2 feet at 15 seconds. Sunday, northwest wind 5 to 10 knots, seas 6 to 7 feet, wave detail, northwest 7 feet at 9 seconds. A slight chance of rain. San Francisco Bar forecast. In the deep water channel, mixed seas of 4 to 6 feet at 13 seconds. Across the bar, swell can be more than twice as high across the bar than surrounding waters. Waves are also more prone to break, particularly during strong ebb currents. Maximum ebb current of 1.2 knots at 6, 21 p.m. Saturday and 3.6 knots at 5, 45 a.m. Sunday. The coastal waters forecast from Point Pinos to Point Piedras Blancas out to

nautical miles. Today, northwest wind 10 to 15 knots, easing to 5 to 10 knots late this morning and early afternoon, rising to 10 to 15 knots late. Seas 5 to 6 feet wave detail, northwest 6 feet at 10 seconds. Patchy dense fog early this morning. Tonight, northwest wind 10 to 15 knots, seas 4 to 5 feet wave detail, northwest 5 feet at 10 seconds and south 2 feet at 11 seconds. Sunday, northwest wind 5 to 10 knots, seas 3 to 5 feet wave detail, northwest 4 feet at 11 seconds and south 2 feet at 12 seconds. A slight chance of rain in the morning. Patchy dense fog in the morning. The coastal waters forecast from Pigeon Point to Point Pinos 10 to 16 nautical miles offshore. Today, northwest wind 10 to 15 knots, sea 7 to 9 feet wave detail, northwest 9 feet at 9 seconds. Tonight, northwest wind 10 to 15 knots, sea 5 to 6 feet wave detail, northwest 6 feet at 8 seconds, and south 2 feet at 14 seconds. Sunday, northwest wind 5 to 10 knots, sea is 5 to 6 feet wave detail, northwest 6 feet at 11 seconds and southwest 2 feet at 13 seconds. A slight chance of rain in the morning. The offshore waters forecast for the following marine location: Point Arena to Pigeon Point between 60 nautical miles and 150 nautical miles offshore. Issued at 09:06 p.m. Pacific Daylight Time. Today, north winds 15 to 25 knots, seas 8 to 9 feet. Tonight, north winds 15 to 20 knots, becoming north to northwest 10 to 15 knots, seas 7 to 9 feet. Sun, northwest wind 10 to 15 knots, becoming west to northwest 5 to 10 knots, seas 7 to 9 feet. Sunday night, west winds 5 to 10 knots, seas 8 to 9 feet. Monday, west winds 5 to 10 knots, becoming variable, seas 6 to 8 feet. Monday night, west winds 5 to 10 knots, becoming northwest, seas 6 to 7 feet. Tuesday, northwest winds 10 to 15 knots, seas 5 to 7 feet. Tuesday night, northwest winds 15 to 20 knots, diminishing to 10 to 15 knots, seas 5 to 6 feet. Wednesday, northwest winds 10 to 15 knots, seas 5 to 6 feet. Wednesday night, north to northwest winds 10 to 15 knots, seas 5 to 6 feet. The offshore waters forecast for the following marine location: Pigeon Point to Point Piedras Blancas between 60 nautical miles and 150 nautical miles offshore. Issued at 09:06 p.m. Pacific Daylight Time. Today, north to northwest winds 15 to 20 knots, diminishing to 10 to 15 knots, seas 8 to 9 feet. Tonight, northwest winds 10 to 15 knots, seas 6 to 8 feet. Sun, west to northwest winds 5 to 10 knots, seas 6 to 8 feet. Sunday night, west winds 5 to 10 knots, seas 7 to 9 feet. Monday, west to northwest winds 5 to 10 knots, becoming variable, seas 6 to 8 feet. Monday night, west winds less than 5 knots, becoming northwest, seas 6 to 7 feet. Tuesday, northwest winds 5 to 10 knots, increasing to 10 to 15 knots, seas 5 to 7 feet. Tuesday night, northwest winds 10 to 20 knots, becoming 10 to 15 knots, seas 5 to 6 feet. Wednesday, north to northwest winds 10 to 15 knots, seas 5 to 6 feet. Wednesday night, north to northwest winds 10 to 15 knots, seas 5 to 6 feet. The coastal waters forecast from Point Reyes to Pigeon Point out to 10 nautical miles. For today, northwest wind 10 to 15 knots, seas 5 to 7 feet. Wave detail, northwest 7 feet at 10 seconds. For tonight, northwest wind 10 to 15 knots, easing to 5 to 10 knots after midnight, seas 3 to 5 feet. Wave detail, southwest 2 feet at 10 seconds and northwest 5 feet at 10 seconds.

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For Sunday, west wind 5 to 10 knots. Seas 3 to 5 feet. Wave detail, west 4 feet at 11 seconds and southwest 2 feet at 13 seconds. The coastal waters forecast from Pigeon Point to Point Pinos out to 10 nautical miles. For today, northwest wind 5 to 10 knots, rising to 10 to 15 knots late. Seas 5 to 7 feet. Wave detail, northwest 6 feet at 10 seconds. For tonight, northwest wind 10 to 15 knots, easing to 5 to 10 knots after midnight. Seas 4 to 5 feet. Wave detail, south 2 feet at 7 seconds and northwest 5 feet at 11 seconds. For Sunday, west wind 5 to 10 knots. Seas 3 to 5 feet. Wave detail, southwest 2 feet at 9 seconds and northwest 4 feet at 11 seconds. The following is an important beach hazard message from the National Weather Service, issued at 12:45 p.m. Pacific Daylight Time. Beach hazard statement remains in effect through Sunday evening. What? An incoming long-period northwesterly swell will increase the risk of sneaker waves and strong currents. Where? Beaches along the Pacific coast. When? Through Sunday evening. Impacts, dangerous swimming and surfing conditions, and localized beach erosion can be expected. Sneaker waves can sweep across the shoreline without warning, pulling people into the sea from rocks, jetties, and beaches. Don't be fooled by an ocean that looks calm. There can be 20 to 30 minutes of small waves before a sneaker wave strikes. Avoid steep beaches and stay off of jetties, piers, rocks, and other waterside infrastructure. Remain out of the water to avoid hazardous surf and never turn your back on the ocean. Monitor local weather, surf, and tide forecast at www.weather.gov/mtr. Sunrise, sunset, and tidal information for the San Francisco Bay Area for Saturday, May 2. The sunset tonight, 8:01 p.m. The sunrise tomorrow, 6:12 a.m. The sunset tomorrow, 8:02 p.m. Tidal data at the Golden Gate for the afternoon and evening hours today and the morning hours of tomorrow. High tide, 1:50 p.m. at 4.35 feet. Low tide, 6:17 p.m. at 2.68 feet. High tide, 12:21 a.m. at 5.73 feet. Low tide, 7:15 a.m. at minus 061 feet. Here are the buoy observations for 1 p.m. Pacific Daylight Time. An offshore buoy 6 winds north at 16 knots, pressure 1,030.1 millibars. An offshore buoy 59, winds north 16 knots, water temperature 59, pressure 1,020.8 millibars, seas 5 feet every 11 seconds. At Point Arena buoy, winds northwest 12 knots, water temperature 53, pressure 1,013.3 millibars, seas 7 feet every 11 seconds. At buoy 13 near Bodega Bay, winds northwest at 10 knots, pressure 1,014.0 millibars, swell 7 feet every 13 seconds. At Point Reyes Wave Rider buoy, water temperature 56, seas 8 feet every 12 seconds. At San Francisco Bar buoy, water temperature 57, seas 5 feet every 12 seconds. At San Francisco buoy, winds west at 8 knots, water temperature 55, swell 6 feet every 11 seconds. At Half Moon Bay buoy, winds northwest 8 knots, water temperature 56, pressure 1,015.6 millibars, seas 6 feet every 9 seconds. At Monterey Bay buoy, winds west 6 knots, water temperature 56, pressure 1,015.1 millibars, seas 6 feet every 12 seconds. At Point Sur, Wave Rider buoy, water temperature 56, seas 6 feet every 12 seconds. At Cape San Martin buoy, winds north at 4 knots, water temperature 59, pressure 1,015.5 millibars. Synopsis for the Central California coast and bays, including the Monterey Bay, Greater Farallones, and Cordell Bank National Marine Sanctuaries, a fresh to strong northwest breeze will continue.
the northernmost outer waters through this afternoon, diminishing to moderate to fresh afterwards. Seas subside this afternoon and into Sunday as winds continue to diminish. Moderate seas and a gentle to moderate northwest breeze prevail Sunday into your early work week. The marine forecast for San Pablo Bay, Suisun Bay, the West Delta, and the San Francisco Bay north of the Bay Bridge. For today, southwest wind 5 to 10 knots. For tonight, west wind 5 to 10 knots. For Sunday, southwest wind 5 to 10 knots. The marine forecast for Monterey Bay. For today, northwest wind around 5 knots, backing to west 10 to 15 knots. Seas 3 to 5 feet. Wave detail, northwest 4 feet at 10 seconds. For tonight, northwest wind 10 to 15 knots, easing to around 5 knots after midnight. Seas 3 to 4 feet. Wave detail, south 2 feet at 8 seconds and northwest 4 feet at 11 seconds. For Sunday, west wind around 5 knots, rising to 5 to 10 knots in the afternoon. Seas around 3 feet. Wave detail, west 3 feet at 10 seconds and southwest 2 feet at 10 seconds. The coastal waters forecast from Point Arena to Point Reyes out to 10 nautical miles. Today, northwest wind 10 to 15 knots, seas 6 to 8 feet, wave detail, northwest 8 feet at 9 seconds. Tonight, northwest wind 10 to 15 knots, easing to 5 to 10 knots after midnight. Seas 4 to 6 feet, wave detail, northwest 5 feet at 11 seconds and southwest 2 feet at 14 seconds. Sunday, northwest wind 5 to 10 knots, seas 4 to 6 feet, wave detail, west 5 feet at 10 seconds. A slight chance of rain. The coastal waters forecast from Point Arena to Point Reyes 10 to 60 nautical miles offshore. Small craft advisory in effect until 3 p.m. Pacific Daylight Time this afternoon. Today, northwest wind 15 to 20 knots with gusts up to 25 knots, easing to 10 to 20 knots this afternoon. Seas 8 to 9 feet, wave detail, northwest 9 feet at 8 seconds. Tonight, northwest wind 10 to 15 knots, seas 6 to 7 feet, wave detail, northwest 7 feet at 7 seconds and south 2 feet at 15 seconds. Sunday, northwest wind 5 to 10 knots, seas 6 to 7 feet, wave detail, northwest 7 feet at 9 seconds. A slight chance of rain. The coastal waters forecast from Point Arena to Point Reyes out to 10 nautical miles. Tonight, northwest wind 10 to 15 knots, easing to 5 to 10 knots after midnight. Seas 4 to 6 feet, wave detail, northwest 5 feet at 11 seconds and south 2 feet at 12 seconds. Sunday, west wind 5 to 10 knots, seas 4 to 6 feet, wave detail, west 5 feet at 10 seconds. Sunday night, west wind 5 to 10 knots, seas 5 to 6 feet, wave detail, southwest 2 feet at 12 seconds and northwest 6 feet at 13 seconds. The coastal waters forecast from Point Arena to Point Reyes 10 to 60 nautical miles offshore. Tonight, northwest wind 10 to 15 knots, seas 6 to 7 feet, wave detail, northwest 7 feet at 8 seconds. Sunday, west wind 5 to 10 knots, seas 6 to 7 feet, wave detail, northwest 7 feet at 9 seconds. Sunday night, west wind 5 to 10 knots, seas 6 to 7 feet, wave detail, southwest 2 feet at 13 seconds and northwest 7 feet at 15 seconds. San Francisco Bar Forecast. In the deep water channel, mixed seas of 4 to 6 feet at 13 seconds. Across the bar, swell can be more than twice as high across the bar than surrounding waters. Waves are also more prone to break, particularly during strong ebb currents. Maximum ebb current of 1.2 knots at 6, 21 p.m. Saturday and 3.6 knots at 5, 45 a.m. Sunday. San Francisco Bar Forecast. In the deep water channel, mixed seas of 4 to 6 feet at 13 seconds. Across the bar, swell can be more than twice as high across the bar than surrounding waters. Waves are also more prone to break, particularly during strong ebb currents. Maximum ebb current of 1.2 knots at 6, 21 p.m. Saturday and 3.6 knots at 5.

Sunday. The coastal waters forecast from Point Pinos to Point Piedras blunts out to 10 nautical miles. Tonight, northwest wind 10 to 15 knots, easing to 5 to 10 knots after midnight. Seas 4 to 5 feet wave detail, northwest 4 feet at 10 seconds. Sunday, west wind around 5 knots, rising to 5 to 10 knots in the afternoon. Seas 3 to 5 feet wave detail, southwest 2 feet at 9 seconds, and northwest 4 feet at 11 seconds. Sunday night, west wind 5 to 10 knots, becoming northwest after midnight. Seas 4 to 5 feet wave detail, northwest 5 feet at 11 seconds. The coastal waters forecast from Pigeon Point to Point Pinos 10 to 60 nautical miles offshore. Tonight, northwest wind 10 to 15 knots, easing to 5 to 10 knots late. Seas 5 to 6 feet wave detail, northwest 6 feet at 11 seconds. Sunday, west wind 5 to 10 knots, seas 5 to 6 feet wave detail, southwest 2 feet at 10 seconds, and northwest 6 feet at 11 seconds. Sunday night, west wind 5 to 10 knots, seas 6 to 7 feet wave detail, northwest 6 feet at 9 seconds. 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This broadcast originates from the National Weather Service office located in Monterey, California, and serves the coastal marine waters, including San Francisco and Monterey Bay. The offshore waters forecast for the following marine location: Point Arena to Pigeon Point between 60 nautical miles and 150 nautical miles offshore. Eastern at 09:06 p.m. Pacific Daylight Time. Today, north winds 15 to 25 knots. Seas 8 to 9 feet. Tonight, north winds 15 to 20 knots, becoming north to northwest 10 to 15 knots. Seas 7 to 9 feet. Sun, northwest winds 10 to 15 knots, becoming west to northwest 5 to 10 knots. Seas 7 to 9 feet. Sunday night, west winds 5 to 10 knots. Seas 8 to 9 feet. Monday, west winds 5 to 10 knots, becoming variable. Seas 6 to 8 feet. Monday night, west winds 5 to 10 knots, becoming northwest. Seas 6 to 7 feet. Tuesday, northwest winds 10 to 15 knots. Seas 5 to 7 feet. Tuesday night, northwest winds 15 to 20 knots, diminishing to 10 to 15 knots. Seas 5 to 6 feet. Wednesday, northwest winds 10 to 15 knots. Seas 5 to 6 feet. Wednesday night, north to northwest winds 10 to 15 knots. Seas 5 to 6 feet. The offshore waters forecast for the following marine location: Pigeon Point to Point Piedras blunts between 60 nautical miles and 150 nautical miles offshore. Issued at 09:06 p.m. Pacific Daylight Time. Today, north to northwest winds 15 to 20 knots, diminishing to 10 to 15 knots. Seas 8 to 9 feet. Tonight, northwest winds 10 to 15 knots. Seas 6 to 8 feet. Sun, west to northwest winds 5 to 10 knots. Seas 6 to 8 feet. Sunday night, west winds 5 to 10 knots. Seas 7 to 9 feet. Monday, west to northwest winds 5 to 10 knots, becoming variable. Seas 6 to 8 feet. Monday night, west winds less than 5 knots, becoming northwest. Seas 6 to 7 feet. Tuesday, northwest winds 5 to 10 knots, increasing to 10 to 15 knots. Seas 5 to 7 feet. Tuesday night, northwest winds 10 to 20 knots, becoming 10 to 15 knots. Seas 5 to 6 feet. Wednesday, north to northwest winds 10 to 15 knots. Seas 5 to 6 feet. Wednesday night, north to northwest winds 10 to 15 knots. Seas 5 to 6 feet. The coastal waters forecast from Point Reyes to Pigeon Point out to 10 nautical miles. For tonight, northwest wind 5 to 10 knots. Seas 3 to 5 feet.
9 feet at 11 seconds and southwest 2 feet at 11 seconds. For Sunday, west wind 5 to 10 knots. Seas 3 to 5 feet. Wave detail, west 4 feet at 10 seconds. For Sunday night, west wind 5 to 10 knots. Seas 3 to 5 feet. Wave detail, west 5 feet at 15 seconds. The coastal waters forecast from Pigeon Point to Point Pinos out to 10 nautical miles. For tonight, northwest wind 10 to 15 knots, easing to 5 to 10 knots after midnight. Seas 4 to 5 feet. Wave detail, south 2 feet at 6 seconds and northwest 5 feet at 11 seconds. For Sunday, west wind 5 to 10 knots. Seas 3 to 5 feet. Wave detail, southwest 2 feet at 7 seconds and northwest 4 feet at 11 seconds. For Sunday night, west wind 5 to 10 knots. Seas 4 to 5 feet. Wave detail, northwest 5 feet at 10 seconds. The following is an important beach hazard message from the National Weather Service. Issued at 12:45 p.m. Pacific Daylight Time. Beach hazard statement remains in effect through Sunday evening. What? An incoming long period northwesterly swell will increase the risk of sneaker waves and strong currents. Where? Beaches along the Pacific coast. When? Through Sunday evening. Impacts, dangerous swimming and surfing conditions, and localized beach erosion can be expected. Sneaker waves can sweep across the shoreline without warning, pulling people into the sea from rocks, jetties, and beaches. Don't be fooled by an ocean that looks calm. There can be 20 to 30 minutes of small waves before a sneaker wave strikes. Avoid steep beaches and stay off of jetties, piers, rocks, and other waterside infrastructure. Remain out of the water to avoid hazardous surf and never turn your back on the ocean. Monitor local weather, surf, and tide forecast at www.weather.gov/mtr. Sunrise, sunset, and tidal information for the San Francisco Bay Area for Saturday, May 2. The sunset tonight, 8:01 p.m. The sunrise tomorrow, 6:12 a.m. The sunset tomorrow, 8:02 p.m. Tidal data at the Golden Gate for the afternoon and evening hours today and the morning hours of tomorrow. High tide, 1:50 p.m. at 4.35 feet. Low tide, 6:17 p.m. at 2.68 feet. High tide, 12:21 a.m. at 5.73 feet. Low tide, 7:15 a.m. at -061 feet. Here are the buoy observations for 2 p.m. Pacific Daylight Time. An offshore buoy 6 winds north at 14 knots, pressure 1,029.5 millibars. An offshore buoy 59 winds north at 16 knots, water temperature 59, pressure 1,020.5 millibars. A buoy 14 near Point Arena winds northwest at 14 knots, water temperature 54, pressure 1,013.3 millibars. A buoy 13 near Bodega Bay winds northwest at 8 knots, pressure 1,013.8 millibars. At Point Reyes Wave Rider buoy water temperature 56, seas 8 feet every 13 seconds. At San Francisco Bar Buoy water temperature 57, seas 4 feet every 12 seconds. At San Francisco Buoy winds northwest at 8 knots, water temperature 55, pressure 1,014.4 millibars. At Half Moon Bay Buoy winds northwest 8 knots, water temperature 56, pressure 1,015.6 millibars, seas 6 feet every 12 seconds. At Monterey Buoy winds northwest at 6 knots, water temperature 56, pressure 1,014.5 millibars. At Point Sur, Wave Rider Buoy water temperature 57, seas 6 feet every 13 seconds. At Cape San Martin Buoy winds north at 2 knots, water temperature 59, pressure 1,015.1 millibars. Synopsis for the Central California coast and bays, including the Monterey Bay, Greater Farallones, and Cordell Bank National Marine Sanctuary, among

northwest breeze will prevail tonight and into early Sunday morning. Seas will also subside on Sunday as winds continue to diminish. Moderate seas and a gentle to moderate northwest breeze prevail Sunday into the early work week. Winds will gradually increase throughout the remainder of the work week. The marine forecast for San Pablo Bay, Suisun Bay, the West Delta, and the San Francisco Bay north of the Bay Bridge. For tonight, west wind 5 to 10 knots. For Sunday, southwest wind 5 to 10 knots, rising to 10 to 15 knots in the afternoon. For Sunday night, west wind 10 to 15 knots, easing to 5 to 10 knots after midnight. The marine forecast for Monterey Bay. For tonight, west wind 10 to 15 knots, becoming northwest around 5 knots. Seas 3 to 4 feet. Wave detail, northwest 3 feet at 11 seconds. For Sunday, west wind around 5 knots, rising to 10 to 15 knots in the afternoon. Seas around 3 feet. Wave detail, west 3 feet at 10 seconds. For Sunday night, west wind 10 to 15 knots, easing to around 5 knots after midnight. Seas 3 to 4 feet. Wave detail, northwest 3 feet at 11 seconds. The coastal waters forecast from Point Arena to Point Reyes out to 10 nautical miles. Tonight, northwest wind 10 to 15 knots, easing to 5 to 10 knots after midnight. Seas 4 to 6 feet, wave detail, northwest 5 feet at 11 seconds and south 2 feet at 12 seconds. Sunday west wind 5 to 10 knots, seas 4 to 6 feet, wave detail, west 5 feet at 10 seconds. Sunday night west wind 5 to 10 knots, seas 5 to 6 feet, wave detail, southwest 2 feet at 12 seconds and northwest 6 feet at 13 seconds. The coastal waters forecast from Point Arena to Point Reyes 10 to 16 nautical miles offshore. Tonight, northwest wind 10 to 15 knots, seas 6 to 7 feet, wave detail, northwest 7 feet at 8 seconds. Sunday, west wind 5 to 10 knots, seas 6 to 7 feet, wave detail, northwest 7 feet at 9 seconds. Sunday night, west wind 5 to 10 knots, seas 6 to 7 feet, wave detail, southwest 2 feet at 13 seconds, and northwest 7 feet at 15 seconds. San Francisco Bay forecast. In the deep water channel, mixed seas of 4 to 6 feet at 13 seconds. Across the bar, swell can be more than twice as high across the bar than surrounding waters. Waves are also more prone to break, particularly during strong ebb currents. Maximum ebb current of 1.2 knots at 6, 21 p.m. Saturday and 3.6 knots at 5, 45 a.m. Sunday. The coastal waters forecast from Point Pinos to Point Piedras blunts out to 10 nautical miles. Tonight, northwest wind 10 to 15 knots, easing to 5 to 10 knots after midnight. Seas 4 to 5 feet, wave detail, northwest 4 feet at 10 seconds. Sunday, west wind around 5 knots, rising to 5 to 10 knots in the afternoon. Seas 3 to 5 feet, wave detail, southwest 2 feet at 9 seconds and northwest 4 feet at 11 seconds. Sunday night, west wind 5 to 10 knots, becoming northwest after midnight. Seas 4 to 5 feet, wave detail, northwest 5 feet at 11 seconds. The coastal waters forecast from Pigeon Point to Point Pinos 10 to 60 nautical miles offshore. Tonight, northwest wind 10 to 15 knots, easing to 5 to 10 knots late. Seas 5 to 6 feet, wave detail, northwest 6 feet at 11 seconds. Sunday west wind 5 to 10 knots, seas 5 to 6 feet, wave detail, southwest 2 feet at 10 seconds and northwest 6 feet at 11 seconds. Sunday night west wind 5 to 10 knots, seas 6 to 7 feet, wave detail, northwest 6 feet at 9 seconds. The offshore waters forecast for the following marine location, Point Arena to Pigeon Point between 60 nautical miles and 150 nautical miles offshore. Issued at 09:06 p.m. Pacific Daylight Time. Today, north winds 15 to 25 knots. Seas 8 to 9 feet. Tonight, north winds 15 to 20 knots, becoming north and northwest 10 to 15 knots. Seas 7 to

9 feet. Sun, northwest wind 10 to 15 knots, becoming west to northwest 5 to 10 knots. Sea 7 to 9 feet. Sunday night, west wind 5 to 10 knots. Seas 8 to 9 feet. Monday, west wind 5 to 10 knots, becoming variable. Seas 6 to 8 feet. Monday night, west wind 5 to 10 knots, becoming northwest. Seas 6 to 7 feet. Tuesday, northwest wind 10 to 15 knots. Seas 5 to 7 feet. Tuesday night, northwest wind 15 to 20 knots, diminishing to 10 to 15 knots. Seas 5 to 6 feet. Wednesday, northwest wind 10 to 15 knots. Seas 5 to 6 feet. Wednesday night, north to northwest wind 10 to 15 knots. Seas 5 to 6 feet. The offshore waters forecast for the following marine location: Pigeon Point to Point Pedras Blancos, between 60 nautical miles and 150 nautical miles offshore. Issued at 09:06 p.m. Pacific Daylight Time. Today, north to northwest winds 15 to 20 knots, diminishing to 10 to 15 knots. Seas 8 to 9 feet. Tonight, northwest winds 10 to 15 knots. Seas 6 to 8 feet. Sun, west to northwest winds 5 to 10 knots. Seas 6 to 8 feet. Sunday night, west winds 5 to 10 knots. Seas 7 to 9 feet. Monday, west to northwest wind 5 to 10 knots, becoming variable. Seas 6 to 8 feet. Monday night, west wind less than 5 knots, becoming northwest. Seas 6 to 7 feet. Tuesday, northwest wind 5 to 10 knots, increasing to 10 to 15 knots. Seas 5 to 7 feet. Tuesday night, northwest wind 10 to 20 knots, becoming 10 to 15 knots. Seas 5 to 6 feet. Wednesday, north to northwest wind 10 to 15 knots. Seas 5 to 6 feet. Wednesday night, north to northwest wind 10 to 15 knots. Seas 5 to 6 feet. The coastal waters forecast from Point Reyes to Pigeon Point out to 10 nautical miles. For tonight, northwest wind 5 to 10 knots. Seas 3 to 5 feet. Wave detail, west 5 feet at 11 seconds and southwest 2 feet at 11 seconds. For Sunday, west wind 5 to 10 knots. Seas 3 to 5 feet. Wave detail, west 4 feet at 10 seconds. For Sunday night, west wind 5 to 10 knots. Seas 3 to 5 feet. Wave detail, west 5 feet at 15 seconds. The coastal waters forecast from Pigeon Point to Point Pinos out to 10 nautical miles. For tonight, northwest wind 10 to 15 knots, easing to 5 to 10 knots after midnight. Seas 4 to 5 feet. Wave detail, south 2 feet at 6 seconds and northwest 5 feet at 11 seconds. For Sunday, west wind 5 to 10 knots. Seas 3 to 5 feet. Wave detail, southwest 2 feet at 7 seconds and northwest 4 feet at 11 seconds. For Sunday night, west wind 5 to 10 knots. Seas 4 to 5 feet. Wave detail, northwest 5 feet at 10 seconds. The following is an important beach hazard message from the National Weather Service. Issued at 12:45 p.m. Pacific Daylight Time. Beach hazard statement remains in effect through Sunday evening. What? An incoming long period northwesterly swell will increase the risk of sneaker waves and strong currents. Where? Beaches along the Pacific coast. When? Through Sunday evening. Impacts, dangerous swimming and surfing conditions, and localized beach erosion can be expected. Sneaker waves can sweep across the shoreline without warning, pulling people into the sea from rocks, jetties, and beaches. Don't be fooled by an ocean that looks calm. There can be 20 to 30 minutes of small waves before a sneaker wave strikes. Avoid steep beaches and stay off of jetties, piers, rocks, and other waterside infrastructure. Remain out of the water.

is UTM at 2.68 feet. 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Low tide, 7:15 a.m. at minus 061 feet. Here are the buoy observations for 2 p.m. Pacific Daylight Time. An offshore buoy 6 winds north at 14 knots, pressure 1,029.4 millibars. An offshore buoy 59, winds north 60 knots, water temperature 59, pressure 1,020.4 millibars, seas 5 feet every 8 seconds. Endpoint Reef buoy, winds northwest 14 knots, water temperature 54, pressure 1,013.2 millibars, sea 7 feet every 10 seconds. At buoy 13 near Bodega Bay, winds northwest at 8 knots, pressure 1,013.8 millibars, swell 7 feet every 12 seconds. At Point Reyes Wave Rider buoy, water temperature 56, seas 9 feet every 13 seconds. At San Francisco Bar buoy, water temperature 57, seas 4 feet every 12 seconds. At San Francisco buoy, winds northwest at 8 knots, water temperature 55, pressure 1,014.2 millibars. At Half Moon Bay buoy, winds northwest 8 knots, water temperature 56, pressure 1,015.6 millibars, seas 6 feet every 12 seconds. At Monterey Bay buoy, winds northwest 6 knots, water temperature 56, pressure 1,014.4 millibars, seas 6 feet every 12 seconds. Endpoint, sir. Wave Rider buoy, water temperature 57, seas 6 feet every 13 seconds. At Cape San Martin buoy, winds north 2 knots, water temperature 59, pressure 1,015.0 millibars, seas 6 feet every 12 seconds. Synopsis for the Central California coast and bays, including the Monterey Bay, Greater Farallones, and Cordell Bank National Marine Sanctuaries. A moderate to fresh northwest breeze will prevail tonight and into early Sunday morning. Seas will also subside on Sunday as winds continue to diminish. Moderate seas and a gentle to moderate northwest breeze prevail Sunday into the early work week. Winds will gradually increase throughout the remainder of the work week. The marine forecast for San Pablo Bay, Suisun Bay, the West Delta, and the San Francisco Bay north of the Bay Bridge. For tonight, west wind 5 to 10 knots. For Sunday, southwest wind 5 to 10 knots, rising to 10 to 15 knots in the afternoon. For Sunday night, west wind 10 to 15 knots, easing to 5 to 10 knots after midnight. The marine forecast for Monterey Bay. For tonight, west wind 10 to 15 knots, becoming northwest around 5 knots. Seas 3 to 4 feet. Wave detail, northwest 3 feet at 11 seconds. For Sunday, west wind around 5 knots, rising to 10 to 15 knots in the afternoon. Seas around 3 feet. Wave detail, west 3 feet at 10 seconds. For Sunday night, west wind 10 to 15 knots, easing to around 5 knots after midnight. Seas 3 to 4 feet. Wave detail, northwest 3 feet at 11 seconds. The coastal waters forecast from Point Arena to Point Reyes out to 10 nautical miles. Tonight, northwest wind 10 to 15 knots, easing to 5 to 10 knots after midnight. Seas 4 to 6 feet. Wave detail, northwest 5 feet at 11 seconds and south 2 feet at 12 seconds. Sunday, west wind 5 to 10 knots, seas 4 to 6 feet. Wave detail, west 5 feet at 10 seconds. Sunday night, west wind 5 to 10 knots, seas 5 to 6 feet. Wave detail, southwest 2 feet at 12 seconds and northwest 6 feet at 13 seconds. The coastal waters forecast from Point Arena to Point Reyes 10 to 60 nautical miles offshore. Tonight, northwest wind 10 to 15 knots, seas 6 to 7 feet. Wave detail, northwest 7 feet at 8 seconds. Sunday, west wind 5 to 10 knots, seas 6 to 7 feet. Wave detail, northwest 7 feet at 9 seconds. Sunday night, west wind 5 to 10 knots, seas 6 to 7 feet. Wave detail, southwest 2 feet at 13 seconds and northwest 7 feet at 15 seconds. San Francisco Bar forecast.

water channel. Six seas of 4 to 6 feet at 13 seconds. Across the bar, swell can be more than twice as high across the bar than surrounding waters. Waves are also more prone to break, particularly during strong ebb currents. Maximum ebb current of 1.2 knots at 6, 21 p.m. Saturday and 3.6 knots at 5, 45 a.m. Sunday. The coastal waters forecast from Point Pinos to Point Piedras belongs out to 10 nautical miles. Tonight, northwest wind 10 to 15 knots, easing to 5 to 10 knots after midnight. Seas 4 to 5 feet wave detail, northwest 4 feet at 10 seconds. Sunday west wind around 5 knots, rising to 5 to 10 knots in the afternoon. Seas 3 to 5 feet wave detail, southwest 2 feet at 9 seconds and northwest 4 feet at 11 seconds. Sunday night west wind 5 to 10 knots, becoming northwest after midnight. Seas 4 to 5 feet wave detail, northwest 5 feet at 11 seconds. The coastal waters forecast from Pigeon Point to Point Pinos 10 to 60 nautical miles offshore. Tonight, northwest wind 10 to 15 knots, easing to 5 to 10 knots late. Seas 5 to 6 feet wave detail, northwest 6 feet at 11 seconds. Sunday west wind 5 to 10 knots, seas 5 to 6 feet wave detail, southwest 2 feet at 10 seconds and northwest 6 feet at 11 seconds. Sunday night west wind 5 to 10 knots, seas 6 to 7 feet wave detail, northwest 6 feet at 9 seconds. The offshore waters forecast for the following marine location: Point Arena to Pigeon Point between 60 nautical miles and 150 nautical miles offshore. Issued at 09, 06 p.m. Pacific Daylight Time. Today, north winds 15 to 25 knots. Seas 8 to 9 feet. Tonight, north winds 15 to 20 knots, becoming north to northwest 10 to 15 knots. Seas 7 to 9 feet. Sun, northwest winds 10 to 15 knots, becoming west to northwest 5 to 10 knots. Seas 7 to 9 feet. Sunday night, west wind 5 to 10 knots. Seas 8 to 9 feet. Monday, west wind 5 to 10 knots, becoming variable. Seas 6 to 8 feet. Monday night, west wind 5 to 10 knots, becoming northwest. Seas 6 to 7 feet. Tuesday, northwest wind 10 to 15 knots. Seas 5 to 7 feet. Tuesday night, northwest winds 15 to 20 knots, diminishing to 10 to 15 knots. Seas 5 to 6 feet. Wednesday, northwest winds 10 to 15 knots. Seas 5 to 6 feet. Wednesday night, north to northwest winds 10 to 15 knots. Seas 5 to 6 feet. The offshore waters forecast for the following marine location: Pigeon Point to Point Piedras belongs between 60 nautical miles and 150 nautical miles offshore. Issued at 09, 06 p.m. Pacific Daylight Time. Today, north to northwest winds 15 to 20 knots, diminishing to 10 to 15 knots. Seas 8 to 9 feet. Tonight, northwest winds 10 to 15 knots. Seas 6 to 8 feet. Sun, west to northwest winds 5 to 10 knots. Seas 6 to 8 feet. Sunday night, west winds 5 to 10 knots. Seas 7 to 9 feet. Monday, west to northwest winds 5 to 10 knots, becoming variable. Seas 6 to 8 feet. Monday night, west winds less than 5 knots, becoming northwest. Seas 6 to 7 feet. Tuesday, northwest winds 5 to 10 knots, increasing to 10 to 15 knots. Seas 5 to 7 feet. Tuesday night, northwest winds 10 to 20 knots, becoming 10 to 15 knots. Seas 5 to 6 feet. Wednesday, north to northwest winds 10 to 15 knots. Seas 5 to 6 feet. Wednesday night, north to northwest winds 10 to 15 knots. Seas 5 to 6 feet. The coastal waters forecast from Point Reyes to Pigeon Point out to 10 nautical miles. For tonight, northwest wind 5 to 10 knots,

minutes 11 seconds and southwest 2 minutes 11 seconds. For Sunday, west wind 5 to 10 knots. Seas 3 to 5 feet. Wind detail, west 4 feet and 10 seconds. For Sunday night, west wind 5 to 10 knots. Seas 3 to 5 feet. Wind detail, west 5 feet at 15 seconds. 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This broadcast originates from the National Weather Service office located in Monterey, California, and serves the coastal marine waters, including San Francisco and Monterey Bay. The coastal waters forecast from Pigeon Point to Point Pinos out to 10 nautical miles. For tonight, northwest wind 10 to 15 knots, easing to 5 to 10 knots after midnight. Seas 4 to 5 feet. Wind detail, south 2 feet at 6 seconds and northwest 5 feet at 11 seconds. For Sunday, west wind 5 to 10 knots. Seas 3 to 5 feet. Wind detail, southwest 2 feet at 7 seconds and northwest 4 feet at 11 seconds. For Sunday night, west wind 5 to 10 knots. Seas 4 to 5 feet. Wind detail, northwest 5 feet at 10 seconds. The following is an important beach hazard message from the National Weather Service. Issued at 12:45 p.m. Pacific Daylight Time. Beach hazard statement remains in effect through Sunday evening. What? An incoming long period northwesterly swell will increase the risk of sneaker waves and strong currents. Where? Beaches along the Pacific coast. When? Through Sunday evening. Impacts, dangerous swimming and surfing conditions, and localized beach erosion can be expected. Sneaker waves can sweep across the shoreline without warning, pulling people into the sea from rocks, jetties, and beaches. Don't be fooled by an ocean that looks calm. There can be 20 to 30 minutes of small waves before a sneaker wave strikes. Avoid steep beaches and stay off of jetties, piers, rocks, and other waterside infrastructure. Remain out of the water to avoid hazardous surf and never turn your back on the ocean. Monitor local weather, surf, and tide forecast at www.weather.gov/mtr. Sunrise, sunset, and tidal information for the San Francisco Bay Area for Saturday, May 2. The sunset tonight, 8:01 p.m. The sunrise tomorrow, 6:12 a.m. The sunset tomorrow, 8:02 p.m. Tidal data at the Golden Gate for the afternoon and evening hours today and the morning hours of tomorrow. High tide, 1:50 p.m. at 4.35 feet. Low tide, 6:17 p.m. at 2.68 feet. High tide, 12:21 a.m. at 5.73 feet. Low tide, 7:15 a.m. at -061 feet. Here are the buoy observations for 2 p.m. Pacific Daylight Time. An offshore buoy 6 winds north at 14 knots, pressure 1,029.4 millibars. An offshore buoy 59, winds north 16 knots, water temperature 59, pressure 1,020.4 millibars, seas 5 feet every 8 seconds. At Point Arena buoy, winds northwest 14 knots, water temperature 54, pressure 1,013.2 millibars, seas 7 feet every 10 seconds. At buoy 13 near Bodega Bay, winds northwest at 8 knots, pressure 1,013.8 millibars, swell 7 feet every 12 seconds. At Point Reyes Wave Rider buoy, water temperature 56, seas 9 feet every 13 seconds. At San Francisco Bar buoy, water temperature 57, seas 4 feet every 12 seconds. At San Francisco buoy, winds northwest at 8 knots, water temperature 55, pressure 1,014.2 millibars. At Half Moon Bay buoy, winds northwest 8 knots, water temperature 56, pressure 1,015.6 millibars, seas 6 feet every 12 seconds. At Monterey Bay buoy, winds northwest 6 knots, water temperature

36, pressure 1,014.4 millibars, sees 6 feet every 12 seconds. Head pointer, wave rider buoy water temperature 57, sees 6 feet every 13 seconds. At Cape San Martin buoy winds north 2 knots, water temperature 59, pressure 1,015.0 millibars, sees 6 feet every 12 seconds. Synopsis for the Central California coast and bays, including the Monterey Bay, Greater Farallones, and Cordell Bank National and Marine Sanctuaries. A mild rift of fresh northwest breeze will prevail tonight and into early Sunday morning. Seas will also subside on Sunday as winds continue to diminish. Moderate seas and a gentle to moderate northwest breeze prevail Sunday into the early work week. Winds will gradually increase throughout the remainder of the work week. The marine forecast for San Pablo Bay, Suisun Bay, the West Delta, and the San Francisco Bay north of the Bay Bridge. For tonight, west wind 5 to 10 knots. For Sunday, southwest wind 5 to 10 knots, rising to 10 to 15 knots in the afternoon. For Sunday night, west wind 10 to 15 knots, easing to 5 to 10 knots after midnight. The marine forecast for Monterey Bay. For tonight, west wind 10 to 15 knots, becoming northwest around 5 knots. Seas 3 to 4 feet. Wave detail, northwest 3 feet at 11 seconds. For Sunday, west wind around 5 knots, rising to 10 to 15 knots in the afternoon. Seas around 3 feet. Wave detail, west 3 feet at 10 seconds. For Sunday night, west wind 10 to 15 knots, easing to around 5 knots after midnight. Seas 3 to 4 feet. Wave detail, northwest 3 feet at 11 seconds. The coastal waters forecast from Point Arena to Point Reyes out to 10 nautical miles. Tonight, northwest wind 10 to 15 knots, easing to 5 to 10 knots after midnight. Seas 4 to 6 feet, wave detail, northwest 5 feet at 11 seconds and south 2 feet at 12 seconds. Sunday west wind 5 to 10 knots, seas 4 to 6 feet, wave detail, west 5 feet at 10 seconds. Sunday night west wind 5 to 10 knots, seas 5 to 6 feet, wave detail, southwest 2 feet at 12 seconds and northwest 6 feet at 13 seconds. The coastal waters forecast from Point Arena to Point Reyes 10 to 60 nautical miles offshore. Tonight, northwest wind 10 to 15 knots, seas 6 to 7 feet, wave detail, northwest 7 feet at 8 seconds. Sunday, west wind 5 to 10 knots, seas 6 to 7 feet, wave detail, northwest 7 feet at 9 seconds. Sunday night, west wind 5 to 10 knots, seas 6 to 7 feet, wave detail, southwest 2 feet at 13 seconds, and northwest 7 feet at 15 seconds. San Francisco Bar forecast. In the deep water channel, mixed seas of 4 to 6 feet at 13 seconds. Across the bar, swell can be more than twice as high across the bar than surrounding waters. Waves are also more prone to break, particularly during strong ebb currents. Maximum ebb current of 1.2 knots at 6:21 p.m. Saturday and 3.6 knots at 5:45 a.m. Sunday. The coastal waters forecast from Point Pinos to Point Piedras Blancas out to 10 nautical miles. Tonight, northwest wind 10 to 15 knots, easing to 5 to 10 knots after midnight. Seas 4 to 5 feet, wave detail, northwest miles. Tonight, northwest wind 10 to 15 knots, easing to 5 to 10 knots after midnight. Seas 4 to 5 feet, wave detail, northwest 4 feet at 10 seconds. Sunday, west wind around 5 knots, rising to 5 to 10 knots in the afternoon. Seas 3 to 5 feet, wave detail, southwest 2 feet at 9 seconds and northwest 4 feet at 11 seconds. Sunday night, west wind 5 to 10 knots, becoming northwest after midnight. Seas 4 to 5 feet, wave detail, northwest 5 feet at 11 seconds. The coastal waters forecast from Kitchen Point to Point Pinos 10 to 60 nautical miles offshore. Tonight, northwest wind 10 to 15 knots, easing to 5 to 10 knots late. Seas 5 to 6 feet, wave detail, northwest 6 feet at 11 seconds.

predicting west wind 5 to 10 knots, east 5 to 6 feet wave detail, southwest 2 feet at 10 seconds, and northwest 6 feet at 11 seconds. Sunday night, west wind 5 to 10 knots, east 6 to 7 feet wave detail, northwest 6 feet at 9 seconds. The offshore waters forecast for the following marine location: Point Arena to Pigeon Point, between 60 nautical miles and 150 nautical miles offshore, issued at 2:32 p.m. Pacific Daylight Time. Tonight, north winds 15 to 20 knots, becoming north to northwest 10 to 15 knots, sea 7 to 9 feet. Sun, northwest winds 10 to 15 knots, becoming west to northwest 5 to 10 knots, sea 7 to 8 feet. Sunday night, west winds 5 to 10 knots, sea 7 to 8 feet. Monday, west winds 5 to 10 knots, becoming variable, sea 6 to 8 feet. Monday night, west to northwest winds less than 10 knots, sea 6 to 7 feet. Tuesday, northwest winds 5 to 10 knots, becoming 5 to 15 knots, seas 5 to 6 feet. Tuesday night, northwest winds 10 to 15 knots, seas 5 to 6 feet. Wednesday, northwest winds 10 to 15 knots, seas 5 to 6 feet. Wednesday night, north to northwest winds 10 to 15 knots, seas 5 to 6 feet. Thursday, north to northwest winds 15 to 20 knots, becoming northwest 10 to 15 knots, seas 5 to 6 feet. Thursday night, north to northwest winds 15 to 20 knots, seas 5 to 6 feet. The offshore waters forecast for the following marine location: Pigeon Point to Point Piedras Blancas, between 60 nautical miles and 150 nautical miles offshore, issued at 2:32 p.m. Pacific Daylight Time. Tonight, north to northwest winds 10 to 15 knots, sea 6 to 8 feet. Sun, northwest winds 5 to 10 knots, sea 6 to 7 feet. Sunday night, west to northwest winds 5 to 10 knots, sea 7 to 8 feet. Monday, west winds 5 to 10 knots, becoming variable, sea 6 to 8 feet. Monday night, west winds less than 5 knots, becoming northwest, sea 6 to 7 feet. Tuesday, northwest winds 5 to 10 knots, seas 5 to 6 feet. Tuesday night, northwest winds 10 to 15 knots, seas 5 to 6 feet. Wednesday, north to northwest winds 10 to 15 knots, seas 5 to 6 feet. Wednesday night, north to northwest winds 10 to 15 knots, seas 5 to 6 feet. Thursday, north to northwest winds 10 to 15 knots, seas 5 to 6 feet. Thursday night, northwest winds 15 to 20 knots, seas 5 to 6 feet. The coastal waters forecast from Point Reyes to Pigeon Point out to 10 nautical miles. For tonight, northwest wind 5 to 10 knots, seas 3 to 5 feet. Wave detail, west 5 feet at 11 seconds and southwest 2 feet at 11 seconds. For Sunday, west wind 5 to 10 knots, seas 3 to 5 feet. Wave detail, west 4 feet at 10 seconds. For Sunday night, west wind 5 to 10 knots, seas 3 to 5 feet. Wave detail, west 5 feet at 15 seconds. The coastal waters forecast from Pigeon Point to Point Pinos out to 10 nautical miles. For tonight, northwest wind 10 to 15 knots, easing to 5 to 10 knots after midnight, seas 4 to 5 feet. Wave detail, south 2 feet at 6 seconds and northwest 5 feet at 11 seconds. For Sunday, west wind 5 to 10 knots, seas 3 to 5 feet. Wave detail, southwest 2 feet at 7 seconds and northwest 4 feet at 11 seconds. For Sunday night, west wind 5 to 10 knots, seas 4 to 5 feet. Wave detail, northwest 5 feet at 10 seconds.

following is an important beach hazard message from the National Weather Service, issued at 12:45 p.m. Pacific Daylight Time. Beach hazard statement remains in effect through Sunday evening. What? An incoming long-period northwesterly swell will increase the risk of sneaker waves and stronger currents. Where? Beaches along the Pacific coast. When? Through Sunday evening. Impacts, dangerous swimming and surfing conditions, and localized beach erosion can be expected. Sneaker waves can sweep across the shoreline without warning, pulling people into the sea from rocks, jetties, and beaches. Don't be fooled by an ocean that looks calm. There can be 20 to 30 minutes of small waves before a sneaker wave strikes. Avoid steep beaches and stay off of jetties, piers, rocks, and other waterside infrastructure. Remain out of the water to avoid hazardous surf and never turn your back on the ocean. Monitor local weather, surf, and time forecast at www.weather.gov/mtr. Sunrise, sunset, and tidal information for the San Francisco Bay Area for Saturday, May 2. The sunset tonight, 8:01 p.m. The sunrise tomorrow, 6:12 a.m. The sunset tomorrow, 8:02 p.m. Tidal data at the Golden Gate for the afternoon and evening hours today and the morning hours of tomorrow. High tide, 1:50 p.m. at 4.35 feet. Low tide, 6:17 p.m. at 2.68 feet. High tide, 12:21 a.m. at 5.73 feet. Low tide, 7:15 a.m. at -0.61 feet. Here are the buoy observations for 2 p.m. Pacific Daylight Time. An offshore buoy 6 winds north at 14 knots, pressure 1,029.4 millibars. An offshore buoy 59, winds north 16 knots, water temperature 59, pressure 1,020.4 millibars, seas 5 feet every 8 seconds. At Point Arena buoy, winds northwest 14 knots, water temperature 54, pressure 1,013.2 millibars, sea 7 feet every 10 seconds. At buoy 13 near Bodega Bay, winds northwest at 8 knots, pressure 1,013.8 millibars, swell 7 feet every 12 seconds. At Point Reyes Wave Rider buoy, water temperature 56, sea is 9 feet every 13 seconds. At San Francisco Bar buoy, water temperature 57, seas 4 feet every 12 seconds. At San Francisco buoy, winds northwest at 8 knots, water temperature 55, pressure 1,014.2 millibars. At Half Moon Bay buoy, winds northwest 8 knots, water temperature 56, pressure 1,015.6 millibars, seas 6 feet every 12 seconds. At Monterey Bay buoy, winds northwest 6 knots, water temperature 56, pressure 1,014.4 millibars, seas 6 feet every 12 seconds. At Point Surf, Wave Rider buoy, water temperature 57, seas 6 feet every 13 seconds. At Cape San Martin buoy, winds north 2 knots, water temperature 59, pressure 1,015.0 millibars, seas 6 feet every 12 seconds. Synopsis for the Central California coast and bays, including the Monterey Bay, Greater Farallones, and Cordell Bank National Marine Sanctuaries. A moderate to fresh northwest breeze will prevail tonight and into early Sunday morning. Seas will also subside on Sunday as winds continue to diminish. Moderate seas and a gentle to moderate northwest breeze prevail Sunday into the early work week. Winds will gradually increase throughout the remainder of the work week. The marine forecast for San Pablo Bay, Susan Bay, the West Delta, and the San Francisco Bay north of the Bay Bridge. For tonight, west wind 5 to 10 knots. For Sunday, southwest wind 5 to 10 knots, rising to 10 to 15 knots in the afternoon. For Sunday night, west wind 10 to 15 knots, easing to 5 to 10 knots after midnight. The marine forecast for Monterey Bay. For tonight, west wind 10 to 15 knots, becoming northwest around 5 knots. Seas 3 to 4 feet. Wave detail, northwest 3 feet.

11 seconds. For Sunday, west wind around 5 knots, rising to 10 to 15 knots in the afternoon. Sea is around 3 feet. Wave detail, west 3 feet at 10 seconds. For Sunday night, west wind 10 to 15 knots, easing to around 5 knots after midnight. Sea 3 to 4 feet. Wave detail, northwest 3 feet at 11 seconds. The coastal waters forecast from Point Arena to Point Reyes out to 10 nautical miles. Tonight, northwest wind 10 to 15 knots, easing to 5 to 10 knots after midnight. Seas 4 to 6 feet, wave detail, northwest 5 feet at 11 seconds and south 2 feet at 12 seconds. Sunday, west wind 5 to 10 knots, seas 4 to 6 feet, wave detail, west 5 feet at 10 seconds. Sunday night, west wind 5 to 10 knots, seas 5 to 6 feet, wave detail, southwest 2 feet at 12 seconds and northwest 6 feet at 13 seconds. The coastal waters forecast from Point Arena to Point Reyes 10 to 60 nautical miles offshore. Tonight, northwest wind 10 to 15 knots, seas 6 to 7 feet, wave detail, northwest 7 feet at 8 seconds. Sunday, west wind 5 to 10 knots, seas 6 to 7 feet, wave detail, northwest 7 feet at 9 seconds. Sunday night, west wind 5 to 10 knots, seas 6 to 7 feet, wave detail, southwest 2 feet at 13 seconds, and northwest 7 feet at 15 seconds. San Francisco Bar forecast. In the deep water channel, mixed seas of 4 to 6 feet at 13 seconds. Across the bar, swell can be more than twice as high across the bar than surrounding waters. Waves are also more prone to break, particularly during strong ebb currents. Maximum ebb current of 1.2 knots at 6:21 p.m. Saturday and 3.6 knots at 5:45 a.m. Sunday. The coastal waters forecast from Point Pinos to Point Piedras Blancas out to 10 nautical miles. Tonight, northwest wind 10 to 15 knots, easing to 5 to 10 knots after midnight. Seas 4 to 5 feet, wave detail, northwest 4 feet at 10 seconds. Sunday, west wind around 5 knots, rising to 5 to 10 knots in the afternoon. Seas 3 to 5 feet, wave detail, southwest 2 feet at 9 seconds and northwest 4 feet at 11 seconds. Sunday night, west wind 5 to 10 knots, becoming northwest after midnight. Seas 4 to 5 feet, wave detail, northwest 5 feet at 11 seconds. The coastal waters forecast from Pigeon Point to Point Pinos 10 to 60 nautical miles offshore. Tonight, northwest wind 10 to 15 knots, easing to 5 to 10 knots late. Seas 5 to 6 feet, wave detail, northwest 6 feet at 11 seconds. Sunday, west wind 5 to 10 knots, seas 5 to 6 feet, wave detail, southwest 2 feet at 10 seconds and northwest 6 feet at 11 seconds. Sunday night, west wind 5 to 10 knots, seas 6 to 7 feet, wave detail, northwest 6 feet at 9 seconds. The offshore waters forecast for the following marine location, Point Arena to Pigeon Point between 60 nautical miles and 150 nautical miles offshore. Issued at 2:32 p.m. Pacific Daylight Time. Tonight, north winds 15 to 20 knots, becoming north to northwest 10 to 15 knots. Sea 7 to 9 feet. Sun, northwest winds 10 to 15 knots, becoming west to northwest 5 to 10 knots. Sea 7 to 8 feet. Sunday night, west winds 5 to 10 knots. Sea 7 to 8 feet. Monday, west winds 5 to 10 knots, becoming variable. Seas 6 to 8 feet. Monday night, west to northwest winds less than 10 knots. Seas 6 to 7 feet. Tuesday, northwest winds 5 to 10 knots, becoming 5 to 15 knots. Seas 5 to 6 feet. Tuesday night, northwest winds 10 to 15 knots. Seas 5 to 6 feet. Wednesday, northwest winds 10 to 15 knots. Seas 5 to 6 feet. Wednesday night, north to northwest winds 10 to 15 knots. Seas 5 to 6 feet. Thursday, north to northwest winds 15 to 20 knots, becoming northwest 10 to 15 knots.

seas 5 to 6 feet. Thursday night, north to northwest winds 15 to 20 knots. Seas 5 to 6 feet. The offshore waters forecast for the following marine location. Pigeon Point to Point Piedras Blunt is between 60 nautical miles and 150 nautical miles offshore. Issued at 2:32 p.m. Pacific Daylight Time. Tonight, north to northwest winds 10 to 15 knots. Seas 6 to 8 feet. Sun, northwest winds 5 to 10 knots. Seas 6 to 7 feet. Sunday night, west to northwest winds 5 to 10 knots. Seas 7 to 8 feet. Monday, west winds 5 to 10 knots, becoming variable. Seas 6 to 8 feet. Monday night, west winds less than 5 knots, becoming northwest. Seas 6 to 7 feet. Tuesday, northwest winds 5 to 10 knots. Seas 5 to 6 feet. Tuesday night, northwest winds 10 to 15 knots. Seas 5 to 6 feet. Wednesday, north to northwest winds 10 to 15 knots. Seas 5 to 6 feet. Wednesday night, north to northwest winds 10 to 15 knots. Seas 5 to 6 feet. Thursday, north to northwest winds 10 to 15 knots. Seas 5 to 6 feet. Thursday night, northwest winds 15 to 20 knots. Seas 5 to 6 feet. The coastal waters forecast from Point Reyes to Pigeon Point out to 10 nautical miles. For tonight, northwest winds 5 to 10 knots. Seas 3 to 5 feet. Wave detail, west 5 feet at 11 seconds and southwest 2 feet at 11 seconds. For Sunday, west wind 5 to 10 knots. Seas 3 to 5 feet. Wave detail, west 4 feet at 10 seconds. For Sunday night, west wind 5 to 10 knots. Seas 3 to 5 feet. Wave detail, west 5 feet at 15 seconds. The coastal waters forecast from Pigeon Point to Point Pinos out to 10 nautical miles. For tonight, northwest wind 10 to 15 knots, easing to 5 to 10 knots after midnight. Seas 4 to 5 feet. Wave detail, south 2 feet at 6 seconds and northwest 5 feet at 11 seconds. For Sunday, west wind 5 to 10 knots. Seas 3 to 5 feet. Wave detail, southwest 2 feet at 7 seconds and northwest 4 feet at 11 seconds. For Sunday night, west wind 5 to 10 knots. Seas 4 to 5 feet. Wave detail, northwest 5 feet at 10 seconds. The following is an important beach hazard message from the National Weather Service. Issued at 12:45 p.m. Pacific Daylight Time. Beach hazard statement remains in effect through Sunday evening. 1. An incoming long period northwesterly swell will increase the risk of sneaker waves and strong recurrence. Where? Beaches along the Pacific coast. When? Through Sunday evening. Impacts, dangerous swimming and surfing conditions, and localized beach erosion can be expected. Sneaker waves can sweep across the shoreline without warning, pulling people into the sea from rocks, jetties, and beaches. Don't be fooled by an ocean that looks calm. There can be 20 to 30 minutes of small waves before a sneaker wave strikes. Avoid steep beaches and stay off of jetties, piers, rocks, and other waterside infrastructure. Remain out of the water to avoid hazard to surf and never turn your back on the ocean. Monitor local weather, surf and tide forecast at www.weather.gov/NTR. Sunrise, sunset, and tidal information for the San Francisco Bay Area for Saturday, May 2. The sunset tonight, 8:01 p.m. The sunrise tomorrow, 6:12 a.m. The sunset tomorrow, 8:02 p.m. Tidal data at the Golden Gate for the afternoon and evening hours today and the morning hours of tomorrow. High tide, 1:50 p.m. at 4.35 feet. Low tide, 6:17 p.m. at 2.68 feet. High tide, 12:21 a.m. at 5.

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This broadcast originates from the National Weather Service office located in Monterey, California, and serves the coastal marine waters, including San Francisco and Monterey Bay. Here are the buoy observations for 2 p.m. Pacific Daylight Time. An offshore buoy 6 winds north at 14 knots, pressure 1,029.4 millibars. An offshore buoy 59, winds north 60 knots, water temperature 59, pressure 1,020.4 millibars, seas 5 feet every 8 seconds. Headpoint Arena buoy, winds northwest 14 knots, water temperature 54, pressure 1,013.2 millibars, sea 7 feet every 10 seconds. Head buoy 13 near Bodega Bay, winds northwest at 8 knots, pressure 1,013.8 millibars, swell 7 feet every 12 seconds. At Point Reyes Wave Rider buoy, water temperature 56, seas 9 feet every 13 seconds. At San Francisco Bar buoy, water temperature 57, seas 4 feet every 12 seconds. At San Francisco buoy, winds northwest at 8 knots, water temperature 55, pressure 1,014.2 millibars. At Half Moon Bay buoy, winds northwest 8 knots, water temperature 56, pressure 1,015.6 millibars, seas 6 feet every 12 seconds. At Monterey Bay buoy, winds northwest 6 knots, water temperature 56, pressure 1,014.4 millibars, seas 6 feet every 12 seconds. At Pointer, Wave Rider buoy, water temperature 57, seas 6 feet every 13 seconds. At Cape San Martin buoy, winds north 2 knots, water temperature 59, pressure 1,015.0 millibars, seas 6 feet every 12 seconds. Synopsis for the Central California coast and bays, including the Monterey Bay, Greater Farallox, and Cordell Bank National Marine Sanctuaries. A moderate to fresh northwest breeze will prevail tonight and into early Sunday morning. Seas will also subside on Sunday as winds continue to diminish. Moderate seas and a gentle to moderate northwest breeze prevail Sunday into the early work week. Winds will gradually increase throughout the remainder of the work week. The marine forecast for San Pablo Bay, Suisun Bay, the West Delta, and the San Francisco Bay north of the Bay Bridge. For tonight, west wind 5 to 10 knots. For Sunday, southwest wind 5 to 10 knots, rising to 10 to 15 knots in the afternoon. For Sunday night, west wind 10 to 15 knots, easing to 5 to 10 knots after midnight. The marine forecast for Monterey Bay. For tonight, west wind 10 to 15 knots, becoming northwest around 5 knots. Seas 3 to 4 feet. Wave detail, northwest 3 feet at 11 seconds. For Sunday, west wind around 5 knots, rising to 10 to 15 knots in the afternoon. Seas around 3 feet. Wave detail, west 3 feet at 10 seconds. For Sunday night, west wind 10 to 15 knots, easing to around 5 knots after midnight. Seas 3 to 4 feet. Wave detail, northwest 3 feet at 11 seconds. The coastal waters forecast from Point Arena to Point Reyes out to 10 nautical miles. Tonight, northwest wind 10 to 15 knots, easing to 5 to 10 knots after midnight. Seas 4 to 6 feet, wave detail, northwest 5 feet at 11 seconds and south 2 feet at 12 seconds. Sunday, west wind 5 to 10 knots, seas 4 to 6 feet, wave detail, west 5 feet at 10 seconds. Sunday night, west wind 5 to 10 knots, seas 5 to 6 feet, wave detail, southwest 2 feet at 12 seconds and northwest 6 feet at 13 seconds. The coastal waters forecast from Point Arena to Point Reyes 10 to 16 nautical miles offshore. Tonight, northwest wind 10 to 15 knots, seas 6 to 7 feet, wave detail, northwest 7 feet at 8 seconds. Sunday, west wind 5 to 10 knots, seas 6 to 7 feet, wave detail, northwest 7 feet at 9
5 to 10 knots, see 6 to 7 feet wave detail. Southwest 2 feet at 13 seconds and northwest 7 feet at 15 seconds. San Francisco Bar forecast. In the deep water channel, mixed seas of 4 to 6 feet at 13 seconds. Across the bar, swell can be more than twice as high across the bar than surrounding waters. Waves are also more prone to break, particularly during strong ebb currents. Maximum ebb current of 1.2 knots at 6, 21 p.m. Saturday and 3.6 knots at 5, 45 a.m. Sunday. The coastal waters forecast from Point Pinos to Point Piedras blunts out to 10 nautical miles. Tonight, northwest wind at 10 to 15 knots, easing to 5 to 10 knots after midnight. Seas 4 to 5 feet wave detail, northwest 4 feet at 10 seconds. Sunday, west wind around 5 knots, rising to 5 to 10 knots in the afternoon. Seas 3 to 5 feet wave detail, southwest 2 feet at 9 seconds and northwest 4 feet at 11 seconds. Sunday night, west wind 5 to 10 knots, becoming northwest after midnight. Seas 4 to 5 feet wave detail, northwest 5 feet at 11 seconds. The coastal waters forecast from Pigeon Point to Point Pinos 10 to 60 nautical miles offshore. Tonight, northwest wind at 10 to 15 knots, easing to 5 to 10 knots late. Seas 5 to 6 feet wave detail, northwest 6 feet at 11 seconds. Sunday, west wind 5 to 10 knots, seas 5 to 6 feet wave detail, southwest 2 feet at 10 seconds, and northwest 6 feet at 11 seconds. Sunday night, west wind 5 to 10 knots, seas 6 to 7 feet wave detail, northwest 6 feet at 9 seconds. The offshore waters forecast for the following marine location, Point Arena to Pigeon Point between 60 nautical miles and 150 nautical miles offshore. Issued at 2:32 p.m. Pacific Daylight Time. Tonight, north winds 15 to 20 knots, becoming north to northwest 10 to 15 knots. Sea 7 to 9 feet. Sun, northwest winds 10 to 15 knots, becoming west to northwest 5 to 10 knots. Sea 7 to 8 feet. Sunday night, west winds 5 to 10 knots. Sea 7 to 8 feet. Monday, west winds 5 to 10 knots, becoming variable. Sea 6 to 8 feet. Monday night, west to northwest winds less than 10 knots. Sea 6 to 7 feet. Tuesday, northwest winds 5 to 10 knots, becoming 5 to 15 knots. Seas 5 to 6 feet. Tuesday night, northwest winds 10 to 15 knots. Seas 5 to 6 feet. Wednesday, northwest winds 10 to 15 knots. Seas 5 to 6 feet. Wednesday night, north to northwest winds 10 to 15 knots. Seas 5 to 6 feet. Thursday, north to northwest winds 15 to 20 knots, becoming northwest 10 to 15 knots. Seas 5 to 6 feet. Thursday night, north to northwest winds 15 to 20 knots. Seas 5 to 6 feet. The offshore waters forecast for the following marine location, Pigeon Point to Point Piedras Blancas between 60 nautical miles and 150 nautical miles offshore. Issued at 2:32 p.m. Pacific Daylight Time. Tonight, north to northwest winds 10 to 15 knots. Seas 6 to 8 feet. Sun, northwest winds 5 to 10 knots. Seas 6 to 7 feet. Sunday night, west to northwest winds 5 to 10 knots. Seas 7 to 8 feet. Monday, west winds 5 to 10 knots, becoming variable. Seas 6 to 8 feet. Monday night, west winds less than 5 knots, becoming northwest. Seas 6 to 7 feet. Tuesday, northwest winds 5 to 10 knots. Seas 5 to 6 feet. Tuesday night, northwest winds 10 to 15 knots. Seas 5 to 6 feet. Wednesday, north to northwest winds 10 to 15 knots. Seas 5 to 6 feet. Wednesday night, north to northwest winds 10 to 15 knots.

5 to 6 feet. Thursday, north to northwest winds 10 to 15 knots. Seas 5 to 6 feet. Thursday night, northwest winds 15 to 20 knots. Seas 5 to 6 feet. The coastal waters forecast from Point Reyes to Pigeon Point out to 10 nautical miles. For tonight, northwest wind 5 to 10 knots. Seas 3 to 5 feet. Wave detail, west 5 feet at 11 seconds and southwest 2 feet at 11 seconds. For Sunday, west wind 5 to 10 knots. Seas 3 to 5 feet. Wave detail, west 4 feet at 10 seconds. For Sunday night, west wind 5 to 10 knots. Seas 3 to 5 feet. Wave detail, west 5 feet at 15 seconds. The coastal waters forecast from Pigeon Point to Point Pinos out to 10 nautical miles. For tonight, northwest wind 10 to 15 knots, easing to 5 to 10 knots after midnight. Seas 4 to 5 feet. Wave detail, south 2 feet at 6 seconds and northwest 5 feet at 11 seconds. For Sunday, west wind 5 to 10 knots. Seas 3 to 5 feet. Wave detail, southwest 2 feet at 7 seconds and northwest 4 feet at 11 seconds. For Sunday night, west wind 5 to 10 knots. Seas 4 to 5 feet. Wave detail, northwest 5 feet at 10 seconds. The following is an important beach hazard message from the National Weather Service, issued at 12:45 p.m. Pacific Daylight Time. Beach hazard statement remains in effect through Sunday evening. What? An incoming long period northwesterly swell will increase the risk of sneaker waves and strong currents. Where? Beaches along the Pacific coast. When? Through Sunday evening. Impacts, dangerous swimming and surfing conditions, and localized beach erosion can be expected. Sneaker waves can sweep across the shoreline without warning, pulling people into the sea from rocks, jetties, and beaches. Don't be fooled by an ocean that looks calm. There can be 20 to 30 minutes of small waves before a sneaker wave strikes. Avoid steep beaches and stay off of jetties, piers, rocks, and other waterside infrastructure. Remain out of the water to avoid hazardous surf and never turn your back on the ocean. Monitor local weather, surf and tide forecast at www.weather.gov/mtr. Sunrise, sunset, and tidal information for the San Francisco Bay Area for Saturday, May 2. The sunset tonight, 8:01 p.m. The sunrise tomorrow, 6:12 a.m. The sunset tomorrow, 8:02 p.m. Tidal data at the Golden Gate for the afternoon and evening hours today and the morning hours of tomorrow. High tide, 1:50 p.m. at 4.35 feet. Low tide, 6:17 p.m. at 2.68 feet. High tide, 12:21 a.m. at 5.73 feet. Low tide, 7:15 a.m. at -061 feet. Here are the buoy observations for 3 p.m. Pacific Daylight Time. An offshore buoy 6 winds north at 16 knots, pressure 1,029.0 millibars. An offshore buoy 59 winds north at 16 knots, water temperature 59, pressure 1,020.1 millibars. And buoy 14 near Point Arena winds northwest at 60 knots, water temperature 54, pressure 1,013.2 millibars. And buoy 13 near Bodega Bay winds northwest at 8 knots, pressure 1,013.4 millibars. At Point Reyes Wave Rider buoy water temperature 56, seas 8 feet every 13 seconds. At San Francisco Bar buoy water temperature 57, seas 4 feet every 13 seconds. At San Francisco buoy winds northwest 6 knots, water temperature 55, pressure 1,013.9 millibars, seas 6 feet every 12 seconds. At Half Moon Bay buoy winds northwest 8 knots, water temperature 57, pressure 1,015.3 millibars, seas 6 feet every 10 seconds. At Monterey buoy winds northwest at 8 knots, water temperature

56, pressure 1,014.1 millibars. Endpoint, sir. Wave rider buoy water temperature 57, seas 6 feet every 12 seconds. At Cape San Martin buoy winds northwest at 2 knots. Water temperature 59, pressure 1,014.6 millibars. Synopsis for the Central California coast and bays, including the Monterey Bay, Greater Farallones, and Cordell Bank National Marine Sanctuaries. A moderate to fresh northwest breeze will prevail tonight and into early Sunday morning. Seas will also subside on Sunday as winds continue to diminish. Moderate seas and a gentle to moderate northwest breeze prevail Sunday into the early work week. Winds will gradually increase throughout the remainder of the work week. The marine forecast for San Pablo Bay, Suisun Bay, the West Delta, and the San Francisco Bay north of the Bay Bridge. For tonight, west wind 5 to 10 knots. For Sunday, southwest wind 5 to 10 knots, rising to 10 to 15 knots in the afternoon. For Sunday night, west wind 10 to 15 knots, easing to 5 to 10 knots after midnight. The marine forecast for Monterey Bay. For tonight, west wind 10 to 15 knots, becoming northwest around 5 knots. Seas 3 to 4 feet. Wave detail, northwest 3 feet at 11 seconds. For Sunday, west wind around 5 knots, rising to 10 to 15 knots in the afternoon. Seas around 3 feet. Wave detail, west 3 feet at 10 seconds. For Sunday night, west wind 10 to 15 knots, easing to around 5 knots after midnight. Seas 3 to 4 feet. Wave detail, northwest 3 feet at 11 seconds. The coastal waters forecast from Point Arena to Point Reyes out to 10 nautical miles. Tonight, northwest wind 10 to 15 knots, easing to 5 to 10 knots after midnight. Seas 4 to 6 feet, wave detail, northwest 5 feet at 11 seconds and south 2 feet at 12 seconds. Sunday west wind 5 to 10 knots, seas 4 to 6 feet, wave detail, west 5 feet at 10 seconds. Sunday night west wind 5 to 10 knots, seas 5 to 6 feet, wave detail, southwest 2 feet at 12 seconds and northwest 6 feet at 13 seconds. The coastal waters forecast from Point Arena to Point Reyes 10 to 60 nautical miles offshore. Tonight, northwest wind 10 to 15 knots, seas 6 to 7 feet, wave detail, northwest 7 feet at 8 seconds. Sunday, west wind 5 to 10 knots, seas 6 to 7 feet, wave detail, northwest 7 feet at 9 seconds. Sunday night, west wind 5 to 10 knots, seas 6 to 7 feet, wave detail, southwest 2 feet at 13 seconds and northwest 7 feet at 15 seconds. San Francisco Bar forecast. In the deep water channel, mixed seas of 4 to 6 feet at 13 seconds. Across the bar, swell can be more than twice as high across the bar than surrounding waters. Waves are also more prone to break, particularly during strong ebb currents. Maximum ebb current of 1.2 knots at 6, 21 p.m. Saturday and 3.6 knots at 5, 45 a.m. Sunday. The coastal waters forecast from Point Pinos to Point Piedras blunts out to 10 nautical miles. Tonight, northwest wind 10 to 15 knots, easing to 5 to 10 knots after midnight. Seas 4 to 5 feet, wave detail, northwest 4 feet at 10 seconds. Sunday, west wind around 5 knots, rising to 5 to 10 knots in the afternoon. Seas 3 to 5 feet, wave detail, southwest 2 feet at 9 seconds and northwest 4 feet at 11 seconds. Sunday night, west wind 5 to 10 knots, becoming northwest after midnight. Seas 4 to 5 feet, wave detail, northwest 5 feet at 11 seconds. The coastal waters forecast from Pigeon Point to Point Pinos 10 to 60 nautical miles offshore. Tonight, northwest wind 10 to 15 knots, easing to 5 to 10 knots late. Seas 5 to 6 feet, wave detail, northwest 6 feet at 11 seconds. Sunday west wind 5 to 10 knots, seas 5 to 6 feet, wave detail, southwest 2 feet at 10 seconds and northwest 6 feet at 11 seconds. Sunday night west wind 5 to 10 knots, seas 6 to 7 feet, wave detail, northwest 6 feet.

Monday, west wind 5 to 10 knots, becoming variable, sea 6 to 8 feet. Monday night, west to northwest winds less than 10 knots, sea 6 to 7 feet. Tuesday, northwest wind 5 to 10 knots, becoming 5 to 15 knots, seas 5 to 6 feet. Tuesday night, northwest winds 10 to 15 knots, seas 5 to 6 feet. Wednesday, northwest winds 10 to 15 knots, seas 5 to 6 feet. Wednesday night, north to northwest winds 10 to 15 knots, seas 5 to 6 feet. Thursday, north to northwest winds 15 to 20 knots, becoming northwest 10 to 15 knots, seas 5 to 6 feet. Thursday night, north to northwest winds 15 to 20 knots, seas 5 to 6 feet. The offshore waters forecast for the following marine location: Pigeon Point to Point Piedras, Blunt is between 60 nautical miles and 150 nautical miles offshore. Issued at 2:32 p.m. Pacific Daylight Time. Tonight, north to northwest winds 10 to 15 knots, seas 6 to 8 feet. Sun, northwest winds 5 to 10 knots, seas 6 to 7 feet. Sunday night, west to northwest winds 5 to 10 knots, seas 7 to 8 feet. Monday, west winds 5 to 10 knots, becoming variable, seas 6 to 8 feet. Monday night, west winds less than 5 knots, becoming northwest, seas 6 to 7 feet. Tuesday, northwest winds 5 to 10 knots, seas 5 to 6 feet. Tuesday night, northwest winds 10 to 15 knots, seas 5 to 6 feet. Wednesday, north to northwest winds 10 to 15 knots, seas 5 to 6 feet. Wednesday night, north to northwest winds 10 to 15 knots, seas 5 to 6 feet. Thursday, north to northwest winds 10 to 15 knots, seas 5 to 6 feet. Thursday night, northwest winds 15 to 20 knots, seas 5 to 6 feet. The coastal waters forecast from Point Reyes to Pigeon Point out to 10 nautical miles. For tonight, northwest winds 5 to 10 knots, seas 3 to 5 feet. Wave detail, west 5 feet is 11 seconds and southwest 2 feet is 11 seconds. For Sunday, west winds 5 to 10 knots, seas 3 to 5 feet. Wave detail, west 4 feet at 10 seconds. For Sunday night, west wind 5 to 10 knots, seas 3 to 5 feet. Wave detail, west 5 feet at 15 seconds. The coastal waters forecast from Pigeon Point to Point Pinos out to 10 nautical miles. For tonight, northwest wind 10 to 15 knots, easing to 5 to 10 knots after midnight. Seas 4 to 5 feet. Wave detail, south 2 feet at 6 seconds and northwest 5 feet at 11 seconds. For Sunday, west wind 5 to 10 knots, seas 3 to 5 feet. Wave detail, southwest 2 feet at 7 seconds and northwest 4 feet at 11 seconds. For Sunday night, west wind 5 to 10 knots, seas 4 to 5 feet. Wave detail, northwest 5 feet at 10 seconds. The following is an important beach hazard message from the National Weather Service, issued at 12:45 p.m. Pacific Daylight Time. Beach hazard statement remains in effect through Sunday evening. What? An incoming long-period northwesterly swell will increase the risk of sneaker waves and stronger currents. Where? Beaches along the Pacific coast. When? Through Sunday evening. Impacts, dangerous swimming and surfing conditions, and localized beach erosion can be expected. Sneaker waves can sweep across the shoreline without warning, pulling people into the sea from rocks, jetties, and beaches. Don't be fooled by an ocean that looks calm. There can be 20 to 30 minutes of small waves before a sneaker wave strikes. Avoid steep beaches and stay off of jetties, piers, rocks, and other waterside infrastructure.

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Semi sunset and tidal information for the San Francisco Bay Area for Saturday, May 2. The sunset tonight, 8:01 p.m. The sunrise tomorrow, 6:12 a.m. The sunset tomorrow, 8:02 p.m. Tidal data at the Golden Gate for the afternoon and evening hours today and the morning hours of tomorrow. High tide, 1:50 p.m. at 4.35 feet. Low tide, 6:17 p.m. at 2.68 feet. High tide, 12:21 a.m. at 5.73 feet. Low tide, 7:15 a.m. at minus 061 feet. Here are the buoy observations for 3 p.m. Pacific Daylight Time. An offshore buoy 6 winds north at 16 knots, pressure 1,029.0 millibars. An offshore buoy 59, winds north 60 knots, water temperature 59, pressure 1,020.1 millibars, sea 7 feet, every 9 seconds. At Point Arena buoy, winds northwest 16 knots, water temperature 54, pressure 1,013.1 millibars, seas 5 feet, every 11 seconds. At buoy 13 near Bodega Bay, winds west at 8 knots, pressure 1,013.4 millibars, swell 7 feet, every 8 seconds. At Point Reyes Wave Rider buoy, water temperature 56, seas 7 feet, every 11 seconds. At San Francisco Bar Buoy, water temperature 57, seas 4 feet, every 13 seconds. At San Francisco Buoy, winds northwest 6 knots, water temperature 55, pressure 1,013.9 millibars, seas 6 feet, every 12 seconds. At Half Moon Bay Buoy, winds northwest 8 knots, water temperature 57, pressure 1,015.3 millibars, seas 6 feet, every 10 seconds. At Monterey Bay Buoy, winds northwest 8 knots, water temperature 56, pressure 1,014.1 millibars, seas 6 feet, every 13 seconds. At Point Sur, Wave Rider Buoy, water temperature 57, seas 6 feet, every 12 seconds. At Cape San Martin Buoy, winds northwest 4 knots, water temperature 59, pressure 1,014.3 millibars. Seas 6 feet, every 12 seconds. Synopsis for the Central California coast and bays, including the Monterey Bay, Greater Farallones, and Cordell Bank National Marine Sanctuaries. A moderate to fresh northwest breeze will prevail tonight and into early Sunday morning. Seas will also subside on Sunday as winds continue to diminish. Moderate seas and a gentle to moderate northwest breeze prevail Sunday into the early work week. Winds will gradually increase throughout the remainder of the work week. The marine forecast for San Pablo Bay, Suisun Bay, the West Delta, and the San Francisco Bay north of the Bay Bridge. For tonight, west wind 5 to 10 knots. For Sunday, southwest wind 5 to 10 knots, rising to 10 to 15 knots in the afternoon. For Sunday night, west wind 10 to 15 knots, easing to 5 to 10 knots after midnight. The marine forecast for Monterey Bay. For tonight, west wind 10 to 15 knots, becoming northwest around 5 knots. Seas 3 to 4 feet. Wave detail, northwest 3 feet at 11 seconds. For Sunday, west wind around 5 knots, rising to 10 to 15 knots in the afternoon. Seas around 3 feet. Wave detail, west 3 feet at 10 seconds. For Sunday night, west wind 10 to 15 knots, easing to around 5 knots after midnight. Seas 3 to 4 feet. Wave detail, northwest 3 feet at 11 seconds. 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This broadcast originates from the National Weather Service office located in Monterey, California, and serves the coastal marine waters, including San Francisco and Monterey Bay. The coastal waters forecast from Point Arena to Point Reyes out to 10

nautical miles. Tonight, northwest wind 10 to 15 knots, easing to 5 to 10 knots after midnight. Seas 4 to 6 feet wave detail, northwest 5 feet at 11 seconds and south 2 feet at 12 seconds. Sunday, west wind 5 to 10 knots, seas 4 to 6 feet wave detail, west 5 feet at 10 seconds. Sunday night, west wind 5 to 10 knots, seas 5 to 6 feet wave detail, southwest 2 feet at 12 seconds and northwest 6 feet at 13 seconds. The coastal waters forecast from Point Arena to Point Reyes 10 to 16 nautical miles offshore. Tonight, northwest wind 10 to 15 knots, seas 6 to 7 feet wave detail, northwest 7 feet at 8 seconds. Sunday, west wind 5 to 10 knots, seas 6 to 7 feet wave detail, northwest 7 feet at 9 seconds. Sunday night, west wind 5 to 10 knots, seas 6 to 7 feet wave detail, southwest 2 feet at 13 seconds, and northwest 7 feet at 15 seconds. San Francisco Bar forecast. In the deep water channel, mixed seas of 4 to 6 feet at 13 seconds. Across the bar, swell can be more than twice as high across the bar than surrounding waters. Waves are also more prone to break, particularly during strong ebb currents. Maximum ebb current of 1.2 knots at 6, 21 p.m. Saturday and 3.6 knots at 5, 45 a.m. Sunday. The coastal waters forecast from Point Pinos to Point Piedras blunts out to 10 nautical miles. Tonight, northwest wind 10 to 15 knots, easing to 5 to 10 knots after midnight. Seas 4 to 5 feet wave detail, northwest 4 feet at 10 seconds. Sunday, west wind around 5 knots, rising to 5 to 10 knots in the afternoon. Seas 3 to 5 feet wave detail, southwest 2 feet at 9 seconds and northwest 4 feet at 11 seconds. Sunday night, west wind 5 to 10 knots, becoming northwest after midnight. Seas 4 to 5 feet wave detail, northwest 5 feet at 11 seconds. The coastal waters forecast from Pigeon Point to Point Pinos 10 to 60 nautical miles offshore. Tonight, northwest wind 10 to 15 knots, easing to 5 to 10 knots late. Seas 5 to 6 feet wave detail, northwest 6 feet at 11 seconds. Sunday, west wind 5 to 10 knots, seas 5 to 6 feet wave detail, southwest 2 feet at 10 seconds and northwest 6 feet at 11 seconds. Sunday night, west wind 5 to 10 knots, seas 6 to 7 feet wave detail, northwest 6 feet at 9 seconds. The offshore waters forecast for the following marine location, Point Arena to Pigeon Point between 60 nautical miles and 150 nautical miles offshore. Issued at 2:32 p.m. Pacific Daylight Time. Tonight, north winds 15 to 20 knots, becoming north to northwest 10 to 15 knots. Sea 7 to 9 feet. Sun, northwest winds 10 to 15 knots, becoming west to northwest 5 to 10 knots. Sea 7 to 8 feet. Sunday night, west winds 5 to 10 knots. Sea 7 to 8 feet. Monday, west winds 5 to 10 knots, becoming variable. Sea 6 to 8 feet. Monday night, west to northwest winds less than 10 knots. Sea 6 to 7 feet. Tuesday, northwest winds 5 to 10 knots, becoming 5 to 15 knots. Seas 5 to 6 feet. Tuesday night, northwest winds 10 to 15 knots. Seas 5 to 6 feet. Wednesday, northwest winds 10 to 15 knots. Seas 5 to 6 feet. Wednesday night, north to northwest winds 10 to 15 knots. Seas 5 to 6 feet. Thursday, north to northwest winds 15 to 20 knots, becoming northwest 10 to 15 knots. Seas 5 to 6 feet. Thursday night, north to northwest winds 15 to 20 knots. Seas 5 to 6 feet. The offshore waters forecast for the following marine location, Pigeon Point to Point Piedras blunts between 60 nautical miles and 150 nautical miles offshore. Issued at 2:32 p.m. Pacific Daylight Time. Tonight, north to northwest winds 10 to 15 knots. Seas 6 to 8 feet.

Northwest wind 5 to 10 knots. Sea 6 to 7 feet. Sunday night, west to northwest winds 5 to 10 knots. Sea 7 to 8 feet. Monday, west winds 5 to 10 knots, becoming variable. Sea 6 to 8 feet. Monday night, west winds less than 5 knots, becoming northwest. Sea 6 to 7 feet. Tuesday, northwest winds 5 to 10 knots. Seas 5 to 6 feet. Tuesday night, northwest winds 10 to 15 knots. Seas 5 to 6 feet. Wednesday, north to northwest winds 10 to 15 knots. Seas 5 to 6 feet. Wednesday night, north to northwest winds 10 to 15 knots. Seas 5 to 6 feet. Thursday, north to northwest winds 10 to 15 knots. Seas 5 to 6 feet. Thursday night, northwest winds 15 to 20 knots. Seas 5 to 6 feet. The coastal waters forecast from Point Reyes to Pigeon Point out to 10 nautical miles. For tonight, northwest wind 5 to 10 knots. Seas 3 to 5 feet. Wave detail, west 5 feet at 11 seconds and southwest 2 feet at 11 seconds. For Sunday, west wind 5 to 10 knots. Seas 3 to 5 feet. Wave detail, west 4 feet at 10 seconds. For Sunday night, west wind 5 to 10 knots. Seas 3 to 5 feet. Wave detail, west 5 feet at 15 seconds. The coastal waters forecast from Pigeon Point to Point Pinos out to 10 nautical miles. For tonight, northwest wind 10 to 15 knots, easing to 5 to 10 knots after midnight. Seas 4 to 5 feet. Wave detail, south 2 feet at 6 seconds and northwest 5 feet at 11 seconds. For Sunday, west wind 5 to 10 knots. Seas 3 to 5 feet. Wave detail, southwest 2 feet at 7 seconds and northwest 4 feet at 11 seconds. For Sunday night, west wind 5 to 10 knots. Seas 4 to 5 feet. Wave detail, northwest 5 feet at 10 seconds. The following is an important beach hazard message from the National Weather Service. Issued at 12:45 p.m. Pacific Daylight Time. Beach hazard statement remains in effect through Sunday evening. What? An incoming long period northwesterly swell will increase the risk of sneaker waves and strong currents. Where? Beaches along the Pacific coast. When? Through Sunday evening. Impacts, dangerous swimming and surfing conditions, and localized beach erosion can be expected. Sneaker waves can sweep across the shoreline without warning, pulling people into the sea from rocks, jetties, and beaches. Don't be fooled by an ocean that looks calm. There can be 20 to 30 minutes of small waves before a sneaker wave strikes. Avoid steep beaches and stay off of jetties, piers, rocks, and other waterside infrastructure. There can be 20 to 30 minutes of small waves before a sneaker wave strikes. Avoid steep beaches and stay off of jetties, piers, rocks, and other waterside infrastructure. Remain out of the water to avoid hazardous surf and never turn your back on the ocean. Monitor local weather, surf, and tide forecast at www.weather.gov/mtr. Sunrise, sunset, and tidal information for the San Francisco Bay Area for Saturday, May 2. The sunset tonight, 8:01 p.m. The sunrise tomorrow, 6:12 a.m. The sunset tomorrow, 8:02 p.m. Tidal data at the Golden Gate for the afternoon and evening hours today and the morning hours of tomorrow. High tide, 1:50 p.m. at 4.35 feet. Low tide, 6:17 p.m. at 2.68 feet. High tide, 12:21 a.m. at 5.73 feet. Low tide, 7:15 a.m. at -061 feet. Here are the buoy observations for 3 p.m. Pacific Daylight Time. An offshore buoy 6 winds north at 16 knots, pressure 1,029.0 millibars. An offshore buoy 15.

9, winds north 60 knots, water temperature 59, pressure 1,020.1 millibars, sea 7 feet, every 9 seconds. Head Point Arena, buoy, winds northwest 60 knots, water temperature 54, pressure 1,013.1 millibars, seas 5 feet, every 11 seconds. At buoy 13 near Bodega Bay, winds west at 8 knots, pressure 1,013.4 millibars, swell 7 feet, every 8 seconds. At Point Reyes, wave rider, buoy, water temperature 56, sea 7 feet, every 11 seconds. At San Francisco Bar, buoy, water temperature 57, seas 4 feet, every 13 seconds. At San Francisco, buoy, winds northwest 6 knots, water temperature 55, pressure 1,013.9 millibars, seas 6 feet, every 12 seconds. At Half Moon Bay, buoy, winds northwest 8 knots, water temperature 57, pressure 1,015.3 millibars, seas 6 feet, every 10 seconds. At Monterey Bay, buoy, winds northwest 8 knots, water temperature 56, pressure 1,014.1 millibars, seas 6 feet, every 13 seconds. Head Point, sir, wave rider, buoy, water temperature 57, seas 6 feet, every 12 seconds. At Cape San Martin, buoy, winds northwest 4 knots, water temperature 59, pressure 1,014.3 millibars. Seas 6 feet, every 12 seconds. Synopsis for the Central California coast and bays, including the Monterey Bay, Greater Farallones, and Cordell Beck National Marine Sanctuaries. A moderate to fresh northwest breeze will prevail tonight and into early Sunday morning. Seas will also subside on Sunday as winds continue to diminish. Moderate seas and a gentle to moderate northwest breeze prevail Sunday into the early work week. Winds will gradually increase throughout the remainder of the work week. The marine forecast for San Pablo Bay, Suisun Bay, the West Delta, and the San Francisco Bay north of the Bay Bridge. For tonight, west wind 5 to 10 knots. For Sunday, southwest wind 5 to 10 knots, rising to 10 to 15 knots in the afternoon. For Sunday night, west wind 10 to 15 knots, easing to 5 to 10 knots after midnight. The marine forecast for Monterey Bay. For tonight, west wind 10 to 15 knots, becoming northwest around 5 knots. Seas 3 to 4 feet. Wave detail, northwest 3 feet at 11 seconds. For Sunday, west wind around 5 knots, rising to 10 to 15 knots in the afternoon. Seas around 3 feet. Wave detail, west 3 feet at 10 seconds. For Sunday night, west wind 10 to 15 knots, easing to around 5 knots after midnight. Seas 3 to 4 feet. Wave detail, northwest 3 feet at 11 seconds. The coastal waters forecast from Point Arena to Point Reyes out to 10 nautical miles. Tonight, northwest wind 10 to 15 knots, easing to 5 to 10 knots after midnight. Seas 4 to 6 feet, wave detail, northwest 5 feet at 11 seconds and south 2 feet at 12 seconds. Sunday, west wind 5 to 10 knots, seas 4 to 6 feet, wave detail, west 5 feet at 10 seconds. Sunday night, west wind 5 to 10 knots, seas 5 to 6 feet, wave detail, southwest 2 feet at 12 seconds and northwest 6 feet at 13 seconds. The coastal waters forecast from Point Arena to Point Reyes 10 to 60 nautical miles offshore. Tonight, northwest wind 10 to 15 knots, seas 6 to 7 feet, wave detail, northwest 7 feet at 8 seconds. Sunday, west wind 5 to 10 knots, seas 6 to 7 feet, wave detail, northwest 7 feet at 9 seconds. Sunday night, west wind 5 to 10 knots, seas 6 to 7 feet, wave detail, southwest 2 feet at 13 seconds and northwest 7 feet at 15 seconds. San Francisco Bar forecast. In the deep water channel, mixed seas of 4 to 6 feet at 13 seconds. Across the bar, swell can be more than twice as high across the bar than surrounding waters. Waves are also more prone to break, particularly during strong ebb currents. Maximum ebb current of 1.2 knots at 6:21 p.m. Saturday and 3.6 knots at 5:45 p.m.

coast to waters forecast from Point Pinos to Point Piedras blunts out to 10 nautical miles. Tonight, northwest wind 10 to 15 knots, easing to 5 to 10 knots after midnight. Seas 4 to 5 feet wave detail, northwest 4 feet at 10 seconds. Sunday, west wind around 5 knots, rising to 5 to 10 knots in the afternoon. Seas 3 to 5 feet wave detail, southwest 2 feet at 9 seconds and northwest 4 feet at 11 seconds. Sunday night, west wind 5 to 10 knots, becoming northwest after midnight. Seas 4 to 5 feet wave detail, northwest 5 feet at 11 seconds. The coastal waters forecast from Pigeon Point to Point Pinos 10 to 60 nautical miles offshore. Tonight, northwest wind 10 to 15 knots, easing to 5 to 10 knots late. Seas 5 to 6 feet wave detail, northwest 6 feet at 11 seconds. Sunday, west wind 5 to 10 knots, seas 5 to 6 feet wave detail, southwest 2 feet at 10 seconds and northwest 6 feet at 11 seconds. Sunday night, west wind 5 to 10 knots, seas 6 to 7 feet wave detail, northwest 6 feet at 9 seconds. The offshore waters forecast for the following marine location: Point Arena to Pigeon Point between 60 nautical miles and 150 nautical miles offshore. Issued at 2:32 p.m. Pacific Daylight Time. Tonight, north winds 15 to 20 knots, becoming north to northwest 10 to 15 knots. Sea 7 to 9 feet. Sun, northwest winds 10 to 15 knots, becoming west to northwest 5 to 10 knots. Sea 7 to 8 feet. Sunday night, west wind 5 to 10 knots. Sea 7 to 8 feet. Monday, west wind 5 to 10 knots, becoming variable. Sea 6 to 8 feet. Monday night, west to northwest winds less than 10 knots. Sea 6 to 7 feet. Tuesday, northwest wind 5 to 10 knots, becoming 5 to 15 knots. Seas 5 to 6 feet. Tuesday night, northwest wind 10 to 15 knots. Seas 5 to 6 feet. Wednesday, northwest winds 10 to 15 knots. Seas 5 to 6 feet. Wednesday night, north to northwest winds 10 to 15 knots. Seas 5 to 6 feet. Thursday, north to northwest winds 15 to 20 knots, becoming northwest 10 to 15 knots. Seas 5 to 6 feet. Thursday night, north to northwest winds 15 to 20 knots. Seas 5 to 6 feet. The offshore waters forecast for the following marine location: Pigeon Point to Point Piedras Blancas between 60 nautical miles and 150 nautical miles offshore. Issued at 2:32 p.m. Pacific Daylight Time. Tonight, north to northwest winds 10 to 15 knots. Seas 6 to 8 feet. Sun, northwest winds 5 to 10 knots. Seas 6 to 7 feet. Sunday night, west to northwest winds 5 to 10 knots. Seas 7 to 8 feet. Monday, west winds 5 to 10 knots, becoming variable. Seas 6 to 8 feet. Monday night, west winds less than 5 knots, becoming northwest. Seas 6 to 7 feet. Tuesday, northwest winds 5 to 10 knots. Seas 5 to 6 feet. Tuesday night, northwest winds 10 to 15 knots. Seas 5 to 6 feet. Wednesday, north to northwest winds 10 to 15 knots. Seas 5 to 6 feet. Wednesday night, north to northwest winds 10 to 15 knots. Seas 5 to 6 feet. Thursday, north to northwest winds 10 to 15 knots. Seas 5 to 6 feet. Thursday night, northwest winds 15 to 20 knots. Seas 5 to 6 feet. The coastal waters forecast from Point Reyes to Pigeon Point out to 10 nautical miles. For tonight, northwest winds 5 to 10 knots. Seas 3 to 5 feet. Wave detail, west 5 feet at 11 seconds and southwest 2 feet at 11 seconds. For Sunday, west wind 5 to 10 knots,

northeast 3 to 5 feet. Wind detail, west 4 feet at 10 seconds. For Sunday night, west wind 5 to 10 knots. Seas 3 to 5 feet. Wind detail, west 5 feet at 15 seconds. The coastal waters forecast from Pigeon Point to Point Pinos out to 10 nautical miles. For tonight, northwest wind 10 to 15 knots, easing to 5 to 10 knots after midnight. Seas 4 to 5 feet. Wave detail, south 2 feet at 6 seconds and northwest 5 feet at 11 seconds. For Sunday, west wind 5 to 10 knots. Seas 3 to 5 feet. Wave detail, southwest 2 feet at 7 seconds and northwest 4 feet at 11 seconds. For Sunday night, west wind 5 to 10 knots. Seas 4 to 5 feet. Wave detail, northwest 5 feet at 10 seconds. The following is an important wind hazard message from the National Weather Service, issued at 12:45 p.m. Pacific Daylight Time. Beach hazard statement remains in effect through Sunday evening. 1. An incoming long-period northwesterly swell will increase the risk of sneaker waves and stronger currents. Where? Beaches along the Pacific coast. When? Through Sunday evening. Impacts, dangerous swimming and surfing conditions, and localized beach erosion can be expected. Sneaker waves can sweep across the shoreline without warning, pulling people into the sea from rocks, jetties, and beaches. Don't be fooled by an ocean that looks calm. There can be 20 to 30 minutes of small waves before a sneaker wave strikes. Avoid steep beaches and stay off of jetties, piers, rocks, and other waterside infrastructure. Remain out of the water to avoid hazardous surf and never turn your back on the ocean. Monitor local weather, surf and tide forecast at www.weather.gov/NTR. Semi sunset and tidal information for the San Francisco Bay Area for Saturday, May 2. The sunset tonight, 8:01 p.m. The sunrise tomorrow, 6:12 a.m. The sunset tomorrow, 8:02 p.m. Tidal data at the Golden Gate for the afternoon and evening hours today and the morning hours of tomorrow. High tide, 1:50 p.m. at 4.35 feet. Low tide, 6:17 p.m. at 2.68 feet. High tide, 12:21 a.m. at 5.73 feet. Low tide, 7:15 a.m. at -061 feet. Here are the buoy observations for 3 p.m. Pacific Daylight Time. An offshore buoy 6 winds north at 16 knots, pressure 1,029.0 millibars. An offshore buoy 59, winds north 16 knots, water temperature 59, pressure 1,020.1 millibars, sea 7 feet, every 9 seconds. At Point Arena buoy, winds northwest 16 knots, water temperature 54, pressure 1,013.1 millibars, seas 5 feet, every 11 seconds. At buoy 13 near Bodega Bay, winds west at 8 knots, pressure 1,013.4 millibars, swell 7 feet, every 8 seconds. At Point Reyes Wave Rider buoy, water temperature 56, seas 7 feet, every 11 seconds. At San Francisco Bar Buoy, water temperature 57, seas 4 feet, every 13 seconds. At San Francisco Buoy, winds northwest 6 knots, water temperature 55, pressure 1,013.9 millibars, seas 6 feet, every 12 seconds. At Half Moon Bay Buoy, winds northwest 8 knots, water temperature 57, pressure 1,015.3 millibars, seas 6 feet, every 10 seconds. At Monterey Bay Buoy, winds northwest 8 knots, water temperature 56, pressure 1,014.1 millibars, seas 6 feet, every 13 seconds. At Pointer, Wave Rider Buoy, water temperature 57, seas 6 feet, every 12 seconds. At Cape San Martin Buoy, winds northwest 4 knots, water temperature 59, pressure 1,014.3 millibars. Seas 6 feet, every 12 seconds. Synopsis for the Central California Coast and Bays, including the Monterey Bay.
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A moderate to fresh northwest breeze will prevail tonight and into early Sunday morning. Seas will also subside on Sunday as winds continue to diminish. Moderate seas and a gentle to moderate northwest breeze prevail Sunday into the early work week. Winds will gradually increase throughout the remainder of the work week. The marine forecast for San Pablo Bay, Susan Bay, the West Delta, and the San Francisco Bay north of the Bay Bridge. For tonight, west wind 5 to 10 knots. For Sunday, southwest wind 5 to 10 knots, rising to 10 to 15 knots in the afternoon. For Sunday night, west wind 10 to 15 knots, easing to 5 to 10 knots after midnight. The marine forecast for Monterey Bay. For tonight, west wind 10 to 15 knots, becoming northwest around 5 knots. Seas 3 to 4 feet. Wave detail, northwest 3 feet at 11 seconds. For Sunday, west wind around 5 knots, rising to 10 to 15 knots in the afternoon. Seas around 3 feet. Wave detail, west 3 feet at 10 seconds. For Sunday night, west wind 10 to 15 knots, easing to around 5 knots after midnight. Seas 3 to 4 feet. Wave detail, northwest 3 feet at 11 seconds. The coastal waters forecast from Point Arena to Point Reyes out to 10 nautical miles. Tonight, northwest wind 10 to 15 knots, easing to 5 to 10 knots after midnight. Seas 4 to 6 feet, wave detail, northwest 5 feet at 11 seconds and south 2 feet at 12 seconds. Sunday west wind 5 to 10 knots, seas 4 to 6 feet, wave detail, west 5 feet at 10 seconds. Sunday night west wind 5 to 10 knots, seas 5 to 6 feet, wave detail, southwest 2 feet at 12 seconds and northwest 6 feet at 13 seconds. The coastal waters forecast from Point Arena to Point Reyes 10 to 16 nautical miles offshore. Tonight, northwest wind 10 to 15 knots, seas 6 to 7 feet, wave detail, northwest 7 feet at 8 seconds. Sunday, west wind 5 to 10 knots, seas 6 to 7 feet, wave detail, northwest 7 feet at 9 seconds. Sunday night, west wind 5 to 10 knots, seas 6 to 7 feet, wave detail, southwest 2 feet at 13 seconds, and northwest 7 feet at 15 seconds. San Francisco Bar forecast. In the deep water channel, mixed seas of 4 to 6 feet at 13 seconds. Across the bar, swell can be more than twice as high across the bar than surrounding waters. Waves are also more prone to break, particularly during strong ebb currents. Maximum ebb current of 1.2 knots at 6, 21 p.m. Saturday and 3.6 knots at 5, 45 a.m. Sunday. The coastal waters forecast from Point Pinos to Point Piedras blunts out to 10 nautical miles. Tonight, northwest wind 10 to 15 knots, easing to 5 to 10 knots after midnight. Seas 4 to 5 feet, wave detail, northwest 4 feet at 10 seconds. Sunday, west wind around 5 knots, rising to 5 to 10 knots in the afternoon. Seas 3 to 5 feet, wave detail, southwest 2 feet at 9 seconds and northwest 4 feet at 11 seconds. Sunday night, west wind 5 to 10 knots, becoming northwest after midnight. Seas 4 to 5 feet, wave detail, northwest 5 feet at 11 seconds. The coastal waters forecast from Pigeon Point to Point Pinos 10 to 16 nautical miles offshore. Tonight, northwest wind 10 to 15 knots, easing to 5 to 10 knots late. Seas 5 to 6 feet, wave detail, northwest 6 feet at 11 seconds. Sunday west wind 5 to 10 knots, seas 5 to 6 feet, wave detail, southwest 2 feet at 10 seconds and northwest 6 feet at 11 seconds. Sunday night west wind 5 to 10 knots, seas 6 to 7 feet, wave detail, northwest 6 feet at 9 seconds. 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This broadcast originates from the National Weather Service office located in Monterey, California, and serves the coastal marine waters, including San Francisco and Monterey Bay. The offshore waters forecast.

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Issued at 2:32 p.m. Pacific Daylight Time. Tonight, north winds 15 to 20 knots, becoming north to northwest 10 to 15 knots. Sea 7 to 9 feet. Sun, northwest wind 10 to 15 knots, becoming west to northwest 5 to 10 knots. Sea 7 to 8 feet. Sunday night, west winds 5 to 10 knots. Sea 7 to 8 feet. Monday, west winds 5 to 10 knots, becoming variable. Sea 6 to 8 feet. Monday night, west to northwest winds less than 10 knots. Sea 6 to 7 feet. Tuesday, northwest winds 5 to 10 knots, becoming 5 to 15 knots. Seas 5 to 6 feet. Tuesday night, northwest winds 10 to 15 knots. Seas 5 to 6 feet. Wednesday, northwest winds 10 to 15 knots. Seas 5 to 6 feet. Wednesday night, north to northwest winds 10 to 15 knots. Seas 5 to 6 feet. Thursday, north to northwest winds 15 to 20 knots, becoming northwest 10 to 15 knots. Seas 5 to 6 feet. Thursday night, north to northwest winds 15 to 20 knots. Seas 5 to 6 feet. The offshore waters forecast for the following marine location. Pigeon Point to Point Piedras Blanca is between 60 nautical miles and 150 nautical miles offshore. Issued at 2:32 p.m. Pacific Daylight Time. Tonight, north to northwest winds 10 to 15 knots. Seas 6 to 8 feet. Sun, northwest winds 5 to 10 knots. Seas 6 to 7 feet. Sunday night, west to northwest winds 5 to 10 knots. Seas 7 to 8 feet. Monday, west winds 5 to 10 knots, becoming variable. Seas 6 to 8 feet. Monday night, west winds less than 5 knots, becoming northwest. Seas 6 to 7 feet. Tuesday, northwest winds 5 to 10 knots. Seas 5 to 6 feet. Tuesday night, northwest winds 10 to 15 knots. Seas 5 to 6 feet. Wednesday, north to northwest winds 10 to 15 knots. Seas 5 to 6 feet. Wednesday night, north to northwest winds 10 to 15 knots. Seas 5 to 6 feet. Thursday, north to northwest winds 10 to 15 knots. Seas 5 to 6 feet. Thursday night, northwest winds 15 to 20 knots. Seas 5 to 6 feet. The coastal waters forecast from Point Reyes to Pigeon Point out to 10 nautical miles. For tonight, northwest wind 5 to 10 knots. Seas 3 to 5 feet. Wave detail, west 5 feet at 11 seconds and southwest 2 feet at 11 seconds. For Sunday, west wind 5 to 10 knots. Seas 3 to 5 feet. Wave detail, west 4 feet at 10 seconds. For Sunday night, west wind 5 to 10 knots. Seas 3 to 5 feet. Wave detail, west 5 feet at 15 seconds. The coastal waters forecast from Pigeon Point to Point Pinos out to 10 nautical miles. For tonight, northwest wind 10 to 15 knots, easing to 5 to 10 knots after midnight. Seas 4 to 5 feet. Wave detail, south 2 feet at 6 seconds and northwest 5 feet at 11 seconds. For Sunday, west wind 5 to 10 knots. Seas 3 to 5 feet. Wave detail, southwest 2 feet at 7 seconds and northwest 4 feet at 11 seconds. For Sunday night, west wind 5 to 10 knots. Seas 4 to 5 feet. Wave detail, northwest 5 feet at 10 seconds. The following is an important beach hazard message from the National Weather Service. Issued at 12:45 p.m. Pacific Daylight Time. Beach hazard statement remains in effect through Sunday evening. What? An incoming long period northwesterly swell will increase the risk of sneaker waves and strong recurrence.

along the Pacific coast. When, through Sunday evening, impacts, dangerous swimming and surfing conditions, and localized beach erosion can be expected. Sneaker waves can sweep across the shoreline without warning, pulling people into the sea from rocks, jetties, and beaches. Don't be fooled by an ocean that looks calm. There can be 20 to 30 minutes of small waves before a sneaker wave strikes. Avoid steep beaches and stay off of jetties, piers, rocks, and other waterside infrastructure. Remain out of the water to avoid hazard to surf and never turn your back on the ocean. Monitor local weather, surf, and tide forecast at www.weather.gov/MTR. Sunrise, sunset, and tidal information for the San Francisco Bay Area for Saturday, May 2. The sunset tonight, 8:01 p.m. The sunrise tomorrow, 6:12 a.m. The sunset tomorrow, 8:02 p.m. Tidal data at the Golden Gate for the afternoon and evening hours today and the morning hours of tomorrow. High tide, 1:50 p.m. at 4.35 feet. Low tide, 6:17 p.m. at 2.68 feet. High tide, 12:21 a.m. at 5.73 feet. Low tide, 7:15 a.m. at minus 061 feet. Here are the buoy observations for 3 p.m. Pacific Daylight Time. An offshore buoy 6 winds north at 16 knots, pressure 1,029.0 millibars. An offshore buoy 59, winds north 60 knots, water temperature 59, pressure 1,020.1 millibars, sea 7 feet every 9 seconds. At Point Arena buoy, winds northwest 16 knots, water temperature 54, pressure 1,013.1 millibars, seas 5 feet every 11 seconds. At buoy 13 near Bodega Bay, winds west at 8 knots, pressure 1,013.4 millibars, swell 7 feet every 8 seconds. At Point Reyes Wave Rider buoy, water temperature 56, sea 7 feet every 11 seconds. At San Francisco Bar buoy, water temperature 57, seas 4 feet every 13 seconds. At San Francisco Bay, winds northwest 6 knots, water temperature 55, pressure 1,013.9 millibars, seas 6 feet every 12 seconds. At Half Moon Bay buoy, winds northwest 8 knots, water temperature 57, pressure 1,015.3 millibars, seas 6 feet every 10 seconds. At Monterey Bay buoy, winds northwest 8 knots, water temperature 56, pressure 1,014.1 millibars, seas 6 feet every 13 seconds. At Point Sur, Wave Rider buoy, water temperature 57, seas 6 feet every 12 seconds. At Cape San Martin buoy, winds northwest 4 knots, water temperature 59, pressure 1,014.3 millibars. Seas 6 feet every 12 seconds. Here are the buoy observations for 4 p.m. Pacific Daylight Time. An offshore buoy 6 winds north at 14 knots, pressure 1,028.5 millibars. An offshore buoy 59 winds north at 16 knots, water temperature 59, pressure 1,019.6 millibars. At buoy 14 near Point Arena, winds northwest at 60 knots, water temperature 54, pressure 1,012.8 millibars. At buoy 13 near Bodega Bay, winds west at 8 knots, pressure 1,013.0 millibars. At Point Reyes Wave Rider buoy, water temperature 56, sea 7 feet every 8 seconds. At San Francisco Bar buoy, water temperature 57, seas 4 feet every 13 seconds. At San Francisco Bay, winds west at 6 knots, swell 5 feet every 11 seconds. At Half Moon Bay buoy, winds northwest 8 knots, water temperature 57, pressure 1,014.9 millibars, seas 5 feet every 11 seconds. At Monterey buoy, winds northwest at 8 knots, water temperature 56, pressure 1,013.5 millibars. At Point Sur, Wave Rider buoy, water temperature 58, seas 6 feet every 12 seconds. At Cape San Martin buoy, winds northwest.

knots, water temperature 59, pressure 1,013.7 millibars. Synopsis for the Central California coast and bays, including the Monterey Bay, Greater Farallones, and Cordell Bank National Marine Sanctuaries. A moderate to fresh northwest breeze will prevail tonight and into early Sunday morning. Seas will also subside on Sunday as winds continue to diminish. Moderate seas and a gentle to moderate northwest breeze prevail Sunday into the early work week. Winds will gradually increase throughout the remainder of the work week. The marine forecast for San Pablo Bay, Suisun Bay, the West Delta, and the San Francisco Bay north of the Bay Bridge. For tonight, west wind 5 to 10 knots. For Sunday, southwest wind 5 to 10 knots, rising to 10 to 15 knots in the afternoon. For Sunday night, west wind 10 to 15 knots, easing to 5 to 10 knots after midnight. The marine forecast for Monterey Bay. For tonight, west wind 10 to 15 knots, becoming northwest around 5 knots. Seas 3 to 4 feet. Wave detail, northwest 3 feet at 11 seconds. For Sunday, west wind around 5 knots, rising to 10 to 15 knots in the afternoon. Seas around 3 feet. Wave detail, west 3 feet at 10 seconds. For Sunday night, west wind 10 to 15 knots, easing to around 5 knots after midnight. Seas 3 to 4 feet. Wave detail, northwest 3 feet at 11 seconds. The coastal waters forecast from Point Arena to Point Reyes out to 10 nautical miles. Tonight, northwest wind 10 to 15 knots, easing to 5 to 10 knots after midnight. Seas 4 to 6 feet, wave detail, northwest 5 feet at 11 seconds and south 2 feet at 12 seconds. Sunday, west wind 5 to 10 knots, seas 4 to 6 feet, wave detail, west 5 feet at 10 seconds. Sunday night, west wind 5 to 10 knots, seas 5 to 6 feet, wave detail, southwest 2 feet at 12 seconds and northwest 6 feet at 13 seconds. The coastal waters forecast from Point Arena to Point Reyes 10 to 16 nautical miles offshore. Tonight, northwest wind 10 to 15 knots, seas 6 to 7 feet, wave detail, northwest 7 feet at 8 seconds. Sunday, west wind 5 to 10 knots, seas 6 to 7 feet, wave detail, northwest 7 feet at 9 seconds. Sunday night, west wind 5 to 10 knots, seas 6 to 7 feet, wave detail, southwest 2 feet at 13 seconds, and northwest 7 feet at 15 seconds. San Francisco Bar Forecast. In the deep water channel, mixed seas of 4 to 6 feet at 13 seconds. Across the bar, swell can be more than twice as high across the bar than surrounding waters. Waves are also more prone to break, particularly during strong ebb currents. Maximum ebb current of 1.2 knots at 6, 21 p.m. Saturday and 3.6 knots at 5, 45 a.m. Sunday. The coastal waters forecast from Point Pinos to Point Piedras Blancas out to 10 nautical miles. Tonight, northwest wind 10 to 15 knots, easing to 5 to 10 knots after midnight. Seas 4 to 5 feet, wave detail, northwest 4 feet at 10 seconds. Sunday, west wind around 5 knots, rising to 5 to 10 knots in the afternoon. Seas 3 to 5 feet, wave detail, southwest 2 feet at 9 seconds and northwest 4 feet at 11 seconds. Sunday night, west wind 5 to 10 knots, becoming northwest after midnight. Seas 4 to 5 feet, wave detail, northwest 5 feet at 11 seconds. The coastal waters forecast from Pigeon Point to Point Pinos 10 to 16 nautical miles offshore. Tonight, northwest wind 10 to 15 knots, easing to 5 to 10 knots late. Seas 5 to 6 feet, wave detail, northwest 6 feet at 11 seconds. Sunday, west wind 5 to 10 knots, seas 5 to 6 feet, wave detail, southwest 2 feet at 10 seconds and northwest 6 feet at 11 seconds. Sunday night, west wind 5 to 10 knots, seas 6 to 7 feet, wave detail, northwest 6 feet at 9 seconds. The offshore waters forecast for the following marine location, Point Arena to Pigeon Point between 60 nautical miles and 150 nautical miles offshore. Issued at 2.

2 p.m. Pacific Daylight Time. Tonight, north winds 15 to 20 knots, becoming north to northwest 10 to 15 knots. Sea 7 to 9 feet. Sun, northwest winds 10 to 15 knots, becoming west to northwest 5 to 10 knots. Sea 7 to 8 feet. Sunday night, west winds 5 to 10 knots. Sea 7 to 8 feet. Monday, west winds 5 to 10 knots, becoming variable. Sea 6 to 8 feet. Monday night, west to northwest winds less than 10 knots. Sea 6 to 7 feet. Tuesday, northwest winds 5 to 10 knots, becoming 5 to 15 knots. Seas 5 to 6 feet. Tuesday night, northwest winds 10 to 15 knots. Seas 5 to 6 feet. Wednesday, northwest winds 10 to 15 knots. Seas 5 to 6 feet. Wednesday night, north to northwest winds 10 to 15 knots. Seas 5 to 6 feet. Thursday, north to northwest winds 15 to 20 knots, becoming northwest 10 to 15 knots. Seas 5 to 6 feet. Thursday night, north to northwest winds 15 to 20 knots. Seas 5 to 6 feet. The offshore waters forecast for the following marine location: Pigeon Point to Point Pedro's Blanc is between 60 nautical miles and 150 nautical miles offshore. Issued at 2:32 p.m. Pacific Daylight Time. Tonight, north to northwest winds 10 to 15 knots. Sea 6 to 8 feet. Sun, northwest winds 5 to 10 knots. Sea 6 to 7 feet. Sunday night, west to northwest winds 5 to 10 knots. Sea 7 to 8 feet. Monday, west winds 5 to 10 knots, becoming variable. Sea 6 to 8 feet. Monday night, west winds less than 5 knots, becoming northwest. Sea 6 to 7 feet. Tuesday, northwest winds 5 to 10 knots. Seas 5 to 6 feet. Tuesday night, northwest winds 10 to 15 knots. Seas 5 to 6 feet. Wednesday, north to northwest winds 10 to 15 knots. Seas 5 to 6 feet. Wednesday night, north to northwest winds 10 to 15 knots. Seas 5 to 6 feet. Thursday, north to northwest winds 10 to 15 knots. Seas 5 to 6 feet. Thursday night, northwest winds 15 to 20 knots. Seas 5 to 6 feet. The coastal waters forecast from Point Reyes to Pigeon Point out to 10 nautical miles. For tonight, northwest winds 5 to 10 knots. Seas 3 to 5 feet. Wave detail, west 5 feet at 11 seconds and southwest 2 feet at 11 seconds. For Sunday, west winds 5 to 10 knots. Seas 3 to 5 feet. Wave detail, west 4 feet at 10 seconds. For Sunday night, west winds 5 to 10 knots. Seas 3 to 5 feet. Wave detail, west 5 feet at 15 seconds. The coastal waters forecast from Pigeon Point to Point Pinos out to 10 nautical miles. For tonight, northwest wind 10 to 15 knots, easing to 5 to 10 knots after midnight. Seas 4 to 5 feet. Wave detail, south 2 feet at 6 seconds and northwest 5 feet at 11 seconds. For Sunday, west wind 5 to 10 knots. Seas 3 to 5 feet. Wave detail, southwest 2 feet at 7 seconds and northwest 4 feet at 11 seconds. For Sunday night, west wind 5 to 10 knots. Seas 4 to 5 feet. Wave detail, northwest 5 feet at 10 seconds. The following is an important beach hazard message from the National Weather Service. Issued at 12:45 p.m. Pacific Daylight Time. Beach hazard statement remains in effect through Sunday evening. What? An incoming long period northwesterly swell will increase the risk of sneaker waves and stronger currents. Where? Beaches along the Pacific coast. When? Through Sunday evening. Impacts, dangerous swimming and surfing.

WNTR Dot. Sunrise, sunset, and tidal information for the San Francisco Bay Area for Saturday, May 2. The sunset tonight, 8:01 p.m. The sunrise tomorrow, 6:12 a.m. The sunset tomorrow, 8:02 p.m. Tidal data at the Golden Gate for the afternoon and evening hours today and the morning hours of tomorrow. High tide, 1:50 p.m. at 4.35 feet. Low tide, 6:17 p.m. at 2.68 feet. High tide, 12:21 a.m. at 5.73 feet. Low tide, 7:15 a.m. at minus 061 feet. Here are the buoy observations for 4 p.m. Pacific Daylight Time. An offshore buoy 6 winds north at 14 knots, pressure 1,028.3 millibars. An offshore buoy 59, winds north 70 knots, gusting to 23, water temperature 59, pressure 1,019.4 millibars, sea 7 feet, every 12 seconds. At Point Arena buoy, winds northwest 16 knots, water temperature 54, pressure 1,012.7 millibars, seas 5 feet, every 11 seconds. At buoy 13 near Bodega Bay, winds west at 8 knots, pressure 1,013.0 millibars. At Point Reyes Wave Rider buoy, water temperature 56, seas 7 feet, every 13 seconds. At San Francisco Bar buoy, water temperature 57, seas 4 feet, every 13 seconds. At San Francisco buoy, winds west at 6 knots, swell 5 feet, every 11 seconds. At Half Moon Bay buoy, winds northwest 8 knots, water temperature 57, pressure 1,014.9 millibars, seas 5 feet, every 11 seconds. At Monterey buoy, winds northwest at 8 knots, water temperature 56, pressure 1,013.5 millibars. At Pointer, Wave Rider buoy, water temperature 58, seas 6 feet, every 12 seconds. At Cape San Martin buoy, winds northwest at 8 knots, water temperature 59, pressure 1,013.7 millibars. Synopsis for the Central California coast and bays, including the Monterey Bay, Greater Fairbanks, and Cordell Bank National Marine Sanctuaries, a moderate to fresh northwest breeze will prevail tonight and into early Sunday morning. Seas will also subside on Sunday as winds continue to diminish. Moderate seas and a gentle to moderate northwest breeze prevail Sunday into the early work week. Winds will gradually increase throughout the remainder of the work week. The marine forecast for San Pablo Bay, Suisun Bay, the West Delta, and the San Francisco Bay north of the Bay Bridge. For tonight, west wind 5 to 10 knots. For Sunday, southwest wind 5 to 10 knots, rising to 10 to 15 knots in the afternoon. For Sunday night, west wind 10 to 15 knots, easing to 5 to 10 knots after midnight. The marine forecast for Monterey Bay. For tonight, west wind 10 to 15 knots, becoming northwest around 5 knots. Seas 3 to 4 feet. Wave detail, northwest 3 feet at 11 seconds. For Sunday, west wind around 5 knots, rising to 10 to 15 knots in the afternoon. Seas around 3 feet. Wave detail, west 3 feet at 10 seconds. For Sunday night, west wind 10 to 15 knots, easing to around 5 knots after midnight. Seas 3 to 4 feet. Wave detail, northwest 3 feet at 11 seconds. The coastal waters forecast from Point Arena to Point Reyes out to 10 nautical miles. Tonight, northwest wind 10 to 15 knots, easing to 5 to 10 knots after midnight. Seas 4 to 6 feet, wave detail, northwest 5 feet at 11 seconds and south 2 feet at 12 seconds. Sunday, west wind 5 to 10 knots, seas 4 to 6 feet, wave detail, west 5 feet at 10 seconds. Sunday night, west wind 5 to 10 knots, seas 5 to 6 feet, wave detail, southwest 2 feet at 12 seconds and northwest 6 feet at 13 seconds. The coastal waters forecast from Point Arena to Point Reyes 10 to 60 nautical miles offshore. Tonight, northwest wind 10 to 15 knots, seas 6 to 7 feet, wave detail.

Northwest 7 feet at 8 seconds. Sunday west wind 5 to 10 knots, sea 6 to 7 feet, wave detail. Northwest 7 feet at 9 seconds. Sunday night west wind 5 to 10 knots, sea 6 to 7 feet, wave detail. Southwest 2 feet at 13 seconds and northwest 7 feet at 15 seconds. San Francisco Bar forecast. In the deep water channel, mixed seas of 4 to 6 feet at 13 seconds. Across the bar, swell can be more than twice as high across the bar than surrounding waters. Waves are also more prone to break, particularly during strong ebb currents. Maximum ebb current of 1.2 knots at 6, 21 p.m. Saturday and 3.6 knots at 5, 45 a.m. Sunday. The coastal waters forecast from Point Pinos to Point Piedras blunt is out to 10 nautical miles. Tonight, northwest wind 10 to 15 knots, easing to 5 to 10 knots after midnight. Seas 4 to 5 feet, wave detail, northwest 4 feet at 10 seconds. Sunday, west wind around 5 knots, rising to 5 to 10 knots in the afternoon. Seas 3 to 5 feet, wave detail, southwest 2 feet at 9 seconds and northwest 4 feet at 11 seconds. Sunday night, west wind 5 to 10 knots, becoming northwest after midnight. Seas 4 to 5 feet, wave detail, northwest 5 feet at 11 seconds. The coastal waters forecast from Pigeon Point to Point Pinos 10 to 60 nautical miles offshore. Tonight, northwest wind 10 to 15 knots, easing to 5 to 10 knots late. Seas 5 to 6 feet, wave detail, northwest 6 feet at 11 seconds. Sunday west wind 5 to 10 knots, seas 5 to 6 feet, wave detail, southwest 2 feet at 10 seconds and northwest 6 feet at 11 seconds. Sunday night west wind 5 to 10 knots, seas 6 to 7 feet, wave detail, northwest 6 feet at 9 seconds. The offshore waters forecast for the following marine location, Point Arena to Pigeon Point between 60 nautical miles and 150 nautical miles offshore. Issued at 2:32 p.m. Pacific Daylight Time. Tonight, north winds 15 to 20 knots, becoming north to northwest 10 to 15 knots. Sea 7 to 9 feet. Sun, northwest winds 10 to 15 knots, becoming west to northwest 5 to 10 knots. Sea 7 to 8 feet. Sunday night, west winds 5 to 10 knots. Sea 7 to 8 feet. Monday, west winds 5 to 10 knots, becoming variable. Seas 6 to 8 feet. Monday night, west to northwest winds less than 10 knots. Seas 6 to 7 feet. Tuesday, northwest wind 5 to 10 knots, becoming 5 to 15 knots. Seas 5 to 6 feet. Tuesday night, northwest winds 10 to 15 knots. Seas 5 to 6 feet. Wednesday, northwest winds 10 to 15 knots. Seas 5 to 6 feet. Wednesday night, north to northwest winds 10 to 15 knots. Seas 5 to 6 feet. Thursday, north to northwest winds 15 to 20 knots, becoming northwest 10 to 15 knots. Seas 5 to 6 feet. Thursday night, north to northwest winds 15 to 20 knots. Seas 5 to 6 feet. The offshore waters forecast for the following marine location, Pigeon Point to Point Piedras Blanc is between 60 nautical miles and 150 nautical miles offshore. Issued at 2:32 p.m. Pacific Daylight Time. Tonight, north to northwest winds 10 to 15 knots. Seas 6 to 8 feet. Sun, northwest winds 5 to 10 knots. Seas 6 to 7 feet. Sunday night, west to northwest winds 5 to 10 knots. Seas 7 to 8 feet. Monday, west winds 5 to 10 knots, becoming variable. Seas 6 to 8 feet. Monday night, west winds less than 5 knots, becoming northwest. Seas 6 to 7 feet. Tuesday, northwest winds 5 to 10 knots. Seas 5 to 6 feet. Tuesday night, northwest winds 10 to 15 knots. Seas 5 to 6 feet. Wednesday, north to northwest winds 10 to 15 knots.

looking up. Seas 5 to 6 feet. Wednesday night, north to northwest winds 10 to 15 knots. Seas 5 to 6 feet. Thursday, north to northwest winds 10 to 15 knots. Seas 5 to 6 feet. Thursday night, northwest winds 15 to 20 knots. Seas 5 to 6 feet. 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This broadcast originates from the National Weather Service office located in Monterey, California, and serves the coastal marine waters, including San Francisco and Monterey Bay. The coastal waters forecast from Point Reyes to Pigeon Point out to 10 nautical miles. For tonight, northwest winds 5 to 10 knots, seas 3 to 5 feet. Wave detail, west 5 feet at 11 seconds and southwest 2 feet at 11 seconds. For Sunday, west winds 5 to 10 knots, seas 3 to 5 feet. Wave detail, west 4 feet at 10 seconds. For Sunday night, west winds 5 to 10 knots, seas 3 to 5 feet. Wave detail, west 5 feet at 15 seconds. The coastal waters forecast from Pigeon Point to Point Pinos out to 10 nautical miles. For tonight, northwest wind 10 to 15 knots, easing to 5 to 10 knots after midnight. Seas 4 to 5 feet. Wave detail, south 2 feet at 6 seconds and northwest 5 feet at 11 seconds. For Sunday, west wind 5 to 10 knots. Seas 3 to 5 feet. Wave detail, southwest 2 feet at 7 seconds and northwest 4 feet at 11 seconds. For Sunday night, west wind 5 to 10 knots. Seas 4 to 5 feet. Wave detail, northwest 5 feet at 10 seconds. The following is an important beach hazard message from the National Weather Service, issued at 12:45 p.m. Pacific Daylight Time. Beach hazard statement remains in effect through Sunday evening. What? An incoming long-period northwesterly swell will increase the risk of sneaker waves and strong currents. Where? Beaches along the Pacific coast. When? Through Sunday evening. Impacts, dangerous swimming and surfing conditions, and localized beach erosion can be expected. Sneaker waves can sweep across the shoreline without warning, pulling people into the sea from rocks, jetties, and beaches. Don't be fooled by an ocean that looks calm. There can be 20 to 30 minutes of small waves before a sneaker wave strikes. Avoid steep beaches and stay off of jetties, piers, rocks, and other waterside infrastructure. Remain out of the water to avoid hazard of surf and never turn your back on the ocean. Monitor local weather, surf, and tide forecast at www.weather.gov/NTR. Sunrise, sunset, and tidal information for the San Francisco Bay Area for Saturday, May 2. The sunset tonight, 8:01 p.m. The sunrise tomorrow, 6:12 a.m. The sunset tomorrow, 8:02 p.m. Tidal data at the Golden Gate for the afternoon and evening hours today and the morning hours of tomorrow. High tide, 1:15 p.m. at 4.35 feet. Low tide, 6:17 p.m. at 2.68 feet. High tide, 12:21 a.m. at 5.73 feet. Low tide, 7:15 a.m. at minus 061 feet. Here are the buoy observations for 4 p.m. Pacific Daylight Time. An offshore buoy 6 winds north at 14 knots, pressure 1,028.3 millibars. An offshore buoy 59, winds north 70 knots, gusting to 23, water temperature 59, pressure 1,019.4 millibars, sea 7 feet, every 12 seconds. At Point Arena buoy, winds northwest 16 knots, water temperature 54, pressure 1,012.7 millibars, seas 5 feet, every 11 seconds. At buoy 13 near Bodega Bay, winds west at 8 knots, pressure 1,013.0 millibars. At Point Reyes wave rider buoy, water temperature

Francisco, our movie water temperature 57, sees 4 feet every 13 seconds. At San Francisco, blowing winds west at 6 knots, swell 5 feet every 11 seconds. At Half Moon Bay, blowing winds northwest 8 knots, water temperature 57, pressure 1014.9 millibars, sees 5 feet every 11 seconds. At Monterey, buoy winds northwest at 8 knots, water temperature 56, pressure 1013.5 millibars. At Pointer, wave rider buoy water temperature 58, sees 6 feet every 12 seconds. At Cape San Martin, buoy winds northwest at 8 knots, water temperature 59, pressure 1013.7 millibars. Synopsis for the Central California coast and bays, including the Monterey Bay, Greater Farallon, and Cordell Bank National and Marine Sanctuaries. A moderate to fresh northwest breeze will prevail tonight and into early Sunday morning. Seas will also subside on Sunday as winds continue to diminish. Moderate seas and a gentle to moderate northwest breeze prevail Sunday into your early work week. Winds will gradually increase throughout the remainder of the work week. The marine forecast for San Pablo Bay, Suisun Bay, the West Delta, and the San Francisco Bay north of the Bay Bridge. For tonight, west wind 5 to 10 knots. For Sunday, southwest wind 5 to 10 knots, rising to 10 to 15 knots in the afternoon. For Sunday night, west wind 10 to 15 knots, easing to 5 to 10 knots after midnight. The marine forecast for Monterey Bay. For tonight, west wind 10 to 15 knots, becoming northwest around 5 knots. Seas 3 to 4 feet. Wave detail, northwest 3 feet at 11 seconds. For Sunday, west wind around 5 knots, rising to 10 to 15 knots in the afternoon. Seas around 3 feet. Wave detail, west 3 feet at 10 seconds. For Sunday night, west wind 10 to 15 knots, easing to around 5 knots after midnight. Seas 3 to 4 feet. Wave detail, northwest 3 feet at 11 seconds. The coastal waters forecast from Point Arena to Point Reyes out to 10 nautical miles. Tonight, northwest wind 10 to 15 knots, easing to 5 to 10 knots after midnight. Seas 4 to 6 feet, wave detail, northwest 5 feet at 11 seconds and south 2 feet at 12 seconds. Sunday west wind 5 to 10 knots, seas 4 to 6 feet, wave detail, west 5 feet at 10 seconds. Sunday night west wind 5 to 10 knots, seas 5 to 6 feet per seconds. Sunday west wind 5 to 10 knots, seas 4 to 6 feet, wave detail, west 5 feet at 10 seconds. Sunday night west wind 5 to 10 knots, seas 5 to 6 feet, wave detail, southwest 2 feet at 12 seconds and northwest 6 feet at 13 seconds. The coastal waters forecast from Point Arena to Point Reyes 10 to 60 nautical miles offshore. Tonight northwest wind 10 to 15 knots, seas 6 to 7 feet, wave detail, northwest 7 feet at 8 seconds. Sunday west wind 5 to 10 knots, seas 6 to 7 feet, wave detail, northwest 7 feet at 9 seconds. Sunday night west wind 5 to 10 knots, seas 6 to 7 feet, wave detail, southwest 2 feet at 13 seconds and northwest 7 feet at 15 seconds. San Francisco Bar forecast. In the deep water channel, mixed seas of 4 to 6 feet at 13 seconds. Across the bar, swell can be more than twice as high across the bar than surrounding waters. Waves are also more prone to break, particularly during strong ebb currents. Maximum ebb current of 1.2 knots at 6, 21 p.m. Saturday and 3.6 knots at 5, 45 a.m. Sunday. The coastal waters forecast from Point Pinos to Point Piedras Blancas out to 10 nautical miles. Tonight, northwest wind 10 to 15 knots, easing to 5 to 10 knots after midnight. Seas 4 to 5 feet, wave detail, northwest 4 feet at 10 seconds. Sunday, west wind around 5 knots, rising to 5 to 10 knots in the afternoon. Seas 3 to 5 feet, wave detail, southwest 2 feet at 9 seconds and northwest 4 feet at 11 seconds.

Sunday night, west wind 5 to 10 knots, becoming northwest after midnight. Seas 4 to 5 feet wave detail, northwest 5 feet at 11 seconds. The coastal waters forecast from Pigeon Point to Point Pinos 10 to 60 nautical miles offshore. Tonight, northwest wind 10 to 15 knots, easing to 5 to 10 knots late. Seas 5 to 6 feet wave detail, northwest 6 feet at 11 seconds. Sunday, west wind 5 to 10 knots, seas 5 to 6 feet wave detail, southwest 2 feet at 10 seconds, and northwest 6 feet at 11 seconds. Sunday night, west wind 5 to 10 knots, seas 6 to 7 feet wave detail, northwest 6 feet at 9 seconds. The offshore waters forecast for the following marine location: Point Arena to Pigeon Point between 60 nautical miles and 150 nautical miles offshore. Issued at 2:32 p.m. Pacific Daylight Time. Tonight, north winds 15 to 20 knots, becoming north to northwest 10 to 15 knots. Sea 7 to 9 feet. Sun, northwest wind 10 to 15 knots, becoming west to northwest 5 to 10 knots. Sea 7 to 8 feet. Sunday night, west wind 5 to 10 knots. Sea 7 to 8 feet. Monday, west wind 5 to 10 knots, becoming variable. Sea 6 to 8 feet. Monday night, west to northwest winds less than 10 knots. Sea 6 to 7 feet. Tuesday, northwest wind 5 to 10 knots, becoming 5 to 15 knots. Seas 5 to 6 feet. Tuesday night, northwest wind 10 to 15 knots. Seas 5 to 6 feet. Wednesday, northwest wind 10 to 15 knots. Seas 5 to 6 feet. Wednesday night, north to northwest wind 10 to 15 knots. Seas 5 to 6 feet. Thursday, north to northwest winds 15 to 20 knots, becoming northwest 10 to 15 knots. Seas 5 to 6 feet. Thursday night, north to northwest winds 15 to 20 knots. Seas 5 to 6 feet. The offshore waters forecast for the following marine location: Pigeon Point to Point Piedras Blancas between 60 nautical miles and 150 nautical miles offshore. Issued at 2:32 p.m. Pacific Daylight Time. Tonight, north to northwest winds 10 to 15 knots. Seas 6 to 8 feet. Sun, northwest winds 5 to 10 knots. Seas 6 to 7 feet. Sunday night, west to northwest winds 5 to 10 knots. Seas 7 to 8 feet. Monday, west winds 5 to 10 knots, becoming variable. Seas 6 to 8 feet. Monday night, west winds less than 5 knots, becoming northwest. Seas 6 to 7 feet. Tuesday, northwest winds 5 to 10 knots. Seas 5 to 6 feet. Tuesday night, northwest winds 10 to 15 knots. Seas 5 to 6 feet. Wednesday, north to northwest winds 10 to 15 knots. Seas 5 to 6 feet. Wednesday night, north to northwest winds 10 to 15 knots. Seas 5 to 6 feet. Thursday, north to northwest winds 10 to 15 knots. Seas 5 to 6 feet. Thursday night, northwest winds 15 to 20 knots. Seas 5 to 6 feet. The coastal waters forecast from Point Reyes to Pigeon Point out to 10 nautical miles. For tonight, northwest wind 5 to 10 knots. Seas 3 to 5 feet. Wave detail, west 5 feet at 11 seconds and southwest 2 feet at 11 seconds. For Sunday, west wind 5 to 10 knots. Seas 3 to 5 feet. Wave detail, west 4 feet at 10 seconds. For Sunday night, west wind 5 to 10 knots. Seas 3 to 5 feet. Wave detail, west 5 feet at 15 seconds. The coastal waters forecast from Pigeon Point to Point Pinos out to 10 nautical miles. For tonight, northwest wind 10 to 15 knots, easing to 5 to 10 knots after midnight. Seas 4 to 5 feet.

W detail, south 2 feet at 6 seconds and northwest 5 feet at 11 seconds. For Sunday, west wind 5 to 10 knots, seas 3 to 5 feet. Wave detail, southwest 2 feet at 7 seconds and northwest 4 feet at 11 seconds. For Sunday night, west wind 5 to 10 knots, seas 4 to 5 feet. Wave detail, northwest 5 feet at 10 seconds. The following is an important beach hazard message from the National Weather Service, issued at 12:45 p.m. Pacific Daylight Time. Beach hazard statement remains in effect through Sunday evening. What? An incoming long-period northwesterly swell will increase the risk of sneaker waves and stronger currents. Where? Beaches along the Pacific coast. When? Through Sunday evening. Impacts, dangerous swimming and surfing conditions, and localized beach erosion can be expected. Sneaker waves can sweep across the shoreline without warning, pulling people into the sea from rocks, jetties, and beaches. Don't be fooled by an ocean that looks calm. There can be 20 to 30 minutes of small waves before a sneaker wave strikes. Avoid steep beaches and stay off of jetties, piers, rocks, and other waterside infrastructure. Remain out of the water to avoid hazardous surf and never turn your back on the ocean. Monitor local weather, surf, and tide forecast at www.weather.gov/mtr. Sunrise, sunset, and tidal information for the San Francisco Bay Area for Saturday, May 2. The sunset tonight, 8:01 p.m. The sunrise tomorrow, 6:12 a.m. The sunset tomorrow, 8:02 p.m. Tidal data at the Golden Gate for the afternoon and evening hours today and the morning hours of tomorrow. High tide, 1:50 p.m. at 4.35 feet. Low tide, 6:17 p.m. at 2.68 feet. High tide, 12:21 a.m. at 5.73 feet. Low tide, 7:15 a.m. at minus 061 feet. Here are the buoy observations for 4 p.m. Pacific Daylight Time. An offshore buoy 6 winds north at 14 knots, pressure 1,028.3 millibars. An offshore buoy 59, winds north 70 knots, gusting to 23, water temperature 59, pressure 1,019.4 millibars, sea 7 feet, every 12 seconds. Headpoint Reef buoy, winds northwest 16 knots, water temperature 54, pressure 1,012.7 millibars, sea 5 feet, every 11 seconds. At buoy 13 near Bodega Bay, winds west at 8 knots, pressure 1,013.0 millibars. At Point Reyes, wave rider buoy, water temperature 56, sea 7 feet, every 13 seconds. At San Francisco Bar Buoy, water temperature 57, seas 4 feet, every 13 seconds. At San Francisco Buoy, winds west at 6 knots, swell 5 feet, every 11 seconds. At Half Moon Bay Buoy, winds northwest 8 knots, water temperature 57, pressure 1,014.9 millibars, seas 5 feet, every 11 seconds. At Monterey Buoy, winds northwest at 8 knots, water temperature 56, pressure 1,013.5 millibars. At Point Sur, wave rider buoy, water temperature 58, seas 6 feet, every 12 seconds. At Cape San Martin Buoy, winds northwest at 8 knots, water temperature 59, pressure 1,013.7 millibars. Synopsis for the Central California coast and bays, including the Monterey Bay, Greater Farallones, and Cordell Bank National Marine Sanctuaries. A moderate to fresh northwest breeze will prevail tonight and into early Sunday morning. Seas will also subside on Sunday as winds continue to diminish. Moderate seas and a gentle to moderate northwest breeze prevail Sunday into the early work week. Winds will gradually increase throughout the remainder of the work week. The marine forecast for San Pablo Bay, Suisun Bay, the West Delta, and the San Francisco Bay north of the Bay Bridge. For tonight, west wind 5 to 10 knots. For Sunday, southwest wind 5 to 10 knots, rising to 10 to 15 knots in the afternoon.

for Sunday night. West wind 10 to 15 knots, easing to 5 to 10 knots after midnight. The marine forecast for Monterey Bay. For tonight, west wind 10 to 15 knots, becoming northwest around 5 knots. Seas 3 to 4 feet. Wave detail, northwest 3 feet at 11 seconds. For Sunday, west wind around 5 knots, rising to 10 to 15 knots in the afternoon. Seas around 3 feet. Wave detail, west 3 feet at 10 seconds. For Sunday night, west wind 10 to 15 knots, easing to around 5 knots after midnight. Seas 3 to 4 feet. Wave detail, northwest 3 feet at 11 seconds. The coastal waters forecast from Point Arena to Point Reyes out to 10 nautical miles. Tonight, northwest wind at 10 to 15 knots, easing to 5 to 10 knots after midnight. Seas 4 to 6 feet, wave detail, northwest 5 feet at 11 seconds and south 2 feet at 12 seconds. Sunday, west wind 5 to 10 knots, seas 4 to 6 feet, wave detail, west 5 feet at 10 seconds. Sunday night, west wind 5 to 10 knots, seas 5 to 6 feet, wave detail, southwest 2 feet at 12 seconds and northwest 6 feet at 13 seconds. The coastal waters forecast from Point Arena to Point Reyes 10 to 16 nautical miles offshore. Tonight, northwest wind at 10 to 15 knots, seas 6 to 7 feet, wave detail, northwest 7 feet at 8 seconds. Sunday, west wind 5 to 10 knots, seas 6 to 7 feet, wave detail, northwest 7 feet at 9 seconds. Sunday night, west wind 5 to 10 knots, seas 6 to 7 feet, wave detail, southwest 2 feet at 13 seconds, and northwest 7 feet at 15 seconds. San Francisco Bar forecast. In the deep water channel, mixed seas of 4 to 6 feet at 13 seconds. Across the bar, swell can be more than twice as high across the bar than surrounding waters. Waves are also more prone to break, particularly during strong ebb currents. Maximum ebb current of 1.2 knots at 6:21 p.m. Saturday and 3.6 knots at 5:45 a.m. Sunday. The coastal waters forecast from Point Pinos to Point Quiberas lunges out to 10 nautical miles. Tonight, northwest wind at 10 to 15 knots, easing to 5 to 10 knots after midnight. Seas 4 to 5 feet, wave detail, northwest 4 feet at 10 seconds. Sunday, west wind around 5 knots, rising to 5 to 10 knots in the afternoon. Seas 3 to 5 feet, wave detail, southwest 2 feet at 9 seconds and northwest 4 feet at 11 seconds. Sunday night, west wind 5 to 10 knots, becoming northwest after midnight. Seas 4 to 5 feet, wave detail, northwest 5 feet at 11 seconds. The coastal waters forecast from Pigeon Point to Point Pinos 10 to 60 nautical miles offshore. Tonight, northwest wind at 10 to 15 knots, easing to 5 to 10 knots late. Seas 5 to 6 feet, wave detail, northwest 6 feet at 11 seconds. Sunday, west wind 5 to 10 knots, seas 5 to 6 feet, wave detail, southwest 2 feet at 10 seconds and northwest 6 feet at 11 seconds. Sunday night, west wind 5 to 10 knots, seas 6 to 7 feet, wave detail, northwest 6 feet at 9 seconds. The offshore waters forecast for the following marine location, Point Arena to Pigeon Point between 60 nautical miles and 150 nautical miles offshore. Issued at 2:32 p.m. Pacific Daylight Time. Tonight, north winds 15 to 20 knots, becoming north to northwest 10 to 15 knots. Seas 7 to 9 feet. Sun, northwest winds 10 to 15 knots, becoming west to northwest 5 to 10 knots. Seas 7 to 8 feet. Sunday night, west winds 5 to 10 knots. Seas 7 to 8 feet. Monday, west winds 5 to 10 knots, becoming variable. Seas 6 to 8 feet. Monday night, west to northwest winds less than 10 knots. Seas 6 to 7 feet. Tuesday, northwest winds 5 to 10 knots, becoming 5 to 15 knots. Seas 5 to 6 feet. Tuesday night, northwest winds 10 to 15 knots. Seas 5 to 6 feet.

Winds 10 to 15 knots. Seas 5 to 6 feet. Wednesday night, north to northwest winds 10 to 15 knots. Seas 5 to 6 feet. Thursday, north to northwest winds 15 to 20 knots, becoming northwest 10 to 15 knots. Seas 5 to 6 feet. Thursday night, north to northwest winds 15 to 20 knots. Seas 5 to 6 feet. The offshore waters forecast for the following marine location: Pigeon Point to Point Piedras, Blanc is between 60 nautical miles and 150 nautical miles offshore. Issued at 2:32 p.m. Pacific Daylight Time. Tonight, north to northwest winds 10 to 15 knots. Seas 6 to 8 feet. Sun, northwest winds 5 to 10 knots. Seas 6 to 7 feet. Sunday night, west to northwest winds 5 to 10 knots. Seas 7 to 8 feet. Monday, west winds 5 to 10 knots, becoming variable. Seas 6 to 8 feet. Monday night, west winds less than 5 knots, becoming northwest. Seas 6 to 7 feet. Tuesday, northwest winds 5 to 10 knots. Seas 5 to 6 feet. Tuesday night, northwest winds 10 to 15 knots. Seas 5 to 6 feet. Wednesday, north to northwest winds 10 to 15 knots. Seas 5 to 6 feet. Wednesday night, north to northwest winds 10 to 15 knots. Seas 5 to 6 feet. Thursday, north to northwest winds 10 to 15 knots. Seas 5 to 6 feet. Thursday night, northwest winds 15 to 20 knots. Seas 5 to 6 feet. The coastal waters forecast from Point Reyes to Pigeon Point out to 10 nautical miles. For tonight, northwest wind 5 to 10 knots. Seas 3 to 5 feet. Wave detail, west 5 feet at 11 seconds and southwest 2 feet at 11 seconds. For Sunday, west wind 5 to 10 knots. Seas 3 to 5 feet. Wave detail, west 4 feet at 10 seconds. For Sunday night, west wind 5 to 10 knots. Seas 3 to 5 feet. Wave detail, west 5 feet at 15 seconds. The coastal waters forecast from Pigeon Point to Point Pinos out to 10 nautical miles. For tonight, northwest wind 10 to 15 knots, easing to 5 to 10 knots after midnight. Seas 4 to 5 feet. Wave detail, south 2 feet at 6 seconds and northwest 5 feet at 11 seconds. For Sunday, west wind 5 to 10 knots. Seas 3 to 5 feet. Wave detail, southwest 2 feet at 7 seconds and northwest 4 feet at 11 seconds. For Sunday night, west wind 5 to 10 knots. Seas 4 to 5 feet. Wave detail, northwest 5 feet at 10 seconds. The following is an important beach hazard message from the National Weather Service. Issued at 12:45 p.m. Pacific Daylight Time. Beach hazard statement remains in effect through Sunday evening. What? An incoming long period northwesterly swell will increase the risk of sneaker waves and stronger currents. Where? Beaches along the Pacific coast. When? Through Sunday evening. Impacts, dangerous swimming and surfing conditions, and localized beach erosion can be expected. Sneaker waves can sweep across the shoreline without warning, pulling people into the sea from rocks, jetties, and beaches. Don't be fooled by an ocean that looks calm. There can be 20 to 30 minutes of small waves before a sneaker wave strikes. Avoid steep beaches and stay off of jetties, piers, rocks, and other waterside infrastructure. Remain out of the water to avoid hazardous surf and never turn your back on the ocean. Monitor local weather, surf, and tide forecast at www.weather.gov/MTR. 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

California and surfs the coastal marine waters, including San Francisco and Monterey Bay. Sunrise, sunset, and tidal information for the San Francisco Bay Area for Saturday, May 2. The sunset tonight, 8:01 p.m. The sunrise tomorrow, 6:12 a.m. The sunset tomorrow, 8:02 p.m. Tidal data at the Golden Gate for the afternoon and evening hours today and the morning hours of tomorrow. High tide, 1:50 p.m. at 4.35 feet. Low tide, 6:17 p.m. at 2.68 feet. High tide, 12:21 a.m. at 5.73 feet. Low tide, 7:15 a.m. at -0.61 feet. Here are the buoy observations for 4 p.m. Pacific Daylight Time. An offshore buoy 6 winds north at 14 knots, pressure 1,028.3 millibars. An offshore buoy 59, winds north 70 knots, gusting to 23, water temperature 59, pressure 1,019.4 millibars, sea 7 feet, every 12 seconds. Headpoint Arena buoy, winds northwest 16 knots, water temperature 54, pressure 1,012.7 millibars, seas 5 feet, every 11 seconds. At buoy 13 near Bodega Bay, winds west at 8 knots, pressure 1,013.0 millibars. At Point Reyes Wave Rider buoy, water temperature 56, sea 7 feet, every 13 seconds. At San Francisco Bar buoy, water temperature 57, seas 4 feet, every 13 seconds. At San Francisco buoy, winds west at 6 knots, swell 5 feet, every 11 seconds. At Half Moon Bay buoy, winds northwest 8 knots, water temperature 57, pressure 1,014.9 millibars, seas 5 feet, every 11 seconds. At Monterey buoy, winds northwest at 8 knots, water temperature 56, pressure 1,013.5 millibars. At Pointer, Wave Rider buoy, water temperature 58, seas 6 feet, every 12 seconds. At Cape San Martin buoy, winds northwest at 8 knots, water temperature 59, pressure 1,013.7 millibars. Synopsis for the Central California coast and bays, including the Monterey Bay, Greater Farallones, and Cordell Bank National Marine Sanctuary, a moderate to fresh northwest breeze will prevail tonight and into early Sunday morning. Seas will also subside on Sunday as winds continue to diminish. Moderate seas and a gentle to moderate northwest breeze prevail Sunday into the early work week. Winds will gradually increase throughout the remainder of the work week. The marine forecast for San Pablo Bay, Suisun Bay, the West Delta, and the San Francisco Bay north of the Bay Bridge. For tonight, west wind 5 to 10 knots. For Sunday, southwest wind 5 to 10 knots, rising to 10 to 15 knots in the afternoon. For Sunday night, west wind 10 to 15 knots, easing to 5 to 10 knots after midnight. The marine forecast for Monterey Bay. For tonight, west wind 10 to 15 knots, becoming northwest around 5 knots. Seas 3 to 4 feet. Wave detail, northwest 3 feet at 11 seconds. For Sunday, west wind around 5 knots, rising to 10 to 15 knots in the afternoon. Seas around 3 feet. Wave detail, west 3 feet at 10 seconds. For Sunday night, west wind 10 to 15 knots, easing to around 5 knots after midnight. Seas 3 to 4 feet. Wave detail, northwest 3 feet at 11 seconds. The coastal waters forecast from Point Arena to Point Reyes out to 10 nautical miles. Tonight, northwest wind 10 to 15 knots, easing to 5 to 10 knots after midnight. Seas 4 to 6 feet, wave detail, northwest 5 feet at 11 seconds and south 2 feet at 12 seconds. Sunday, west wind 5 to 10 knots, seas 4 to 6 feet, wave detail, west 5 feet at 10 seconds. Sunday night, west wind 5 to 10 knots, seas 5 to 6 feet, wave detail, southwest 2 feet at 12 seconds and northwest 6 feet at 13 seconds. The coastal waters forecast from Point Arena to Point Reyes 10 to 60 nautical miles offshore. Tonight, northwest.

Wind 10 to 15 knots, sea 6 to 7 feet, wave detail, northwest 7 feet at 8 seconds. Sunday west wind 5 to 10 knots, sea 6 to 7 feet, wave detail, northwest 7 feet at 9 seconds. Sunday night west wind 5 to 10 knots, sea 6 to 7 feet, wave detail, southwest 2 feet at 13 seconds and northwest 7 feet at 15 seconds. San Francisco Bar forecast. In the deep water channel, mixed seas of 4 to 6 feet at 13 seconds. Across the bar, swell can be more than twice as high across the bar than surrounding waters. Waves are also more prone to break, particularly during strong ebb currents. Maximum ebb current of 1.2 knots at 6, 21 p.m. Saturday and 3.6 knots at 5, 45 p.m. Sunday. The coastal waters forecast from Point Pinos to Point Piedras Blanc is out to 10 nautical miles. Tonight, northwest wind 10 to 15 knots, easing to 5 to 10 knots after midnight. Seas 4 to 5 feet, wave detail, northwest 4 feet at 10 seconds. Sunday, west wind around 5 knots, rising to 5 to 10 knots in the afternoon. Seas 3 to 5 feet, wave detail, southwest 2 feet at 9 seconds and northwest 4 feet at 11 seconds. Sunday night, west wind 5 to 10 knots, becoming northwest after midnight. Seas 4 to 5 feet, wave detail, northwest 5 feet at 11 seconds. The coastal waters forecast from Pigeon Point to Point Pinos 10 to 60 nautical miles offshore. Tonight, northwest wind 10 to 15 knots, easing to 5 to 10 knots late. Seas 5 to 6 feet, wave detail, northwest 6 feet at 11 seconds. Sunday west wind 5 to 10 knots, seas 5 to 6 feet, wave detail, southwest 2 feet at 10 seconds and northwest 6 feet at 11 seconds. Sunday night west wind 5 to 10 knots, seas 6 to 7 feet, wave detail, northwest 6 feet at 9 seconds. The offshore waters forecast for the following marine location, Point Arena to Pigeon Point between 60 nautical miles and 150 nautical miles offshore. Eastern at 2:32 p.m. Pacific Daylight Time. Tonight, north winds 15 to 20 knots, becoming north to northwest 10 to 15 knots. Sea 7 to 9 feet. Sun, northwest winds 10 to 15 knots, becoming west to northwest 5 to 10 knots. Sea 7 to 8 feet. Sunday night, west winds 5 to 10 knots. Sea 7 to 8 feet. Monday, west winds 5 to 10 knots, becoming variable. Sea 6 to 8 feet. Monday night, west to northwest winds less than 10 knots. Sea 6 to 7 feet. Tuesday, northwest wind 5 to 10 knots, becoming 5 to 15 knots. Seas 5 to 6 feet. Tuesday night, northwest winds 10 to 15 knots. Seas 5 to 6 feet. Wednesday, northwest wind 10 to 15 knots. Seas 5 to 6 feet. Wednesday night, north to northwest winds 10 to 15 knots. Seas 5 to 6 feet. Thursday, north to northwest winds 15 to 20 knots, becoming northwest 10 to 15 knots. Seas 5 to 6 feet. Thursday night, north to northwest winds 15 to 20 knots. Seas 5 to 6 feet. The offshore waters forecast for the following marine location, Pigeon Point to Point Piedras Blanc is between 60 nautical miles and 150 nautical miles offshore. Eastern at 2:32 p.m. Pacific Daylight Time. Tonight, north to northwest winds 10 to 15 knots. Seas 6 to 8 feet. Sun, northwest winds 5 to 10 knots. Seas 6 to 7 feet. Sunday night, west to northwest winds 5 to 10 knots. Seas 7 to 8 feet. Monday, west winds 5 to 10 knots, becoming variable. Seas 6 to 8 feet. Monday night, west winds less than 5 knots, becoming northwest. Seas 6 to 7 feet. Tuesday, northwest winds 5 to 10 knots. Seas 5 to 6 feet. Tuesday night, northwest winds 10 to 15 knots. Seas 5 to 6 feet.